The key weather messages for the next 7 days. Very warm, record-breaking temperatures this afternoon quickly give way to increasing clouds and a much cooler day Thursday. Warm and breezy Friday with a few gusty showers Friday night into Saturday. Much cooler temperatures arrive this weekend. Now the official National Weather Service forecast. Tonight, mostly clear. Lows in the upper 60s. Southwest winds around 5 miles per hour. Thursday, partly sunny in the morning, then becoming mostly cloudy. Cooler with highs in the lower 70s. Northeast winds 10 to 15 miles per hour with gusts up to 25 miles per hour. Thursday night, mostly cloudy. Near steady temperature in the upper 60s. East winds 5 to 10 miles per hour with gusts up to 20 miles per hour, becoming southeast after midnight. Friday, partly sunny in the morning, then clearing. Warmer with highs in the upper 80s. Southwest winds 5 to 10 miles per hour, increasing to around 15 miles per hour in the afternoon. Gusts up to 25 miles per hour. Friday night, partly cloudy with a chance of showers in the evening, then mostly cloudy with showers likely after midnight. Breezy with lows in the upper 50s. Southwest winds around 15 miles per hour, becoming northwest after midnight. Gusts up to 30 miles per hour. Chance of rain 60%. Saturday, showers likely. Windy, colder with highs in the lower 60s. Chance of rain 60%. Saturday night, partly cloudy in the evening, then clearing. Windy with lows in the lower 50s. Sunday, mostly sunny and windy. Highs in the lower 60s. Sunday night, mostly clear. Lows in the lower 50s. Monday, partly sunny. Highs in the upper 60s. Monday night, partly cloudy. Lows in the upper 50s. Tuesday, partly sunny. Highs around 70. Tuesday night, partly cloudy. Lows in the upper 50s. Wednesday, partly sunny. Highs around 70. Here are the marine and buoy reports for 7 p.m. across the lower Chesapeake Bay and coastal waters. All wave and swell heights are in feet. Wave and swell periods are in seconds. Potomac River buoy, air temperature was 74. The wind was south at 4 knots. Cove Point, air temperature was 72. The wind was southeast at 8 knots. Piney Point, winds were south, 5 knots. Bishop's Head, air temperature was 75. The wind was south at 9 knots. Lewisetta, air temperature was 83. Water temperature 73. The wind was southwest at 5 knots. Stingray Point buoy, air temperature was 71. Rappahannock Light, winds were south, 11 knots. Yorktown Coast Guard Station, air temperature was 82. Water temperature 72. The wind was south at 6 knots. Crypto Peak, water temperature 70. The wind was south at 4 knots. Dominion Terminal Newport News, air temperature was 79. The wind was southwest at 8 knots. South Craney Island, air temperature was 84. The wind was southwest at 3 knots. Cape Henry, air temperature was 80. The wind was southwest at 4 knots. Brandywine Chill Lake, Delaware, winds were northwest, 10 knots. Air temperature 83. Fenwick Island buoy, winds were southwest, 12 knots. Air temperature 70. Buoy off Virginia Beach 64 nautical miles. Water temperature 72. Wave heights 2. Wave period 4. Buoy just east of Cape Henry. Water temperature 73. Wave heights 1. Wave period 8. Duck Cove Pier, air temperature was 80. The wind was south at 6 knots. Diamond Shoals buoy, winds were southwest, 14 knots. Water temperature 77. Air temperature 79. This is NOAA's National Weather Service All Hazards Weather Radio, KHP 37, broadcasting from Wakefield, Virginia, transmitting from Dry River, Virginia on a frequency of 162.550 MHz. The following information is for Hampton Roads in northeast North Carolina, the southern part of the Chesapeake Bay and adjacent coastal waters. Tidal information. For Sewell's Point. Low tide at 6:39 p.m. Wednesday. High tide at 12:09 p.m. Wednesday. Low tide at 5:41 a.m. Wednesday. Low tide at 7:25 p.m. Thursday. High tide at 12:50 p.m. Thursday.
Low tide at 6:18 a.m. Thursday. High tide at 12:27 a.m. Thursday. Marine forecast, Sandwich Island, Delaware to Caribbean Beach Light, North Carolina, out 20 nautical miles, including the Virginia portion of Chesapeake Bay and Caribbean Sound. Synopsis for Fenwick Island, Delaware to Caribbean Beach Light, North Carolina, out 60 nautical miles, including Virginia portion of the Chesapeake Bay, Caribbean Sound, and portions of the James, York, and Rappahannock Rivers. A weak front drops across the waters Thursday morning, bringing a wind shift to the NNE postfrontal. A second, stronger cold front crosses the region late Friday into the weekend. Strong small craft conditions are likely behind that front, with gale conditions possible late Friday night into Saturday morning. While confidence is lower, low pressure could then develop and linger offshore Sunday into Monday. Marine forecast, Chesapeake Bay from New Point Comfort to Little Creek, Virginia. Small craft advisory in effect from Thursday morning through Thursday afternoon. Tonight, southwest winds 5 to 10 knots, becoming northwest late. Waves 1 foot. Thursday, northeast winds 15 to 20 knots, diminishing to 10 to 15 knots in the afternoon. Gusts up to 25 knots. Waves 2 to 3 feet. Thursday night, east winds 10 to 15 knots, becoming southeast 5 to 10 knots after midnight. Waves 1 to 2 feet. Friday, southwest winds 10 to 15 knots with gusts up to 20 knots. Waves 1 to 2 feet. Friday night, southwest winds 15 to 20 knots, becoming northwest 20 to 25 knots after midnight. Gusts up to 30 knots. Waves 3 to 4 feet, occasionally to 5 feet. A chance of showers in the evening, then showers likely after midnight. Saturday, north winds 25 to 30 knots with gusts up to 35 knots. Waves 4 to 5 feet, occasionally to 6 feet. Showers likely, mainly in the morning. Saturday night, north winds 25 to 30 knots with gusts up to 35 knots. Waves 5 to 6 feet, occasionally to 8 feet. Sunday, northeast winds 25 to 30 knots, diminishing to 15 to 20 knots in the afternoon. Waves 3 to 4 feet, occasionally to 5 feet. Sunday night, northeast winds 10 to 15 knots, diminishing to 5 to 10 knots after midnight. Waves 1 to 2 feet. Marine forecast, Chesapeake Bay from Little Creek, Virginia to Cape Henry, Virginia, including the Chesapeake Bay Bridge Tunnel. Small craft advisory in effect from Thursday morning through Thursday afternoon. Tonight, southwest winds 5 to 10 knots, becoming west late. Waves 1 to 2 feet. Wave detail, southwest 1 foot at 3 seconds and southeast 1 foot at 7 seconds. Thursday, northeast winds 15 to 20 knots with gusts up to 25 knots. Waves 3 to 4 feet, occasionally to 5 feet. Wave detail, east 3 feet at 4 seconds and west 1 foot at 2 seconds. Thursday night, east winds 10 to 15 knots with gusts up to 20 knots, becoming southeast 5 to 10 knots after midnight. Waves 2 to 3 feet. Wave detail, east 3 feet at 5 seconds. Friday, southwest winds 10 to 15 knots with gusts up to 20 knots. Waves around 2 feet. Wave detail, southwest 2 feet at 3 seconds and east 2 feet at 7 seconds. Friday night, southwest winds 15 to 20 knots, becoming northwest 20 to 25 knots after midnight. Gusts up to 30 knots. Waves 3 to 4 feet, occasionally to 5 feet. Wave detail, west 3 feet at 4 seconds and east 2 feet at 7 seconds. A chance of showers in the evening, then showers likely after midnight. Saturday, north winds 25 to 30 knots with gusts up to 35 knots. Waves 5 to 6 feet, occasionally to 8 feet. Showers likely. Saturday night, north winds 25 to 30 knots with gusts up to 35 knots. Waves 5 to 6 feet, occasionally to 8 feet. Sunday, northeast winds 25 to 30 knots, diminishing to 15 to 20 knots in the afternoon. Waves 4 to 5 feet, occasionally to 6 feet. Sunday night, northeast winds 10 to 15 knots with gusts up to 20 knots. Waves around 3 feet. Marine forecast, Caribbean Sound. Tonight, southwest winds 5 to 10 knots. Waves around 1 foot. Thursday, north winds 10 to 15 knots, becoming northeast in the afternoon. Gusts up to 20 knots. Waves 1 to 2 feet. Thursday night, northeast winds 5 to 10 knots with gusts up to 15 knots,
becoming southeast after midnight. Waves around 1 foot, diminishing to 1 foot or less, and light chop after midnight. Friday, southwest winds 5 to 10 knots, increasing to 10 to 15 knots in the afternoon. Gusts up to 20 knots. Waves around 1 foot, increasing to 1 to 2 feet in the afternoon. Friday night, southwest winds 10 to 15 knots with gusts up to 20 knots, becoming west 15 to 20 knots with gusts up to 30 knots after midnight. Waves 1 to 2 feet, increasing to 2 to 3 feet after midnight. A chance of showers. Saturday, north winds 20 to 25 knots, increasing to 25 to 30 knots in the afternoon. Gusts up to 40 knots. Waves 2 to 4 feet, increasing to 3 to 4 feet in the afternoon. Showers likely. Saturday night, north winds 20 to 25 knots with gusts up to 40 knots. Waves 2 to 4 feet. Sunday, northeast winds 20 to 25 knots with gusts up to 35 knots. Waves 2 to 4 feet. Sunday night, northeast winds 10 to 15 knots, diminishing to 5 to 10 knots after midnight. Gusts up to 30 knots. Waves 1 to 2 feet, diminishing to around 1 foot after midnight. The current time is 8:13 p.m. Eastern Daylight Time. The Norfolk, Virginia climate summary for this evening, as of 5 p.m., October 14, 2026. Today's high temperature was 90 degrees and the low 65 degrees. No precipitation fell today, which leaves the monthly total at 0.90 inches. The total precipitation for the year still stands at 29.90 inches. The record high for tomorrow is 89, which occurred in 1985, and the record low is 31, which occurred in 1876. Sunset tonight is at 6:29 p.m. Sunrise tomorrow is at 7:12 a.m. The Tropical Weather Outlook. For the North Atlantic, Caribbean Sea, and the Gulf of America, tropical cyclone formation is not expected during the next 7 days. Offshore waters forecast Baltimore Canyon to Cape Charles Light to 100 nautical miles. Tonight, southwest winds 5 to 15 knots, increasing to 10 to 20 knots, then becoming west. Seas 3 to 6 feet. Chance of thunderstorms. Thursday, northeast winds 10 to 20 knots, becoming east to northeast 5 to 15 knots. Seas 3 to 6 feet. Chance of showers and thunderstorms. Thursday night, east wind 5 to 15 knots, becoming south to southeast. Seas 3 to 6 feet. Chance of showers. Slight chance of thunderstorms. Friday, south to southwest winds 10 to 20 knots. Seas 4 to 6 feet. Friday night, southwest winds 20 to 30 knots. Seas 5 to 9 feet. Saturday, north winds 20 to 30 knots, increasing to 25 to 35 knots. Seas 8 to 13 feet. Saturday night, north winds 25 to 35 knots, becoming north to northeast 20 to 30 knots. Seas 8 to 14 feet. Sunday, northeast winds 20 to 30 knots. Seas 8 to 13 feet. Sunday night, east to northeast winds 15 to 25 knots. Seas 6 to 11 feet. Monday, east winds 10 to 20 knots. Seas 6 to 10 feet. Monday night, east winds 10 to 20 knots, diminishing to 5 to 15 knots. Seas 5 to 9 feet. Hazardous weather information. Now here is the hazardous weather outlook for southeast Maryland, northeast North Carolina, central Virginia, east central Virginia, eastern Virginia, north central Virginia, south central Virginia, and southeast Virginia. This afternoon and tonight. No hazardous weather is expected at this time. And now the extended outlook for the period Thursday through Tuesday. No hazardous weather is expected at this time. The key weather messages for the next 7 days. Very warm, record-breaking temperatures this afternoon quickly give way to increasing clouds and a much cooler day Thursday. Warm and breezy Friday with a few gusty showers Friday night into Saturday. Much cooler temperatures arrive this weekend. Now the official National Weather Service forecast. Tonight, mostly clear. Lows in the upper 60s. Southwest winds around 5 miles per hour. Thursday, partly sunny in the morning, then becoming mostly cloudy. Cooler with highs in the lower 70s. Northeast winds 10 to 15 miles per hour with gusts up to 25 miles per hour. Thursday night, mostly cloudy. Near steady temperature in the upper 60s.
east winds 5 to 10 miles per hour with gusts up to 20 miles per hour, becoming southeast after midnight. Friday, partly sunny in the morning, then clearing. Warmer with highs in the upper 80s. Southwest winds 5 to 10 miles per hour, increasing to around 15 miles per hour in the afternoon. Gusts up to 25 miles per hour. Friday night, partly cloudy with a chance of showers in the evening, then mostly cloudy with showers likely after midnight. Breezy with lows in the upper 50s. Southwest winds around 15 miles per hour, becoming northwest after midnight. Gusts up to 30 miles per hour. Chance of rain 60%. Saturday, showers likely. Windy, colder with highs in the lower 60s. Chance of rain 60%. Saturday night, partly cloudy in the evening, then clearing. Windy with lows in the lower 50s. Sunday, mostly sunny and windy. Highs in the lower 60s. Sunday night, mostly clear. Lows in the lower 50s. Monday, partly sunny. Highs in the upper 60s. Monday night, partly cloudy. Lows in the upper 50s. Tuesday, partly sunny. Highs around 70. Tuesday night, partly cloudy. Lows in the upper 50s. Wednesday, partly sunny. Highs around 70. Here are the marine and buoy reports for 8 p.m. across the lower Chesapeake Bay and coastal waters. All wave and swell heights are in feet. Wave and swell periods are in seconds. Potomac River buoy, air temperature was 74. The wind was south at 4 knots. Cove Point, air temperature was 75. The wind was southeast at 5 knots. Piney Point, winds were southwest, 5 knots. Bishop's Head, air temperature was 74. The wind was south at 7 knots. Lewisetta, air temperature was 81. Water temperature 73. The wind was southwest at 4 knots. Stingray Point buoy, air temperature was 72. Rappahannock Light, winds were south, 8 knots. Yorktown Coast Guard Station, air temperature was 80. Water temperature 72. The wind was south at 7 knots. Crypto Peak, water temperature 70. The wind was south at 6 knots. Dominion Terminal Newport News, air temperature was 77. The wind was southwest at 7 knots. South Craney Island, air temperature was 81. The wind was southwest at 4 knots. Cape Henry, air temperature was 82. The wind was west at 7 knots. Brandywine Chill Lake, Delaware, winds were west, 10 knots. Air temperature 81. Fenwick Island buoy, winds were southwest, 10 knots. Air temperature 71. Buoy off Virginia Beach, 64 nautical miles. Water temperature 73. Buoy just east of Cape Henry. Water temperature 72. Wave heights 1. Wave period 8. Duck Cove here, air temperature was 80. The wind was south at 10 knots. Diamond Shoals buoy, winds were southwest, 14 knots. Water temperature 77. Air temperature 78. Tidal information. For Sewell's Point. Low tide at 6:39 p.m. Wednesday. High tide at 12:09 p.m. Wednesday. Low tide at 5:41 a.m. Wednesday. Low tide at 7:25 p.m. Thursday. High tide at 12:50 p.m. Thursday. Low tide at 6:18 a.m. Thursday. High tide at 12:27 a.m. Thursday. Marine forecast, Fenwick Island, Delaware to Currahick Beach Light, North Carolina out 20 nautical miles, including the Virginia portion of Chesapeake Bay and Currahick Sound. Synopsis for Fenwick Island, Delaware to Currahick Beach Light, North Carolina out 60 nautical miles, including Virginia portion of the Chesapeake Bay, Currahick Sound and portions of the James, York, and Rappahannock Rivers. A weak front drops across the waters Thursday morning, bringing a wind shift to the NNE postfrontal. A second, stronger cold front crosses the region late Friday into the weekend. Strong small craft conditions are likely behind the front, with gale conditions possible late Friday night into Saturday morning. While confidence is lower, low pressure could then develop and linger offshore Sunday into Monday. Marine forecast, Chesapeake Bay from New Point Comfort to Little Creek, Virginia. Small craft advisory in effect from Thursday morning through Thursday afternoon. Tonight, southwest winds 5 to 10 knots, becoming northwest late. Waves 1 foot. Thursday, northeast winds 15 to 20 knots,
diminishing to 10 to 15 knots in the afternoon. Gusts up to 25 knots. Waves 2 to 3 feet. Thursday night, east winds 10 to 15 knots, becoming southeast 5 to 10 knots after midnight. Waves 1 to 2 feet. Friday, southwest winds 10 to 15 knots with gusts up to 20 knots. Waves 1 to 2 feet. Friday night, southwest winds 15 to 20 knots, becoming northwest 20 to 25 knots after midnight. Gusts up to 30 knots. Waves 3 to 4 feet, occasionally to 5 feet. A chance of showers in the evening, then showers likely after midnight. Saturday, north winds 25 to 30 knots with gusts up to 35 knots. Waves 4 to 5 feet, occasionally to 6 feet. Showers likely, mainly in the morning. Saturday night, north winds 25 to 30 knots with gusts up to 35 knots. Waves 5 to 6 feet, occasionally to 8 feet. Sunday, northeast winds 25 to 30 knots, diminishing to 15 to 20 knots in the afternoon. Waves 3 to 4 feet, occasionally to 5 feet. Sunday night, northeast winds 10 to 15 knots, diminishing to 5 to 10 knots after midnight. Waves 1 to 2 feet. Marine forecast, Chesapeake Bay from Little Creek, Virginia to Cape Henry, Virginia, including the Chesapeake Bay Bridge Tunnel. Small craft advisory in effect from Thursday morning through Thursday afternoon. Tonight, southwest winds 5 to 10 knots, becoming west late. Waves 1 to 2 feet. Wave detail, southwest 1 foot at 3 seconds and southeast 1 foot at 7 seconds. Thursday, northeast winds 15 to 20 knots with gusts up to 25 knots. Waves 3 to 4 feet, occasionally to 5 feet. Wave detail, east 3 feet at 4 seconds and west 1 foot at 2 seconds. Thursday night, east winds 10 to 15 knots with gusts up to 20 knots, becoming southeast 5 to 10 knots after midnight. Waves 2 to 3 feet. Wave detail, east 3 feet at 5 seconds. Friday, southwest winds 10 to 15 knots with gusts up to 20 knots. Waves around 2 feet. Wave detail, southwest 2 feet at 3 seconds and east 2 feet at 7 seconds. Friday night, southwest winds 15 to 20 knots, becoming northwest 20 to 25 knots after midnight. Gusts up to 30 knots. Waves 3 to 4 feet, occasionally to 5 feet. Wave detail, west 3 feet at 4 seconds and east 2 feet at 7 seconds. A chance of showers in the evening, then showers likely after midnight. Saturday, north winds 25 to 30 knots with gusts up to 35 knots. Waves 5 to 6 feet, occasionally to 8 feet. Showers likely. Saturday night, north winds 25 to 30 knots with gusts up to 35 knots. Waves 5 to 6 feet, occasionally to 8 feet. Sunday, northeast winds 25 to 30 knots, diminishing to 15 to 20 knots in the afternoon. Waves 4 to 5 feet, occasionally to 6 feet. Sunday night, northeast winds 10 to 15 knots with gusts up to 20 knots. Waves around 3 feet. Marine forecast, Kerguelen Sound. Tonight, southwest winds 5 to 10 knots. Waves around 1 foot. Thursday, north winds 10 to 15 knots, becoming northeast in the afternoon. Gusts up to 20 knots. Waves 1 to 2 feet. Thursday night, northeast winds 5 to 10 knots with gusts up to 15 knots, becoming southeast after midnight. Waves around 1 foot, diminishing to 1 foot or less and light chop after midnight. Friday, southwest winds 5 to 10 knots, increasing to 10 to 15 knots in the afternoon. Gusts up to 20 knots. Waves around 1 foot, increasing to 1 to 2 feet in the afternoon. Friday night, southwest winds 10 to 15 knots with gusts up to 20 knots, becoming west 15 to 20 knots with gusts up to 30 knots after midnight. Waves 1 to 2 feet, increasing to 2 to 3 feet after midnight. A chance of showers. Saturday, north winds 20 to 25 knots, increasing to 25 to 30 knots in the afternoon. Gusts up to 40 knots. Waves 2 to 4 feet, increasing to 3 to 4 feet in the afternoon. Showers likely. Saturday night, north winds 20 to 25 knots with gusts up to 40 knots. Waves 2 to 4 feet. Sunday, northeast winds 20 to 25 knots with gusts up to 35 knots. Waves 2 to 4 feet. Sunday night, northeast winds 10 to 15 knots,
diminishing to 5 to 10 knots after midnight. Gusts up to 30 knots. Waves 1 to 2 feet, diminishing to around 1 foot after midnight. The current time is 8:27 p.m. Eastern Daylight Time. The Norfolk, Virginia climate summary for this evening, as of 5 p.m., October 14, 2026. Today's high temperature was 90 degrees and the low 65 degrees. No precipitation fell today, which leaves the monthly total at 0.90 inches. The total precipitation for the year still stands at 29.90 inches. The record high for tomorrow is 89, which occurred in 1985, and the record low is 31, which occurred in 1876. Sunset tonight is at 6:29 p.m. Sunrise tomorrow is at 7:12 a.m. The Tropical Weather Outlook. For the North Atlantic, Caribbean Sea, and the Gulf of America, tropical cyclone formation is not expected during the next 7 days. Offshore waters forecast Baltimore Canyon to Cape Charles Light, to 100 nautical miles. Tonight, southwest winds 5 to 15 knots, increasing to 10 to 20 knots, then, becoming west. Seas 3 to 6 feet. Chance of thunderstorms. Thursday, northeast winds 10 to 20 knots, becoming east to northeast 5 to 15 knots. Seas 3 to 6 feet. Chance of showers and thunderstorms. Thursday night, east winds 5 to 15 knots, becoming south to southeast. Seas 3 to 6 feet. Chance of showers. Slight chance of thunderstorms. Friday, south to southwest winds 10 to 20 knots. Seas 4 to 6 feet. Friday night, southwest winds 20 to 30 knots. Seas 5 to 9 feet. Saturday, north winds 20 to 30 knots, increasing to 25 to 35 knots. Seas 8 to 13 feet. Saturday night, north winds 25 to 35 knots, becoming north to northeast 20 to 30 knots. Seas 8 to 14 feet. Sunday, northeast winds 20 to 30 knots. Seas 8 to 13 feet. Sunday night, east to northeast winds 15 to 25 knots. Seas 6 to 11 feet. Monday, east winds 10 to 20 knots. Seas 6 to 10 feet. Monday night, east winds 10 to 20 knots, diminishing to 5 to 15 knots. Seas 5 to 9 feet. Hazardous weather information. Now here is the hazardous weather outlook for southeast Maryland, northeast North Carolina, central Virginia, east central Virginia, eastern Virginia, north central Virginia, south central Virginia, and southeast Virginia. This afternoon and tonight. No hazardous weather is expected at this time. And now the extended outlook for the period Thursday through Tuesday. No hazardous weather is expected at this time. The key weather messages for the next 7 days. Very warm, record-breaking temperatures this afternoon quickly give way to increasing clouds and a much cooler day Thursday. Warm and breezy Friday with a few gusty showers Friday night into Saturday. Much cooler temperatures arrive this weekend. Now the official National Weather Service forecast. Tonight, mostly clear. Lows in the upper 60s. Southwest winds around 5 miles per hour. Thursday, partly sunny in the morning, then becoming mostly cloudy. Cooler with highs in the lower 70s. Northeast winds 10 to 15 miles per hour with gusts up to 25 miles per hour. Thursday night, mostly cloudy. Near steady temperature in the upper 60s. East winds 5 to 10 miles per hour with gusts up to 20 miles per hour, becoming southeast after midnight. Friday, partly sunny in the morning, then clearing. Warmer with highs in the upper 80s. Southwest winds 5 to 10 miles per hour, increasing to around 15 miles per hour in the afternoon. Gusts up to 25 miles per hour. Friday night, partly cloudy with a chance of showers in the evening, then mostly cloudy with showers likely after midnight. Breezy with lows in the upper 50s. Southwest winds around 15 miles per hour, becoming northwest after midnight. Gusts up to 30 miles per hour. Chance of rain 60%. Saturday, showers likely. Windy, colder with highs in the lower 60s. Chance of rain 60%. Saturday night, partly cloudy in the evening, then clearing. Windy with lows in the lower 50s. Sunday, mostly sunny and windy. Highs in the lower 60s. Sunday night, mostly clear. Lows in the lower 50s. Monday, partly sunny. Highs in the upper 60s.
Monday night, partly cloudy. Lows in the upper 50s. Tuesday, partly sunny. Highs around 70. Tuesday night, partly cloudy. Lows in the upper 50s. Wednesday, partly sunny. Highs around 70. Here are the marine and buoy reports for 8 p.m. across the lower Chesapeake Bay and coastal waters. All wave and swell heights are in feet. Wave and swell periods are in seconds. Potomac River buoy, air temperature was 74. The wind was south at 4 knots. Cove Point, air temperature was 75. The wind was southeast at 5 knots. Piney Point, winds were southwest, 5 knots. Bishop's Head, air temperature was 74. Was 75. The wind was southeast at 5 knots. Piney Point, winds were southwest, 5 knots. Bishop's Head, air temperature was 74. The wind was south at 7 knots. Lewisetta, air temperature was 81. Water temperature 73. The wind was southwest at 4 knots. Stingray Point buoy, air temperature was 72. Rappahannock Light, winds were south, 8 knots. Yorktown Coast Guard Station, air temperature was 80. Water temperature 72. The wind was south at 7 knots. Crypto Peak, water temperature 70. The wind was south at 6 knots. Dominion Terminal Newport News, air temperature was 77. The wind was southwest at 7 knots. South Craney Island, air temperature was 81. The wind was southwest at 4 knots. Cape Henry, air temperature was 82. The wind was west at 7 knots. Brandywine Chill Lake, Delaware, winds were west, 10 knots. Air temperature 81. Fenwick Island buoy, winds were southwest, 10 knots. Air temperature 71. Buoy off Virginia Beach, 64 nautical miles. Water temperature 73. Buoy just east of Cape Henry. Water temperature 72. Wave heights 1. Wave period 8. Duck Cove Pier, air temperature was 80. The wind was south at 10 knots. Diamond Shoals buoy, winds were southwest, 14 knots. Water temperature 77. Air temperature 78. Tidal information. For Sewell's Point. Low tide at 6:39 p.m. Wednesday. High tide at 12:09 p.m. Wednesday. Low tide at 5:41 a.m. Wednesday. Low tide at 7:25 p.m. Thursday. High tide at 12:50 p.m. Thursday. Low tide at 6:18 a.m. Thursday. High tide at 12:27 a.m. Thursday. This is NOAA's National Weather Service All Hazards Weather Radio, KHP 37, broadcasting from Wakefield, Virginia, transmitting from Driver, Virginia on a frequency of 162.550 MHz. The following information is for Hampton Roads and Northeast North Carolina, the southern part of the Chesapeake Bay and adjacent coastal waters. Marine forecast, Fenwick Island, Delaware to Caribbean Beach Light, North Carolina out 20 nautical miles, including the Virginia portion of Chesapeake Bay and Caribbean Sound. Synopsis for Fenwick Island, Delaware to Caribbean Beach Light, North Carolina out 60 nautical miles, including Virginia portion of the Chesapeake Bay, Caribbean Sound and portions of the James, York, and Rappahannock Rivers. A weak front drops across the waters Thursday morning, bringing a wind shift to the NNE postfrontal. A second, stronger cold front crosses the region late Friday into the weekend. Strong small craft conditions are likely behind that front, with gale conditions possible late Friday night into Saturday morning. While confidence is lower, low pressure could then develop and linger offshore Sunday into Monday. Marine forecast, Chesapeake Bay from New Point Comfort to Little Creek, Virginia. Small craft advisory in effect from Thursday morning through Thursday afternoon. Tonight, southwest winds 5 to 10 knots, becoming northwest late. Waves 1 foot. Thursday, northeast winds 15 to 20 knots, diminishing to 10 to 15 knots in the afternoon. Gusts up to 25 knots. Waves 2 to 3 feet. Thursday night, east winds 10 to 15 knots, becoming southeast 5 to 10 knots after midnight. Waves 1 to 2 feet. Friday, southwest winds 10 to 15 knots with gusts up to 20 knots. Waves 1 to 2 feet. Friday night, southwest winds 15 to 20 knots, becoming northwest 20 to 25 knots after midnight. Gusts up to 30 knots. Waves 3 to 4 feet, occasionally to 5 feet.
a chance of showers in the evening, then showers likely after midnight. Saturday, north winds 25 to 30 knots with gusts up to

5 knots. Waves 4 to 5 feet, occasionally to 6 feet. Showers likely, mainly in the morning. Saturday night, north winds 25 to 30 knots with gusts up to 35 knots. Waves 5 to 6 feet, occasionally to 8 feet. Sunday, northeast winds 25 to 30 knots, diminishing to 15 to 20 knots in the afternoon. Waves 3 to 4 feet, occasionally to 5 feet. Sunday night, northeast winds 10 to 15 knots, diminishing to 5 to 10 knots after midnight. Waves 1 to 2 feet. Marine forecast, Chesapeake Bay from Little Creek, Virginia to Cape Henry, Virginia, including the Chesapeake Bay Bridge Tunnel. Small craft advisory in effect from Thursday morning through Thursday afternoon. Tonight, southwest winds 5 to 10 knots, becoming west late. Waves 1 to 2 feet. Wave detail, southwest 1 foot at 3 seconds and southeast 1 foot at 7 seconds. Thursday, northeast winds 15 to 20 knots with gusts up to 25 knots. Waves 3 to 4 feet, occasionally to 5 feet. Wave detail, east 3 feet at 4 seconds and west 1 foot at 2 seconds. Thursday night, east winds 10 to 15 knots with gusts up to 20 knots, becoming southeast 5 to 10 knots after midnight. Waves 2 to 3 feet. Wave detail, east 3 feet at 5 seconds. Friday, southwest winds 10 to 15 knots with gusts up to 20 knots. Waves around 2 feet. Wave detail, southwest 2 feet at 3 seconds and east 2 feet at 7 seconds. Friday night, southwest winds 15 to 20 knots, becoming northwest 20 to 25 knots after midnight. Gusts up to 30 knots. Waves 3 to 4 feet, occasionally to 5 feet. Wave detail, west 3 feet at 4 seconds and east 2 feet at 7 seconds. A chance of showers in the evening, then showers likely after midnight. Saturday, north winds 25 to 30 knots with gusts up to 35 knots. Waves 5 to 6 feet, occasionally to 8 feet. Showers likely. Saturday night, north winds 25 to 30 knots with gusts up to 35 knots. Waves 5 to 6 feet, occasionally to 8 feet. Sunday, northeast winds 25 to 30 knots, diminishing to 15 to 20 knots in the afternoon. Waves 4 to 5 feet, occasionally to 6 feet. Sunday night, northeast winds 10 to 15 knots with gusts up to 20 knots. Waves around 3 feet. Marine forecast, Kuripik Sound. Tonight, southwest winds 5 to 10 knots. Waves around 1 foot. Thursday, north winds 10 to 15 knots, becoming northeast in the afternoon. Gusts up to 20 knots. Waves 1 to 2 feet. Thursday night, northeast winds 5 to 10 knots with gusts up to 15 knots, becoming southeast after midnight. Waves around 1 foot, diminishing to 1 foot or less and light chop after midnight. Friday, southwest winds 5 to 10 knots, increasing to 10 to 15 knots in the afternoon. Gusts up to 20 knots. Waves around 1 foot, increasing to 1 to 2 feet in the afternoon. Friday night, southwest winds 10 to 15 knots with gusts up to 20 knots, becoming west 15 to 20 knots with gusts up to 30 knots after midnight. Waves 1 to 2 feet, increasing to 2 to 3 feet after midnight. A chance of showers. Saturday, north winds 20 to 25 knots, increasing to 25 to 30 knots in the afternoon. Gusts up to 40 knots. Waves 2 to 4 feet, increasing to 3 to 4 feet in the afternoon. Showers likely. Saturday night, north winds 20 to 25 knots with gusts up to 40 knots. Waves 2 to 4 feet. Sunday, northeast winds 20 to 25 knots with gusts up to 35 knots. Waves 2 to 4 feet. Sunday night, northeast winds 10 to 15 knots, diminishing to 5 to 10 knots after midnight. Gusts up to 30 knots. Waves 1 to 2 feet, diminishing to around 1 foot after midnight. The current time is 8:41 p.m. Eastern Daylight Time. The Norfolk, Virginia climate summary for this evening, as of 5 p.m., October 14, 2026. Today's high temperature was 90 degrees and the low 65 degrees. No precipitation fell today, which leaves the monthly total at 0.90 inches. The total precipitation for the year still stands at 29.90 inches. The record high for tomorrow is 89, which occurred in 1985, and the record low is 31, which occurred in 1876.
Sunset tonight is at 6:29 p.m. Sunrise tomorrow is at 7:12 a.m. The Tropical Weather Outlook. For the North Atlantic, Caribbean Sea, and the Gulf of America, tropical cyclone formation is not expected during the next 7 days. Offshore waters forecast Baltimore Canyon to Cape Charles Light to 100 nautical miles. Tonight, southwest winds 5 to 15 knots, increasing to 10 to 20 knots, then becoming west. Seas 3 to 6 feet. Chance of thunderstorms. Thursday, northeast winds 10 to 20 knots, becoming east to northeast 5 to 15 knots. Seas 3 to 6 feet. Chance of showers and thunderstorms. Thursday night, east winds 5 to 15 knots, becoming south to southeast. Seas 3 to 6 feet. Chance of showers. Slight chance of thunderstorms. Friday, south to southwest winds 10 to 20 knots. Seas 4 to 6 feet. Friday night, southwest winds 20 to 30 knots. Seas 5 to 9 feet. Saturday, north winds 20 to 30 knots, increasing to 25 to 35 knots. Seas 8 to 13 feet. Saturday night, north winds 25 to 35 knots, becoming north to northeast 20 to 30 knots. Seas 8 to 14 feet. Sunday, northeast winds 20 to 30 knots. Seas 8 to 13 feet. Sunday night, east to northeast winds 15 to 25 knots. Seas 6 to 11 feet. Monday, east winds 10 to 20 knots. Seas 6 to 10 feet. Monday night, east winds 10 to 20 knots, diminishing to 5 to 15 knots. Seas 5 to 9 feet. Hazardous weather information. Now here is the hazardous weather outlook for southeast Maryland, northeast North Carolina, central Virginia, east central Virginia, eastern Virginia, north central Virginia, south central Virginia, and southeast Virginia. This afternoon and tonight. No hazardous weather is expected at this time. And now the extended outlook for the period Thursday through Tuesday. No hazardous weather is expected at this time. The key weather messages for the next 7 days. Very warm, record-breaking temperatures this afternoon quickly give way to increasing clouds and a much cooler day Thursday. Warm and breezy Friday with a few gusty showers Friday night into Saturday. Much cooler temperatures arrive this weekend. Now the official National Weather Service forecast. Tonight, mostly clear. Lows in the upper 60s. Southwest winds around 5 miles per hour. Thursday, partly sunny in the morning, then becoming mostly cloudy. Cooler with highs in the lower 70s. Northeast winds 10 to 15 miles per hour with gusts up to 25 miles per hour. Thursday night, mostly cloudy. Near steady temperature in the upper 60s. East winds 5 to 10 miles per hour with gusts up to 20 miles per hour, becoming southeast after midnight. Friday, partly sunny in the morning, then clearing. Warmer with highs in the upper 80s. Southwest winds 5 to 10 miles per hour, increasing to around 15 miles per hour in the afternoon. Gusts up to 25 miles per hour. Friday night, partly cloudy with a chance of showers in the evening, then mostly cloudy with showers likely after midnight. Breezy with lows in the upper 50s. Southwest winds around 15 miles per hour, becoming northwest after midnight. Gusts up to 30 miles per hour. Chance of rain 60%. Saturday, showers likely. Windy, colder with highs in the lower 60s. Chance of rain 60%. Saturday night, partly cloudy in the evening, then clearing. Windy with lows in the lower 50s. Sunday, mostly sunny and windy. Highs in the lower 60s. Sunday night, mostly clear. Lows in the lower 50s. Monday, partly sunny. Highs in the upper 60s. Monday night, partly cloudy. Lows in the upper 50s. Tuesday, partly sunny. Highs around 70. Tuesday night, partly cloudy. Lows in the upper 50s. Wednesday, partly sunny. Highs around 70. Here are the marine and buoy reports for 8 p.m. across the lower Chesapeake Bay and coastal waters. All wave and swell heights are in feet. Wave and swell periods are in seconds. Potomac River buoy, air temperature was 74. The wind was south at 4 knots. Cove Point, air temperature was 75. The wind was southeast at 5 knots. Piney Point, winds were southwest, 5 knots.
Bishop's head, air temperature was

The wind was west at 7 knots. Brandywine Chill Lake, Delaware. Winds were west, 10 knots. Air temperature 81. Fenwick Island buoy. Winds were southwest, 10 knots. Air temperature 71. Buoy off Virginia Beach 64 nautical miles. Water temperature 73. Buoy just east of Cape Henry. Water temperature 72. Wave heights 1. Wave period 8. Duck Cove Pier, air temperature was 80. The wind was south at 10 knots. Diamond Shoals buoy, winds were southwest, 14 knots. Water temperature 77. Air temperature 78. Tidal information. For Sewell's Point. Low tide at 6:39 p.m. Wednesday. High tide at 12:09 p.m. Wednesday. Low tide at 5:41 a.m. Wednesday. Low tide at 7:25 p.m. Thursday. High tide at 12:50 p.m. Thursday. Low tide at 6:18 a.m. Thursday. High tide at 12:27 a.m. Thursday. Marine forecast, Fenwick Island, Delaware to Carrick Beach Light, North Carolina out 20 nautical miles, including the Virginia portion of Chesapeake Bay and Carrick Sound. Synopsis for Fenwick Island, Delaware to Carrick Beach Light, North Carolina out 60 nautical miles, including Virginia portion of the Chesapeake Bay, Carrick Sound and portions of the James, York, and Rappahannock Rivers. A weak front drops across the waters Thursday morning, bringing a wind shift to the NNE post-frontal. A second, stronger cold front crosses the region late Friday into the weekend. Strong small craft conditions are likely behind that front, with gale conditions possible late Friday night into Saturday morning. While confidence is lower, low pressure could then develop and linger offshore Sunday into Monday. Marine forecast, Chesapeake Bay from New Point Comfort to Little Creek, Virginia. Small craft advisory in effect from Thursday morning through Thursday afternoon. Tonight, southwest winds 5 to 10 knots, becoming northwest late. Waves 1 foot. Thursday, northeast winds 15 to 20 knots, diminishing to 10 to 15 knots in the afternoon. Gusts up to 25 knots. Waves 2 to 3 feet. Thursday night, east winds 10 to 15 knots, becoming southeast 5 to 10 knots after midnight. Waves 1 to 2 feet. Friday, southwest winds 10 to 15 knots with gusts up to 20 knots. Waves 1 to 2 feet. Friday night, southwest winds 15 to 20 knots, becoming northwest 20 to 25 knots after midnight. Gusts up to 30 knots. Waves 3 to 4 feet, occasionally to 5 feet. A chance of showers in the evening, then showers likely after midnight. Saturday, north winds 25 to 30 knots with gusts up to 35 knots. Waves 4 to 5 feet, occasionally to 6 feet. Showers likely, mainly in the morning. Saturday night, north winds 25 to 30 knots with gusts up to 35 knots. Waves 5 to 6 feet, occasionally to 8 feet. Sunday, northeast winds 25 to 30 knots, diminishing to 15 to 20 knots in the afternoon. Waves 3 to 4 feet, occasionally to 5 feet. Sunday night, northeast winds 10 to 15 knots, diminishing to 5 to 10 knots after midnight. Waves 1 to 2 feet. Marine forecast, Chesapeake Bay from Little Creek, Virginia to Cape Henry, Virginia, including the Chesapeake Bay Bridge Tunnel. Small craft advisory in effect from Thursday morning through Thursday afternoon. Tonight, southwest winds 5 to 10 knots, becoming west late. Waves 1 to 2 feet. Wave detail, southwest 1 foot at 3 seconds and southeast 1 foot at 7 seconds. Thursday, northeast winds 15 to 20 knots with gusts up to 25 knots. Waves 3 to 4 feet, occasionally to 5 feet. Wave detail, east 3 feet at 4 seconds and west 1 foot at 2 seconds. Thursday night, east winds 10 to 15 knots with gusts up to 20 knots, becoming southeast 5 to 10 knots after midnight. Waves 2 to 3 feet. Wave detail, east 3 feet at 5 seconds. Friday, southwest winds 10 to 15 knots with gusts up to 20 knots. Waves around 2 feet. Wave detail, southwest 2 feet at 3 seconds and east 2 feet at 7 seconds. Friday night, southwest winds 15 to 20 knots, becoming northwest 20 to 25 knots after midnight. Gusts up to 30 knots. Waves 3 to 4 feet, occasionally to 5 feet. Wave detail, west 3 feet at 4 seconds and east 2 feet at 7 seconds. A chance of showers in the evening, then showers likely after

Saturday, north winds 25 to 30 knots with gusts up to 35 knots. Waves 5 to 6 feet, occasionally to 8 feet. Showers likely. Saturday night, north winds 25 to 30 knots with gusts up to 35 knots. Waves 5 to 6 feet, occasionally to 8 feet. Sunday, northeast winds 25 to 30 knots, diminishing to 15 to 20 knots in the afternoon. Waves 4 to 5 feet, occasionally to 6 feet. Sunday night, northeast winds 10 to 15 knots with gusts up to 20 knots. Waves around 3 feet. Marine forecast, Caribbean Sound. Tonight, southwest winds 5 to 10 knots. Waves around 1 foot. Thursday, north winds 10 to 15 knots, becoming northeast in the afternoon. Gusts up to 20 knots. Waves 1 to 2 feet. Thursday night, northeast winds 5 to 10 knots with gusts up to 15 knots, becoming southeast after midnight. Waves around 1 foot, diminishing to 1 foot or less and light chop after midnight. Friday, southwest winds 5 to 10 knots, increasing to 10 to 15 knots in the afternoon. Gusts up to 20 knots. Waves around 1 foot, increasing to 1 to 2 feet in the afternoon. Friday night, southwest winds 10 to 15 knots with gusts up to 20 knots, becoming west 15 to 20 knots with gusts up to 30 knots after midnight. Waves 1 to 2 feet, increasing to 2 to 3 feet after midnight. A chance of showers. Saturday, north winds 20 to 25 knots, increasing to 25 to 30 knots in the afternoon. Gusts up to 40 knots. Waves 2 to 4 feet, increasing to 3 to 4 feet in the afternoon. Showers likely. Saturday night, north winds 20 to 25 knots with gusts up to 40 knots. Waves 2 to 4 feet. Sunday, northeast winds 20 to 25 knots with gusts up to 35 knots. Waves 2 to 4 feet. Sunday night, northeast winds 10 to 15 knots, diminishing to 5 to 10 knots after midnight. Gusts up to 30 knots. Waves 1 to 2 feet, diminishing to around 1 foot after midnight. The current time is 8:55 p.m. Eastern Daylight Time. The Norfolk, Virginia climate summary for this evening, as of 5 p.m., October 14, 2026. Today's high temperature was 90 degrees and the low 65 degrees. No precipitation fell today, which leaves the monthly total at 0.90 inches. The total precipitation for the year still stands at 29.90 inches. The record high for tomorrow is 89, which occurred in 1985, and the record low is 31, which occurred in 1876. Sunset tonight is at 6:29 p.m. Sunrise tomorrow is at 7:12 a.m. The Tropical Weather Outlook. For the North Atlantic, Caribbean Sea, and the Gulf of America, tropical cyclone formation is not expected during the next 7 days. Offshore waters forecast Baltimore Canyon to Cape Charles Light to 100 nautical miles. Tonight, southwest winds 5 to 15 knots, increasing to 10 to 20 knots, then becoming west. Seas 3 to 6 feet. Chance of thunderstorms. Thursday, northeast winds 10 to 20 knots, becoming east to northeast 5 to 15 knots. Seas 3 to 6 feet. Chance of showers and thunderstorms. Thursday night, east winds 5 to 15 knots, becoming south to southeast. Seas 3 to 6 feet. Chance of showers. Slight chance of thunderstorms. Friday, south to southwest winds 10 to 20 knots. Seas 4 to 6 feet. Friday night, southwest winds 20 to 30 knots. Seas 5 to 9 feet. Saturday, north winds 20 to 30 knots, increasing to 25 to 35 knots. Seas 8 to 13 feet. Saturday night, north winds 25 to 35 knots, becoming north to northeast 20 to 30 knots. Seas 8 to 14 feet. Sunday, northeast winds 20 to 30 knots. Seas 8 to 13 feet. Sunday night, east to northeast winds 15 to 25 knots. Seas 6 to 11 feet. Monday, east winds 10 to 20 knots. Seas 6 to 10 feet. Monday night, east winds 10 to 20 knots, diminishing to 5 to 15 knots. Seas 5 to 9 feet. Hazardous weather information. Now here is the hazardous weather outlook for southeast Maryland, northeast North Carolina, central Virginia, east central Virginia, eastern Virginia, north central Virginia, south central Virginia, and southeast Virginia.
this afternoon and tonight. No hazardous weather is expected at this time. And now the extended outlook for the period Thursday through Tuesday. No hazardous weather is expected at this time. The key weather messages for the next 7 days. Very warm, record-breaking temperatures this afternoon quickly give way to increasing clouds and a much cooler day Thursday. Warm and breezy Friday with a few gusty showers Friday night into Saturday. Much cooler temperatures arrive this weekend. Now the official National Weather Service forecast. Rest of tonight, clear early this evening, then becoming partly cloudy. Lows in the upper 60s. Southwest winds around 5 miles per hour. Thursday, mostly cloudy. Cooler with highs in the lower 70s. Northeast winds 10 to 15 miles per hour with gusts up to 25 miles per hour. Thursday night, mostly cloudy. Near steady temperature in the upper 60s. East winds 5 to 10 miles per hour with gusts up to 20 miles per hour, becoming southeast after midnight. Friday, partly sunny in the morning, then clearing. Warmer with highs in the upper 80s. Southwest winds 5 to 10 miles per hour, increasing to around 15 miles per hour in the afternoon. Gusts up to 25 miles per hour. Friday night, partly cloudy with a chance of showers in the evening, then mostly cloudy with showers likely after midnight. Breezy with lows in the upper 50s. Southwest winds around 15 miles per hour, becoming northwest after midnight. Gusts up to 30 miles per hour. Chance of rain 60%. Saturday, showers likely. Windy, colder with highs in the lower 60s. Chance of rain 60%. Saturday night, partly cloudy in the evening, then clearing. Windy with lows in the lower 50s. Sunday, mostly sunny and windy. Highs in the lower 60s. Sunday night, mostly clear. Lows in the lower 50s. Monday, partly sunny. Highs in the upper 60s. Monday night, partly cloudy. Lows in the upper 50s. Tuesday, partly sunny. Highs around 70. Tuesday night, partly cloudy. Lows in the upper 50s. Wednesday, partly sunny. Highs around 70. Here are the marine and buoy reports for 8 p.m. across the lower Chesapeake Bay and coastal waters. All wave and swell heights are in feet. Wave and swell periods are in seconds. Potomac River buoy, air temperature was 74. The wind was south at 4 knots. Cove Point, air temperature was 75. The wind was southeast at 5 knots. Piney Point, winds were southwest, 5 knots. Bishop's Head, air temperature was 74. The wind was south at 7 knots. Lewisetta, air temperature was 81. Water temperature 73. The wind was southwest at 4 knots. Stingray Point buoy, air temperature was 72. Rappahannock Light, winds were south, 8 knots. Yorktown Coast Guard Station, air temperature was 80. Water temperature 72. The wind was south at 7 knots. Crypto Peak, water temperature 70. The wind was south at 6 knots. Dominion Terminal Newport News, air temperature was 77. The wind was southwest at 7 knots. South Craney Island, air temperature was 81. The wind was southwest at 4 knots. Cape Henry, air temperature was 82. The wind was west at 7 knots. Brandywine Chill Lake, Delaware, winds were west, 10 knots. Air temperature 81. Fenwick Island buoy, winds were southwest, 10 knots. Air temperature 71. Buoy off Virginia Beach 64 nautical miles. Water temperature 73. Buoy just east of Cape Henry. Water temperature 72. Wave heights 1. Wave period 8. Duck Cove Pier, air temperature was 80. The wind was south at 10 knots. Diamond Shoals buoy, winds were southwest, 14 knots. Water temperature 77. Air temperature 78. Tidal information. For Sewell's Point. Low tide at 6:39 p.m. Wednesday. High tide at 12:09 p.m. Wednesday. Low tide at 5:41 a.m. Wednesday. Low tide at 7:25 p.m. Thursday. High tide at 12:50 p.m. Thursday. Low tide at 6:18 a.m. Thursday. High tide at 12:27 a.m. Thursday. Marine forecast,
Sandwich Island, Delaware to Caribbean Beach Light, North Carolina, out 20 nautical miles, including the Virginia portion of Chesapeake Bay and Caribbean Sound. Synopsis for Fenwick Island, Delaware to Caribbean Beach Light, North Carolina, out 60 nautical miles, including Virginia portion of the Chesapeake Bay, Caribbean Sound, and portions of the James, York, and Rappahannock Rivers. A weak front drops across the waters Thursday morning, bringing a wind shift to the NNE postfrontal. A second, stronger cold front crosses the region late Friday into the weekend. Strong small craft conditions are likely behind the front, with gale conditions possible late Friday night into Saturday morning. While confidence is lower, low pressure could then develop and linger offshore Sunday into Monday. Marine forecast, Chesapeake Bay from New Point Comfort to Little Creek, Virginia. Small craft advisory in effect from Thursday morning through Thursday afternoon. Tonight, southwest winds 5 to 10 knots, becoming northwest late. Waves 1 foot. Thursday, northeast winds 15 to 20 knots, diminishing to 10 to 15 knots in the afternoon. Gusts up to 25 knots. Waves 2 to 3 feet. Thursday night, east winds 10 to 15 knots, becoming southeast 5 to 10 knots after midnight. Waves 1 to 2 feet. Friday, southwest winds 10 to 15 knots with gusts up to 20 knots. Waves 1 to 2 feet. Friday night, southwest winds 15 to 20 knots, becoming northwest 20 to 25 knots after midnight. Gusts up to 30 knots. Waves 3 to 4 feet, occasionally to 5 feet. A chance of showers in the evening, then showers likely after midnight. Saturday, north winds 25 to 30 knots with gusts up to 35 knots. Waves 4 to 5 feet, occasionally to 6 feet. Showers likely, mainly in the morning. Saturday night, north winds 25 to 30 knots with gusts up to 35 knots. Waves 5 to 6 feet, occasionally to 8 feet. Sunday, northeast winds 25 to 30 knots, diminishing to 15 to 20 knots in the afternoon. Waves 3 to 4 feet, occasionally to 5 feet. Sunday night, northeast winds 10 to 15 knots, diminishing to 5 to 10 knots after midnight. Waves 1 to 2 feet. This is NOAA's National Weather Service All Hazards Weather Radio, KHP 37, broadcasting from Wakefield, Virginia, transmitting from Driver, Virginia on a frequency of 162.550 MHz. The following information is for Hampton Roads and Northeast North Carolina, the southern part of the Chesapeake Bay and adjacent coastal waters. Marine forecast, Chesapeake Bay from Little Creek, Virginia to Cape Henry, Virginia, including the Chesapeake Bay Bridge Tunnel. Small craft advisory in effect from Thursday morning through Thursday afternoon. Tonight, southwest winds 5 to 10 knots, becoming west late. Waves 1 to 2 feet. Wave detail, southwest 1 foot at 3 seconds and southeast 1 foot at 7 seconds. Thursday, northeast winds 15 to 20 knots with gusts up to 25 knots. Waves 3 to 4 feet, occasionally to 5 feet. Wave detail, east 3 feet at 4 seconds and west 1 foot at 2 seconds. Thursday night, east winds 10 to 15 knots with gusts up to 20 knots, becoming southeast 5 to 10 knots after midnight. Waves 2 to 3 feet. Wave detail, east 3 feet at 5 seconds. Friday, southwest winds 10 to 15 knots with gusts up to 20 knots. Waves around 2 feet. Wave detail, southwest 2 feet at 3 seconds and east 2 feet at 7 seconds. Friday night, southwest winds 15 to 20 knots, becoming northwest 20 to 25 knots after midnight. Gusts up to 30 knots. Waves 3 to 4 feet, occasionally to 5 feet. Wave detail, west 3 feet at 4 seconds and east 2 feet at 7 seconds. A chance of showers in the evening, then showers likely after midnight. Saturday, north winds 25 to 30 knots with gusts up to 35 knots. Waves 5 to 6 feet, occasionally to 8 feet. Showers likely. Saturday night, north winds 25 to 30 knots with gusts up to 35 knots. Waves 5 to 6 feet, occasionally to 8 feet. Sunday, northeast winds 25 to 30 knots, diminishing to 15 to 20 knots in the afternoon. Waves 4 to 5 feet, occasionally to 6 feet. Sunday night, northeast winds 10 to 15 knots with gusts up to 20 knots. Waves around 3 feet. Marine forecast, Caribbean Sound. Tonight, southwest winds 5 to 10 knots. Waves around 1 foot. Thursday,
north winds 10 to 15 knots, becoming northeast in the afternoon. Gusts up to 20 knots. Waves 1 to 2 feet. Thursday night, northeast winds 5 to 10 knots with gusts up to 15 knots, becoming southeast after midnight. Waves around 1 foot, diminishing to 1 foot or less and light chop after midnight. Friday, southwest winds 5 to 10 knots, increasing to 10 to 15 knots in the afternoon. Gusts up to 20 knots. Waves around 1 foot, increasing to 1 to 2 feet in the afternoon. Friday night, southwest winds 10 to 15 knots with gusts up to 20 knots, becoming west 15 to 20 knots with gusts up to 30 knots after midnight. Waves 1 to 2 feet, increasing to 2 to 3 feet after midnight. A chance of showers. Saturday, north winds 20 to 25 knots, increasing to 25 to 30 knots in the afternoon. Gusts up to 40 knots. Waves 2 to 4 feet, increasing to 3 to 4 feet in the afternoon. Showers likely. Saturday night, north winds 20 to 25 knots with gusts up to 40 knots. Waves 2 to 4 feet. Sunday, northeast winds 20 to 25 knots with gusts up to 35 knots. Waves 2 to 4 feet. Sunday night, northeast winds 10 to 15 knots, diminishing to 5 to 10 knots after midnight. Gusts up to 30 knots. Waves 1 to 2 feet, diminishing to around 1 foot after midnight. The current time is 9:09 p.m. Eastern Daylight Time. The Norfolk, Virginia climate summary for this evening, as of 5 p.m., October 14, 2026. Today's high temperature was 90 degrees and the low 65 degrees. No precipitation fell today, which leaves the monthly total at 0.90 inches. The total precipitation for the year still stands at 29.90 inches. The record high for tomorrow is 89, which occurred in 1985, and the record low is 31, which occurred in 1876. Sunset tonight is at 6:29 p.m. Sunrise tomorrow is at 7:12 a.m. The Tropical Weather Outlook. For the North Atlantic, Caribbean Sea, and the Gulf of America, tropical cyclone formation is not expected during the next 7 days. Offshore waters forecast Baltimore Canyon to Cape Charles Light to 100 nautical miles. Tonight, southwest winds 5 to 15 knots, increasing to 10 to 20 knots, then becoming west. Seas 3 to 6 feet. Chance of thunderstorms. Thursday, northeast winds 10 to 20 knots, becoming east to northeast 5 to 15 knots. Seas 3 to 6 feet. Chance of showers and thunderstorms. Thursday night, east winds 5 to 15 knots, becoming south to southeast. Seas 3 to 6 feet. Chance of showers. Slight chance of thunderstorms. Friday, south to southwest winds 10 to 20 knots. Seas 4 to 6 feet. Friday night, southwest winds 20 to 30 knots. Seas 5 to 9 feet. Saturday, north winds 20 to 30 knots, increasing to 25 to 35 knots. Seas 8 to 13 feet. Saturday night, north winds 25 to 35 knots, becoming north to northeast 20 to 30 knots. Seas 8 to 14 feet. Sunday, northeast winds 20 to 30 knots. Seas 8 to 13 feet. Sunday night, east to northeast winds 15 to 25 knots. Seas 6 to 11 feet. Monday, east winds 10 to 20 knots. Seas 6 to 10 feet. Monday night, east winds 10 to 20 knots, diminishing to 5 to 15 knots. Seas 5 to 9 feet. Hazardous weather information. Now here is the hazardous weather outlook for southeast Maryland, northeast North Carolina, central Virginia, east central Virginia, eastern Virginia, north central Virginia, south central Virginia, and southeast Virginia. This afternoon and tonight. No hazardous weather is expected at this time. And now the extended outlook for the period Thursday through Tuesday. No hazardous weather is expected at this time. The key weather messages for the next 7 days. Very warm, record-breaking temperatures this afternoon quickly give way to increasing clouds and a much cooler day Thursday. Warm and breezy Friday with a few gusty showers Friday night into Saturday. Much cooler temperatures arrive this weekend. Now the official National Weather Service forecast. Rest of tonight, clear early this evening, then becoming partly cloudy. Lows in the upper 60s. Southwest winds around 5 miles per hour. Thursday, mostly cloudy.
cooler with highs in the lower 70s. Northeast winds 10 to 15 miles per hour with gusts up to 25 miles per hour. Thursday night, mostly cloudy. Near steady temperature in the upper 60s. East winds 5 to 10 miles per hour with gusts up to 20 miles per hour, becoming southeast after midnight. Friday, partly sunny in the morning, then clearing. Warmer with highs in the upper 80s. Southwest winds 5 to 10 miles per hour, increasing to around 15 miles per hour in the afternoon. Gusts up to 25 miles per hour. Friday night, partly cloudy with a chance of showers in the evening, then mostly cloudy with showers likely after midnight. Breezy with lows in the upper 50s. Southwest winds around 15 miles per hour, becoming northwest after midnight. Gusts up to 30 miles per hour. Chance of rain 60%. Saturday, showers likely. Windy, colder with highs in the lower 60s. Chance of rain 60%. Saturday night, partly cloudy in the evening, then clearing. Windy with lows in the lower 50s. Sunday, mostly sunny and windy. Highs in the lower 60s. Sunday night, mostly clear. Lows in the lower 50s. Monday, partly sunny. Highs in the upper 60s. Monday night, partly cloudy. Lows in the upper 50s. Tuesday, partly sunny. Highs around 70. Tuesday night, partly cloudy. Lows in the upper 50s. Wednesday, partly sunny. Highs around 70. Here are the marine and buoy reports for 9 p.m. across the lower Chesapeake Bay and coastal waters. All wave and swell heights are in feet. Wave and swell periods are in seconds. Potomac River buoy, air temperature was 74. The wind was south at 4 knots. Cove Point, air temperature was 80. The wind was south at 8 knots. Piney Point, winds were southwest, 5 knots. Bishop's Head, air temperature was 74. The wind was south at 9 knots. Lewisetta, air temperature was 79. Water temperature 72. The wind was southwest at 4 knots. Stingray Point buoy, air temperature was 72. Rappahannock Light, winds were southwest, 11 knots. Yorktown Coast Guard Station, air temperature was 79. Water temperature 72. The wind was southwest at 8 knots. Crypto Peak, water temperature 70. The wind was west at 9 knots. Dominion Terminal Newport News, air temperature was 76. The wind was southwest at 6 knots. South Craney Island, air temperature was 80. The wind was southwest at 5 knots. Cape Henry, air temperature was 80. The wind was southwest at 7 knots. Brandywine Chill Lake, Delaware, winds were north, 5 knots. Air temperature 78. Fenwick Island buoy, winds were southwest, 10 knots. Air temperature 70. Buoy off Virginia Beach 64 nautical miles. Water temperature 73. Wave heights 2. Wave period 4. Buoy just east of Cape Henry. Water temperature 72. Wave heights 1. Wave period 8. Duck Cove Pier, air temperature was 77. The wind was south at 9 knots. Diamond Shoals buoy, winds were southwest, 14 knots. Water temperature 77. Air temperature 79. Tidal information. For Sewell's Point. Low tide at 6:39 p.m. Wednesday. High tide at 12:09 p.m. Wednesday. Low tide at 5:41 a.m. Wednesday. Low tide at 7:25 p.m. Thursday. High tide at 12:50 p.m. Thursday. Low tide at 6:18 a.m. Thursday. High tide at 12:27 a.m. Thursday. Marine forecast, Fenwick Island, Delaware to Caribbean Beach Light, North Carolina out 20 nautical miles, including the Virginia portion of Chesapeake Bay and Caribbean Sound. Synopsis for Fenwick Island, Delaware to Caribbean Beach Light, North Carolina out 60 nautical miles, including Virginia portion of the Chesapeake Bay, Caribbean Sound and portions of the James, York, and Rappahannock Rivers. A weak front drops across the waters Thursday morning, bringing a wind shift to the NNE postfrontal. A second, stronger cold front crosses the region late Friday into the weekend. Strong small craft conditions are likely behind the front, with gale conditions possible late Friday night into Saturday morning. While confidence is lower, low pressure could then develop and linger offshore Sunday into Monday. Marine forecast,
Chesapeake Bay from New Point Comfort to Little Creek, Virginia. Small craft advisory in effect from Thursday morning through Thursday afternoon. Tonight, southwest winds 5 to 10 knots, becoming northwest late. Waves 1 foot. Thursday, northeast winds 15 to 20 knots, diminishing to 10 to 15 knots in the afternoon. Gusts up to 25 knots. Waves 2 to 3 feet. Thursday night, east winds 10 to 15 knots, becoming southeast 5 to 10 knots after midnight. Waves 1 to 2 feet. Friday, southwest winds 10 to 15 knots with gusts up to 20 knots. Waves 1 to 2 feet. Friday night, southwest winds 15 to 20 knots, becoming northwest 20 to 25 knots after midnight. Gusts up to 30 knots. Waves 3 to 4 feet, occasionally to 5 feet. A chance of showers in the evening, then showers likely after midnight. Saturday, north winds 25 to 30 knots with gusts up to 35 knots. Waves 4 to 5 feet, occasionally to 6 feet. Showers likely, mainly in the morning. Saturday night, north winds 25 to 30 knots with gusts up to 35 knots. Waves 5 to 6 feet, occasionally to 8 feet. Sunday, northeast winds 25 to 30 knots, diminishing to 15 to 20 knots in the afternoon. Waves 3 to 4 feet, occasionally to 5 feet. Sunday night, northeast winds 10 to 15 knots, diminishing to 5 to 10 knots after midnight. Waves 1 to 2 feet. Marine forecast, Chesapeake Bay from Little Creek, Virginia to Cape Henry, Virginia, including the Chesapeake Bay Bridge Tunnel. Small craft advisory in effect from Thursday morning through Thursday afternoon. Tonight, southwest winds 5 to 10 knots, becoming west late. Waves 1 to 2 feet. Wave detail, southwest 1 foot at 3 seconds and southeast 1 foot at 7 seconds. Thursday, northeast winds 15 to 20 knots with gusts up to 25 knots. Waves 3 to 4 feet, occasionally to 5 feet. Wave detail, east 3 feet at 4 seconds and west 1 foot at 2 seconds. Thursday night, east winds 10 to 15 knots with gusts up to 20 knots, becoming southeast 5 to 10 knots after midnight. Waves 2 to 3 feet. Wave detail, east 3 feet at 5 seconds. Friday, southwest winds 10 to 15 knots with gusts up to 20 knots. Waves around 2 feet. Wave detail, southwest 2 feet at 3 seconds and east 2 feet at 7 seconds. Friday night, southwest winds 15 to 20 knots, becoming northwest 20 to 25 knots after midnight. Gusts up to 30 knots. Waves 3 to 4 feet, occasionally to 5 feet. Wave detail, west 3 feet at 4 seconds and east 2 feet at 7 seconds. A chance of showers in the evening, then showers likely after midnight. Saturday, north winds 25 to 30 knots with gusts up to 35 knots. Waves 5 to 6 feet, occasionally to 8 feet. Showers likely. Saturday night, north winds 25 to 30 knots with gusts up to 35 knots. Waves 5 to 6 feet, occasionally to 8 feet. Sunday, northeast winds 25 to 30 knots, diminishing to 15 to 20 knots in the afternoon. Waves 4 to 5 feet, occasionally to 6 feet. Sunday night, northeast winds 10 to 15 knots with gusts up to 20 knots. Waves around 3 feet. Marine forecast, Caribbean Sound. Tonight, southwest winds 5 to 10 knots. Waves around 1 foot. Thursday, north winds 10 to 15 knots, becoming northeast in the afternoon. Gusts up to 20 knots. Waves 1 to 2 feet. Thursday night, northeast winds 5 to 10 knots with gusts up to 15 knots, becoming southeast after midnight. Waves around 1 foot, diminishing to 1 foot or less and light chop after midnight. Friday, southwest winds 5 to 10 knots, increasing to 10 to 15 knots in the afternoon. Gusts up to 20 knots. Waves around 1 foot, increasing to 1 to 2 feet in the afternoon. Friday night, southwest winds 10 to 15 knots with gusts up to 20 knots, becoming west 15 to 20 knots with gusts up to 30 knots after midnight. Waves 1 to 2 feet, increasing to 2 to 3 feet after midnight. A chance of showers. Saturday, north winds 20 to 25 knots, increasing to 25 to 30 knots in the afternoon. Gusts up to 40 knots. Waves 2 to 4 feet, increasing to 3 to 4 feet in the afternoon. Showers likely.
Saturday night, north winds 20 to 25 knots with gusts up to 40 knots. Waves 2 to 4 feet. Sunday, northeast winds 20 to 25 knots with gusts up to 35 knots. Waves 2 to 4 feet. Sunday night, northeast winds 10 to 15 knots, diminishing to 5 to 10 knots after midnight. Gusts up to 30 knots. Waves 1 to 2 feet, diminishing to around 1 foot after midnight. The current time is 9:23 p.m. Eastern Daylight Time. The Norfolk, Virginia climate summary for this evening, as of 5 p.m., October 14, 2026. Today's high temperature was 90 degrees and the low 65 degrees. No precipitation fell today, which leaves the monthly total at 0.90 inches. The total precipitation for the year still stands at 29.90 inches. The record high for tomorrow is 89, which occurred in 1985, and the record low is 31, which occurred in 1876. Sunset tonight is at 6:29 p.m. Sunrise tomorrow is at 7:12 a.m. The Tropical Weather Outlook. For the North Atlantic, Caribbean Sea, and the Gulf of America, tropical cyclone formation is not expected during the next 7 days. Offshore waters forecast Baltimore Canyon to Cape Charles Light to 100 nautical miles. Tonight, southwest winds 5 to 15 knots, increasing to 10 to 20 knots, then becoming west. Seas 3 to 6 feet. Chance of thunderstorms. Thursday, northeast winds 10 to 20 knots, becoming east to northeast 5 to 15 knots. Seas 3 to 6 feet. Chance of showers and thunderstorms. Thursday night, east winds 5 to 15 knots, becoming south to southeast. Seas 3 to 6 feet. Chance of showers. Slight chance of thunderstorms. Friday, south to southwest winds 10 to 20 knots. Seas 4 to 6 feet. Friday night, southwest winds 20 to 30 knots. Seas 5 to 9 feet. Saturday, north winds 20 to 30 knots, increasing to 25 to 35 knots. Seas 8 to 13 feet. Saturday night, north winds 25 to 35 knots, becoming north to northeast 20 to 30 knots. Seas 8 to 14 feet. Sunday, northeast winds 20 to 30 knots. Seas 8 to 13 feet. Sunday night, east to northeast winds 15 to 25 knots. Seas 6 to 11 feet. Monday, east winds 10 to 20 knots. Seas 6 to 10 feet. Monday night, east winds 10 to 20 knots, diminishing to 5 to 15 knots. Seas 5 to 9 feet. Hazardous weather information. Now here is the hazardous weather outlook for southeast Maryland, northeast North Carolina, central Virginia, east central Virginia, eastern Virginia, north central Virginia, south central Virginia, and southeast Virginia. This afternoon and tonight. No hazardous weather is expected at this time. And now the extended outlook for the period Thursday through Tuesday. No hazardous weather is expected at this time. The key weather messages for the next 7 days. Very warm, record-breaking temperatures this afternoon quickly give way to increasing clouds and a much cooler day Thursday. Warm and breezy Friday with a few gusty showers Friday night into Saturday. Much cooler temperatures arrive this weekend. Now the official National Weather Service forecast. Rest of tonight, clear early this evening, then becoming partly cloudy. Lows in the upper 60s. Southwest winds around 5 miles per hour. Thursday, mostly cloudy. Cooler with highs in the lower 70s. Northeast winds 10 to 15 miles per hour with gusts up to 25 miles per hour. Thursday night, mostly cloudy. Near steady temperature in the upper 60s. East winds 5 to 10 miles per hour with gusts up to 20 miles per hour, becoming southeast after midnight. Friday, partly sunny in the morning, then clearing. Warmer with highs in the upper 80s. Southwest winds 5 to 10 miles per hour, increasing to around 15 miles per hour in the afternoon. Gusts up to 25 miles per hour. Friday night, partly cloudy with a chance of showers in the evening, then mostly cloudy with showers likely after midnight. Breezy with lows in the upper 50s. Southwest winds around 15 miles per hour, becoming northwest after midnight. Gusts up to 30 miles per hour. Chance of rain 60%. Saturday, showers likely. Windy, colder with highs in the lower 60s. Chance of rain 60%.
Saturday night, partly cloudy in the evening, then clearing. Windy with lows in the lower 50s. Sunday, mostly sunny and windy. Highs in the lower 60s. Sunday night, mostly clear. Lows in the lower 50s. Monday, partly sunny. Highs in the upper 60s. Monday night, partly cloudy. Lows in the upper 50s. Tuesday, partly sunny. Highs around 70. Tuesday night, partly cloudy. Lows in the upper 50s. Wednesday, partly sunny. Highs around 70. Here are the marine and buoy reports for 9 p.m. across the lower Chesapeake Bay and coastal waters. All wave and swell heights are in feet. Wave and swell periods are in seconds. Potomac River buoy, air temperature was 74. The wind was south at 4 knots. Cove Point, air temperature was 80. The wind was south at 8 knots. Piney Point, winds were southwest, 5 knots. Bishop's Head, air temperature was 74. The wind was south at 9 knots. Lewisetta, air temperature was 79. Water temperature 72. The wind was southwest at 4 knots. Stingray Point buoy, air temperature was 72. Rappahannock Light, winds were southwest, 11 knots. Yorktown Coast Guard Station, air temperature was 79. Water temperature 72. The wind was southwest at 8 knots. Crypto Peak, water temperature 70. The wind was west at 9 knots. Dominion Terminal Newport News, air temperature was 76. The wind was southwest at 6 knots. South Craney Island, air temperature was 80. The wind was southwest at 5 knots. Cape Henry, air temperature was 80. The wind was southwest at 7 knots. Brandywine Chill Lake, Delaware, winds were north, 5 knots. Air temperature 78. Fenwick Island buoy, winds were southwest, 10 knots. Air temperature 70. Buoy off Virginia Beach 64 nautical miles. Water temperature 73. Wave heights 2. Wave period 4. Buoy just east of Cape Henry. Water temperature 72. Wave heights 1. Wave period 8. Duck Cove Pier, air temperature was 77. The wind was south at 9 knots. Diamond Shoals buoy, winds were southwest, 14 knots. Water temperature 77. Air temperature 79. Tidal information. For Sewell's Point. Low tide at 6:39 p.m. Wednesday. High tide at 12:09 p.m. Wednesday. Low tide at 5:41 a.m. Wednesday. Low tide at 7:25 p.m. Thursday. High tide at 12:50 p.m. Thursday. Low tide at 6:18 a.m. Thursday. High tide at 12:27 a.m. Thursday. Marine forecast, Fenwick Island, Delaware to Caribbean Beach Light, North Carolina out 20 nautical miles, including the Virginia portion of Chesapeake Bay and Caribbean Sound. Synopsis for Fenwick Island, Delaware to Caribbean Beach Light, North Carolina out 60 nautical miles, including Virginia portion of the Chesapeake Bay, Caribbean Sound and portions of the James, York, and Rappahannock Rivers. A weak front drops across the waters Thursday morning, bringing a wind shift to the NNE postfrontal. A second, stronger cold front crosses the region late Friday into the weekend. Strong small craft conditions are likely behind the front, with gale conditions possible late Friday night into Saturday morning. While confidence is lower, low pressure could then develop and linger offshore Sunday into Monday. Marine forecast, Chesapeake Bay from New Point Comfort to Little Creek, Virginia. Small craft advisory in effect from Thursday morning through Thursday afternoon. Tonight, southwest winds 5 to 10 knots, becoming northwest late. Waves 1 foot. Thursday, northeast winds 15 to 20 knots, diminishing to 10 to 15 knots in the afternoon. Gusts up to 25 knots. Waves 2 to 3 feet. Thursday night, east winds 10 to 15 knots, becoming southeast 5 to 10 knots after midnight. Waves 1 to 2 feet. Friday, southwest winds 10 to 15 knots with gusts up to 20 knots. Waves 1 to 2 feet. Friday night, southwest winds 15 to 20 knots, becoming northwest 20 to 25 knots after midnight. Gusts up to 30 knots. Waves 3 to 4 feet, occasionally to 5 feet. A chance of showers in the evening, then showers likely after midnight. Saturday, north winds 25 to 30 knots with gusts up to 35 knots.
waves 4 to 5 feet, occasionally to 6 feet. Showers likely, mainly in the morning. Saturday night, north winds 25 to 30 knots with gusts up to 35 knots. Wave 5 to 6 feet, occasionally to 8 feet. Sunday, northeast winds 25 to 30 knots, waves 5 to 6 feet, occasionally to 8 feet. Sunday, northeast winds 25 to 30 knots, diminishing to 15 to 20 knots in the afternoon. Waves 3 to 4 feet, occasionally to 5 feet. Sunday night, northeast winds 10 to 15 knots, diminishing to 5 to 10 knots after midnight. Waves 1 to 2 feet. Marine forecast, Chesapeake Bay from Little Creek, Virginia to Cape Henry, Virginia, including the Chesapeake Bay Bridge Tunnel. Small craft advisory in effect from Thursday morning through Thursday afternoon. Tonight, southwest winds 5 to 10 knots, becoming west late. Waves 1 to 2 feet. Wave detail, southwest 1 foot at 3 seconds and southeast 1 foot at 7 seconds. Thursday, northeast winds 15 to 20 knots with gusts up to 25 knots. Waves 3 to 4 feet, occasionally to 5 feet. Wave detail, east 3 feet at 4 seconds and west 1 foot at 2 seconds. Thursday night, east winds 10 to 15 knots with gusts up to 20 knots, becoming southeast 5 to 10 knots after midnight. Waves 2 to 3 feet. Wave detail, east 3 feet at 5 seconds. Friday, southwest winds 10 to 15 knots with gusts up to 20 knots. Waves around 2 feet. Wave detail, southwest 2 feet at 3 seconds and east 2 feet at 7 seconds. Friday night, southwest winds 15 to 20 knots, becoming northwest 20 to 25 knots after midnight. Gusts up to 30 knots. Waves 3 to 4 feet, occasionally to 5 feet. Wave detail, west 3 feet at 4 seconds and east 2 feet at 7 seconds. A chance of showers in the evening, then showers likely after midnight. Saturday, north winds 25 to 30 knots with gusts up to 35 knots. Waves 5 to 6 feet, occasionally to 8 feet. Showers likely. Saturday night, north winds 25 to 30 knots with gusts up to 35 knots. Waves 5 to 6 feet, occasionally to 8 feet. Sunday, northeast winds 25 to 30 knots, diminishing to 15 to 20 knots in the afternoon. Waves 4 to 5 feet, occasionally to 6 feet. Sunday night, northeast winds 10 to 15 knots with gusts up to 20 knots. Waves around 3 feet. This is NOAA's National Weather Service All Hazards Weather Radio, KHB 37, broadcasting from Wakefield, Virginia, transmitting from Driver, Virginia on a frequency of 162.550 MHz. The following information is for Hampton Roads in northeast North Carolina, the southern part of the Chesapeake Bay and adjacent coastal waters. Marine forecast, Currid Sound. Tonight, southwest winds 5 to 10 knots. Waves around 1 foot. Thursday, north winds 10 to 15 knots, becoming northeast in the afternoon. Gusts up to 20 knots. Waves 1 to 2 feet. Thursday night, northeast winds 5 to 10 knots with gusts up to 15 knots, becoming southeast after midnight. Waves around 1 foot, diminishing to 1 foot or less and light chop after midnight. Friday, southwest winds 5 to 10 knots, increasing to 10 to 15 knots in the afternoon. Gusts up to 20 knots. Waves around 1 foot, increasing to 1 to 2 feet in the afternoon. Friday night, southwest winds 10 to 15 knots with gusts up to 20 knots, becoming west 15 to 20 knots with gusts up to 30 knots after midnight. Waves 1 to 2 feet, increasing to 2 to 3 feet after midnight. A chance of showers. Saturday, north winds 20 to 25 knots, increasing to 25 to 30 knots in the afternoon. Gusts up to 40 knots. Waves 2 to 4 feet, increasing to 3 to 4 feet in the afternoon. Showers likely. Saturday night, north winds 20 to 25 knots with gusts up to 40 knots. Waves 2 to 4 feet. Sunday, northeast winds 20 to 25 knots with gusts up to 35 knots. Waves 2 to 4 feet. Sunday night, northeast winds 10 to 15 knots, diminishing to 5 to 10 knots after midnight. Gusts up to 30 knots. Waves 1 to 2 feet, diminishing to around 1 foot after midnight. The current time is 9:37 p.m. Eastern Daylight Time. The Norfolk, Virginia climate summary for this evening, as of 5 p.m., October 14, 2026.
Today's high temperature was 90 degrees and the low 65 degrees. No precipitation fell today, which leaves the monthly total at 0.90 inches. The total precipitation for the year still stands.

stands at 29.90 inches. The record high for tomorrow is 89, which occurred in 1985, and the record low is 31, which occurred in 1876. Sunset tonight is at 6:29 p.m. Sunrise tomorrow is at 7:12 a.m. The Tropical Weather Outlook. For the North Atlantic, Caribbean Sea, and the Gulf of America, tropical cyclone formation is not expected during the next 7 days. Offshore waters forecast Baltimore Canyon to Cape Charles Light, to 100 nautical miles. Tonight, southwest winds 5 to 15 knots, increasing to 10 to 20 knots, then becoming west. Seas 3 to 6 feet. Chance of thunderstorms. Thursday, northeast winds 10 to 20 knots, becoming east to northeast 5 to 15 knots. Seas 3 to 6 feet. Chance of showers and thunderstorms. Thursday night, east winds 5 to 15 knots, becoming south to southeast. Seas 3 to 6 feet. Chance of showers. Slight chance of thunderstorms. Friday, south to southwest winds 10 to 20 knots. Seas 4 to 6 feet. Friday night, southwest winds 20 to 30 knots. Seas 5 to 9 feet. Saturday, north winds 20 to 30 knots, increasing to 25 to 35 knots. Seas 8 to 13 feet. Saturday night, north winds 25 to 35 knots, becoming north to northeast 20 to 30 knots. Seas 8 to 14 feet. Sunday, northeast winds 20 to 30 knots. Seas 8 to 13 feet. Sunday night, east to northeast winds 15 to 25 knots. Seas 6 to 11 feet. Monday, east winds 10 to 20 knots. Seas 6 to 10 feet. Monday night, east winds 10 to 20 knots, diminishing to 5 to 15 knots. Seas 5 to 9 feet. Hazardous weather information. Now here is the hazardous weather outlook for southeast Maryland, northeast North Carolina, central Virginia, east central Virginia, eastern Virginia, north central Virginia, south central Virginia, and southeast Virginia. This afternoon and tonight. No hazardous weather is expected at this time. And now the extended outlook for the period Thursday through Tuesday. No hazardous weather is expected at this time. The key weather messages for the next 7 days. Very warm, record-breaking temperatures this afternoon quickly give way to increasing clouds and a much cooler day Thursday. Warm and breezy Friday with a few gusty showers Friday night into Saturday. Much cooler temperatures arrive this weekend. Now the official National Weather Service forecast. Rest of tonight, clear early this evening, then becoming partly cloudy. Lows in the upper 60s. Southwest winds around 5 miles per hour. Thursday, mostly cloudy. Cooler with highs in the lower 70s. Northeast winds 10 to 15 miles per hour with gusts up to 25 miles per hour. Thursday night, mostly cloudy. Near steady temperature in the upper 60s. East winds 5 to 10 miles per hour with gusts up to 20 miles per hour, becoming southeast after midnight. Friday, partly sunny in the morning, then clearing. Warmer with highs in the upper 80s. Southwest winds 5 to 10 miles per hour, increasing to around 15 miles per hour in the afternoon. Gusts up to 25 miles per hour. Friday night, partly cloudy with a chance of showers in the evening, then mostly cloudy with showers likely after midnight. Breezy with lows in the upper 50s. Southwest winds around 15 miles per hour, becoming northwest after midnight. Gusts up to 30 miles per hour. Chance of rain 60%. Saturday, showers likely. Windy, colder with highs in the lower 60s. Chance of rain 60%. Saturday night, partly cloudy in the evening, then clearing. Windy with lows in the lower 50s. Sunday, mostly sunny and windy. Highs in the lower 60s. Sunday night, mostly clear. Lows in the lower 50s. Monday, partly sunny. Highs in the upper 60s. Monday night, partly cloudy. Lows in the upper 50s. Tuesday, partly sunny. Highs around 70. Tuesday night, partly cloudy. Lows in the upper 50s. Wednesday, partly sunny. Highs around 70. Here are the marine and buoy reports for 9 p.m. across the lower Chesapeake Bay and coastal waters. All wave and swell heights are in feet. Wave and swell periods are in seconds. Potomac River buoy, air temperature was 74.
The wind was south at 4 knots. Cove Point, air temperature was 80. The wind was south at 8 knots. Piney Point, winds were southwest, 5 knots. Bishop's Head, air temperature was 74. The wind was south at 9 knots. Lewisetta, air temperature was 79. Water temperature 72. The wind was southwest at 4 knots. Stingray Point Buoy, air temperature was 72. Rappahannock Light, winds were southwest, 11 knots. Yorktown Coast Guard Station, air temperature was 79. Water temperature 72. The wind was southwest at 8 knots. Crypto Peak, water temperature 70. The wind was west at 9 knots. Dominion Terminal Newport News, air temperature was 76. The wind was southwest at 6 knots. South Craney Island, air temperature was 80. The wind was southwest at 5 knots. Cape Henry, air temperature was 80. The wind was southwest at 7 knots. Brandywine Chill Lake, Delaware, winds were north, 5 knots. Air temperature 78. Fenwick Island Buoy, winds were southwest, 10 knots. Air temperature 70. Buoy off Virginia Beach, 64 nautical miles. Water temperature 73. Wave heights 2. Wave period 4. Buoy just east of Cape Henry. Water temperature 72. Wave heights 1. Wave period 8. Duck Cove Pier, air temperature was 77. The wind was south at 9 knots. Diamond Shoals Buoy, winds were southwest, 14 knots. Water temperature 77. Air temperature 79. Tidal information. For Sewell's Point. Low tide at 6:39 p.m. Wednesday. High tide at 12:09 p.m. Wednesday. Low tide at 5:41 a.m. Wednesday. Low tide at 7:25 p.m. Thursday. High tide at 12:50 p.m. Thursday. Low tide at 6:18 a.m. Thursday. High tide at 12:27 a.m. Thursday. Marine forecast, Fenwick Island, Delaware to Caribbean Beach Light, North Carolina out 20 nautical miles, including the Virginia portion of Chesapeake Bay and Caribbean Sound. Synopsis for Fenwick Island, Delaware to Caribbean Beach Light, North Carolina out 60 nautical miles, including Virginia portion of the Chesapeake Bay, Caribbean Sound and portions of the James, York, and Rappahannock Rivers. A weak front drops across the waters Thursday morning, bringing a wind shift to the NNE postfrontal. A second, stronger cold front crosses the region late Friday into the weekend. Strong small craft conditions are likely behind that front, with gale conditions possible late Friday night into Saturday morning. While confidence is lower, low pressure could then develop and linger offshore Sunday into Monday. Marine forecast, Chesapeake Bay from New Point Comfort to Little Creek, Virginia. Small craft advisory in effect from Thursday morning through Thursday afternoon. Tonight, southwest winds 5 to 10 knots, becoming northwest late. Waves 1 foot. Thursday, northeast winds 15 to 20 knots, diminishing to 10 to 15 knots in the afternoon. Gusts up to 25 knots. Waves 2 to 3 feet. Thursday night, east winds 10 to 15 knots, becoming southeast 5 to 10 knots after midnight. Waves 1 to 2 feet. Friday, southwest winds 10 to 15 knots with gusts up to 20 knots. Waves 1 to 2 feet. Friday night, southwest winds 15 to 20 knots, becoming northwest 20 to 25 knots after midnight. Gusts up to 30 knots. Waves 3 to 4 feet, occasionally to 5 feet. A chance of showers in the evening, then showers likely after midnight. Saturday, north winds 25 to 30 knots with gusts up to 35 knots. Waves 4 to 5 feet, occasionally to 6 feet. Showers likely, mainly in the morning. Saturday night, north winds 25 to 30 knots with gusts up to 35 knots. Waves 5 to 6 feet, occasionally to 8 feet. Sunday, northeast winds 25 to 30 knots, diminishing to 15 to 20 knots in the afternoon. Waves 3 to 4 feet, occasionally to 5 feet. Sunday night, northeast winds 10 to 15 knots, diminishing to 5 to 10 knots after midnight. Waves 1 to 2 feet. Marine forecast, Chesapeake Bay from Little Creek, Virginia to Cape Henry, Virginia, including the Chesapeake Bay Bridge Tunnel. Small craft advisory in effect from Thursday morning through Thursday afternoon. Tonight, southwest winds 5 to 10 knots, becoming west late. Waves 1 to 2 feet. Wave detail, southwest.

complete at 7 seconds. Friday night, southwest winds 15 to 20 knots, becoming northwest 20 to 25 knots after midnight. Gusts up to 30 knots. Waves 3 to 4 feet, occasionally to 5 feet. Wave detail, west 3 feet at 4 seconds and east 2 feet at 7 seconds. A chance of showers in the evening, then showers likely after midnight. Saturday, north winds 25 to 30 knots with gusts up to 35 knots. Waves 5 to 6 feet, occasionally to 8 feet. Showers likely. Saturday night, north winds 25 to 30 knots with gusts up to 35 knots. Waves 5 to 6 feet, occasionally to 8 feet. Sunday, northeast winds 25 to 30 knots, diminishing to 15 to 20 knots in the afternoon. Waves 4 to 5 feet, occasionally to 6 feet. Sunday night, northeast winds 10 to 15 knots with gusts up to 20 knots. Waves around 3 feet. Marine forecast, Currituck Sound. Tonight, southwest winds 5 to 10 knots. Waves around 1 foot. Thursday, north winds 10 to 15 knots, becoming northeast in the afternoon. Gusts up to 20 knots. Waves 1 to 2 feet. Thursday night, northeast winds 5 to 10 knots with gusts up to 15 knots, becoming southeast after midnight. Waves around 1 foot, diminishing to 1 foot or less and light chop after midnight. Friday, southwest winds 5 to 10 knots, increasing to 10 to 15 knots in the afternoon. Gusts up to 20 knots. Waves around 1 foot, increasing to 1 to 2 feet in the afternoon. Friday night, southwest winds 10 to 15 knots with gusts up to 20 knots, becoming west 15 to 20 knots with gusts up to 30 knots after midnight. Waves 1 to 2 feet, increasing to 2 to 3 feet after midnight. A chance of showers. Saturday, north winds 20 to 25 knots, increasing to 25 to 30 knots in the afternoon. Gusts up to 40 knots. Waves 2 to 4 feet, increasing to 3 to 4 feet in the afternoon. Showers likely. Saturday night, north winds 20 to 25 knots with gusts up to 40 knots. Waves 2 to 4 feet. Sunday, northeast winds 20 to 25 knots with gusts up to 35 knots. Waves 2 to 4 feet. Sunday night, northeast winds 10 to 15 knots, diminishing to 5 to 10 knots after midnight. Gusts up to 30 knots. Waves 1 to 2 feet, diminishing to around 1 foot after midnight. The current time is 9:51 p.m. Eastern Daylight Time. The Norfolk, Virginia climate summary for this evening, as of 5 p.m., October 14, 2026. Today's high temperature was 90 degrees and the low 65 degrees. No precipitation fell today, which leaves the monthly total at 0.90 inches. The total precipitation for the year still stands at 29.90 inches. The record high for tomorrow is 89, which occurred in 1985, and the record low is 31, which occurred in 1876. Sunset tonight is at 6:29 p.m. Sunrise tomorrow is at 7:12 a.m. The Tropical Weather Outlook. For the North Atlantic, Caribbean Sea, and the Gulf of America, tropical cyclone formation is not expected during the next 7 days. Offshore waters forecast Baltimore Canyon to Cape Charles Light to 100 nautical miles. Tonight, southwest winds 5 to 15 knots, increasing to 10 to 20 knots, then becoming west. Seas 3 to 6 feet. Chance of thunderstorms. Thursday, northeast winds 10 to 20 knots, becoming east to northeast 5 to 15 knots. Seas 3 to 6 feet. Chance of showers and thunderstorms. Thursday night, east winds 5 to 15 knots, becoming south to southeast. Seas 3 to 6 feet. Chance of showers. Slight chance of thunderstorms. Friday, south to southwest winds 10 to 20 knots. Seas 4 to 6 feet. Friday night, southwest winds 20 to 30 knots. Seas 5 to 9 feet. Saturday, north winds 20 to 30 knots, increasing to 25 to 35 knots. Seas 8 to 13 feet. Saturday night, north winds 25 to 35 knots, becoming north to northeast 20 to 30 knots. Seas 8 to 14 feet. Sunday, northeast winds 20 to 30 knots. Seas 8 to 13 feet. Sunday night, east to northeast winds 15 to 25 knots. Seas 6 to 11 feet. Monday, east winds 10 to 20 knots.

east 6 to 10 feet. Monday night, east wind 10 to 20 knots, diminishing to 5 to 15 knots. Seas 5 to 9 feet. Hazardous weather information. Now here is the hazardous weather outlook for southeast Maryland, northeast North Carolina, central Virginia, east central Virginia, eastern Virginia, north central Virginia, south central Virginia, and southeast Virginia. This afternoon and tonight. No hazardous weather is expected at this time. And now the extended outlook for the period Thursday through Tuesday. No hazardous weather is expected at this time. The key weather messages for the next 7 days. Very warm, record-breaking temperatures this afternoon quickly give way to increasing clouds and a much cooler day Thursday. Warm and breezy Friday with a few gusty showers Friday night into Saturday. Much cooler temperatures arrive this weekend. Now the official National Weather Service forecast. Rest of tonight, clear early this evening, then becoming partly cloudy. Lows in the upper 60s. Southwest winds around 5 miles per hour. Thursday, mostly cloudy. Cooler with highs in the lower 70s. Northeast winds 10 to 15 miles per hour with gusts up to 25 miles per hour. Thursday night, mostly cloudy. Near steady temperature in the upper 60s. East winds 5 to 10 miles per hour with gusts up to 20 miles per hour, becoming southeast after midnight. Friday, partly sunny in the morning, then clearing. Warmer with highs in the upper 80s. Southwest winds 5 to 10 miles per hour, increasing to around 15 miles per hour in the afternoon. Gusts up to 25 miles per hour. Friday night, partly cloudy with a chance of showers in the evening, then mostly cloudy with showers likely after midnight. Breezy with lows in the upper 50s. Southwest winds around 15 miles per hour, becoming northwest after midnight. Gusts up to 30 miles per hour. Chance of rain 60%. Saturday, showers likely. Windy, colder with highs in the lower 60s. Chance of rain 60%. Saturday night, partly cloudy in the evening, then clearing. Windy with lows in the lower 50s. Sunday, mostly sunny and windy. Highs in the lower 60s. Sunday night, mostly clear. Lows in the lower 50s. Monday, partly sunny. Highs in the upper 60s. Monday night, partly cloudy. Lows in the upper 50s. Tuesday, partly sunny. Highs around 70. Tuesday night, partly cloudy. Lows in the upper 50s. Wednesday, partly sunny. Highs around 70. Here are the marine and buoy reports for 9 p.m. across the lower Chesapeake Bay and coastal waters. All wave and swell heights are in feet. Wave and swell periods are in seconds. Potomac River buoy, air temperature was 74. The wind was south at 4 knots. Cove Point, air temperature was 80. The wind was south at 8 knots. Piney Point, winds were southwest, 5 knots. Bishop's Head, air temperature was 74. The wind was south at 9 knots. Lewisetta, air temperature was 79. Water temperature 72. The wind was southwest at 4 knots. Stingray Point buoy, air temperature was 72. Rappahannock Light, winds were southwest, 11 knots. Yorktown Coast Guard Station, air temperature was 79. Water temperature 72. The wind was southwest at 8 knots. Crypto Peak, water temperature 70. The wind was west at 9 knots. Dominion Terminal Newport News, air temperature was 76. The wind was southwest at 6 knots. South Craney Island, air temperature was 80. The wind was southwest at 5 knots. Cape Henry, air temperature was 80. The wind was southwest at 7 knots. Brandywine Chilliwack, Delaware, winds were north, 5 knots. Air temperature 78. Fenwick Island buoy, winds were southwest, 10 knots. Air temperature 70. Buoy off Virginia Beach 64 nautical miles. Water temperature 73. Wave heights 2. Wave 34. Buoy just east of Cape Henry. Water temperature 72. Wave heights 1. Wave period 8. Duck Cove here, air temperature was 77. The wind was south at 9 knots. Diamond Shoals buoy, winds were southwest, 14 knots. Water temperature 77. Air temperature 79. Tidal information.
for Sewell's Point. Low tide at 6:39 p.m. Wednesday. High tide at 12:09 p.m. Wednesday. Low tide at 5:41 a.m. Wednesday. Low tide at 7:25 p.m. Thursday. High tide at 12:50 p.m. Thursday. Low tide at 6:18 a.m. Thursday. High tide at 12:27 a.m. Thursday. Marine forecast, Fenwick Island, Delaware to Carrick Beach Light, North Carolina, out 20 nautical miles, including the Virginia portion of Chesapeake Bay and Carrick Sound. Synopsis for Fenwick Island, Delaware to Carrick Beach Light, North Carolina, out 60 nautical miles, including Virginia portion of the Chesapeake Bay, Carrick Sound, and portions of the James, York, and Rappahannock Rivers. A weak front drops across the waters Thursday morning, bringing a wind shift to the NNE postfrontal. A second, stronger cold front crosses the region late Friday into the weekend. Strong small craft conditions are likely behind that front, with gale conditions possible late Friday night into Saturday morning. While confidence is lower, low pressure could then develop and linger offshore Sunday into Monday. Marine forecast, Chesapeake Bay from New Point Comfort to Little Creek, Virginia. Small craft advisory in effect from 7 a.m. Thursday through Thursday afternoon. Overnight, southwest winds 5 to 10 knots, becoming northwest late. Waves 1 foot. Thursday, northeast winds 10 to 15 knots, increasing to 15 to 20 knots late in the morning, then diminishing to 10 to 15 knots in the afternoon. Gusts up to 25 knots. Waves 2 to 3 feet. Thursday night, east winds 10 to 15 knots, becoming southeast 5 to 10 knots after midnight. Waves 1 to 2 feet. Friday, southwest winds 10 to 15 knots with gusts up to 20 knots. Waves 1 to 2 feet. Friday night, southwest winds 15 to 20 knots, becoming northwest 20 to 25 knots after midnight. Gusts up to 30 knots. Waves 3 to 4 feet, occasionally to 5 feet. A chance of showers in the evening, then showers likely after midnight. Saturday, north winds 25 to 30 knots with gusts up to 35 knots. Waves 4 to 5 feet, occasionally to 6 feet. Showers likely, mainly in the morning. Saturday night, north winds 25 to 30 knots with gusts up to 35 knots. Waves 5 to 6 feet, occasionally to 8 feet. Sunday, northeast winds 25 to 30 knots, diminishing to 15 to 20 knots in the afternoon. Waves 3 to 4 feet, occasionally to 5 feet. Sunday night, northeast winds 10 to 15 knots, diminishing to 5 to 10 knots after midnight. Waves 1 to 2 feet. Marine forecast, Chesapeake Bay from Little Creek, Virginia to Cape Henry, Virginia, including the Chesapeake Bay Bridge Tunnel. Small craft advisory in effect from 7 a.m. Thursday through Thursday afternoon. Overnight, southwest winds 5 to 10 knots, becoming west late. Waves 1 to 2 feet. Wave detail, southwest 1 foot at 2 seconds and southeast 1 foot at 7 seconds. Thursday, northeast winds 15 to 20 knots, diminishing to 10 to 15 knots late. Gusts up to 25 knots. Waves 3 to 4 feet, occasionally to 5 feet. Wave detail, east 3 feet at 4 seconds and west 1 foot at 2 seconds. Thursday night, east winds 10 to 15 knots with gusts up to 20 knots, becoming southeast 5 to 10 knots after midnight. Waves 2 to 3 feet. Wave detail, east 3 feet at 5 seconds. Friday, southwest winds 10 to 15 knots with gusts up to 20 knots. Waves around 2 feet. Wave detail, southwest 2 feet at 3 seconds and east 2 feet at 7 seconds. Friday night, southwest winds 15 to 20 knots, becoming northwest 20 to 25 knots after midnight. Gusts up to 30 knots. Waves 3 to 4 feet, occasionally to 5 feet. Wave detail, west 3 feet at 4 seconds and east 2 feet at 7 seconds. A chance of showers in the evening, then showers likely after midnight. Saturday, north winds 25 to 30 knots with gusts up to 35 knots. Waves 5 to 6 feet, occasionally to 8 feet. Showers likely. Saturday night, north winds 25 to 30 knots with gusts up to 35 knots. Waves 5 to 6 feet, occasionally to 8 feet. Sunday, northeast winds 25 to 30 knots, diminishing to 15 to 20 knots in the afternoon. Waves 4 to 5 feet, occasionally to 6 feet. Sunday night, northeast winds 10 to 15 knots with gusts up to 20 knots. Waves around 3 feet.
Marine forecast, Currific Sound. Overnight, southwest winds 5 to 10 knots. Waves around 1 foot. Thursday, northwest winds 5 to 10 knots, becoming northeast 10 to 15 knots with gusts up to 20 knots in the late morning and afternoon. Waves around 1 foot, increasing to 1 to 2 feet in the late morning and afternoon. Thursday night, northeast winds 5 to 10 knots with gusts up to 15 knots, becoming southeast after midnight. Waves around 1 foot, diminishing to 1 foot or less and light chop after midnight. Friday, southwest winds 5 to 10 knots, increasing to 10 to 15 knots in the afternoon. Gusts up to 20 knots. Waves around 1 foot, increasing to 1 to 2 feet in the afternoon. Friday night, southwest winds 10 to 15 knots with gusts up to 20 knots, becoming west 15 to 20 knots with gusts up to 30 knots after midnight. Waves 1 to 2 feet, increasing to 2 to 3 feet after midnight. A chance of showers. Saturday, north winds 20 to 25 knots, increasing to 25 to 30 knots in the afternoon. Gusts up to 40 knots. Waves 2 to 4 feet, increasing to 3 to 4 feet in the afternoon. Showers likely. Saturday night, north winds 20 to 25 knots with gusts up to 40 knots. Waves 2 to 4 feet. Sunday, northeast winds 20 to 25 knots with gusts up to 35 knots. Waves 2 to 4 feet. Sunday night, northeast winds 10 to 15 knots, diminishing to 5 to 10 knots after midnight. Gusts up to 30 knots. Waves 1 to 2 feet, diminishing to around 1 foot after midnight. This is NOAA's National Weather Service All Hazards Weather Radio, KHP 37, broadcasting from Wakefield, Virginia, transmitting from Driver, Virginia on a frequency of 162.550 MHz. The following information is for Hampton Roads in northeast North Carolina, the southern part of the Chesapeake Bay and adjacent coastal waters. The current time is 10:05 p.m. Eastern Daylight Time. The Norfolk, Virginia climate summary for this evening, as of 5 p.m., October 14, 2026. Today's high temperature was 90 degrees and the low 65 degrees. No precipitation fell today, which leaves the monthly total at 0.90 inches. The total precipitation for the year still stands at 29.90 inches. The record high for tomorrow is 89, which occurred in 1985, and the record low is 31, which occurred in 1876. Sunset tonight is at 6:29 p.m. Sunrise tomorrow is at 7:12 a.m. The Tropical Weather Outlook. For the North Atlantic, Caribbean Sea and the Gulf of America, tropical cyclone formation is not expected during the next 7 days. Offshore waters forecast Baltimore Canyon to Cape Charles Light to 100 nautical miles. Tonight, southwest winds 5 to 15 knots, increasing to 10 to 20 knots, then becoming west. Seas 3 to 6 feet. Chance of thunderstorms. Thursday, northeast winds 10 to 20 knots, becoming east to northeast 5 to 15 knots. Seas 3 to 6 feet. Chance of showers and thunderstorms. Thursday night, east winds 5 to 15 knots, becoming south to southeast. Seas 3 to 6 feet. Chance of showers. Slight chance of thunderstorms. Friday, south to southwest winds 10 to 20 knots. Seas 4 to 6 feet. Friday night, southwest winds 20 to 30 knots. Seas 5 to 9 feet. Saturday, north winds 20 to 30 knots, increasing to 25 to 35 knots. Seas 8 to 13 feet. Saturday night, north winds 25 to 35 knots, becoming north to northeast 20 to 30 knots. Seas 8 to 14 feet. Sunday, northeast winds 20 to 30 knots. Seas 8 to 13 feet. Sunday night, east to northeast winds 15 to 25 knots. Seas 6 to 11 feet. Monday, east winds 10 to 20 knots. Seas 6 to 10 feet. Monday night, east winds 10 to 20 knots, diminishing to 5 to 15 knots. Seas 5 to 9 feet. Hazardous weather information. Now here is the hazardous weather outlook for southeast Maryland, northeast North Carolina, central Virginia, east central Virginia, eastern Virginia, north central Virginia, south central Virginia, and southeast Virginia. This afternoon and tonight. No hazardous weather is expected at this time. And now the extended outlook for the period Thursday through Tuesday. No hazardous weather is expected at this time. The
the key weather messages for the next 7 days. Very warm, record-breaking temperatures this afternoon quickly give way to increasing clouds and a much cooler day Thursday. Warm and breezy Friday with a few gusty showers Friday night into Saturday. Much cooler temperatures arrive this weekend. Now the official National Weather Service forecast. Rest of tonight, clear early this evening, then becoming partly cloudy. Lows in the upper 60s. Southwest winds around 5 miles per hour. Thursday, mostly cloudy. Cooler with highs in the lower 70s. Northeast winds 10 to 15 miles per hour with gusts up to 25 miles per hour. Thursday night, mostly cloudy. Near steady temperature in the upper 60s. East winds 5 to 10 miles per hour with gusts up to 20 miles per hour, becoming southeast after midnight. Friday, partly sunny in the morning, then clearing. Warmer with highs in the upper 80s. Southwest winds 5 to 10 miles per hour, increasing to around 15 miles per hour in the afternoon. Gusts up to 25 miles per hour. Friday night, partly cloudy with a chance of showers in the evening, then mostly cloudy with showers likely after midnight. Breezy with lows in the upper 50s. Southwest winds around 15 miles per hour, becoming northwest after midnight. Gusts up to 30 miles per hour. Chance of rain 60%. Saturday, showers likely. Windy, colder with highs in the lower 60s. Chance of rain 60%. Saturday night, partly cloudy in the evening, then clearing. Windy with lows in the lower 50s. Sunday, mostly sunny and windy. Highs in the lower 60s. Sunday night, mostly clear. Lows in the lower 50s. Monday, partly sunny. Highs in the upper 60s. Monday night, partly cloudy. Lows in the upper 50s. Tuesday, partly sunny. Highs around 70. Tuesday night, partly cloudy. Lows in the upper 50s. Wednesday, partly sunny. Highs around 70. Here are the marine and buoy reports for 9 p.m. across the lower Chesapeake Bay and coastal waters. All wave and swell heights are in feet. Wave and swell periods are in seconds. Potomac River buoy, air temperature was 74. The wind was south at 4 knots. Cove Point, air temperature was 80. The wind was south at 8 knots. Piney Point, winds were southwest, 5 knots. Bishop's Head, air temperature was 74. The wind was south at 9 knots. Lewisetta, air temperature was 79. Water temperature 72. The wind was southwest at 4 knots. Stingray Point buoy, air temperature was 72. Rappahannock Light, winds were southwest, 11 knots. Yorktown Coast Guard Station, air temperature was 79. Water temperature 72. The wind was southwest at 8 knots. Crypto Peak, water temperature 70. The wind was west at 9 knots. Dominion Terminal Newport News, air temperature was 76. The wind was southwest at 6 knots. South Craney Island, air temperature was 80. The wind was southwest at 5 knots. Cape Henry, air temperature was 80. The wind was southwest at 7 knots. Brandywine Chill Lake, Delaware, winds were north, 5 knots. Air temperature 78. Fenwick Island buoy, winds were southwest, 10 knots. Air temperature 70. Buoy off Virginia Beach 64 nautical miles. Water temperature 73. Wave heights 2. Wave period 4. Buoy just east of Cape Henry. Water temperature 72. Wave heights 1. Wave period 8. Duck Cove Pier, air temperature was 77. The wind was south at 9 knots. Diamond Shoals buoy, winds were southwest, 14 knots. Water temperature 77. Air temperature 79. Tidal information. For Sewell's Point. Low tide at 6:39 p.m. Wednesday. High tide at 12:09 p.m. Wednesday. Low tide at 5:41 a.m. Wednesday. Low tide at 7:25 p.m. Thursday. High tide at 12:50 p.m. Thursday. Low tide at 6:18 a.m. Thursday. High tide at 12:27 a.m. Thursday. Marine forecast, Fenwick Island, Delaware to Caribbean Beach Light, North Carolina out 20 nautical miles, including the Virginia portion of Chesapeake Bay and Caribbean Sound.
Synopsis for Fenwick Island, Delaware to Caribbean Beach Light, North Carolina, out 60 nautical miles, including Virginia portion of the Chesapeake Bay, Caribbean Sound and portions of the James, York, and Rappahannock Rivers. A weak front drops across the waters Thursday morning, bringing a wind shift to the NNE postfrontal. A second, stronger cold front crosses the region late Friday into the weekend. Strong small craft conditions are likely behind the front, with gale conditions possible late Friday night into Saturday morning. While confidence is lower, low pressure could then develop and linger offshore Sunday into Monday. Marine forecast, Chesapeake Bay from New Point Comfort to Little Creek, Virginia. Small craft advisory in effect from 7 a.m. Thursday through Thursday afternoon. Overnight, southwest winds 5 to 10 knots, becoming northwest late. Waves 1 foot. Thursday, northeast winds 10 to 15 knots, increasing to 15 to 20 knots late in the morning, then diminishing to 10 to 15 knots in the afternoon. Gusts up to 25 knots. Waves 2 to 3 feet. Thursday night, east winds 10 to 15 knots, becoming southeast 5 to 10 knots after midnight. Waves 1 to 2 feet. Friday, southwest winds 10 to 15 knots with gusts up to 20 knots. Waves 1 to 2 feet. Friday night, southwest winds 15 to 20 knots, becoming northwest 20 to 25 knots after midnight. Gusts up to 30 knots. Waves 3 to 4 feet, occasionally to 5 feet. A chance of showers in the evening, then showers likely after midnight. Saturday, north winds 25 to 30 knots with gusts up to 35 knots. Waves 4 to 5 feet, occasionally to 6 feet. Showers likely, mainly in the morning. Saturday night, north winds 25 to 30 knots with gusts up to 35 knots. Waves 5 to 6 feet, occasionally to 8 feet. Sunday, northeast winds 25 to 30 knots, diminishing to 15 to 20 knots in the afternoon. Waves 3 to 4 feet, occasionally to 5 feet. Sunday night, northeast winds 10 to 15 knots, diminishing to 5 to 10 knots after midnight. Waves 1 to 2 feet. Marine forecast, Chesapeake Bay from Little Creek, Virginia to Cape Henry, Virginia, including the Chesapeake Bay Bridge Tunnel. Small craft advisory in effect from 7 a.m. Thursday through Thursday afternoon. Overnight, southwest winds 5 to 10 knots, becoming west late. Waves 1 to 2 feet. Wave detail, southwest 1 foot at 2 seconds and southeast 1 foot at 7 seconds. Thursday, northeast winds 15 to 20 knots, diminishing to 10 to 15 knots late. Gusts up to 25 knots. Waves 3 to 4 feet, occasionally to 5 feet. Wave detail, east 3 feet at 4 seconds and west 1 foot at 2 seconds. Thursday night, east winds 10 to 15 knots with gusts up to 20 knots, becoming southeast 5 to 10 knots after midnight. Waves 2 to 3 feet. Wave detail, east 3 feet at 5 seconds. Friday, southwest winds 10 to 15 knots with gusts up to 20 knots. Waves around 2 feet. Wave detail, southwest 2 feet at 3 seconds and east 2 feet at 7 seconds. Friday night, southwest winds 15 to 20 knots, becoming northwest 20 to 25 knots after midnight. Gusts up to 30 knots. Waves 3 to 4 feet, occasionally to 5 feet. Wave detail, west 3 feet at 4 seconds and east 2 feet at 7 seconds. A chance of showers in the evening, then showers likely after midnight. Saturday, north winds 25 to 30 knots with gusts up to 35 knots. Waves 5 to 6 feet, occasionally to 8 feet. Showers likely. Saturday night, north winds 25 to 30 knots with gusts up to 35 knots. Waves 5 to 6 feet, occasionally to 8 feet. Sunday, northeast winds 25 to 30 knots, diminishing to 15 to 20 knots in the afternoon. Waves 4 to 5 feet, occasionally to 6 feet. Sunday night, northeast winds 10 to 15 knots with gusts up to 20 knots. Waves around 3 feet. Marine forecast, Caribbean Sound. Overnight, southwest winds 5 to 10 knots. Waves around 1 foot. Thursday, northwest winds 5 to 10 knots, becoming northeast 10 to 15 knots with gusts up to 20 knots in the late morning and afternoon. Waves around 1 foot, increasing to 1 to 2 feet in the late morning and afternoon. Thursday night, northeast winds 5 to 10 knots with gusts up to 15 knots, becoming southeast after midnight.
waves around 1 foot, diminishing to 1 foot or less, and light chop after midnight. Friday, southwest winds 5 to 10 knots, increasing to 10 to 15 knots in the afternoon. Gusts up to 20 knots. Waves around 1 foot, increasing to 1 to 2 feet in the afternoon. Friday night, southwest winds 10 to 15 knots with gusts up to 20 knots, becoming west 15 to 20 knots with gusts up to 30 knots after midnight. Waves 1 to 2 feet, increasing to 2 to 3 feet after midnight. A chance of showers. Saturday, north winds 20 to 25 knots, increasing to 25 to 30 knots in the afternoon. Gusts up to 40 knots. Waves 2 to 4 feet, increasing to 3 to 4 feet in the afternoon. Showers likely. Saturday night, north winds 20 to 25 knots with gusts up to 40 knots. Waves 2 to 4 feet. Sunday, northeast winds 20 to 25 knots with gusts up to 35 knots. Waves 2 to 4 feet. Sunday night, northeast winds 10 to 15 knots, diminishing to 5 to 10 knots after midnight. Gusts up to 30 knots. Waves 1 to 2 feet, diminishing to around 1 foot after midnight. The current time is 10:19 p.m. Eastern Daylight Time. The Norfolk, Virginia climate summary for this evening, as of 5 p.m., October 14, 2026. Today's high temperature was 90 degrees and the low 65 degrees. No precipitation fell today, which leaves the monthly total at 0.90 inches. The total precipitation for the year still stands at 29.90 inches. The record high for tomorrow is 89, which occurred in 1985, and the record low is 31, which occurred in 1876. Sunset tonight is at 6:29 p.m. Sunrise tomorrow is at 7:12 a.m. The Tropical Weather Outlook. For the North Atlantic, Caribbean Sea, and the Gulf of America, tropical cyclone formation is not expected during the next 7 days. Offshore waters forecast Baltimore Canyon to Cape Charles Light to 100 nautical miles. Tonight, southwest winds 5 to 15 knots, increasing to 10 to 20 knots, then becoming west. Seas 3 to 6 feet. Chance of thunderstorms. Thursday, northeast winds 10 to 20 knots, becoming east to northeast 5 to 15 knots. Seas 3 to 6 feet. Chance of showers and thunderstorms. Thursday night, east winds 5 to 15 knots, becoming south to southeast. Seas 3 to 6 feet. Chance of showers. Slight chance of thunderstorms. Friday, south to southwest winds 10 to 20 knots. Seas 4 to 6 feet. Friday night, southwest winds 20 to 30 knots. Seas 5 to 9 feet. Saturday, north winds 20 to 30 knots, increasing to 25 to 35 knots. Seas 8 to 13 feet. Saturday night, north winds 25 to 35 knots, becoming north to northeast 20 to 30 knots. Seas 8 to 14 feet. Sunday, northeast winds 20 to 30 knots. Seas 8 to 13 feet. Sunday night, east to northeast winds 15 to 25 knots. Seas 6 to 11 feet. Monday, east winds 10 to 20 knots. Seas 6 to 10 feet. Monday night, east winds 10 to 20 knots, diminishing to 5 to 15 knots. Seas 5 to 9 feet. Hazardous weather information. Now here is the hazardous weather outlook for southeast Maryland, northeast North Carolina, central Virginia, east central Virginia, eastern Virginia, north central Virginia, south central Virginia, and southeast Virginia. This afternoon and tonight. No hazardous weather is expected at this time. And now the extended outlook for the period Thursday through Tuesday. No hazardous weather is expected at this time. The key weather messages for the next 7 days. Very warm, record-breaking temperatures this afternoon quickly give way to increasing clouds and a much cooler day Thursday. Warm and breezy Friday with a few gusty showers Friday night into Saturday. Much cooler temperatures arrive this weekend. Now the official National Weather Service forecast. Rest of tonight, clear early this evening, then becoming partly cloudy. Lows in the upper 60s. Southwest winds around 5 miles per hour. Thursday, mostly cloudy. Cooler with highs in the lower 70s. Northeast winds 10 to 15 miles per hour with gusts up to 25 miles per hour. Thursday night, mostly cloudy. Near steady temperature in the upper 60s.
east winds 5 to 10 miles per hour with gusts up to 20 miles per hour, becoming southeast after midnight. Friday, partly sunny in the morning, then clearing. Warmer with highs in the upper 80s. Southwest winds 5 to 10 miles per hour, increasing to around 15 miles per hour in the afternoon. Gusts up to 25 miles per hour. Friday night, partly cloudy with a chance of showers in the evening, then mostly cloudy with showers likely after midnight. Breezy with lows in the upper 50s. Southwest winds around 15 miles per hour, becoming northwest after midnight. Gusts up to 30 miles per hour. Chance of rain 60%. Saturday, showers likely. Windy, colder with highs in the lower 60s. Chance of rain 60%. Saturday night, partly cloudy in the evening, then clearing. Windy with lows in the lower 50s. Sunday, mostly sunny and windy. Highs in the lower 60s. Sunday night, mostly clear. Lows in the lower 50s. Monday, partly sunny. Highs in the upper 60s. Monday night, partly cloudy. Lows in the upper 50s. Tuesday, partly sunny. Highs around 70. Tuesday night, partly cloudy. Lows in the upper 50s. Wednesday, partly sunny. Highs around 70. Here are the marine and buoy reports for 10 p.m. across the lower Chesapeake Bay and coastal waters. All wave and swell heights are in feet. Wave and swell periods are in seconds. Potomac River buoy, air temperature was 74. The wind was south at 4 knots. Cove Point, air temperature was 77. Piney Point, winds were southeast, 1 knot. Bishop's Head, air temperature was 74. The wind was south at 6 knots. Lewisetta, air temperature was 78. Water temperature 72. The wind was southwest at 5 knots. Stingray Point buoy, air temperature was 72. Rappahannock Light, winds were southwest, 12 knots. Yorktown Coast Guard Station, air temperature was 77. Water temperature 72. The wind was southwest at 7 knots. Crypto Peak, water temperature 71. The wind was west at 5 knots. Dominion Terminal Newport News, air temperature was 76. The wind was southwest at 7 knots. South Craney Island, air temperature was 77. The wind was southwest at 5 knots. Cape Henry, air temperature was 79. The wind was southwest at 7 knots. Brandywine Chill Lake, Delaware, winds were northeast, 2 knots. Air temperature 79. Fenwick Island buoy, winds were southwest, 8 knots. Air temperature 69. Buoy off Virginia Beach 64 nautical miles. Wave heights 3. Wave period 4. Buoy just east of Cape Henry. Water temperature 72. Wave heights 1. Wave period 10. Duck Cove Pier, air temperature was 77. The wind was southwest at 12 knots. Diamond Shoals buoy, air temperature was 79. Wave height 2 feet. Wave period 8. The wind was southwest at 14, knots gusting to 17. Tidal information. For Sewell's Point. Low tide at 6:39 p.m. Wednesday. High tide at 12:09 p.m. Wednesday. Low tide at 5:41 a.m. Wednesday. Low tide at 7:25 p.m. Thursday. High tide at 12:50 p.m. Thursday. Low tide at 6:18 a.m. Thursday. High tide at 12:27 a.m. Thursday. Marine forecast, Fenwick Island, Delaware to Currahee Beach Light, North Carolina out 20 nautical miles, including the Virginia portion of Chesapeake Bay and Currahee Sound. Synopsis for Fenwick Island, Delaware to Currahee Beach Light, North Carolina out 60 nautical miles, including Virginia portion of the Chesapeake Bay, Currahee Sound and portions of the James, York, and Rappahannock Rivers. A weak front drops across the waters Thursday morning, bringing a wind shift to the NNE postfrontal. A second, stronger cold front crosses the region late Friday into the weekend. Strong small craft conditions are likely behind that front, with gale conditions possible late Friday night into Saturday morning. While confidence is lower, low pressure could then develop and linger offshore Sunday into Monday. Marine forecast, Chesapeake Bay from New Point Comfort to Little Creek, Virginia. Small craft advisory in effect from 7 a.m. Thursday through Thursday afternoon. Overnight, southwest winds 5 to 10 knots, becoming northwest late. Waves 1 foot.
Thursday, northeast winds 10 to 15 knots, increasing to 15 to 20 knots late in the morning, then diminishing to 10 to 15 knots in the afternoon. Gusts up to 25 knots. Waves 2 to 3 feet. Thursday night, east winds 10 to 15 knots, becoming southeast 5 to 10 knots after midnight. Waves 1 to 2 feet. Friday, southwest winds 10 to 15 knots with gusts up to 20 knots. Waves 1 to 2 feet. Friday night, southwest winds 15 to 20 knots, becoming northwest 20 to 25 knots after midnight. Gusts up to 30 knots. Waves 3 to 4 feet, occasionally to 5 feet. A chance of showers in the evening, then showers likely after midnight. Saturday, north winds 25 to 30 knots with gusts up to 35 knots. Waves 4 to 5 feet, occasionally to 6 feet. Showers likely, mainly in the morning. Saturday night, north winds 25 to 30 knots with gusts up to 35 knots. Waves 5 to 6 feet, occasionally to 8 feet. Sunday, northeast winds 25 to 30 knots, diminishing to 15 to 20 knots in the afternoon. Waves 3 to 4 feet, occasionally to 5 feet. Sunday night, northeast winds 10 to 15 knots, diminishing to 5 to 10 knots after midnight. Waves 1 to 2 feet. Marine forecast, Chesapeake Bay from Little Creek, Virginia to Cape Henry, Virginia, including the Chesapeake Bay Bridge Tunnel. Small craft advisory in effect from 7 a.m. Thursday through Thursday afternoon. Overnight, southwest winds 5 to 10 knots, becoming west late. Waves 1 to 2 feet. Wave detail, southwest 1 foot at 2 seconds and southeast 1 foot at 7 seconds. Thursday, northeast winds 15 to 20 knots, diminishing to 10 to 15 knots late. Gusts up to 25 knots. Waves 3 to 4 feet, occasionally to 5 feet. Wave detail, east 3 feet at 4 seconds and west 1 foot at 2 seconds. Thursday night, east winds 10 to 15 knots with gusts up to 20 knots, becoming southeast 5 to 10 knots after midnight. Waves 2 to 3 feet. Wave detail, east 3 feet at 5 seconds. Friday, southwest winds 10 to 15 knots with gusts up to 20 knots. Waves around 2 feet. Wave detail, southwest 2 feet at 3 seconds and east 2 feet at 7 seconds. Friday night, southwest winds 15 to 20 knots, becoming northwest 20 to 25 knots after midnight. Gusts up to 30 knots. Waves 3 to 4 feet, occasionally to 5 feet. Wave detail, west 3 feet at 4 seconds and east 2 feet at 7 seconds. A chance of showers in the evening, then showers likely after midnight. Saturday, north winds 25 to 30 knots with gusts up to 35 knots. Waves 5 to 6 feet, occasionally to 8 feet. Showers likely. Saturday night, north winds 25 to 30 knots with gusts up to 35 knots. Waves 5 to 6 feet, occasionally to 8 feet. Sunday, northeast winds 25 to 30 knots, diminishing to 15 to 20 knots in the afternoon. Waves 4 to 5 feet, occasionally to 6 feet. Sunday night, northeast winds 10 to 15 knots with gusts up to 20 knots. Waves around 3 feet. Marine forecast, Kerr-Hick Sound. Overnight, southwest winds 5 to 10 knots. Waves around 1 foot. Thursday, northwest winds 5 to 10 knots, becoming northeast 10 to 15 knots with gusts up to 20 knots in the late morning and afternoon. Waves around 1 foot, increasing to 1 to 2 feet in the late morning and afternoon. Thursday night, northeast winds 5 to 10 knots with gusts up to 15 knots, becoming southeast after midnight. Waves around 1 foot, diminishing to 1 foot or less and light chop after midnight. Friday, southwest winds 5 to 10 knots, increasing to 10 to 15 knots in the afternoon. Gusts up to 20 knots. Waves around 1 foot, increasing to 1 to 2 feet in the afternoon. Friday night, southwest winds 10 to 15 knots with gusts up to 20 knots, becoming west 15 to 20 knots with gusts up to 30 knots after midnight. Waves 1 to 2 feet, increasing to 2 to 3 feet after midnight. A chance of showers. Saturday, north winds 20 to 25 knots with gusts up to 30 knots after midnight. Waves 1 to 2 feet, increasing to 2 to 3 feet after midnight. A chance of showers. Saturday, north winds 20 to 25 knots, increasing to 25 to 30 knots in the afternoon. Gusts up to 40 knots.
Waves 2 to 4 feet, increasing to 3 to 4 feet in the afternoon. Showers likely. Saturday night, north winds 22.

5 knots with gusts up to 40 knots. Waves 2 to 4 feet. Sunday, northeast winds 20 to 25 knots with gusts up to 35 knots. Waves 2 to 4 feet. Sunday night, northeast winds 10 to 15 knots, diminishing to 5 to 10 knots after midnight. Gusts up to 30 knots. Waves 1 to 2 feet, diminishing to around 1 foot after midnight. The current time is 10:34 p.m. Eastern Daylight Time. The Norfolk, Virginia climate summary for this evening, as of 5 p.m., October 14, 2026. Today's high temperature was 90 degrees and the low 65 degrees. No precipitation fell today, which leaves the monthly total at 0.90 inches. The total precipitation for the year still stands at 29.90 inches. The record high for tomorrow is 89, which occurred in 1985, and the record low is 31, which occurred in 1876. Sunset tonight is at 6:29 p.m. Sunrise tomorrow is at 7:12 a.m. The Tropical Weather Outlook. For the North Atlantic, Caribbean Sea, and the Gulf of America, tropical cyclone formation is not expected during the next 7 days. Offshore waters forecast Baltimore Canyon to Cape Charles Light, to 100 nautical miles. Tonight, southwest winds 5 to 15 knots, increasing to 10 to 20 knots, then becoming west. Seas 3 to 6 feet. Chance of thunderstorms. Thursday, northeast winds 10 to 20 knots, becoming east to northeast 5 to 15 knots. Seas 3 to 6 feet. Chance of showers and thunderstorms. Thursday night, east winds 5 to 15 knots, becoming south to southeast. Seas 3 to 6 feet. Chance of showers. Slight chance of thunderstorms. Friday, south to southwest winds 10 to 20 knots. Seas 4 to 6 feet. Friday night, southwest winds 20 to 30 knots. Seas 5 to 9 feet. Saturday, north winds 20 to 30 knots, increasing to 25 to 35 knots. Seas 8 to 13 feet. Saturday night, north winds 25 to 35 knots, becoming north to northeast 20 to 30 knots. Seas 8 to 14 feet. Sunday, northeast winds 20 to 30 knots. Seas 8 to 13 feet. Sunday night, east to northeast winds 15 to 25 knots. Seas 6 to 11 feet. Monday, east winds 10 to 20 knots. Seas 6 to 10 feet. Monday night, east winds 10 to 20 knots, diminishing to 5 to 15 knots. Seas 5 to 9 feet. This is NOAA's National Weather Service All Hazards Weather Radio, KHP 37, broadcasting from Wakefield, Virginia, transmitting from Driver, Virginia on a frequency of 162.550 MHz. The following information is for Hampton Roads in northeast North Carolina, the southern part of the Chesapeake Bay and adjacent coastal waters. Hazardous weather information. Now here is the hazardous weather outlook for southeast Maryland, northeast North Carolina, central Virginia, east central Virginia, eastern Virginia, north central Virginia, south central Virginia, and southeast Virginia. This afternoon and tonight. No hazardous weather is expected at this time. And now the extended outlook for the period Thursday through Tuesday. No hazardous weather is expected at this time. The key weather messages for the next 7 days. Very warm, record-breaking temperatures this afternoon quickly give way to increasing clouds and a much cooler day Thursday. Warm and breezy Friday with a few gusty showers Friday night into Saturday. Much cooler temperatures arrive this weekend. Now the official National Weather Service forecast. Rest of tonight, clear early this evening, then becoming partly cloudy. Lows in the upper 60s. Southwest winds around 5 miles per hour. Thursday, mostly cloudy. Cooler with highs in the lower 70s. Northeast winds 10 to 15 miles per hour with gusts up to 25 miles per hour. Thursday night, mostly cloudy. Near steady temperature in the upper 60s. East winds 5 to 10 miles per hour with gusts up to 20 miles per hour, becoming southeast after midnight. Friday, partly sunny in the morning, then clearing. Warmer with highs in the upper 80s. Southwest winds 5 to 10 miles per hour, increasing to around 15 miles per hour in the afternoon. Gusts up to 25 miles per hour. Friday night, partly cloudy with a chance of showers in the evening, then mostly cloudy with showers likely after midnight. Breezy with lows in the upper 50s.
Southwest winds around 15 miles per hour, becoming northwest after midnight. Gusts up to 30 miles per hour. Chance of rain 60%. Saturday, showers likely. Windy, colder with highs in the lower 60s. Chance of rain 60%. Saturday night, partly cloudy in the evening, then clearing. Windy with lows in the lower 50s. Sunday, mostly sunny and windy. Highs in the lower 60s. Sunday night, mostly clear. Lows in the lower 50s. Monday, partly sunny. Highs in the upper 60s. Monday night, partly cloudy. Lows in the upper 50s. Tuesday, partly sunny. Highs around 70. Tuesday night, partly cloudy. Lows in the upper 50s. Wednesday, partly sunny. Highs around 70. Here are the marine and buoy reports for 10 p.m. across the lower Chesapeake Bay and coastal waters. All wave and swell heights are in feet. Wave and swell periods are in seconds. Potomac River buoy, air temperature was 74. The wind was south at 4 knots. Cove Point, air temperature was 77. Piney Point, winds were southeast, 1 knot. Bishop's Head, air temperature was 74. The wind was south at 6 knots. Lewisetta, air temperature was 78. Water temperature 72. The wind was southwest at 5 knots. Stingray Point buoy, air temperature was 72. Rappahannock Light, winds were southwest, 12 knots. Yorktown Coast Guard Station, air temperature was 77. Water temperature 72. The wind was southwest at 7 knots. Crypto Peak, water temperature 71. The wind was west at 5 knots. Dominion Terminal Newport News, air temperature was 76. The wind was southwest at 7 knots. South Craney Island, air temperature was 77. The wind was southwest at 5 knots. Cape Henry, air temperature was 79. The wind was southwest at 7 knots. Brandywine Chill Lake, Delaware, winds were northeast, 2 knots. Air temperature 79. Fenwick Island buoy, winds were southwest, 8 knots. Air temperature 69. Buoy off Virginia Beach 64 nautical miles. Wave heights 3. Wave period 4. Buoy just east of Cape Henry. Water temperature 72. Wave heights 1. Wave period 10. Duck Cove Pier, air temperature was 77. The wind was southwest at 12 knots. Diamond Shoals buoy, air temperature was 79. Wave height 2 feet. Wave period 8. The wind was southwest at 14, not gusting to 17. Tidal information. For Sewell's Point. Low tide at 6:39 p.m. Wednesday. High tide at 12:09 p.m. Wednesday. Low tide at 5:41 a.m. Wednesday. Low tide at 7:25 p.m. Thursday. High tide at 12:50 p.m. Thursday. Low tide at 6:18 a.m. Thursday. High tide at 12:27 a.m. Thursday. Marine forecast, Fenwick Island, Delaware to Caribbean Beach Light, North Carolina out 20 nautical miles, including the Virginia portion of Chesapeake Bay and Caribbean Sound. Synopsis for Fenwick Island, Delaware to Caribbean Beach Light, North Carolina out 60 nautical miles, including Virginia portion of the Chesapeake Bay, Caribbean Sound and portions of the James, York, and Rappahannock Rivers. A weak front drops across the waters Thursday morning, bringing a wind shift to the NNE postfrontal. A second, stronger cold front crosses the region late Friday into the weekend. Strong small craft conditions are likely behind that front, with gale conditions possible late Friday night into Saturday morning. While confidence is lower, low pressure could then develop and linger offshore Sunday into Monday. Marine forecast, Chesapeake Bay from New Point Comfort to Little Creek, Virginia. Small craft advisory in effect from 7 a.m. Thursday through Thursday afternoon. Overnight, southwest winds 5 to 10 knots, becoming northwest late. Waves 1 foot. Thursday, northeast winds 10 to 15 knots, increasing to 15 to 20 knots late in the morning, then diminishing to 10 to 15 knots in the afternoon. Gusts up to 25 knots. Waves 2 to 3 feet. Thursday night, east winds 10 to 15 knots, becoming southeast 5 to 10 knots after midnight. Waves 1 to 2 feet. Friday, southwest winds 10 to 15 knots with gusts up to 20 knots. Waves 1 to 2 feet. Friday night,
southwest winds 15 to 20 knots, becoming northwest 20 to 25 knots after midnight. Gusts up to 30 knots. Waves 3 to 4 feet, occasionally to 5 feet. A chance of showers in the evening, then showers likely after midnight. Saturday, north winds 25 to 30 knots with gusts up to 35 knots. Waves 4 to 5 feet, occasionally to 6 feet. Showers likely, mainly in the morning. Saturday night, north winds 25 to 30 knots with gusts up to 35 knots. Waves 5 to 6 feet, occasionally to 8 feet. Sunday, northeast winds 25 to 30 knots, diminishing to 15 to 20 knots in the afternoon. Waves 3 to 4 feet, occasionally to 5 feet. Sunday night, northeast winds 10 to 15 knots, diminishing to 5 to 10 knots after midnight. Waves 1 to 2 feet. Marine forecast, Chesapeake Bay from Little Creek, Virginia to Cape Henry, Virginia, including the Chesapeake Bay Bridge Tunnel. Small craft advisory in effect from 7 a.m. Thursday through Thursday afternoon. Overnight, southwest winds 5 to 10 knots, becoming west late. Waves 1 to 2 feet. Wave detail, southwest 1 foot at 2 seconds and southeast 1 foot at 7 seconds. Thursday, northeast winds 15 to 20 knots, diminishing to 10 to 15 knots late. Gusts up to 25 knots. Waves 3 to 4 feet, occasionally to 5 feet. Wave detail, east 3 feet at 4 seconds and west 1 foot at 2 seconds. Thursday night, east winds 10 to 15 knots with gusts up to 20 knots, becoming southeast 5 to 10 knots after midnight. Waves 2 to 3 feet. Wave detail, east 3 feet at 5 seconds. Friday, southwest winds 10 to 15 knots with gusts up to 20 knots. Waves around 2 feet. Wave detail, southwest 2 feet at 3 seconds and east 2 feet at 7 seconds. Friday night, southwest winds 15 to 20 knots, becoming northwest 20 to 25 knots after midnight. Gusts up to 30 knots. Waves 3 to 4 feet, occasionally to 5 feet. Wave detail, west 3 feet at 4 seconds and east 2 feet at 7 seconds. A chance of showers in the evening, then showers likely after midnight. Saturday, north winds 25 to 30 knots with gusts up to 35 knots. Waves 5 to 6 feet, occasionally to 8 feet. Showers likely. Saturday night, north winds 25 to 30 knots with gusts up to 35 knots. Waves 5 to 6 feet, occasionally to 8 feet. Sunday, northeast winds 25 to 30 knots, diminishing to 15 to 20 knots in the afternoon. Waves 4 to 5 feet, occasionally to 6 feet. Sunday night, northeast winds 10 to 15 knots with gusts up to 20 knots. Waves around 3 feet. Marine forecast, Caribbean Sound. Overnight, southwest winds 5 to 10 knots. Waves around 1 foot. Thursday, northwest winds 5 to 10 knots, becoming northeast 10 to 15 knots with gusts up to 20 knots in the late morning and afternoon. Waves around 1 foot, increasing to 1 to 2 feet in the late morning and afternoon. Thursday night, northeast winds 5 to 10 knots with gusts up to 15 knots, becoming southeast after midnight. Waves around 1 foot, diminishing to 1 foot or less and light chop after midnight. Friday, southwest winds 5 to 10 knots, increasing to 10 to 15 knots in the afternoon. Gusts up to 20 knots. Waves around 1 foot, increasing to 1 to 2 feet in the afternoon. Friday night, southwest winds 10 to 15 knots with gusts up to 20 knots, becoming west 15 to 20 knots with gusts up to 30 knots after midnight. Waves 1 to 2 feet, increasing to 2 to 3 feet after midnight. A chance of showers. Saturday, north winds 20 to 25 knots, increasing to 25 to 30 knots in the afternoon. Gusts up to 40 knots. Waves 2 to 4 feet, increasing to 3 to 4 feet in the afternoon. Showers likely. Saturday night, north winds 20 to 25 knots with gusts up to 40 knots. Waves 2 to 4 feet. Sunday, northeast winds 20 to 25 knots with gusts up to 35 knots. Waves 2 to 4 feet. Sunday night, northeast winds 10 to 15 knots, diminishing to 5 to 10 knots after midnight. Gusts up to 30 knots. Waves 1 to 2 feet, diminishing to around 1 foot after midnight. The current time is 10:48 p.m. Eastern Daylight Time.
The Norfolk, Virginia climate summary for this evening as of 5 p.m., October 14th, 2026.

10 to 20 knots, becoming west. Seas 3 to 6 feet. Chance of thunderstorms. Thursday, northeast winds 10 to 20 knots, becoming east to northeast 5 to 15 knots. Seas 3 to 6 feet. Chance of showers and thunderstorms. Thursday night, east winds 5 to 15 knots, becoming south to southeast. Seas 3 to 6 feet. Chance of showers. Slight chance of thunderstorms. Friday, south to southwest winds 10 to 20 knots. Seas 4 to 6 feet. Friday night, southwest winds 20 to 30 knots. Seas 5 to 9 feet. Saturday, north winds 20 to 30 knots, increasing to 25 to 35 knots. Seas 8 to 13 feet. Saturday night, north winds 25 to 35 knots, becoming north to northeast 20 to 30 knots. Seas 8 to 14 feet. Sunday, northeast winds 20 to 30 knots. Seas 8 to 13 feet. Sunday night, east to northeast winds 15 to 25 knots. Seas 6 to 11 feet. Monday, east winds 10 to 20 knots. Seas 6 to 10 feet. Monday night, east winds 10 to 20 knots, diminishing to 5 to 15 knots. Seas 5 to 9 feet. Hazardous weather information. Now here is the hazardous weather outlook for southeast Maryland, northeast North Carolina, central Virginia, east central Virginia, eastern Virginia, north central Virginia, south central Virginia, and southeast Virginia. This afternoon and tonight. No hazardous weather is expected at this time. And now the extended outlook for the period Thursday through Tuesday. No hazardous weather is expected at this time. The key weather messages for the next 7 days. Very warm, record-breaking temperatures this afternoon quickly give way to increasing clouds and a much cooler day Thursday. Warm and breezy Friday with a few gusty showers Friday night into Saturday. Much cooler temperatures arrive this weekend. Now the official National Weather Service forecast. Rest of tonight, clear early this evening, then becoming partly cloudy. Lows in the upper 60s. Southwest winds around 5 miles per hour. Thursday, mostly cloudy. Cooler with highs in the lower 70s. Northeast winds 10 to 15 miles per hour with gusts up to 25 miles per hour. Thursday night, mostly cloudy. Near steady temperature in the upper 60s. East winds 5 to 10 miles per hour with gusts up to 20 miles per hour, becoming southeast after midnight. Friday, partly sunny in the morning, then clearing. Warmer with highs in the upper 80s. Southwest winds 5 to 10 miles per hour, increasing to around 15 miles per hour in the afternoon. Gusts up to 25 miles per hour. Friday night, partly cloudy with a chance of showers in the evening, then mostly cloudy with showers likely after midnight. Breezy with lows in the upper 50s. Southwest winds around 15 miles per hour, becoming northwest after midnight. Gusts up to 30 miles per hour. Chance of rain 60%. Saturday, showers likely. Windy, colder with highs in the lower 60s. Chance of rain 60%. Saturday night, partly cloudy in the evening, then clearing. Windy with lows in the lower 50s. Sunday, mostly sunny and windy. Highs in the lower 60s. Sunday night, mostly clear. Lows in the lower 50s. Monday, partly sunny. Highs in the upper 60s. Monday night, partly cloudy. Lows in the upper 50s. Tuesday, partly sunny. Highs around 70. Tuesday night, partly cloudy. Lows in the upper 50s. Wednesday, partly sunny. Highs around 70. Here are the marine and buoy reports for 10 p.m. across the lower Chesapeake Bay and coastal waters. All wave and swell heights are in feet. Wave and swell periods are in seconds. Potomac River buoy, air temperature was 74. The wind was south at 4 knots. Cove Point, air temperature was 77. Piney Point, winds were southeast, 1 knot. Bishop's Head, air temperature was 74. The wind was south at 6 knots. Lewisetta, air temperature was 78. Water temperature 72. The wind was southwest at 5 knots. Stingray Point buoy, air temperature was 72. Rappahannock Light, winds were southwest, 12 knots. Yorktown Coast Guard Station, air temperature was 77. Water temperature 72. The wind was southwest at 7 knots.

Crypto peak, water temperature 71. The wind was west at 5 knots. Dominion Terminal Newport News, air temperature was 76. The wind was southwest at 7 knots. South Craney Island, air temperature was 77. The wind was southwest at 5 knots. Cape Henry, air temperature was 79. The wind was southwest at 7 knots. Brandywine Chill Lake, Delaware, winds were northeast, 2 knots. Air temperature 79. Fenwick Island Buoy, winds were southwest, 8 knots. Air temperature 69. Buoy off Virginia Beach 64 nautical miles. Wave heights 3. Wave period 4. Buoy just east of Cape Henry. Water temperature 72. Wave heights 1. Wave period 10. Duck Cove Pier, air temperature was 77. The wind was southwest at 12 knots. Diamond Shoals Buoy, air temperature was 79. Wave height 2 feet. Wave period 8. The wind was southwest at 14, knots gusting to 17. Tidal information. For Sewell's Point. Low tide at 6:39 p.m. Wednesday. High tide at 12:09 p.m. Wednesday. Low tide at 5:41 a.m. Wednesday. Low tide at 7:25 p.m. Thursday. High tide at 12:50 p.m. Thursday. Low tide at 6:18 a.m. Thursday. High tide at 12:27 a.m. Thursday. Marine forecast, Fenwick Island, Delaware to Caribbean Beach Light, North Carolina out 20 nautical miles, including the Virginia portion of Chesapeake Bay and Caribbean Sound. Synopsis for Fenwick Island, Delaware to Caribbean Beach Light, North Carolina out 60 nautical miles, including Virginia portion of the Chesapeake Bay, Caribbean Sound and portions of the James, York, and Rappahannock Rivers. A weak front drops across the waters Thursday morning, bringing a wind shift to the NNE post-frontal. A second, stronger cold front crosses the region late Friday into the weekend. Strong small craft conditions are likely behind that front, with gale conditions possible late Friday night into Saturday morning. While confidence is lower, low pressure could then develop and linger offshore Sunday into Monday. Marine forecast, Chesapeake Bay from New Point Comfort to Little Creek, Virginia. Small craft advisory in effect from 7 a.m. Thursday through Thursday afternoon. Overnight, southwest winds 5 to 10 knots, becoming northwest late. Waves 1 foot. Thursday, northeast winds 10 to 15 knots, increasing to 15 to 20 knots late in the morning, then diminishing to 10 to 15 knots in the afternoon. Gusts up to 25 knots. Waves 2 to 3 feet. Thursday night, east winds 10 to 15 knots, becoming southeast 5 to 10 knots after midnight. Waves 1 to 2 feet. Friday, southwest winds 10 to 15 knots with gusts up to 20 knots. Waves 1 to 2 feet. Friday night, southwest winds 15 to 20 knots, becoming northwest 20 to 25 knots after midnight. Gusts up to 30 knots. Waves 3 to 4 feet, occasionally to 5 feet. A chance of showers in the evening, then showers likely after midnight. Saturday, north winds 25 to 30 knots with gusts up to 35 knots. Waves 4 to 5 feet, occasionally to 6 feet. Showers likely, mainly in the morning. Saturday night, north winds 25 to 30 knots with gusts up to 35 knots. Waves 5 to 6 feet, occasionally to 8 feet. Sunday, northeast winds 25 to 30 knots, diminishing to 15 to 20 knots in the afternoon. Waves 3 to 4 feet, occasionally to 5 feet. Sunday night, northeast winds 10 to 15 knots, diminishing to 5 to 10 knots after midnight. Waves 1 to 2 feet. Marine forecast, Chesapeake Bay from Little Creek, Virginia to Cape Henry, Virginia, including the Chesapeake Bay Bridge Tunnel. Small craft advisory in effect from 7 a.m. Thursday through Thursday afternoon. Overnight, southwest winds 5 to 10 knots, becoming west late. Waves 1 to 2 feet. Wave detail, southwest 1 foot at 2 seconds and southeast 1 foot at 7 seconds. Thursday, northeast winds 15 to 20 knots, diminishing to 10 to 15 knots late. Gusts up to 25 knots. Waves 3 to 4 feet, occasionally to 5 feet. Wave detail, east 3 feet at 4 seconds and west 1 foot at 2 seconds. Thursday night, east winds 10 to 15 knots with gusts up to 20 knots, becoming southeast 5 to 10 knots after midnight. Waves 2 to 3 feet. Wave detail,
east 3 feet at 5 seconds. Friday, southwest winds 10 to 15 knots with gusts up to 20 knots. Waves around 2 feet. Wave detail, southwest 2 feet at 3 seconds and east 2 feet at 7 seconds. Friday night, southwest winds 15 to 20 knots, becoming northwest 20 to 25 knots after midnight. Gusts up to 30 knots. Waves 3 to 4 feet, occasionally to 5 feet. Wave detail, west 3 feet at 4 seconds and east 2 feet at 7 seconds. A chance of showers in the evening, then showers likely after midnight. Saturday, north winds 25 to 30 knots with gusts up to 35 knots. Waves 5 to 6 feet, occasionally to 8 feet. Showers likely. Saturday night, north winds 25 to 30 knots with gusts up to 35 knots. Waves 5 to 6 feet, occasionally to 8 feet. Sunday, northeast winds 25 to 30 knots, diminishing to 15 to 20 knots in the afternoon. Waves 4 to 5 feet, occasionally to 6 feet. Sunday night, northeast winds 10 to 15 knots with gusts up to 20 knots. Waves around 3 feet. Marine forecast, Caribbean Sound. Overnight, southwest winds 5 to 10 knots. Waves around 1 foot. Thursday, northwest winds 5 to 10 knots, becoming northeast 10 to 15 knots with gusts up to 20 knots in the late morning and afternoon. Waves around 1 foot, increasing to 1 to 2 feet in the late morning and afternoon. Thursday night, northeast winds 5 to 10 knots with gusts up to 15 knots, becoming southeast after midnight. Waves around 1 foot, diminishing to 1 foot or less and light chop after midnight. Friday, southwest winds 5 to 10 knots, increasing to 10 to 15 knots in the afternoon. Gusts up to 20 knots. Waves around 1 foot, increasing to 1 to 2 feet in the afternoon. Friday night, southwest winds 10 to 15 knots with gusts up to 20 knots, becoming west 15 to 20 knots with gusts up to 30 knots after midnight. Waves 1 to 2 feet, increasing to 2 to 3 feet after midnight. A chance of showers. Saturday, north winds 20 to 25 knots, increasing to 25 to 30 knots in the afternoon. Gusts up to 40 knots. Waves 2 to 4 feet, increasing to 3 to 4 feet in the afternoon. Showers likely. Saturday night, north winds 20 to 25 knots with gusts up to 40 knots. Waves 2 to 4 feet. Sunday, northeast winds 20 to 25 knots with gusts up to 35 knots. Waves 2 to 4 feet. Sunday night, northeast winds 10 to 15 knots, diminishing to 5 to 10 knots after midnight. Gusts up to 30 knots. Waves 1 to 2 feet, diminishing to around 1 foot after midnight. The current time is 11:02 p.m. Eastern Daylight Time. The Norfolk, Virginia climate summary for this evening, as of 5 p.m., October 14, 2026. Today's high temperature was 90 degrees and the low 65 degrees. No precipitation fell today, which leaves the monthly total at 0.90 inches. The total precipitation for the year still stands at 29.90 inches. The record high for tomorrow is 89, which occurred in 1985, and the record low is 31, which occurred in 1876. Sunset tonight is at 6:29 p.m. Sunrise tomorrow is at 7:12 a.m. The Tropical Weather Outlook. For the North Atlantic, Caribbean Sea, and the Gulf of America, tropical cyclone formation is not expected during the next 7 days. Offshore waters forecast Baltimore Canyon to Cape Charles Light to 100 nautical miles. Tonight, southwest winds 10 to 20 knots, becoming west. Seas 3 to 6 feet. Chance of thunderstorms. Thursday, northeast winds 10 to 20 knots, becoming east to northeast 5 to 15 knots. Seas 3 to 6 feet. Chance of showers and thunderstorms. Thursday night, east winds 5 to 15 knots, becoming south to southeast. Seas 3 to 6 feet. Chance of showers. Slight chance of thunderstorms. Friday, south to southwest winds 10 to 20 knots. Seas 4 to 6 feet. Friday night, southwest winds 20 to 30 knots. Seas 5 to 9 feet. Saturday, north winds 20 to 30 knots, increasing to 25 to 35 knots. Seas 8 to 13 feet. Saturday night, north winds 25 to 35 knots, becoming north to northeast 20 to 30 knots. Seas 8 to 14 feet.
Sunday, northeast winds 20 to 30 knots. Seas 8 to 13 feet. Sunday night, east to northeast winds 15 to 25 knots. Seas 6 to 11 feet. Monday, east winds 10 to 20 knots. Seas 6 to 10 feet. Monday night, east winds 10 to 20 knots, diminishing to 5 to 15 knots. Seas 5 to 9 feet. Hazardous weather information. Now here is the hazardous weather outlook for southeast Maryland, northeast North Carolina, central Virginia, east central Virginia, eastern Virginia, north central Virginia, south central Virginia, and southeast Virginia. This afternoon and tonight. No hazardous weather is expected at this time. And now the extended outlook for the period Thursday through Tuesday. No hazardous weather is expected at this time. This is NOAA's National Weather Service All Hazards Weather Radio, KHP 37, broadcasting from Wakefield, Virginia, transmitting from Driver, Virginia on a frequency of 162.550 MHz. The following information is for Hampton Roads in northeast North Carolina, the southern part of the Chesapeake Bay and adjacent coastal waters. The key weather messages for the next 7 days. Very warm, record-breaking temperatures this afternoon quickly give way to increasing clouds and a much cooler day Thursday. Warm and breezy Friday with a few gusty showers Friday night into Saturday. Much cooler temperatures arrive this weekend. Now the official National Weather Service forecast. Rest of tonight, clear early this evening, then becoming partly cloudy. Lows in the upper 60s. Southwest winds around 5 miles per hour. Thursday, mostly cloudy. Cooler with highs in the lower 70s. Northeast winds 10 to 15 miles per hour with gusts up to 25 miles per hour. Thursday night, mostly cloudy. Near steady temperature in the upper 60s. East winds 5 to 10 miles per hour with gusts up to 20 miles per hour, becoming southeast after midnight. Friday, partly sunny in the morning, then clearing. Warmer with highs in the upper 80s. Southwest winds 5 to 10 miles per hour, increasing to around 15 miles per hour in the afternoon. Gusts up to 25 miles per hour. Friday night, partly cloudy with a chance of showers in the evening, then mostly cloudy with showers likely after midnight. Breezy with lows in the upper 50s. Southwest winds around 15 miles per hour, becoming northwest after midnight. Gusts up to 30 miles per hour. Chance of rain 60%. Saturday, showers likely. Windy, colder with highs in the lower 60s. Chance of rain 60%. Saturday night, partly cloudy in the evening, then clearing. Windy with lows in the lower 50s. Sunday, mostly sunny and windy. Highs in the lower 60s. Sunday night, mostly clear. Lows in the lower 50s. Monday, partly sunny. Highs in the upper 60s. Monday night, partly cloudy. Lows in the upper 50s. Tuesday, partly sunny. Highs around 70. Tuesday night, partly cloudy. Lows in the upper 50s. Wednesday, partly sunny. Highs around 70. Here are the marine and buoy reports for 10 p.m. across the lower Chesapeake Bay and coastal waters. All wave and swell heights are in feet. Wave and swell periods are in seconds. Potomac River buoy, air temperature was 74. The wind was south at 4 knots. Cove Point, air temperature was 77. Piney Point, winds were southeast, 1 knot. Bishop's Head, air temperature was 74. The wind was south at 6 knots. Lewisetta, air temperature was 78. Water temperature 72. The wind was southwest at 5 knots. Stingray Point buoy, air temperature was 72. Rappahannock Light, winds were southwest, 12 knots. Yorktown Coast Guard Station, air temperature was 77. Water temperature 72. The wind was southwest at 7 knots. Crypto Peak, water temperature 71. The wind was west at 5 knots. Dominion Terminal Newport News, air temperature was 76. The wind was southwest at 7 knots. South Craney Island, air temperature was 77. The wind was southwest at 5 knots. Cape Henry, air temperature was 79. The wind was southwest at 7 knots. Brandywine Chilliwack, Delaware, winds were northeast, 2 knots. Air temperature 79. Fenwick Island buoy, winds were southwest, 8 knots.
Air temperature 69. Buoy off Virginia Beach 64 nautical miles. Wave heights 3. Wave period 4. Buoy just east of Cape Henry. Water temperature 72. Wave heights 1. Wave period 10. Duck Cove Pier, air temperature was 77. The wind was southwest at 12 knots. Diamond Shoals Buoy, air temperature was 79. Wave height 2 feet. Wave period 8. The wind was southwest at 14 knots, gusting to 17. Marine forecast, Fenwick Island, Delaware to Caribbean Beach Light, North Carolina, out 20 nautical miles, including the Virginia portion of Chesapeake Bay and Caribbean Sound. Synopsis for Fenwick Island, Delaware to Caribbean Beach Light, North Carolina, out 60 nautical miles, including Virginia portion of the Chesapeake Bay, Caribbean Sound, and portions of the James, York, and Rappahannock Rivers. A weak front drops across the waters Thursday morning, bringing a wind shift to the NNE postfrontal. A second, stronger cold front crosses the region late Friday into the weekend. Strong small craft conditions are likely behind that front, with gale conditions possible late Friday night into Saturday morning. While confidence is lower, low pressure could then develop and linger offshore Sunday into Monday. Marine forecast, Chesapeake Bay from New Point Comfort to Little Creek, Virginia. Small craft advisory in effect from 7 a.m. Thursday through Thursday afternoon. Overnight, southwest winds 5 to 10 knots, becoming northwest late. Waves 1 foot. Thursday, northeast winds 10 to 15 knots, increasing to 15 to 20 knots late in the morning, then diminishing to 10 to 15 knots in the afternoon. Gusts up to 25 knots. Waves 2 to 3 feet. Thursday night, east winds 10 to 15 knots, becoming southeast 5 to 10 knots after midnight. Waves 1 to 2 feet. Friday, southwest winds 10 to 15 knots with gusts up to 20 knots. Waves 1 to 2 feet. Friday night, southwest winds 15 to 20 knots, becoming northwest 20 to 25 knots after midnight. Gusts up to 30 knots. Waves 3 to 4 feet, occasionally to 5 feet. A chance of showers in the evening, then showers likely after midnight. Saturday, north winds 25 to 30 knots with gusts up to 35 knots. Waves 4 to 5 feet, occasionally to 6 feet. Showers likely, mainly in the morning. Saturday night, north winds 25 to 30 knots with gusts up to 35 knots. Waves 5 to 6 feet, occasionally to 8 feet. Sunday, northeast winds 25 to 30 knots, diminishing to 15 to 20 knots in the afternoon. Waves 3 to 4 feet, occasionally to 5 feet. Sunday night, northeast winds 10 to 15 knots, diminishing to 5 to 10 knots after midnight. Waves 1 to 2 feet. Marine forecast, Chesapeake Bay from Little Creek, Virginia to Cape Henry, Virginia, including the Chesapeake Bay Bridge Tunnel. Small craft advisory in effect from 7 a.m. Thursday through Thursday afternoon. Overnight, southwest winds 5 to 10 knots, becoming west late. Waves 1 to 2 feet. Wave detail, southwest 1 foot at 2 seconds and southeast 1 foot at 7 seconds. Thursday, northeast winds 15 to 20 knots, diminishing to 10 to 15 knots late. Gusts up to 25 knots. Waves 3 to 4 feet, occasionally to 5 feet. Wave detail, east 3 feet at 4 seconds and west 1 foot at 2 seconds. Thursday night, east winds 10 to 15 knots with gusts up to 20 knots, becoming southeast 5 to 10 knots after midnight. Waves 2 to 3 feet. Wave detail, east 3 feet at 5 seconds. Friday, southwest winds 10 to 15 knots with gusts up to 20 knots. Waves around 2 feet. Wave detail, southwest 2 feet at 3 seconds and east 2 feet at 7 seconds. Friday night, southwest winds 15 to 20 knots, becoming northwest 20 to 25 knots after midnight. Gusts up to 30 knots. Waves 3 to 4 feet, occasionally to 5 feet. Wave detail, west 3 feet at 4 seconds and east 2 feet at 7 seconds. A chance of showers in the evening, then showers likely after midnight. Saturday, north winds 25 to 30 knots with gusts up to 35 knots. Waves 5 to 6 feet, occasionally to 8 feet. Showers likely. Saturday night, north winds 25 to 30 knots with gusts up to 35 knots. Waves 5 to 6 feet, occasionally to 8 feet. Sunday, northeast winds 25 to 30 knots,
diminishing to 15 to 20 knots in the afternoon. Waves 4 to 5 feet, occasionally to 6 feet. Sunday night, northeast winds 10 to 15 knots with gusts up to 20 knots. Waves around 3 feet. Marine forecast, Caribbean Sound. Overnight, southwest winds 5 to 10 knots. Waves around 1 foot. Thursday, northwest winds 5 to 10 knots, becoming northeast 10 to 15 knots with gusts up to 20 knots in the late morning and afternoon. Waves around 1 foot, increasing to 1 to 2 feet in the late morning and afternoon. Thursday night, northeast winds 5 to 10 knots with gusts up to 15 knots, becoming southeast after midnight. Waves around 1 foot, diminishing to 1 foot or less and light chop after midnight. Friday, southwest winds 5 to 10 knots, increasing to 10 to 15 knots in the afternoon. Gusts up to 20 knots. Waves around 1 foot, increasing to 1 to 2 feet in the afternoon. Friday night, southwest winds 10 to 15 knots with gusts up to 20 knots, becoming west 15 to 20 knots with gusts up to 30 knots after midnight. Waves 1 to 2 feet, increasing to 2 to 3 feet after midnight. A chance of showers. Saturday, north winds 20 to 25 knots, increasing to 25 to 30 knots in the afternoon. Gusts up to 40 knots. Waves 2 to 4 feet, increasing to 3 to 4 feet in the afternoon. Showers likely. Saturday night, north winds 20 to 25 knots with gusts up to 40 knots. Waves 2 to 4 feet. Sunday, northeast winds 20 to 25 knots with gusts up to 35 knots. Waves 2 to 4 feet. Sunday night, northeast winds 10 to 15 knots, diminishing to 5 to 10 knots after midnight. Gusts up to 30 knots. Waves 1 to 2 feet, diminishing to around 1 foot after midnight. The current time is 11:16 p.m. Eastern Daylight Time. The Norfolk, Virginia climate summary for this evening, as of 5 p.m., October 14, 2026. Today's high temperature was 90 degrees and the low 65 degrees. No precipitation fell today, which leaves the monthly total at 0.90 inches. The total precipitation for the year still stands at 29.90 inches. The record high for tomorrow is 89, which occurred in 1985, and the record low is 31, which occurred in 1876. Sunset tonight is at 6:29 p.m. Sunrise tomorrow is at 7:12 a.m. The Tropical Weather Outlook. For the North Atlantic, Caribbean Sea, and the Gulf of America, tropical cyclone formation is not expected during the next 7 days. Offshore waters forecast Baltimore Canyon to Cape Charles Light, to 100 nautical miles. Tonight, southwest winds 10 to 20 knots, becoming west. Seas 3 to 6 feet. Chance of thunderstorms. Thursday, northeast winds 10 to 20 knots, becoming east to northeast 5 to 15 knots. Seas 3 to 6 feet. Chance of showers and thunderstorms. Thursday night, east winds 5 to 15 knots, becoming south to southeast. Seas 3 to 6 feet. Chance of showers. Slight chance of thunderstorms. Friday, south to southwest winds 10 to 20 knots. Seas 4 to 6 feet. Friday night, southwest winds 20 to 30 knots. Seas 5 to 9 feet. Saturday, north winds 20 to 30 knots, increasing to 25 to 35 knots. Seas 8 to 13 feet. Saturday night, north winds 25 to 35 knots, becoming north to northeast 20 to 30 knots. Seas 8 to 14 feet. Sunday, northeast winds 20 to 30 knots. Seas 8 to 13 feet. Sunday night, east to northeast winds 15 to 25 knots. Seas 6 to 11 feet. Monday, east winds 10 to 20 knots. Seas 6 to 10 feet. Monday night, east winds 10 to 20 knots, diminishing to 5 to 15 knots. Seas 5 to 9 feet. Hazardous weather information. Now here is the hazardous weather outlook for southeast Maryland, northeast North Carolina, central Virginia, east central Virginia, eastern Virginia, north central Virginia, south central Virginia, and southeast Virginia. This afternoon and tonight. No hazardous weather is expected at this time. And now the extended outlook for the period Thursday through Tuesday. No hazardous weather is expected at this time. The key weather messages for the next 7 days.
very warm, record-breaking temperatures this afternoon quickly give way to increasing clouds and a much cooler day Thursday. Warm and breezy Friday with a few gusty showers Friday night into Saturday. Much cooler temperatures arrive this weekend. Now the official National Weather Service forecast. Rest of tonight, clear early this evening, then becoming partly cloudy. Lows in the upper 60s. Southwest winds around 5 miles per hour. Thursday, mostly cloudy. Cooler with highs in the lower 70s. Northeast winds 10 to 15 miles per hour with gusts up to 25 miles per hour. Thursday night, mostly cloudy. Near steady temperature in the upper 60s. East winds 5 to 10 miles per hour with gusts up to 20 miles per hour, becoming southeast after midnight. Friday, partly sunny in the morning, then clearing. Warmer with highs in the upper 80s. Southwest winds 5 to 10 miles per hour, increasing to around 15 miles per hour in the afternoon. Gusts up to 25 miles per hour. Friday night, partly cloudy with a chance of showers in the evening, then mostly cloudy with showers likely after midnight. Breezy with lows in the upper 50s. Southwest winds around 15 miles per hour, becoming northwest after midnight. Gusts up to 30 miles per hour. Chance of rain 60%. Saturday, showers likely. Windy, colder with highs in the lower 60s. Chance of rain 60%. Saturday night, partly cloudy in the evening, then clearing. Windy with lows in the lower 50s. Sunday, mostly sunny and windy. Highs in the lower 60s. Sunday night, mostly clear. Lows in the lower 50s. Monday, partly sunny. Highs in the upper 60s. Monday night, partly cloudy. Lows in the upper 50s. Tuesday, partly sunny. Highs around 70. Tuesday night, partly cloudy. Lows in the upper 50s. Wednesday, partly sunny. Highs around 70. Here are the marine and buoy reports for 11 p.m. across the lower Chesapeake Bay and coastal waters. All wave and swell heights are in feet. Wave and swell periods are in seconds. Potomac River buoy, air temperature was 73. The wind was southwest at 4 knots. Cove Point, winds were southwest, 12 knots. Piney Point, winds were east, 2 knots. Bishop's Head, winds were south, 7 knots. Water temperature 72. Lewisetta, winds were southwest, 5 knots. Water temperature 72. Stingray Point buoy, air temperature was 72. Rappahannock Light, winds were southwest, 11 knots. Yorktown Coast Guard Station, winds were south, 9 knots. Water temperature 72. Crypto Peak, water temperature 71. The wind was southwest at 6 knots. Dominion Terminal Newport News, winds were south, 3 knots. South Craney Island, winds were south, 6 knots. Cape Henry, winds were southwest, 7 knots. Brandywine Chill Lake, Delaware, winds were northeast, 5 knots. Fenwick Island buoy, winds were southwest, 8 knots. Air temperature 69. Buoy off Virginia Beach 64 nautical miles. Wave heights 3. Wave period 4. Buoy just east of Cape Henry. Water temperature 71. Wave heights 1. Wave period 8. Duck Cove here, winds were southwest, 11 knots. Diamond Shoals buoy, air temperature was 80. Wave height 2 feet. Wave period 8. The wind was southwest at 17, knots gusting to 19. Marine forecast, Fenwick Island, Delaware to Currituck Beach Light, North Carolina out 20 nautical miles, including the Virginia portion of Chesapeake Bay and Currituck Sound. Synopsis for Fenwick Island, Delaware to Currituck Beach Light, North Carolina out 60 nautical miles, including Virginia portion of the Chesapeake Bay, Currituck Sound and portions of the James, York, and Rappahannock Rivers. A weak front drops across the waters Thursday morning, bringing a wind shift to the NNE postfrontal. A second, stronger cold front crosses the region late Friday into the weekend. Strong small craft conditions are likely behind that front, with gale conditions possible late Friday night into Saturday morning. While confidence is lower, low pressure could then develop and linger offshore Sunday into Monday. Marine forecast, Chesapeake Bay from New Point Comfort to Little Creek, Virginia. Small craft advisory in effect from 7 a.m. Thursday through Thursday afternoon. Overnight, southwest winds 5 to 10 knots,
becoming northwest late. Waves 1 foot. Thursday, northeast winds 10 to 15 knots, increasing to 15 to 20 knots late in the morning, then diminishing to 10 to 15 knots in the afternoon. Gusts up to 25 knots. Waves 2 to 3 feet. Thursday night, east winds 10 to 15 knots, becoming southeast 5 to 10 knots after midnight. Waves 1 to 2 feet. Friday, southwest winds 10 to 15 knots with gusts up to 20 knots. Waves 1 to 2 feet. Friday night, southwest winds 15 to 20 knots, becoming northwest 20 to 25 knots after midnight. Gusts up to 30 knots. Waves 3 to 4 feet, occasionally to 5 feet. A chance of showers in the evening, then showers likely after midnight. Saturday, north winds 25 to 30 knots with gusts up to 35 knots. Waves 4 to 5 feet, occasionally to 6 feet. Showers likely, mainly in the morning. Saturday night, north winds 25 to 30 knots with gusts up to 35 knots. Waves 5 to 6 feet, occasionally to 8 feet. Sunday, northeast winds 25 to 30 knots, diminishing to 15 to 20 knots in the afternoon. Waves 3 to 4 feet, occasionally to 5 feet. Sunday night, northeast winds 10 to 15 knots, diminishing to 5 to 10 knots after midnight. Waves 1 to 2 feet. Marine forecast, Chesapeake Bay from Little Creek, Virginia to Cape Henry, Virginia, including the Chesapeake Bay Bridge Tunnel. Small craft advisory in effect from 7 a.m. Thursday through Thursday afternoon. Overnight, southwest winds 5 to 10 knots, becoming west late. Waves 1 to 2 feet. Wave detail, southwest 1 foot at 2 seconds and southeast 1 foot at 7 seconds. Thursday, northeast winds 15 to 20 knots, diminishing to 10 to 15 knots late. Gusts up to 25 knots. Waves 3 to 4 feet, occasionally to 5 feet. Wave detail, east 3 feet at 4 seconds and west 1 foot at 2 seconds. Thursday night, east winds 10 to 15 knots with gusts up to 20 knots, becoming southeast 5 to 10 knots after midnight. Waves 2 to 3 feet. Wave detail, east 3 feet at 5 seconds. Friday, southwest winds 10 to 15 knots with gusts up to 20 knots. Waves around 2 feet. Wave detail, southwest 2 feet at 3 seconds and east 2 feet at 7 seconds. Friday night, southwest winds 15 to 20 knots, becoming northwest 20 to 25 knots after midnight. Gusts up to 30 knots. Waves 3 to 4 feet, occasionally to 5 feet. Wave detail, west 3 feet at 4 seconds and east 2 feet at 7 seconds. A chance of showers in the evening, then showers likely after midnight. Saturday, north winds 25 to 30 knots with gusts up to 35 knots. Waves 5 to 6 feet, occasionally to 8 feet. Showers likely. Saturday night, north winds 25 to 30 knots with gusts up to 35 knots. Waves 5 to 6 feet, occasionally to 8 feet. Sunday, northeast winds 25 to 30 knots, diminishing to 15 to 20 knots in the afternoon. Waves 4 to 5 feet, occasionally to 6 feet. Sunday night, northeast winds 10 to 15 knots with gusts up to 20 knots. Waves around 3 feet. Marine forecast, Kerbic Sound. Overnight, southwest winds 5 to 10 knots. Waves around 1 foot. Thursday, northwest winds 5 to 10 knots, becoming northeast 10 to 15 knots with gusts up to 20 knots in the late morning and afternoon. Waves around 1 foot, increasing to 1 to 2 feet in the late morning and afternoon. Thursday night, northeast winds 5 to 10 knots with gusts up to 15 knots, becoming southeast after midnight. Waves around 1 foot, diminishing to 1 foot or less and light chop after midnight. Friday, southwest winds 5 to 10 knots, increasing to 10 to 15 knots in the afternoon. Gusts up to 20 knots. Waves around 1 foot, increasing to 1 to 2 feet in the afternoon. Friday night, southwest winds 10 to 15 knots with gusts up to 20 knots, becoming west 15 to 20 knots with gusts up to 30 knots after midnight. Waves 1 to 2 feet, increasing to 2 to 3 feet after midnight. A chance of showers. Saturday, north winds 20 to 25 knots, increasing to 25 to 30 knots in the afternoon. Gusts up to 40 knots. Waves 2 to 4 feet, increasing to 3 to 4 feet in the afternoon. Showers likely.
Saturday night, north winds 20 to 25 knots with gusts up to 40 knots. Waves 2 to 4 feet. Sunday, northeast winds 20 to 25 knots with gusts up to 35 knots. Waves 2 to 4 feet. Sunday night, northeast winds 10 to 15 knots, diminishing to 5 to 10 knots after midnight. Gusts up to 30 knots. Waves 1 to 2 feet, diminishing to around 1 foot after midnight. The current time is 11:29 p.m. Eastern Daylight Time. The Norfolk, Virginia climate summary for this evening, as of 5 p.m., October 14, 2026. Today's high temperature was 90 degrees and the low 65 degrees. No precipitation fell today, which leaves the monthly total at 0.90 inches. The total precipitation for the year still stands at 29.90 inches. The record high for tomorrow is 89, which occurred in 1985, and the record low is 31, which occurred in 1876. Sunset tonight is at 6:29 p.m. Sunrise tomorrow is at 7:12 a.m. The Tropical Weather Outlook. For the North Atlantic, Caribbean Sea, and the Gulf of America, tropical cyclone formation is not expected during the next 7 days. Offshore waters forecast Baltimore Canyon to Cape Charles Light to 100 nautical miles. Tonight, southwest winds 10 to 20 knots, becoming west. Seas 3 to 6 feet. Chance of thunderstorms. Thursday, northeast winds 10 to 20 knots, becoming east to northeast 5 to 15 knots. Seas 3 to 6 feet. Chance of showers and thunderstorms. Thursday night, east winds 5 to 15 knots, becoming south to southeast. Seas 3 to 6 feet. Chance of showers. Slight chance of thunderstorms. Friday, south to southwest winds 10 to 20 knots. Seas 4 to 6 feet. Friday night, southwest winds 20 to 30 knots. Seas 5 to 9 feet. Saturday, north winds 20 to 30 knots, increasing to 25 to 35 knots. Seas 8 to 13 feet. Saturday night, north winds 25 to 35 knots, becoming north to northeast 20 to 30 knots. Seas 8 to 14 feet. Sunday, northeast winds 20 to 30 knots. Seas 8 to 13 feet. Sunday night, east to northeast winds 15 to 25 knots. Seas 6 to 11 feet. Monday, east winds 10 to 20 knots. Seas 6 to 10 feet. Monday night, east winds 10 to 20 knots, diminishing to 5 to 15 knots. Seas 5 to 9 feet. Hazardous weather information. Now here is the hazardous weather outlook for southeast Maryland, northeast North Carolina, central Virginia, east central Virginia, eastern Virginia, north central Virginia, south central Virginia, and southeast Virginia. This afternoon and tonight. No hazardous weather is expected at this time. And now the extended outlook for the period Thursday through Tuesday. No hazardous weather is expected at this time. The key weather messages for the next 7 days. Very warm, record-breaking temperatures this afternoon quickly give way to increasing clouds and a much cooler day Thursday. Warm and breezy Friday with a few gusty showers Friday night into Saturday. Much cooler temperatures arrive this weekend. Now the official National Weather Service forecast. Rest of tonight, clear early this evening, then becoming partly cloudy. Lows in the upper 60s. Southwest winds around 5 miles per hour. Thursday, mostly cloudy. Cooler with highs in the lower 70s. Northeast winds 10 to 15 miles per hour with gusts up to 25 miles per hour. Thursday night, mostly cloudy. Near steady temperature in the upper 60s. East winds 5 to 5 miles per hour. Thursday night, mostly cloudy. Near steady temperature in the upper 60s. East winds 5 to 10 miles per hour with gusts up to 20 miles per hour, becoming southeast after midnight. Friday, partly sunny in the morning, then clearing. Warmer with highs in the upper 80s. Southwest winds 5 to 10 miles per hour, increasing to around 15 miles per hour in the afternoon. Gusts up to 25 miles per hour. Friday night, partly cloudy with a chance of showers in the evening, then mostly cloudy with showers likely after midnight. Breezy with lows in the upper 50s. Southwest winds around 15 miles per hour, becoming northwest after midnight. Gusts up to 30 miles per hour. Chance of rain 60%. Saturday, showers likely.
windy, colder with highs in the lower 60s. Chance of rain 60%. Saturday night, partly cloudy in the evening, then clearing. Windy with lows in the lower 50s. Sunday, mostly sunny and windy. Highs in the lower 60s.

Sunday night, mostly clear. Lows in the lower 50s. Monday, partly sunny. Highs in the upper 60s. Monday night, partly cloudy. Lows in the upper 50s. Tuesday, partly sunny. Highs around 70. Tuesday night, partly cloudy. Lows in the upper 50s. Wednesday, partly sunny. Highs around 70. Here are the marine and buoy reports for 11 p.m. across the lower Chesapeake Bay and coastal waters. All wave and swell heights are in feet. Wave and swell periods are in seconds. Potomac River buoy, air temperature was 73. The wind was southwest at 4 knots. Cove Point, winds were southwest, 12 knots. Piney Point, winds were east, 2 knots. Bishop's Head, winds were south, 7 knots. Water temperature 72. Lewisetta, winds were southwest, 5 knots. Water temperature 72. Stingray Point buoy, air temperature was 72. Rappahannock Light, winds were southwest, 11 knots. Yorktown Coast Guard Station, winds were south, 9 knots. Water temperature 72. Crypto Peak, water temperature 71. The wind was southwest at 6 knots. Dominion Terminal Newport News, winds were south, 3 knots. South Craney Island, winds were south, 6 knots. Cape Henry, winds were southwest, 7 knots. Brandywine Chill Lake, Delaware, winds were northeast, 5 knots. Fenwick Island buoy, winds were southwest, 8 knots. Air temperature 69. Buoy off Virginia Beach 64 nautical miles. Wave heights 3. Wave period 4. Buoy just east of Cape Henry. Water temperature 71. Wave heights 1. Wave period 8. Duck Cove Pier, winds were southwest, 11 knots. Diamond Shoals buoy, air temperature was 80. Wave height 2 feet. Wave period 8. The wind was southwest at 17, knots, gusting to 19. This is NOAA's National Weather Service All Hazards Weather Radio, KHP 37, broadcasting from Wakefield, Virginia, transmitting from Driver, Virginia on a frequency of 162.550 MHz. The following information is for Hampton Roads and Northeast North Carolina, the southern part of the Chesapeake Bay and adjacent coastal waters. Marine forecast, Fenwick Island, Delaware to Carrick Beach Light, North Carolina out 20 nautical miles, including the Virginia portion of Chesapeake Bay and Carrick Sound. Synopsis for Fenwick Island, Delaware to Carrick Beach Light, North Carolina out 60 nautical miles, including Virginia portion of the Chesapeake Bay, Carrick Sound and portions of the James, York, and Rappahannock Rivers. A weak front drops across the waters Thursday morning, bringing a wind shift to the NNE postfrontal. A second, stronger cold front crosses the region late Friday into the weekend. Strong small craft conditions are likely behind that front, with gale conditions possible late Friday night into Saturday morning. While confidence is lower, low pressure could then develop and linger offshore Sunday into Monday. Marine forecast, Chesapeake Bay from New Point Comfort to Little Creek, Virginia. Small craft advisory in effect from 7 a.m. Thursday through Thursday afternoon. Overnight, southwest winds 5 to 10 knots, becoming northwest late. Waves 1 foot. Thursday, northeast winds 10 to 15 knots, increasing to 15 to 20 knots late in the morning, then diminishing to 10 to 15 knots in the afternoon. Gusts up to 25 knots. Waves 2 to 3 feet. Thursday night, east winds 10 to 15 knots, becoming southeast 5 to 10 knots after midnight. Waves 1 to 2 feet. Friday, southwest winds 10 to 15 knots with gusts up to 20 knots. Waves 1 to 2 feet. Friday night, southwest winds 15 to 20 knots, becoming northwest 20 to 25 knots after midnight. Gusts up to 30 knots. Waves 3 to 4 feet, occasionally to 5 feet. A chance of showers in the evening, then showers likely after midnight. Saturday, north winds 25 to 30 knots with gusts up to 35 knots. Waves 4 to 5 feet, occasionally to 6 feet. Showers likely, mainly in the morning. Saturday night, north winds 25 to 30 knots with gusts up to 35 knots. Waves 5 to 6 feet, occasionally to 8 feet. Sunday, northeast winds 25 to 30 knots, diminishing to 15 to 20 knots in the afternoon. Waves 3 to 4 feet, occasionally to 5 feet.
Sunday night, northeast winds 10 to 15 knots, diminishing to 5 to 10 knots after midnight. Waves 1 to 2 feet. Marine forecast, Chesapeake Bay from Little Creek, Virginia to Cape Henry, Virginia, including the Chesapeake Bay Bridge Tunnel. Small craft advisory in effect from 7 a.m. Thursday through Thursday afternoon. Overnight, southwest winds 5 to 10 knots, becoming west late. Waves 1 to 2 feet. Wave detail, southwest 1 foot at 2 seconds and southeast 1 foot at 7 seconds. Thursday, northeast winds 15 to 20 knots, diminishing to 10 to 15 knots late. Gusts up to 25 knots. Waves 3 to 4 feet, occasionally to 5 feet. Wave detail, east 3 feet at 4 seconds and west 1 foot at 2 seconds. Thursday night, east winds 10 to 15 knots with gusts up to 20 knots, becoming southeast 5 to 10 knots after midnight. Waves 2 to 3 feet. Wave detail, east 3 feet at 5 seconds. Friday, southwest winds 10 to 15 knots with gusts up to 20 knots. Waves around 2 feet. Wave detail, southwest 2 feet at 3 seconds and east 2 feet at 7 seconds. Friday night, southwest winds 15 to 20 knots, becoming northwest 20 to 25 knots after midnight. Gusts up to 30 knots. Waves 3 to 4 feet, occasionally to 5 feet. Wave detail, west 3 feet at 4 seconds and east 2 feet at 7 seconds. A chance of showers in the evening, then showers likely after midnight. Saturday, north winds 25 to 30 knots with gusts up to 35 knots. Waves 5 to 6 feet, occasionally to 8 feet. Showers likely. Saturday night, north winds 25 to 30 knots with gusts up to 35 knots. Waves 5 to 6 feet, occasionally to 8 feet. Sunday, northeast winds 25 to 30 knots, diminishing to 15 to 20 knots in the afternoon. Waves 4 to 5 feet, occasionally to 6 feet. Sunday night, northeast winds 10 to 15 knots with gusts up to 20 knots. Waves around 3 feet. Marine forecast, Currituck Sound. Overnight, southwest winds 5 to 10 knots. Waves around 1 foot. Thursday, northwest winds 5 to 10 knots, becoming northeast 10 to 15 knots with gusts up to 20 knots in the late morning and afternoon. Waves around 1 foot, increasing to 1 to 2 feet in the late morning and afternoon. Thursday night, northeast winds 5 to 10 knots with gusts up to 15 knots, becoming southeast after midnight. Waves around 1 foot, diminishing to 1 foot or less and light chop after midnight. Friday, southwest winds 5 to 10 knots, increasing to 10 to 15 knots in the afternoon. Gusts up to 20 knots. Waves around 1 foot, increasing to 1 to 2 feet in the afternoon. Friday night, southwest winds 10 to 15 knots with gusts up to 20 knots, becoming west 15 to 20 knots with gusts up to 30 knots after midnight. Waves 1 to 2 feet, increasing to 2 to 3 feet after midnight. A chance of showers. Saturday, north winds 20 to 25 knots, increasing to 25 to 30 knots in the afternoon. Gusts up to 40 knots. Waves 2 to 4 feet, increasing to 3 to 4 feet in the afternoon. Showers likely. Saturday night, north winds 20 to 25 knots with gusts up to 40 knots. Waves 2 to 4 feet. Sunday, northeast winds 20 to 25 knots with gusts up to 35 knots. Waves 2 to 4 feet. Sunday night, northeast winds 10 to 15 knots, diminishing to 5 to 10 knots after midnight. Gusts up to 30 knots. Waves 1 to 2 feet, diminishing to around 1 foot after midnight. The current time is 11:43 p.m. Eastern Daylight Time. The Tropical Weather Outlook. For the North Atlantic, Caribbean Sea and the Gulf of America, tropical cyclone formation is not expected during the next 7 days. Offshore waters forecast Baltimore Canyon to Cape Charles Light to 100 nautical miles. Tonight, southwest winds 10 to 20 knots, becoming west. Seas 3 to 6 feet. Chance of thunderstorms. Thursday, northeast winds 10 to 20 knots, becoming east to northeast 5 to 15 knots. Seas 3 to 6 feet. Chance of showers and thunderstorms. Thursday night, east winds 5 to 15 knots, becoming south to southeast. Seas 3 to 6 feet. Chance of showers. Slight chance of thunderstorms. Friday, south to southwest winds 10 to 20 knots.
seas 4 to 6 feet. Friday night, southwest winds 20 to 30 knots. Seas 5 to 9 feet. Saturday, north winds 20 to 30 knots, increasing to 25 to 35 knots. Seas 8 to 13 feet. Saturday night, north winds 25 to 35 knots, becoming north to northeast 20 to 30 knots. Seas 8 to 14 feet. Sunday, northeast winds 20 to 30 knots. Seas 8 to 13 feet. Sunday night, east to northeast winds 15 to 25 knots. Seas 6 to 11 feet. Monday, east winds 10 to 20 knots. Seas 6 to 10 feet. Monday night, east winds 10 to 20 knots, diminishing to 5 to 15 knots. Seas 5 to 9 feet. Hazardous weather information. Now here is the hazardous weather outlook for southeast Maryland, northeast North Carolina, central Virginia, east central Virginia, eastern Virginia, north central Virginia, south central Virginia, and southeast Virginia. This afternoon and tonight, no hazardous weather is expected at this time. And now the extended outlook for the period Thursday through Tuesday. No hazardous weather is expected at this time. The key weather messages for the next 7 days. Very warm, record-breaking temperatures this afternoon quickly give way to increasing clouds and a much cooler day Thursday. Warm and breezy Friday with a few gusty showers Friday night into Saturday. Much cooler temperatures arrive this weekend. Now the official National Weather Service forecast. Rest of tonight, clear early this evening, then becoming partly cloudy. Lows in the upper 60s. Southwest winds around 5 miles per hour. Thursday, mostly cloudy. Cooler with highs in the lower 70s. Northeast winds 10 to 15 miles per hour with gusts up to 25 miles per hour. Thursday night, mostly cloudy. Near steady temperature in the upper 60s. East winds 5 to 10 miles per hour with gusts up to 20 miles per hour, becoming southeast after midnight. Friday, partly sunny in the morning, then clearing. Warmer with highs in the upper 80s. Southwest winds 5 to 10 miles per hour, increasing to around 15 miles per hour in the afternoon. Gusts up to 25 miles per hour. Friday night, partly cloudy with a chance of showers in the evening, then mostly cloudy with showers likely after midnight. Breezy with lows in the upper 50s. Southwest winds around 15 miles per hour, becoming northwest after midnight. Gusts up to 30 miles per hour. Chance of rain 60%. Saturday, showers likely. Windy, colder with highs in the lower 60s. Chance of rain 60%. Saturday night, partly cloudy in the evening, then clearing. Windy with lows in the lower 50s. Sunday, mostly sunny and windy. Highs in the lower 60s. Sunday night, mostly clear. Lows in the lower 50s. Monday, partly sunny. Highs in the upper 60s. Monday night, partly cloudy. Lows in the upper 50s. Tuesday, partly sunny. Highs around 70. Tuesday night, partly cloudy. Lows in the upper 50s. Wednesday, partly sunny. Highs around 70. Now the official National Weather Service forecast. Rest of tonight, mostly clear late this evening, then becoming partly cloudy. Lows in the upper 60s. Southwest winds around 5 miles per hour. Thursday, mostly cloudy. Cooler with highs in the lower 70s. Northeast winds 10 to 15 miles per hour with gusts up to 25 miles per hour. Thursday night, mostly cloudy. Near steady temperature in the upper 60s. East winds 5 to 10 miles per hour with gusts up to 20 miles per hour, becoming southeast after midnight. Friday, partly sunny in the morning, then clearing. Warmer with highs in the upper 80s. Southwest winds 5 to 10 miles per hour, increasing to around 15 miles per hour in the afternoon. Gusts up to 25 miles per hour. Friday night, partly cloudy with a chance of showers in the evening, then mostly cloudy with showers likely after midnight. Breezy with lows in the upper 50s. Southwest winds around 15 miles per hour, becoming northwest after midnight. Gusts up to 30 miles per hour. Chance of rain 60%. Saturday, showers likely. Windy, colder with highs in the lower 60s. Chance of rain 60%. Saturday night, partly cloudy in the evening, then clearing. Windy with lows in the lower 50s.
Sunday, mostly sunny and windy. Highs in

for southwest, 12 knots. Piney Point, winds were east, 2 knots. Bishop's Head, winds were south, 7 knots. Water temperature 72. Lewisetta, winds were southwest, 5 knots. Water temperature 72. Stingray Point Buoy, air temperature was 72. Rappahannock Light, winds were southwest, 11 knots. Yorktown Coast Guard Station, winds were south, 9 knots. Water temperature 72. Crypto Peak, water temperature 71. The wind was southwest at 6 knots. Dominion Terminal Newport News, winds were south, 3 knots. South Craney Island, winds were south, 6 knots. Cape Henry, winds were southwest, 7 knots. Brandywine Chill Lake, Delaware, winds were northeast, 5 knots. Fenwick Island Buoy, winds were southwest, 8 knots. Air temperature 69. Buoy off Virginia Beach 64 nautical miles. Wave heights 3. Wave period 4. Buoy just east of Cape Henry. Water temperature 71. Wave heights 1. Wave period 8. Duck Cove Pier, winds were southwest, 11 knots. Diamond Shoals Buoy, air temperature was 80. Wave height 2 feet. Wave period 8. The wind was southwest at 17, knots, gusting to 19. Marine forecast, Fenwick Island, Delaware to Caribbean Beach Light, North Carolina out 20 nautical miles, including the Virginia portion of Chesapeake Bay and Caribbean Sound. Synopsis for Fenwick Island, Delaware to Caribbean Beach Light, North Carolina out 60 nautical miles, including Virginia portion of the Chesapeake Bay, Caribbean Sound and portions of the James, York, and Rappahannock Rivers. A weak front drops across the waters Thursday morning, bringing a wind shift to the NNE postfrontal. A second, stronger cold front crosses the region late Friday into the weekend. Strong small craft conditions are likely behind that front, with gale conditions possible late Friday night into Saturday morning. While confidence is lower, low pressure could then develop and linger offshore Sunday into Monday. Marine forecast, Chesapeake Bay from New Point Comfort to Little Creek, Virginia. Small craft advisory in effect from 7 a.m. Thursday through Thursday afternoon. Overnight, southwest winds 5 to 10 knots, becoming northwest late. Waves 1 foot. Thursday, northeast winds 10 to 15 knots, increasing to 15 to 20 knots late in the morning, then diminishing to 10 to 15 knots in the afternoon. Gusts up to 25 knots. Waves 2 to 3 feet. Thursday night, east winds 10 to 15 knots, becoming southeast 5 to 10 knots after midnight. Waves 1 to 2 feet. Friday, southwest winds 10 to 15 knots with gusts up to 20 knots. Waves 1 to 2 feet. Friday night, southwest winds 15 to 20 knots, becoming northwest 20 to 25 knots after midnight. Gusts up to 30 knots. Waves 3 to 4 feet, occasionally to 5 feet. A chance of showers in the evening, then showers likely after midnight. Saturday, north winds 25 to 30 knots with gusts up to 35 knots. Waves 4 to 5 feet, occasionally to 6 feet. Showers likely, mainly in the morning. Saturday night, north winds 25 to 30 knots with gusts up to 35 knots. Waves 5 to 6 feet, occasionally to 8 feet. Sunday, northeast winds 25 to 30 knots, diminishing to 15 to 20 knots in the afternoon. Waves 3 to 4 feet, occasionally to 5 feet. Sunday night, northeast winds 10 to 15 knots, diminishing to 5 to 10 knots after midnight. Waves 1 to 2 feet. Marine forecast, Chesapeake Bay from Little Creek, Virginia to Cape Henry, Virginia, including the Chesapeake Bay Bridge Tunnel. Small craft advisory in effect from 7 a.m. Thursday through Thursday afternoon. Overnight, southwest winds 5 to 10 knots, becoming west late. Waves 1 to 2 feet. Wave detail, southwest 1 foot at 2 seconds and southeast 1 foot at 7 seconds. Thursday, northeast winds 15 to 20 knots, diminishing to 10 to 15 knots late. Gusts up to 25 knots. Waves 3 to 4 feet, occasionally to 5 feet. Wave detail, east 3 feet at 4 seconds and west 1 foot at 2 seconds. Thursday night, east winds 10 to 15 knots with gusts up to 20 knots, becoming southeast 5 to 10 knots after midnight. Waves 2 to 3 feet. Wave detail, east 3 feet at 5 seconds. Friday, southwest winds 10 to 15 knots with gusts up to 20 knots.

waves around 2 feet. Wave detail, southwest 2 feet at 3 seconds and east 2 feet at 7 seconds. Friday night, southwest winds 15 to 20 knots, becoming northwest 20 to 25 knots after midnight. Gusts up to 30 knots. Waves 3 to 4 feet, occasionally to 5 feet. Wave detail, west 3 feet at 4 seconds and east 2 feet at 7 seconds. A chance of showers in the evening, then showers likely after midnight. Saturday, north winds 25 to 30 knots with gusts up to 35 knots. Waves 5 to 6 feet, occasionally to 8 feet. Showers likely. Saturday night, north winds 25 to 30 knots with gusts up to 35 knots. Waves 5 to 6 feet, occasionally to 8 feet. Sunday, northeast winds 25 to 30 knots, diminishing to 15 to 20 knots in the afternoon. Waves 4 to 5 feet, occasionally to 6 feet. Sunday night, northeast winds 10 to 15 knots with gusts up to 20 knots. Waves around 3 feet. Marine forecast, Currid Sound. Overnight, southwest winds 5 to 10 knots. Waves around 1 foot. Thursday, northwest winds 5 to 10 knots, becoming northeast 10 to 15 knots with gusts up to 20 knots in the late morning and afternoon. Waves around 1 foot, increasing to 1 to 2 feet in the late morning and afternoon. Thursday night, northeast winds 5 to 10 knots with gusts up to 15 knots, becoming southeast after midnight. Waves around 1 foot, diminishing to 1 foot or less and light chop after midnight. Friday, southwest winds 5 to 10 knots, increasing to 10 to 15 knots in the afternoon. Gusts up to 20 knots. Waves around 1 foot, increasing to 1 to 2 feet in the afternoon. Friday night, southwest winds 10 to 15 knots with gusts up to 20 knots, becoming west 15 to 20 knots with gusts up to 30 knots after midnight. Waves 1 to 2 feet, increasing to 2 to 3 feet after midnight. A chance of showers. Saturday, north winds 20 to 25 knots, increasing to 25 to 30 knots in the afternoon. Gusts up to 40 knots. Waves 2 to 4 feet, increasing to 3 to 4 feet in the afternoon. Showers likely. Saturday night, north winds 20 to 25 knots with gusts up to 40 knots. Waves 2 to 4 feet. Sunday, northeast winds 20 to 25 knots with gusts up to 35 knots. Waves 2 to 4 feet. Sunday night, northeast winds 10 to 15 knots, diminishing to 5 to 10 knots after midnight. Gusts up to 30 knots. Waves 1 to 2 feet, diminishing to around 1 foot after midnight. The current time is 11:57 p.m. Eastern Daylight Time. The Tropical Weather Outlook. For the North Atlantic, Caribbean Sea and the Gulf of America, tropical cyclone formation is not expected during the next 7 days. Offshore waters forecast Baltimore Canyon to Cape Charles Light, to 100 nautical miles. Tonight, southwest winds 10 to 20 knots, becoming west. Seas 3 to 6 feet. Chance of thunderstorms. Thursday, northeast winds 10 to 20 knots, becoming east to northeast 5 to 15 knots. Seas 3 to 6 feet. Chance of showers and thunderstorms. Thursday night, east winds 5 to 15 knots, becoming south to southeast. Seas 3 to 6 feet. Chance of showers. Slight chance of thunderstorms. Friday, south to southwest winds 10 to 20 knots. Seas 4 to 6 feet. Friday night, southwest winds 20 to 30 knots. Seas 5 to 9 feet. Saturday, north winds 20 to 30 knots, increasing to 25 to 35 knots. Seas 8 to 13 feet. Saturday night, north winds 25 to 35 knots, becoming north to northeast 20 to 30 knots. Seas 8 to 14 feet. Sunday, northeast winds 20 to 30 knots. Seas 8 to 13 feet. Sunday night, east to northeast winds 15 to 25 knots. Seas 6 to 11 feet. Monday, east winds 10 to 20 knots. Seas 6 to 10 feet. Monday night, east winds 10 to 20 knots, diminishing to 5 to 15 knots. Seas 5 to 9 feet. Hazardous weather information. Now here is the hazardous weather outlook for southeast Maryland, northeast North Carolina, central Virginia, east central Virginia, eastern Virginia, north central Virginia, south central Virginia, and southeast Virginia. This afternoon and tonight. No hazardous weather is expected at this time.
and now the extended outlook for the period Thursday through Tuesday. No hazardous weather is expected at this time. The key weather messages for the next 7 days. Very warm, record-breaking temperatures this afternoon quickly give way to increasing clouds and a much cooler day Thursday. Warm and breezy Friday with a few gusty showers Friday night into Saturday. Much cooler temperatures arrive this weekend. Now the official National Weather Service forecast. Rest of tonight, mostly clear late this evening, then becoming partly cloudy. Lows in the upper 60s. Southwest winds around 5 miles per hour. Thursday, mostly cloudy. Cooler with highs in the lower 70s. Northeast winds 10 to 15 miles per hour with gusts up to 25 miles per hour. Thursday night, mostly cloudy. Near steady temperature in the upper 60s. East winds 5 to 10 miles per hour with gusts up to 20 miles per hour, becoming southeast after midnight. Friday, partly sunny in the morning, then clearing. Warmer with highs in the upper 80s. Southwest winds 5 to 10 miles per hour, increasing to around 15 miles per hour in the afternoon. Gusts up to 25 miles per hour. Friday night, partly cloudy with a chance of showers in the evening, then mostly cloudy with showers likely after midnight. Breezy with lows in the upper 50s. Southwest winds around 15 miles per hour, becoming northwest after midnight. Gusts up to 30 miles per hour. Chance of rain 60%. Saturday, showers likely. Windy, colder with highs in the lower 60s. Chance of rain 60%. Saturday night, partly cloudy in the evening, then clearing. Windy with lows in the lower 50s. Sunday, mostly sunny and windy. Highs in the lower 60s. Sunday night, mostly clear. Lows in the lower 50s. Monday, partly sunny. Highs in the upper 60s. Monday night, partly cloudy. Lows in the upper 50s. Tuesday, partly sunny. Highs around 70. Tuesday night, partly cloudy. Lows in the upper 50s. Wednesday, partly sunny. Highs around 70. Here are the marine and buoy reports for 11 p.m. across the lower Chesapeake Bay and coastal waters. All wave and swell heights are in feet. Wave and swell periods are in seconds. Potomac River buoy, air temperature was 73. The wind was southwest at 4 knots. Cove Point, winds were southwest, 12 knots. Piney Point, winds were east, 2 knots. Bishop's Head, winds were south, 7 knots. Water temperature 72. Lewisetta, winds were southwest, 5 knots. Water temperature 72. Stingray Point buoy, air temperature was 72. Rappahannock Light, winds were southwest, 11 knots. Yorktown Coast Guard Station, winds were south, 9 knots. Water temperature 72. Crypto Peak, water temperature 71. The wind was southwest at 6 knots. Dominion Terminal Newport News, winds were south, 3 knots. South Craney Island, winds were south, 6 knots. Cape Henry, winds were southwest, 7 knots. Brandywine Chill Light, Delaware, winds were northeast, 5 knots. Fenwick Island buoy, winds were southwest, 8 knots. Air temperature 69. Buoy off Virginia Beach 64 nautical miles. Wave heights 3. Wave period 4. Buoy just east of Cape Henry. Water temperature 71. Wave heights 1. Wave period 8. Duck Cove Pier, winds were southwest, 11 knots. Diamond Shoals buoy, air temperature was 80. Wave height 2 feet. Wave period 8. The wind was southwest at 17, not gusting to 19. Marine forecast, Fenwick Island, Delaware to Currahick Beach Light, North Carolina out 20 nautical miles, including the Virginia portion of Chesapeake Bay and Currahick Sound. Synopsis for Fenwick Island, Delaware to Currahick Beach Light, North Carolina out 60 nautical miles, including Virginia portion of the Chesapeake Bay, Currahick Sound and portions of the James, York, and Rappahannock Rivers. A weak front drops across the waters Thursday morning, bringing a wind shift to the NNE postfrontal. A second, stronger cold front crosses the region late Friday into the weekend. Strong small craft conditions are likely behind that front, with gale conditions possible late Friday night into Saturday morning. While confidence is lower, low pressure could then develop and linger offshore Sunday into Monday.
This is NOAA's National Weather Service All Hazards Weather Radio, KHP 37, broadcasting from Wakefield, Virginia, transmitting from Driver, Virginia on a frequency of 162.550 MHz. The following information is for Hampton Roads in northeast North Carolina, the southern part of the Chesapeake Bay and adjacent coastal waters. Marine forecast, Chesapeake Bay from New Point Comfort to Little Creek, Virginia. Small craft advisory in effect from 7 a.m. Thursday through Thursday afternoon. Overnight, southwest winds 5 to 10 knots, becoming northwest late. Waves 1 foot. Thursday, northeast winds 10 to 15 knots, increasing to 15 to 20 knots late in the morning, then diminishing to 10 to 15 knots in the afternoon. Gusts up to 25 knots. Waves 2 to 3 feet. Thursday night, east winds 10 to 15 knots, becoming southeast 5 to 10 knots after midnight. Waves 1 to 2 feet. Friday, southwest winds 10 to 15 knots with gusts up to 20 knots. Waves 1 to 2 feet. Friday night, southwest winds 15 to 20 knots, becoming northwest 20 to 25 knots after midnight. Gusts up to 30 knots. Waves 3 to 4 feet, occasionally to 5 feet. A chance of showers in the evening, then showers likely after midnight. Saturday, north winds 25 to 30 knots with gusts up to 35 knots. Waves 4 to 5 feet, occasionally to 6 feet. Showers likely, mainly in the morning. Saturday night, north winds 25 to 30 knots with gusts up to 35 knots. Waves 5 to 6 feet, occasionally to 8 feet. Sunday, northeast winds 25 to 30 knots, diminishing to 15 to 20 knots in the afternoon. Waves 3 to 4 feet, occasionally to 5 feet. Sunday night, northeast winds 10 to 15 knots, diminishing to 5 to 10 knots after midnight. Waves 1 to 2 feet. Marine forecast, Chesapeake Bay from Little Creek, Virginia to Cape Henry, Virginia, including the Chesapeake Bay Bridge Tunnel. Small craft advisory in effect from 7 a.m. Thursday through Thursday afternoon. Overnight, southwest winds 5 to 10 knots, becoming west late. Waves 1 to 2 feet. Wave detail, southwest 1 foot at 2 seconds and southeast 1 foot at 7 seconds. Thursday, northeast winds 15 to 20 knots, diminishing to 10 to 15 knots late. Gusts up to 25 knots. Waves 3 to 4 feet, occasionally to 5 feet. Wave detail, east 3 feet at 4 seconds and west 1 foot at 2 seconds. Thursday night, east winds 10 to 15 knots with gusts up to 20 knots, becoming southeast 5 to 10 knots after midnight. Waves 2 to 3 feet. Waves around 2 feet. Wave detail, southwest 2 feet at 3 seconds and east 2 feet at 7 seconds. Friday night, southwest winds 15 to 20 knots, becoming northwest 20 to 25 knots after midnight. Gusts up to 30 knots. Waves 3 to 4 feet, occasionally to 5 feet. Wave detail, west 3 feet at 4 seconds and east 2 feet at 7 seconds. A chance of showers in the evening, then showers likely after midnight. Saturday, north winds 25 to 30 knots with gusts up to 35 knots. Waves 5 to 6 feet, occasionally to 8 feet. Showers likely. Saturday night, north winds 25 to 30 knots with gusts up to 35 knots. Waves 5 to 6 feet, occasionally to 8 feet. Sunday, northeast winds 25 to 30 knots, diminishing to 15 to 20 knots in the afternoon. Waves 4 to 5 feet, occasionally to 6 feet. Sunday night, northeast winds 10 to 15 knots with gusts up to 20 knots. Waves around 3 feet. Marine forecast, Currituck Sound. Overnight, southwest winds 5 to 10 knots. Waves around 1 foot. Thursday, northwest winds 5 to 10 knots, becoming northeast 10 to 15 knots with gusts up to 20 knots in the late morning and afternoon. Waves around 1 foot, increasing to 1 to 2 feet in the late morning and afternoon. Thursday night, northeast winds 5 to 10 knots with gusts up to 15 knots, becoming southeast after midnight. Waves around 1 foot, diminishing to 1 foot or less and light chop after midnight. Friday, southwest winds 5 to 10 knots, increasing to 10 to 15 knots in the afternoon. Gusts up to 20 knots. Waves around 1 foot, increasing to 1 to 2 feet in the afternoon.
Friday night, southwest winds 10 to 15 knots with gusts up to 20 knots, becoming west 15 to 20 knots with gusts up to 30 knots after midnight. Waves 1 to 2 feet, increasing to 2 to 3 feet after midnight. A chance of showers. Saturday, north winds 20 to 25 knots, increasing to 25 to 30 knots in the afternoon. Gusts up to 40 knots. Waves 2 to 4 feet, increasing to 3 to 4 feet in the afternoon. Showers likely. Saturday night, north winds 20 to 25 knots with gusts up to 40 knots. Waves 2 to 4 feet. Sunday, northeast winds 20 to 25 knots with gusts up to 35 knots. Waves 2 to 4 feet. Sunday night, northeast winds 10 to 15 knots, diminishing to 5 to 10 knots after midnight. Gusts up to 30 knots. Waves 1 to 2 feet, diminishing to around 1 foot after midnight. The current time is 12:11 a.m. Eastern Daylight Time. The Tropical Weather Outlook. For the North Atlantic, Caribbean Sea, and the Gulf of America, tropical cyclone formation is not expected during the next 7 days. Offshore waters forecast Baltimore Canyon to Cape Charles Light to 100 nautical miles. Tonight, southwest winds 10 to 20 knots, becoming west. Seas 3 to 6 feet. Chance of thunderstorms. Thursday, northeast winds 10 to 20 knots, becoming east to northeast 5 to 15 knots. Seas 3 to 6 feet. Chance of showers and thunderstorms. Thursday night, east winds 5 to 15 knots, becoming south to southeast. Seas 3 to 6 feet. Chance of showers. Slight chance of thunderstorms. Friday, south to southwest winds 10 to 20 knots. Seas 4 to 6 feet. Friday night, southwest winds 20 to 30 knots. Seas 5 to 9 feet. Saturday, north winds 20 to 30 knots, increasing to 25 to 35 knots. Seas 8 to 13 feet. Saturday night, north winds 25 to 35 knots, becoming north to northeast 20 to 30 knots. Seas 8 to 14 feet. Sunday, northeast winds 20 to 30 knots. Seas 8 to 13 feet. Sunday night, east to northeast winds 15 to 25 knots. Seas 6 to 11 feet. Monday, east winds 10 to 20 knots. Seas 6 to 10 feet. Monday night, east winds 10 to 20 knots, diminishing to 5 to 15 knots. Seas 5 to 9 feet. Hazardous weather information. Now here is the hazardous weather outlook for southeast Maryland, northeast North Carolina, central Virginia, east central Virginia, eastern Virginia, north central Virginia, south central Virginia, and southeast Virginia. This afternoon and tonight, no hazardous weather is expected at this time. And now the extended outlook for the period Thursday through Tuesday. No hazardous weather is expected at this time. The key weather messages for the next 7 days. Very warm, record-breaking temperatures this afternoon quickly give way to increasing clouds and a much cooler day Thursday. Warm and breezy Friday with a few gusty showers Friday night into Saturday. Much cooler temperatures arrive this weekend. Now the official National Weather Service forecast. Rest of tonight, mostly clear late this evening, then becoming partly cloudy. Lows in the upper 60s. Southwest winds around 5 miles per hour. Thursday, mostly cloudy. Cooler with highs in the lower 70s. Northeast winds 10 to 15 miles per hour with gusts up to 25 miles per hour. Thursday night, mostly cloudy. Near steady temperature in the upper 60s. East winds 5 to 10 miles per hour with gusts up to 20 miles per hour, becoming southeast after midnight. Friday, partly sunny in the morning, then clearing. Warmer with highs in the upper 80s. Southwest winds 5 to 10 miles per hour, increasing to around 15 miles per hour in the afternoon. Gusts up to 25 miles per hour. Friday night, partly cloudy with a chance of showers in the evening, then mostly cloudy with showers likely after midnight. Breezy with lows in the upper 50s. Southwest winds around 15 miles per hour, becoming northwest after midnight. Gusts up to 30 miles per hour. Chance of rain 60%. Saturday, showers likely. Windy, colder with highs in the lower 60s. Chance of rain 60%. Saturday night, partly cloudy in the evening, then clearing. Windy with lows in the lower 50s. Sunday, mostly sunny and windy.
highs in the lower 60s. Sunday night, mostly clear. Lows in the lower 50s. Monday, partly sunny. Highs in the upper 60s. Monday night, partly cloudy. Lows in the upper 50s. Tuesday, partly sunny. Highs around 70. Tuesday night, partly cloudy. Lows in the upper 50s. Wednesday, partly sunny. Highs around 70. Here are the marine and buoy reports for midnight across the lower Chesapeake Bay and coastal waters. All wave and swell heights are in feet. Wave and swell periods are in seconds. Potomac River buoy, air temperature was 73. The wind was west at 2 knots. Cove Point, air temperature was 79. The wind was southwest at 11 knots. Piney Point, winds were calm. Bishop's Head, air temperature was 74. The wind was southwest at 8 knots. Lewisetta, air temperature was 77. Water temperature 73. The wind was southwest at 7 knots. Stingray Point buoy, air temperature was 72. Rappahannock Light, winds were southwest, 10 knots. Yorktown Coast Guard Station, air temperature was 77. Water temperature 72. The wind was southwest at 11 knots. Crypto Peak, water temperature 71. The wind was southwest at 6 knots. Dominion Terminal Newport News, air temperature was 74. The wind was southwest at 8 knots. South Craney Island, air temperature was 78. The wind was southwest at 8 knots. Cape Henry, air temperature was 77. The wind was southwest at 8 knots. Brandywine Chill Lake, Delaware, winds were northeast, 6 knots. Air temperature 77. Fenwick Island buoy, winds were north, 4 knots. Air temperature 69. Buoy off Virginia Beach 64 nautical miles. Wave heights 3. Wave period 4. Buoy just east of Cape Henry. Water temperature 72. Wave heights 1. Wave period 8. Duck Cove Pier, air temperature was 75. The wind was southwest at 10 knots. Diamond Shoals buoy, air temperature was 81. Wave height 2 feet. Wave period 9. The wind was southwest at 16, knots gusting to 19. Marine forecast, Fenwick Island, Delaware to Carrick Beach Light, North Carolina out 20 nautical miles, including the Virginia portion of Chesapeake Bay and Carrick Sound. Synopsis for Fenwick Island, Delaware to Carrick Beach Light, North Carolina out 60 nautical miles, including Virginia portion of the Chesapeake Bay, Carrick Sound and portions of the James, York, and Rappahannock Rivers. A weak front drops across the waters Thursday morning, bringing a wind shift to the NNE postfrontal. A second, stronger cold front crosses the region late Friday into the weekend. Strong small craft conditions are likely behind that front, with gale conditions possible late Friday night into Saturday morning. While confidence is lower, low pressure could then develop and linger offshore Sunday into Monday. Marine forecast, Chesapeake Bay from New Point Comfort to Little Creek, Virginia. Small craft advisory in effect from 7 a.m. Thursday through Thursday afternoon. Overnight, southwest winds 5 to 10 knots, becoming northwest late. Waves 1 foot. Thursday, northeast winds 10 to 15 knots, increasing to 15 to 20 knots late in the morning, then diminishing to 10 to 15 knots in the afternoon. Gusts up to 25 knots. Waves 2 to 3 feet. Thursday night, east winds 10 to 15 knots, becoming southeast 5 to 10 knots after midnight. Waves 1 to 2 feet. Friday, southwest winds 10 to 15 knots with gusts up to 20 knots. Waves 1 to 2 feet. Friday night, southwest winds 15 to 20 knots, becoming northwest 20 to 25 knots after midnight. Gusts up to 30 knots. Waves 3 to 4 feet, occasionally to 5 feet. A chance of showers in the evening, then showers likely after midnight. Saturday, north winds 25 to 30 knots with gusts up to 35 knots. Waves 4 to 5 feet, occasionally to 6 feet. Showers likely, mainly in the morning. Saturday night, north winds 25 to 30 knots with gusts up to 35 knots. Waves 5 to 6 feet, occasionally to 8 feet. Sunday, northeast winds 25 to 30 knots, diminishing to 15 to 20 knots in the afternoon. Waves 3 to 4 feet, occasionally to 5 feet.
Sunday night, northeast winds 10 to 15 knots, diminishing to 5 to 10 knots after midnight. Waves 1 to 2 feet. Marine forecast, Chesapeake Bay from Little Creek, Virginia to Cape Henry, Virginia, including the Chesapeake Bay Bridge Tunnel. Small craft advisory in effect from 7 a.m. Thursday through Thursday afternoon. Overnight, southwest winds 5 to 10 knots, becoming west late. Waves 1 to 2 feet. Wave detail, southwest 1 foot at 2 seconds and southeast 1 foot at 7 seconds. Thursday, northeast winds 15 to 20 knots, diminishing to 10 to 15 knots late. Gusts up to 25 knots. Waves 3 to 4 feet, occasionally to 5 feet. Wave detail, east 3 feet at 4 seconds and west 1 foot at 2 seconds. Thursday night, east winds 10 to 15 knots with gusts up to 20 knots, becoming southeast 5 to 10 knots after midnight. Waves 2 to 3 feet. Wave detail, east 3 feet at 5 seconds. Friday, southwest winds 10 to 15 knots with gusts up to 20 knots. Waves around 2 feet. Wave detail, southwest 2 feet at 3 seconds and east 2 feet at 7 seconds. Friday night, southwest winds 15 to 20 knots, becoming northwest 20 to 25 knots after midnight. Gusts up to 30 knots. Waves 3 to 4 feet, occasionally to 5 feet. Wave detail, west 3 feet at 4 seconds and east 2 feet at 7 seconds. A chance of showers in the evening, then showers likely after midnight. Saturday, north winds 25 to 30 knots with gusts up to 35 knots. Waves 5 to 6 feet, occasionally to 8 feet. Showers likely. Saturday night, north winds 25 to 30 knots with gusts up to 35 knots. Waves 5 to 6 feet, occasionally to 8 feet. Sunday, northeast winds 25 to 30 knots, diminishing to 15 to 20 knots in the afternoon. Waves 4 to 5 feet, occasionally to 6 feet. Sunday night, northeast winds 10 to 15 knots with gusts up to 20 knots. Waves around 3 feet. Marine forecast, Caribbean Sound. Overnight, southwest winds 5 to 10 knots. Waves around 1 foot. Thursday, northwest winds 5 to 10 knots, becoming northeast 10 to 15 knots with gusts up to 20 knots in the late morning and afternoon. Waves around 1 foot, increasing to 1 to 2 feet in the late morning and afternoon. Thursday night, northeast winds 5 to 10 knots with gusts up to 15 knots, becoming southeast after midnight. Waves around 1 foot, diminishing to 1 foot or less and light chop after midnight. Friday, southwest winds 5 to 10 knots, increasing to 10 to 15 knots in the afternoon. Gusts up to 20 knots. Waves around 1 foot, increasing to 1 to 2 feet in the afternoon. Friday night, southwest winds 10 to 15 knots with gusts up to 20 knots, becoming west 15 to 20 knots with gusts up to 30 knots after midnight. Waves 1 to 2 feet, increasing to 2 to 3 feet after midnight. A chance of showers. Saturday, north winds 20 to 25 knots, increasing to 25 to 30 knots in the afternoon. Gusts up to 40 knots. Waves 2 to 4 feet, increasing to 3 to 4 feet in the afternoon. Showers likely. Saturday night, north winds 20 to 25 knots with gusts up to 40 knots. Waves 2 to 4 feet. Sunday, northeast winds 20 to 25 knots with gusts up to 35 knots. Waves 2 to 4 feet. Sunday night, northeast winds 10 to 15 knots, diminishing to 5 to 10 knots after midnight. Gusts up to 30 knots. Waves 1 to 2 feet, diminishing to around 1 foot after midnight. The current time is 12:24 a.m. Eastern Daylight Time. The Tropical Weather Outlook. For the North Atlantic, Caribbean Sea, and the Gulf of America, tropical cyclone formation is not expected during the next 7 days. Offshore waters forecast Baltimore Canyon to Cape Charles Light to 100 nautical miles. Tonight, southwest winds 10 to 20 knots, becoming west. Seas 3 to 6 feet. Chance of thunderstorms. Thursday, northeast winds 10 to 20 knots, becoming east to northeast 5 to 15 knots. Seas 3 to 6 feet. Chance of showers and thunderstorms. Thursday night, east winds 5 to 15 knots, becoming south to southeast. Seas 3 to 6 feet. Chance of showers. Slight chance of thunderstorms. Friday, south to southwest winds 10 to 20 knots.
exceeds 4 to 6 feet. Friday night, southwest winds 20 to 30 knots. Seas 5 to 9 feet. Saturday, north winds 20 to 30 knots, increasing to 25 to 35 knots. Seas 8 to 13 feet. Saturday night, north winds 25 to 35 knots, becoming north to northeast 20 to 30 knots. Seas 8 to 14 feet. Sunday, northeast winds 20 to 30 knots. Seas 8 to 13 feet. Sunday night, east to northeast winds 15 to 25 knots. Seas 6 to 11 feet. Monday, east winds 10 to 20 knots. Seas 6 to 10 feet. Monday night, east winds 10 to 20 knots, diminishing to 5 to 15 knots. Seas 5 to 9 feet. Hazardous weather information. Now here is the hazardous weather outlook for southeast Maryland, northeast North Carolina, central Virginia, east central Virginia, eastern Virginia, north central Virginia, south central Virginia, and southeast Virginia. This afternoon and tonight, no hazardous weather is expected at this time. And now the extended outlook for the period Thursday through Tuesday. No hazardous weather is expected at this time. The key weather messages for the next 7 days. Very warm, record-breaking temperatures this afternoon quickly give way to increasing clouds and a much cooler day Thursday. Warm and breezy Friday with a few gusty showers Friday night into Saturday. Much cooler temperatures arrive this weekend. Now the official National Weather Service forecast. Rest of tonight, mostly clear late this evening, then becoming partly cloudy. Lows in the upper 60s. Southwest winds around 5 miles per hour. Thursday, mostly cloudy. Cooler with highs in the lower 70s. Northeast winds 10 to 15 miles per hour with gusts up to 25 miles per hour. Thursday night, mostly cloudy. Near steady temperature in the upper 60s. East winds 5 to 10 miles per hour with gusts up to 20 miles per hour, becoming southeast after midnight. Friday, partly sunny in the morning, then clearing. Warmer with highs in the upper 80s. Southwest winds 5 to 10 miles per hour, increasing to around 15 miles per hour in the afternoon. Gusts up to 25 miles per hour. Friday night, partly cloudy with a chance of showers in the evening, then mostly cloudy with showers likely after midnight. Breezy with lows in the upper 50s. Southwest winds around 15 miles per hour, becoming northwest after midnight. Gusts up to 30 miles per hour. Chance of rain 60%. Saturday, showers likely. Windy, colder with highs in the lower 60s. Chance of rain 60%. Saturday night, partly cloudy in the evening, then clearing. Windy with lows in the lower 50s. Sunday, mostly sunny and windy. Highs in the lower 60s. Sunday night, mostly clear. Lows in the lower 50s. Monday, partly sunny. Highs in the upper 60s. Monday night, partly cloudy. Lows in the upper 50s. Tuesday, partly sunny. Highs around 70. Tuesday night, partly cloudy. Lows in the upper 50s. Wednesday, partly sunny. Highs around 70. Here are the marine and buoy reports for midnight across the lower Chesapeake Bay and coastal waters. All wave and swell heights are in feet. Wave and swell periods are in seconds. Potomac River buoy, air temperature was 73. The wind was west at 2 knots. Cove Point, air temperature was 79. The wind was southwest at 11 knots. Piney Point, winds were calm. Bishop's Head, air temperature was 74. The wind was southwest at 8 knots. Lewisetta, air temperature was 77. Water temperature 73. The wind was southwest at 7 knots. Stingray Point buoy, air temperature was 72. Rappahannock Light, winds were southwest, 10 knots. Yorktown Coast Guard Station, air temperature was 77. Water temperature 72. The wind was southwest at 11 knots. Crypto Peak, water temperature 71. The wind was southwest at 6 knots. Dominion Terminal Newport News, air temperature was 74. The wind was southwest at 8 knots. South Craney Island, air temperature was 78. The wind was southwest at 8 knots. Cape Henry, air temperature was 77. The wind was southwest at 8 knots. Brandywine Chilliwack, Delaware, winds were northeast, 6 knots.
Air temperature 77. Fenwick Island buoy. Winds were north, 4 knots. Air temperature 69. Buoy off Virginia Beach 64 nautical miles. Wave height 3. Wave period 4. Buoy just east of Cape Henry. Water temperature 72. Wave heights 1. Wave period 8. Duck Cove here, air temperature was 75. The wind was southwest at 10 knots. Diamond Shoals buoy, air temperature was 81. Wave height 2 feet. Wave period 9. The wind was southwest at 16, knots gusting to 19. Marine forecast, Fenwick Island, Delaware to Caribbean Beach, light North Carolina out 20 nautical miles, including the Virginia portion of Chesapeake Bay and Caribbean Sound. Synopsis for Fenwick Island, Delaware to Caribbean Beach, light North Carolina out 60 nautical miles, including Virginia portion of the Chesapeake Bay, Caribbean Sound and portions of the James, York, and Rappahannock Rivers. A weak front drops across the waters Thursday morning, bringing a wind shift to the NNE postfrontal. A second, stronger cold front crosses the region late Friday into the weekend. Strong small craft conditions are likely behind that front, with gale conditions possible late Friday night into Saturday morning. While confidence is lower, low pressure could then develop and linger offshore Sunday into Monday. Marine forecast, Chesapeake Bay from New Point Comfort to Little Creek, Virginia. Small craft advisory in effect from 7 a.m. Thursday through Thursday afternoon. Overnight, southwest winds 5 to 10 knots, becoming northwest late. Waves 1 foot. Thursday, northeast winds 10 to 15 knots, increasing to 15 to 20 knots late in the morning, then diminishing to 10 to 15 knots in the afternoon. Gusts up to 25 knots. Waves 2 to 3 feet. Thursday night, east winds 10 to 15 knots, becoming southeast 5 to 10 knots after midnight. Waves 1 to 2 feet. Friday, southwest winds 10 to 15 knots with gusts up to 20 knots. Waves 1 to 2 feet. Friday night, southwest winds 15 to 20 knots, becoming northwest 20 to 25 knots after midnight. Gusts up to 30 knots. Waves 3 to 4 feet, occasionally to 5 feet. A chance of showers in the evening, then showers likely after midnight. Saturday, north winds 25 to 30 knots with gusts up to 35 knots. Waves 4 to 5 feet, occasionally to 6 feet. Showers likely, mainly in the morning. Saturday night, north winds 25 to 30 knots with gusts up to 35 knots. Waves 5 to 6 feet, occasionally to 8 feet. Sunday, northeast winds 25 to 30 knots, diminishing to 15 to 20 knots in the afternoon. Waves 3 to 4 feet, occasionally to 5 feet. Sunday night, northeast winds 10 to 15 knots, diminishing to 5 to 10 knots after midnight. Waves 1 to 2 feet. Marine forecast, Chesapeake Bay from Little Creek, Virginia to Cape Henry, Virginia, including the Chesapeake Bay Bridge Tunnel. Small craft. Marine forecast, Chesapeake Bay from Little Creek, Virginia to Cape Henry, Virginia, including the Chesapeake Bay Bridge Tunnel. Small craft advisory in effect from 7 a.m. Thursday through Thursday afternoon. Overnight, southwest winds 5 to 10 knots, becoming west late. Waves 1 to 2 feet. Wave detail, southwest 1 foot at 2 seconds and southeast 1 foot at 7 seconds. Thursday, northeast winds 15 to 20 knots, diminishing to 10 to 15 knots late. Gusts up to 25 knots. Waves 3 to 4 feet, occasionally to 5 feet. Wave detail, east 3 feet at 4 seconds and west 1 foot at 2 seconds. Thursday night, east winds 10 to 15 knots with gusts up to 20 knots, becoming southeast 5 to 10 knots after midnight. Waves 2 to 3 feet. Wave detail, east 3 feet at 5 seconds. Friday, southwest winds 10 to 15 knots with gusts up to 20 knots. Waves around 2 feet. Wave detail, southwest 2 feet at 3 seconds and east 2 feet at 7 seconds. Friday night, southwest winds 15 to 20 knots, becoming northwest 20 to 25 knots after midnight. Gusts up to 30 knots. Waves 3 to 4 feet, occasionally to 5 feet. Wave detail, west 3 feet at 4 seconds and east 2 feet at 7 seconds. A chance of showers in the evening, then showers likely after midnight. Saturday, north winds 25 to 30 knots with gusts up to 35 knots. Waves 5 to 6 feet, occasionally to 8 feet. Showers likely.
Saturday night, north winds 25 to 30 knots with gusts up to 35 knots. Waves 5 to 6 feet.

occasionally to 8 feet. Sunday, northeast winds 25 to 30 knots, diminishing to 15 to 20 knots in the afternoon. Waves 4 to 5 feet, occasionally to 6 feet. Sunday night, northeast winds 10 to 15 knots with gusts up to 20 knots. Waves around 3 feet. This is NOAA's National Weather Service All Hazards Weather Radio, KHP 37, broadcasting from Wakefield, Virginia, transmitting from Driver, Virginia on a frequency of 162.550 MHz. The following information is for Hampton Roads in northeast North Carolina, the southern part of the Chesapeake Bay and adjacent coastal waters. Marine forecast, current sound. Overnight, southwest winds 5 to 10 knots. Waves around 1 foot. Thursday, northwest winds 5 to 10 knots, becoming northeast 10 to 15 knots with gusts up to 20 knots in the late morning and afternoon. Waves around 1 foot, increasing to 1 to 2 feet in the late morning and afternoon. Thursday night, northeast winds 5 to 10 knots with gusts up to 15 knots, becoming southeast after midnight. Waves around 1 foot, diminishing to 1 foot or less and light chop after midnight. Friday, southwest winds 5 to 10 knots, increasing to 10 to 15 knots in the afternoon. Gusts up to 20 knots. Waves around 1 foot, increasing to 1 to 2 feet in the afternoon. Friday night, southwest winds 10 to 15 knots with gusts up to 20 knots, becoming west 15 to 20 knots with gusts up to 30 knots after midnight. Waves 1 to 2 feet, increasing to 2 to 3 feet after midnight. A chance of showers. Saturday, north winds 20 to 25 knots, increasing to 25 to 30 knots in the afternoon. Gusts up to 40 knots. Waves 2 to 4 feet, increasing to 3 to 4 feet in the afternoon. Showers likely. Saturday night, north winds 20 to 25 knots with gusts up to 40 knots. Waves 2 to 4 feet. Sunday, northeast winds 20 to 25 knots with gusts up to 35 knots. Waves 2 to 4 feet. Sunday night, northeast winds 10 to 15 knots, diminishing to 5 to 10 knots after midnight. Gusts up to 30 knots. Waves 1 to 2 feet, diminishing to around 1 foot after midnight. The current time is 12:37 a.m. Eastern Daylight Time. The Tropical Weather Outlook. For the North Atlantic, Caribbean Sea, and the Gulf of America, tropical cyclone formation is not expected during the next 7 days. Offshore waters forecast Baltimore Canyon to Cape Charles Light, to 100 nautical miles. Tonight, southwest winds 10 to 20 knots, becoming west. Seas 3 to 6 feet. Chance of thunderstorms. Thursday, northeast winds 10 to 20 knots, becoming east to northeast 5 to 15 knots. Seas 3 to 6 feet. Chance of showers and thunderstorms. Thursday night, east winds 5 to 15 knots, becoming south to southeast. Seas 3 to 6 feet. Chance of showers. Slight chance of thunderstorms. Friday, south to southwest winds 10 to 20 knots. Seas 4 to 6 feet. Friday night, southwest winds 20 to 30 knots. Seas 5 to 9 feet. Saturday, north winds 20 to 30 knots, increasing to 25 to 35 knots. Seas 8 to 13 feet. Saturday night, north winds 25 to 35 knots, becoming north to northeast 20 to 30 knots. Seas 8 to 14 feet. Sunday, northeast winds 20 to 30 knots. Seas 8 to 13 feet. Sunday night, east to northeast winds 15 to 25 knots. Seas 6 to 11 feet. Monday, east winds 10 to 20 knots. Seas 6 to 10 feet. Monday night, east winds 10 to 20 knots, diminishing to 5 to 15 knots. Seas 5 to 9 feet. Hazardous weather information. Now here is the hazardous weather outlook for southeast Maryland, northeast North Carolina, central Virginia, east central Virginia, eastern Virginia, north central Virginia, south central Virginia, and southeast Virginia. This afternoon and tonight, no hazardous weather is expected at this time. And now the extended outlook for the period Thursday through Tuesday. No hazardous weather is expected at this time. The key weather messages for the next 7 days. Very warm, record-breaking temperatures this afternoon quickly give way to increasing clouds and a much cooler day Thursday. Warm and breezy Friday with a few gusty showers Friday night into Saturday. Much cooler temperatures arrive this weekend.
Now the official National Weather Service forecast. Rest of tonight, mostly clear late this evening, then becoming partly cloudy. Lows in the upper 60s. Southwest winds around 5 miles per hour. Thursday, mostly cloudy. Cooler with highs in the lower 70s. Northeast winds 10 to 15 miles per hour with gusts up to 25 miles per hour. Thursday night, mostly cloudy. Near steady temperature in the upper 60s. East winds 5 to 10 miles per hour with gusts up to 20 miles per hour, becoming southeast after midnight. Friday, partly sunny in the morning, then clearing. Warmer with highs in the upper 80s. Southwest winds 5 to 10 miles per hour, increasing to around 15 miles per hour in the afternoon. Gusts up to 25 miles per hour. Friday night, partly cloudy with a chance of showers in the evening, then mostly cloudy with showers likely after midnight. Breezy with lows in the upper 50s. Southwest winds around 15 miles per hour, becoming northwest after midnight. Gusts up to 30 miles per hour. Chance of rain 60%. Saturday, showers likely. Windy, colder with highs in the lower 60s. Chance of rain 60%. Saturday night, partly cloudy in the evening, then clearing. Windy with lows in the lower 50s. Sunday, mostly sunny and windy. Highs in the lower 60s. Sunday night, mostly clear. Lows in the lower 50s. Monday, partly sunny. Highs in the upper 60s. Monday night, partly cloudy. Lows in the upper 50s. Tuesday, partly sunny. Highs around 70. Tuesday night, partly cloudy. Lows in the upper 50s. Wednesday, partly sunny. Highs around 70. Here are the marine and buoy reports for midnight across the lower Chesapeake Bay and coastal waters. All wave and swell heights are in feet. Wave and swell periods are in seconds. Potomac River buoy, air temperature was 73. The wind was west at 2 knots. Cove Point, air temperature was 79. The wind was southwest at 11 knots. Piney Point, winds were calm. Bishop's Head, air temperature was 74. The wind was southwest at 8 knots. Lewisetta, air temperature was 77. Water temperature 73. The wind was southwest at 7 knots. Stingray Point buoy, air temperature was 72. Rappahannock Light, winds were southwest, 10 knots. Yorktown Coast Guard Station, air temperature was 77. Water temperature 72. The wind was southwest at 11 knots. Crypto Peak, water temperature 71. The wind was southwest at 6 knots. Dominion Terminal Newport News, air temperature was 74. The wind was southwest at 8 knots. South Craney Island, air temperature was 78. The wind was southwest at 8 knots. Cape Henry, air temperature was 77. The wind was southwest at 8 knots. Brandywine Shoalite, Delaware, winds were northeast, 6 knots. Air temperature 77. Fenwick Island buoy, winds were north, 4 knots. Air temperature 69. Buoy off Virginia Beach 64 nautical miles. Wave heights 3. Wave period 4. Buoy just east of Cape Henry. Water temperature 72. Wave heights 1. Wave period 8. Duck Cove Pier, air temperature was 75. The wind was southwest at 10 knots. Diamond Shoals buoy, air temperature was 81. Wave height 2 feet. Wave period 9. The wind was southwest at 16, knots gusting to 19. Marine forecast, Fenwick Island, Delaware to Currituck Beach Light, North Carolina out 20 nautical miles, including the Virginia portion of Chesapeake Bay and Currituck Sound. Synopsis for Fenwick Island, Delaware to Currituck Beach Light, North Carolina out 60 nautical miles, including Virginia portion of the Chesapeake Bay, Currituck Sound and portions of the James, York, and Rappahannock Rivers. A weak front drops across the waters Thursday morning, bringing a wind shift to the NNE postfrontal. A second, stronger cold front crosses the region late Friday into the weekend. Strong small craft conditions are likely behind that front, with gale conditions possible late Friday night into Saturday morning. While confidence is lower, low pressure could then develop and linger offshore Sunday into Monday. Marine forecast, Chesapeake Bay from New Point Comfort to Little Creek, Virginia. Small craft advisory in effect from 7 a.m. Thursday through Thursday afternoon. Overnight,
southwest winds 5 to 10 knots, becoming northwest late. Waves 1 foot. Thursday, northeast winds 10 to 15 knots, increasing to 15 to 20 knots late in the morning, then diminishing to 10 to 15 knots in the afternoon. Gusts up to 25 knots. Waves 2 to 3 feet. Thursday night, east winds 10 to 15 knots, becoming southeast 5 to 10 knots after midnight. Waves 1 to 2 feet. Friday, southwest winds 10 to 15 knots with gusts up to 20 knots. Waves 1 to 2 feet. Friday night, southwest winds 15 to 20 knots, becoming northwest 20 to 25 knots after midnight. Gusts up to 30 knots. Waves 3 to 4 feet, occasionally to 5 feet. A chance of showers in the evening, then showers likely after midnight. Saturday, north winds 25 to 30 knots with gusts up to 35 knots. Waves 4 to 5 feet, occasionally to 6 feet. Showers likely, mainly in the morning. Saturday night, north winds 25 to 30 knots with gusts up to 35 knots. Waves 5 to 6 feet, occasionally to 8 feet. Sunday, northeast winds 25 to 30 knots, diminishing to 15 to 20 knots in the afternoon. Waves 3 to 4 feet, occasionally to 5 feet. Sunday night, northeast winds 10 to 15 knots, diminishing to 5 to 10 knots after midnight. Waves 1 to 2 feet. Marine forecast, Chesapeake Bay from Little Creek, Virginia to Cape Henry, Virginia, including the Chesapeake Bay Bridge Tunnel. Small craft advisory in effect from 7 a.m. Thursday through Thursday afternoon. Overnight, southwest winds 5 to 10 knots, becoming west late. Waves 1 to 2 feet. Wave detail, southwest 1 foot at 2 seconds and southeast 1 foot at 7 seconds. Thursday, northeast winds 15 to 20 knots, diminishing to 10 to 15 knots late. Gusts up to 25 knots. Waves 3 to 4 feet, occasionally to 5 feet. Wave detail, east 3 feet at 4 seconds and west 1 foot at 2 seconds. Thursday night, east winds 10 to 15 knots with gusts up to 20 knots, becoming southeast 5 to 10 knots after midnight. Waves 2 to 3 feet. Wave detail, east 3 feet at 5 seconds. Friday, southwest winds 10 to 15 knots with gusts up to 20 knots. Waves around 2 feet. Wave detail, southwest 2 feet at 3 seconds and east 2 feet at 7 seconds. Friday night, southwest winds 15 to 20 knots, becoming northwest 20 to 25 knots after midnight. Gusts up to 30 knots. Waves 3 to 4 feet, occasionally to 5 feet. Wave detail, west 3 feet at 4 seconds and east 2 feet at 7 seconds. A chance of showers in the evening, then showers likely after midnight. Saturday, north winds 25 to 30 knots with gusts up to 35 knots. Waves 5 to 6 feet, occasionally to 8 feet. Showers likely. Saturday night, north winds 25 to 30 knots with gusts up to 35 knots. Waves 5 to 6 feet, occasionally to 8 feet. Sunday, northeast winds 25 to 30 knots, diminishing to 15 to 20 knots in the afternoon. Waves 4 to 5 feet, occasionally to 6 feet. Sunday night, northeast winds 10 to 15 knots with gusts up to 20 knots. Waves around 3 feet. Marine forecast, Currituck Sound. Overnight, southwest winds 5 to 10 knots. Waves around 1 foot. Thursday, northwest winds 5 to 10 knots, becoming northeast 10 to 15 knots with gusts up to 20 knots in the late morning and afternoon. Waves around 1 foot, increasing to 1 to 2 feet in the late morning and afternoon. Thursday night, northeast winds 5 to 10 knots with gusts up to 15 knots, becoming southeast after midnight. Waves around 1 foot, diminishing to 1 foot or less and light chop after midnight. Friday, southwest winds 5 to 10 knots, increasing to 10 to 15 knots in the afternoon. Gusts up to 20 knots. Waves around 1 foot, increasing to 1 to 2 feet in the afternoon. Friday night, southwest winds 10 to 15 knots with gusts up to 20 knots, becoming west 15 to 20 knots with gusts up to 30 knots after midnight. Waves 1 to 2 feet, increasing to 2 to 3 feet after midnight. A chance of showers. Saturday, north winds 20 to 25 knots, increasing to 25 to 30 knots in the afternoon. Gusts up to 40 knots. Waves 2 to 4 feet, increasing to 3 to 4 feet in the afternoon. Showers likely.
Saturday night.

Canyon to Cape Charles Light, to 100 nautical miles. Tonight, southwest winds 10 to 20 knots, becoming west. Seas 3 to 6 feet. Chance of thunderstorms. Thursday, northeast winds 10 to 20 knots, becoming east to northeast 5 to 15 knots. Seas 3 to 6 feet. Chance of showers and thunderstorms. Thursday night, east winds 5 to 15 knots, becoming south to southeast. Seas 3 to 6 feet. Chance of showers. Slight chance of thunderstorms. Friday, south to southwest winds 10 to 20 knots. Seas 4 to 6 feet. Friday night, southwest winds 20 to 30 knots. Seas 5 to 9 feet. Saturday, north winds 20 to 30 knots, increasing to 25 to 35 knots. Seas 8 to 13 feet. Saturday night, north winds 25 to 35 knots, becoming north to northeast 20 to 30 knots. Seas 8 to 14 feet. Sunday, northeast winds 20 to 30 knots. Seas 8 to 13 feet. Sunday night, east to northeast winds 15 to 25 knots. Seas 6 to 11 feet. Monday, east winds 10 to 20 knots. Seas 6 to 10 feet. Monday night, east winds 10 to 20 knots, diminishing to 5 to 15 knots. Seas 5 to 9 feet. Hazardous weather information. Now here is the hazardous weather outlook for southeast Maryland, northeast North Carolina, central Virginia, east central Virginia, eastern Virginia, north central Virginia, south central Virginia, and southeast Virginia. This afternoon and tonight, no hazardous weather is expected at this time. And now the extended outlook for the period Thursday through Tuesday. No hazardous weather is expected at this time. The key weather messages for the next 7 days. Very warm, record-breaking temperatures this afternoon quickly give way to increasing clouds and a much cooler day Thursday. Warm and breezy Friday with a few gusty showers Friday night into Saturday. Much cooler temperatures arrive this weekend. Now the official National Weather Service forecast. Rest of tonight, mostly clear late this evening, then becoming partly cloudy. Lows in the upper 60s. Southwest winds around 5 miles per hour. Thursday, mostly cloudy. Cooler with highs in the lower 70s. Northeast winds 10 to 15 miles per hour with gusts up to 25 miles per hour. Thursday night, mostly cloudy. Near steady temperature in the upper 60s. East winds 5 to 10 miles per hour with gusts up to 20 miles per hour, becoming southeast after midnight. Friday, partly sunny in the morning, then clearing. Warmer with highs in the upper 80s. Southwest winds 5 to 10 miles per hour, increasing to around 15 miles per hour in the afternoon. Gusts up to 25 miles per hour. Friday night, partly cloudy with a chance of showers in the evening, then mostly cloudy with showers likely after midnight. Breezy with lows in the upper 50s. Southwest winds around 15 miles per hour, becoming northwest after midnight. Gusts up to 30 miles per hour. Chance of rain 60%. Saturday, showers likely. Windy, colder with highs in the lower 60s. Chance of rain 60%. Saturday night, partly cloudy in the evening, then clearing. Windy with lows in the lower 50s. Sunday, mostly sunny and windy. Highs in the lower 60s. Sunday night, mostly clear. Lows in the lower 50s. Monday, partly sunny. Highs in the upper 60s. Monday night, partly cloudy. Lows in the upper 50s. Tuesday, partly sunny. Highs around 70. Tuesday night, partly cloudy. Lows in the upper 50s. Wednesday, partly sunny. Highs around 70. Here are the marine and buoy reports for midnight across the lower Chesapeake Bay and coastal waters. All wave and swell heights are in feet. Wave and swell periods are in seconds. Potomac River buoy, air temperature was 73. The wind was west at 2 knots. Cove Point, air temperature was 79. The wind was southwest at 11 knots. Piney Point, winds were calm. Bishop's Head, air temperature was 74. The wind was southwest at 8 knots. Lewisetta, air temperature was 77. Water temperature 73. The wind was southwest at 7 knots. Stingray Point buoy, air temperature was 72. Rappahannock Light, winds were southwest, 10 knots. Yorktown

Guard Station, air temperature was 77. Water temperature 72. The wind was southwest at 11 knots. Crypto Peak, water temperature 71. The wind was southwest at 6 knots. Dominion Terminal Newport News, air temperature was 74. The wind was southwest at 8 knots. South Craney Island, air temperature was 78. The wind was southwest at 8 knots. Cape Henry, air temperature was 77. The wind was southwest at 8 knots. Brandywine Chill Lake, Delaware, winds were northeast, 6 knots. Air temperature 77. Fenwick Island Buoy, winds were north, 4 knots. Air temperature 69. Buoy off Virginia Beach 64 nautical miles. Wave heights 3. Wave period 4. Buoy just east of Cape Henry. Water temperature 72. Wave heights 1. Wave period 8. Duck Cove Pier, air temperature was 75. The wind was southwest at 10 knots. Diamond Shoals Buoy, air temperature was 81. Wave height 2 feet. Wave period 9. The wind was southwest at 16, knots, gusting to 19. Marine forecast, Fenwick Island, Delaware to Currahick Beach, Light, North Carolina, out 20 nautical miles, including the Virginia portion of Chesapeake Bay and Currahick Sound. Synopsis for Fenwick Island, Delaware to Currahick Beach, Light, North Carolina, out 60 nautical miles, including Virginia portion of the Chesapeake Bay, Currahick Sound, and portions of the James, York, and Rappahannock Rivers. A weak front drops across the waters Thursday morning, bringing a wind shift to the NNE postfrontal. A second, stronger cold front crosses the region late Friday into the weekend. Strong small craft conditions are likely behind that front, with gale conditions possible late Friday night into Saturday morning. While confidence is lower, low pressure could then develop and linger offshore Sunday into Monday. Marine forecast, Chesapeake Bay from New Point Comfort to Little Creek, Virginia. Small craft advisory in effect from 7 a.m. Thursday through Thursday afternoon. Overnight, southwest winds 5 to 10 knots, becoming northwest late. Waves 1 foot. Thursday, northeast winds 10 to 15 knots, increasing to 15 to 20 knots late in the morning, then diminishing to 10 to 15 knots in the afternoon. Gusts up to 25 knots. Waves 2 to 3 feet. Thursday night, east winds 10 to 15 knots, becoming southeast 5 to 10 knots after midnight. Waves 1 to 2 feet. Friday, southwest winds 10 to 15 knots with gusts up to 20 knots. Waves 1 to 2 feet. Friday night, southwest winds 15 to 20 knots, becoming northwest 20 to 25 knots after midnight. Gusts up to 30 knots. Waves 3 to 4 feet, occasionally to 5 feet. A chance of showers in the evening, then showers likely after midnight. Saturday, north winds 25 to 30 knots with gusts up to 35 knots. Waves 4 to 5 feet, occasionally to 6 feet. Showers likely, mainly in the morning. Saturday night, north winds 25 to 30 knots with gusts up to 35 knots. Waves 5 to 6 feet, occasionally to 8 feet. Sunday, northeast winds 25 to 30 knots, diminishing to 15 to 20 knots in the afternoon. Waves 3 to 4 feet, occasionally to 5 feet. Sunday night, northeast winds 10 to 15 knots, diminishing to 5 to 10 knots after midnight. Waves 1 to 2 feet. Marine forecast, Chesapeake Bay from Little Creek, Virginia to Cape Henry, Virginia, including the Chesapeake Bay Bridge Tunnel. Small craft advisory in effect from 7 a.m. Thursday through Thursday afternoon. Overnight, southwest winds 5 to 10 knots, becoming west late. Waves 1 to 2 feet. Wave detail, southwest 1 foot at 2 seconds and southeast 1 foot at 7 seconds. Thursday, northeast winds 15 to 20 knots, diminishing to 10 to 15 knots late. Gusts up to 25 knots. Waves 3 to 4 feet, occasionally to 5 feet. Wave detail, east 3 feet at 4 seconds and west 1 foot at 2 seconds. Thursday night, east winds 10 to 15 knots with gusts up to 20 knots, becoming southeast 5 to 10 knots after midnight. Waves 2 to 3 feet. Wave detail, east 3 feet at 5 seconds. Friday, southwest winds 10 to 15 knots with gusts up to 20 knots. Waves around 2 feet. Wave detail, southwest 2 feet at 3 seconds and east 2 feet at 7 seconds. Friday night, southwest winds 15 to 20 knots,
becoming northwest 20 to 25 knots after midnight. Gusts up to 30 knots. Waves 3 to 4 feet, occasionally to 5 feet. Wave detail, west 3 feet at 4 seconds and east 2 feet at 7 seconds. A chance of showers in the evening, then showers likely after midnight. Saturday, north winds 25 to 30 knots with gusts up to 35 knots. Waves 5 to 6 feet, occasionally to 8 feet. Showers likely. Saturday night, north winds 25 to 30 knots with gusts up to 35 knots. Waves 5 to 6 feet, occasionally to 8 feet. Sunday, northeast winds 25 to 30 knots, diminishing to 15 to 20 knots in the afternoon. Waves 4 to 5 feet, occasionally to 6 feet. Sunday night, northeast winds 10 to 15 knots with gusts up to 20 knots. Waves around 3 feet. Marine forecast, Caribbean Sound. Overnight, southwest winds 5 to 10 knots. Waves around 1 foot. Thursday, northwest winds 5 to 10 knots, becoming northeast 10 to 15 knots with gusts up to 20 knots in the late morning and afternoon. Waves around 1 foot, increasing to 1 to 2 feet in the late morning and afternoon. Thursday night, northeast winds 5 to 10 knots with gusts up to 15 knots, becoming southeast after midnight. Waves around 1 foot, diminishing to 1 foot or less and light chop after midnight. Friday, southwest winds 5 to 10 knots, increasing to 10 to 15 knots in the afternoon. Gusts up to 20 knots. Waves around 1 foot, increasing to 1 to 2 feet in the afternoon. Friday night, southwest winds 10 to 15 knots with gusts up to 20 knots, becoming west 15 to 20 knots with gusts up to 30 knots after midnight. Waves 1 to 2 feet, increasing to 2 to 3 feet after midnight. A chance of showers. Saturday, north winds 20 to 25 knots, increasing to 25 to 30 knots in the afternoon. Gusts up to 40 knots. Waves 2 to 4 feet, increasing to 3 to 4 feet in the afternoon. Showers likely. Saturday night, north winds 20 to 25 knots with gusts up to 40 knots. Waves 2 to 4 feet. Sunday, northeast winds 20 to 25 knots with gusts up to 35 knots. Waves 2 to 4 feet. Sunday night, northeast winds 10 to 15 knots, diminishing to 5 to 10 knots after midnight. Gusts up to 30 knots. Waves 1 to 2 feet, diminishing to around 1 foot after midnight. The current time is 1:03 a.m. Eastern Daylight Time. Offshore waters forecast Baltimore Canyon to Cape Charles Light to 100 nautical miles. Tonight, southwest winds 10 to 20 knots, becoming west. Seas 3 to 6 feet. Chance of thunderstorms. Thursday, northeast winds 10 to 20 knots, becoming east to northeast 5 to 15 knots. Seas 3 to 6 feet. Chance of showers and thunderstorms. Thursday night, east winds 5 to 15 knots, becoming south to southeast. Seas 3 to 6 feet. Chance of showers. Slight chance of thunderstorms. Friday, south to southwest winds 10 to 20 knots. Seas 4 to 6 feet. Friday night, southwest winds 20 to 30 knots. Seas 5 to 9 feet. Saturday, north winds 20 to 30 knots, increasing to 25 to 35 knots. Seas 8 to 13 feet. Saturday night, north winds 25 to 35 knots, becoming north to northeast 20 to 30 knots. Seas 8 to 14 feet. Sunday, northeast winds 20 to 30 knots. Seas 8 to 13 feet. Sunday night, east to northeast winds 15 to 25 knots. Seas 6 to 11 feet. Monday, east winds 10 to 20 knots. Seas 6 to 10 feet. Monday night, east winds 10 to 20 knots, diminishing to 5 to 15 knots. Seas 5 to 9 feet. Hazardous weather information. Now here is the hazardous weather outlook for southeast Maryland, northeast North Carolina, central Virginia, east central Virginia, eastern Virginia, north central Virginia, south central Virginia, and southeast Virginia. This afternoon and tonight. No hazardous weather is expected at this time. And now the extended outlook for the period Thursday through Tuesday. No hazardous weather is expected at this time. This is NOAA's National Weather Service All Hazards Weather Radio, KHP 37, broadcasting from Wakefield, Virginia, transmitting from Driver, Virginia on a frequency of 162.550 MHz.
The following information is for Hampton Roads and Northeast North Carolina, the southern part of the Chesapeake Bay and adjacent coastal waters. The key weather messages for the next 7 days. Very warm, record-breaking temperatures this afternoon quickly give way to increasing clouds and a much cooler day Thursday. Warm and breezy Friday with a few gusty showers Friday night into Saturday. Much cooler temperatures arrive this weekend. Now the official National Weather Service forecast. Rest of tonight, mostly clear late this evening, then becoming partly cloudy. Lows in the upper 60s. Southwest winds around 5 miles per hour. Thursday, mostly cloudy. Cooler with highs in the lower 70s. Northeast winds 10 to 15 miles per hour with gusts up to 25 miles per hour. Thursday night, mostly cloudy. Near steady temperature in the upper 60s. East winds 5 to 10 miles per hour with gusts up to 20 miles per hour, becoming southeast after midnight. Friday, partly sunny in the morning, then clearing. Warmer with highs in the upper 80s. Southwest winds 5 to 10 miles per hour, increasing to around 15 miles per hour in the afternoon. Gusts up to 25 miles per hour. Friday night, partly cloudy with a chance of showers in the evening, then mostly cloudy with showers likely after midnight. Breezy with lows in the upper 50s. Southwest winds around 15 miles per hour, becoming northwest after midnight. Gusts up to 30 miles per hour. Chance of rain 60%. Saturday, showers likely. Windy, colder with highs in the lower 60s. Chance of rain 60%. Saturday night, partly cloudy in the evening, then clearing. Windy with lows in the lower 50s. Sunday, mostly sunny and windy. Highs in the lower 60s. Sunday night, mostly clear. Lows in the lower 50s. Monday, partly sunny. Highs in the upper 60s. Monday night, partly cloudy. Lows in the upper 50s. Tuesday, partly sunny. Highs around 70. Tuesday night, partly cloudy. Lows in the upper 50s. Wednesday, partly sunny. Highs around 70. Here are the marine and buoy reports for midnight across the lower Chesapeake Bay and coastal waters. All wave and swell heights are in feet. Wave and swell periods are in seconds. Potomac River buoy, air temperature was 73. The wind was west at 2 knots. Cove Point, air temperature was 79. The wind was southwest at 11 knots. Piney Point, winds were calm. Bishop's Head, air temperature was 74. The wind was southwest at 8 knots. Lewisetta, air temperature was 77. Water temperature 73. The wind was southwest at 7 knots. Stingray Point buoy, air temperature was 72. Rappahannock Light, winds were southwest, 10 knots. Yorktown Coast Guard Station, air temperature was 77. Water temperature 72. The wind was southwest at 11 knots. Crypto Peak, water temperature 71. The wind was southwest at 6 knots. Dominion Terminal Newport News, air temperature was 74. The wind was southwest at 8 knots. South Craney Island, air temperature was 78. The wind was southwest at 8 knots. Cape Henry, air temperature was 77. The wind was southwest at 8 knots. Brandywine Chill Lake, Delaware, winds were northeast, 6 knots. Air temperature 77. Fenwick Island buoy, winds were north, 4 knots. Air temperature 69. Buoy off Virginia Beach 64 nautical miles. Wave heights 3. Wave period 4. Buoy just east of Cape Henry. Water temperature 72. Wave heights 1. Wave period 8. Duck Cove Pier, air temperature was 75. The wind was southwest at 10 knots. Diamond Shoals buoy, air temperature was 81. Wave height 2 feet. Wave period 9. The wind was southwest at 16, knots gusting to 19. Marine forecast, Fenwick Island, Delaware to Caribbean Beach Light, North Carolina out 20 nautical miles, including the Virginia portion of Chesapeake Bay and Caribbean Sound. Synopsis for Fenwick Island, Delaware to Caribbean Beach Light, North Carolina out 60 nautical miles, including Virginia portion of the Chesapeake Bay, Caribbean Sound and portions of the James, York, and Rappahannock Rivers. A weak front drops across the waters Thursday morning, bringing a wind shift to the NNE postfrontal. A second,
stronger cold front crosses the region late Friday into the weekend. Strong small craft conditions are likely behind the front, with gale conditions possible late Friday night into Saturday morning. While confidence is lower, low pressure could then develop and linger offshore Sunday into Monday. Marine forecast, Chesapeake Bay from New Point Comfort to Little Creek, Virginia. Small craft advisory in effect from 7 a.m. Thursday through Thursday afternoon. Overnight, southwest winds 5 to 10 knots, becoming northwest late. Waves 1 foot. Thursday, northeast winds 10 to 15 knots, increasing to 15 to 20 knots late in the morning, then diminishing to 10 to 15 knots in the afternoon. Gusts up to 25 knots. Waves 2 to 3 feet. Thursday night, east winds 10 to 15 knots, becoming southeast 5 to 10 knots after midnight. Waves 1 to 2 feet. Friday, southwest winds 10 to 15 knots with gusts up to 20 knots. Waves 1 to 2 feet. Friday night, southwest winds 15 to 20 knots, becoming northwest 20 to 25 knots after midnight. Gusts up to 30 knots. Waves 3 to 4 feet, occasionally to 5 feet. A chance of showers in the evening, then showers likely after midnight. Saturday, north winds 25 to 30 knots with gusts up to 35 knots. Waves 4 to 5 feet, occasionally to 6 feet. Showers likely, mainly in the morning. Saturday night, north winds 25 to 30 knots with gusts up to 35 knots. Waves 5 to 6 feet, occasionally to 8 feet. Sunday, northeast winds 25 to 30 knots, diminishing to 15 to 20 knots in the afternoon. Waves 3 to 4 feet, occasionally to 5 feet. Sunday night, northeast winds 10 to 15 knots, diminishing to 5 to 10 knots after midnight. Waves 1 to 2 feet. Marine forecast, Chesapeake Bay from Little Creek, Virginia to Cape Henry, Virginia, including the Chesapeake Bay Bridge Tunnel. Small craft advisory in effect from 7 a.m. Thursday through Thursday afternoon. Overnight, southwest winds 5 to 10 knots, becoming west late. Waves 1 to 2 feet. Wave detail, southwest 1 foot at 2 seconds and southeast 1 foot at 7 seconds. Thursday, northeast winds 15 to 20 knots, diminishing to 10 to 15 knots late. Gusts up to 25 knots. Waves 3 to 4 feet, occasionally to 5 feet. Wave detail, east 3 feet at 4 seconds and west 1 foot at 2 seconds. Thursday night, east winds 10 to 15 knots with gusts up to 20 knots, becoming southeast 5 to 10 knots after midnight. Waves 2 to 3 feet. Wave detail, east 3 feet at 5 seconds. Friday, southwest winds 10 to 15 knots with gusts up to 20 knots. Waves around 2 feet. Wave detail, southwest 2 feet at 3 seconds and east 2 feet at 7 seconds. Friday night, southwest winds 15 to 20 knots, becoming northwest 20 to 25 knots after midnight. Gusts up to 30 knots. Waves 3 to 4 feet, occasionally to 5 feet. Wave detail, west 3 feet at 4 seconds and east 2 feet at 7 seconds. A chance of showers in the evening, then showers likely after midnight. Saturday, north winds 25 to 30 knots with gusts up to 35 knots. Waves 5 to 6 feet, occasionally to 8 feet. Showers likely. Saturday night, north winds 25 to 30 knots with gusts up to 35 knots. Waves 5 to 6 feet, occasionally to 8 feet. Sunday, northeast winds 25 to 30 knots, diminishing to 15 to 20 knots in the afternoon. Waves 4 to 5 feet, occasionally to 6 feet. Sunday night, northeast winds 10 to 15 knots with gusts up to 20 knots. Waves around 3 feet. Marine forecast, Kerr-Hick Sound. Overnight, southwest winds 5 to 10 knots. Waves around 1 foot. Thursday, northwest winds 5 to 10 knots, becoming northeast 10 to 15 knots with gusts up to 20 knots in the late morning and afternoon. Waves around 1 foot, increasing to 1 to 2 feet in the late morning and afternoon. Thursday night, northeast winds 5 to 10 knots with gusts up to 15 knots, becoming southeast after midnight. Waves around 1 foot, diminishing to 1 foot or less and light chop after midnight. Friday, southwest winds 5 to 10 knots, increasing to 10 to 15 knots in the afternoon. Gusts up to 20 knots. Waves around 1 foot, increasing to 1 to 2 feet in the afternoon. Friday night,
southwest winds 10 to 15 knots with gusts up to 20 knots, becoming west 15 to 20 knots with gusts up to 30 knots after midnight. Waves 1 to 2 feet, increasing to 2 to 3 feet after midnight. A chance of showers. Saturday, north winds 20 to 25 knots, increasing to 25 to 30 knots in the afternoon. Gusts up to 40 knots. Waves 2 to 4 feet, increasing to 3 to 4 feet in the afternoon. Showers likely. Saturday night, north winds 20 to 25 knots with gusts up to 40 knots. Waves 2 to 4 feet. Sunday, northeast winds 20 to 25 knots with gusts up to 35 knots. Waves 2 to 4 feet. Sunday night, northeast winds 10 to 15 knots, diminishing to 5 to 10 knots after midnight. Gusts up to 30 knots. Waves 1 to 2 feet, diminishing to around 1 foot after midnight. The current time is 1:16 a.m. Eastern Daylight Time. The Tropical Weather Outlook. For the North Atlantic, Caribbean Sea, and the Gulf of America, tropical cyclone formation is not expected during the next 7 days. Offshore waters forecast Baltimore Canyon to Cape Charles Light, to 100 nautical miles. Tonight, southwest winds 10 to 20 knots, becoming west. Seas 3 to 6 feet. Chance of thunderstorms. Thursday, northeast winds 10 to 20 knots, becoming east to northeast 5 to 15 knots. Seas 3 to 6 feet. Chance of showers and thunderstorms. Thursday night, east winds 5 to 15 knots, becoming south to southeast. Seas 3 to 6 feet. Chance of showers. Slight chance of thunderstorms. Friday, south to southwest winds 10 to 20 knots. Seas 4 to 6 feet. Friday night, southwest winds 20 to 30 knots. Seas 5 to 9 feet. Saturday, north winds 20 to 30 knots, increasing to 25 to 35 knots. Seas 8 to 13 feet. Saturday night, north winds 25 to 35 knots, becoming north to northeast 20 to 30 knots. Seas 8 to 14 feet. Sunday, northeast winds 20 to 30 knots. Seas 8 to 13 feet. Sunday night, east to northeast winds 15 to 25 knots. Seas 6 to 11 feet. Monday, east winds 10 to 20 knots. Seas 6 to 10 feet. Monday night, east winds 10 to 20 knots, diminishing to 5 to 15 knots. Seas 5 to 9 feet. Hazardous weather information. Now here is the hazardous weather outlook for southeast Maryland, northeast North Carolina, central Virginia, east central Virginia, eastern Virginia, north central Virginia, south central Virginia, and southeast Virginia. This afternoon and tonight, no hazardous weather is expected at this time. And now the extended outlook for the period Thursday through Tuesday. No hazardous weather is expected at this time. The key weather messages for the next 7 days. Very warm, record-breaking temperatures this afternoon quickly give way to increasing clouds and a much cooler day Thursday. Warm and breezy Friday with a few gusty showers Friday night into Saturday. Much cooler temperatures arrive this weekend. Now the official National Weather Service forecast. Rest of tonight, mostly clear late this evening, then becoming partly cloudy. Lows in the upper 60s. Southwest winds around 5 miles per hour. Thursday, mostly cloudy. Cooler with highs in the lower 70s. Northeast winds 10 to 15 miles per hour with gusts up to 25 miles per hour. Thursday night, mostly cloudy. Near steady temperature in the upper 60s. East winds 5 to 10 miles per hour with gusts up to 20 miles per hour, becoming southeast after midnight. Friday, partly sunny in the morning, then clearing. Warmer with highs in the upper 80s. Southwest winds 5 to 10 miles per hour, increasing to around 15 miles per hour in the afternoon. Gusts up to 25 miles per hour. Friday night, partly cloudy with a chance of showers in the evening, then mostly cloudy with showers likely after midnight. Breezy with lows in the upper 50s. Southwest winds around 15 miles per hour, becoming northwest after midnight. Gusts up to 30 miles per hour. Chance of rain 60%. Saturday, showers likely. Windy, colder with highs in the lower 60s. Chance of rain 60%. Saturday night, partly cloudy in the evening, then clearing. Windy with lows in the lower 50s. Sunday, mostly sunny and windy. Highs in the lower 60s.
Sunday night, mostly clear. Lows in the lower 50s. Monday, partly sunny. Highs in the upper 60s. Monday night, partly cloudy. Lows in the upper 50s. Tuesday, partly sunny. Highs around 70. Tuesday night, partly cloudy. Lows in the upper 50s. Wednesday, partly sunny. Highs around 70. Here are the marine and buoy reports for 1 a.m. across the lower Chesapeake Bay and coastal waters. All wave and swell heights are in feet. Wave and swell periods are in seconds. Potomac River buoy, air temperature was 73. The wind was west at 4 knots. Cove Point, air temperature was 77. The wind was west at 4 knots. Piney Point, winds were calm. Bishop's Head, air temperature was 73. The wind was southwest at 5 knots. Lewisetta, air temperature was 75. Water temperature 72. The wind was west at 5 knots. Stingray Point buoy, air temperature was 72. Rappahannock Light, winds were south, 6 knots. Yorktown Coast Guard Station, air temperature was 76. Water temperature 72. The wind was southwest at 8 knots. Crypto Peak, water temperature 71. The wind was west at 3 knots. Dominion Terminal Newport News, air temperature was 74. The wind was southwest at 4 knots. South Craney Island, air temperature was 76. The wind was southwest at 5 knots. Cape Henry, air temperature was 77. The wind was west at 9 knots. Brandywine Chill Lake, Delaware, winds were north, 10 knots. Air temperature 77. Fenwick Island buoy, winds were southwest, 4 knots. Air temperature 69. Buoy off Virginia Beach 64 nautical miles. Wave heights 2. Wave period 5. Buoy just east of Cape Henry. Water temperature 72. Wave heights 2. Wave period 8. Duck Cove Pier, air temperature was 75. The wind was southwest at 11 knots. Diamond Shoals buoy, air temperature was 79. Wave height 2 feet. Wave period 8. The wind was southwest at 16, not gusting to 17. Marine forecast, Fenwick Island, Delaware to Carrick Beach Light, North Carolina out 20 nautical miles, including the Virginia portion of Chesapeake Bay and Carrick Sound. Synopsis for Fenwick Island, Delaware to Carrick Beach Light, North Carolina out 60 nautical miles, including Virginia portion of the Chesapeake Bay, Carrick Sound and portions of the James, York, and Rappahannock Rivers. A weak front drops across the waters this morning, bringing a wind shift to the NNE postfrontal. A second, stronger cold front crosses the region late Friday into the weekend. Strong small craft conditions are likely behind that front, with gale conditions possible late Friday night into Saturday morning. While confidence is lower, low pressure could then develop and linger offshore Sunday into Monday. Marine forecast, Chesapeake Bay from New Point Comfort to Little Creek, Virginia. Small craft advisory in effect from 7 a.m. this morning through this afternoon. Rest of tonight, west winds 5 to 10 knots, becoming northwest late. Waves 1 foot. Thursday, northeast winds 10 to 15 knots, increasing to 15 to 20 knots late in the morning, then diminishing to 10 to 15 knots in the afternoon. Waves 2 to 3 feet. A chance of showers late. Thursday night, east winds 10 to 15 knots with gusts up to 20 knots, becoming southeast 5 to 10 knots after midnight. Waves 1 to 2 feet. Friday, southwest winds 10 to 15 knots with gusts up to 20 knots. Waves 1 to 2 feet. Friday night, southwest winds 10 to 15 knots with gusts up to 20 knots, becoming northwest 20 to 25 knots with gusts up to 30 knots after midnight. Waves around 2 feet, building to 3 to 4 feet, occasionally to 5 feet after midnight. Showers likely after midnight. Saturday, north winds 25 to 30 knots with gusts up to 40 knots. Waves 5 to 6 feet, occasionally to 8 feet. Showers likely. Saturday night, north winds 25 to 30 knots with gusts up to 40 knots. Waves 5 to 6 feet, occasionally to 8 feet. A chance of showers in the evening. Sunday, northeast winds 25 to 30 knots, diminishing to 20 to 25 knots in the afternoon. Gusts up to 35 knots. Waves 4 to 5 feet, occasionally to 6 feet.
Sunday night, northeast winds 15 to 20 knots with gusts up to 30 knots, diminishing to 10 to 15 knots after midnight. Waves 3 to 4 feet, occasionally to 5 feet. Monday, northeast winds 10 to 15 knots with gusts up to 20 knots. Waves 2 to 3 feet. Monday night, northeast winds 10 to 15 knots with gusts up to 20 knots. Waves 2 to 3 feet. Marine forecast, Chesapeake Bay from Little Creek, Virginia to Cape Henry, Virginia, including the Chesapeake Bay Bridge Tunnel. Small craft advisory in effect from 7 a.m. this morning through this afternoon. Rest of tonight, west winds 5 to 10 knots. Waves 1 to 2 feet. Wave detail, west 1 foot at 2 seconds and southeast 1 foot at 7 seconds. Thursday, northeast winds 15 to 20 knots, diminishing to 10 to 15 knots late. Gusts up to 25 knots. Waves 3 to 4 feet, occasionally to 5 feet. Wave detail, east 3 feet at 4 seconds and west 1 foot at 2 seconds. Thursday night, east winds 10 to 15 knots with gusts up to 20 knots, becoming southeast 5 to 10 knots after midnight. Waves 2 to 3 feet. Wave detail, east 3 feet at 5 seconds. Friday, southwest winds 5 to 10 knots, increasing to 10 to 15 knots in the afternoon. Gusts up to 20 knots. Waves 1 to 2 feet. Wave detail, southwest 2 feet at 3 seconds and east 2 feet at 7 seconds. Friday night, southwest winds 15 knots with gusts up to 20 knots, becoming northwest 20 to 25 knots with gusts up to 30 knots after midnight. Waves 3 to 4 feet, occasionally to 5 feet. Wave detail, west 3 feet at 3 seconds and east 2 feet at 7 seconds. Showers likely after midnight. Saturday, north winds 25 to 30 knots with gusts up to 40 knots. Waves 5 to 6 feet, occasionally to 8 feet. Wave detail, northwest 5 feet at 5 seconds and east 2 feet at 7 seconds. Showers likely. Saturday night, north winds 25 to 30 knots with gusts up to 40 knots. Waves 5 to 6 feet, occasionally to 8 feet. A chance of showers in the evening. Sunday, northeast winds 25 to 30 knots, diminishing to 20 to 25 knots in the afternoon. Gusts up to 35 knots. Waves 5 to 6 feet, occasionally to 8 feet. Sunday night, northeast winds 15 to 20 knots. Gusts up to 30 knots, decreasing to 20 knots after midnight. Waves 4 to 5 feet, occasionally to 6 feet. Monday, northeast winds 15 to 20 knots. Waves 3 to 4 feet, occasionally to 5 feet. Monday night, northeast winds 15 to 20 knots. Waves 3 to 4 feet, occasionally to 5 feet. Marine forecast, Currituck Sound. Rest of tonight, southwest winds 5 to 10 knots. Waves around 1 foot. Thursday, northwest winds 5 to 10 knots, becoming northeast 10 to 15 knots with gusts up to 20 knots in the late morning and afternoon. Waves around 1 foot, increasing to 1 to 2 feet in the late morning and afternoon. Thursday night, northeast winds 5 to 10 knots with gusts up to 15 knots, becoming southeast after midnight. Waves around 1 foot, diminishing to 1 foot or less and light chop after midnight. Friday, southwest winds 5 to 10 knots, increasing to 10 to 15 knots in the afternoon. Gusts up to 20 knots. Waves around 1 foot, increasing to 1 to 2 feet in the afternoon. Friday night, south winds 10 to 15 knots, becoming west 15 to 20 knots after midnight. Gusts up to 25 knots. Waves 1 to 2 feet, increasing to 2 to 3 feet after midnight. A chance of showers after midnight. Saturday, north winds 20 to 25 knots, increasing to 25 to 30 knots in the afternoon. Gusts up to 40 knots. Waves 2 to 4 feet, increasing to 3 to 4 feet in the afternoon. Showers. Saturday night, north winds 25 to 30 knots with gusts up to 40 knots. Waves 3 to 4 feet. A chance of showers. Sunday, northeast winds 20 to 25 knots with gusts up to 35 knots. Waves 2 to 4 feet. Sunday night, northeast winds 15 to 20 knots, diminishing to 10 to 15 knots after midnight. Gusts up to 35 knots. Waves 2 to 3 feet, diminishing to 1 to 2 feet after midnight. Monday, northeast winds 10 to 15 knots, increasing to 15 to 20 knots in the afternoon.
gusts up to 30 knots. Waves 1 to 2 feet, increasing to 2 to 3 feet in the afternoon. Monday night, northeast winds 10 to 15 knots with gusts up to 30 knots. Waves 1 to 2 feet. The current time is 1:30 a.m. Eastern Daylight Time. The Tropical Weather Outlook. For the North Atlantic, Caribbean Sea and the Gulf of America, tropical cyclone formation is not expected during the next 7 days. Offshore waters forecast Baltimore Canyon to Cape Charles Light to 100 nautical miles. Tonight, southwest winds 10 to 20 knots, becoming west. Seas 3 to 6 feet. Chance of thunderstorms. Thursday, northeast winds 10 to 20 knots, becoming east to northeast 5 to 15 knots. Seas 3 to 6 feet. Chance of showers and thunderstorms. Thursday night, east winds 5 to 15 knots, becoming south to southeast. Seas 3 to 6 feet. Chance of showers. Slight chance of thunderstorms. Friday, south to southwest winds 10 to 20 knots. Seas 4 to 6 feet. Friday night, southwest winds 20 to 30 knots. Seas 5 to 9 feet. Saturday, north winds 20 to 30 knots, increasing to 25 to 35 knots. Seas 8 to 13 feet. Saturday night, north winds 25 to 35 knots, becoming north to northeast 20 to 30 knots. Seas 8 to 14 feet. Sunday, northeast winds 20 to 30 knots. Seas 8 to 13 feet. Sunday night, east to northeast winds 15 to 25 knots. Seas 6 to 11 feet. Monday, east winds 10 to 20 knots. Seas 6 to 10 feet. Monday night, east winds 10 to 20 knots, diminishing to 5 to 15 knots. Seas 5 to 9 feet. The Norfolk, Virginia climate summary for yesterday, October 14, 2026. Yesterday's high temperature was 90 degrees and the low 65 degrees. No precipitation fell yesterday, which leaves the monthly total at 0.90 inches. This is 0.93 inches below the normal amount of 1.83 inches for October. The total precipitation for the year still stands at 29.90 inches, which is 10.87 inches below normal. There were no heating degree days yesterday. This leaves the monthly total at 10. The yearly total since July 1st is 12. There were 13 cooling degree days yesterday. This brings the monthly total to 89. The yearly total since January at 10. The yearly total since July 1st is 12. There were 13 cooling degree days yesterday. This brings the monthly total to 89. The yearly total since January 1st is 2,109. The normal high temperature for today is 73 degrees, and the normal low is 55. The record high for today is 89, which occurred in 1985, and the record low is 31, which occurred in 1876. Sunrise today is at 7:12 a.m. and sunset is at 6:28 p.m. Hazardous weather information. Now here is the hazardous weather outlook for Southeast Maryland, Northeast North Carolina, Central Virginia, East Central Virginia, Eastern Virginia, North Central Virginia, South Central Virginia, and Southeast Virginia. This afternoon and tonight. No hazardous weather is expected at this time. And now the extended outlook for the period Thursday through Tuesday. No hazardous weather is expected at this time. The key weather messages for the next 7 days. Very warm, record-breaking temperatures this afternoon quickly give way to increasing clouds and a much cooler day Thursday. Warm and breezy Friday with a few gusty showers Friday night into Saturday. Much cooler temperatures arrive this weekend. Now the official National Weather Service forecast. Rest of tonight, mostly clear late this evening, then becoming partly cloudy. Lows in the upper 60s. Southwest winds around 5 miles per hour. Thursday, mostly cloudy. Cooler with highs in the lower 70s. Northeast winds 10 to 15 miles per hour with gusts up to 25 miles per hour. Thursday night, mostly cloudy. Near steady temperature in the upper 60s. East winds 5 to 10 miles per hour with gusts up to 20 miles per hour, becoming southeast after midnight. Friday, partly sunny in the morning, then clearing. Warmer with highs in the upper 80s. Southwest winds 5 to 10 miles per hour, increasing to around 15 miles per hour in the afternoon. Gusts up to 25 miles per hour.
Friday night, partly cloudy with a chance of showers in the evening, then mostly cloudy with showers likely after midnight. Breezy with lows in the upper 50s. Southwest winds.

around 15 miles per hour, becoming northwest after midnight. Gusts up to 30 miles per hour. Chance of rain 60%. Saturday, showers likely. Windy, colder with highs in the lower 60s. Chance of rain 60%. Saturday night, partly cloudy in the evening, then clearing. Windy with lows in the lower 50s. Sunday, mostly sunny and windy. Highs in the lower 60s. Sunday night, mostly clear. Lows in the lower 50s. Monday, partly sunny. Highs in the upper 60s. Monday night, partly cloudy. Lows in the upper 50s. Tuesday, partly sunny. Highs around 70. Tuesday night, partly cloudy. Lows in the upper 50s. Wednesday, partly sunny. Highs around 70. This is NOAA's National Weather Service All Hazards Weather Radio, KHP 37, broadcasting from Wakefield, Virginia, transmitting from Driver, Virginia on a frequency of 162.550 MHz. The following information is for Hampton Roads and Northeast North Carolina, the southern part of the Chesapeake Bay and adjacent coastal waters. Here are the marine and buoy reports for 1 a.m. across the lower Chesapeake Bay and coastal waters. All wave and swell heights are in feet. Wave and swell periods are in seconds. Potomac River buoy, air temperature was 73. The wind was west at 4 knots. Cove Point, air temperature was 77. The wind was west at 4 knots. Piney Point, winds were calm. Bishop's Head, air temperature was 73. The wind was southwest at 5 knots. Lewisetta, air temperature was 75. Water temperature 72. The wind was west at 5 knots. Stingray Point buoy, air temperature was 72. Rappahannock Light, winds were south, 6 knots. Yorktown Coast Guard Station, air temperature was 76. Water temperature 72. The wind was southwest at 8 knots. Crypto Peak, water temperature 71. The wind was west at 3 knots. Dominion Terminal Newport News, air temperature was 74. The wind was southwest at 4 knots. South Craney Island, air temperature was 76. The wind was southwest at 5 knots. Cape Henry, air temperature was 77. The wind was west at 9 knots. Brandywine Chill Lake, Delaware, winds were north, 10 knots. Air temperature 77. Fenwick Island buoy, winds were southwest, 4 knots. Air temperature 69. Buoy off Virginia Beach 64 nautical miles. Wave heights 2. Wave period 5. Buoy just east of Cape Henry. Water temperature 72. Wave heights 2. Wave period 8. Duck Cove Pier, air temperature was 75. The wind was southwest at 11 knots. Diamond Shoals buoy, air temperature was 79. Wave height 2 feet. Wave period 8. The wind was southwest at 16, knots, gusting to 17. Marine forecast, Fenwick Island, Delaware to Currituck Beach, Light, North Carolina, out 20 nautical miles, including the Virginia portion of Chesapeake Bay and Currituck Sound. Synopsis for Fenwick Island, Delaware to Currituck Beach, Light, North Carolina, out 60 nautical miles, including Virginia portion of the Chesapeake Bay, Currituck Sound, and portions of the James, York, and Rappahannock Rivers. A weak front drops across the waters this morning, bringing a wind shift to the NNE postfrontal. A second, stronger cold front crosses the region late Friday into the weekend. Strong small craft conditions are likely behind that front, with gale conditions possible late Friday night into Saturday morning. While confidence is lower, low pressure could then develop and linger offshore Sunday into Monday. Marine forecast, Chesapeake Bay from New Point Comfort to Little Creek, Virginia. Small craft advisory in effect from 7 a.m. this morning through this afternoon. Rest of tonight, west winds 5 to 10 knots, becoming northwest late. Waves 1 foot. Thursday, northeast winds 10 to 15 knots, increasing to 15 to 20 knots late in the morning, then diminishing to 10 to 15 knots in the afternoon. Waves 2 to 3 feet. A chance of showers late. Thursday night, east winds 10 to 15 knots with gusts up to 20 knots, becoming southeast 5 to 10 knots after midnight. Waves 1 to 2 feet. Friday, southwest winds 10 to 15 knots with gusts up to 20 knots. Waves 1 to 2 feet. Friday night, southwest winds 10 to 15 knots with gusts up to 20 knots,
becoming northwest 20 to 25 knots with gusts up to 30 knots after midnight. Waves around 2 feet, building to 3 to 4 feet, occasionally to 5 feet after midnight. Showers likely after midnight. Saturday, north winds 25 to 30 knots with gusts up to 40 knots. Waves 5 to 6 feet, occasionally to 8 feet. Showers likely. Saturday night, north winds 25 to 30 knots with gusts up to 40 knots. Waves 5 to 6 feet, occasionally to 8 feet. A chance of showers in the evening. Sunday, northeast winds 25 to 30 knots, diminishing to 20 to 25 knots in the afternoon. Gusts up to 35 knots. Waves 4 to 5 feet, occasionally to 6 feet. Sunday night, northeast winds 15 to 20 knots with gusts up to 30 knots, diminishing to 10 to 15 knots after midnight. Waves 3 to 4 feet, occasionally to 5 feet. Monday, northeast winds 10 to 15 knots with gusts up to 20 knots. Waves 2 to 3 feet. Monday night, northeast winds 10 to 15 knots with gusts up to 20 knots. Waves 2 to 3 feet. Marine forecast, Chesapeake Bay from Little Creek, Virginia to Cape Henry, Virginia, including the Chesapeake Bay Bridge Tunnel. Small craft advisory in effect from 7 a.m. this morning through this afternoon. Rest of tonight, west winds 5 to 10 knots. Waves 1 to 2 feet. Wave detail, west 1 foot at 2 seconds and southeast 1 foot at 7 seconds. Thursday, northeast winds 15 to 20 knots, diminishing to 10 to 15 knots late. Gusts up to 25 knots. Waves 3 to 4 feet, occasionally to 5 feet. Wave detail, east 3 feet at 4 seconds and west 1 foot at 2 seconds. Thursday night, east winds 10 to 15 knots with gusts up to 20 knots, becoming southeast 5 to 10 knots after midnight. Waves 2 to 3 feet. Wave detail, east 3 feet at 5 seconds. Friday, southwest winds 5 to 10 knots, increasing to 10 to 15 knots in the afternoon. Gusts up to 20 knots. Waves 1 to 2 feet. Wave detail, southwest 2 feet at 3 seconds and east 2 feet at 7 seconds. Friday night, southwest winds 15 knots with gusts up to 20 knots, becoming northwest 20 to 25 knots with gusts up to 30 knots after midnight. Waves 3 to 4 feet, occasionally to 5 feet. Wave detail, west 3 feet at 3 seconds and east 2 feet at 7 seconds. Showers likely after midnight. Saturday, north winds 25 to 30 knots with gusts up to 40 knots. Waves 5 to 6 feet, occasionally to 8 feet. Wave detail, northwest 5 feet at 5 seconds and east 2 feet at 7 seconds. Showers likely. Saturday night, north winds 25 to 30 knots with gusts up to 40 knots. Waves 5 to 6 feet, occasionally to 8 feet. A chance of showers in the evening. Sunday, northeast winds 25 to 30 knots, diminishing to 20 to 25 knots in the afternoon. Gusts up to 35 knots. Waves 5 to 6 feet, occasionally to 8 feet. Sunday night, northeast winds 15 to 20 knots. Gusts up to 30 knots, decreasing to 20 knots after midnight. Waves 4 to 5 feet, occasionally to 6 feet. Monday, northeast winds 15 to 20 knots. Waves 3 to 4 feet, occasionally to 5 feet. Monday night, northeast winds 15 to 20 knots. Waves 3 to 4 feet, occasionally to 5 feet. Marine forecast, Currituck Sound. Rest of tonight, southwest winds 5 to 10 knots. Waves around 1 foot. Thursday, northwest winds 5 to 10 knots, becoming northeast 10 to 15 knots with gusts up to 20 knots in the late morning and afternoon. Waves around 1 foot, increasing to 1 to 2 feet in the late morning and afternoon. Thursday night, northeast winds 5 to 10 knots with gusts up to 15 knots, becoming southeast after midnight. Waves around 1 foot, diminishing to 1 foot or less and light chop after midnight. Friday, southwest winds 5 to 10 knots, increasing to 10 to 15 knots in the afternoon. Gusts up to 20 knots. Waves around 1 foot, increasing to 1 to 2 feet in the afternoon. Friday night, south winds 10 to 15 knots, becoming west 15 to 20 knots after midnight. Gusts up to 25 knots. Waves 1 to 2 feet, increasing to 2 to 3 feet after midnight. A chance of showers after midnight. Saturday, north winds 20 to 25 knots,
increasing to 25 to 30 knots in the afternoon. Gusts up to 40 knots. Waves 2 to 4 feet, increasing to 3 to 4 feet in the afternoon. Showers. Saturday night, north winds 25 to 30 knots with gusts up to 40 knots. Waves 3 to 4 feet. A chance of showers. Sunday, northeast winds 20 to 25 knots with gusts up to 35 knots. Waves 2 to 4 feet. Sunday night, northeast winds 15 to 20 knots, diminishing to 10 to 15 knots after midnight. Gusts up to 35 knots. Waves 2 to 3 feet, diminishing to 1 to 2 feet after midnight. Monday, northeast winds 10 to 15 knots, increasing to 15 to 20 knots in the afternoon. Gusts up to 30 knots. Waves 1 to 2 feet, increasing to 2 to 3 feet in the afternoon. Monday night, northeast winds 10 to 15 knots with gusts up to 30 knots. Waves 1 to 2 feet. The current time is 1:46 a.m. Eastern Daylight Time. The Norfolk, Virginia climate summary for yesterday, October 14, 2026. Yesterday's high temperature was 90 degrees and the low 65 degrees. No precipitation fell yesterday, which leaves the monthly total at 0.90 inches. This is 0.93 inches below the normal amount of 1.83 inches for October. The total precipitation for the year still stands at 29.90 inches, which is 10.87 inches below normal. There were no heating degree days yesterday. This leaves the monthly total at 10. The yearly total since July 1st is 12. There were 13 cooling degree days yesterday. This brings the monthly total to 89. The yearly total since January 1st is 2,109. The normal high temperature for today is 73 degrees, and the normal low is 55. The record high for today is 89, which occurred in 1985, and the record low is 31, which occurred in 1876. Sunrise today is at 7:12 a.m. and sunset is at 6:28 p.m. The Tropical Weather Outlook. For the North Atlantic, Caribbean Sea, and the Gulf of America, tropical cyclone formation is not expected during the next 7 days. Offshore waters forecast Baltimore Canyon to Cape Charles Light to 100 nautical miles. Tonight, southwest winds 10 to 20 knots, becoming west. Seas 3 to 6 feet. Chance of thunderstorms. Thursday, northeast winds 10 to 20 knots, becoming east to northeast 5 to 15 knots. Seas 3 to 6 feet. Chance of showers and thunderstorms. Thursday night, east winds 5 to 15 knots, becoming south to southeast. Seas 3 to 6 feet. Chance of showers. Slight chance of thunderstorms. Friday, south to southwest winds 10 to 20 knots. Seas 4 to 6 feet. Friday night, southwest winds 20 to 30 knots. Seas 5 to 9 feet. Saturday, north winds 20 to 30 knots, increasing to 25 to 35 knots. Seas 8 to 13 feet. Saturday night, north winds 25 to 35 knots, becoming north to northeast 20 to 30 knots. Seas 8 to 14 feet. Sunday, northeast winds 20 to 30 knots. Seas 8 to 13 feet. Sunday night, east to northeast winds 15 to 25 knots. Seas 6 to 11 feet. Monday, east winds 10 to 20 knots. Seas 6 to 10 feet. Monday night, east winds 10 to 20 knots, diminishing to 5 to 15 knots. Seas 5 to 9 feet. Hazardous weather information. Now here is the hazardous weather outlook for southeast Maryland, northeast North Carolina, central Virginia, east central Virginia, eastern Virginia, north central Virginia, south central Virginia, and southeast Virginia. This afternoon and tonight. No hazardous weather is expected at this time. And now the extended outlook for the period Thursday through Tuesday. No hazardous weather is expected at this time. The key weather messages for the next 7 days. Very warm, record-breaking temperatures this afternoon quickly give way to increasing clouds and a much cooler day Thursday. Warm and breezy Friday with a few gusty showers Friday night into Saturday. Much cooler temperatures arrive this weekend. Now the official National Weather Service forecast. Rest of tonight, mostly clear late this evening, then becoming partly cloudy. Lows in the upper 60s. Southwest winds around 5 miles per hour. Thursday, mostly cloudy. Cooler with highs in the lower 70s.
Northeast winds 10 to 15 miles per hour.

chance of rain 60%. Saturday, showers likely. Windy, colder with highs in the lower 60s. Chance of rain 60%. Saturday night, partly cloudy in the evening, then clearing. Windy with lows in the lower 50s. Sunday, mostly sunny and windy. Highs in the lower 60s. Sunday night, mostly clear. Lows in the lower 50s. Monday, partly sunny. Highs in the upper 60s. Monday night, partly cloudy. Lows in the upper 50s. Tuesday, partly sunny. Highs around 70. Tuesday night, partly cloudy. Lows in the upper 50s. Wednesday, partly sunny. Highs around 70. Here are the marine and buoy reports for 1 a.m. across the lower Chesapeake Bay and coastal waters. All wave and swell heights are in feet. Wave and swell periods are in seconds. Potomac River buoy, air temperature was 73. The wind was west at 4 knots. Cove Point, air temperature was 77. The wind was west at 4 knots. Piney Point, winds were calm. Bishop's Head, air temperature was 73. The wind was southwest at 5 knots. Lewisetta, air temperature was 75. Water temperature 72. The wind was west at 5 knots. Stingray Point buoy, air temperature was 72. Rappahannock Light, winds were south, 6 knots. Yorktown Coast Guard Station, air temperature was 76. Water temperature 72. The wind was southwest at 8 knots. Crypto Peak, water temperature 71. The wind was west at 3 knots. Dominion Terminal Newport News, air temperature was 74. The wind was southwest at 4 knots. South Craney Island, air temperature was 76. The wind was southwest at 5 knots. Cape Henry, air temperature was 77. The wind was west at 9 knots. Brandywine Chill Lake, Delaware, winds were north, 10 knots. Air temperature 77. Fenwick Island buoy, winds were southwest, 4 knots. Air temperature 69. Buoy off Virginia Beach 64 nautical miles. Wave heights 2. Wave period 5. Buoy just east of Cape Henry. Water temperature 72. Wave heights 2. Wave period 8. Duck Cove Pier, air temperature was 75. The wind was southwest at 11 knots. Diamond Shoals buoy, air temperature was 79. Wave height 2 feet. Wave period 8. The wind was southwest at 16, knots gusting to 17. Marine forecast, Fenwick Island, Delaware to Carrick Beach Light, North Carolina out 20 nautical miles, including the Virginia portion of Chesapeake Bay and Carrick Sound. Synopsis for Fenwick Island, Delaware to Carrick Beach Light, North Carolina out 60 nautical miles, including Virginia portion of the Chesapeake Bay, Carrick Sound and portions of the James, York, and Rappahannock Rivers. A weak front drops across the waters this morning, bringing a wind shift to the NNE postfrontal. A second, stronger cold front crosses the region late Friday into the weekend. Strong small craft conditions are likely behind that front, with gale conditions possible late Friday night into Saturday morning. While confidence is lower, low pressure could then develop and linger offshore Sunday into Monday. Marine forecast, Chesapeake Bay from New Point Comfort to Little Creek, Virginia. Small craft advisory in effect from 7 a.m. this morning through this afternoon. West of tonight, west winds 5 to 10 knots, becoming northwest late. Waves 1 foot. Thursday, northeast winds 10 to 15 knots, increasing to 15 to 20 knots late in the morning, then diminishing to 10 to 15 knots in the afternoon. Waves 2 to 3 feet. A chance of showers late. Thursday night, east winds 10 to 15 knots with gusts up to 20 knots, becoming southeast 5 to 10 knots after midnight. Waves 1 to 2 feet. Friday, southwest winds 10 to 15 knots with gusts up to 20 knots. Waves 1 to 2 feet. Friday night, southwest winds 10 to 15 knots with gusts up to 20 knots, becoming northwest 20 to 25 knots with gusts up to 30 knots after midnight. Waves around 2 feet, building to 3 to 4 feet, occasionally to 5 feet after midnight. Showers likely after midnight. Saturday, north winds 25 to 30 knots with gusts up to 40 knots. Waves 5 to 6 feet, occasionally to 8 feet. Showers likely. Saturday night, north winds 25 to 30 knots with gusts up to 40 knots.

Waves 5 to 6 feet, occasionally to 8 feet. A chance of showers in the evening. Sunday, northeast winds 25 to 30 knots, diminishing to 20 to 25 knots in the afternoon. Gusts up to 35 knots. Waves 4 to 5 feet, occasionally to 6 feet. Sunday night, northeast winds 15 to 20 knots with gusts up to 30 knots, diminishing to 10 to 15 knots after midnight. Waves 3 to 4 feet, occasionally to 5 feet. Monday, northeast winds 10 to 15 knots with gusts up to 20 knots. Waves 2 to 3 feet. Monday night, northeast winds 10 to 15 knots with gusts up to 20 knots. Waves 2 to 3 feet. Marine forecast. Chesapeake Bay from Little Creek, Virginia to Cape Henry, Virginia, including the Chesapeake Bay Bridge Tunnel. Small craft advisory in effect from 7 a.m. this morning through this afternoon. Rest of tonight, west winds 5 to 10 knots. Waves 1 to 2 feet. Wave detail, west 1 foot at 2 seconds and southeast 1 foot at 7 seconds. Thursday, northeast winds 15 to 20 knots, diminishing to 10 to 15 knots late. Gusts up to 25 knots. Waves 3 to 4 feet, occasionally to 5 feet. Wave detail, east 3 feet at 4 seconds and west 1 foot at 2 seconds. Thursday night, east winds 10 to 15 knots with gusts up to 20 knots, becoming southeast 5 to 10 knots after midnight. Waves 2 to 3 feet. Wave detail, east 3 feet at 5 seconds. Friday, southwest winds 5 to 10 knots, increasing to 10 to 15 knots in the afternoon. Gusts up to 20 knots. Waves 1 to 2 feet. Wave detail, southwest 2 feet at 3 seconds and east 2 feet at 7 seconds. Friday night, southwest winds 15 knots with gusts up to 20 knots, becoming northwest 20 to 25 knots with gusts up to 30 knots after midnight. Waves 3 to 4 feet, occasionally to 5 feet. Wave detail, west 3 feet at 3 seconds and east 2 feet at 7 seconds. Showers likely after midnight. Saturday, north winds 25 to 30 knots with gusts up to 40 knots. Waves 5 to 6 feet, occasionally to 8 feet. Wave detail, northwest 5 feet at 5 seconds and east 2 feet at 7 seconds. Showers likely. Saturday night, north winds 25 to 30 knots with gusts up to 40 knots. Waves 5 to 6 feet, occasionally to 8 feet. A chance of showers in the evening. Sunday, northeast winds 25 to 30 knots, diminishing to 20 to 25 knots in the afternoon. Gusts up to 35 knots. Waves 5 to 6 feet, occasionally to 8 feet. Sunday night, northeast winds 15 to 20 knots. Gusts up to 30 knots, decreasing to 20 knots after midnight. Waves 4 to 5 feet, occasionally to 6 feet. Monday, northeast winds 15 to 20 knots. Waves 3 to 4 feet, occasionally to 5 feet. Monday night, northeast winds 15 to 20 knots. Waves 3 to 4 feet, occasionally to 5 feet. Marine forecast, Caribbean Sound. Rest of tonight, southwest winds 5 to 10 knots. Waves around 1 foot. Thursday, northwest winds 5 to 10 knots, becoming northeast 10 to 15 knots with gusts up to 20 knots in the late morning and afternoon. Waves around 1 foot, increasing to 1 to 2 feet in the late morning and afternoon. Thursday night, northeast winds 5 to 10 knots with gusts up to 15 knots, becoming southeast after midnight. Waves around 1 foot, diminishing to 1 foot or less and light chop after midnight. Friday, southwest winds 5 to 10 knots, increasing to 10 to 15 knots in the afternoon. Gusts up to 20 knots. Waves around 1 foot, increasing to 1 to 2 feet in the afternoon. Friday night, south winds 10 to 15 knots, becoming west 15 to 20 knots after midnight. Gusts up to 25 knots. Waves 1 to 2 feet, increasing to 2 to 3 feet after midnight. A chance of showers after midnight. Saturday, north winds 20 to 25 knots, increasing to 25 to 30 knots in the afternoon. Gusts up to 40 knots. Waves 2 to 4 feet, increasing to 3 to 4 feet in the afternoon. Showers. Saturday night, north winds 25 to 30 knots with gusts up to 40 knots. Waves 3 to 4 feet. A chance of showers. Sunday, northeast winds 20 to 25 knots with gusts up to 35 knots. Waves 2 to 4 feet.
Sunday night, northeast winds 15 to 20 knots, diminishing to 10 to 15 knots after midnight. Gusts up to 35 knots. Waves 2 to 3 feet, diminishing to 1 to 2 feet after midnight. Monday, northeast winds 10 to 15 knots, increasing to 15 to 20 knots in the afternoon. Gusts up to 30 knots. Waves 1 to 2 feet, increasing to 2 to 3 feet in the afternoon. Monday night, northeast winds 10 to 15 knots with gusts up to 30 knots. Waves 1 to 2 feet. The current time is 2:01 a.m. Eastern Daylight Time. The Norfolk, Virginia climate summary for yesterday, October 14, 2026. Yesterday's high temperature was 90 degrees and the low 65 degrees. No precipitation fell yesterday, which leaves the monthly total at 0.90 inches. This is 0.93 inches below the normal amount of 1.83 inches for October. The total precipitation for the year still stands at 29.90 inches, which is 10.87 inches below normal. There were no heating degree days yesterday. This leaves the monthly total at 10. The yearly total since July 1st is 12. There were 13 cooling degree days yesterday. This brings the monthly total to 89. The yearly total since January 1st is 2,109. The normal high temperature for today is 73 degrees, and the normal low is 55. The record high for today is 89, which occurred in 1985, and the record low is 31, which occurred in 1876. Sunrise today is at 7:12 a.m. and sunset is at 6:28 p.m. The Tropical Weather Outlook. For the North Atlantic, Caribbean Sea and the Gulf of America, tropical cyclone formation is not expected during the next 7 days. Offshore waters forecast Baltimore Canyon to Cape Charles Light to 100 nautical miles. Tonight, southwest winds 10 to 20 knots, becoming west. Seas 3 to 6 feet. Chance of thunderstorms. Thursday, northeast winds 10 to 20 knots, becoming east to northeast 5 to 15 knots. Seas 3 to 6 feet. Chance of showers and thunderstorms. Thursday night, east winds 5 to 15 knots, becoming south to southeast. Seas 3 to 6 feet. Chance of showers. Slight chance of thunderstorms. Friday, south to southwest winds 10 to 20 knots. Seas 4 to 6 feet. Friday night, southwest winds 20 to 30 knots. Seas 5 to 9 feet. Saturday, north winds 20 to 30 knots, increasing to 25 to 35 knots. Seas 8 to 13 feet. Saturday night, north winds 25 to 35 knots, becoming north to northeast 20 to 30 knots. Seas 8 to 14 feet. Sunday, northeast winds 20 to 30 knots. Seas 8 to 13 feet. Sunday night, east to northeast winds 15 to 25 knots. Seas 6 to 11 feet. Monday, east winds 10 to 20 knots. Seas 6 to 10 feet. Monday night, east winds 10 to 20 knots, diminishing to 5 to 15 knots. Seas 5 to 9 feet. Hazardous weather information. Now here is the hazardous weather outlook for southeast Maryland, northeast North Carolina, central Virginia, east central Virginia, eastern Virginia, north central Virginia, south central Virginia, and southeast Virginia. This afternoon and tonight, no hazardous weather is expected at this time. And now the extended outlook for the period Thursday through Tuesday. No hazardous weather is expected at this time. This is NOAA's National Weather Service All Hazards Weather Radio, KHP 37, broadcasting from Wakefield, Virginia, transmitting from Driver, Virginia on a frequency of 162.550 MHz. The following information is for Hampton Roads in northeast North Carolina, the southern part of the Chesapeake Bay and adjacent coastal waters. The key weather messages for the next 7 days. Very warm, record-breaking temperatures this afternoon quickly give way to increasing clouds and a much cooler day Thursday. Warm and breezy Friday with a few gusty showers Friday night into Saturday. Much cooler temperatures arrive this weekend. Now the official National Weather Service forecast. Rest of tonight, mostly clear late this evening, then becoming partly cloudy. Lows in the upper 60s. Southwest winds around 5 miles per hour. Thursday, mostly cloudy. Cooler with highs in the lower 70s. Northeast winds 10 to 15 miles per hour with gusts up to 25 miles per hour. Thursday night, mostly cloudy.
near steady temperature in the upper 60s. East winds 5 to 10 miles per hour with gusts up to 20 miles per hour, becoming southeast after midnight. Friday, partly sunny in the morning, then clearing. Warmer with highs in the upper 80s. Southwest winds 5 to 10 miles per hour, increasing to around 15 miles per hour in the afternoon. Gusts up to 25 miles per hour. Friday night, partly cloudy with a chance of showers in the evening, then mostly cloudy with showers likely after midnight. Breezy with lows in the upper 50s. Southwest winds around 15 miles per hour, becoming northwest after midnight. Gusts up to 30 miles per hour. Chance of rain 60%. Saturday, showers likely. Windy, colder with highs in the lower 60s. Chance of rain 60%. Saturday night, partly cloudy in the evening, then clearing. Windy with lows in the lower 50s. Sunday, mostly sunny and windy. Highs in the lower 60s. Sunday night, mostly clear. Lows in the lower 50s. Monday, partly sunny. Highs in the upper 60s. Monday night, partly cloudy. Lows in the upper 50s. Tuesday, partly sunny. Highs around 70. Tuesday night, partly cloudy. Lows in the upper 50s. Wednesday, partly sunny. Highs around 70. Here are the marine and buoy reports for 1 a.m. across the lower Chesapeake Bay and coastal waters. All wave and swell heights are in feet. Wave and swell periods are in seconds. Potomac River buoy, air temperature was 73. The wind was west at 4 knots. Cove Point, air temperature was 77. The wind was west at 4 knots. Piney Point, winds were calm. Bishop's Head, air temperature was 73. The wind was southwest at 5 knots. Lewisetta, air temperature was 75. Water temperature 72. The wind was west at 5 knots. Stingray Point buoy, air temperature was 72. Rappahannock Light, winds were south, 6 knots. Yorktown Coast Guard Station, air temperature was 76. Water temperature 72. The wind was southwest at 8 knots. Crypto Peak, water temperature 71. The wind was west at 3 knots. Dominion Terminal Newport News, air temperature was 74. The wind was southwest at 4 knots. South Craney Island, air temperature was 76. The wind was southwest at 5 knots. Cape Henry, air temperature was 77. The wind was west at 9 knots. Brandywine Chill Lake, Delaware, winds were north, 10 knots. Air temperature 77. Fenwick Island buoy, winds were southwest, 4 knots. Air temperature 69. Buoy off Virginia Beach 64 nautical miles. Wave heights 2. Wave period 5. Buoy just east of Cape Henry. Water temperature 72. Wave heights 2. Wave period 8. Duck Cove Pier, air temperature was 75. The wind was southwest at 11 knots. Diamond Shoals buoy, air temperature was 79. Wave height 2 feet. Wave period 8. The wind was southwest at 16, not gusting to 17. Marine forecast, Fenwick Island, Delaware to Currahick Beach Light, North Carolina out 20 nautical miles, including the Virginia portion of Chesapeake Bay and Currahick Sound. Synopsis for Fenwick Island, Delaware to Currahick Beach Light, North Carolina out 60 nautical miles, including Virginia portion of the Chesapeake Bay, Currahick Sound and portions of the James, York, and Rappahannock Rivers. A weak front drops across the waters this morning, bringing a wind shift to the NNE postfrontal. A second, stronger cold front crosses the region late Friday into the weekend. Strong small craft conditions are likely behind that front, with gale conditions possible late Friday night into Saturday morning. While confidence is lower, low pressure could then develop and linger offshore Sunday into Monday. Marine forecast, Chesapeake Bay from New Point Comfort to Little Creek, Virginia. Small craft advisory in effect from 7 a.m. this morning through this afternoon. Rest of tonight, west winds 5 to 10 knots, becoming northwest late. Waves 1 foot. Thursday, northeast winds 10 to 15 knots, increasing to 15 to 20 knots late in the morning, then diminishing to 10 to 15 knots in the afternoon. Waves 2 to 3 feet. A chance of showers late. Thursday night, east winds 10 to 15 knots with gusts up to 20 knots, becoming southeast 5 to 10 knots after midnight.
waves 1 to 2 feet. Friday, southwest winds 10 to 15 knots with gusts up to 20 knots. Waves 1 to 2 feet. Friday night, southwest winds 10 to 15 knots with gusts up to 20 knots, becoming northwest 20 to 25 knots with gusts up to 30 knots after midnight. Waves around 2 feet, building to 3 to 4 feet, occasionally to 5 feet after midnight. Showers likely after midnight. Saturday, north winds 25 to 30 knots with gusts up to 40 knots. Waves 5 to 6 feet, occasionally to 8 feet. Showers likely. Saturday night, north winds 25 to 30 knots with gusts up to 40 knots. Waves 5 to 6 feet, occasionally to 8 feet. A chance of showers in the evening. Sunday, northeast winds 25 to 30 knots, diminishing to 20 to 25 knots in the afternoon. Gusts up to 35 knots. Waves 4 to 5 feet, occasionally to 6 feet. Sunday night, northeast winds 15 to 20 knots with gusts up to 30 knots, diminishing to 10 to 15 knots after midnight. Waves 3 to 4 feet, occasionally to 5 feet. Monday, northeast winds 10 to 15 knots with gusts up to 20 knots. Waves 2 to 3 feet. Monday night, northeast winds 10 to 15 knots with gusts up to 20 knots. Waves 2 to 3 feet. Marine forecast, Chesapeake Bay from Little Creek, Virginia to Cape Henry, Virginia, including the Chesapeake Bay Bridge Tunnel. Small craft advisory in effect from 7 a.m. this morning through this afternoon. Rest of tonight, west winds 5 to 10 knots. Waves 1 to 2 feet. Wave detail, west 1 foot at 2 seconds and southeast 1 foot at 7 seconds. Thursday, northeast winds 15 to 20 knots, diminishing to 10 to 15 knots late. Gusts up to 25 knots. Waves 3 to 4 feet, occasionally to 5 feet. Wave detail, east 3 feet at 4 seconds and west 1 foot at 2 seconds. Thursday night, east winds 10 to 15 knots with gusts up to 20 knots, becoming southeast 5 to 10 knots after midnight. Waves 2 to 3 feet. Wave detail, east 3 feet at 5 seconds. Friday, southwest winds 5 to 10 knots, increasing to 10 to 15 knots in the afternoon. Gusts up to 20 knots. Waves 1 to 2 feet. Wave detail, southwest 2 feet at 3 seconds and east 2 feet at 7 seconds. Friday night, southwest winds 15 knots with gusts up to 20 knots, becoming northwest 20 to 25 knots with gusts up to 30 knots after midnight. Waves 3 to 4 feet, occasionally to 5 feet. Wave detail, west 3 feet at 3 seconds and east 2 feet at 7 seconds. Showers likely after midnight. Saturday, north winds 25 to 30 knots with gusts up to 40 knots. Waves 5 to 6 feet, occasionally to 8 feet. Wave detail, northwest 5 feet at 5 seconds and east 2 feet at 7 seconds. Showers likely. Saturday night, north winds 25 to 30 knots with gusts up to 40 knots. Waves 5 to 6 feet, occasionally to 8 feet. A chance of showers in the evening. Sunday, northeast winds 25 to 30 knots, diminishing to 20 to 25 knots in the afternoon. Gusts up to 35 knots. Waves 5 to 6 feet, occasionally to 8 feet. Sunday night, northeast winds 15 to 20 knots. Gusts up to 30 knots, decreasing to 20 knots after midnight. Waves 4 to 5 feet, occasionally to 6 feet. Monday, northeast winds 15 to 20 knots. Waves 3 to 4 feet, occasionally to 5 feet. Monday night, northeast winds 15 to 20 knots. Waves 3 to 4 feet, occasionally to 5 feet. Marine forecast, Kerr-Big Sound. Rest of tonight, southwest winds 5 to 10 knots. Waves around 1 foot. Thursday, northwest winds 5 to 10 knots, becoming northeast 10 to 15 knots with gusts up to 20 knots in the late morning and afternoon. Waves around 1 foot, increasing to 1 to 2 feet in the late morning and afternoon. Thursday night, northeast winds 5 to 10 knots with gusts up to 15 knots, becoming southeast after midnight. Waves around 1 foot, diminishing to 1 foot or less and light chop after midnight. Friday, southwest winds 5 to 10 knots, increasing to 10 to 15 knots in the afternoon. Gusts up to 20 knots. Waves around 1 foot, increasing to 1 to 2 feet in the afternoon. Friday night, south winds 10 to 15 knots,
becoming west 15 to 20 knots after midnight. Gusts up to 25 knots. Waves 1 to 2 feet, increasing to 2 to 3 feet after midnight. A chance of showers after midnight. Saturday, north winds 20 to 25 knots, increasing to 25 to 30 knots in the afternoon. Gusts up to 40 knots. Waves 2 to 4 feet, increasing to 3 to 4 feet in the afternoon. Showers. Saturday night, north winds 25 to 30 knots with gusts up to 40 knots. Waves 3 to 4 feet. A chance of showers. Sunday, northeast winds 20 to 25 knots with gusts up to 35 knots. Waves 2 to 4 feet. Sunday night, northeast winds 15 to 20 knots, diminishing to 10 to 15 knots after midnight. Gusts up to 35 knots. Waves 2 to 3 feet, diminishing to 1 to 2 feet after midnight. Monday, northeast winds 10 to 15 knots, increasing to 15 to 20 knots in the afternoon. Gusts up to 30 knots. Waves 1 to 2 feet, increasing to 2 to 3 feet in the afternoon. Monday night, northeast winds 10 to 15 knots with gusts up to 30 knots. Waves 1 to 2 feet. The current time is 2:17 a.m. Eastern Daylight Time. The Norfolk, Virginia climate summary for yesterday, October 14, 2026. Yesterday's high temperature was 90 degrees and the low 65 degrees. No precipitation fell yesterday, which leaves the monthly total at 0.90 inches. This is 0.93 inches below the normal amount of 1.83 inches for October. The total precipitation for the year still stands at 29.90 inches, which is 10.87 inches below normal. There were no heating degree days yesterday. This leaves the monthly total at 10. The yearly total since July 1st is 12. There were 13 cooling degree days yesterday. This brings the monthly total to 89. The yearly total since January 1st is 2,109. The normal high temperature for today is 73 degrees, and the normal low is 55. The record high for today is 89, which occurred in 1985, and the record low is 31, which occurred in 1876. Sunrise today is at 7:12 a.m. and sunset is at 6:28 p.m. The Tropical Weather Outlook. For the North Atlantic, Caribbean Sea and the Gulf of America, tropical cyclone formation is not expected during the next 7 days. Offshore waters forecast Baltimore Canyon to Cape Charles Light, to 100 nautical miles. Tonight, southwest winds 10 to 20 knots, becoming west. Seas 3 to 6 feet. Chance of thunderstorms. Thursday, northeast winds 10 to 20 knots, becoming east to northeast 5 to 15 knots. Seas 3 to 6 feet. Chance of showers and thunderstorms. Thursday night, east winds 5 to 15 knots, becoming south to southeast. Seas 3 to 6 feet. Chance of showers. Slight chance of thunderstorms. Friday, south to southwest winds 10 to 20 knots. Seas 4 to 6 feet. Friday night, southwest winds 20 to 30 knots. Seas 5 to 9 feet. Saturday, north winds 20 to 30 knots, increasing to 25 to 35 knots. Seas 8 to 13 feet. Saturday night, north winds 25 to 35 knots, becoming north to northeast 20 to 30 knots. Seas 8 to 14 feet. Sunday, northeast winds 20 to 30 knots. Seas 8 to 13 feet. Sunday night, east to northeast winds 15 to 25 knots. Seas 6 to 11 feet. Monday, east winds 10 to 20 knots. Seas 6 to 10 feet. Monday night, east winds 10 to 20 knots, diminishing to 5 to 15 knots. Seas 5 to 9 feet. Hazardous weather information. Now here is the hazardous weather outlook for southeast Maryland, northeast North Carolina, central Virginia, east central Virginia, eastern Virginia, north central Virginia, south central Virginia, and southeast Virginia. This afternoon and tonight. No hazardous weather is expected at this time. And now the extended outlook for the period Thursday through Tuesday. No hazardous weather is expected at this time. The key weather messages for the next 7 days. Very warm, record-breaking temperatures this afternoon quickly give way to increasing clouds and a much cooler day Thursday. Warm and breezy Friday with a few gusty showers Friday night into Saturday. Much cooler temperatures arrive this weekend. Now the official National Weather Service forecast.
Rest of tonight, mostly clear late this evening, then becoming partly cloudy. Lows in the upper 60s. Southwest winds around 5 miles per hour. Thursday, mostly cloudy. Cooler with highs in the lower 70s. Northeast winds 10 to 15 miles per hour with gusts up to 25 miles per hour. Thursday night, mostly cloudy. Near steady temperature in the upper 60s. East winds 5 to 10 miles per hour with gusts up to 20 miles per hour, becoming southeast after midnight. Friday, partly sunny in the morning, then clearing. Warmer with highs in the upper 80s. Southwest winds 5 to 10 miles per hour, increasing to around 15 miles per hour in the afternoon. Gusts up to 25 miles per hour. Friday night, partly cloudy with a chance of showers in the evening, then mostly cloudy with showers likely after midnight. Breezy with lows in the upper 50s. Southwest winds around 15 miles per hour, becoming northwest after midnight. Gusts up to 30 miles per hour. Chance of rain 60%. Saturday, showers likely. Windy, colder with highs in the lower 60s. Chance of rain 60%. Saturday night, partly cloudy in the evening, then clearing. Windy with lows in the lower 50s. Sunday, mostly sunny and windy. Highs in the lower 60s. Sunday night, mostly clear. Lows in the lower 50s. Monday, partly sunny. Highs in the upper 60s. Monday night, partly cloudy. Lows in the upper 50s. Tuesday, partly sunny. Highs around 70. Tuesday night, partly cloudy. Lows in the upper 50s. Wednesday, partly sunny. Highs around 70. Here are the marine and buoy reports for 2 a.m. across the lower Chesapeake Bay and coastal waters. All wave and swell heights are in feet. Wave and swell periods are in seconds. Potomac River buoy, air temperature was 73. The wind was north at 2 knots. Cove Point, air temperature was 72. The wind was northwest at 14 knots. Piney Point, winds were north, 3 knots. Bishop's Head, air temperature was 73. Lewisetta, air temperature was 75. Water temperature 72. The wind was southwest at 2 knots. Stingray Point buoy, air temperature was 71. Rappahannock Light, winds were south, 9 knots. Yorktown Coast Guard Station, air temperature was 76. Water temperature 71. The wind was southwest at 9 knots. Crypto Peak, water temperature 71. The wind was west at 6 knots. Dominion Terminal Newport News, air temperature was 76. The wind was west at 7 knots. South Craney Island, air temperature was 75. The wind was southwest at 4 knots. Cape Henry, air temperature was 76. The wind was west at 10 knots. Brandywine Chill Lake, Delaware, winds were north, 8 knots. Air temperature 73. Fenwick Island buoy, winds were calm. Air temperature 68. Buoy off Virginia Beach 64 nautical miles. Wave heights 3. Wave period 4. Buoy just east of Cape Henry. Water temperature 72. Wave heights 2. Wave period 8. Duck Cove Pier, air temperature was 74. The wind was west at 8 knots. Diamond Shoals buoy, air temperature was 79. Wave height 2 feet. Wave period 8. The wind was southwest at 16, knots gusting to 19. Marine forecast, Fenwick Island, Delaware to Currahick Beach Light, North Carolina out 20 nautical miles, including the Virginia portion of Chesapeake Bay and Currahick Sound. Synopsis for Fenwick Island, Delaware to Currahick Beach Light, North Carolina out 60 nautical miles, including Virginia portion of the Chesapeake Bay, Currahick Sound and portions of the James, York, and Rappahannock Rivers. A weak front drops across the waters this morning, bringing a wind shift to the NNE postfrontal. A second, stronger cold front crosses the region late Friday into the weekend. Strong small craft conditions are likely behind that front, with gale conditions possible late Friday night into Saturday morning. While confidence is lower, low pressure could then develop and linger offshore Sunday into Monday. Marine forecast, Chesapeake Bay from New Point Comfort to Little Creek, Virginia. Small craft advisory in effect from 7 a.m. this morning through this afternoon. Rest of tonight, west winds 5 to 10 knots, becoming northwest late. Waves 1 foot. Thursday,
northeast winds 10 to 15 knots, increasing to 15 to 20 knots late in the morning, then diminishing to 10 to 15 knots in the afternoon. Waves 2 to 3 feet. A chance of showers late. Thursday night, east winds 10 to 15 knots with gusts up to 20 knots, becoming southeast 5 to 10 knots after midnight. Waves 1 to 2 feet. Friday, southwest winds 10 to 15 knots with gusts up to 20 knots. Waves 1 to 2 feet. Friday night, southwest winds 10 to 15 knots with gusts up to 20 knots, becoming northwest 20 to 25 knots with gusts up to 30 knots after midnight. Waves around 2 feet, building to 3 to 4 feet, occasionally to 5 feet after midnight. Showers likely after midnight. Saturday, north winds 25 to 30 knots with gusts up to 40 knots. Waves 5 to 6 feet, occasionally to 8 feet. Showers likely. Saturday night, north winds 25 to 30 knots with gusts up to 40 knots. Waves 5 to 6 feet, occasionally to 8 feet. A chance of showers in the evening. Sunday, northeast winds 25 to 30 knots, diminishing to 20 to 25 knots in the afternoon. Gusts up to 35 knots. Waves 4 to 5 feet, occasionally to 6 feet. Sunday night, northeast winds 15 to 20 knots with gusts up to 30 knots, diminishing to 10 to 15 knots after midnight. Waves 3 to 4 feet, occasionally to 5 feet. Monday, northeast winds 10 to 15 knots with gusts up to 20 knots. Waves 2 to 3 feet. Monday night, northeast winds 10 to 15 knots with gusts up to 20 knots. Waves 2 to 3 feet. Marine forecast, Chesapeake Bay from Little Creek, Virginia to Cape Henry, Virginia, including the Chesapeake Bay Bridge Tunnel. Small craft advisory in effect from 7 a.m. this morning through this afternoon. Rest of tonight, west winds 5 to 10 knots. Waves 1 to 2 feet. Wave detail, west 1 foot at 2 seconds and southeast 1 foot at 7 seconds. Thursday, northeast winds 15 to 20 knots, diminishing to 10 to 15 knots late. Gusts up to 25 knots. Waves 3 to 4 feet, occasionally to 5 feet. Wave detail, east 3 feet at 4 seconds and west 1 foot at 2 seconds. Thursday night, east winds 10 to 15 knots with gusts up to 20 knots, becoming southeast 5 to 10 knots after midnight. Waves 2 to 3 feet. Wave detail, east 3 feet at 5 seconds. Friday, southwest winds 5 to 10 knots, increasing to 10 to 15 knots in the afternoon. Gusts up to 20 knots. Waves 1 to 2 feet. Wave detail, southwest 2 feet at 3 seconds and east 2 feet at 7 seconds. Friday night, southwest winds 15 knots with gusts up to 20 knots, becoming northwest 20 to 25 knots with gusts up to 30 knots after midnight. Waves 3 to 4 feet, occasionally to 5 feet. Wave detail, west 3 feet at 3 seconds and east 2 feet at 7 seconds. Showers likely after midnight. Saturday, north winds 25 to 30 knots with gusts up to 40 knots. Waves 5 to 6 feet, occasionally to 8 feet. Wave detail, northwest 5 feet at 5 seconds and east 2 feet at 7 seconds. Showers likely. Saturday night, north winds 25 to 30 knots with gusts up to 40 knots. Waves 5 to 6 feet, occasionally to 8 feet. A chance of showers in the evening. Sunday, northeast winds 25 to 30 knots, diminishing to 20 to 25 knots in the afternoon. Gusts up to 35 knots. Waves 5 to 6 feet, occasionally to 8 feet. Sunday night, northeast winds 15 to 20 knots. Gusts up to 30 knots, decreasing to 20 knots after midnight. Waves 4 to 5 feet, occasionally to 6 feet. Monday, northeast winds 15 to 20 knots. Waves 3 to 4 feet, occasionally to 5 feet. Monday night, northeast winds 15 to 20 knots. Waves 3 to 4 feet, occasionally to 5 feet. Marine forecast, Kerbic Sound. Rest of tonight, southwest winds 5 to 10 knots. Waves around 1 foot. Thursday, northwest winds 5 to 10 knots, becoming northeast 10 to 15 knots with gusts up to 20 knots in the late morning and afternoon. Waves around 1 foot, increasing to 1 to 2 feet in the late morning and afternoon. Thursday night, northeast winds 5 to 10 knots with gusts up to 15 knots, becoming southeast after midnight.
waves around 1 foot, diminishing to 1 foot or less and light chop after midnight. Friday, southwest winds 5 to 10 knots, increasing to 10 to 15 knots in the afternoon. Gusts up to 20 knots. Waves around 1 foot, increasing to 1 to 2 feet in the afternoon. Friday night, south winds 10 to 15 knots, becoming west 15 to 20 knots after midnight. Gusts up to 25 knots. Waves 1 to 2 feet, increasing to 2 to 3 feet after midnight. A chance of showers after midnight. Saturday, north winds 20 to 25 knots, increasing to 25 to 30 knots in the afternoon. Gusts up to 40 knots. Waves 2 to 4 feet, increasing to 3 to 4 feet in the afternoon. Showers. Saturday night, north winds 25 to 30 knots with gusts up to 40 knots. Waves 3 to 4 feet. A chance of showers. Sunday, northeast winds 20 to 25 knots with gusts up to 35 knots. Waves 2 to 4 feet. Sunday night, northeast winds 15 to 20 knots, diminishing to 10 to 15 knots after midnight. Gusts up to 35 knots. Waves 2 to 3 feet, diminishing to 1 to 2 feet after midnight. Monday, northeast winds 10 to 15 knots, increasing to 15 to 20 knots in the afternoon. Gusts up to 30 knots. Waves 1 to 2 feet, increasing to 2 to 3 feet in the afternoon. Monday night, northeast winds 10 to 15 knots with gusts up to 30 knots. Waves 1 to 2 feet. The current time is 2:32 a.m. Eastern Daylight Time. The Norfolk, Virginia climate summary for yesterday, October 14, 2026. Yesterday's high temperature was 90 degrees and the low 65 degrees. No precipitation fell yesterday, which leaves the monthly total at 0.90 inches. This is 0.93 inches below the normal amount of 1.83 inches for October. The total precipitation for the year still stands at 29.90 inches. This is 0.93 inches below the normal amount of 1.83 inches for October. The total precipitation for the year still stands at 29.90 inches, which is 10.87 inches below normal. There were no heating degree days yesterday. This leaves the monthly total at 10. The yearly total since July 1st is 12. There were 13 cooling degree days yesterday. This brings the monthly total to 89. The yearly total since January 1st is 2,109. The normal high temperature for today is 73 degrees, and the normal low is 55. The record high for today is 89, which occurred in 1985, and the record low is 31, which occurred in 1876. Sunrise today is at 7:12 a.m. and sunset is at 6:28 p.m. The Tropical Weather Outlook. For the North Atlantic, Caribbean Sea and the Gulf of America, tropical cyclone formation is not expected during the next 7 days. Offshore waters forecast Baltimore Canyon to Cape Charles Light to 100 nautical miles. Tonight, southwest winds 10 to 20 knots, becoming west. Seas 3 to 6 feet. Chance of thunderstorms. Thursday, northeast winds 10 to 20 knots, becoming east to northeast 5 to 15 knots. Seas 3 to 6 feet. Chance of showers and thunderstorms. Thursday night, east winds 5 to 15 knots, becoming south to southeast. Seas 3 to 6 feet. Chance of showers. Slight chance of thunderstorms. Friday, south to southwest winds 10 to 20 knots. Seas 4 to 6 feet. Friday night, southwest winds 20 to 30 knots. Seas 5 to 9 feet. Saturday, north winds 20 to 30 knots, increasing to 25 to 35 knots. Seas 8 to 13 feet. Saturday night, north winds 25 to 35 knots, becoming north to northeast 20 to 30 knots. Seas 8 to 14 feet. Sunday, northeast winds 20 to 30 knots. Seas 8 to 13 feet. Sunday night, east to northeast winds 15 to 25 knots. Seas 6 to 11 feet. Monday, east winds 10 to 20 knots. Seas 6 to 10 feet. Monday night, east winds 10 to 20 knots, diminishing to 5 to 15 knots. Seas 5 to 9 feet. This is NOAA's National Weather Service All Hazards Weather Radio, KHP 37, broadcasting from Wakefield, Virginia, transmitting from Driver, Virginia on a frequency of 162.550 MHz.
The following information is for Hampton Roads in northeast North Carolina, the southern part of the Chesapeake Bay and adjacent coastal waters. Hazardous weather information. Now here is the hazardous weather.

Weather outlook for Southeast Maryland, Northeast North Carolina, Central Virginia, East Central Virginia, Eastern Virginia, North Central Virginia, South Central Virginia, and Southeast Virginia. This afternoon and tonight, no hazardous weather is expected at this time. And now the extended outlook for the period Thursday through Tuesday. No hazardous weather is expected at this time. The key weather messages for the next 7 days. Very warm, record-breaking temperatures this afternoon quickly give way to increasing clouds and a much cooler day Thursday. Warm and breezy Friday with a few gusty showers Friday night into Saturday. Much cooler temperatures arrive this weekend. Now the official National Weather Service forecast. Rest of tonight, mostly clear late this evening, then becoming partly cloudy. Lows in the upper 60s. Southwest winds around 5 miles per hour. Thursday, mostly cloudy. Cooler with highs in the lower 70s. Northeast winds 10 to 15 miles per hour with gusts up to 25 miles per hour. Thursday night, mostly cloudy. Near steady temperature in the upper 60s. East winds 5 to 10 miles per hour with gusts up to 20 miles per hour, becoming southeast after midnight. Friday, partly sunny in the morning, then clearing. Warmer with highs in the upper 80s. Southwest winds 5 to 10 miles per hour, increasing to around 15 miles per hour in the afternoon. Gusts up to 25 miles per hour. Friday night, partly cloudy with a chance of showers in the evening, then mostly cloudy with showers likely after midnight. Breezy with lows in the upper 50s. Southwest winds around 15 miles per hour, becoming northwest after midnight. Gusts up to 30 miles per hour. Chance of rain 60%. Saturday, showers likely. Windy, colder with highs in the lower 60s. Chance of rain 60%. Saturday night, partly cloudy in the evening, then clearing. Windy with lows in the lower 50s. Sunday, mostly sunny and windy. Highs in the lower 60s. Sunday night, mostly clear. Lows in the lower 50s. Monday, partly sunny. Highs in the upper 60s. Monday night, partly cloudy. Lows in the upper 50s. Tuesday, partly sunny. Highs around 70. Tuesday night, partly cloudy. Lows in the upper 50s. Wednesday, partly sunny. Highs around 70. Here are the marine and buoy reports for 2 a.m. across the lower Chesapeake Bay and coastal waters. All wave and swell heights are in feet. Wave and swell periods are in seconds. Potomac River buoy, air temperature was 73. The wind was north at 2 knots. Cove Point, air temperature was 72. The wind was northwest at 14 knots. Piney Point, winds were north, 3 knots. Bishop's Head, air temperature was 73. Lewisetta, air temperature was 75. Water temperature 72. The wind was southwest at 2 knots. Stingray Point buoy, air temperature was 71. Rappahannock Light, winds were south, 9 knots. Yorktown Coast Guard Station, air temperature was 76. Water temperature 71. The wind was southwest at 9 knots. Crypto Peak, water temperature 71. The wind was west at 6 knots. Dominion Terminal Newport News, air temperature was 76. The wind was west at 7 knots. South Craney Island, air temperature was 75. The wind was southwest at 4 knots. Cape Henry, air temperature was 76. The wind was west at 10 knots. Brandywine Chill Lake, Delaware, winds were north, 8 knots. Air temperature 73. Fenwick Island buoy, winds were calm. Air temperature 68. Buoy off Virginia Beach 64 nautical miles. Wave heights 3. Wave period 4. Buoy just east of Cape Henry. Water temperature 72. Wave heights 2. Wave period 8. Duck Cove here, air temperature was 74. The wind was west at 8 knots. Diamond Shoals buoy, air temperature was 79. Wave height 2 feet. Wave period 8. The wind was southwest at 16, knots gusting to 19. Marine forecast, Fenwick Island, Delaware to Currituck Beach Light, North Carolina out 20 nautical miles, including the Virginia portion of Chesapeake Bay and Currituck Sound.
Synopsis for Fenwick Island, Delaware to Caribbean Beach Light, North Carolina, out 60 nautical miles, including Virginia portion of the Chesapeake Bay, Caribbean Sound, and portions of the James, York, and Rappahannock Rivers. A weak front drops across the waters this morning, bringing a wind shift to the NNE postfrontal. A second, stronger cold front crosses the region late Friday into the weekend. Strong small craft conditions are likely behind that front, with gale conditions possible late Friday night into Saturday morning. While confidence is lower, low pressure could then develop and linger offshore Sunday into Monday. Marine forecast, Chesapeake Bay from New Point Comfort to Little Creek, Virginia. Small craft advisory in effect from 7 a.m. this morning through this afternoon. Rest of tonight, west winds 5 to 10 knots, becoming northwest late. Waves 1 foot. Thursday, northeast winds 10 to 15 knots, increasing to 15 to 20 knots late in the morning, then diminishing to 10 to 15 knots in the afternoon. Waves 2 to 3 feet. A chance of showers late. Thursday night, east winds 10 to 15 knots with gusts up to 20 knots, becoming southeast 5 to 10 knots after midnight. Waves 1 to 2 feet. Friday, southwest winds 10 to 15 knots with gusts up to 20 knots. Waves 1 to 2 feet. Friday night, southwest winds 10 to 15 knots with gusts up to 20 knots, becoming northwest 20 to 25 knots with gusts up to 30 knots after midnight. Waves around 2 feet, building to 3 to 4 feet, occasionally to 5 feet after midnight. Showers likely after midnight. Saturday, north winds 25 to 30 knots with gusts up to 40 knots. Waves 5 to 6 feet, occasionally to 8 feet. Showers likely. Saturday night, north winds 25 to 30 knots with gusts up to 40 knots. Waves 5 to 6 feet, occasionally to 8 feet. A chance of showers in the evening. Sunday, northeast winds 25 to 30 knots, diminishing to 20 to 25 knots in the afternoon. Gusts up to 35 knots. Waves 4 to 5 feet, occasionally to 6 feet. Sunday night, northeast winds 15 to 20 knots with gusts up to 30 knots, diminishing to 10 to 15 knots after midnight. Waves 3 to 4 feet, occasionally to 5 feet. Monday, northeast winds 10 to 15 knots with gusts up to 20 knots. Waves 2 to 3 feet. Monday night, northeast winds 10 to 15 knots with gusts up to 20 knots. Waves 2 to 3 feet. Marine forecast, Chesapeake Bay from Little Creek, Virginia to Cape Henry, Virginia, including the Chesapeake Bay Bridge Tunnel. Small craft advisory in effect from 7 a.m. this morning through this afternoon. Rest of tonight, west winds 5 to 10 knots. Waves 1 to 2 feet. Wave detail, west 1 foot at 2 seconds and southeast 1 foot at 7 seconds. Thursday, northeast winds 15 to 20 knots, diminishing to 10 to 15 knots late. Gusts up to 25 knots. Waves 3 to 4 feet, occasionally to 5 feet. Wave detail, east 3 feet at 4 seconds and west 1 foot at 2 seconds. Thursday night, east winds 10 to 15 knots with gusts up to 20 knots, becoming southeast 5 to 10 knots after midnight. Waves 2 to 3 feet. Wave detail, east 3 feet at 5 seconds. Friday, southwest winds 5 to 10 knots, increasing to 10 to 15 knots in the afternoon. Gusts up to 20 knots. Waves 1 to 2 feet. Wave detail, southwest 2 feet at 3 seconds and east 2 feet at 7 seconds. Friday night, southwest winds 15 knots with gusts up to 20 knots, becoming northwest 20 to 25 knots with gusts up to 30 knots after midnight. Waves 3 to 4 feet, occasionally to 5 feet. Wave detail, west 3 feet at 3 seconds and east 2 feet at 7 seconds. Showers likely after midnight. Saturday, north winds 25 to 30 knots with gusts up to 40 knots. Waves 5 to 6 feet, occasionally to 8 feet. Wave detail, northwest 5 feet at 5 seconds and east 2 feet at 7 seconds. Showers likely. Saturday night, north winds 25 to 30 knots with gusts up to 40 knots. Waves 5 to 6 feet, occasionally to 8 feet. A chance of showers in the evening. Sunday, northeast winds 25 to 30 knots, diminishing to 20 to 25 knots in the afternoon. Gusts up to 35 knots. Waves 5 to 6 feet, occasionally to 8 feet. Sunday night, northeast winds 15 to 20 knots. Gusts up to 30 knots,
decreasing to 20 knots after midnight. Waves 4 to 5 feet, occasionally to 6 feet. Monday, northeast winds 15 to 20 knots. Waves 3 to 4 feet, occasionally to 5 feet. Monday night, northeast winds 15 to 20 knots. Waves 3 to 4 feet, occasionally to 5 feet. Marine forecast, Caribbean Sound. Rest of tonight, southwest winds 5 to 10 knots. Waves around 1 foot. Thursday, northwest winds 5 to 10 knots, becoming northeast 10 to 15 knots with gusts up to 20 knots in the late morning and afternoon. Waves around 1 foot, increasing to 1 to 2 feet in the late morning and afternoon. Thursday night, northeast winds 5 to 10 knots with gusts up to 15 knots, becoming southeast after midnight. Waves around 1 foot, diminishing to 1 foot or less and light chop after midnight. Friday, southwest winds 5 to 10 knots, increasing to 10 to 15 knots in the afternoon. Gusts up to 20 knots. Waves around 1 foot, increasing to 1 to 2 feet in the afternoon. Friday night, south winds 10 to 15 knots, becoming west 15 to 20 knots after midnight. Gusts up to 25 knots. Waves 1 to 2 feet, increasing to 2 to 3 feet after midnight. A chance of showers after midnight. Saturday, north winds 20 to 25 knots, increasing to 25 to 30 knots in the afternoon. Gusts up to 40 knots. Waves 2 to 4 feet, increasing to 3 to 4 feet in the afternoon. Showers. Saturday night, north winds 25 to 30 knots with gusts up to 40 knots. Waves 3 to 4 feet. A chance of showers. Sunday, northeast winds 20 to 25 knots with gusts up to 35 knots. Waves 2 to 4 feet. Sunday night, northeast winds 15 to 20 knots, diminishing to 10 to 15 knots after midnight. Gusts up to 35 knots. Waves 2 to 3 feet, diminishing to 1 to 2 feet after midnight. Monday, northeast winds 10 to 15 knots, increasing to 15 to 20 knots in the afternoon. Gusts up to 30 knots. Waves 1 to 2 feet, increasing to 2 to 3 feet in the afternoon. Monday night, northeast winds 10 to 15 knots with gusts up to 30 knots. Waves 1 to 2 feet. The current time is 2:48 a.m. Eastern Daylight Time. The Norfolk, Virginia climate summary for yesterday, October 14, 2026. Yesterday's high temperature was 90 degrees and the low 65 degrees. No precipitation fell yesterday, which leaves the monthly total at 0.90 inches. This is 0.93 inches below the normal amount of 1.83 inches for October. The total precipitation for the year still stands at 29.90 inches, which is 10.87 inches below normal. There were no heating degree days yesterday. This leaves the monthly total at 10. The yearly total since July 1st is 12. There were 13 cooling degree days yesterday. This brings the monthly total to 89. The yearly total since January 1st is 2,109. The normal high temperature for today is 73 degrees, and the normal low is 55. The record high for today is 89, which occurred in 1985, and the record low is 31, which occurred in 1876. Sunrise today is at 7:12 a.m. and sunset is at 6:28 p.m. The Tropical Weather Outlook. For the North Atlantic, Caribbean Sea and the Gulf of America, tropical cyclone formation is not expected during the next 7 days. Offshore waters forecast Baltimore Canyon to Cape Charles Light, to 100 nautical miles. Tonight, southwest winds 10 to 20 knots, becoming west. Seas 3 to 6 feet. Chance of thunderstorms. Thursday, northeast winds 10 to 20 knots, becoming east to northeast 5 to 15 knots. Seas 3 to 6 feet. Chance of showers and thunderstorms. Thursday night, east winds 5 to 15 knots, becoming south to southeast. Seas 3 to 6 feet. Chance of showers. Slight chance of thunderstorms. Friday, south to southwest winds 10 to 20 knots. Seas 4 to 6 feet. Friday night, southwest winds 20 to 30 knots. Seas 5 to 9 feet. Saturday, north winds 20 to 30 knots, increasing to 25 to 35 knots. Seas 8 to 13 feet. Saturday night, north winds 25 to 35 knots, becoming north to northeast 20 to 30 knots. Seas 8 to 14 feet.
Sunday, northeast winds 20 to 30 knots. Seas 8 to 13 feet. Sunday night, east to northeast winds 15 to 25 knots. Seas 6 to 11 feet.

cooler day Thursday. Warm and breezy Friday with a few gusty showers Friday night into Saturday. Much cooler temperatures arrive this weekend. Now the official National Weather Service forecast. Rest of tonight, mostly clear late this evening, then becoming partly cloudy. Lows in the upper 60s. Southwest winds around 5 miles per hour. Thursday, mostly cloudy. Cooler with highs in the lower 70s. Northeast winds 10 to 15 miles per hour with gusts up to 25 miles per hour. Thursday night, mostly cloudy. Near steady temperature in the upper 60s. East winds 5 to 10 miles per hour with gusts up to 20 miles per hour, becoming southeast after midnight. Friday, partly sunny in the morning, then clearing. Warmer with highs in the upper 80s. Southwest winds 5 to 10 miles per hour, increasing to around 15 miles per hour in the afternoon. Gusts up to 25 miles per hour. Friday night, partly cloudy with a chance of showers in the evening, then mostly cloudy with showers likely after midnight. Breezy with lows in the upper 50s. Southwest winds around 15 miles per hour, becoming northwest after midnight. Gusts up to 30 miles per hour. Chance of rain 60%. Saturday, showers likely. Windy, colder with highs in the lower 60s. Chance of rain 60%. Saturday night, partly cloudy in the evening, then clearing. Windy with lows in the lower 50s. Sunday, mostly sunny and windy. Highs in the lower 60s. Sunday night, mostly clear. Lows in the lower 50s. Monday, partly sunny. Highs in the upper 60s. Monday night, partly cloudy. Lows in the upper 50s. Tuesday, partly sunny. Highs around 70. Tuesday night, partly cloudy. Lows in the upper 50s. Wednesday, partly sunny. Highs around 70. Here are the marine and buoy reports for 2 a.m. across the lower Chesapeake Bay and coastal waters. All wave and swell heights are in feet. Wave and swell periods are in seconds. Potomac River buoy, air temperature was 73. The wind was north at 2 knots. Cove Point, air temperature was 72. The wind was northwest at 14 knots. Piney Point, winds were north, 3 knots. Bishop's Head, air temperature was 73. Lewisetta, air temperature was 75. Water temperature 72. The wind was southwest at 2 knots. Stingray Point buoy, air temperature was 71. Rappahannock Light, winds were south, 9 knots. Yorktown Coast Guard Station, air temperature was 76. Water temperature 71. The wind was southwest at 9 knots. Crypto Peak, water temperature 71. The wind was west at 6 knots. Dominion Terminal Newport News, air temperature was 76. The wind was west at 7 knots. South Craney Island, air temperature was 75. The wind was southwest at 4 knots. Cape Henry, air temperature was 76. The wind was west at 10 knots. Brandywine Chill Lake, Delaware, winds were north, 8 knots. Air temperature 73. Fenwick Island buoy, winds were calm. Air temperature 68. Buoy off Virginia Beach 64 nautical miles. Wave heights 3. Wave period 4. Buoy just east of Cape Henry. Water temperature 72. Wave heights 2. Wave period 8. Duck Cove Pier, air temperature was 74. The wind was west at 8 knots. Diamond Shoals buoy, air temperature was 79. Wave height 2 feet. Wave period 8. The wind was southwest at 16, knots gusting to 19. Marine forecast, Fenwick Island, Delaware to Caribbean Beach Light, North Carolina out 20 nautical miles, including the Virginia portion of Chesapeake Bay and Caribbean Sound. Synopsis for Fenwick Island, Delaware to Caribbean Beach Light, North Carolina out 60 nautical miles, including Virginia portion of the Chesapeake Bay, Caribbean Sound and portions of the James, York, and Rappahannock Rivers. A weak front drops across the waters this morning, bringing a wind shift to the NNE postfrontal. A second, stronger cold front crosses the region late Friday into the weekend. Strong small craft conditions are likely behind that front, with gale conditions possible late Friday night into Saturday morning. While confidence is lower, low pressure could then develop and linger offshore Sunday into Monday. Marine forecast, Chesapeake Bay from New Point Comfort to Little Creek, Virginia. Small craft.

advisory in effect from 7 a.m. this morning through this afternoon. Rest of tonight, west winds 5 to 10 knots, becoming northwest late. Waves 1 foot. Thursday, northeast winds 10 to 15 knots, increasing to 15 to 20 knots late in the morning, then diminishing to 10 to 15 knots in the afternoon. Waves 2 to 3 feet. A chance of showers late. Thursday night, east winds 10 to 15 knots with gusts up to 20 knots, becoming southeast 5 to 10 knots after midnight. Waves 1 to 2 feet. Friday, southwest winds 10 to 15 knots with gusts up to 20 knots. Waves 1 to 2 feet. Friday night, southwest winds 10 to 15 knots with gusts up to 20 knots, becoming northwest 20 to 25 knots with gusts up to 30 knots after midnight. Waves around 2 feet, building to 3 to 4 feet, occasionally to 5 feet after midnight. Showers likely after midnight. Saturday, north winds 25 to 30 knots with gusts up to 40 knots. Waves 5 to 6 feet, occasionally to 8 feet. Showers likely. Saturday night, north winds 25 to 30 knots with gusts up to 40 knots. Waves 5 to 6 feet, occasionally to 8 feet. A chance of showers in the evening. Sunday, northeast winds 25 to 30 knots, diminishing to 20 to 25 knots in the afternoon. Gusts up to 35 knots. Waves 4 to 5 feet, occasionally to 6 feet. Sunday night, northeast winds 15 to 20 knots with gusts up to 30 knots, diminishing to 10 to 15 knots after midnight. Waves 3 to 4 feet, occasionally to 5 feet. Monday, northeast winds 10 to 15 knots with gusts up to 20 knots. Waves 2 to 3 feet. Monday night, northeast winds 10 to 15 knots with gusts up to 20 knots. Waves 2 to 3 feet. Marine forecast. Chesapeake Bay from Little Creek, Virginia to Cape Henry, Virginia, including the Chesapeake Bay Bridge Tunnel. Small craft advisory in effect from 7 a.m. this morning through this afternoon. Rest of tonight, west winds 5 to 10 knots. Waves 1 to 2 feet. Wave detail, west 1 foot at 2 seconds and southeast 1 foot at 7 seconds. Thursday, northeast winds 15 to 20 knots, diminishing to 10 to 15 knots late. Gusts up to 25 knots. Waves 3 to 4 feet, occasionally to 5 feet. Wave detail, east 3 feet at 4 seconds and west 1 foot at 2 seconds. Thursday night, east winds 10 to 15 knots with gusts up to 20 knots, becoming southeast 5 to 10 knots after midnight. Waves 2 to 3 feet. Wave detail, east 3 feet at 5 seconds. Friday, southwest winds 5 to 10 knots, increasing to 10 to 15 knots in the afternoon. Gusts up to 20 knots. Waves 1 to 2 feet. Wave detail, southwest 2 feet at 3 seconds and east 2 feet at 7 seconds. Friday night, southwest winds 15 knots with gusts up to 20 knots, becoming northwest 20 to 25 knots with gusts up to 30 knots after midnight. Waves 3 to 4 feet, occasionally to 5 feet. Wave detail, west 3 feet at 3 seconds and east 2 feet at 7 seconds. Showers likely after midnight. Saturday, north winds 25 to 30 knots with gusts up to 40 knots. Waves 5 to 6 feet, occasionally to 8 feet. Wave detail, northwest 5 feet at 5 seconds and east 2 feet at 7 seconds. Showers likely. Saturday night, north winds 25 to 30 knots with gusts up to 40 knots. Waves 5 to 6 feet, occasionally to 8 feet. A chance of showers in the evening. Sunday, northeast winds 25 to 30 knots, diminishing to 20 to 25 knots in the afternoon. Gusts up to 35 knots. Waves 5 to 6 feet, occasionally to 8 feet. Sunday night, northeast winds 15 to 20 knots. Gusts up to 30 knots, decreasing to 20 knots after midnight. Waves 4 to 5 feet, occasionally to 6 feet. Monday, northeast winds 15 to 20 knots. Waves 3 to 4 feet, occasionally to 5 feet. Monday night, northeast winds 15 to 20 knots. Waves 3 to 4 feet, occasionally to 5 feet. Marine forecast, Caribbean Sound. Rest of tonight, southwest winds 5 to 10 knots. Waves around 1 foot. Thursday, northwest winds 5 to 10 knots, becoming northeast 10 to 15 knots with gusts up to 20 knots in the late morning and afternoon.
waves around 1 foot, increasing to 1 to 2 feet in the late morning and afternoon. Thursday night, northeast winds 5 to 10 knots with gusts up to 15 knots, becoming southeast after midnight. Waves around 1 foot, diminishing to 1 foot or less and light chop after midnight. Friday, southwest winds 5 to 10 knots, increasing to 10 to 15 knots in the afternoon. Gusts up to 20 knots. Waves around 1 foot, increasing to 1 to 2 feet in the afternoon. Friday night, south winds 10 to 15 knots, becoming west 15 to 20 knots after midnight. Gusts up to 25 knots. Waves 1 to 2 feet, increasing to 2 to 3 feet after midnight. A chance of showers after midnight. Saturday, north winds 20 to 25 knots, increasing to 25 to 30 knots in the afternoon. Gusts up to 40 knots. Waves 2 to 4 feet, increasing to 3 to 4 feet in the afternoon. Showers. Saturday night, north winds 25 to 30 knots with gusts up to 40 knots. Waves 3 to 4 feet. A chance of showers. Sunday, northeast winds 20 to 25 knots with gusts up to 35 knots. Waves 2 to 4 feet. Sunday night, northeast winds 15 to 20 knots, diminishing to 10 to 15 knots after midnight. Gusts up to 35 knots. Waves 2 to 3 feet, diminishing to 1 to 2 feet after midnight. Monday, northeast winds 10 to 15 knots, increasing to 15 to 20 knots in the afternoon. Gusts up to 30 knots. Waves 1 to 2 feet, increasing to 2 to 3 feet in the afternoon. Monday night, northeast winds 10 to 15 knots with gusts up to 30 knots. Waves 1 to 2 feet. The current time is 3:03 a.m. Eastern Daylight Time. The Norfolk, Virginia climate summary for yesterday, October 14, 2026. Yesterday's high temperature was 90 degrees and the low 65 degrees. No precipitation fell yesterday, which leaves the monthly total at 0.90 inches. This is 0.93 inches below the normal amount of 1.83 inches for October. The total precipitation for the year still stands at 29.90 inches, which is 10.87 inches below normal. There were no heating degree days yesterday. This leaves the monthly total at 10. The yearly total since July 1st is 12. There were 13 cooling degree days yesterday. This brings the monthly total to 89. The yearly total since January 1st is 2,109. The normal high temperature for today is 73 degrees, and the normal low is 55. The record high for today is 89, which occurred in 1985, and the record low is 31, which occurred in 1876. Sunrise today is at 7:12 a.m. and sunset is at 6:28 p.m. The Tropical Weather Outlook. For the North Atlantic, Caribbean Sea and the Gulf of America, tropical cyclone formation is not expected during the next 7 days. This is NOAA's National Weather Service All Hazards Weather Radio, KHP 37, broadcasting from Wakefield, Virginia, transmitting from Driver, Virginia on a frequency of 162.550 MHz. The following information is for Hampton Roads in northeast North Carolina, the southern part of the Chesapeake Bay and adjacent coastal waters. Offshore waters forecast Baltimore Canyon to Cape Charles Light to 100 nautical miles. Tonight, southwest winds 10 to 20 knots, becoming west. Seas 3 to 6 feet. Chance of thunderstorms. Thursday, northeast winds 10 to 20 knots, becoming east to northeast 5 to 15 knots. Seas 3 to 6 feet. Chance of showers and thunderstorms. Thursday night, east winds 5 to 15 knots, becoming south to southeast. Seas 3 to 6 feet. Chance of showers. Slight chance of thunderstorms. Friday, south to southwest winds 10 to 20 knots. Seas 4 to 6 feet. Friday night, southwest winds 20 to 30 knots. Seas 5 to 9 feet. Saturday, north winds 20 to 30 knots, increasing to 25 to 35 knots. Seas 8 to 13 feet. Saturday night, north winds 25 to 35 knots, becoming north to northeast 20 to 30 knots. Seas 8 to 14 feet. Sunday, northeast winds 20 to 30 knots. Seas 8 to 13 feet. Sunday night, east to northeast winds 15 to 25 knots. Seas 6 to 11 feet. Monday, east winds 10 to 20 knots. Seas 6 to 10 feet.
Monday night, east winds 10 to 20 knots, diminishing to 5 to 15 knots. Seas 5 to 9 feet. Hazardous weather information. Now here is the hazardous weather outlook for southeast Maryland, northeast North Carolina, central Virginia, east central Virginia, eastern Virginia, north central Virginia, south central Virginia, and southeast Virginia. This afternoon and tonight. No hazardous weather is expected at this time. And now the extended outlook for the period Thursday through Tuesday. No hazardous weather is expected at this time. The key weather messages for the next 7 days. Very warm, record-breaking temperatures this afternoon quickly give way to increasing clouds and a much cooler day Thursday. Warm and breezy Friday with a few gusty showers Friday night into Saturday. Much cooler temperatures arrive this weekend. Now the official National Weather Service forecast. Rest of tonight, mostly clear late this evening, then becoming partly cloudy. Lows in the upper 60s. Southwest winds around 5 miles per hour. Thursday, mostly cloudy. Cooler with highs in the lower 70s. Northeast winds 10 to 15 miles per hour with gusts up to 25 miles per hour. Thursday night, mostly cloudy. Near steady temperature in the upper 60s. East winds 5 to 10 miles per hour with gusts up to 20 miles per hour, becoming southeast after midnight. Friday, partly sunny in the morning, then clearing. Warmer with highs in the upper 80s. Southwest winds 5 to 10 miles per hour, increasing to around 15 miles per hour in the afternoon. Gusts up to 25 miles per hour. Friday night, partly cloudy with a chance of showers in the evening, then mostly cloudy with showers likely after midnight. Breezy with lows in the upper 50s. Southwest winds around 15 miles per hour, becoming northwest after midnight. Gusts up to 30 miles per hour. Chance of rain 60%. Saturday, showers likely. Windy, colder with highs in the lower 60s. Chance of rain 60%. Saturday night, partly cloudy in the evening, then clearing. Windy with lows in the lower 50s. Sunday, mostly sunny and windy. Highs in the lower 60s. Sunday night, mostly clear. Lows in the lower 50s. Monday, partly sunny. Highs in the upper 60s. Monday night, partly cloudy. Lows in the upper 50s. Tuesday, partly sunny. Highs around 70. Tuesday night, partly cloudy. Lows in the upper 50s. Wednesday, partly sunny. Highs around 70. Here are the marine and buoy reports for 2 a.m. across the lower Chesapeake Bay and coastal waters. All wave and swell heights are in feet. Wave and swell periods are in seconds. Potomac River buoy, air temperature was 73. The wind was north at 2 knots. Cove Point, air temperature was 72. The wind was northwest at 14 knots. Piney Point, winds were north, 3 knots. Bishop's Head, air temperature was 73. Lewisetta, air temperature was 75. Water temperature 72. The wind was southwest at 2 knots. Stingray Point buoy, air temperature was 71. Rappahannock Light, winds were south, 9 knots. Yorktown Coast Guard Station, air temperature was 76. Water temperature 71. The wind was southwest at 9 knots. Crypto Peak, water temperature 71. The wind was west at 6 knots. Dominion Terminal Newport News, air temperature was 76. The wind was west at 7 knots. South Craney Island, air temperature was 75. The wind was southwest at 4 knots. Cape Henry, air temperature was 76. The wind was west at 10 knots. Brandywine Chill Lake, Delaware, winds were north, 8 knots. Air temperature 73. Fenwick Island buoy, winds were calm. Air temperature 68. Buoy off Virginia Beach 64 nautical miles. Wave heights 3. Wave period 4. Buoy just east of Cape Henry. Water temperature 72. Wave heights 2. Wave period 8. Duck Cove Pier, air temperature was 74. The wind was west at 8 knots. Diamond Shoals buoy, air temperature was 79. Wave height 2 feet. Wave period 8. The wind was southwest at 16, knots, gusting to 19. Marine forecast,
Sandwich Island, Delaware to Carrick Beach Light, North Carolina, out 20 nautical miles, including the Virginia portion of Chesapeake Bay and Carrick Sound. Synopsis for Fenwick Island, Delaware to Carrick Beach Light, North Carolina, out 60 nautical miles, including Virginia portion of the Chesapeake Bay, Carrick Sound, and portions of the James, York, and Rappahannock Rivers. A weak front drops across the waters this morning, bringing a wind shift to the NNE postfrontal. A second, stronger cold front crosses the region late Friday into the weekend. Strong small craft conditions are likely behind the front, with gale conditions possible late Friday night into Saturday morning. While confidence is lower, low pressure could then develop and linger offshore Sunday into Monday. Marine forecast, Chesapeake Bay from New Point Comfort to Little Creek, Virginia. Small craft advisory in effect from 7 a.m. this morning through this afternoon. Rest of tonight, west winds 5 to 10 knots, becoming northwest late. Waves 1 foot. Thursday, northeast winds 10 to 15 knots, increasing to 15 to 20 knots late in the morning, then diminishing to 10 to 15 knots in the afternoon. Waves 2 to 3 feet. A chance of showers late. Thursday night, east winds 10 to 15 knots with gusts up to 20 knots, becoming southeast 5 to 10 knots after midnight. Waves 1 to 2 feet. Friday, southwest winds 10 to 15 knots with gusts up to 20 knots. Waves 1 to 2 feet. Friday night, southwest winds 10 to 15 knots with gusts up to 20 knots, becoming northwest 20 to 25 knots with gusts up to 30 knots after midnight. Waves around 2 feet, building to 3 to 4 feet, occasionally to 5 feet after midnight. Showers likely after midnight. Saturday, north winds 25 to 30 knots with gusts up to 40 knots. Waves 5 to 6 feet, occasionally to 8 feet. Showers likely. Saturday night, north winds 25 to 30 knots with gusts up to 40 knots. Waves 5 to 6 feet, occasionally to 8 feet. A chance of showers in the evening. Sunday, northeast winds 25 to 30 knots, diminishing to 20 to 25 knots in the afternoon. Gusts up to 35 knots. Waves 4 to 5 feet, occasionally to 6 feet. Sunday night, northeast winds 15 to 20 knots with gusts up to 30 knots, diminishing to 10 to 15 knots after midnight. Waves 3 to 4 feet, occasionally to 5 feet. Monday, northeast winds 10 to 15 knots with gusts up to 20 knots. Waves 2 to 3 feet. Monday night, northeast winds 10 to 15 knots with gusts up to 20 knots. Waves 2 to 3 feet. Marine forecast, Chesapeake Bay from Little Creek, Virginia to Cape Henry, Virginia, including the Chesapeake Bay Bridge Tunnel. Small craft advisory in effect from 7 a.m. this morning through this afternoon. Rest of tonight, west winds 5 to 10 knots. Waves 1 to 2 feet. Wave detail, west 1 foot at 2 seconds and southeast 1 foot at 7 seconds. Thursday, northeast winds 15 to 20 knots, diminishing to 10 to 15 knots late. Gusts up to 25 knots. Waves 3 to 4 feet, occasionally to 5 feet. Wave detail, east 3 feet at 4 seconds and west 1 foot at 2 seconds. Thursday night, east winds 10 to 15 knots with gusts up to 20 knots, becoming southeast 5 to 10 knots after midnight. Waves 2 to 3 feet. Wave detail, east 3 feet at 5 seconds. Friday, southwest winds 5 to 10 knots, increasing to 10 to 15 knots in the afternoon. Gusts up to 20 knots. Waves 1 to 2 feet. Wave detail, southwest 2 feet at 3 seconds and east 2 feet at 7 seconds. Friday night, southwest winds 15 knots with gusts up to 20 knots, becoming northwest 20 to 25 knots with gusts up to 30 knots after midnight. Waves 3 to 4 feet, occasionally to 5 feet. Wave detail, west 3 feet at 3 seconds and east 2 feet at 7 seconds. Showers likely after midnight. Saturday, north winds 25 to 30 knots with gusts up to 40 knots. Waves 5 to 6 feet, occasionally to 8 feet. Wave detail, northwest 5 feet at 5 seconds and east 2 feet at 7 seconds. Showers likely. Saturday night, north winds 25 to 30 knots with gusts up to 40 knots. Waves 5 to 6 feet, occasionally to 8 feet. A chance of showers in the evening. Sunday, northeast winds 25 to 30 knots, diminishing to 20 to 25 knots in the afternoon. Gusts up to 35 knots.
waves 5 to 6 feet, occasionally to 8 feet. Sunday night, northeast winds 15 to 20 knots. Gusts up to 30 knots, decreasing to 20 knots after midnight. Waves 4 to 5 feet, occasionally to 6 feet. Monday, northeast winds 15 to 20 knots. Waves 3 to 4 feet, occasionally to 5 feet. Monday night, northeast winds 15 to 20 knots. Waves 3 to 4 feet, occasionally to 5 feet. Marine forecast, Caribbean Sound. Rest of tonight, southwest winds 5 to 10 knots. Waves around 1 foot. Thursday, northwest winds 5 to 10 knots, becoming northeast 10 to 15 knots with gusts up to 20 knots in the late morning and afternoon. Waves around 1 foot, increasing to 1 to 2 feet in the late morning and afternoon. Thursday night, northeast winds 5 to 10 knots with gusts up to 15 knots, becoming southeast after midnight. Waves around 1 foot, diminishing to 1 foot or less and light chop after midnight. Friday, southwest winds 5 to 10 knots, increasing to 10 to 15 knots in the afternoon. Gusts up to 20 knots. Waves around 1 foot, increasing to 1 to 2 feet in the afternoon. Friday night, south winds 10 to 15 knots, becoming west 15 to 20 knots after midnight. Gusts up to 25 knots. Waves 1 to 2 feet, increasing to 2 to 3 feet after midnight. A chance of showers after midnight. Saturday, north winds 20 to 25 knots, increasing to 25 to 30 knots in the afternoon. Gusts up to 40 knots. Waves 2 to 4 feet, increasing to 3 to 4 feet in the afternoon. Showers. Saturday night, north winds 25 to 30 knots with gusts up to 40 knots. Waves 3 to 4 feet. A chance of showers. Sunday, northeast winds 20 to 25 knots with gusts up to 35 knots. Waves 2 to 4 feet. Sunday night, northeast winds 15 to 20 knots, diminishing to 10 to 15 knots after midnight. Gusts up to 35 knots. Waves 2 to 3 feet, diminishing to 1 to 2 feet after midnight. Monday, northeast winds 10 to 15 knots, increasing to 15 to 20 knots in the afternoon. Gusts up to 30 knots. Waves 1 to 2 feet, increasing to 2 to 3 feet in the afternoon. Monday night, northeast winds 10 to 15 knots with gusts up to 30 knots. Waves 1 to 2 feet. The current time is 3:19 a.m. Eastern Daylight Time. The Norfolk, Virginia climate summary for yesterday, October 14, 2026. Yesterday's high temperature was 90 degrees and the low 65 degrees. No precipitation fell yesterday, which leaves the monthly total at 0.90 inches. This is 0.93 inches below the normal amount of 1.83 inches for October. The total precipitation for the year still stands at 29.90 inches, which is 10.87 inches below normal. There were no heating degree days yesterday. This leaves the monthly total at 10. The yearly total since July 1st is 12. There were 13 cooling degree days yesterday. This brings the monthly total to 89. The yearly total since January 1st is 2,109. The normal high temperature for today is 73 degrees, and the normal low is 55. The record high for today is 89, which occurred in 1985, and the record low is 31, which occurred in 1876. Sunrise today is at 7:12 a.m. and sunset is at 6:28 p.m. The Tropical Weather Outlook. For the North Atlantic, Caribbean Sea, and the Gulf of America, tropical cyclone formation is not expected during the next 7 days. Offshore waters forecast Baltimore Canyon to Cape Charles Light, to 100 nautical miles. Tonight, southwest winds 10 to 20 knots, becoming west. Seas 3 to 6 feet. Chance of thunderstorms. Thursday, northeast winds 10 to 20 knots, becoming east to northeast 5 to 15 knots. Seas 3 to 6 feet. Chance of showers and thunderstorms. Thursday night, east winds 5 to 15 knots, becoming south to southeast. Seas 3 to 6 feet. Chance of showers. Slight chance of thunderstorms. Friday, south to southwest winds 10 to 20 knots. Seas 4 to 6 feet. Friday night, southwest winds 20 to 30 knots. Seas 5 to 9 feet. Saturday, north winds 20 to 30 knots, increasing to 25 to 35 knots. Seas 8 to 13 feet.
Saturday night, north winds 25 to 35 knots, becoming north to northeast 20 to 30 knots. Seas 8 to 14 feet. Sunday, northeast winds 20 to 30 knots. Seas 8 to 13 feet. Sunday night, east to northeast winds 15 to 25 knots. Seas 6 to 11 feet. Monday, east winds 10 to 20 knots. Seas 6 to 10 feet. Monday night, east winds 10 to 20 knots, diminishing to 5 to 15 knots. Seas 5 to 9 feet. Hazardous weather information. Now here is the hazardous weather outlook for southeast Maryland, northeast North Carolina, central Virginia, east central Virginia, eastern Virginia, north central Virginia, south central Virginia, and southeast Virginia. This afternoon and tonight. No hazardous weather is expected at this time. And now the extended outlook for the period Thursday through Tuesday. No hazardous weather is expected at this time. The key weather messages for the next 7 days. A cold front drops southward this morning with increasing clouds and much cooler temperatures. Some light rain is forecast across the northern half of the area. Warm and breezy Friday with gusty showers along the front Friday night into Saturday. Much cooler temperatures arrive this weekend. Now the official National Weather Service forecast. Rest of tonight, mostly clear late this evening, then becoming partly cloudy. Lows in the upper 60s. Southwest winds around 5 miles per hour. Thursday, mostly cloudy. Cooler with highs in the lower 70s. Northeast winds 10 to 15 miles per hour with gusts up to 25 miles per hour. Thursday night, mostly cloudy. Near steady temperature in the upper 60s. East winds 5 to 10 miles per hour with gusts up to 20 miles per hour, becoming southeast after midnight. Friday, partly sunny in the morning, then clearing. Warmer with highs in the upper 80s. Southwest winds 5 to 10 miles per hour, increasing to around 15 miles per hour in the afternoon. Gusts up to 25 miles per hour. Friday night, partly cloudy with a chance of showers in the evening, then mostly cloudy with showers likely after midnight. Breezy with lows in the upper 50s. Southwest winds around 15 miles per hour, becoming northwest after midnight. Gusts up to 30 miles per hour. Chance of rain 60%. Saturday, showers likely. Windy, colder with highs in the lower 60s. Chance of rain 60%. Saturday night, partly cloudy in the evening, then clearing. Windy with lows in the lower 50s. Sunday, mostly sunny and windy. Highs in the lower 60s. Sunday night, mostly clear. Lows in the lower 50s. Monday, partly sunny. Highs in the upper 60s. Monday night, partly cloudy. Lows in the upper 50s. Tuesday, partly sunny. Highs around 70. Tuesday night, partly cloudy. Lows in the upper 50s. Wednesday, partly sunny. Highs around 70. Here are the marine and buoy reports for 3 a.m. across the lower Chesapeake Bay and coastal waters. All wave and swell heights are in feet. Wave and swell periods are in seconds. Potomac River buoy, air temperature was 73. The wind was north at 14, knots gusting to 17. Cove Point, air temperature was 71. The wind was north at 6 knots. Piney Point, winds were calm. Bishop's Head, air temperature was 73. The wind was north at 4 knots. Lewisetta, air temperature was 74. Water temperature 72. The wind was northwest at 2 knots. Stingray Point buoy, air temperature was 71. Rappahannock Light, winds were south, 9 knots. Yorktown Coast Guard Station, air temperature was 76. Water temperature 71. The wind was southwest at 11 knots. Crypto Peak, water temperature 71. The wind was southwest at 4 knots. Dominion Terminal Newport News, air temperature was 75. The wind was west at 6 knots. South Craney Island, air temperature was 75. The wind was southwest at 3 knots. Cape Henry, air temperature was 76. The wind was west at 10 knots. Brandywine Chill Lake, Delaware, winds were north, 11 knots. Air temperature 72. Fenwick Island buoy, winds were northwest, 4 knots. Air temperature 71. Buoy off Virginia Beach, 64 nautical miles. Wave heights 2. Wave period 5.
buoy just east of Cape Henry. Water temperature 71. Wave height 2. Wave period 8. Duck Cove here, air temperature was 74. The wind was west at 9 knots. Diamond Shoal buoy, air temperature was 79. Wave height 2 feet. Wave period 8. The wind was southwest at 16, knots gusting to 19. Marine forecast, Fenwick Island, Delaware to Currituck Beach Light, North Carolina out 20 nautical miles, including the Virginia portion of Chesapeake Bay and Currituck Sound. Synopsis for Fenwick Island, Delaware to Currituck Beach Light, North Carolina out 60 nautical miles, including Virginia portion of the Chesapeake Bay, Currituck Sound and portions of the James, York, and Rappahannock Rivers. A weak front drops across the waters this morning, bringing a wind shift to the NNE postfrontal. A second, stronger cold front crosses the region late Friday into the weekend. Strong small craft conditions are likely behind the front, with gale conditions possible late Friday night into Saturday morning. While confidence is lower, low pressure could then develop and linger offshore Sunday into Monday. Marine forecast, Chesapeake Bay from New Point Comfort to Little Creek, Virginia. Small craft advisory in effect from 7 a.m. this morning through this afternoon. Rest of tonight, west winds 5 to 10 knots, becoming northwest late. Waves 1 foot. Thursday, northeast winds 10 to 15 knots, increasing to 15 to 20 knots late in the morning, then diminishing to 10 to 15 knots in the afternoon. Waves 2 to 3 feet. A chance of showers late. Thursday night, east winds 10 to 15 knots with gusts up to 20 knots, becoming southeast 5 to 10 knots after midnight. Waves 1 to 2 feet. Friday, southwest winds 10 to 15 knots with gusts up to 20 knots. Waves 1 to 2 feet. Friday night, southwest winds 10 to 15 knots with gusts up to 20 knots, becoming northwest 20 to 25 knots with gusts up to 30 knots after midnight. Waves around 2 feet, building to 3 to 4 feet, occasionally to 5 feet after midnight. Showers likely after midnight. Saturday, north winds 25 to 30 knots with gusts up to 40 knots. Waves 5 to 6 feet, occasionally to 8 feet. Showers likely. Saturday night, north winds 25 to 30 knots with gusts up to 40 knots. Waves 5 to 6 feet, occasionally to 8 feet. A chance of showers in the evening. Sunday, northeast winds 25 to 30 knots, diminishing to 20 to 25 knots in the afternoon. Gusts up to 35 knots. Waves 4 to 5 feet, occasionally to 6 feet. Sunday night, northeast winds 15 to 20 knots with gusts up to 30 knots, diminishing to 10 to 15 knots after midnight. Waves 3 to 4 feet, occasionally to 5 feet. Monday, northeast winds 10 to 15 knots with gusts up to 20 knots. Waves 2 to 3 feet. Monday night, northeast winds 10 to 15 knots with gusts up to 20 knots. Waves 2 to 3 feet. Marine forecast, Chesapeake Bay from Little Creek, Virginia to Cape Henry, Virginia, including the Chesapeake Bay Bridge Tunnel. Small craft advisory in effect from 7 a.m. this morning through this afternoon. Rest of tonight, west winds 5 to 10 knots. Waves 1 to 2 feet. Wave detail, west 1 foot at 2 seconds and southeast 1 foot at 7 seconds. Thursday, northeast winds 15 to 20 knots, diminishing to 10 to 15 knots late. Gusts up to 25 knots. Waves 3 to 4 feet, occasionally to 5 feet. Wave detail, east 3 feet at 4 seconds and west 1 foot at 2 seconds. Thursday night, east winds 10 to 15 knots with gusts up to 20 knots, becoming southeast 5 to 10 knots after midnight. Waves 2 to 3 feet. Wave detail, east 3 feet at 5 seconds. Friday, southwest winds 5 to 10 knots, increasing to 10 to 15 knots in the afternoon. Gusts up to 20 knots. Waves 1 to 2 feet. Wave detail, southwest 2 feet at 3 seconds and east 2 feet at 7 seconds. Friday night, southwest winds 15 knots with gusts up to 20 knots, becoming northwest 20 to 25 knots with gusts up to 30 knots after midnight. Waves 3 to 4 feet, occasionally to 5 feet. Wave detail, west 3 feet at 3 seconds and east 2 feet at 7 seconds. Showers likely after midnight. Saturday, north winds 25 to 30 knots with gusts up to 40 knots. Waves 5 to 6 feet, occasionally to 8 feet.
wave detail, northwest 5 feet at 5 seconds and east 2 feet at 7 seconds. Showers likely. Saturday night, north winds 25 to 30 knots with gusts up to 40 knots. Waves 5 to 6 feet, occasionally to 8 feet. A chance of showers in the evening. Sunday, northeast winds 25 to 30 knots, diminishing to 20 to 25 knots in the afternoon. Gusts up to 35 knots. Waves 5 to 6 feet, occasionally to 8 feet. Sunday night, northeast winds 15 to 20 knots. Gusts up to 30 knots, decreasing to 20 knots after midnight. Waves 4 to 5 feet, occasionally to 6 feet. Monday, northeast winds 15 to 20 knots. Waves 3 to 4 feet, occasionally to 5 feet. Monday night, northeast winds 15 to 20 knots. Waves 3 to 4 feet, occasionally to 5 feet. Marine forecast, Caribbean Sound. Rest of tonight, southwest winds 5 to 10 knots. Waves around 1 foot. Thursday, northwest winds 5 to 10 knots, becoming northeast 10 to 15 knots with gusts up to 20 knots in the late morning and afternoon. Waves around 1 foot, increasing to 1 to 2 feet in the late morning and afternoon. Thursday night, northeast winds 5 to 10 knots with gusts up to 15 knots, becoming southeast after midnight. Waves around 1 foot, diminishing to 1 foot or less and light chop after midnight. Friday, southwest winds 5 to 10 knots, increasing to 10 to 15. Waves around 1 foot, diminishing to 1 foot or less and light chop after midnight. Friday, southwest winds 5 to 10 knots, increasing to 10 to 15 knots in the afternoon. Gusts up to 20 knots. Waves around 1 foot, increasing to 1 to 2 feet in the afternoon. Friday night, south winds 10 to 15 knots, becoming west 15 to 20 knots after midnight. Gusts up to 25 knots. Waves 1 to 2 feet, increasing to 2 to 3 feet after midnight. A chance of showers after midnight. Saturday, north winds 20 to 25 knots, increasing to 25 to 30 knots in the afternoon. Gusts up to 40 knots. Waves 2 to 4 feet, increasing to 3 to 4 feet in the afternoon. Showers. Saturday night, north winds 25 to 30 knots with gusts up to 40 knots. Waves 3 to 4 feet. A chance of showers. Sunday, northeast winds 20 to 25 knots with gusts up to 35 knots. Waves 2 to 4 feet. Sunday night, northeast winds 15 to 20 knots, diminishing to 10 to 15 knots after midnight. Gusts up to 35 knots. Waves 2 to 3 feet, diminishing to 1 to 2 feet after midnight. Monday, northeast winds 10 to 15 knots, increasing to 15 to 20 knots in the afternoon. Gusts up to 30 knots. Waves 1 to 2 feet, increasing to 2 to 3 feet in the afternoon. Monday night, northeast winds 10 to 15 knots with gusts up to 30 knots. Waves 1 to 2 feet. The current time is 3:34 a.m. Eastern Daylight Time. The Norfolk, Virginia climate summary for yesterday, October 14, 2026. Yesterday's high temperature was 90 degrees and the low 65 degrees. No precipitation fell yesterday, which leaves the monthly total at 0.90 inches. This is 0.93 inches below the normal amount of 1.83 inches for October. The total precipitation for the year still stands at 29.90 inches, which is 10.87 inches below normal. There were no heating degree days yesterday. This leaves the monthly total at 10. The yearly total since July 1st is 12. There were 13 cooling degree days yesterday. This brings the monthly total to 89. The yearly total since January 1st is 2,109. The normal high temperature for today is 73 degrees, and the normal low is 55. The record high for today is 89, which occurred in 1985, and the record low is 31, which occurred in 1876. Sunrise today is at 7:12 a.m. and sunset is at 6:28 p.m. This is NOAA's National Weather Service All Hazards Weather Radio, KHP 37, broadcasting from Wakefield, Virginia, transmitting from Driver, Virginia on a frequency of 162.550 MHz. The following information is for Hampton Roads and Northeast North Carolina, the southern part of the Chesapeake Bay and adjacent coastal waters. The Tropical Weather Outlook. For the North Atlantic, Caribbean Sea and the Gulf of America, tropical cyclone formation is not expected during the next 7 days.
Offshore waters forecast Baltimore Canyon to Cape Charles Light to 100 nautical miles. Tonight, southwest winds 10 to 20 knots, becoming west. Seas 3 to 6 feet. Chance of thunderstorms. Thursday, northeast winds 10 to 20 knots, becoming east to

northeast 5 to 15 knots. Seas 3 to 6 feet. Chance of showers and thunderstorms. Thursday night, east winds 5 to 15 knots, becoming south to southeast. Seas 3 to 6 feet. Chance of showers. Slight chance of thunderstorms. Friday, south to southwest winds 10 to 20 knots. Seas 4 to 6 feet. Friday night, southwest winds 20 to 30 knots. Seas 5 to 9 feet. Saturday, north winds 20 to 30 knots, increasing to 25 to 35 knots. Seas 8 to 13 feet. Saturday night, north winds 25 to 35 knots, becoming north to northeast 20 to 30 knots. Seas 8 to 14 feet. Sunday, northeast winds 20 to 30 knots. Seas 8 to 13 feet. Sunday night, east to northeast winds 15 to 25 knots. Seas 6 to 11 feet. Monday, east winds 10 to 20 knots. Seas 6 to 10 feet. Monday night, east winds 10 to 20 knots, diminishing to 5 to 15 knots. Seas 5 to 9 feet. Hazardous weather information. Now here is the hazardous weather outlook for southeast Maryland, northeast North Carolina, central Virginia, east central Virginia, eastern Virginia, north central Virginia, south central Virginia, and southeast Virginia. This afternoon and tonight, no hazardous weather is expected at this time. And now the extended outlook for the period Thursday through Tuesday. No hazardous weather is expected at this time. The key weather messages for the next 7 days. A cold front drops southward this morning with increasing clouds and much cooler temperatures. Some light rain is forecast across the northern half of the area. Warm and breezy Friday with gusty showers along the front Friday night into Saturday. Much cooler temperatures arrive this weekend. Now the official National Weather Service forecast. Rest of tonight, mostly clear late this evening, then becoming partly cloudy. Lows in the upper 60s. Southwest winds around 5 miles per hour. Thursday, mostly cloudy. Cooler with highs in the lower 70s. Northeast winds 10 to 15 miles per hour with gusts up to 25 miles per hour. Thursday night, mostly cloudy. Near steady temperature in the upper 60s. East winds 5 to 10 miles per hour with gusts up to 20 miles per hour, becoming southeast after midnight. Friday, partly sunny in the morning, then clearing. Warmer with highs in the upper 80s. Southwest winds 5 to 10 miles per hour, increasing to around 15 miles per hour in the afternoon. Gusts up to 25 miles per hour. Friday night, partly cloudy with a chance of showers in the evening, then mostly cloudy with showers likely after midnight. Breezy with lows in the upper 50s. Southwest winds around 15 miles per hour, becoming northwest after midnight. Gusts up to 30 miles per hour. Chance of rain 60%. Saturday, showers likely. Windy, colder with highs in the lower 60s. Chance of rain 60%. Saturday night, partly cloudy in the evening, then clearing. Windy with lows in the lower 50s. Sunday, mostly sunny and windy. Highs in the lower 60s. Sunday night, mostly clear. Lows in the lower 50s. Monday, partly sunny. Highs in the upper 60s. Monday night, partly cloudy. Lows in the upper 50s. Tuesday, partly sunny. Highs around 70. Tuesday night, partly cloudy. Lows in the upper 50s. Wednesday, partly sunny. Highs around 70. Here are the marine and buoy reports for 3 a.m. across the lower Chesapeake Bay and coastal waters. All wave and swell heights are in feet. Wave and swell periods are in seconds. Potomac River buoy, air temperature was 73. The wind was north at 14, knots gusting to 17. Cove Point, air temperature was 71. The wind was north at 6 knots. Piney Point, winds were calm. Bishop's Head, air temperature was 73. The wind was north at 4 knots. Lewisetta, air temperature was 74. Water temperature 72. The wind was northwest at 2 knots. Stingray Point buoy, air temperature was 71. Rappahannock Light, winds were south, 9 knots. Yorktown Coast Guard Station, air temperature was 76. Water temperature 71. The wind was southwest at 11 knots. Crypto Peak, water temperature 71. The wind was southwest at 4 knots.
Dominion Terminal Newport News, air temperature was 75. The wind was west at 6 knots. South Craney Island, air temperature was 75. The wind was southwest at 3 knots. Cape Henry, air temperature was 76. The wind was west at 10 knots. Brandywine Chill Lake, Delaware, winds were north, 11 knots. Air temperature 72. Fenwick Island Buoy, winds were northwest, 4 knots. Air temperature 71. Buoy off Virginia Beach 64 nautical miles. Wave heights 2. Wave period 5. Buoy just east of Cape Henry. Water temperature 71. Wave heights 2. Wave period 8. Duck Cove Pier, air temperature was 74. The wind was west at 9 knots. Diamond Shoals Buoy, air temperature was 79. Wave height 2 feet. Wave period 8. The wind was southwest at 16, knots, gusting to 19. Marine forecast, Fenwick Island, Delaware to Currituck Beach Light, North Carolina out 20 nautical miles, including the Virginia portion of Chesapeake Bay and Currituck Sound. Synopsis for Fenwick Island, Delaware to Currituck Beach Light, North Carolina out 60 nautical miles, including Virginia portion of the Chesapeake Bay, Currituck Sound and portions of the James, York, and Rappahannock Rivers. A weak front drops across the waters this morning, bringing a wind shift to the NNE postfrontal. A second, stronger cold front crosses the region late Friday into the weekend. Strong small craft conditions are likely behind that front, with gale conditions possible late Friday night into Saturday morning. While confidence is lower, low pressure could then develop and linger offshore Sunday into Monday. Marine forecast, Chesapeake Bay from New Point Comfort to Little Creek, Virginia. Small craft advisory in effect from 7 a.m. this morning through this afternoon. Rest of tonight, west winds 5 to 10 knots, becoming northwest late. Waves 1 foot. Thursday, northeast winds 10 to 15 knots, increasing to 15 to 20 knots late in the morning, then diminishing to 10 to 15 knots in the afternoon. Waves 2 to 3 feet. A chance of showers late. Thursday night, east winds 10 to 15 knots with gusts up to 20 knots, becoming southeast 5 to 10 knots after midnight. Waves 1 to 2 feet. Friday, southwest winds 10 to 15 knots with gusts up to 20 knots. Waves 1 to 2 feet. Friday night, southwest winds 10 to 15 knots with gusts up to 20 knots, becoming northwest 20 to 25 knots with gusts up to 30 knots after midnight. Waves around 2 feet, building to 3 to 4 feet, occasionally to 5 feet after midnight. Showers likely after midnight. Saturday, north winds 25 to 30 knots with gusts up to 40 knots. Waves 5 to 6 feet, occasionally to 8 feet. Showers likely. Saturday night, north winds 25 to 30 knots with gusts up to 40 knots. Waves 5 to 6 feet, occasionally to 8 feet. A chance of showers in the evening. Sunday, northeast winds 25 to 30 knots, diminishing to 20 to 25 knots in the afternoon. Gusts up to 35 knots. Waves 4 to 5 feet, occasionally to 6 feet. Sunday night, northeast winds 15 to 20 knots with gusts up to 30 knots, diminishing to 10 to 15 knots after midnight. Waves 3 to 4 feet, occasionally to 5 feet. Monday, northeast winds 10 to 15 knots with gusts up to 20 knots. Waves 2 to 3 feet. Monday night, northeast winds 10 to 15 knots with gusts up to 20 knots. Waves 2 to 3 feet. Marine forecast, Chesapeake Bay from Little Creek, Virginia to Cape Henry, Virginia, including the Chesapeake Bay Bridge Tunnel. Small craft advisory in effect from 7 a.m. this morning through this afternoon. Rest of tonight, west winds 5 to 10 knots. Waves 1 to 2 feet. Wave detail, west 1 foot at 2 seconds and southeast 1 foot at 7 seconds. Thursday, northeast winds 15 to 20 knots, diminishing to 10 to 15 knots late. Gusts up to 25 knots. Waves 3 to 4 feet, occasionally to 5 feet. Wave detail, east 3 feet at 4 seconds and west 1 foot at 2 seconds. Thursday night, east winds 10 to 15 knots with gusts up to 20 knots, becoming southeast 5 to 10 knots after midnight. Waves 2 to 3 feet. Wave detail, east 3 feet at 5 seconds. Friday, southwest winds 5 to 10 knots, increasing to 10 to 15 knots in the afternoon. Gusts up to 20 knots. Waves 1 to
to 2 feet. Wave detail, southwest 2 feet at 3 seconds and east 2 feet at 7 seconds. Friday night, southwest winds 15 knots with gusts up to 20 knots, becoming northwest 20 to 25 knots with gusts up to 30 knots after midnight. Waves 3 to 4 feet, occasionally to 5 feet. Wave detail, west 3 feet at 3 seconds and east 2 feet at 7 seconds. Showers likely after midnight. Saturday, north winds 25 to 30 knots with gusts up to 40 knots. Waves 5 to 6 feet, occasionally to 8 feet. Wave detail, northwest 5 feet at 5 seconds and east 2 feet at 7 seconds. Showers likely. Saturday night, north winds 25 to 30 knots with gusts up to 40 knots. Waves 5 to 6 feet, occasionally to 8 feet. A chance of showers in the evening. Sunday, northeast winds 25 to 30 knots, diminishing to 20 to 25 knots in the afternoon. Gusts up to 35 knots. Waves 5 to 6 feet, occasionally to 8 feet. Sunday night, northeast winds 15 to 20 knots. Gusts up to 30 knots, decreasing to 20 knots after midnight. Waves 4 to 5 feet, occasionally to 6 feet. Monday, northeast winds 15 to 20 knots. Waves 3 to 4 feet, occasionally to 5 feet. Monday night, northeast winds 15 to 20 knots. Waves 3 to 4 feet, occasionally to 5 feet. Marine forecast, Kerbic Sound. Rest of tonight, southwest winds 5 to 10 knots. Waves around 1 foot. Thursday, northwest winds 5 to 10 knots, becoming northeast 10 to 15 knots with gusts up to 20 knots in the late morning and afternoon. Waves around 1 foot, increasing to 1 to 2 feet in the late morning and afternoon. Thursday night, northeast winds 5 to 10 knots with gusts up to 15 knots, becoming southeast after midnight. Waves around 1 foot, diminishing to 1 foot or less and light chop after midnight. Friday, southwest winds 5 to 10 knots, increasing to 10 to 15 knots in the afternoon. Gusts up to 20 knots. Waves around 1 foot, increasing to 1 to 2 feet in the afternoon. Friday night, south winds 10 to 15 knots, becoming west 15 to 20 knots after midnight. Gusts up to 25 knots. Waves 1 to 2 feet, increasing to 2 to 3 feet after midnight. A chance of showers after midnight. Saturday, north winds 20 to 25 knots, increasing to 25 to 30 knots in the afternoon. Gusts up to 40 knots. Waves 2 to 4 feet, increasing to 3 to 4 feet in the afternoon. Showers. Saturday night, north winds 25 to 30 knots with gusts up to 40 knots. Waves 3 to 4 feet. A chance of showers. Sunday, northeast winds 20 to 25 knots with gusts up to 35 knots. Waves 2 to 4 feet. Sunday night, northeast winds 15 to 20 knots, diminishing to 10 to 15 knots after midnight. Gusts up to 35 knots. Waves 2 to 3 feet, diminishing to 1 to 2 feet after midnight. Monday, northeast winds 10 to 15 knots, increasing to 15 to 20 knots in the afternoon. Gusts up to 30 knots. Waves 1 to 2 feet, increasing to 2 to 3 feet in the afternoon. Monday night, northeast winds 10 to 15 knots with gusts up to 30 knots. Waves 1 to 2 feet. The current time is 3:50 a.m. Eastern Daylight Time. The Norfolk, Virginia climate summary for yesterday, October 14, 2026. Yesterday's high temperature was 90 degrees and the low 65 degrees. No precipitation fell yesterday, which leaves the monthly total at 0.90 inches. This is 0.93 inches below the normal amount of 1.83 inches for October. The total precipitation for the year still stands at 29.90 inches, which is 10.87 inches below normal. There were no heating degree days yesterday. This leaves the monthly total at 10. The yearly total since July 1st is 12. There were 13 cooling degree days yesterday. This brings the monthly total to 89. The yearly total since January 1st is 2,109. The normal high temperature for today is 73 degrees, and the normal low is 55. The record high for today is 89, which occurred in 1985, and the record low is 31, which occurred in 1876. Sunrise today is at 7:12 a.m. and sunset is at 6:28 p.m. The Tropical Weather Outlook. For the North Atlantic, Caribbean Sea, and the Gulf of America,

Friday night, southwest winds 20 to 30 knots. Seas 5 to 9 feet. Saturday, north winds 20 to 30 knots, increasing to 25 to 35 knots. Seas 8 to 13 feet. Saturday night, north winds 25 to 35 knots, becoming north to northeast 20 to 30 knots. Seas 8 to 14 feet. Sunday, northeast winds 20 to 30 knots. Seas 8 to 13 feet. Sunday night, east to northeast winds 15 to 25 knots. Seas 6 to 11 feet. Monday, east winds 10 to 20 knots. Seas 6 to 10 feet. Monday night, east winds 10 to 20 knots, diminishing to 5 to 15 knots. Seas 5 to 9 feet. Hazardous weather information. Now here is the hazardous weather outlook for southeast Maryland, northeast North Carolina, central Virginia, east central Virginia, eastern Virginia, north central Virginia, south central Virginia, and southeast Virginia. This afternoon and tonight, no hazardous weather is expected at this time. And now the extended outlook for the period Thursday through Tuesday. No hazardous weather is expected at this time. The key weather messages for the next 7 days. A cold front drops southward this morning with increasing clouds and much cooler temperatures. Some light rain is forecast across the northern half of the area. Warm and breezy Friday with gusty showers along the front Friday night into Saturday. Much cooler temperatures arrive this weekend. Now the official National Weather Service forecast. Rest of tonight, mostly clear late this evening, then becoming partly cloudy. Lows in the upper 60s. Southwest winds around 5 miles per hour. Thursday, mostly cloudy. Cooler with highs in the lower 70s. Northeast winds 10 to 15 miles per hour with gusts up to 25 miles per hour. Thursday night, mostly cloudy. Near steady temperature in the upper 60s. East winds 5 to 10 miles per hour with gusts up to 20 miles per hour, becoming southeast after midnight. Friday, partly sunny in the morning, then clearing. Warmer with highs in the upper 80s. Southwest winds 5 to 10 miles per hour, increasing to around 15 miles per hour in the afternoon. Gusts up to 25 miles per hour. Friday night, partly cloudy with a chance of showers in the evening, then mostly cloudy with showers likely after midnight. Breezy with lows in the upper 50s. Southwest winds around 15 miles per hour, becoming northwest after midnight. Gusts up to 30 miles per hour. Chance of rain 60%. Saturday, showers likely. Windy, colder with highs in the lower 60s. Chance of rain 60%. Saturday night, partly cloudy in the evening, then clearing. Windy with lows in the lower 50s. Sunday, mostly sunny and windy. Highs in the lower 60s. Sunday night, mostly clear. Lows in the lower 50s. Monday, partly sunny. Highs in the upper 60s. Monday night, partly cloudy. Lows in the upper 50s. Tuesday, partly sunny. Highs around 70. Tuesday night, partly cloudy. Lows in the upper 50s. Wednesday, partly sunny. Highs around 70. Here are the marine and buoy reports for 3 a.m. across the lower Chesapeake Bay and coastal waters. All wave and swell heights are in feet. Wave and swell periods are in seconds. Potomac River buoy, air temperature was 73. The wind was north at 14, knots gusting to 17. Cove Point, air temperature was 71. The wind was north at 6 knots. Piney Point, winds were calm. Bishop's Head, air temperature was 73. The wind was north at 4 knots. Lewisetta, air temperature was 74. Water temperature 72. The wind was northwest at 2 knots. Stingray Point buoy, air temperature was 71. Rappahannock Light, winds were south, 9 knots. Yorktown Coast Guard Station, air temperature was 76. Water temperature 71. The wind was southwest at 11 knots. Crypto Peak, water temperature 71. The wind was southwest at 4 knots. Dominion Terminal Newport News, air temperature was 75. The wind was west at 6 knots. South Craney Island, air temperature was 75. The wind was southwest at 3 knots. Cape Henry, air temperature was 76. The wind was west at 10 knots. Brandywine Chill Lake, Delaware, winds were north, 11 knots. Air temperature 76.

22. Fenwick Island buoy, winds were northwest, 4 knots. Air temperature 71. Buoy off Virginia Beach 64 nautical miles. Wave heights 2. Wave period 5. Buoy just east of Cape Henry. Water temperature 71. Wave heights 2. Wave period 8. Duck Cove Pier, air temperature was 74. The wind was west at 9 knots. Diamond Shoals buoy, air temperature was 79. Wave height 2 feet. Wave period 8. The wind was southwest at 16, knots gusting to 19. Marine forecast, Fenwick Island, Delaware to Caribbean Beach Light, North Carolina out 20 nautical miles, including the Virginia portion of Chesapeake Bay and Caribbean Sound. Synopsis for Fenwick Island, Delaware to Caribbean Beach Light, North Carolina out 60 nautical miles, including Virginia portion of the Chesapeake Bay, Caribbean Sound and portions of the James, York, and Rappahannock Rivers. A weak front drops across the waters this morning, bringing a wind shift to the NNE postfrontal. A second, stronger cold front crosses the region late Friday into the weekend. Strong small craft conditions are likely behind that front, with gale conditions possible late Friday night into Saturday morning. While confidence is lower, low pressure could then develop and linger offshore Sunday into Monday. Marine forecast, Chesapeake Bay from New Point Comfort to Little Creek, Virginia. Small craft advisory in effect from 7 a.m. this morning through this afternoon. Rest of tonight, west winds 5 to 10 knots, becoming northwest late. Waves 1 foot. Thursday, northeast winds 10 to 15 knots, increasing to 15 to 20 knots late in the morning, then diminishing to 10 to 15 knots in the afternoon. Waves 2 to 3 feet. A chance of showers late. Thursday night, east winds 10 to 15 knots with gusts up to 20 knots, becoming southeast 5 to 10 knots after midnight. Waves 1 to 2 feet. Friday, southwest winds 10 to 15 knots with gusts up to 20 knots. Waves 1 to 2 feet. Friday night, southwest winds 10 to 15 knots with gusts up to 20 knots, becoming northwest 20 to 25 knots with gusts up to 30 knots after midnight. Waves around 2 feet, building to 3 to 4 feet, occasionally to 5 feet after midnight. Showers likely after midnight. Saturday, north winds 25 to 30 knots with gusts up to 40 knots. Waves 5 to 6 feet, occasionally to 8 feet. Showers likely. Saturday night, north winds 25 to 30 knots with gusts up to 40 knots. Waves 5 to 6 feet, occasionally to 8 feet. A chance of showers in the evening. Sunday, northeast winds 25 to 30 knots, diminishing to 20 to 25 knots in the afternoon. Gusts up to 35 knots. Waves 4 to 5 feet, occasionally to 6 feet. Sunday night, northeast winds 15 to 20 knots with gusts up to 30 knots, diminishing to 10 to 15 knots after midnight. Waves 3 to 4 feet, occasionally to 5 feet. Monday, northeast winds 10 to 15 knots with gusts up to 20 knots. Waves 2 to 3 feet. Monday night, northeast winds 10 to 15 knots with gusts up to 20 knots. Waves 2 to 3 feet. Marine forecast, Chesapeake Bay from Little Creek, Virginia to Cape Henry, Virginia, including the Chesapeake Bay Bridge Tunnel. Small craft advisory in effect from 7 a.m. this morning through this afternoon. Rest of tonight, west winds 5 to 10 knots. Waves 1 to 2 feet. Wave detail, west 1 foot at 2 seconds and southeast 1 foot at 7 seconds. Thursday, northeast winds 15 to 20 knots, diminishing to 10 to 15 knots late. Gusts up to 25 knots. Waves 3 to 4 feet, occasionally to 5 feet. Wave detail, east 3 feet at 4 seconds and west 1 foot at 2 seconds. Thursday night, east winds 10 to 15 knots with gusts up to 20 knots, becoming southeast 5 to 10 knots after midnight. Waves 2 to 3 feet. Wave detail, east 3 feet at 5 seconds. Friday, southwest winds 5 to 10 knots, increasing to 10 to 15 knots in the afternoon. Gusts up to 20 knots. Waves 1 to 2 feet. Wave detail, southwest 2 feet at 3 seconds and east 2 feet at 7 seconds. Friday night, southwest winds 15 knots with gusts up to 20 knots, becoming northwest 20 to 25 knots with gusts up to 30 knots after midnight. Waves 3 to 4 feet, occasionally to 5 feet. Wave detail,
west 3 feet at 3 seconds and east 2 feet at 7 seconds. Showers likely after midnight. Saturday, north winds 25 to 30 knots with gusts up to 40 knots. Waves 5 to 6 feet, occasionally to 8 feet. Wave detail, northwest 5 feet at 5 seconds and east 2 feet at 7 seconds. Showers likely. Saturday night, north winds 25 to 30 knots with gusts up to 40 knots. Waves 5 to 6 feet, occasionally to 8 feet. A chance of showers in the evening. Sunday, northeast winds 25 to 30 knots, diminishing to 20 to 25 knots in the afternoon. Gusts up to 35 knots. Waves 5 to 6 feet, occasionally to 8 feet. Sunday night, northeast winds 15 to 20 knots. Gusts up to 30 knots, decreasing to 20 knots after midnight. Waves 4 to 5 feet, occasionally to 6 feet. Monday, northeast winds 15 to 20 knots. Waves 3 to 4 feet, occasionally to 5 feet. Monday night, northeast winds 15 to 20 knots. Waves 3 to 4 feet, occasionally to 5 feet. Marine forecast, Caribbean Sound. Rest of tonight, southwest winds 5 to 10 knots. Waves around 1 foot. Thursday, northwest winds 5 to 10 knots, becoming northeast 10 to 15 knots with gusts up to 20 knots in the late morning and afternoon. Waves around 1 foot, increasing to 1 to 2 feet in the late morning and afternoon. Thursday night, northeast winds 5 to 10 knots with gusts up to 15 knots, becoming southeast after midnight. Waves around 1 foot, diminishing to 1 foot or less and light chop after midnight. Friday, southwest winds 5 to 10 knots, increasing to 10 to 15 knots in the afternoon. Gusts up to 20 knots. Waves around 1 foot, increasing to 1 to 2 feet in the afternoon. Friday night, south winds 10 to 15 knots, becoming west 15 to 20 knots after midnight. Gusts up to 25 knots. Waves 1 to 2 feet, increasing to 2 to 3 feet after midnight. A chance of showers after midnight. Saturday, north winds 20 to 25 knots, increasing to 25 to 30 knots in the afternoon. Gusts up to 40 knots. Waves 2 to 4 feet, increasing to 3 to 4 feet in the afternoon. Showers. Saturday night, north winds 25 to 30 knots with gusts up to 40 knots. Waves 3 to 4 feet. A chance of showers. Sunday, northeast winds 20 to 25 knots with gusts up to 35 knots. Waves 2 to 4 feet. Sunday night, northeast winds 15 to 20 knots, diminishing to 10 to 15 knots after midnight. Gusts up to 35 knots. Waves 2 to 3 feet, diminishing to 1 to 2 feet after midnight. Monday, northeast winds 10 to 15 knots, increasing to 15 to 20 knots in the afternoon. Gusts up to 30 knots. Waves 1 to 2 feet, increasing to 2 to 3 feet in the afternoon. Monday night, northeast winds 10 to 15 knots with gusts up to 30 knots. Waves 1 to 2 feet. This is NOAA's National Weather Service All Hazards Weather Radio, KHP 37, broadcasting from Wakefield, Virginia, transmitting from Driver, Virginia on a frequency of 162.550 MHz. The following information is for Hampton Roads in northeast North Carolina, the southern part of the Chesapeake Bay and adjacent coastal waters. The current time is 4:06 a.m. Eastern Daylight Time. The Norfolk, Virginia climate summary for yesterday, October 14, 2026. Yesterday's high temperature was 90 degrees and the low 65 degrees. No precipitation fell yesterday, which leaves the monthly total at 0.90 inches. This is 0.93 inches below the normal amount of 1.83 inches for October. The total precipitation for the year still stands at 29.90 inches, which is 10.87 inches below normal. There were no heating degree days yesterday. This leaves the monthly total at 10. The yearly total since July 1st is 12. There were 13 cooling degree days yesterday. This brings the monthly total to 89. The yearly total since January 1st is 2,109. The normal high temperature for today is 73 degrees, and the normal low is 55. The record high for today is 89, which occurred in 1985, and the record low is 31, which occurred in 1876. Sunrise today is at 7:12 a.m. and sunset is at 6:28 p.m. The Tropical Weather Outlook.
For the North Atlantic, Caribbean Sea, and the Gulf of America, tropical cyclone formation is not expected during the next 7 days. Offshore waters forecast Baltimore Canyon to Cape Charles Light to 100 nautical miles. Tonight, southwest winds 10 to 20 knots, becoming west. Seas 3 to 6 feet. Chance of thunderstorms. Thursday, northeast winds 10 to 20 knots, becoming east to northeast 5 to 15 knots. Seas 3 to 6 feet. Chance of showers and thunderstorms. Thursday night, east winds 5 to 15 knots, becoming south to southeast. Seas 3 to 6 feet. Chance of showers. Slight chance of thunderstorms. Friday, south to southwest winds 10 to 20 knots. Seas 4 to 6 feet. Friday night, southwest winds 20 to 30 knots. Seas 5 to 9 feet. Saturday, north winds 20 to 30 knots, increasing to 25 to 35 knots. Seas 8 to 13 feet. Saturday night, north winds 25 to 35 knots, becoming north to northeast 20 to 30 knots. Seas 8 to 14 feet. Sunday, northeast winds 20 to 30 knots. Seas 8 to 13 feet. Sunday night, east to northeast winds 15 to 25 knots. Seas 6 to 11 feet. Monday, east winds 10 to 20 knots. Seas 6 to 10 feet. Monday night, east winds 10 to 20 knots, diminishing to 5 to 15 knots. Seas 5 to 9 feet. Hazardous weather information. Now here is the hazardous weather outlook for southeast Maryland, northeast North Carolina, central Virginia, east central Virginia, eastern Virginia, north central Virginia, south central Virginia, and southeast Virginia. Today and tonight. No hazardous weather is expected at this time. And now the extended outlook for the period Friday through Wednesday. No hazardous weather is expected at this time. The key weather messages for the next 7 days. A cold front drops southward this morning with increasing clouds and much cooler temperatures. Some light rain is forecast across the northern half of the area. Warm and breezy Friday with gusty showers along the front Friday night into Saturday. Much cooler temperatures arrive this weekend. Now the official National Weather Service forecast. Rest of tonight, mostly clear late this evening, then becoming partly cloudy. Lows in the upper 60s. Southwest winds around 5 miles per hour. Thursday, mostly cloudy. Cooler with highs in the lower 70s. Northeast winds 10 to 15 miles per hour with gusts up to 25 miles per hour. Thursday night, mostly cloudy. Near steady temperature in the upper 60s. East winds 5 to 10 miles per hour with gusts up to 20 miles per hour, becoming southeast after midnight. Friday, partly sunny in the morning, then clearing. Warmer with highs in the upper 80s. Southwest winds 5 to 10 miles per hour, increasing to around 15 miles per hour in the afternoon. Gusts up to 25 miles per hour. Friday night, partly cloudy with a chance of showers in the evening, then mostly cloudy with showers likely after midnight. Breezy with lows in the upper 50s. Southwest winds around 15 miles per hour, becoming northwest after midnight. Gusts up to 30 miles per hour. Chance of rain 60%. Saturday, showers likely. Windy, colder with highs in the lower 60s. Chance of rain 60%. Saturday night, partly cloudy in the evening, then clearing. Windy with lows in the lower 50s. Sunday, mostly sunny and windy. Highs in the lower 60s. Sunday night, mostly clear. Lows in the lower 50s. Monday, partly sunny. Highs in the upper 60s. Monday night, partly cloudy. Lows in the upper 50s. Tuesday, partly sunny. Highs around 70. Tuesday night, partly cloudy. Lows in the upper 50s. Wednesday, partly sunny. Highs around 70. Here are the marine and buoy reports for 3 a.m. across the lower Chesapeake Bay and coastal waters. All wave and swell heights are in feet. Wave and swell periods are in seconds. Potomac River buoy, air temperature was 73. The wind was north at 14, knots gusting to 17. Cove Point, air temperature was 71. The wind was north at 6 knots. Piney Point, winds were calm. Bishop's Head, air temperature was 73. The wind was north at 4 knots. Lewisetta, air temperature was 74.
Water temperature 72. The wind was northwest at 2 knots. Stingray Point buoy, air temperature was 71. Rappahannock Light, winds were south, 9 knots. Yorktown Coast Guard Station, air temperature was 76. Water temperature 71. The wind was southwest at 11 knots. Crypto Peak, water temperature 71. The wind was southwest at 4 knots. Dominion Terminal Newport News, air temperature was 75. The wind was west at 6 knots. South Craney Island, air temperature was 75. The wind was southwest at 3 knots. Cape Henry, air temperature was 76. The wind was west at 10 knots. Brandywine Chill Lake, Delaware, winds were north, 11 knots. Air temperature 72. Fenwick Island buoy, winds were northwest, 4 knots. Air temperature 71. Buoy off Virginia Beach 64 nautical miles. Wave heights 2. Wave period 5. Buoy just east of Cape Henry. Water temperature 71. Wave heights 2. Wave period 8. Duck Cove Pier, air temperature was 74. The wind was west at 9 knots. Diamond Shoals buoy, air temperature was 79. Wave height 2 feet. Wave period 8. The wind was southwest at 16, knots, gusting to 19. Here are the marine and buoy reports for 4 a.m. across the lower Chesapeake Bay and coastal waters. All wave and swell heights are in feet. Wave and swell periods are in seconds. Potomac River buoy, air temperature was 73. The wind was north at 16, knots, gusting to 17. Cove Point, winds were north, 8 knots. Piney Point, winds were northeast, 9 knots. Bishop's Head, winds were north, 6 knots. Water temperature 73. Lewisetta, winds were northeast, 6 knots. Water temperature 71. Stingray Point buoy, air temperature was 71. Rappahannock Light, winds were south, 6 knots. Yorktown Coast Guard Station, winds were southwest, 7 knots. Water temperature 71. Crypto Peak, water temperature 71. The wind was southwest at 5 knots. Dominion Terminal Newport News, winds were west, 10 knots. South Craney Island, winds were south, 5 knots. Cape Henry, winds were west, 10 knots. Brandywine Chill Lake, Delaware, winds were northeast, 10 knots. Fenwick Island buoy, winds were north, 8 knots. Buoy off Virginia Beach 64 nautical miles. Water temperature 69. Buoy just east of Cape Henry. Water temperature 71. Wave heights 2. Wave period 8. Duck Cove Pier, winds were west, 11 knots. Diamond Shoals buoy, winds were southwest, 17 knots. Water temperature 83. Air temperature 79. Marine forecast, Fenwick Island, Delaware to Carrick Beach, Light, North Carolina, out 20 nautical miles, including the Virginia portion of Chesapeake Bay and Carrick Sound. Synopsis for Fenwick Island, Delaware to Carrick Beach, Light, North Carolina, out 60 nautical miles, including Virginia portion of the Chesapeake Bay, Carrick Sound, and portions of the James, York, and Rappahannock Rivers. A weak front drops across the waters this morning, bringing a wind shift to the NNE postfrontal. A second, stronger cold front crosses the region late Friday into the weekend. Strong small craft conditions are likely behind that front, with gale conditions possible late Friday night into Saturday morning. While confidence is lower, low pressure could then develop and linger offshore Sunday into Monday. Marine forecast, Chesapeake Bay from New Point Comfort to Little Creek, Virginia. Small craft advisory in effect from 7 a.m. this morning through this afternoon. Rest of tonight, west winds 5 to 10 knots, becoming northwest late. Waves 1 foot. Thursday, northeast winds 10 to 15 knots, increasing to 15 to 20 knots late in the morning, then diminishing to 10 to 15 knots in the afternoon. Waves 2 to 3 feet. A chance of showers late. Thursday night, east winds 10 to 15 knots with gusts up to 20 knots, becoming southeast 5 to 10 knots after midnight. Waves 1 to 2 feet. Friday, southwest winds 10 to 15 knots with gusts up to 20 knots. Waves 1 to 2 feet. Friday night, southwest winds 10 to 15 knots with gusts up to 20 knots, becoming northwest 20 to 25 knots with gusts up to 30 knots after midnight. Waves around 2 feet.
building to 3 to 4 feet, occasionally to 5 feet after midnight. Showers likely after midnight. Saturday, north winds 25 to 30 knots with gusts up to 40 knots. Waves 5 to 6 feet, occasionally to 8 feet. Showers likely. Saturday night, north winds 25 to 30 knots with gusts up to 40 knots. Waves 5 to 6 feet, occasionally to 8 feet. A chance of showers in the evening. Sunday, northeast winds 25 to 30 knots, diminishing to 20 to 25 knots in the afternoon. Gusts up to 35 knots. Waves 4 to 5 feet, occasionally to 6 feet. Sunday night, northeast winds 15 to 20 knots with gusts up to 30 knots, diminishing to 10 to 15 knots after midnight. Waves 3 to 4 feet, occasionally to 5 feet. Monday, northeast winds 10 to 15 knots with gusts up to 20 knots. Waves 2 to 3 feet. Monday night, northeast winds 10 to 15 knots with gusts up to 20 knots. Waves 2 to 3 feet. Marine forecast. Chesapeake Bay from Little Creek, Virginia to Cape Henry, Virginia, including the Chesapeake Bay Bridge Tunnel. Small craft advisory in effect from 7 a.m. this morning through this afternoon. Rest of tonight, west winds 5 to 10 knots. Waves 1 to 2 feet. Wave detail, west 1 foot at 2 seconds and southeast 1 foot at 7 seconds. Thursday, northeast winds 15 to 20 knots, diminishing to 10 to 15 knots late. Gusts up to 25 knots. Waves 3 to 4 feet, occasionally to 5 feet. Wave detail, east 3 feet at 4 seconds and west 1 foot at 2 seconds. Thursday night, east winds 10 to 15 knots with gusts up to 20 knots, becoming southeast 5 to 10 knots after midnight. Waves 2 to 3 feet. Wave detail, east 3 feet at 5 seconds. Friday, southwest winds 5 to 10 knots, increasing to 10 to 15 knots in the afternoon. Gusts up to 20 knots. Waves 1 to 2 feet. Wave detail, southwest 2 feet at 3 seconds and east 2 feet at 7 seconds. Friday night, southwest winds 15 knots with gusts up to 20 knots, becoming northwest 20 to 25 knots with gusts up to 30 knots after midnight. Waves 3 to 4 feet, occasionally to 5 feet. Wave detail, west 3 feet at 3 seconds and east 2 feet at 7 seconds. Showers likely after midnight. Saturday, north winds 25 to 30 knots with gusts up to 40 knots. Waves 5 to 6 feet, occasionally to 8 feet. Wave detail, northwest 5 feet at 5 seconds and east 2 feet at 7 seconds. Showers likely. Saturday night, north winds 25 to 30 knots with gusts up to 40 knots. Waves 5 to 6 feet, occasionally to 8 feet. A chance of showers in the evening. Sunday, northeast winds 25 to 30 knots, diminishing to 20 to 25 knots in the afternoon. Gusts up to 35 knots. Waves 5 to 6 feet, occasionally to 8 feet. Sunday night, northeast winds 15 to 20 knots. Gusts up to 30 knots, decreasing to 20 knots after midnight. Waves 4 to 5 feet, occasionally to 6 feet. Monday, northeast winds 15 to 20 knots. Waves 3 to 4 feet, occasionally to 5 feet. Monday night, northeast winds 15 to 20 knots. Waves 3 to 4 feet, occasionally to 5 feet. Marine forecast, Kerbic Sound. Rest of tonight, southwest winds 5 to 10 knots. Waves around 1 foot. Thursday, northwest winds 5 to 10 knots, becoming northeast 10 to 15 knots with gusts up to 20 knots in the late morning and afternoon. Waves around 1 foot, increasing to 1 to 2 feet in the late morning and afternoon. Thursday night, northeast winds 5 to 10 knots with gusts up to 15 knots, becoming southeast after midnight. Waves around 1 foot, diminishing to 1 foot or less and light chop after midnight. Friday, southwest winds 5 to 10 knots, increasing to 10 to 15 knots in the afternoon. Gusts up to 20 knots. Waves around 1 foot, increasing to 1 to 2 feet in the afternoon. Friday night, south winds 10 to 15 knots, becoming west 15 to 20 knots after midnight. Gusts up to 25 knots. Waves 1 to 2 feet, increasing to 2 to 3 feet after midnight. A chance of showers after midnight. Saturday, north winds 20 to 25 knots, increasing to 25 to 30 knots in the afternoon. Gusts up to 40 knots.
Waves 2 to 4 feet, increasing to 3 to 4 feet in the afternoon. Showers. Saturday night, north winds 25 to 30 knots with gusts up to 40 knots. Waves 3 to 4 feet. A chance of showers. Sunday, northeast winds 20 to 25 knots with gusts up to 35 knots. Waves 2 to 4 feet. Sunday night, northeast winds 15 to 20 knots, diminishing to 10 to 15 knots after midnight. Gusts up to 35 knots. Waves 2 to 3 feet, diminishing to 1 to 2 feet after midnight. Monday, northeast winds 10 to 15 knots, increasing to 15 to 20 knots in the afternoon. Gusts up to 30 knots. Waves 1 to 2 feet, increasing to 2 to 3 feet in the afternoon. Monday night, northeast winds 10 to 15 knots with gusts up to 30 knots. Waves 1 to 2 feet. The current time is 4:23 a.m. Eastern Daylight Time. The Norfolk, Virginia climate summary for yesterday, October 14, 2026. Yesterday's high temperature was 90 degrees and the low 65 degrees. No precipitation fell yesterday, which leaves the monthly total at 0.90 inches. This is 0.93 inches below the normal amount of 1.83 inches for October. The total precipitation for the year still stands at 29.90 inches, which is 10.87 inches below normal. There were no heating degree days yesterday. This leaves the monthly total at 10. The yearly total since July 1st is 12. There were 13 cooling degree days yesterday. This brings the monthly total to 89. The yearly total since January 1st is 2,109. The normal high temperature for today is 73 degrees, and the normal low is 55. The record high for today is 89, which occurred in 1985, and the record low is 31, which occurred in 1876. Sunrise today is at 7:12 a.m. and sunset is at 6:28 p.m. The Tropical Weather Outlook. For the North Atlantic, Caribbean Sea and the Gulf of America, tropical cyclone formation is not expected during the next 7 days. Offshore waters forecast Baltimore Canyon to Cape Charles Light to 100 nautical miles. Tonight, southwest winds 10 to 20 knots, becoming west. Seas 3 to 6 feet. Chance of thunderstorms. Thursday, northeast winds 10 to 20 knots, becoming east to northeast 5 to 15 knots. Seas 3 to 6 feet. Chance of showers and thunderstorms. Thursday night, east winds 5 to 15 knots, becoming south to southeast. Seas 3 to 6 feet. Chance of showers. Slight chance of thunderstorms. Friday, south to southwest winds 10 to 20 knots. Seas 4 to 6 feet. Friday night, southwest winds 20 to 30 knots. Seas 5 to 9 feet. Saturday, north winds 20 to 30 knots, increasing to 25 to 35 knots. Seas 8 to 13 feet. Saturday night, north winds 25 to 35 knots, becoming north to northeast 20 to 30 knots. Seas 8 to 14 feet. Sunday, northeast winds 20 to 30 knots. Seas 8 to 13 feet. Sunday night, east to northeast winds 15 to 25 knots. Seas 6 to 11 feet. Monday, east winds 10 to 20 knots. Seas 6 to 10 feet. Monday night, east winds 10 to 20 knots, diminishing to 5 to 15 knots. Seas 5 to 9 feet. Hazardous weather information. Now here is the hazardous weather outlook for southeast Maryland, northeast North Carolina, central Virginia, east central Virginia, eastern Virginia, north central Virginia, south central Virginia, and southeast Virginia. Today and tonight. No hazardous weather is expected at this time. And now the extended outlook for the period Friday through Wednesday. No hazardous weather is expected at this time. The key weather messages for the next 7 days. A cold front drops southward this morning with increasing clouds and much cooler temperatures. Some light rain is forecast across the northern half of the area. Warm and breezy Friday with gusty showers along the front Friday night into Saturday. Much cooler temperatures arrive this weekend. Now the official National Weather Service forecast. Rest of tonight, mostly clear late this evening, then becoming partly cloudy. Lows in the upper 60s. Southwest winds around 5 miles per hour. Thursday, mostly cloudy. Cooler with highs in the lower 70s. Northeast winds 10 to 15 miles per hour with gusts up to 25 miles per hour.
Thursday night, mostly cloudy. Near steady temperature in the upper 60s. East winds 5 to 10 miles per hour with gusts up to 20 miles per hour, becoming southeast after midnight. Friday, partly sunny in the morning, then clearing. Warmer with highs in the upper 80s. Southwest winds 5 to 10 miles per hour, increasing to around 15 miles per hour in the afternoon. Gusts up to 25 miles per hour. Friday night, partly cloudy with a chance of showers in the evening, then mostly cloudy with showers likely after midnight. Breezy with lows in the upper 50s. Southwest winds around 15 miles per hour, becoming northwest after midnight. Gusts up to 30 miles per hour. Chance of rain 60%. Saturday, showers likely. Windy, colder with highs in the lower 60s. Chance of rain 60%. Saturday night, partly cloudy in the evening, then clearing. Windy with lows in the lower 50s. Sunday, mostly sunny and windy. Highs in the lower 60s. Sunday night, mostly clear. Lows in the lower 50s. Monday, partly sunny. Highs in the upper 60s. Monday night, partly cloudy. Lows in the upper 50s. Tuesday, partly sunny. Highs around 70. Tuesday night, partly cloudy. Lows in the upper 50s. Wednesday, partly sunny. Highs around 70. Here are the marine and buoy reports for 4 a.m. across the lower Chesapeake Bay and coastal waters. All wave and swell heights are in feet. Wave and swell periods are in seconds. Potomac River buoy, air temperature was 73. The wind was north at 16, knots gusting to 17. Cove Point, winds were north, 8 knots. Piney Point, winds were northeast, 9 knots. Bishop's Head, winds were north, 6 knots. Water temperature 73. Lewisetta, winds were northeast, 6 knots. Water temperature 71. Stingray Point buoy, air temperature was 71. Rappahannock Light, winds were south, 6 knots. Yorktown Coast Guard Station, winds were southwest, 7 knots. Water temperature 71. Crypto Peak, water temperature 71. The wind was southwest at 5 knots. Dominion Terminal Newport News, winds were west, 10 knots. South Craney Island, winds were south, 5 knots. Cape Henry, winds were west, 10 knots. Brandywine Chill Lake, Delaware, winds were northeast, 10 knots. Fenwick Island buoy, winds were north, 8 knots. Buoy off Virginia Beach, 64 nautical miles. Water temperature 69. Buoy just east of Cape Henry. Water temperature 71. Wave heights 2. Wave period 8. Duck Cove here, winds were west, 11 knots. Diamond Shoals buoy, winds were southwest, 17 knots. Water temperature 83. Air temperature 79. Marine forecast, Fenwick Island, Delaware to Currituck Beach Light, North Carolina out 20 nautical miles, including the Virginia portion of Chesapeake Bay and Currituck Sound. Synopsis for Fenwick Island, Delaware to Currituck Beach Light, North Carolina out 60 nautical miles, including Virginia portion of the Chesapeake Bay, Currituck Sound and portions of the James, York, and Rappahannock Rivers. A weak front drops across the waters this morning, bringing a wind shift to the NNE postfrontal. A second, stronger cold front crosses the region late Friday into the weekend. Strong small craft conditions are likely behind that front, with gale conditions possible late Friday night into Saturday morning. While confidence is lower, low pressure could then develop and linger offshore Sunday into Monday. Marine forecast, Chesapeake Bay from New Point Comfort to Little Creek, Virginia. Small craft advisory in effect until 4 p.m. this afternoon. Today, northwest winds 5 to 10 knots, becoming northeast 10 to 15 knots with gusts up to 20 knots early this morning, then increasing to 15 to 20 knots late this morning, diminishing to 10 to 15 knots with gusts up to 20 knots this afternoon. Waves 1 foot, building to 2 to 3 feet. A slight chance of showers early this afternoon. A chance of showers late. Tonight, east winds 10 to 15 knots with gusts up to 20 knots, diminishing to 5 to 10 knots with gusts up to 15 knots in the late evening and early morning, then becoming south late. Waves 1 to 2 feet. Friday, southwest winds 10 to 15 knots with gusts up to 20 knots. Waves 1 to 2 feet. Friday night,
southwest winds 10 to 15 knots with gusts up to 20 knots, becoming northwest 20 to 25 knots with gusts up to 30 knots after midnight. Waves around 2 feet, building to 3 to 4 feet, occasionally to 5 feet after midnight. Showers likely after midnight. Saturday, north winds 25 to 30 knots with gusts up to 40 knots. Waves 5 to 6 feet, occasionally to 8 feet. Showers likely. Saturday night, north winds 25 to 30 knots with gusts up to 40 knots. Waves 5 to 6 feet, occasionally to 8 feet. A chance of showers in the evening. Sunday, northeast winds 25 to 30 knots, diminishing to 20 to 25 knots in the afternoon. Gusts up to 35 knots. Waves 4 to 5 feet, occasionally to 6 feet. Sunday night, northeast winds 15 to 20 knots with gusts up to 30 knots, diminishing to 10 to 15 knots after midnight. Waves, northeast winds 15 to 20 knots with gusts up to 30 knots, diminishing to 10 to 15 knots after midnight. Waves 3 to 4 feet, occasionally to 5 feet. Monday, northeast winds 10 to 15 knots with gusts up to 20 knots. Waves 2 to 3 feet. Monday night, northeast winds 10 to 15 knots with gusts up to 20 knots. Waves 2 to 3 feet. Marine forecast, Chesapeake Bay from Little Creek, Virginia to Cape Henry, Virginia, including the Chesapeake Bay Bridge Tunnel. Small craft advisory in effect until 4 p.m. this afternoon. Today, northwest winds 5 to 10 knots, becoming northeast 15 to 20 knots with gusts up to 25 knots until late afternoon, then diminishing to 10 to 15 knots with gusts up to 20 knots late. Waves 3 to 4 feet, occasionally to 5 feet. Wave detail, east 3 feet at 4 seconds and west 1 foot at 2 seconds. A slight chance of showers this afternoon. Tonight, northeast winds 10 to 15 knots with gusts up to 20 knots, becoming east 5 to 10 knots with gusts up to 15 knots in the late evening and early morning, then becoming south late. Waves 2 to 3 feet. Wave detail, east 3 feet at 5 seconds. Friday, southwest winds 5 to 10 knots, increasing to 10 to 15 knots in the afternoon. Gusts up to 20 knots. Waves 1 to 2 feet. Wave detail, southwest 2 feet at 3 seconds and east 2 feet at 7 seconds. Friday night, southwest winds 15 knots with gusts up to 20 knots, becoming northwest 20 to 25 knots with gusts up to 30 knots after midnight. Waves 3 to 4 feet, occasionally to 5 feet. Wave detail, west 3 feet at 3 seconds and east 2 feet at 7 seconds. Showers likely after midnight. Saturday, north winds 25 to 30 knots with gusts up to 40 knots. Waves 5 to 6 feet, occasionally to 8 feet. Wave detail, northwest 5 feet at 5 seconds and east 2 feet at 7 seconds. Showers likely. Saturday night, north winds 25 to 30 knots with gusts up to 40 knots. Waves 5 to 6 feet, occasionally to 8 feet. Wave detail, north 5 feet at 6 seconds. A chance of showers in the evening. Sunday, northeast winds 25 to 30 knots, diminishing to 20 to 25 knots in the afternoon. Gusts up to 35 knots. Waves 5 to 6 feet, occasionally to 8 feet. Sunday night, northeast winds 15 to 20 knots. Gusts up to 30 knots, decreasing to 20 knots after midnight. Waves 4 to 5 feet, occasionally to 6 feet. Monday, northeast winds 15 to 20 knots. Waves 3 to 4 feet, occasionally to 5 feet. Monday night, northeast winds 15 to 20 knots. Waves 3 to 4 feet, occasionally to 5 feet. This is NOAA's National Weather Service All Hazards Weather Radio, KHP 37, broadcasting from Wakefield, Virginia, transmitting from Driver, Virginia on a frequency of 162.550 MHz. The following information is for Hampton Roads in northeast North Carolina, the southern part of the Chesapeake Bay and adjacent coastal waters. Marine forecast, Currific Sound. Today, west winds 5 to 10 knots, becoming northeast 10 to 15 knots with gusts up to 20 knots late this morning and afternoon. Waves around 1 foot, increasing to 1 to 2 feet late this morning and afternoon. Tonight, northeast winds 5 to 10 knots with gusts up to 15 knots, becoming southeast after midnight, then becoming south late. Waves around 1 foot, diminishing to 1 foot or less and light chop after midnight. Friday,
southwest winds 5 to 10 knots, increasing to 10 to 15 knots in the afternoon. Gusts up to 20 knots. Waves around 1 foot, increasing to 1 to 2 feet in the afternoon. Friday night, south winds 10 to 15.

knots, becoming west 15 to 20 knots after midnight. Gusts up to 25 knots. Waves 1 to 2 feet, increasing to 2 to 3 feet after midnight. A chance of showers after midnight. Saturday, north winds 20 to 25 knots, increasing to 25 to 30 knots in the afternoon. Gusts up to 40 knots. Waves 2 to 4 feet, increasing to 3 to 4 feet in the afternoon. Showers. Saturday night, north winds 25 to 30 knots with gusts up to 40 knots. Waves 3 to 4 feet. A chance of showers. Sunday, northeast winds 20 to 25 knots with gusts up to 35 knots. Waves 2 to 4 feet. Sunday night, northeast winds 15 to 20 knots, diminishing to 10 to 15 knots after midnight. Gusts up to 35 knots. Waves 2 to 3 feet, diminishing to 1 to 2 feet after midnight. Monday, northeast winds 10 to 15 knots with gusts up to 30 knots. Waves 1 to 2 feet. Monday night, northeast winds 10 to 15 knots with gusts up to 30 knots. Waves 1 to 2 feet. The current time is 4:38 a.m. Eastern Daylight Time. The Norfolk, Virginia climate summary for yesterday, October 14, 2026. Yesterday's high temperature was 90 degrees and the low 65 degrees. No precipitation fell yesterday, which leaves the monthly total at 0.90 inches. This is 0.93 inches below the normal amount of 1.83 inches for October. The total precipitation for the year still stands at 29.90 inches, which is 10.87 inches below normal. There were no heating degree days yesterday. This leaves the monthly total at 10. The yearly total since July 1st is 12. There were 13 cooling degree days yesterday. This brings the monthly total to 89. The yearly total since January 1st is 2,109. The normal high temperature for today is 73 degrees, and the normal low is 55. The record high for today is 89, which occurred in 1985, and the record low is 31, which occurred in 1876. Sunrise today is at 7:12 a.m. and sunset is at 6:28 p.m. The Tropical Weather Outlook. For the North Atlantic, Caribbean Sea and the Gulf of America, tropical cyclone formation is not expected during the next 7 days. Offshore waters forecast Baltimore Canyon to Cape Charles Light, to 100 nautical miles. Tonight, southwest winds 10 to 20 knots, becoming west. Seas 3 to 6 feet. Chance of thunderstorms. Thursday, northeast winds 10 to 20 knots, becoming east to northeast 5 to 15 knots. Seas 3 to 6 feet. Chance of showers and thunderstorms. Thursday night, east winds 5 to 15 knots, becoming south to southeast. Seas 3 to 6 feet. Chance of showers. Slight chance of thunderstorms. Friday, south to southwest winds 10 to 20 knots. Seas 4 to 6 feet. Friday night, southwest winds 20 to 30 knots. Seas 5 to 9 feet. Saturday, north winds 20 to 30 knots, increasing to 25 to 35 knots. Seas 8 to 13 feet. Saturday night, north winds 25 to 35 knots, becoming north to northeast 20 to 30 knots. Seas 8 to 14 feet. Sunday, northeast winds 20 to 30 knots. Seas 8 to 13 feet. Sunday night, east to northeast winds 15 to 25 knots. Seas 6 to 11 feet. Monday, east winds 10 to 20 knots. Seas 6 to 10 feet. Monday night, east winds 10 to 20 knots, diminishing to 5 to 15 knots. Seas 5 to 9 feet. Hazardous weather information. Now here is the hazardous weather outlook for southeast Maryland, northeast North Carolina, central Virginia, east central Virginia, eastern Virginia, north central Virginia, south central Virginia, and southeast Virginia. Today and tonight. No hazardous weather is expected at this time. And now the extended outlook for the period Friday through Wednesday. No hazardous weather is expected at this time. The key weather messages for the next 7 days. A cold front drops southward this morning with increasing clouds and much cooler temperatures. Some light rain is forecast across the northern half of the area. Warm and breezy Friday with gusty showers along the front Friday night into Saturday. Much cooler temperatures arrive this weekend. Now the official National Weather Service forecast. Rest of tonight, mostly clear late this evening, then becoming partly cloudy.
lows in the upper 60s. Southwest winds around 5 miles per hour. Thursday, mostly cloudy. Cooler with highs in the lower 70s. Northeast winds 10 to 15 miles per hour with gusts up to 25 miles per hour. Thursday night, mostly cloudy. Near steady temperature in the upper 60s. East winds 5 to 10 miles per hour with gusts up to 20 miles per hour, becoming southeast after midnight. Friday, partly sunny in the morning, then clearing. Warmer with highs in the upper 80s. Southwest winds 5 to 10 miles per hour, increasing to around 15 miles per hour in the afternoon. Gusts up to 25 miles per hour. Friday night, partly cloudy with a chance of showers in the evening, then mostly cloudy with showers likely after midnight. Breezy with lows in the upper 50s. Southwest winds around 15 miles per hour, becoming northwest after midnight. Gusts up to 30 miles per hour. Chance of rain 60%. Saturday, showers likely. Windy, colder with highs in the lower 60s. Chance of rain 60%. Saturday night, partly cloudy in the evening, then clearing. Windy with lows in the lower 50s. Sunday, mostly sunny and windy. Highs in the lower 60s. Sunday night, mostly clear. Lows in the lower 50s. Monday, partly sunny. Highs in the upper 60s. Monday night, partly cloudy. Lows in the upper 50s. Tuesday, partly sunny. Highs around 70. Tuesday night, partly cloudy. Lows in the upper 50s. Wednesday, partly sunny. Highs around 70. Here are the marine and buoy reports for 4 a.m. across the lower Chesapeake Bay and coastal waters. All wave and swell heights are in feet. Wave and swell periods are in seconds. Potomac River buoy, air temperature was 73. The wind was north at 16, knots gusting to 17. Cove Point, winds were north, 8 knots. Piney Point, winds were northeast, 9 knots. Bishop's Head, winds were north, 6 knots. Water temperature 73. Lewisetta, winds were northeast, 6 knots. Water temperature 71. Stingray Point buoy, air temperature was 71. Rappahannock Light, winds were south, 6 knots. Yorktown Coast Guard Station, winds were southwest, 7 knots. Water temperature 71. Crypto Peak, water temperature 71. The wind was southwest at 5 knots. Dominion Terminal Newport News, winds were west, 10 knots. South Craney Island, winds were south, 5 knots. Cape Henry, winds were west, 10 knots. Brandywine Chill Light, Delaware, winds were northeast, 10 knots. Fenwick Island buoy, winds were north, 8 knots. Buoy off Virginia Beach, 64 nautical miles. Water temperature 69. Buoy just east of Cape Henry. Water temperature 71. Wave heights 2. Wave period 8. Duck Cove Pier, winds were west, 11 knots. Diamond Shoals buoy, winds were southwest, 17 knots. Water temperature 83. Air temperature 79. Marine forecast, Fenwick Island, Delaware to Caribbean Beach Light, North Carolina out 20 nautical miles, including the Virginia portion of Chesapeake Bay and Caribbean Sound. Synopsis for Fenwick Island, Delaware to Caribbean Beach Light, North Carolina out 60 nautical miles, including Virginia portion of the Chesapeake Bay, Caribbean Sound and portions of the James, York, and Rappahannock Rivers. A weak front drops across the waters this morning, bringing a wind shift to the NNE postfrontal. A second, stronger cold front crosses the region late Friday into the weekend. Strong small craft conditions are likely behind that front, with gale conditions possible late Friday night into Saturday morning. While confidence is lower, low pressure could then develop and linger offshore Sunday into Monday. Marine forecast, Chesapeake Bay from New Point Comfort to Little Creek, Virginia. Small craft advisory in effect until 4 p.m. this afternoon. Today, northwest winds 5 to 10 knots, becoming northeast 10 to 15 knots with gusts up to 20 knots early this morning, then increasing to 15 to 20 knots late this morning, diminishing to 10 to 15 knots with gusts up to 20 knots this afternoon. Waves 1 foot, building to 2 to 3 feet. A slight chance of showers early this afternoon. A chance of showers late. Tonight, east winds 10 to 15 knots with gusts up to 20 knots, diminishing to 5 to 10 knots with gusts up to 15 knots in the late evening and early morning.
going south late. Waves 1 to 2 feet. Friday, southwest winds 10 to 15 knots with gusts up to 20 knots. Waves 1 to 2 feet. Friday night, southwest winds 10 to 15 knots with gusts up to 20 knots, becoming northwest 20 to 25 knots with gusts up to 30 knots after midnight. Waves around 2 feet, building to 3 to 4 feet, occasionally to 5 feet after midnight. Showers likely after midnight. Saturday, north winds 25 to 30 knots with gusts up to 40 knots. Waves 5 to 6 feet, occasionally to 8 feet. Showers likely. Saturday night, north winds 25 to 30 knots with gusts up to 40 knots. Waves 5 to 6 feet, occasionally to 8 feet. A chance of showers in the evening. Sunday, northeast winds 25 to 30 knots, diminishing to 20 to 25 knots in the afternoon. Gusts up to 35 knots. Waves 4 to 5 feet, occasionally to 6 feet. Sunday night, northeast winds 15 to 20 knots with gusts up to 30 knots, diminishing to 10 to 15 knots after midnight. Waves 3 to 4 feet, occasionally to 5 feet. Monday, northeast winds 10 to 15 knots with gusts up to 20 knots. Waves 2 to 3 feet. Monday night, northeast winds 10 to 15 knots with gusts up to 20 knots. Waves 2 to 3 feet. Marine forecast, Chesapeake Bay from Little Creek, Virginia to Cape Henry, Virginia, including the Chesapeake Bay Bridge Tunnel. Small craft advisory in effect until 4 p.m. this afternoon. Today, northwest winds 5 to 10 knots, becoming northeast 15 to 20 knots with gusts up to 25 knots until late afternoon, then diminishing to 10 to 15 knots with gusts up to 20 knots late. Waves 3 to 4 feet, occasionally to 5 feet. Wave detail, east 3 feet at 4 seconds and west 1 foot at 2 seconds. A slight chance of showers this afternoon. Tonight, northeast winds 10 to 15 knots with gusts up to 20 knots, becoming east 5 to 10 knots with gusts up to 15 knots in the late evening and early morning, then becoming south late. Waves 2 to 3 feet. Wave detail, east 3 feet at 5 seconds. Friday, southwest winds 5 to 10 knots, increasing to 10 to 15 knots in the afternoon. Gusts up to 20 knots. Waves 1 to 2 feet. Wave detail, southwest 2 feet at 3 seconds and east 2 feet at 7 seconds. Friday night, southwest winds 15 knots with gusts up to 20 knots, becoming northwest 20 to 25 knots with gusts up to 30 knots after midnight. Waves 3 to 4 feet, occasionally to 5 feet. Wave detail, west 3 feet at 3 seconds and east 2 feet at 7 seconds. Showers likely after midnight. Saturday, north winds 25 to 30 knots with gusts up to 40 knots. Waves 5 to 6 feet, occasionally to 8 feet. Wave detail, northwest 5 feet at 5 seconds and east 2 feet at 7 seconds. Showers likely. Saturday night, north winds 25 to 30 knots with gusts up to 40 knots. Waves 5 to 6 feet, occasionally to 8 feet. Wave detail, north 5 feet at 6 seconds. A chance of showers in the evening. Sunday, northeast winds 25 to 30 knots, diminishing to 20 to 25 knots in the afternoon. Gusts up to 35 knots. Waves 5 to 6 feet, occasionally to 8 feet. Sunday night, northeast winds 15 to 20 knots. Gusts up to 30 knots, decreasing to 20 knots after midnight. Waves 4 to 5 feet, occasionally to 6 feet. Monday, northeast winds 15 to 20 knots. Waves 3 to 4 feet, occasionally to 5 feet. Monday night, northeast winds 15 to 20 knots. Waves 3 to 4 feet, occasionally to 5 feet. Marine forecast, Caribbean Sound. Today, west winds 5 to 10 knots, becoming northeast 10 to 15 knots with gusts up to 20 knots late this morning and afternoon. Waves around 1 foot, increasing to 1 to 2 feet late this morning and afternoon. Tonight, northeast winds 5 to 10 knots with gusts up to 15 knots, becoming southeast after midnight, then becoming south late. Waves around 1 foot, diminishing to 1 foot or less and light chop after midnight. Friday, southwest winds 5 to 10 knots, increasing to 10 to 15 knots in the afternoon. Gusts up to 20 knots. Waves around 1 foot, increasing to 1 to 2 feet in the afternoon. Friday night, south winds 10 to 15 knots, becoming west 15 to 20 knots after midnight.

to 15 knots after midnight. Gusts up to 35 knots. Waves 2 to 3 feet, diminishing to 1 to 2 feet after midnight. Monday, northeast winds 10 to 15 knots with gusts up to 30 knots. Waves 1 to 2 feet. Monday night, northeast winds 10 to 15 knots with gusts up to 30 knots. Waves 1 to 2 feet. The current time is 4:53 a.m. Eastern Daylight Time. The Norfolk, Virginia climate summary for yesterday, October 14, 2026. Yesterday's high temperature was 90 degrees and the low 65 degrees. No precipitation fell yesterday, which leaves the monthly total at 0.90 inches. This is 0.93 inches below the normal amount of 1.83 inches for October. The total precipitation for the year still stands at 29.90 inches, which is 10.87 inches below normal. There were no heating degree days yesterday. This leaves the monthly total at 10. The yearly total since July 1st is 12. There were 13 cooling degree days yesterday. This brings the monthly total to 89. The yearly total since January 1st is 2,109. The normal high temperature for today is 73 degrees, and the normal low is 55. The record high for today is 89, which occurred in 1985, and the record low is 31, which occurred in 1876. Sunrise today is at 7:12 a.m. and sunset is at 6:28 p.m. The Tropical Weather Outlook. For the North Atlantic, Caribbean Sea, and the Gulf of America, tropical cyclone formation is not expected during the next 7 days. Offshore waters forecast Baltimore Canyon to Cape Charles Light to 100 nautical miles. Tonight, southwest winds 10 to 20 knots, becoming west. Seas 3 to 6 feet. Chance of thunderstorms. Thursday, northeast winds 10 to 20 knots, becoming east to northeast 5 to 15 knots. Seas 3 to 6 feet. Chance of showers and thunderstorms. Thursday night, east winds 5 to 15 knots, becoming south to southeast. Seas 3 to 6 feet. Chance of showers. Slight chance of thunderstorms. Friday, south to southwest winds 10 to 20 knots. Seas 4 to 6 feet. Friday night, southwest winds 20 to 30 knots. Seas 5 to 9 feet. Saturday, north winds 20 to 30 knots, increasing to 25 to 35 knots. Seas 8 to 13 feet. Saturday night, north winds 25 to 35 knots, becoming north to northeast 20 to 30 knots. Seas 8 to 14 feet. Sunday, northeast winds 20 to 30 knots. Seas 8 to 13 feet. Sunday night, east to northeast winds 15 to 25 knots. Seas 6 to 11 feet. Monday, east winds 10 to 20 knots. Seas 6 to 10 feet. Monday night, east winds 10 to 20 knots, diminishing to 5 to 15 knots. Seas 5 to 9 feet. Hazardous weather information. Now here is the hazardous weather outlook for southeast Maryland, northeast North Carolina, central Virginia, east central Virginia, eastern Virginia, north central Virginia, south central Virginia, and southeast Virginia. Today and tonight. No hazardous weather is expected at this time. And now the extended outlook for the period Friday through Wednesday. No hazardous weather is expected at this time. The key weather messages for the next 7 days. A cold front drops southward this morning with increasing clouds and much cooler temperatures. Some light rain is forecast across the northern half of the area. Warm and breezy Friday with gusty showers along the front Friday night into Saturday. Much cooler temperatures arrive this weekend. Now the official National Weather Service forecast. Today, mostly cloudy. A slight chance of showers this afternoon. Cooler with highs in the lower 70s. Northeast winds 10 to 15 miles per hour with gusts up to 25 miles per hour. Chance of rain 20%. Tonight, cloudy. Lows in the mid-60s. East winds 5 to 10 miles per hour, becoming southeast after midnight. Friday, partly sunny in the morning, then clearing. Warmer with highs in the mid-80s. Southwest winds 10 to 15 miles per hour. Friday night, mostly clear with a slight chance of showers in the evening, then mostly cloudy with showers likely after midnight. Breezy with lows in the upper 50s. Southwest winds 10 to 15 miles per hour, becoming northwest 15 to 20 miles per hour with gusts up to 30 miles per hour after midnight.

chance of rain 70%. Saturday, showers likely. Windy, colder. Less humid with highs in the lower 60s. North winds 15 to 25 miles per hour with gusts up to 40 miles per hour. Chance of rain 70%. Saturday night, partly cloudy. A chance of showers in the evening. Windy with lows in the lower 50s. Chance of rain 40%. Sunday, mostly sunny and windy. Highs in the mid-60s. Sunday night, partly cloudy and breezy. Lows in the mid-50s. Monday, partly sunny. Highs in the upper 60s. Monday night, partly cloudy. Lows in the upper 50s. Tuesday, partly sunny. Highs in the upper 60s. Tuesday night, partly cloudy. Lows in the upper 50s. Wednesday, partly sunny. Highs in the upper 60s. Here are the marine and buoy reports for 4 a.m. across the lower Chesapeake Bay and coastal waters. All wave and swell heights are in feet. Wave and swell periods are in seconds. Potomac River buoy, air temperature was 73. The wind was north at 16, knots gusting to 17. Cove Point, winds were north, 8 knots. Piney Point, winds were northeast, 9 knots. Bishop's Head, winds were north, 6 knots. Water temperature 73. Lewisetta, winds were northeast, 6 knots. Water temperature 71. Stingray Point buoy, air temperature was 71. Rappahannock Light, winds were south, 6 knots. Yorktown Coast Guard Station, winds were southwest, 7 knots. Water temperature 71. Crypto Peak, water temperature 71. The wind was southwest at 5 knots. Dominion Terminal Newport News, winds were west, 10 knots. South Craney Island, winds were south, 5 knots. Cape Henry, winds were west, 10 knots. Brandywine Chilliwack, Delaware, winds were northeast, 10 knots. Fenwick Island buoy, winds were north, 8 knots. Buoy off Virginia Beach, 64 nautical miles. Water temperature 69. Buoy just east of Cape Henry. Water temperature 71. Wave heights 2. Wave period 8. Duck Cove Pier, winds were west, 11 knots. Diamond Shoals buoy, winds were southwest, 17 knots. Water temperature 83. Air temperature 79. Marine forecast, Fenwick Island, Delaware to Carrick Beach Light, North Carolina out 20 nautical miles, including the Virginia portion of Chesapeake Bay and Carrick Sound. Synopsis for Fenwick Island, Delaware to Carrick Beach Light, North Carolina out 60 nautical miles, including Virginia portion of the Chesapeake Bay, Carrick Sound and portions of the James, York, and Rappahannock Rivers. A weak front drops across the waters this morning, bringing a wind shift to the NNE postfrontal. A second, stronger cold front crosses the region late Friday into the weekend. Strong small craft conditions are likely behind the front, with gale conditions possible late Friday night into Saturday morning. While confidence is lower, low pressure could then develop and linger offshore Sunday into Monday. Marine forecast, Chesapeake Bay from New Point Comfort to Little Creek, Virginia. Small craft advisory in effect until 4 p.m. this afternoon. Today, northwest winds 5 to 10 knots, becoming northeast 10 to 15 knots with gusts up to 20 knots early this morning, then increasing to 15 to 20 knots late this morning, diminishing to 10 to 15 knots with gusts up to 20 knots this afternoon. Waves 1 foot, building to 2 to 3 feet. A slight chance of showers early this afternoon. A chance of showers late. Tonight, east winds 10 to 15 knots with gusts up to 20 knots, diminishing to 5 to 10 knots with gusts up to 15 knots in the late evening and early morning, then becoming south late. Waves 1 to 2 feet. Friday, southwest winds 10 to 15 knots with gusts up to 20 knots. Waves 1 to 2 feet. Friday night, southwest winds 10 to 15 knots with gusts up to 20 knots, becoming northwest 20 to 25 knots with gusts up to 30 knots after midnight. Waves around 2 feet, building to 3 to 4 feet, occasionally to 5 feet after midnight. Showers likely after midnight. Saturday, north winds 25 to 30 knots with gusts up to 40 knots. Waves 5 to 6 feet, occasionally to 8 feet. Showers likely. Saturday night, north winds 25 to 30 knots with gusts up to 40 knots. Waves 5 to 6 feet, occasionally to 8 feet.
a chance of showers in the evening. Sunday, northeast winds 25 to 30 knots, diminishing to 20 to 25 knots in the afternoon. Gusts up to 35 knots. Waves 4 to 5 feet, occasionally to 6 feet. Sunday night, northeast winds 15 to 20 knots with gusts up to 30 knots, diminishing to 10 to 15 knots after midnight. Waves 3 to 4 feet, occasionally to 5 feet. Monday, northeast winds 10 to 15 knots with gusts up to 20 knots. Waves 2 to 3 feet. Monday night, northeast winds 10 to 15 knots with gusts up to 20 knots. Waves 2 to 3 feet. Marine forecast, Chesapeake Bay from Little Creek, Virginia to Cape Henry, Virginia, including the Chesapeake Bay Bridge Tunnel. Small craft advisory in effect until 4 p.m. this afternoon. Today, northwest winds 5 to 10 knots, becoming northeast 15 to 20 knots with gusts up to 25 knots until late afternoon, then diminishing to 10 to 15 knots with gusts up to 20 knots late. Waves 3 to 4 feet, occasionally to 5 feet. Wave detail, east 3 feet at 4 seconds and west 1 foot at 2 seconds. A slight chance of showers this afternoon. Tonight, northeast winds 10 to 15 knots with gusts up to 20 knots, becoming east 5 to 10 knots with gusts up to 15 knots in the late evening and early morning, then becoming south late. Waves 2 to 3 feet. Wave detail, east 3 feet at 5 seconds. Friday, southwest winds 5 to 10 knots, increasing to 10 to 15 knots in the afternoon. Gusts up to 20 knots. Waves 1 to 2 feet. Wave detail, southwest 2 feet at 3 seconds and east 2 feet at 7 seconds. Friday night, southwest winds 15 knots with gusts up to 20 knots, becoming northwest 20 to 25 knots with gusts up to 30 knots after midnight. Waves 3 to 4 feet, occasionally to 5 feet. Wave detail, west 3 feet at 3 seconds and east 2 feet at 7 seconds. Showers likely after midnight. Saturday, north winds 25 to 30 knots with gusts up to 40 knots. Waves 5 to 6 feet, occasionally to 8 feet. Wave detail, northwest 5 feet at 5 seconds and east 2 feet at 7 seconds. Showers likely. Saturday night, north winds 25 to 30 knots with gusts up to 40 knots. Waves 5 to 6 feet, occasionally to 8 feet. Wave detail, north 5 feet at 6 seconds. A chance of showers in the evening. Sunday, northeast winds 25 to 30 knots, diminishing to 20 to 25 knots in the afternoon. Gusts up to 35 knots. Waves 5 to 6 feet, occasionally to 8 feet. Sunday night, northeast winds 15 to 20 knots. Gusts up to 30 knots, decreasing to 20 knots after midnight. Waves 4 to 5 feet, occasionally to 6 feet. Monday, northeast winds 15 to 20 knots. Waves 3 to 4 feet, occasionally to 5 feet. Monday night, northeast winds 15 to 20 knots. Waves 3 to 4 feet, occasionally to 5 feet. This is NOAA's National Weather Service All Hazards Weather Radio, KHB 37, broadcasting from Wakefield, Virginia, transmitting from Driver, Virginia on a frequency of 162.550 MHz. The following information is for Hampton Roads in northeast North Carolina, the southern part of the Chesapeake Bay and adjacent coastal waters. Marine forecast, Currituck Sound. Today, west winds 5 to 10 knots, becoming northeast 10 to 15 knots with gusts up to 20 knots late this morning and afternoon. Waves around 1 foot, increasing to 1 to 2 feet late this morning and afternoon. Tonight, northeast winds 5 to 10 knots with gusts up to 15 knots, becoming southeast after midnight, then becoming south late. Waves around 1 foot, diminishing to 1 foot or less and light chop after midnight. Friday, southwest winds 5 to 10 knots, increasing to 10 to 15 knots in the afternoon. Gusts up to 20 knots. Waves around 1 foot, increasing to 1 to 2 feet in the afternoon. Friday night, south winds 10 to 15 knots, becoming west 15 to 20 knots after midnight. Gusts up to 25 knots. Waves 1 to 2 feet, increasing to 2 to 3 feet after midnight. A chance of showers after midnight. Saturday, north winds 20 to 25 knots, increasing to 25 to 30 knots in the afternoon. Gusts up to 40 knots. Waves 2 to 4 feet, increasing to 3 to 4 feet in the afternoon. Showers. Saturday night, north winds 25 to 30 knots with gusts up to 40 knots.
waves 3 to 4 feet. A chance of showers. Sunday, northeast winds 20 to 25 knots with gusts up to 35 knots. Waves 2 to 4 feet. Sunday night, northeast winds 15 to 20 knots, diminishing to 10 to 15 knots after midnight. Gusts up to 35 knots. Waves 2 to 3 feet, diminishing to 1 to 2 feet after midnight. Monday, northeast winds 10 to 15 knots with gusts up to 30 knots. Waves 1 to 2 feet. Monday night, northeast winds 10 to 15 knots with gusts up to 30 knots. Waves 1 to 2 feet. The current time is 5:08 a.m. Eastern Daylight Time. The Norfolk, Virginia climate summary for yesterday, October 14, 2026. Yesterday's high temperature was 90 degrees and the low 65 degrees. No precipitation fell yesterday, which leaves the monthly total at 0.90 inches. This is 0.93 inches below the normal amount of 1.83 inches for October. The total precipitation for the year still stands at 29.90 inches, which is 10.87 inches below normal. There were no heating degree days yesterday. This leaves the monthly total at 10. The yearly total since July 1st is 12. There were 13 cooling degree days yesterday. This brings the monthly total to 89. The yearly total since January 1st is 2,109. The normal high temperature for today is 73 degrees, and the normal low is 55. The record high for today is 89, which occurred in 1985, and the record low is 31, which occurred in 1876. Sunrise today is at 7:12 a.m. and sunset is at 6:28 p.m. The Tropical Weather Outlook. For the North Atlantic, Caribbean Sea, and the Gulf of America, tropical cyclone formation is not expected during the next 7 days. Offshore waters forecast Baltimore Canyon to Cape Charles Light to 100 nautical miles. Tonight, southwest winds 10 to 20 knots, becoming west. Seas 3 to 6 feet. Chance of thunderstorms. Thursday, northeast winds 10 to 20 knots, becoming east to northeast 5 to 15 knots. Seas 3 to 6 feet. Chance of showers and thunderstorms. Thursday night, east winds 5 to 15 knots, becoming south to southeast. Seas 3 to 6 feet. Chance of showers. Slight chance of thunderstorms. Friday, south to southwest winds 10 to 20 knots. Seas 4 to 6 feet. Friday night, southwest winds 20 to 30 knots. Seas 5 to 9 feet. Saturday, north winds 20 to 30 knots, increasing to 25 to 35 knots. Seas 8 to 13 feet. Saturday night, north winds 25 to 35 knots, becoming north to northeast 20 to 30 knots. Seas 8 to 14 feet. Sunday, northeast winds 20 to 30 knots. Seas 8 to 13 feet. Sunday night, east to northeast winds 15 to 25 knots. Seas 6 to 11 feet. Monday, east winds 10 to 20 knots. Seas 6 to 10 feet. Monday night, east winds 10 to 20 knots, diminishing to 5 to 15 knots. Seas 5 to 9 feet. Hazardous weather information. Now here is the hazardous weather outlook for southeast Maryland, northeast North Carolina, central Virginia, east central Virginia, eastern Virginia, north central Virginia, south central Virginia, and southeast Virginia. Today and tonight. No hazardous weather is expected at this time. And now the extended outlook for the period Friday through Wednesday. No hazardous weather is expected at this time. The key weather messages for the next 7 days. A cold front drops southward this morning with increasing clouds and much cooler temperatures. Some light rain is forecast across the northern half of the area. Warm and breezy Friday with gusty showers along the front Friday night into Saturday. Much cooler temperatures arrive this weekend. Now the official National Weather Service forecast. Today, mostly cloudy. A slight chance of showers this afternoon. Cooler with highs in the lower 70s. Northeast winds 10 to 15 miles per hour with gusts up to 25 miles per hour. Chance of rain 20%. Tonight, cloudy. Lows in the mid-60s. East winds 5 to 10 miles per hour, becoming southeast after midnight. Friday, partly sunny in the morning, then clearing. Warmer with highs in the mid-80s. Southwest winds 10 to 15 miles per hour.
Friday night, mostly clear with a slight chance of showers in the evening, then mostly cloudy with showers likely after midnight. Breezy with lows in the upper 50s. Southwest winds 10 to 15 miles per hour, becoming northwest 15 to 20 miles per hour with gusts up to 30 miles per hour after midnight. Chance of rain 70%. Saturday, showers likely. Windy, colder. Less humid with highs in the lower 60s. North winds 15 to 25 miles per hour with gusts up to 40 miles per hour. Chance of rain 70%. Saturday night, partly cloudy. A chance of showers in the evening. Windy with lows in the lower 50s. Chance of rain 40%. Sunday, mostly sunny and windy. Highs in the mid-60s. Sunday night, partly cloudy and breezy. Lows in the mid-50s. Monday, partly sunny. Highs in the upper 60s. Monday night, partly cloudy. Lows in the upper 50s. Tuesday, partly sunny. Highs in the upper 60s. Tuesday night, partly cloudy. Lows in the upper 50s. Wednesday, partly sunny. Highs in the upper 60s. Here are the marine and buoy reports for 5 a.m. across the lower Chesapeake Bay and coastal waters. All wave and swell heights are in feet. Wave and swell periods are in seconds. Potomac River buoy, air temperature was 72. The wind was north at 12 knots. Cove Point, air temperature was 71. The wind was north at 12 knots. Piney Point, winds were north, 4 knots. Bishop's Head, air temperature was 73. The wind was north at 6 knots. Lewisetta, air temperature was 74. Water temperature 71. The wind was northeast at 6 knots. Stingray Point buoy, air temperature was 70. Rappahannock Light, winds were west, 6 knots. Yorktown Coast Guard Station, air temperature was 74. Water temperature 71. The wind was west at 5 knots. Crypto Peak, water temperature 71. The wind was west at 9 knots. Dominion Terminal Newport News, air temperature was 73. The wind was west at 6 knots. South Craney Island, air temperature was 74. The wind was southwest at 5 knots. Cape Henry, air temperature was 75. The wind was west at 10 knots. Brandywine Chill Lake, Delaware, winds were northeast, 15 knots. Air temperature 69. Fenwick Island buoy, winds were northeast, 19 knots. Air temperature 68. Buoy off Virginia Beach 64 nautical miles. Water temperature 68. Wave heights 2. Wave period 4. Buoy just east of Cape Henry. Water temperature 71. Wave heights 2. Wave period 8. Duck Cove Pier, air temperature was 73. The wind was west at 10 knots. Diamond Shoals buoy, air temperature was 78. Wave height 2 feet. Wave period 4. The wind was west at 16, not gusting to 17. Marine forecast, Fenwick Island, Delaware to Currahick Beach Light, North Carolina out 20 nautical miles, including the Virginia portion of Chesapeake Bay and Currahick Sound. Synopsis for Fenwick Island, Delaware to Currahick Beach Light, North Carolina out 60 nautical miles, including Virginia portion of the Chesapeake Bay, Currahick Sound and portions of the James, York, and Rappahannock Rivers. A weak front drops across the waters this morning, bringing a wind shift to the NNE postfrontal. A second, stronger cold front crosses the region late Friday into the weekend. Strong small craft conditions are likely behind that front, with gale conditions possible late Friday night into Saturday morning. While confidence is lower, low pressure could then develop and linger offshore Sunday into Monday. Marine forecast, Chesapeake Bay from New Point Comfort to Little Creek, Virginia. Small craft advisory in effect until 4 p.m. this afternoon. Today, northwest winds 5 to 10 knots, becoming northeast 10 to 15 knots with gusts up to 20 knots early this morning, then increasing to 15 to 20 knots late this morning, diminishing to 10 to 15 knots with gusts up to 20 knots this afternoon. Waves 1 foot, building to 2 to 3 feet. A slight chance of showers early this afternoon. A chance of showers late. Tonight, east winds 10 to 15 knots with gusts up to 20 knots, diminishing to 5 to 10 knots with gusts up to 15 knots in the late evening and early morning, then becoming south late. Waves 1 to 2 feet. Friday,
southwest winds 10 to 15 knots with gusts up to 20 knots. Waves 1 to 2 feet. Friday night, southwest winds 10 to 15 knots with gusts up to 20 knots, becoming northwest 20 to 25 knots with gusts up to 30 knots after midnight. Waves around 2 feet, building to 3 to 4 feet, occasionally to 5 feet after midnight. Showers likely after midnight. Saturday, north winds 25 to 30 knots with gusts up to 40 knots. Waves 5 to 6 feet, occasionally to 8 feet. Showers likely. Saturday night, north winds 25 to 30 knots with gusts up to 40 knots. Waves 5 to 6 feet, occasionally to 8 feet. A chance of showers in the evening. Sunday, northeast winds 25 to 30 knots, diminishing to 20 to 25 knots in the afternoon. Gusts up to 35 knots. Waves 4 to 5 feet, occasionally to 6 feet. Sunday night, northeast winds 15 to 20 knots with gusts up to 30 knots, diminishing to 10 to 15 knots after midnight. Waves 3 to 4 feet, occasionally to 5 feet. Monday, northeast winds 10 to 15 knots with gusts up to 20 knots. Waves 2 to 3 feet. Monday night, northeast winds 10 to 15 knots with gusts up to 20 knots. Waves 2 to 3 feet. Marine forecast. Chesapeake Bay from Little Creek, Virginia to Cape Henry, Virginia, including the Chesapeake Bay Bridge Tunnel. Small craft advisory in effect until 4 p.m. this afternoon. Today, northwest winds 5 to 10 knots, becoming northeast 15 to 20 knots with gusts up to 25 knots until late afternoon, then diminishing to 10 to 15 knots with gusts up to 20 knots late. Waves 3 to 4 feet, occasionally to 5 feet. Wave detail, east 3 feet at 4 seconds and west 1 foot at 2 seconds. A slight chance of showers this afternoon. Tonight, northeast winds 10 to 15 knots with gusts up to 20 knots, becoming east 5 to 10 knots with gusts up to 15 knots in the late evening and early morning, then becoming south late. Waves 2 to 3 feet. Wave detail, east 3 feet at 5 seconds. Friday, southwest winds 5 to 10 knots, increasing to 10 to 15 knots in the afternoon. Gusts up to 20 knots. Waves 1 to 2 feet. Wave detail, southwest 2 feet at 3 seconds and east 2 feet at 7 seconds. Friday night, southwest winds 15 knots with gusts up to 20 knots, becoming northwest 20 to 25 knots with gusts up to 30 knots after midnight. Waves 3 to 4 feet, occasionally to 5 feet. Wave detail, west 3 feet at 3 seconds and east 2 feet at 7 seconds. Showers likely after midnight. Saturday, north winds 25 to 30 knots with gusts up to 40 knots. Waves 5 to 6 feet, occasionally to 8 feet. Wave detail, northwest 5 feet at 5 seconds and east 2 feet at 7 seconds. Showers likely. Saturday night, north winds 25 to 30 knots with gusts up to 40 knots. Waves 5 to 6 feet, occasionally to 8 feet. Wave detail, north 5 feet at 6 seconds. A chance of showers in the evening. Sunday, northeast winds 25 to 30 knots, diminishing to 20 to 25 knots in the afternoon. Gusts up to 35 knots. Waves 5 to 6 feet, occasionally to 8 feet. Sunday night, northeast winds 15 to 20 knots. Gusts up to 30 knots, decreasing to 20 knots after midnight. Waves 4 to 5 feet, occasionally to 6 feet. Monday, northeast winds 15 to 20 knots. Waves 3 to 4 feet, occasionally to 5 feet. Monday night, northeast winds 15 to 20 knots. Waves 3 to 4 feet, occasionally to 5 feet. Marine forecast, Currituck Sound. Today, west winds 5 to 10 knots, becoming northeast 10 to 15 knots with gusts up to 20 knots late this morning and afternoon. Waves around 1 foot, increasing to 1 to 2 feet late this morning and afternoon. Tonight, northeast winds 5 to 10 knots with gusts up to 15 knots, becoming southeast after midnight, then becoming south late. Waves around 1 foot, diminishing to 1 foot or less and light chop after midnight. Friday, southwest winds 5 to 10 knots, increasing to 10 to 15 knots in the afternoon. Gusts up to 20 knots. Waves around 1 foot, increasing to 1 to 2 feet in the afternoon. Friday night, south winds 10 to 15 knots, becoming west 15 to 20 knots after midnight. Gusts up to 25 knots.
waves 1 to 2 feet, increasing to 2 to 3 feet after midnight. A chance of showers after midnight. Saturday, north winds 20 to 25 knots, increasing to 25 to 30 knots in the afternoon. Gusts up to 40 knots. Waves 2 to 4 feet, increasing to 3 to 4 feet in the afternoon. Showers. Saturday night, north winds 25 to 30 knots with gusts up to 40 knots. Waves 3 to 4 feet. A chance of showers. Sunday, northeast winds 20 to 25 knots with gusts up to 35 knots. Waves 2 to 4 feet. Sunday night, northeast winds 15 to 20 knots, diminishing to 10 to 15 knots after midnight. Gusts up to 35 knots. Waves 2 to 3 feet, diminishing to 1 to 2 feet after midnight. Monday, northeast winds 10 to 15 knots with gusts up to 30 knots. Waves 1 to 2 feet. Monday night, northeast winds 10 to 15 knots with gusts up to 30 knots. Waves 1 to 2 feet. The current time is 5:24 a.m. Eastern Daylight Time. The Norfolk, Virginia climate summary for yesterday, October 14, 2026. Yesterday's high temperature was 90 degrees and the low 65 degrees. No precipitation fell yesterday, which leaves the monthly total at 0.90 inches. This is 0.93 inches below the normal amount of 1.83 inches for October. The total precipitation for the year still stands at 29.90 inches, which is 10.87 inches below normal. There were no heating degree days yesterday. This leaves the monthly total at 10. The yearly total since July 1st is 12. There were 13 cooling degree days yesterday. This brings the monthly total to 89. The yearly total since January 1st is 2,109. The normal high temperature for today is 73 degrees, and the normal low is 55. The record high for today is 89, which occurred in 1985, and the record low is 31, which occurred in 1876. Sunrise today is at 7:12 a.m. and sunset is at 6:28 p.m. The Tropical Weather Outlook. For the North Atlantic, Caribbean Sea, and the Gulf of America, tropical cyclone formation is not expected during the next 7 days. Offshore waters forecast Baltimore Canyon to Cape Charles Light to 100 nautical miles. Today, north to northeast winds 10 to 20 knots, becoming east to northeast. Seas 3 to 6 feet. Chance of rain. Tonight, east winds 5 to 15 knots, becoming southeast 10 to 20 knots. Seas 3 to 6 feet. Chance of showers. Slight chance of thunderstorms. Friday, south to southwest winds 10 to 20 knots. Seas 4 to 6 feet. Friday night, southwest winds 20 to 30 knots. Seas 4 to 8 feet. Saturday, north winds 20 to 30 knots, increasing to 30 to 40 knots. Seas 5 to 8 feet, building to 9 to 14 feet. Saturday night, north winds 25 to 35 knots, becoming north to northeast 25 to 30 knots. Seas 9 to 15 feet. Sunday, northeast winds 30 to 40 knots. Seas 9 to 15 feet. Sunday night, northeast winds 30 to 40 knots. Seas 6 to 11 feet. Monday, east to northeast winds 20 to 30 knots. Seas 9 to 15 feet. Monday night, northeast winds 25 to 35 knots. Seas 9 to 15 feet. Hazardous weather information. Now here is the hazardous weather outlook for southeast Maryland, northeast North Carolina, central Virginia, east central Virginia, eastern Virginia, north central Virginia, south central Virginia, and southeast Virginia. Today and tonight. No hazardous weather is expected at this time. And now the extended outlook for the period Friday through Wednesday. No hazardous weather is expected at this time. The key weather messages for the next 7 days. A cold front drops southward this morning with increasing clouds and much cooler temperatures. Some light rain is forecast across the northern half of the area. Warm and breezy Friday with gusty showers along the front Friday night into Saturday. Much cooler temperatures arrive this weekend. Now the official National Weather Service forecast. Today, mostly cloudy. A slight chance of showers this afternoon. Cooler with highs in the lower 70s. Northeast winds 10 to 15 miles per hour with gusts up to 25 miles per hour. Chance of rain 20%. Tonight, cloudy. Lows in the mid-60s. East winds 5 to 10 miles per hour.
becoming southeast after midnight. Friday, partly sunny in the morning, then clearing. Warmer with highs in the mid-80s. Southwest winds 10 to 15 miles per hour. Friday night, mostly clear with a slight chance of showers in the evening, then mostly cloudy with showers likely after midnight. Breezy with lows in the upper 50s. Southwest winds 10 to 15 miles per hour, becoming northwest 15 to 20 miles per hour with gusts up to 30 miles per hour after midnight. Chance of rain 70%. Saturday, showers likely. Windy, colder. Less humid with highs in the lower 60s. North winds 15 to 25 miles per hour with gusts up to 40 miles per hour. Chance of rain 70%. Saturday night, partly cloudy. A chance of showers in the evening. Windy with lows in the lower 50s. Chance of rain 40%. Sunday, mostly sunny and windy. Highs in the mid-60s. Sunday night, partly cloudy and breezy. Lows in the mid-50s. Monday, partly sunny. Highs in the upper 60s. Monday night, partly cloudy. Lows in the upper 50s. Tuesday, partly sunny. Highs in the upper 60s. Tuesday night, partly cloudy. Lows in the upper 50s. Wednesday, partly sunny. Highs in the upper 60s. Here are the marine and buoy reports for 5 a.m. across the lower Chesapeake Bay and coastal waters. All wave and swell heights are in feet. Wave and swell periods are in seconds. Potomac River buoy, air temperature was 72. The wind was north at 12 knots. Cove Point, air temperature was 71. The wind was north at 12 knots. Piney Point, winds were north, 4 knots. Bishop's Head, air temperature was 73. The wind was north at 6 knots. Lewisetta, air temperature was 74. Water temperature 71. The wind was northeast at 6 knots. Stingray Point buoy, air temperature was 70. Rappahannock Light, winds were west, 6 knots. Yorktown Coast Guard Station, air temperature was 74. Water temperature 71. The wind was west at 5 knots. Crypto Peak, water temperature 71. The wind was west at 9 knots. Dominion Terminal Newport News, air temperature was 73. The wind was west at 6 knots. South Craney Island, air temperature was 74. The wind was southwest at 5 knots. Cape Henry, air temperature was 75. The wind was west at 10 knots. Brandywine Chill Lake, Delaware, winds were northeast, 15 knots. Air temperature 69. Fenwick Island buoy, winds were northeast, 19 knots. Air temperature 68. Buoy off Virginia Beach 64 nautical miles. Water temperature 68. Wave heights 2. Wave period 4. Buoy just east of Cape Henry. Water temperature 71. Wave heights 2. Wave period 8. Duck Cove Pier, air temperature was 73. The wind was west at 10 knots. Diamond Shoals buoy, air temperature was 78. Wave height 2 feet. Wave period 4. The wind was west at 16, knots gusting to 17. Marine forecast, Fenwick Island, Delaware to Caribbean Beach Light, North Carolina out 20 nautical miles, including the Virginia portion of Chesapeake Bay and Caribbean Sound. Synopsis for Fenwick Island, Delaware to Caribbean Beach Light, North Carolina out 60 nautical miles, including Virginia portion of the Chesapeake Bay, Caribbean Sound and portions of the James, York, and Rappahannock Rivers. A weak front drops across the waters this morning, bringing a wind shift to the NNE postfrontal. A second, stronger cold front crosses the region late Friday into the weekend. Strong small craft conditions are likely behind that front, with gale conditions possible late Friday night into Saturday morning. While confidence is lower, low pressure could then develop and linger offshore Sunday into Monday. Marine forecast, Chesapeake Bay from New Point Comfort to Little Creek, Virginia. Small craft advisory in effect until 4 p.m. this afternoon. Today, northwest winds 5 to 10 knots, becoming northeast 10 to 15 knots with gusts up to 20 knots early this morning, then increasing to 15 to 20 knots late this morning, diminishing to 10 to 15 knots with gusts up to 20 knots this afternoon. Waves 1 foot, building to 2 to 3 feet. A slight chance of showers early this afternoon. A chance of showers late. Tonight, east winds 10 to 15 knots with gusts up to 20 knots,
diminishing to 5 to 10 knots with gusts up to 15 knots in the late evening and early morning, then becoming south late. Waves 1 to 2 feet. Friday, southwest winds 10 to 15 knots with gusts up to 20 knots. Waves 1 to 2 feet. Friday night, southwest winds 10 to 15 knots with gusts up to 20 knots. Waves 1 to 2 feet. Friday night, southwest winds 10 to 15 knots with gusts up to 20 knots, becoming northwest 20 to 25 knots with gusts up to 30 knots after midnight. Waves around 2 feet, building to 3 to 4 feet, occasionally to 5 feet after midnight. Showers likely after midnight. Saturday, north winds 25 to 30 knots with gusts up to 40 knots. Waves 5 to 6 feet, occasionally to 8 feet. Showers likely. Saturday night, north winds 25 to 30 knots with gusts up to 40 knots. Waves 5 to 6 feet, occasionally to 8 feet. A chance of showers in the evening. Sunday, northeast winds 25 to 30 knots, diminishing to 20 to 25 knots in the afternoon. Gusts up to 35 knots. Waves 4 to 5 feet, occasionally to 6 feet. Sunday night, northeast winds 15 to 20 knots with gusts up to 30 knots, diminishing to 10 to 15 knots after midnight. Waves 3 to 4 feet, occasionally to 5 feet. Monday, northeast winds 10 to 15 knots with gusts up to 20 knots. Waves 2 to 3 feet. Monday night, northeast winds 10 to 15 knots with gusts up to 20 knots. Waves 2 to 3 feet. Marine forecast, Chesapeake Bay from Little Creek, Virginia to Cape Henry, Virginia, including the Chesapeake Bay Bridge Tunnel. Small craft advisory in effect until 4 p.m. this afternoon. Today, northwest winds 5 to 10 knots, becoming northeast 15 to 20 knots with gusts up to 25 knots until late afternoon, then diminishing to 10 to 15 knots with gusts up to 20 knots late. Waves 3 to 4 feet, occasionally to 5 feet. Wave detail, east 3 feet at 4 seconds and west 1 foot at 2 seconds. A slight chance of showers this afternoon. Tonight, northeast winds 10 to 15 knots with gusts up to 20 knots, becoming east 5 to 10 knots with gusts up to 15 knots in the late evening and early morning, then becoming south late. Waves 2 to 3 feet. Wave detail, east 3 feet at 5 seconds. Friday, southwest winds 5 to 10 knots, increasing to 10 to 15 knots in the afternoon. Gusts up to 20 knots. Waves 1 to 2 feet. Wave detail, southwest 2 feet at 3 seconds and east 2 feet at 7 seconds. Friday night, southwest winds 15 knots with gusts up to 20 knots, becoming northwest 20 to 25 knots with gusts up to 30 knots after midnight. Waves 3 to 4 feet, occasionally to 5 feet. Wave detail, west 3 feet at 3 seconds and east 2 feet at 7 seconds. Showers likely after midnight. Saturday, north winds 25 to 30 knots with gusts up to 40 knots. Waves 5 to 6 feet, occasionally to 8 feet. Wave detail, northwest 5 feet at 5 seconds and east 2 feet at 7 seconds. Showers likely. Saturday night, north winds 25 to 30 knots with gusts up to 40 knots. Waves 5 to 6 feet, occasionally to 8 feet. Wave detail, north 5 feet at 6 seconds. A chance of showers in the evening. Sunday, northeast winds 25 to 30 knots, diminishing to 20 to 25 knots in the afternoon. Gusts up to 35 knots. Waves 5 to 6 feet, occasionally to 8 feet. Sunday night, northeast winds 15 to 20 knots. Gusts up to 30 knots, decreasing to 20 knots after midnight. Waves 4 to 5 feet, occasionally to 6 feet. Monday, northeast winds 15 to 20 knots. Waves 3 to 4 feet, occasionally to 5 feet. Monday night, northeast winds 15 to 20 knots. Waves 3 to 4 feet, occasionally to 5 feet. This is NOAA's National Weather Service All Hazards Weather Radio, KHB 37, broadcasting from Wakefield, Virginia, transmitting from Driver, Virginia on a frequency of 162.550 MHz. The following information is for Hampton Roads in northeast North Carolina, the southern part of the Chesapeake Bay and adjacent coastal waters. Marine forecast, Caribbean Sound. Today, west winds 5 to 10 knots, becoming northeast 10 to 15 knots with gusts up to 20 knots late this morning and afternoon.
Waves around 1 foot, increasing to 1 to 2 feet late this morning and afternoon. Tonight, northeast winds 5 to 10 knots with gusts up to 15 knots, becoming southeast after midnight, then becoming south late. Waves around 1 foot, diminishing to 1.

foot or less and light chop after midnight. Friday, southwest winds 5 to 10 knots, increasing to 10 to 15 knots in the afternoon. Gusts up to 20 knots. Waves around 1 foot, increasing to 1 to 2 feet in the afternoon. Friday night, south winds 10 to 15 knots, becoming west 15 to 20 knots after midnight. Gusts up to 25 knots. Waves 1 to 2 feet, increasing to 2 to 3 feet after midnight. A chance of showers after midnight. Saturday, north winds 20 to 25 knots, increasing to 25 to 30 knots in the afternoon. Gusts up to 40 knots. Waves 2 to 4 feet, increasing to 3 to 4 feet in the afternoon. Showers. Saturday night, north winds 25 to 30 knots with gusts up to 40 knots. Waves 3 to 4 feet. A chance of showers. Sunday, northeast winds 20 to 25 knots with gusts up to 35 knots. Waves 2 to 4 feet. Sunday night, northeast winds 15 to 20 knots, diminishing to 10 to 15 knots after midnight. Gusts up to 35 knots. Waves 2 to 3 feet, diminishing to 1 to 2 feet after midnight. Monday, northeast winds 10 to 15 knots with gusts up to 30 knots. Waves 1 to 2 feet. Monday night, northeast winds 10 to 15 knots with gusts up to 30 knots. Waves 1 to 2 feet. The current time is 5:39 a.m. Eastern Daylight Time. The Norfolk, Virginia climate summary for yesterday, October 14, 2026. Yesterday's high temperature was 90 degrees and the low 65 degrees. No precipitation fell yesterday, which leaves the monthly total at 0.90 inches. This is 0.93 inches below the normal amount of 1.83 inches for October. The total precipitation for the year still stands at 29.90 inches, which is 10.87 inches below normal. There were no heating degree days yesterday. This leaves the monthly total at 10. The yearly total since July 1st is 12. There were 13 cooling degree days yesterday. This brings the monthly total to 89. The yearly total since January 1st is 2,109. The normal high temperature for today is 73 degrees, and the normal low is 55. The record high for today is 89, which occurred in 1985, and the record low is 31, which occurred in 1876. Sunrise today is at 7:12 a.m. and sunset is at 6:28 p.m. The Tropical Weather Outlook. For the North Atlantic, Caribbean Sea and the Gulf of America, tropical cyclone formation is not expected during the next 7 days. Offshore waters forecast Baltimore Canyon to Cape Charles Light, to 100 nautical miles. Today, north to northeast winds 10 to 20 knots, becoming east to northeast. Seas 3 to 6 feet. Chance of rain. Tonight, east winds 5 to 15 knots, becoming southeast 10 to 20 knots. Seas 3 to 6 feet. Chance of showers. Slight chance of thunderstorms. Friday, south to southwest winds 10 to 20 knots. Seas 4 to 6 feet. Friday night, southwest winds 20 to 30 knots. Seas 4 to 8 feet. Saturday, north winds 20 to 30 knots, increasing to 30 to 40 knots. Seas 5 to 8 feet, building to 9 to 14 feet. Saturday night, north winds 25 to 35 knots, becoming north to northeast 25 to 30 knots. Seas 9 to 15 feet. Sunday, northeast winds 30 to 40 knots. Seas 9 to 15 feet. Sunday night, northeast winds 30 to 40 knots. Seas 6 to 11 feet. Monday, east to northeast winds 20 to 30 knots. Seas 9 to 15 feet. Monday night, northeast winds 25 to 35 knots. Seas 9 to 15 feet. Hazardous weather information. Now here is the hazardous weather outlook for southeast Maryland, northeast North Carolina, central Virginia, east central Virginia, eastern Virginia, north central Virginia, south central Virginia, and southeast Virginia. Today and tonight. No hazardous weather is expected at this time. And now the extended outlook for the period Friday through Wednesday. No hazardous weather is expected at this time. The key weather messages for the next 7 days. A cold front drops southward this morning with increasing clouds and much cooler temperatures. Some light rain is forecast across the northern half of the area. Warm and breezy Friday with gusty showers along the front Friday night into Saturday. Much cooler temperatures arrive this weekend.
Now the official National Weather Service forecast. Today, mostly cloudy. A slight chance of showers this afternoon. Cooler with highs in the lower 70s. Northeast winds 10 to 15 miles per hour with gusts up to 25 miles per hour. Chance of rain 20%. Tonight, cloudy. Lows in the mid-60s. East winds 5 to 10 miles per hour, becoming southeast after midnight. Friday, partly sunny in the morning, then clearing. Warmer with highs in the mid-80s. Southwest winds 10 to 15 miles per hour. Friday night, mostly clear with a slight chance of showers in the evening, then mostly cloudy with showers likely after midnight. Breezy with lows in the upper 50s. Southwest winds 10 to 15 miles per hour, becoming northwest 15 to 20 miles per hour with gusts up to 30 miles per hour after midnight. Chance of rain 70%. Saturday, showers likely. Windy, colder. Less humid with highs in the lower 60s. North winds 15 to 25 miles per hour with gusts up to 40 miles per hour. Chance of rain 70%. Saturday night, partly cloudy. A chance of showers in the evening. Windy with lows in the lower 50s. Chance of rain 40%. Sunday, mostly sunny and windy. Highs in the mid-60s. Sunday night, partly cloudy and breezy. Lows in the mid-50s. Monday, partly sunny. Highs in the upper 60s. Monday night, partly cloudy. Lows in the upper 50s. Tuesday, partly sunny. Highs in the upper 60s. Tuesday night, partly cloudy. Lows in the upper 50s. Wednesday, partly sunny. Highs in the upper 60s. Here are the marine and buoy reports for 5 a.m. across the lower Chesapeake Bay and coastal waters. All wave and swell heights are in feet. Wave and swell periods are in seconds. Potomac River buoy, air temperature was 72. The wind was north at 12 knots. Cove Point, air temperature was 71. The wind was north at 12 knots. Piney Point, winds were north, 4 knots. Bishop's Head, air temperature was 73. The wind was north at 6 knots. Lewisetta, air temperature was 74. Water temperature 71. The wind was northeast at 6 knots. Stingray Point buoy, air temperature was 70. Rappahannock Light, winds were west, 6 knots. Yorktown Coast Guard Station, air temperature was 74. Water temperature 71. The wind was west at 5 knots. Crypto Peak, water temperature 71. The wind was west at 9 knots. Dominion Terminal Newport News, air temperature was 73. The wind was west at 6 knots. South Craney Island, air temperature was 74. The wind was southwest at 5 knots. Cape Henry, air temperature was 75. The wind was west at 10 knots. Brandywine Shoalite, Delaware, winds were northeast, 15 knots. Air temperature 69. Fenwick Island buoy, winds were northeast, 19 knots. Air temperature 68. Buoy off Virginia Beach 64 nautical miles. Water temperature 68. Wave heights 2. Wave period 4. Buoy just east of Cape Henry. Water temperature 71. Wave heights 2. Wave period 8. Duck Cove Pier, air temperature was 73. The wind was west at 10 knots. Diamond Shoals buoy, air temperature was 78. Wave height 2 feet. Wave period 4. The wind was west at 16, knots, gusting to 17. Marine forecast, Fenwick Island, Delaware to Carrick Beach Light, North Carolina, out 20 nautical miles, including the Virginia portion of Chesapeake Bay and Carrick Sound. Synopsis for Fenwick Island, Delaware to Carrick Beach Light, North Carolina, out 60 nautical miles, including Virginia portion of the Chesapeake Bay, Carrick Sound, and portions of the James, York, and Rappahannock Rivers. A weak front drops across the waters this morning, bringing a wind shift to the NNE postfrontal. A second, stronger cold front crosses the region late Friday into the weekend. Strong small craft conditions are likely behind that front, with gale conditions possible late Friday night into Saturday morning. While confidence is lower, low pressure could then develop and linger offshore Sunday into Monday. Marine forecast, Chesapeake Bay from New Point Comfort to Little Creek, Virginia. Small craft advisory in effect until 4 p.m. this afternoon. Today, northwest winds 5 to 10 knots,
becoming northeast 10 to 15 knots with gusts up to 20 knots early this morning, then increasing to 15 to 20 knots late this morning, diminishing to 10 to 15 knots with gusts up to 20 knots this afternoon. Waves 1 foot, building to 2 to 3 feet. A slight chance of showers early this afternoon. A chance of showers late. Tonight, east winds 10 to 15 knots with gusts up to 20 knots, diminishing to 5 to 10 knots with gusts up to 15 knots in the late evening and early morning, then becoming south late. Waves 1 to 2 feet. Friday, southwest winds 10 to 15 knots with gusts up to 20 knots. Waves 1 to 2 feet. Friday night, southwest winds 10 to 15 knots with gusts up to 20 knots, becoming northwest 20 to 25 knots with gusts up to 30 knots after midnight. Waves around 2 feet, building to 3 to 4 feet, occasionally to 5 feet after midnight. Showers likely after midnight. Saturday, north winds 25 to 30 knots with gusts up to 40 knots. Waves 5 to 6 feet, occasionally to 8 feet. Showers likely. Saturday night, north winds 25 to 30 knots with gusts up to 40 knots. Waves 5 to 6 feet, occasionally to 8 feet. A chance of showers in the evening. Sunday, northeast winds 25 to 30 knots, diminishing to 20 to 25 knots in the afternoon. Gusts up to 35 knots. Waves 4 to 5 feet, occasionally to 6 feet. Sunday night, northeast winds 15 to 20 knots with gusts up to 30 knots, diminishing to 10 to 15 knots after midnight. Waves 3 to 4 feet, occasionally to 5 feet. Monday, northeast winds 10 to 15 knots with gusts up to 20 knots. Waves 2 to 3 feet. Monday night, northeast winds 10 to 15 knots with gusts up to 20 knots. Waves 2 to 3 feet. Marine forecast. Chesapeake Bay from Little Creek, Virginia to Cape Henry, Virginia, including the Chesapeake Bay Bridge Tunnel. Small craft advisory in effect until 4 p.m. this afternoon. Today, northwest winds 5 to 10 knots, becoming northeast 15 to 20 knots with gusts up to 25 knots until late afternoon, then diminishing to 10 to 15 knots with gusts up to 20 knots late. Waves 3 to 4 feet, occasionally to 5 feet. Wave detail, east 3 feet at 4 seconds and west 1 foot at 2 seconds. A slight chance of showers this afternoon. Tonight, northeast winds 10 to 15 knots with gusts up to 20 knots, becoming east 5 to 10 knots with gusts up to 15 knots in the late evening and early morning, then becoming south late. Waves 2 to 3 feet. Wave detail, east 3 feet at 5 seconds. Friday, southwest winds 5 to 10 knots, increasing to 10 to 15 knots in the afternoon. Gusts up to 20 knots. Waves 1 to 2 feet. Wave detail, southwest 2 feet at 3 seconds and east 2 feet at 7 seconds. Friday night, southwest winds 15 knots with gusts up to 20 knots, becoming northwest 20 to 25 knots with gusts up to 30 knots after midnight. Waves 3 to 4 feet, occasionally to 5 feet. Wave detail, west 3 feet at 3 seconds and east 2 feet at 7 seconds. Showers likely after midnight. Saturday, north winds 25 to 30 knots with gusts up to 40 knots. Waves 5 to 6 feet, occasionally to 8 feet. Wave detail, northwest 5 feet at 5 seconds and east 2 feet at 7 seconds. Showers likely. Saturday night, north winds 25 to 30 knots with gusts up to 40 knots. Waves 5 to 6 feet, occasionally to 8 feet. Wave detail, north 5 feet at 6 seconds. A chance of showers in the evening. Sunday, northeast winds 25 to 30 knots, diminishing to 20 to 25 knots in the afternoon. Gusts up to 35 knots. Waves 5 to 6 feet, occasionally to 8 feet. Sunday night, northeast winds 15 to 20 knots. Gusts up to 30 knots, decreasing to 20 knots after midnight. Waves 4 to 5 feet, occasionally to 6 feet. Monday, northeast winds 15 to 20 knots. Waves 3 to 4 feet, occasionally to 5 feet. Monday night, northeast winds 15 to 20 knots. Waves 3 to 4 feet, occasionally to 5 feet. Marine forecast, Caribbean Sound. Today, west winds 5 to 10 knots, becoming northeast 10 to 15 knots with gusts up to 20 knots late this morning and afternoon. Waves around 1 foot, increasing to 1 to 2 feet late this morning and afternoon.
Tonight, northeast winds 5 to 10 knots with gusts up to 15 knots.

in the afternoon. Showers. Saturday night, north winds 25 to 30 knots with gusts up to 40 knots. Waves 3 to 4 feet. A chance of showers. Sunday, northeast winds 20 to 25 knots with gusts up to 35 knots. Waves 2 to 4 feet. Sunday night, northeast winds 15 to 20 knots, diminishing to 10 to 15 knots after midnight. Gusts up to 35 knots. Waves 2 to 3 feet, diminishing to 1 to 2 feet after midnight. Monday, northeast winds 10 to 15 knots with gusts up to 30 knots. Waves 1 to 2 feet. Monday night, northeast winds 10 to 15 knots with gusts up to 30 knots. Waves 1 to 2 feet. The current time is 5:54 a.m. Eastern Daylight Time. The Norfolk, Virginia climate summary for yesterday, October 14, 2026. Yesterday's high temperature was 90 degrees and the low 65 degrees. No precipitation fell yesterday, which leaves the monthly total at 0.90 inches. This is 0.93 inches below the normal amount of 1.83 inches for October. The total precipitation for the year still stands at 29.90 inches, which is 10.87 inches below normal. There were no heating degree days yesterday. This leaves the monthly total at 10. The yearly total since July 1st is 12. There were 13 cooling degree days yesterday. This brings the monthly total to 89. The yearly total since January 1st is 2,109. The normal high temperature for today is 73 degrees, and the normal low is 55. The record high for today is 89, which occurred in 1985, and the record low is 31, which occurred in 1876. Sunrise today is at 7:12 a.m. and sunset is at 6:28 p.m. Hazardous weather information. Now here is the hazardous weather outlook for Southeast Maryland, Northeast North Carolina, Central Virginia, East Central Virginia, Eastern Virginia, North Central Virginia, South Central Virginia, and Southeast Virginia. Today and tonight. No hazardous weather is expected at this time. And now the extended outlook for the period Friday through Wednesday. No hazardous weather is expected at this time. The key weather messages for the next 7 days. A cold front drops southward this morning with increasing clouds and much cooler temperatures. Some light rain is forecast across the northern half of the area. Warm and breezy Friday with gusty showers along the front Friday night into Saturday. Much cooler temperatures arrive this weekend. Now the official National Weather Service forecast. Today, mostly cloudy. A slight chance of showers this afternoon. Cooler with highs in the lower 70s. Northeast winds 10 to 15 miles per hour with gusts up to 25 miles per hour. Chance of rain 20%. Tonight, cloudy. Lows in the mid-60s. East winds 5 to 10 miles per hour, becoming southeast after midnight. Friday, partly sunny in the morning, then clearing. Warmer with highs in the mid-80s. Southwest winds 10 to 15 miles per hour. Friday night, mostly clear with a slight chance of showers in the evening, then mostly cloudy with showers likely after midnight. Breezy with lows in the upper 50s. Southwest winds 10 to 15 miles per hour, becoming northwest 15 to 20 miles per hour with gusts up to 30 miles per hour after midnight. Chance of rain 70%. Saturday, showers likely. Windy, colder. Less humid with highs in the lower 60s. North winds 15 to 25 miles per hour with gusts up to 40 miles per hour. Chance of rain 70%. Saturday night, partly cloudy. A chance of showers in the evening. Windy with lows in the lower 50s. Chance of rain 40%. Sunday, mostly sunny and windy. Highs in the mid-60s. Sunday night, partly cloudy and breezy. Lows in the mid-50s. Monday, partly sunny. Highs in the upper 60s. Monday night, partly cloudy. Lows in the upper 50s. Tuesday, partly sunny. Highs in the upper 60s. Tuesday night, partly cloudy. Lows in the upper 50s. Wednesday, partly sunny. Highs in the upper 60s. Here are the marine and buoy reports for 5 a.m. across the lower Chesapeake Bay and coastal waters. All wave and swell heights are in feet. Wave and swell periods are in seconds. Potomac River buoy, air temperature was 72. The wind was north at 12 knots. Cove Point, air temperature was 71.

The wind was north at 12 knots. Piney Point, winds were north, 4 knots. Bishop's Head, air temperature was 73. The wind was north at 6 knots. Lewisetta, air temperature was 74. Water temperature 71. The wind was northeast at 6 knots. Stingray Point Buoy, air temperature was 70. Rappahannock Light, winds were west, 6 knots. Yorktown Coast Guard Station, air temperature was 74. Water temperature 71. The wind was west at 5 knots. Crypto Peak, water temperature 71. The wind was west at 9 knots. Dominion Terminal Newport News, air temperature was 73. The wind was west at 6 knots. South Craney Island, air temperature was 74. The wind was southwest at 5 knots. Cape Henry, air temperature was 75. The wind was west at 10 knots. Brandywine Chill Lake, Delaware, winds were northeast, 15 knots. Air temperature 69. Fenwick Island Buoy, winds were northeast, 19 knots. Air temperature 68. Buoy off Virginia Beach, 64 nautical miles. Water temperature 68. Wave heights 2. Wave period 4. Buoy just east of Cape Henry. Water temperature 71. Wave heights 2. Wave period 8. Duck Cove Pier, air temperature was 73. The wind was west at 10 knots. Diamond Shoals Buoy, air temperature was 78. Wave height 2 feet. Wave period 4. The wind was west at 16, not gusting to 17. Marine forecast, Fenwick Island, Delaware to Caribbean Beach Light, North Carolina, out 20 nautical miles, including the Virginia portion of Chesapeake Bay and Caribbean Sound. Synopsis for Fenwick Island, Delaware to Caribbean Beach Light, North Carolina, out 60 nautical miles, including Virginia portion of the Chesapeake Bay, Caribbean Sound, and portions of the James, York, and Rappahannock Rivers. A weak front drops across the waters this morning, bringing a wind shift to the NNE postfrontal. A second, stronger cold front crosses the region late Friday into the weekend. Strong small craft conditions are likely behind that front, with gale conditions possible late Friday night into Saturday morning. While confidence is lower, low pressure could then develop and linger offshore Sunday into Monday. Marine forecast, Chesapeake Bay from New Point Comfort to Little Creek, Virginia. Small craft advisory in effect until 4 p.m. this afternoon. Today, northwest winds 5 to 10 knots, becoming northeast 10 to 15 knots with gusts up to 20 knots early this morning, then increasing to 15 to 20 knots late this morning, diminishing to 10 to 15 knots with gusts up to 20 knots this afternoon. Waves 1 foot, building to 2 to 3 feet. A slight chance of showers early this afternoon. A chance of showers late. Tonight, east winds 10 to 15 knots with gusts up to 20 knots, diminishing to 5 to 10 knots with gusts up to 15 knots in the late evening and early morning, then becoming south late. Waves 1 to 2 feet. Friday, southwest winds 10 to 15 knots with gusts up to 20 knots. Waves 1 to 2 feet. Friday night, southwest winds 10 to 15 knots with gusts up to 20 knots, becoming northwest 20 to 25 knots with gusts up to 30 knots after midnight. Waves around 2 feet, building to 3 to 4 feet, occasionally to 5 feet after midnight. Showers likely after midnight. Saturday, north winds 25 to 30 knots with gusts up to 40 knots. Waves 5 to 6 feet, occasionally to 8 feet. Showers likely. Saturday night, north winds 25 to 30 knots with gusts up to 40 knots. Waves 5 to 6 feet, occasionally to 8 feet. A chance of showers in the evening. Sunday, northeast winds 25 to 30 knots, diminishing to 20 to 25 knots in the afternoon. Gusts up to 35 knots. Waves 4 to 5 feet, occasionally to 6 feet. Sunday night, northeast winds 15 to 20 knots with gusts up to 30 knots, diminishing to 10 to 15 knots after midnight. Waves 3 to 4 feet, occasionally to 5 feet. Monday, northeast winds 10 to 15 knots with gusts up to 20 knots. Waves 2 to 3 feet. Monday night, northeast winds 10 to 15 knots with gusts up to 20 knots. Waves 2 to 3 feet. Marine forecast, Chesapeake Bay from Little Creek, Virginia to Cape Henry, Virginia, including the Chesapeake Bay Bridge Tunnel. Small craft advisory in effect until 4 p.m. this afternoon. Today, northwest winds 5 to 10 knots,
becoming northeast 15 to 20 knots with gusts up to 25 knots until late afternoon, then diminishing to 10 to 15 knots with gusts up to 20 knots late. Waves 3 to 4 feet, occasionally to 5 feet. Wave detail, east 3 feet at 4 seconds and west 1 foot at 2 seconds. A slight chance of showers this afternoon. Tonight, northeast winds 10 to 15 knots with gusts up to 20 knots, becoming east 5 to 10 knots with gusts up to 15 knots in the late evening and early morning, then becoming south late. Waves 2 to 3 feet. Wave detail, east 3 feet at 5 seconds. Friday, southwest winds 5 to 10 knots, increasing to 10 to 15 knots in the afternoon. Gusts up to 20 knots. Waves 1 to 2 feet. Wave detail, southwest 2 feet at 3 seconds and east 2 feet at 7 seconds. Friday night, southwest winds 15 knots with gusts up to 20 knots, becoming northwest 20 to 25 knots with gusts up to 30 knots after midnight. Waves 3 to 4 feet, occasionally to 5 feet. Wave detail, west 3 feet at 3 seconds and east 2 feet at 7 seconds. Showers likely after midnight. Saturday, north winds 25 to 30 knots with gusts up to 40 knots. Waves 5 to 6 feet, occasionally to 8 feet. Wave detail, northwest 5 feet at 5 seconds and east 2 feet at 7 seconds. Showers likely. Saturday night, north winds 25 to 30 knots with gusts up to 40 knots. Waves 5 to 6 feet, occasionally to 8 feet. Wave detail, north 5 feet at 6 seconds. A chance of showers in the evening. Sunday, northeast winds 25 to 30 knots, diminishing to 20 to 25 knots in the afternoon. Gusts up to 35 knots. Waves 5 to 6 feet, occasionally to 8 feet. Sunday night, northeast winds 15 to 20 knots. Gusts up to 30 knots, decreasing to 20 knots after midnight. Waves 4 to 5 feet, occasionally to 6 feet. Monday, northeast winds 15 to 20 knots. Waves 3 to 4 feet, occasionally to 5 feet. Monday night, northeast winds 15 to 20 knots. Waves 3 to 4 feet, occasionally to 5 feet. This is NOAA's National Weather Service All Hazards Weather Radio, KHP 37, broadcasting from Wakefield, Virginia, transmitting from Driver, Virginia on a frequency of 162.550 MHz. The following information is for Hampton Roads in northeast North Carolina, the southern part of the Chesapeake Bay and adjacent coastal waters. Marine forecast, Currituck Sound. Today, west winds 5 to 10 knots, becoming northeast 10 to 15 knots with gusts up to 20 knots late this morning and afternoon. Waves around 1 foot, increasing to 1 to 2 feet late this morning and afternoon. Tonight, northeast winds 5 to 10 knots with gusts up to 15 knots, becoming southeast after midnight, then becoming south late. Waves around 1 foot, diminishing to 1 foot or less and light chop after midnight. Friday, southwest winds 5 to 10 knots, increasing to 10 to 15 knots in the afternoon. Gusts up to 20 knots. Waves around 1 foot, increasing to 1 to 2 feet in the afternoon. Friday night, south winds 10 to 15 knots, becoming west 15 to 20 knots after midnight. Gusts up to 25 knots. Waves 1 to 2 feet, increasing to 2 to 3 feet after midnight. A chance of showers after midnight. Saturday, north winds 20 to 25 knots, increasing to 25 to 30 knots in the afternoon. Gusts up to 40 knots. Waves 2 to 4 feet, increasing to 3 to 4 feet in the afternoon. Showers. Saturday night, north winds 25 to 30 knots with gusts up to 40 knots. Waves 3 to 4 feet. A chance of showers. Sunday, northeast winds 20 to 25 knots with gusts up to 35 knots. Waves 2 to 4 feet. Sunday night, northeast winds 15 to 20 knots, diminishing to 10 to 15 knots after midnight. Gusts up to 35 knots. Waves 2 to 3 feet, diminishing to 1 to 2 feet after midnight. Monday, northeast winds 10 to 15 knots with gusts up to 30 knots. Waves 1 to 2 feet. Monday night, northeast winds 10 to 15 knots with gusts up to 30 knots. Waves 1 to 2 feet. The current time is 6:08 a.m. Eastern Daylight Time. The Norfolk, Virginia climate summary for yesterday, October 14, 2026. Yesterday's high temperature was 90 degrees and the low 65 degrees.
No precipitation fell yesterday, which leaves the monthly total at 0.90 inches. This is 0.93 inches below the normal amount of 1.83 inches for October. The total precipitation for the year still stands at 29.90 inches, which is 10.87 inches below normal. There were no heating degree days yesterday. This leaves the monthly total at 10. The yearly total since July 1st is 12. There were 13 cooling degree days yesterday. This brings the monthly total to 89. The yearly total since January 1st is 2,109. The normal high temperature for today is 73 degrees, and the normal low is 55. The record high for today is 89, which occurred in 1985, and the record low is 31, which occurred in 1876. Sunrise today is at 7:12 a.m. and sunset is at 6:28 p.m. The Tropical Weather Outlook. For the North Atlantic, Caribbean Sea and the Gulf of America, tropical cyclone formation is not expected during the next 7 days. Offshore waters forecast Baltimore Canyon to Cape Charles Light to 100 nautical miles. Today, north to northeast winds 10 to 20 knots, becoming east to northeast. Seas 3 to 6 feet. Chance of rain. Tonight, east winds 5 to 15 knots, becoming southeast 10 to 20 knots. Seas 3 to 6 feet. Chance of showers. Slight chance of thunderstorms. Friday, south to southwest winds 10 to 20 knots. Seas 4 to 6 feet. Friday night, southwest winds 20 to 30 knots. Seas 4 to 8 feet. Saturday, north winds 20 to 30 knots, increasing to 30 to 40 knots. Seas 5 to 8 feet, building to 9 to 14 feet. Saturday night, north winds 25 to 35 knots, becoming north to northeast 25 to 30 knots. Seas 9 to 15 feet. Sunday, northeast winds 30 to 40 knots. Seas 9 to 15 feet. Sunday night, northeast winds 30 to 40 knots. Seas 6 to 11 feet. Monday, east to northeast winds 20 to 30 knots. Seas 9 to 15 feet. Monday night, northeast winds 25 to 35 knots. Seas 9 to 15 feet. Hazardous weather information. Now here is the hazardous weather outlook for southeast Maryland, northeast North Carolina, central Virginia, east central Virginia, eastern Virginia, north central Virginia, south central Virginia, and southeast Virginia. Today and tonight. No hazardous weather is expected at this time. And now the extended outlook for the period Friday through Wednesday. No hazardous weather is expected at this time. The key weather messages for the next 7 days. A cold front drops southward this morning with increasing clouds and much cooler temperatures. Some light rain is forecast across the northern half of the area. Warm and breezy Friday with gusty showers along the front Friday night into Saturday. Much cooler temperatures arrive this weekend. Now the official National Weather Service forecast. Today, mostly cloudy. A slight chance of showers this afternoon. Cooler with highs in the lower 70s. Northeast winds 10 to 15 miles per hour with gusts up to 25 miles per hour. Chance of rain 20%. Tonight, cloudy. Lows in the mid-60s. East winds 5 to 10 miles per hour, becoming southeast after midnight. Friday, partly sunny in the morning, then clearing. Warmer with highs in the mid-80s. Southwest winds 10 to 15 miles per hour. Friday night, mostly clear with a slight chance of showers in the evening, then mostly cloudy with showers likely after midnight. Breezy with lows in the upper 50s. Southwest winds 10 to 15 miles per hour, becoming northwest 15 to 20 miles per hour with gusts up to 30 miles per hour after midnight. Chance of rain 70%. Saturday, showers likely. Windy, colder. Less humid with highs in the lower 60s. North winds 15 to 25 miles per hour with gusts up to 40 miles per hour. Chance of rain 70%. Saturday night, partly cloudy. A chance of showers in the evening. Windy with lows in the lower 50s. Chance of rain 40%. Sunday, mostly sunny and windy. Highs in the mid-60s. Sunday night, partly cloudy and breezy. Lows in the mid-50s. Monday, partly sunny. Highs in the upper 60s. Monday night, partly cloudy. Lows in the upper 50s. Tuesday, partly sunny. Highs in the upper 60s. Tuesday night, partly cloudy.
lows in the upper 50s. Wednesday, partly sunny. Highs in the upper 60s. Here are the marine and buoy reports for 6 a.m. across the lower Chesapeake Bay and coastal waters. All wave and swell heights are in feet. Wave and swell periods are in seconds. Potomac River buoy, air temperature was 71. The wind was north at 12 knots. Cove Point, air temperature was 71. The wind was north at 15 knots. Piney Point, winds were north, 9 knots. Bishop's Head, air temperature was 72. The wind was northeast at 8 knots. Lewisetta, air temperature was 73. Water temperature 71. The wind was north at 7 knots. Stingray Point buoy, air temperature was 70. Rappahannock Light, winds were north, 14 knots. Yorktown Coast Guard Station, air temperature was 73. Water temperature 71. The wind was northwest at 5 knots. Crypto Peak, water temperature 71. The wind was north at 4 knots. Dominion Terminal Newport News, air temperature was 72. The wind was west at 5 knots. South Craney Island, air temperature was 73. The wind was west at 3 knots. Cape Henry, air temperature was 74. The wind was west at 9 knots. Brandywine Chill Lake, Delaware, winds were northeast, 18 knots. Air temperature 67. Fenwick Island buoy, winds were northeast, 21 knots. Air temperature 67. Buoy off Virginia Beach, 64 nautical miles. Water temperature 68. Wave heights 2. Wave period 5. Buoy just east of Cape Henry. Water temperature 70. Wave heights 2. Wave period 7. Duck Cove Pier, air temperature was 73. The wind was southwest at 9 knots. Diamond Shoals buoy, air temperature was 78. Wave height 2 feet. Wave period 4. The wind was west at 17, not gusting to 19. Marine forecast, Fenwick Island, Delaware to Caribbean Beach Light, North Carolina out 20 nautical miles, including the Virginia portion of Chesapeake Bay and Caribbean Sound. Synopsis for Fenwick Island, Delaware to Caribbean Beach Light, North Carolina out 60 nautical miles, including Virginia portion of the Chesapeake Bay, Caribbean Sound and portions of the James, York, and Rappahannock Rivers. A weak front drops across the waters this morning, bringing a wind shift to the NNE postfrontal. A second, stronger cold front crosses the region late Friday into the weekend. Strong small craft conditions are likely behind that front, with gale conditions possible late Friday night into Saturday morning. While confidence is lower, low pressure could then develop and linger offshore Sunday into Monday. Marine forecast, Chesapeake Bay from New Point Comfort to Little Creek, Virginia. Small craft advisory in effect until 4 p.m. this afternoon. Today, northwest winds 5 to 10 knots, becoming northeast 10 to 15 knots with gusts up to 20 knots early this morning, then increasing to 15 to 20 knots late this morning, diminishing to 10 to 15 knots with gusts up to 20 knots this afternoon. Waves 1 foot, building to 2 to 3 feet. A slight chance of showers early this afternoon. A chance of showers late. Tonight, east winds 10 to 15 knots with gusts up to 20 knots, diminishing to 5 to 10 knots with gusts up to 15 knots in the late evening and early morning, then becoming south late. Waves 1 to 2 feet. Friday, southwest winds 10 to 15 knots with gusts up to 20 knots. Waves 1 to 2 feet. Friday night, southwest winds 10 to 15 knots with gusts up to 20 knots, becoming northwest 20 to 25 knots with gusts up to 30 knots after midnight. Waves around 2 feet, building to 3 to 4 feet, occasionally to 5 feet after midnight. Showers likely after midnight. Saturday, north winds 25 to 30 knots with gusts up to 40 knots. Waves 5 to 6 feet, occasionally to 8 feet. Showers likely. Saturday night, north winds 25 to 30 knots with gusts up to 40 knots. Waves 5 to 6 feet, occasionally to 8 feet. A chance of showers in the evening. Sunday, northeast winds 25 to 30 knots, diminishing to 20 to 25 knots in the afternoon. Gusts up to 35 knots. Waves 4 to 5 feet, occasionally to 6 feet. Sunday night, northeast winds 15 to 20 knots with gusts up to 30 knots, diminishing to 10 to 15 knots after midnight. Waves 3 to 4 feet, occasionally to 5 feet.
Monday, northeast winds 10 to 15 knots with gusts up to 20 knots. Waves 2 to 3 feet. Monday night, northeast winds 10 to 15 knots with gusts up to 20 knots. Waves 2 to 3 feet. Marine forecast, Chesapeake Bay from Little Creek, Virginia to Cape Henry, Virginia, including the Chesapeake Bay Bridge Tunnel. Small craft advisory in effect until 4 p.m. this afternoon. Today, northwest winds 5 to 10 knots, becoming northeast 15 to 20 knots with gusts up to 25 knots until late afternoon, then diminishing to 10 to 15 knots with gusts up to 20 knots late. Waves 3 to 4 feet, occasionally to 5 feet. Wave detail, east 3 feet at 4 seconds and west 1 foot at 2 seconds. A slight chance of showers this afternoon. Tonight, northeast winds 10 to 15 knots with gusts up to 20 knots, becoming east 5 to 10 knots with gusts up to 15 knots in the late evening and early morning, then becoming south late. Waves 2 to 3 feet. Wave detail, east 3 feet at 5 seconds. Friday, southwest winds 5 to 10 knots, increasing to 10 to 15 knots in the afternoon. Gusts up to 20 knots. Waves 1 to 2 feet. Wave detail, southwest 2 feet at 3 seconds and east 2 feet at 7 seconds. Friday night, southwest winds 15 knots with gusts up to 20 knots, becoming northwest 20 to 25 knots with gusts up to 30 knots after midnight. Waves 3 to 4 feet, occasionally to 5 feet. Wave detail, west 3 feet at 3 seconds and east 2 feet at 7 seconds. Showers likely after midnight. Saturday, north winds 25 to 30 knots with gusts up to 40 knots. Waves 5 to 6 feet, occasionally to 8 feet. Wave detail, northwest 5 feet at 5 seconds and east 2 feet at 7 seconds. Showers likely. Saturday night, north winds 25 to 30 knots with gusts up to 40 knots. Waves 5 to 6 feet, occasionally to 8 feet. Wave detail, north 5 feet at 6 seconds. A chance of showers in the evening. Sunday, northeast winds 25 to 30 knots, diminishing to 20 to 25 knots in the afternoon. Gusts up to 35 knots. Waves 5 to 6 feet, occasionally to 8 feet. Sunday night, northeast winds 15 to 20 knots. Gusts up to 30 knots, decreasing to 20 knots after midnight. Waves 4 to 5 feet, occasionally to 6 feet. Monday, northeast winds 15 to 20 knots. Waves 3 to 4 feet, occasionally to 5 feet. Monday night, northeast winds 15 to 20 knots. Waves 3 to 4 feet, occasionally to 5 feet. Marine forecast, Kerr-Avik Sound. Today, west winds 5 to 10 knots, becoming northeast 10 to 15 knots with gusts up to 20 knots late this morning and afternoon. Waves around 1 foot, increasing to 1 to 2 feet late this morning and afternoon. Tonight, northeast winds 5 to 10 knots with gusts up to 15 knots, becoming southeast after midnight, then becoming south late. Waves around 1 foot, diminishing to 1 foot or less and light chop after midnight. Friday, southwest winds 5 to 10 knots, increasing to 10 to 15 knots in the afternoon. Gusts up to 20 knots. Waves around 1 foot, increasing to 1 to 2 feet in the afternoon. Friday night, south winds 10 to 15 knots, becoming west 15 to 20 knots after midnight. Gusts up to 25 knots. Waves 1 to 2 feet, increasing to 2 to 3 feet after midnight. A chance of showers after midnight. Saturday, north winds 20 to 25 knots, increasing to 25 to 30 knots in the afternoon. Gusts up to 40 knots. Waves 2 to 4 feet, increasing to 3 to 4 feet in the afternoon. Showers. Saturday night, north winds 25 to 30 knots with gusts up to 40 knots. Waves 3 to 4 feet. A chance of showers. Sunday, northeast winds 20 to 25 knots with gusts up to 35 knots. Waves 2 to 4 feet. Sunday night, northeast winds 15 to 20 knots, diminishing to 10 to 15 knots after midnight. Gusts up to 35 knots. Waves 2 to 3 feet, diminishing to 1 to 2 feet after midnight. Monday, northeast winds 10 to 15 knots with gusts up to 30 knots. Waves 1 to 2 feet. Monday night, northeast winds 10 to 15 knots with gusts up to 30 knots. Waves 1 to 2 feet. The current time is 6:23 a.m. Eastern Daylight Time.
the Norfolk, Virginia climate summary for yesterday, October 14, 2026. Yesterday's high temperature was 90 degrees and the low 65 degrees. No precipitation fell yesterday, which leaves the monthly total at 0.90 inches. This is 0.93 inches below the normal amount of 1.83 inches for October. The total precipitation for the year still stands at 29.90 inches, which is 10.87 inches below normal. There were no heating degree days yesterday. This leaves the monthly total at 10. The yearly total since July 1st is 12. There were 13 cooling degree days yesterday. This brings the monthly total to 89. The yearly total since January 1st is 2,109. The normal high temperature for today is 73 degrees, and the normal low is 55. The record high for today is 89, which occurred in 1985, and the record low is 31, which occurred in 1876. Sunrise today is at 7:12 a.m. and sunset is at 6:28 p.m. The Tropical Weather Outlook. For the North Atlantic, Caribbean Sea, and the Gulf of America, tropical cyclone formation is not expected during the next 7 days. Offshore waters forecast Baltimore Canyon to Cape Charles Light to 100 nautical miles. Today, north to northeast winds 10 to 20 knots, becoming east to northeast. Seas 3 to 6 feet. Chance of rain. Tonight, east winds 5 to 15 knots, becoming southeast 10 to 20 knots. Seas 3 to 6 feet. Chance of showers. Slight chance of thunderstorms. Friday, south to southwest winds 10 to 20 knots. Seas 4 to 6 feet. Friday night, southwest winds 20 to 30 knots. Seas 4 to 8 feet. Saturday, north winds 20 to 30 knots, increasing to 30 to 40 knots. Seas 5 to 8 feet, building to 9 to 14 feet. Saturday night, north winds 25 to 35 knots, becoming north to northeast 25 to 30 knots. Seas 9 to 15 feet. Sunday, northeast winds 30 to 40 knots. Seas 9 to 15 feet. Sunday night, northeast winds 30 to 40 knots. Seas 6 to 11 feet. Monday, east to northeast winds 20 to 30 knots. Seas 9 to 15 feet. Monday night, northeast winds 25 to 35 knots. Seas 9 to 15 feet. Hazardous weather information. Now here is the hazardous weather outlook for southeast Maryland, northeast North Carolina, central Virginia, east central Virginia, eastern Virginia, north central Virginia, south central Virginia, and southeast Virginia. Today and tonight. No hazardous weather is expected at this time. And now the extended outlook for the period Friday through Wednesday. No hazardous weather is expected at this time. The key weather messages for the next 7 days. A cold front drops southward this morning with increasing clouds and much cooler temperatures. Some light rain is forecast across the northern half of the area. Warm and breezy Friday with gusty showers along the front Friday night into Saturday. Much cooler temperatures arrive this weekend. Now the official National Weather Service forecast. Today, mostly cloudy. A slight chance of showers this afternoon. Cooler with highs in the lower 70s. Northeast winds 10 to 15 miles per hour with gusts up to 25 miles per hour. Chance of rain 20%. Tonight, cloudy. Lows in the mid-60s. East winds 5 to 10 miles per hour, becoming southeast after midnight. Friday, partly sunny in the morning, then clearing. Warmer with highs in the mid-80s. Southwest winds 10 to 15 miles per hour. Friday night, mostly clear with a slight chance of showers in the evening, then mostly cloudy with showers likely after midnight. Breezy with lows in the upper 50s. Southwest winds 10 to 15 miles per hour, becoming northwest 15 to 20 miles per hour with gusts up to 30 miles per hour after midnight. Chance of rain 70%. Saturday, showers likely. Windy, colder. Less humid with highs in the lower 60s. North winds 15 to 25 miles per hour with gusts up to 40 miles per hour. Chance of rain 70%. Saturday night, partly cloudy. A chance of showers in the evening. Windy with lows in the lower 50s. Chance of rain 40%. Sunday, mostly sunny and windy. Highs in the mid-60s. Sunday night, partly cloudy and breezy. Lows in the mid-50s. Monday, partly sunny. Highs in the upper 60s. Monday night, partly cloudy.
lows in the upper 50s. Tuesday, partly sunny. Highs in the upper 60s. Tuesday night, partly cloudy. Lows in the upper 50s. Wednesday, partly sunny. Highs in the upper 60s. Here are the marine and buoy reports for 6 a.m. across the lower Chesapeake Bay and coastal waters. All wave and swell heights are in feet. Wave and swell periods are in seconds. Potomac River buoy, air temperature was 71. The wind was north at 12 knots. Cove Point, air temperature was 71. The wind was north at 15 knots. Piney Point, winds were north, 9 knots. Bishop's Head, air temperature was 72. The wind was northeast at 8 knots. Lewisetta, air temperature was 73. Water temperature 71. The wind was north at 7 knots. Stingray Point buoy, air temperature was 70. Rappahannock Light, winds were north, 14 knots. Yorktown Coast Guard Station, air temperature was 73. Water temperature 71. The wind was northwest at 5 knots. Crypto Peak, water temperature 71. The wind was north at 4 knots. Dominion Terminal Newport News, air temperature was 72. The wind was west at 5 knots. South Craney Island, air temperature was 73. The wind was west at 3 knots. Cape Henry, air temperature was 74. The wind was west at 9 knots. Brandywine Chill Lake, Delaware, winds were northeast, 18 knots. Air temperature 67. Fenwick Island buoy, winds were northeast, 21 knots. Air temperature 67. Buoy off Virginia Beach 64 nautical miles. Water temperature 68. Wave heights 2. Wave period 5. Buoy just east of Cape Henry. Water temperature 70. Wave heights 2. Wave period 7. Duck Cove Pier, air temperature was 73. The wind was southwest at 9 knots. Diamond Shoals buoy, air temperature was 78. Wave height 2 feet. Wave period 4. The wind was west at 17, not gusting to 19. Marine forecast, Fenwick Island, Delaware to Carrick Beach Light, North Carolina out 20 nautical miles, including the Virginia portion of Chesapeake Bay and Carrick Sound. Synopsis for Fenwick Island, Delaware to Carrick Beach Light, North Carolina out 60 nautical miles, including Virginia portion of the Chesapeake Bay, Carrick Sound and portions of the James, York, and Rappahannock Rivers. A weak front drops across the waters this morning, bringing a wind shift to the NNE postfrontal. A second, stronger cold front crosses the region late Friday into the weekend. Strong small craft conditions are likely behind that front, with gale conditions possible late Friday night into Saturday morning. While confidence is lower, low pressure could then develop and linger offshore Sunday into Monday. Marine forecast, Chesapeake Bay from New Point Comfort to Little Creek, Virginia. Small craft advisory in effect until 4 p.m. this afternoon. Today, northwest winds 5 to 10 knots, becoming northeast 10 to 15 knots with gusts up to 20 knots early this morning, then increasing to 15 to 20 knots late this morning, diminishing to 10 to 15 knots with gusts up to 20 knots this afternoon. Waves 1 foot, building to 2 to 3 feet. A slight chance of showers early this afternoon. A chance of showers late. Tonight, east winds 10 to 15 knots with gusts up to 20 knots, diminishing to 5 to 10 knots with gusts up to 15 knots in the late evening and early morning, then becoming south late. Waves 1 to 2 feet. Friday, southwest winds 10 to 15 knots with gusts up to 20 knots. Waves 1 to 2 feet. Friday night, southwest winds 10 to 15 knots with gusts up to 20 knots, becoming northwest 20 to 25 knots with gusts up to 30 knots after midnight. Waves around 2 feet, building to 3 to 4 feet, occasionally to 5 feet after midnight. Showers likely after midnight. Saturday, north winds 25 to 30 knots with gusts up to 40 knots. Waves, showers likely after midnight. Saturday, north winds 25 to 30 knots with gusts up to 40 knots. Waves 5 to 6 feet, occasionally to 8 feet. Showers likely. Saturday night, north winds 25 to 30 knots with gusts up to 40 knots. Waves 5 to 6 feet, occasionally to 8 feet. A chance of showers in the evening. Sunday, northeast winds 25 to 30 knots, diminishing to 20 to 25 knots in the afternoon. Gusts up to 35 knots.
waves 4 to 5 feet.

occasionally to 6 feet. Sunday night, northeast winds 15 to 20 knots with gusts up to 30 knots, diminishing to 10 to 15 knots after midnight. Waves 3 to 4 feet, occasionally to 5 feet. Monday, northeast winds 10 to 15 knots with gusts up to 20 knots. Waves 2 to 3 feet. Monday night, northeast winds 10 to 15 knots with gusts up to 20 knots. Waves 2 to 3 feet. Marine forecast, Chesapeake Bay from Little Creek, Virginia to Cape Henry, Virginia, including the Chesapeake Bay Bridge Tunnel. Small craft advisory in effect until 4 p.m. this afternoon. Today, northwest winds 5 to 10 knots, becoming northeast 15 to 20 knots with gusts up to 25 knots until late afternoon, then diminishing to 10 to 15 knots with gusts up to 20 knots late. Waves 3 to 4 feet, occasionally to 5 feet. Wave detail, east 3 feet at 4 seconds and west 1 foot at 2 seconds. A slight chance of showers this afternoon. Tonight, northeast winds 10 to 15 knots with gusts up to 20 knots, becoming east 5 to 10 knots with gusts up to 15 knots in the late evening and early morning, then becoming south late. Waves 2 to 3 feet. Wave detail, east 3 feet at 5 seconds. Friday, southwest winds 5 to 10 knots, increasing to 10 to 15 knots in the afternoon. Gusts up to 20 knots. Waves 1 to 2 feet. Wave detail, southwest 2 feet at 3 seconds and east 2 feet at 7 seconds. Friday night, southwest winds 15 knots with gusts up to 20 knots, becoming northwest 20 to 25 knots with gusts up to 30 knots after midnight. Waves 3 to 4 feet, occasionally to 5 feet. Wave detail, west 3 feet at 3 seconds and east 2 feet at 7 seconds. Showers likely after midnight. Saturday, north winds 25 to 30 knots with gusts up to 40 knots. Waves 5 to 6 feet, occasionally to 8 feet. Wave detail, northwest 5 feet at 5 seconds and east 2 feet at 7 seconds. Showers likely. Saturday night, north winds 25 to 30 knots with gusts up to 40 knots. Waves 5 to 6 feet, occasionally to 8 feet. Wave detail, north 5 feet at 6 seconds. A chance of showers in the evening. Sunday, northeast winds 25 to 30 knots, diminishing to 20 to 25 knots in the afternoon. Gusts up to 35 knots. Waves 5 to 6 feet, occasionally to 8 feet. Sunday night, northeast winds 15 to 20 knots. Gusts up to 30 knots, decreasing to 20 knots after midnight. Waves 4 to 5 feet, occasionally to 6 feet. Monday, northeast winds 15 to 20 knots. Waves 3 to 4 feet, occasionally to 5 feet. Monday night, northeast winds 15 to 20 knots. Waves 3 to 4 feet, occasionally to 5 feet. This is NOAA's National Weather Service All Hazards Weather Radio, KHB 37, broadcasting from Wakefield, Virginia, transmitting from Driver, Virginia on a frequency of 162.550 MHz. The following information is for Hampton Roads in northeast North Carolina, the southern part of the Chesapeake Bay and adjacent coastal waters. Marine forecast, Currituck Sound. Today, west winds 5 to 10 knots, becoming northeast 10 to 15 knots with gusts up to 20 knots late this morning and afternoon. Waves around 1 foot, increasing to 1 to 2 feet late this morning and afternoon. Tonight, northeast winds 5 to 10 knots with gusts up to 15 knots, becoming southeast after midnight, then becoming south late. Waves around 1 foot, diminishing to 1 foot or less and light chop after midnight. Friday, southwest winds 5 to 10 knots, increasing to 10 to 15 knots in the afternoon. Gusts up to 20 knots. Waves around 1 foot, increasing to 1 to 2 feet in the afternoon. Friday night, south winds 10 to 15 knots, becoming west 15 to 20 knots after midnight. Gusts up to 25 knots. Waves 1 to 2 feet, increasing to 2 to 3 feet after midnight. A chance of showers after midnight. Saturday, north winds 20 to 25 knots, increasing to 25 to 30 knots in the afternoon. Gusts up to 40 knots. Waves 2 to 4 feet, increasing to 3 to 4 feet in the afternoon. Showers. Saturday night, north winds 25 to 30 knots with gusts up to 40 knots. Waves 3 to 4 feet. A chance of showers. Sunday, northeast winds 20 to 25 knots with gusts up to 35 knots. Waves 2 to 4 feet.
Sunday night, northeast winds 15 to 20 knots, diminishing to 10 to 15 knots after midnight. Gusts up to 35 knots. Waves 2 to 3 feet, diminishing to 1 to 2 feet after midnight. Monday, northeast winds 10 to 15 knots with gusts up to 30 knots. Waves 1 to 2 feet. Monday night, northeast winds 10 to 15 knots with gusts up to 30 knots. Waves 1 to 2 feet. The current time is 6:39 a.m. Eastern Daylight Time. The Norfolk, Virginia climate summary for yesterday, October 14, 2026. Yesterday's high temperature was 90 degrees and the low 65 degrees. No precipitation fell yesterday, which leaves the monthly total at 0.90 inches. This is 0.93 inches below the normal amount of 1.83 inches for October. The total precipitation for the year still stands at 29.90 inches, which is 10.87 inches below normal. There were no heating degree days yesterday. This leaves the monthly total at 10. The yearly total since July 1st is 12. There were 13 cooling degree days yesterday. This brings the monthly total to 89. The yearly total since January 1st is 2,109. The normal high temperature for today is 73 degrees, and the normal low is 55. The record high for today is 89, which occurred in 1985, and the record low is 31, which occurred in 1876. Sunrise today is at 7:12 a.m. and sunset is at 6:28 p.m. The Tropical Weather Outlook. For the North Atlantic, Caribbean Sea and the Gulf of America, tropical cyclone formation is not expected during the next 7 days. Offshore waters forecast Baltimore Canyon to Cape Charles Light, to 100 nautical miles. Today, north to northeast winds 10 to 20 knots, becoming east to northeast. Seas 3 to 6 feet. Chance of rain. Tonight, east winds 5 to 15 knots, becoming southeast 10 to 20 knots. Seas 3 to 6 feet. Chance of showers. Slight chance of thunderstorms. Friday, south to southwest winds 10 to 20 knots. Seas 4 to 6 feet. Friday night, southwest winds 20 to 30 knots. Seas 4 to 8 feet. Saturday, north winds 20 to 30 knots, increasing to 30 to 40 knots. Seas 5 to 8 feet, building to 9 to 14 feet. Saturday night, north winds 25 to 35 knots, becoming north to northeast 25 to 30 knots. Seas 9 to 15 feet. Sunday, northeast winds 30 to 40 knots. Seas 9 to 15 feet. Sunday night, northeast winds 30 to 40 knots. Seas 6 to 11 feet. Monday, east to northeast winds 20 to 30 knots. Seas 9 to 15 feet. Monday night, northeast winds 25 to 35 knots. Seas 9 to 15 feet. Hazardous weather information. Now here is the hazardous weather outlook for southeast Maryland, northeast North Carolina, central Virginia, east central Virginia, eastern Virginia, north central Virginia, south central Virginia, and southeast Virginia. Today and tonight. No hazardous weather is expected at this time. And now the extended outlook for the period Friday through Wednesday. No hazardous weather is expected at this time. The key weather messages for the next 7 days. A cold front drops southward this morning with increasing clouds and much cooler temperatures. Some light rain is forecast across the northern half of the area. Warm and breezy Friday with gusty showers along the front Friday night into Saturday. Much cooler temperatures arrive this weekend. Now the official National Weather Service forecast. Today, mostly cloudy. A slight chance of showers this afternoon. Cooler with highs in the lower 70s. Northeast winds 10 to 15 miles per hour with gusts up to 25 miles per hour. Chance of rain 20%. Tonight, cloudy. Lows in the mid-60s. East winds 5 to 10 miles per hour, becoming southeast after midnight. Friday, partly sunny in the morning, then clearing. Warmer with highs in the mid-80s. Southwest winds 10 to 15 miles per hour. Friday night, mostly clear with a slight chance of showers in the evening, then mostly cloudy with showers likely after midnight. Breezy with lows in the upper 50s. Southwest winds 10 to 15 miles per hour, becoming northwest 15 to 20 miles per hour with gusts up to 30 miles per hour after midnight. Chance of rain 70%. Saturday, showers likely. Windy, colder.
less humid with highs in the lower 60s. North winds 15 to 25 miles per hour with gusts up to 40 miles per hour. Chance of rain 70%. Saturday night, partly cloudy. A chance of showers in the evening. Windy with lows in the lower 50s. Chance of rain 40%. Sunday, mostly sunny and windy. Highs in the mid-60s. Sunday night, partly cloudy and breezy. Lows in the mid-50s. Monday, partly sunny. Highs in the upper 60s. Monday night, partly cloudy. Lows in the upper 50s. Tuesday, partly sunny. Highs in the upper 60s. Tuesday night, partly cloudy. Lows in the upper 50s. Wednesday, partly sunny. Highs in the upper 60s. Here are the marine and buoy reports for 6 a.m. across the lower Chesapeake Bay and coastal waters. All wave and swell heights are in feet. Wave and swell periods are in seconds. Potomac River buoy, air temperature was 71. The wind was north at 12 knots. Cove Point, air temperature was 71. The wind was north at 15 knots. Piney Point, winds were north, 9 knots. Bishop's Head, air temperature was 72. The wind was northeast at 8 knots. Lewisetta, air temperature was 73. Water temperature 71. The wind was north at 7 knots. Stingray Point buoy, air temperature was 70. Rappahannock Light, winds were north, 14 knots. Yorktown Coast Guard Station, air temperature was 73. Water temperature 71. The wind was northwest at 5 knots. Crypto Peak, water temperature 71. The wind was north at 4 knots. Dominion Terminal Newport News, air temperature was 72. The wind was west at 5 knots. South Craney Island, air temperature was 73. The wind was west at 3 knots. Cape Henry, air temperature was 74. The wind was west at 9 knots. Brandywine Chilliwack, Delaware, winds were northeast, 18 knots. Air temperature 67. Fenwick Island buoy, winds were northeast, 21 knots. Air temperature 67. Buoy off Virginia Beach 64 nautical miles. Water temperature 68. Wave heights 2. Wave period 5. Buoy just east of Cape Henry. Water temperature 70. Wave heights 2. Wave period 7. Duck Cove Pier, air temperature was 73. The wind was southwest at 9 knots. Diamond Shoals buoy, air temperature was 78. Wave height 2 feet. Wave period 4. The wind was west at 17, not gusting to 19. Marine forecast, Fenwick Island, Delaware to Carrick Beach Light, North Carolina out 20 nautical miles, including the Virginia portion of Chesapeake Bay and Carrick Sound. Synopsis for Fenwick Island, Delaware to Carrick Beach Light, North Carolina out 60 nautical miles, including Virginia portion of the Chesapeake Bay, Carrick Sound and portions of the James, York, and Rappahannock Rivers. A weak front drops across the waters this morning, bringing a wind shift to the NNE postfrontal. A second, stronger cold front crosses the region late Friday into the weekend. Strong small craft conditions are likely behind that front, with gale conditions possible late Friday night into Saturday morning. While confidence is lower, low pressure could then develop and linger offshore Sunday into Monday. Marine forecast, Chesapeake Bay from New Point Comfort to Little Creek, Virginia. Small craft advisory in effect until 4 p.m. this afternoon. Today, northeast winds 10 to 15 knots, increasing to 15 to 20 knots late this morning, then diminishing to 10 to 15 knots this afternoon. Waves 2 to 3 feet. A slight chance of showers early this afternoon. A chance of showers late. Tonight, east winds 10 to 15 knots with gusts up to 20 knots, diminishing to 5 to 10 knots with gusts up to 15 knots in the late evening and early morning, then becoming south late. Waves 1 to 2 feet. Friday, southwest winds 10 to 15 knots with gusts up to 20 knots. Waves 1 to 2 feet. Friday night, southwest winds 10 to 15 knots with gusts up to 20 knots, becoming northwest 20 to 25 knots with gusts up to 30 knots after midnight. Waves around 2 feet, building to 3 to 4 feet, occasionally to 5 feet after midnight. Showers likely after midnight. Saturday, north winds 25 to 30 knots with gusts up to 40 knots. Waves 5 to 6 feet, occasionally to 8 feet.
showers likely. Saturday night, north winds 25 to 30 knots with gusts up to 40 knots. Waves 5 to 6 feet, occasionally to 8 feet. A chance of showers in the evening. Sunday, northeast winds 25 to 30 knots, diminishing to 20 to 25 knots in the afternoon. Gusts up to 35 knots. Waves 4 to 5 feet, occasionally to 6 feet. Sunday night, northeast winds 15 to 20 knots with gusts up to 30 knots, diminishing to 10 to 15 knots after midnight. Waves 3 to 4 feet, occasionally to 5 feet. Monday, northeast winds 10 to 15 knots with gusts up to 20 knots. Waves 2 to 3 feet. Monday night, northeast winds 10 to 15 knots with gusts up to 20 knots. Waves 2 to 3 feet. Marine forecast, Chesapeake Bay from Little Creek, Virginia to Cape Henry, Virginia, including the Chesapeake Bay Bridge Tunnel. Small craft advisory in effect until 4 p.m. this afternoon. Today, northeast winds 15 to 20 knots, diminishing to 10 to 15 knots late. Gusts up to 25 knots. Waves 3 to 4 feet, occasionally to 5 feet. Wave detail, east 3 feet at 4 seconds and west 1 foot at 2 seconds. A slight chance of showers this afternoon. Tonight, northeast winds 10 to 15 knots with gusts up to 20 knots, becoming east 5 to 10 knots with gusts up to 15 knots in the late evening and early morning, then becoming south late. Waves 2 to 3 feet. Wave detail, east 3 feet at 5 seconds. Friday, southwest winds 5 to 10 knots, increasing to 10 to 15 knots in the afternoon. Gusts up to 20 knots. Waves 1 to 2 feet. Wave detail, southwest 2 feet at 3 seconds and east 2 feet at 7 seconds. Friday night, southwest winds 15 knots with gusts up to 20 knots, becoming northwest 20 to 25 knots with gusts up to 30 knots after midnight. Waves 3 to 4 feet, occasionally to 5 feet. Wave detail, west 3 feet at 3 seconds and east 2 feet at 7 seconds. Showers likely after midnight. Saturday, north winds 25 to 30 knots with gusts up to 40 knots. Waves 5 to 6 feet, occasionally to 8 feet. Wave detail, northwest 5 feet at 5 seconds and east 2 feet at 7 seconds. Showers likely. Saturday night, north winds 25 to 30 knots with gusts up to 40 knots. Waves 5 to 6 feet, occasionally to 8 feet. Wave detail, north 5 feet at 6 seconds. A chance of showers in the evening. Sunday, northeast winds 25 to 30 knots, diminishing to 20 to 25 knots in the afternoon. Gusts up to 35 knots. Waves 5 to 6 feet, occasionally to 8 feet. Sunday night, northeast winds 15 to 20 knots. Gusts up to 30 knots, decreasing to 20 knots after midnight. Waves 4 to 5 feet, occasionally to 6 feet. Monday, northeast winds 15 to 20 knots. Waves 3 to 4 feet, occasionally to 5 feet. Monday night, northeast winds 15 to 20 knots. Waves 3 to 4 feet, occasionally to 5 feet. Marine forecast, Kerguelen Sound. Today, northwest winds 5 to 10 knots, becoming northeast 10 to 15 knots with gusts up to 20 knots late this morning and afternoon. Waves around 1 foot, increasing to 1 to 2 feet late this morning and afternoon. Tonight, northeast winds 5 to 10 knots with gusts up to 15 knots, becoming southeast after midnight, then becoming south late. Waves around 1 foot, diminishing to 1 foot or less and light chop after midnight. Friday, southwest winds 5 to 10 knots, increasing to 10 to 15 knots in the afternoon. Gusts up to 20 knots. Waves around 1 foot, increasing to 1 to 2 feet in the afternoon. Friday night, south winds 10 to 15 knots, becoming west 15 to 20 knots after midnight. Gusts up to 25 knots. Waves 1 to 2 feet, increasing to 2 to 3 feet after midnight. A chance of showers after midnight. Saturday, north winds 20 to 25 knots, increasing to 25 to 30 knots in the afternoon. Gusts up to 40 knots. Waves 2 to 4 feet, increasing to 3 to 4 feet in the afternoon. Showers. Saturday night, north winds 25 to 30 knots with gusts up to 40 knots. Waves 3 to 4 feet. A chance of showers. Sunday, northeast winds 20 to 25 knots with gusts up to 35 knots. Waves 2 to 4 feet.
Sunday night, northeast winds 15 to 20 knots, diminishing to 10 to 15.

the monthly total at 0.90 inches. This is 0.93 inches below the normal amount of 1.83 inches for October. The total precipitation for the year still stands at 29.90 inches, which is 10.87 inches below normal. There were no heating degree days yesterday. This leaves the monthly total at 10. The yearly total since July 1st is 12. There were 13 cooling degree days yesterday. This brings the monthly total to 89. The yearly total since January 1st is 2,109. The normal high temperature for today is 73 degrees, and the normal low is 55. The record high for today is 89, which occurred in 1985, and the record low is 31, which occurred in 1876. Sunrise today is at 7:12 a.m. and sunset is at 6:28 p.m. The Tropical Weather Outlook. For the North Atlantic, Caribbean Sea, and the Gulf of America, tropical cyclone formation is not expected during the next 7 days. Offshore waters forecast Baltimore Canyon to Cape Charles Light to 100 nautical miles. Today, north to northeast winds 10 to 20 knots, becoming east to northeast. Seas 3 to 6 feet. Chance of rain. Tonight, east winds 5 to 15 knots, becoming southeast 10 to 20 knots. Seas 3 to 6 feet. Chance of showers. Slight chance of thunderstorms. Friday, south to southwest winds 10 to 20 knots. Seas 4 to 6 feet. Friday night, southwest winds 20 to 30 knots. Seas 4 to 8 feet. Saturday, north winds 20 to 30 knots, increasing to 30 to 40 knots. Seas 5 to 8 feet, building to 9 to 14 feet. Saturday night, north winds 25 to 35 knots, becoming north to northeast 25 to 30 knots. Seas 9 to 15 feet. Sunday, northeast winds 30 to 40 knots. Seas 9 to 15 feet. Sunday night, northeast winds 30 to 40 knots. Seas 6 to 11 feet. Monday, east to northeast winds 20 to 30 knots. Seas 9 to 15 feet. Monday night, northeast winds 25 to 35 knots. Seas 9 to 15 feet. Hazardous weather information. Now here is the hazardous weather outlook for southeast Maryland, northeast North Carolina, central Virginia, east central Virginia, eastern Virginia, north central Virginia, south central Virginia, and southeast Virginia. Today and tonight. No hazardous weather is expected at this time. And now the extended outlook for the period Friday through Wednesday. No hazardous weather is expected at this time. The key weather messages for the next 7 days. A cold front drops southward this morning with increasing clouds and much cooler temperatures. Some light rain is forecast across the northern half of the area. Warm and breezy Friday with gusty showers along the front Friday night into Saturday. Much cooler temperatures arrive this weekend. Now the official National Weather Service forecast. Today, mostly cloudy. A slight chance of showers this afternoon. Cooler with highs in the lower 70s. Northeast winds 10 to 15 miles per hour with gusts up to 25 miles per hour. Chance of rain 20%. Tonight, cloudy. Lows in the mid-60s. East winds 5 to 10 miles per hour, becoming southeast after midnight. Friday, partly sunny in the morning, then clearing. Warmer with highs in the mid-80s. Southwest winds 10 to 15 miles per hour. Friday night, mostly clear with a slight chance of showers in the evening, then mostly cloudy with showers likely after midnight. Breezy with lows in the upper 50s. Southwest winds 10 to 15 miles per hour, becoming northwest 15 to 20 miles per hour with gusts up to 30 miles per hour after midnight. Chance of rain 70%. Saturday, showers likely. Windy, colder. Less humid with highs in the lower 60s. North winds 15 to 25 miles per hour with gusts up to 40 miles per hour. Chance of rain 70%. Saturday night, partly cloudy. A chance of showers in the evening. Windy with lows in the lower 50s. Chance of rain 40%. Sunday, mostly sunny and windy. Highs in the mid-60s. Sunday night, partly cloudy and breezy. Lows in the mid-50s. Monday, partly sunny. Highs in the upper 60s. Monday night, partly cloudy. Lows in the upper 50s. Tuesday, partly sunny. Highs in the upper 60s. Tuesday night, partly cloudy. Lows in the upper 50s.

Wednesday, partly sunny. Highs in the upper 60s. Here are the marine and buoy reports for 6 a.m. across the lower Chesapeake Bay and coastal waters. All wave and swell heights are in feet. Wave and swell periods are in seconds. Potomac River buoy, air temperature was 71. The wind was north at 12 knots. Cove Point, air temperature was 71. The wind was north at 15 knots. Piney Point, winds were north, 9 knots. Bishop's Head, air temperature was 72. The wind was northeast at 8 knots. Lewisetta, air temperature was 73. Water temperature 71. The wind was north at 7 knots. Stingray Point buoy, air temperature was 70. Rappahannock Light, winds were north, 14 knots. Yorktown Coast Guard Station, air temperature was 73. Water temperature 71. The wind was northwest at 5 knots. Crypto Peak, water temperature 71. The wind was north at 4 knots. Dominion Terminal Newport News, air temperature was 72. The wind was west at 5 knots. South Craney Island, air temperature was 73. The wind was west at 3 knots. Cape Henry, air temperature was 74. The wind was west at 9 knots. Brandywine Chill Lake, Delaware, winds were northeast, 18 knots. Air temperature 67. Fenwick Island buoy, winds were northeast, 21 knots. Air temperature 67. Buoy off Virginia Beach, 64 nautical miles. Water temperature 68. Wave heights 2. Wave period 5. Buoy just east of Cape Henry. Water temperature 70. Wave heights 2. Wave period 7. Duck Cove Pier, air temperature was 73. The wind was southwest at 9 knots. Diamond Shoals buoy, air temperature was 78. Wave height 2 feet. Wave period 4. The wind was west at 17, knots, gusting to 19. Marine forecast, Fenwick Island, Delaware to Carrick Beach Light, North Carolina, out 20 nautical miles, including the Virginia portion of Chesapeake Bay and Carrick Sound. Synopsis for Fenwick Island, Delaware to Carrick Beach Light, North Carolina, out 60 nautical miles, including Virginia portion of the Chesapeake Bay, Carrick Sound, and portions of the James, York, and Rappahannock Rivers. A weak front drops across the waters this morning, bringing a wind shift to the NNE postfrontal. A second, stronger cold front crosses the region late Friday into the weekend. Strong small craft conditions are likely behind that front, with gale conditions possible late Friday night into Saturday morning. While confidence is lower, low pressure could then develop and linger offshore Sunday into Monday. Marine forecast, Chesapeake Bay from New Point Comfort to Little Creek, Virginia. Small craft advisory in effect until 4 p.m. this afternoon. Today, northeast winds 10 to 15 knots, increasing to 15 to 20 knots late this morning, then diminishing to 10 to 15 knots this afternoon. Waves 2 to 3 feet. A slight chance of showers early this afternoon. A chance of showers late. Tonight, east winds 10 to 15 knots with gusts up to 20 knots, diminishing to 5 to 10 knots with gusts up to 15 knots in the late evening and early morning, then becoming south late. Waves 1 to 2 feet. Friday, southwest winds 10 to 15 knots with gusts up to 20 knots. Waves 1 to 2 feet. Friday night, southwest winds 10 to 15 knots with gusts up to 20 knots, becoming northwest 20 to 25 knots with gusts up to 30 knots after midnight. Waves around 2 feet, building to 3 to 4 feet, occasionally to 5 feet after midnight. Showers likely after midnight. Saturday, north winds 25 to 30 knots with gusts up to 40 knots. Waves 5 to 6 feet, occasionally to 8 feet. Showers likely. Saturday night, north winds 25 to 30 knots with gusts up to 40 knots. Waves 5 to 6 feet, occasionally to 8 feet. A chance of showers in the evening. Sunday, northeast winds 25 to 30 knots, diminishing to 20 to 25 knots in the afternoon. Gusts up to 35 knots. Waves 4 to 5 feet, occasionally to 6 feet. Sunday night, northeast winds 15 to 20 knots with gusts up to 30 knots, diminishing to 10 to 15 knots after midnight. Waves 3 to 4 feet, occasionally to 5 feet. Monday, northeast winds 10 to 15 knots with gusts up to 20 knots. Waves 2 to 3 feet.
Monday night, northeast winds 10 to 15 knots with gusts up to 20 knots. Waves 2 to 3 feet. Marine forecast, Chesapeake Bay from Little Creek, Virginia to Cape Henry, Virginia, including the Chesapeake Bay Bridge Tunnel. Small craft advisory in effect until 4 p.m. this afternoon. Today, northeast winds 15 to 20 knots, diminishing to 10 to 15 knots late. Gusts up to 25 knots. Waves 3 to 4 feet, occasionally to 5 feet. Wave detail, east 3 feet at 4 seconds and west 1 foot at 2 seconds. A slight chance of showers this afternoon. Tonight, northeast winds 10 to 15 knots with gusts up to 20 knots, becoming east 5 to 10 knots with gusts up to 15 knots in the late evening and early morning, then becoming south late. Waves 2 to 3 feet. Wave detail, east 3 feet at 5 seconds. Friday, southwest winds 5 to 10 knots, increasing to 10 to 15 knots in the afternoon. Gusts up to 20 knots. Waves 1 to 2 feet. Wave detail, southwest 2 feet at 3 seconds and east 2 feet at 7 seconds. Friday night, southwest winds 15 knots with gusts up to 20 knots, becoming northwest 20 to 25 knots with gusts up to 30 knots after midnight. Waves 3 to 4 feet, occasionally to 5 feet. Wave detail, west 3 feet at 3 seconds and east 2 feet at 7 seconds. Showers likely after midnight. Saturday, north winds 25 to 30 knots with gusts up to 40 knots. Waves 5 to 6 feet, occasionally to 8 feet. Wave detail, northwest 5 feet at 5 seconds and east 2 feet at 7 seconds. Showers likely. Saturday night, north winds 25 to 30 knots with gusts up to 40 knots. Waves 5 to 6 feet, occasionally to 8 feet. Wave detail, north 5 feet at 6 seconds. A chance of showers in the evening. Sunday, northeast winds 25 to 30 knots, diminishing to 20 to 25 knots in the afternoon. Gusts up to 35 knots. Waves 5 to 6 feet, occasionally to 8 feet. Sunday night, northeast winds 15 to 20 knots. Gusts up to 30 knots, decreasing to 20 knots after midnight. Waves 4 to 5 feet, occasionally to 6 feet. Monday, northeast winds 15 to 20 knots. Waves 3 to 4 feet, occasionally to 5 feet. Monday night, northeast winds 15 to 20 knots. Waves 3 to 4 feet, occasionally to 5 feet. This is NOAA's National Weather Service All Hazards Weather Radio, KHB 37, broadcasting from Wakefield, Virginia, transmitting from Driver, Virginia on a frequency of 162.550 MHz. The following information is for Hampton Roads in northeast North Carolina, the southern part of the Chesapeake Bay and adjacent coastal waters. Marine forecast, Caribbean Sound. Today, northwest winds 5 to 10 knots, becoming northeast 10 to 15 knots with gusts up to 20 knots late this morning and afternoon. Waves around 1 foot, increasing to 1 to 2 feet late this morning and afternoon. Tonight, northeast winds 5 to 10 knots with gusts up to 15 knots, becoming southeast after midnight, then becoming south late. Waves around 1 foot, diminishing to 1 foot or less and light chop after midnight. Friday, southwest winds 5 to 10 knots, increasing to 10 to 15 knots in the afternoon. Gusts up to 20 knots. Waves around 1 foot, increasing to 1 to 2 feet in the afternoon. Friday night, south winds 10 to 15 knots, becoming west 15 to 20 knots after midnight. Gusts up to 25 knots. Waves 1 to 2 feet, increasing to 2 to 3 feet after midnight. A chance of showers after midnight. Saturday, north winds 20 to 25 knots, increasing to 25 to 30 knots in the afternoon. Gusts up to 40 knots. Waves 2 to 4 feet, increasing to 3 to 4 feet in the afternoon. Showers. Saturday night, north winds 25 to 30 knots with gusts up to 40 knots. Waves 3 to 4 feet. A chance of showers. Sunday, northeast winds 20 to 25 knots with gusts up to 35 knots. Waves 2 to 4 feet. Sunday night, northeast winds 15 to 20 knots, diminishing to 10 to 15 knots after midnight. Gusts up to 35 knots. Waves 2 to 3 feet, diminishing to 1 to 2 feet after midnight. Monday, northeast winds 10 to 15 knots with gusts up to 30 knots. Waves 1 to 2 feet. Monday night, northeast winds 10 to 15 knots with gusts up to 30 knots.
waves 1 to 2 feet. The current time is 7:09 a.m. Eastern Daylight Time. The Norfolk, Virginia climate summary for yesterday, October 14, 2026. Yesterday's high temperature was 90 degrees and the low 65 degrees. No precipitation fell yesterday, which leaves the monthly total at 0.90 inches. This is 0.93 inches below the normal amount of 1.83 inches for October. The total precipitation for the year still stands at 29.90 inches, which is 10.87 inches below normal. There were no heating degree days yesterday. This leaves the monthly total at 10. The yearly total since July 1st is 12. There were 13 cooling degree days yesterday. This brings the monthly total to 89. The yearly total since January 1st is 2,109. The normal high temperature for today is 73 degrees, and the normal low is 55. The record high for today is 89, which occurred in 1985, and the record low is 31, which occurred in 1876. Sunrise today is at 7:12 a.m. and sunset is at 6:28 p.m. The Tropical Weather Outlook. For the North Atlantic, Caribbean Sea and the Gulf of America, tropical cyclone formation is not expected during the next 7 days. Offshore waters forecast Baltimore Canyon to Cape Charles Light, to 100 nautical miles. Today, north to northeast winds 10 to 20 knots, becoming east to northeast. Seas 3 to 6 feet. Chance of rain. Tonight, east winds 5 to 15 knots, becoming southeast 10 to 20 knots. Seas 3 to 6 feet. Chance of showers. Slight chance of thunderstorms. Friday, south to southwest winds 10 to 20 knots. Seas 4 to 6 feet. Friday night, southwest winds 20 to 30 knots. Seas 4 to 8 feet. Saturday, north winds 20 to 30 knots, increasing to 30 to 40 knots. Seas 5 to 8 feet, building to 9 to 14 feet. Saturday night, north winds 25 to 35 knots, becoming north to northeast 25 to 30 knots. Seas 9 to 15 feet. Sunday, northeast winds 30 to 40 knots. Seas 9 to 15 feet. Sunday night, northeast winds 30 to 40 knots. Seas 6 to 11 feet. Monday, east to northeast winds 20 to 30 knots. Seas 9 to 15 feet. Monday night, northeast winds 25 to 35 knots. Seas 9 to 15 feet. Hazardous weather information. Now here is the hazardous weather outlook for southeast Maryland, northeast North Carolina, central Virginia, east central Virginia, eastern Virginia, north central Virginia, south central Virginia, and southeast Virginia. Today and tonight. No hazardous weather is expected at this time. And now the extended outlook for the period Friday through Wednesday. No hazardous weather is expected at this time. The key weather messages for the next 7 days. A cold front drops southward this morning with increasing clouds and much cooler temperatures. Some light rain is forecast across the northern half of the area. Warm and breezy Friday with gusty showers along the front Friday night into Saturday. Much cooler temperatures arrive this weekend. Now the official National Weather Service forecast. Today, mostly cloudy. A slight chance of showers this afternoon. Cooler with highs in the lower 70s. Northeast winds 10 to 15 miles per hour with gusts up to 25 miles per hour. Chance of rain 20%. Tonight, cloudy. Lows in the mid-60s. East winds 5 to 10 miles per hour, becoming southeast after midnight. Friday, partly sunny in the morning, then clearing. Warmer with highs in the mid-80s. Southwest winds 10 to 15 miles per hour. Friday night, mostly clear with a slight chance of showers in the evening, then mostly cloudy with showers likely after midnight. Breezy with lows in the upper 50s. Southwest winds 10 to 15 miles per hour, becoming northwest 15 to 20 miles per hour with gusts up to 30 miles per hour after midnight. Chance of rain 70%. Saturday, showers likely. Windy, colder. Less humid with highs in the lower 60s. North winds 15 to 25 miles per hour with gusts up to 40 miles per hour. Chance of rain 70%. Saturday night, partly cloudy. A chance of showers in the evening. Windy with lows in the lower 50s. Chance of rain 40%. Sunday, mostly sunny and windy. Highs in the mid 60s. Sunday night, partly cloudy and breezy.
lows in the mid-50s. Monday, partly sunny. Highs in the upper 60s. Monday night, partly cloudy. Lows in the upper 50s. Tuesday, partly sunny. Highs in the upper 60s. Tuesday night, partly cloudy. Lows in the upper 50s. Wednesday, partly sunny. Highs in the upper 60s. Here are the marine and buoy reports for 7 a.m. across the lower Chesapeake Bay and coastal waters. All wave and swell heights are in feet. Wave and swell periods are in seconds. Potomac River buoy, air temperature was 71. The wind was northeast at 14 knots. Cove Point, air temperature was 69. The wind was north at 12 knots. Piney Point, winds were northeast, 8 knots. Bishop's Head, air temperature was 72. The wind was northeast at 11 knots. Lewisetta, air temperature was 73. Water temperature 71. The wind was north at 5 knots. Stingray Point buoy, air temperature was 70. Rappahannock Light, winds were north, 13 knots. Yorktown Coast Guard Station, air temperature was 74. Water temperature 71. The wind was north at 8 knots. Crypto Peak, water temperature 71. The wind was north at 5 knots. Dominion Terminal Newport News, air temperature was 72. The wind was northwest at 5 knots. South Craney Island, air temperature was 73. The wind was west at 3 knots. Cape Henry, air temperature was 73. The wind was northwest at 9 knots. Brandywine Chill Lake, Delaware, winds were northeast, 22 knots. Air temperature 64. Fenwick Island buoy, winds were northeast, 21 knots. Air temperature 66. Buoy off Virginia Beach 64 nautical miles. Water temperature 69. Wave heights 2. Wave period 8. Buoy just east of Cape Henry. Water temperature 71. Wave heights 2. Wave period 9. Duck Cove Pier, air temperature was 73. The wind was west at 7 knots. Diamond Shoals buoy, air temperature was 77. Wave height 2 feet. Wave period 5. The wind was west at 16, knots gusting to 17. Marine forecast, Fenwick Island, Delaware to Caribbean Beach Light, North Carolina out 20 nautical miles, including the Virginia portion of Chesapeake Bay and Caribbean Sound. Synopsis for Fenwick Island, Delaware to Caribbean Beach Light, North Carolina out 60 nautical miles, including Virginia portion of the Chesapeake Bay, Caribbean Sound and portions of the James, York, and Rappahannock Rivers. A weak front drops across the waters this morning, bringing a wind shift to the NNE postfrontal. A second, stronger cold front crosses the region late Friday into the weekend. Strong small craft conditions are likely behind that front, with gale conditions possible late Friday night into Saturday morning. While confidence is lower, low pressure could then develop and linger offshore Sunday into Monday. Marine forecast, Chesapeake Bay from New Point Comfort to Little Creek, Virginia. Small craft advisory in effect until 4 p.m. this afternoon. Today, northeast winds 10 to 15 knots, increasing to 15 to 20 knots late this morning, then diminishing to 10 to 15 knots this afternoon. Waves 2 to 3 feet. A slight chance of showers early this afternoon. A chance of showers late. Tonight, east winds 10 to 15 knots with gusts up to 20 knots, diminishing to 5 to 10 knots with gusts up to 15 knots in the late evening and early morning, then becoming south late. Waves 1 to 2 feet. Friday, southwest winds 10 to 15 knots with gusts up to 20 knots. Waves 1 to 2 feet. Friday night, southwest winds 10 to 15 knots with gusts up to 20 knots, becoming northwest 20 to 25 knots with gusts up to 30 knots after midnight. Waves around 2 feet, building to 3 to 4 feet, occasionally to 5 feet after midnight. Showers likely after midnight. Saturday, north winds 25 to 30 knots with gusts up to 40 knots. Waves 5 to 6 feet, occasionally to 8 feet. Showers likely. Saturday night, north winds 25 to 30 knots with gusts up to 40 knots. Waves 5 to 6 feet, occasionally to 8 feet. A chance of showers in the evening. Sunday, northeast winds 25 to 30 knots, diminishing to 20 to 25 knots in the afternoon. Gusts up to 35 knots. Waves 4 to 5 feet, occasionally to 6 feet.
Sunday night, northeast winds 15 to 20 knots with gusts up to 30 knots, diminishing to 10 to 15 knots after midnight. Waves 3 to 4 feet, occasionally to 5 feet. Monday, northeast winds 10 to 15 knots with gusts up to 20 knots. Waves 2 to 3 feet. Monday night, northeast winds 10 to 15 knots with gusts up to 20 knots. Waves 2 to 3 feet. Marine forecast, Chesapeake Bay from Little Creek, Virginia to Cape Henry, Virginia, including the Chesapeake Bay Bridge Tunnel. Small craft advisory in effect until 4 p.m. this afternoon. Today, northeast winds 15 to 20 knots, diminishing to 10 to 15 knots late. Gusts up to 25 knots. Waves 3 to 4 feet, occasionally to 5 feet. Wave detail, east 3 feet at 4 seconds and west 1 foot at 2 seconds. A slight chance of showers this afternoon. Tonight, northeast winds 10 to 15 knots with gusts up to 20 knots, becoming east 5 to 10 knots with gusts up to 15 knots in the late evening and early morning, then becoming south late. Waves 2 to 3 feet. Wave detail, east 3 feet at 5 seconds. Friday, southwest winds 5 to 10 knots, increasing to 10 to 15 knots in the afternoon. Gusts up to 20 knots. Waves 1 to 2 feet. Wave detail, southwest 2 feet at 3 seconds and east 2 feet at 7 seconds. Friday night, southwest winds 15 knots with gusts up to 20 knots, becoming northwest 20 to 25 knots with gusts up to 30 knots after midnight. Waves 3 to 4 feet, occasionally to 5 feet. Wave detail, west 3 feet at 3 seconds and east 2 feet at 7 seconds. Showers likely after midnight. Saturday, north winds 25 to 30 knots with gusts up to 40 knots. Waves 5 to 6 feet, occasionally to 8 feet. Wave detail, northwest 5 feet at 5 seconds and east 2 feet at 7 seconds. Showers likely. Saturday night, north winds 25 to 30 knots with gusts up to 40 knots. Waves 5 to 6 feet, occasionally to 8 feet. Wave detail, north 5 feet at 6 seconds. A chance of showers in the evening. Sunday, northeast winds 25 to 30 knots, diminishing to 20 to 25 knots in the afternoon. Gusts up to 35 knots. Waves 5 to 6 feet, occasionally to 8 feet. Sunday night, northeast winds 15 to 20 knots. Gusts up to 30 knots, decreasing to 20 knots after midnight. Waves 4 to 5 feet, occasionally to 6 feet. Monday, northeast winds 15 to 20 knots. Waves 3 to 4 feet, occasionally to 5 feet. Monday night, northeast winds 15 to 20 knots. Waves 3 to 4 feet, occasionally to 5 feet. Marine forecast, Kuribik Sound. Today, northwest winds 5 to 10 knots, becoming northeast 10 to 15 knots with gusts up to 20 knots late this morning and afternoon. Waves around 1 foot, increasing to 1 to 2 feet late this morning and afternoon. Tonight, northeast winds 5 to 10 knots with gusts up to 15 knots, becoming southeast after midnight, then becoming south late. Waves around 1 foot, diminishing to 1 foot or less and light chop after midnight. Friday, southwest winds 5 to 10 knots, increasing to 10 to 15 knots in the afternoon. Gusts up to 20 knots. Waves around 1 foot, increasing to 1 to 2 feet in the afternoon. Friday night, south winds 10 to 15 knots, becoming west 15 to 20 knots after midnight. Gusts up to 25 knots. Waves 1 to 2 feet, increasing to 2 to 3 feet after midnight. A chance of showers after midnight. Saturday, north winds 20 to 25 knots, increasing to 25 to 30 knots in the afternoon. Gusts up to 40 knots. Waves 2 to 4 feet, increasing to 3 to 4 feet in the afternoon. Showers. Saturday night, north winds 25 to 30 knots with gusts up to 40 knots. Waves 3 to 4 feet. A chance of showers. Sunday, northeast winds 20 to 25 knots with gusts up to 35 knots. Waves 2 to 4 feet. Sunday night, northeast winds 15 to 20 knots, diminishing to 10 to 15 knots after midnight. Gusts up to 35 knots. Waves 2 to 3 feet, diminishing to 1 to 2 feet after midnight. Monday, northeast winds 10 to 15 knots with gusts up to 30 knots. Waves 1 to 2 feet. Monday night, northeast winds 10 to 15 knots with gusts up to 30 knots.
waves 1 to 2 feet. The current time is 7:24 a.m. Eastern Daylight Time. The Norfolk, Virginia climate summary for yesterday, October 14, 2026. Yesterday's high temperature was 90 degrees and the low 65 degrees. No precipitation fell yesterday, which leaves the monthly total at 0.90 inches. This is 0.93 inches below the normal amount of 1.83 inches for October. The total precipitation for the year still stands at 29.90 inches, which is 10.87 inches below normal. There were no heating degree days yesterday. This leaves the monthly total at 10. The yearly total since July 1st is 12. There were 13 cooling degree days yesterday. This brings the monthly total to 89. The yearly total since January 1st is 2,109. The normal high temperature for today is 73 degrees, and the normal low is 55. The record high for today is 89, which occurred in 1985, and the record low is 31, which occurred in 1876. Sunrise today is at 7:12 a.m. and sunset is at 6:28 p.m. Offshore waters forecast Baltimore Canyon to Cape Charles Light, to 100 nautical miles. Today, north to northeast winds 10 to 20 knots, becoming east to northeast. Seas 3 to 6 feet. Chance of rain. Tonight, east winds 5 to 15 knots, becoming southeast 10 to 20 knots. Seas 3 to 6 feet. Chance of showers. Slight chance of thunderstorms. Friday, south to southwest winds 10 to 20 knots. Seas 4 to 6 feet. Friday night, southwest winds 20 to 30 knots. Seas 4 to 8 feet. Saturday, north winds 20 to 30 knots, increasing to 30 to 40 knots. Seas 5 to 8 feet, building to 9 to 14 feet. Saturday night, north winds 25 to 35 knots, becoming north to northeast 25 to 30 knots. Seas 9 to 15 feet. Sunday, northeast winds 30 to 40 knots. Seas 9 to 15 feet. Sunday night, northeast winds 30 to 40 knots. Seas 6 to 11 feet. Monday, east to northeast winds 20 to 30 knots. Seas 9 to 15 feet. Monday night, northeast winds 25 to 35 knots. Seas 9 to 15 feet. Hazardous weather information. Now here is the hazardous weather outlook for southeast Maryland, northeast North Carolina, central Virginia, east central Virginia, eastern Virginia, north central Virginia, south central Virginia, and southeast Virginia. Today and tonight. No hazardous weather is expected at this time. And now the extended outlook for the period Friday through Wednesday. No hazardous weather is expected at this time. The key weather messages for the next 7 days. A cold front drops southward this morning with increasing clouds and much cooler temperatures. Some light rain is forecast across the northern half of the area. Warm and breezy Friday with gusty showers along the front Friday night into Saturday. Much cooler temperatures arrive this weekend. Now the official National Weather Service forecast. Today, mostly cloudy. A slight chance of showers this afternoon. Cooler with highs in the lower 70s. Northeast winds 10 to 15 miles per hour with gusts up to 25 miles per hour. Chance of rain 20%. Tonight, cloudy. Lows in the mid-60s. East winds 5 to 10 miles per hour, becoming southeast after midnight. Friday, partly sunny in the morning, then clearing. Warmer with highs in the mid-80s. Southwest winds 10 to 15 miles per hour. Friday night, mostly clear with a slight chance of showers in the evening, then mostly cloudy with showers likely after midnight. Breezy with lows in the upper 50s. Southwest winds 10 to 15 miles per hour, becoming northwest 15 to 20 miles per hour with gusts up to 30 miles per hour after midnight. Chance of rain 70%. Saturday, showers likely. Windy, colder. Less humid with highs in the lower 60s. North winds 15 to 25 miles per hour with gusts up to 40 miles per hour. Chance of rain 70%. Saturday night, partly cloudy. A chance of showers in the evening. Windy with lows in the lower 50s. Chance of rain 40%. Sunday, mostly sunny and windy. Highs in the mid-60s. Sunday night, partly cloudy and breezy. Lows in the mid-50s. Monday, partly sunny. Highs in the upper 60s. Monday night, partly cloudy. Lows in the upper 50s.
Tuesday, partly sunny. Highs in the upper 60s. Tuesday night, partly cloudy. Lows in the upper 50s. Wednesday, partly sunny. Highs in the upper 60s. Here are the marine and buoy reports for 7 a.m. across the lower Chesapeake Bay and coastal waters. All wave and swell heights are in feet. Wave and swell periods are in seconds. Potomac River buoy, air temperature was 71. The wind was northeast at 14 knots. Cove Point, air temperature was 69. The wind was north at 12 knots. Piney Point, winds were northeast, 8 knots. Bishop's Head, air temperature was 72. The wind was northeast at 11 knots. Lewisetta, air temperature was 73. Water temperature 71. The wind was north at 5 knots. Stingray Point buoy, air temperature was 70. Rappahannock Light, winds were north, 13 knots. Yorktown Coast Guard Station, air temperature was 74. Water temperature 71. The wind was north at 8 knots. Crypto Peak, water temperature 71. The wind was north at 5 knots. Dominion Terminal Newport News, air temperature was 72. The wind was northwest at 5 knots. South Craney Island, air temperature was 73. The wind was west at 3 knots. Cape Henry, air temperature was 73. The wind was northwest at 9 knots. Brandywine Chill Lake, Delaware, winds were northeast, 22 knots. Air temperature 64. Fenwick Island buoy, winds were northeast, 21 knots. Air temperature 66. Buoy off Virginia Beach, 64 nautical miles. Water temperature 69. Wave height 2. Wave period 8. Buoy just east of Cape Henry. Water temperature 71. Wave height 2. Wave period 9. Duck Cove Pier, air temperature was 73. The wind was west at 7 knots. Diamond Shoals buoy, air temperature was 77. Wave height 2 feet. Wave period 5. The wind was west at 16, knots gusting to 17. Marine forecast, Fenwick Island, Delaware to Currituck Beach Light, North Carolina out 20 nautical miles, including the Virginia portion of Chesapeake Bay and Currituck Sound. Synopsis for Fenwick Island, Delaware to Currituck Beach Light, North Carolina out 60 nautical miles, including Virginia portion of the Chesapeake Bay, Currituck Sound and portions of the James, York, and Rappahannock Rivers. A weak front drops across the waters this morning, bringing a wind shift to the NNE postfrontal. A second, stronger cold front crosses the region late Friday into the weekend. Strong small craft conditions are likely behind that front, with gale conditions possible late Friday night into Saturday morning. While confidence is lower, low pressure could then develop and linger offshore Sunday into Monday. Marine forecast, Chesapeake Bay from New Point Comfort to Little Creek, Virginia. Small craft advisory in effect until 4 p.m. this afternoon. Today, northeast winds 10 to 15 knots, increasing to 15 to 20 knots late this morning, then diminishing to 10 to 15 knots this afternoon. Waves 2 to 3 feet. A slight chance of showers early this afternoon. A chance of showers late. Tonight, east winds 10 to 15 knots with gusts up to 20 knots, diminishing to 5 to 10 knots with gusts up to 15 knots in the late evening and early morning, then becoming south late. Waves 1 to 2 feet. Friday, southwest winds 10 to 15 knots with gusts up to 20 knots. Waves 1 to 2 feet. Friday night, southwest winds 10 to 15 knots with gusts up to 20 knots, becoming northwest 20 to 25 knots. Waves 1 to 2 feet. Friday night, southwest winds 10 to 15 knots with gusts up to 20 knots, becoming northwest 20 to 25 knots with gusts up to 30 knots after midnight. Waves around 2 feet, building to 3 to 4 feet, occasionally to 5 feet after midnight. Showers likely after midnight. Saturday, north winds 25 to 30 knots with gusts up to 40 knots. Waves 5 to 6 feet, occasionally to 8 feet. Showers likely. Saturday night, north winds 25 to 30 knots with gusts up to 40 knots. Waves 5 to 6 feet, occasionally to 8 feet. A chance of showers in the evening. Sunday, northeast winds 25 to 30 knots, diminishing to 20 to 25 knots in the afternoon. Gusts up to 35 knots. Waves 4 to 5 feet, occasionally to 6 feet.
Sunday night, northeast winds 15 to 20 knots with gusts up to 30 knots, diminishing to 10 to 15 knots after midnight.

3 to 4 feet, occasionally to 5 feet. Monday, northeast winds 10 to 15 knots with gusts up to 20 knots. Waves 2 to 3 feet. Monday night, northeast winds 10 to 15 knots with gusts up to 20 knots. Waves 2 to 3 feet. Marine forecast, Chesapeake Bay from Little Creek, Virginia to Cape Henry, Virginia, including the Chesapeake Bay Bridge Tunnel. Small craft advisory in effect until 4 p.m. this afternoon. Today, northeast winds 15 to 20 knots, diminishing to 10 to 15 knots late. Gusts up to 25 knots. Waves 3 to 4 feet, occasionally to 5 feet. Wave detail, east 3 feet at 4 seconds and west 1 foot at 2 seconds. A slight chance of showers this afternoon. Tonight, northeast winds 10 to 15 knots with gusts up to 20 knots, becoming east 5 to 10 knots with gusts up to 15 knots in the late evening and early morning, then coming south late. Waves 2 to 3 feet. Wave detail, east 3 feet at 5 seconds. Friday, southwest winds 5 to 10 knots, increasing to 10 to 15 knots in the afternoon. Gusts up to 20 knots. Waves 1 to 2 feet. Wave detail, southwest 2 feet at 3 seconds and east 2 feet at 7 seconds. Friday night, southwest winds 15 knots with gusts up to 20 knots, becoming northwest 20 to 25 knots with gusts up to 30 knots after midnight. Waves 3 to 4 feet, occasionally to 5 feet. Wave detail, west 3 feet at 3 seconds and east 2 feet at 7 seconds. Showers likely after midnight. Saturday, north winds 25 to 30 knots with gusts up to 40 knots. Waves 5 to 6 feet, occasionally to 8 feet. Wave detail, northwest 5 feet at 5 seconds and east 2 feet at 7 seconds. Showers likely. Saturday night, north winds 25 to 30 knots with gusts up to 40 knots. Waves 5 to 6 feet, occasionally to 8 feet. Wave detail, north 5 feet at 6 seconds. A chance of showers in the evening. Sunday, northeast winds 25 to 30 knots, diminishing to 20 to 25 knots in the afternoon. Gusts up to 35 knots. Waves 5 to 6 feet, occasionally to 8 feet. Sunday night, northeast winds 15 to 20 knots. Gusts up to 30 knots, decreasing to 20 knots after midnight. Waves 4 to 5 feet, occasionally to 6 feet. Monday, northeast winds 15 to 20 knots. Waves 3 to 4 feet, occasionally to 5 feet. Monday night, northeast winds 15 to 20 knots. Waves 3 to 4 feet, occasionally to 5 feet. This is NOAA's National Weather Service All Hazards Weather Radio, KHP 37, broadcasting from Wakefield, Virginia, transmitting from Driver, Virginia on a frequency of 162.550 MHz. The following information is for Hampton Roads in northeast North Carolina, the southern part of the Chesapeake Bay and adjacent coastal waters. Marine forecast, Curvic Sound. Today, northwest winds 5 to 10 knots, becoming northeast 10 to 15 knots with gusts up to 20 knots late this morning and afternoon. Waves around 1 foot, increasing to 1 to 2 feet late this morning and afternoon. Tonight, northeast winds 5 to 10 knots with gusts up to 15 knots, becoming southeast after midnight, then becoming south late. Waves around 1 foot, diminishing to 1 foot or less and light chop after midnight. Friday, southwest winds 5 to 10 knots, increasing to 10 to 15 knots in the afternoon. Gusts up to 20 knots. Waves around 1 foot, increasing to 1 to 2 feet in the afternoon. Friday night, south winds 10 to 15 knots, becoming west 15 to 20 knots after midnight. Gusts up to 25 knots. Waves 1 to 2 feet, increasing to 2 to 3 feet after midnight. A chance of showers after midnight. Saturday, north winds 20 to 25 knots, increasing to 25 to 30 knots in the afternoon. Gusts up to 40 knots. Waves 2 to 4 feet, increasing to 3 to 4 feet in the afternoon. Showers. Saturday night, north winds 25 to 30 knots with gusts up to 40 knots. Waves 3 to 4 feet. A chance of showers. Sunday, northeast winds 20 to 25 knots with gusts up to 35 knots. Waves 2 to 4 feet. Sunday night, northeast winds 15 to 20 knots, diminishing to 10 to 15 knots after midnight. Gusts up to 35 knots. Waves 2 to 3 feet, diminishing to 1 to 2 feet after midnight.
Monday, northeast winds 10 to 15 knots with gusts up to 30 knots. Waves 1 to 2 feet. Monday night, northeast winds 10 to 15 knots with gusts up to 30 knots. Waves 1 to 2 feet. The current time is 7:39 a.m. Eastern Daylight Time. The Norfolk, Virginia climate summary for yesterday, October 14, 2026. Yesterday's high temperature was 90 degrees and the low 65 degrees. No precipitation fell yesterday, which leaves the monthly total at 0.90 inches. This is 0.93 inches below the normal amount of 1.83 inches for October. The total precipitation for the year still stands at 29.90 inches, which is 10.87 inches below normal. There were no heating degree days yesterday. This leaves the monthly total at 10. The yearly total since July 1st is 12. There were 13 cooling degree days yesterday. This brings the monthly total to 89. The yearly total since January 1st is 2,109. The normal high temperature for today is 73 degrees, and the normal low is 55. The record high for today is 89, which occurred in 1985, and the record low is 31, which occurred in 1876. Sunrise today is at 7:12 a.m. and sunset is at 6:28 p.m. The Tropical Weather Outlook. For the North Atlantic, Caribbean Sea and the Gulf of America, tropical cyclone formation is not expected during the next 7 days. Offshore waters forecast Baltimore Canyon to Cape Charles Light to 100 nautical miles. Today, north to northeast winds 10 to 20 knots, becoming east to northeast. Seas 3 to 6 feet. Chance of rain. Tonight, east winds 5 to 15 knots, becoming southeast 10 to 20 knots. Seas 3 to 6 feet. Chance of showers. Slight chance of thunderstorms. Friday, south to southwest winds 10 to 20 knots. Seas 4 to 6 feet. Friday night, southwest winds 20 to 30 knots. Seas 4 to 8 feet. Saturday, north winds 20 to 30 knots, increasing to 30 to 40 knots. Seas 5 to 8 feet, building to 9 to 14 feet. Saturday night, north winds 25 to 35 knots, becoming north to northeast 25 to 30 knots. Seas 9 to 15 feet. Sunday, northeast winds 30 to 40 knots. Seas 9 to 15 feet. Sunday night, northeast winds 30 to 40 knots. Seas 6 to 11 feet. Monday, east to northeast winds 20 to 30 knots. Seas 9 to 15 feet. Monday night, northeast winds 25 to 35 knots. Seas 9 to 15 feet. Hazardous weather information. Now here is the hazardous weather outlook for southeast Maryland, northeast North Carolina, central Virginia, east central Virginia, eastern Virginia, north central Virginia, south central Virginia, and southeast Virginia. Today and tonight. No hazardous weather is expected at this time. And now the extended outlook for the period Friday through Wednesday. No hazardous weather is expected at this time. The key weather messages for the next 7 days. A cold front drops southward this morning with increasing clouds and much cooler temperatures. Some light rain is forecast across the northern half of the area. Warm and breezy Friday with gusty showers along the front Friday night into Saturday. Much cooler temperatures arrive this weekend. Now the official National Weather Service forecast. Today, mostly cloudy. A slight chance of showers this afternoon. Cooler with highs in the lower 70s. Northeast winds 10 to 15 miles per hour with gusts up to 25 miles per hour. Chance of rain 20%. Tonight, cloudy. Lows in the mid-60s. East winds 5 to 10 miles per hour, becoming southeast after midnight. Friday, partly sunny in the morning, then clearing. Warmer with highs in the mid-80s. Southwest winds 10 to 15 miles per hour. Friday night, mostly clear with a slight chance of showers in the evening, then mostly cloudy with showers likely after midnight. Breezy with lows in the upper 50s. Southwest winds 10 to 15 miles per hour, becoming northwest 15 to 20 miles per hour with gusts up to 30 miles per hour after midnight. Chance of rain 70%. Saturday, showers likely. Windy, colder. Less humid with highs in the lower 60s. North winds 15 to 25 miles per hour with gusts up to 40 miles per hour. Chance of rain 70%. Saturday night, partly cloudy. A chance of showers in the evening.
windy with lows in the lower 50s. Chance of rain 40%. Sunday, mostly sunny and windy. Highs in the mid-60s. Sunday night, partly cloudy and breezy. Lows in the mid-50s. Monday, partly sunny. Highs in the upper 60s. Monday night, partly cloudy. Lows in the upper 50s. Tuesday, partly sunny. Highs in the upper 60s. Tuesday night, partly cloudy. Lows in the upper 50s. Wednesday, partly sunny. Highs in the upper 60s. Here are the marine and buoy reports for 7 a.m. across the lower Chesapeake Bay and coastal waters. All wave and swell heights are in feet. Wave and swell periods are in seconds. Potomac River buoy, air temperature was 71. The wind was northeast at 14 knots. Cove Point, air temperature was 69. The wind was north at 12 knots. Piney Point, winds were northeast, 8 knots. Bishop's Head, air temperature was 72. The wind was northeast at 11 knots. Lewisetta, air temperature was 73. Water temperature 71. The wind was north at 5 knots. Stingray Point buoy, air temperature was 70. Rappahannock Light, winds were north, 13 knots. Yorktown Coast Guard Station, air temperature was 74. Water temperature 71. The wind was north at 8 knots. Crypto Peak, water temperature 71. The wind was north at 5 knots. Dominion Terminal Newport News, air temperature was 72. The wind was northwest at 5 knots. South Craney Island, air temperature was 73. The wind was west at 3 knots. Cape Henry, air temperature was 73. The wind was northwest at 9 knots. Brandywine Chill Lake, Delaware, winds were northeast, 22 knots. Air temperature 64. Fenwick Island buoy, winds were northeast, 21 knots. Air temperature 66. Buoy off Virginia Beach 64 nautical miles. Water temperature 69. Wave heights 2. Wave period 8. Buoy just east of Cape Henry. Water temperature 71. Wave heights 2. Wave period 9. Duck Cove Pier, air temperature was 73. The wind was west at 7 knots. Diamond Shoals buoy, air temperature was 77. Wave height 2 feet. Wave period 5. The wind was west at 16, knots gusting to 17. Marine forecast, Fenwick Island, Delaware to Caribbean Beach Light, North Carolina out 20 nautical miles, including the Virginia portion of Chesapeake Bay and Caribbean Sound. Synopsis for Fenwick Island, Delaware to Caribbean Beach Light, North Carolina out 60 nautical miles, including Virginia portion of the Chesapeake Bay, Caribbean Sound and portions of the James, York, and Rappahannock Rivers. A weak front drops across the waters this morning, bringing a wind shift to the NNE postfrontal. A second, stronger cold front crosses the region late Friday into the weekend. Strong small craft conditions are likely behind that front, with gale conditions possible late Friday night into Saturday morning. While confidence is lower, low pressure could then develop and linger offshore Sunday into Monday. Marine forecast, Chesapeake Bay from New Point Comfort to Little Creek, Virginia. Small craft advisory in effect until 4 p.m. this afternoon. Today, northeast winds 10 to 15 knots, increasing to 15 to 20 knots late this morning, then diminishing to 10 to 15 knots this afternoon. Waves 2 to 3 feet. A slight chance of showers early this afternoon. A chance of showers late. Tonight, east winds 10 to 15 knots with gusts up to 20 knots, diminishing to 5 to 10 knots with gusts up to 15 knots in the late evening and early morning, then becoming south late. Waves 1 to 2 feet. Friday, southwest winds 10 to 15 knots with gusts up to 20 knots. Waves 1 to 2 feet. Friday night, southwest winds 10 to 15 knots with gusts up to 20 knots, becoming northwest 20 to 25 knots with gusts up to 30 knots after midnight. Waves around 2 feet, building to 3 to 4 feet, occasionally to 5 feet after midnight. Showers likely after midnight. Saturday, north winds 25 to 30 knots with gusts up to 40 knots. Waves 5 to 6 feet, occasionally to 8 feet. Showers likely. Saturday night, north winds 25 to 30 knots with gusts up to 40 knots. Waves 5 to 6 feet, occasionally to 8 feet. A chance of showers in the evening.
Sunday, northeast winds 25 to 30 knots, diminishing to 20 to 25 knots in the afternoon. Gusts up to 35 knots. Waves 4 to 5 feet, occasionally to 6 feet. Sunday night, northeast winds 15 to 20 knots with gusts up to 30 knots, diminishing to 10 to 15 knots after midnight. Waves 3 to 4 feet, occasionally to 5 feet. Monday, northeast winds 10 to 15 knots with gusts up to 20 knots. Waves 2 to 3 feet. Monday night, northeast winds 10 to 15 knots with gusts up to 20 knots. Waves 2 to 3 feet. Marine forecast, Chesapeake Bay from Little Creek, Virginia to Cape Henry, Virginia, including the Chesapeake Bay Bridge Tunnel. Small craft advisory in effect until 4 p.m. this afternoon. Today, northeast winds 15 to 20 knots, diminishing to 10 to 15 knots late. Gusts up to 25 knots. Waves 3 to 4 feet, occasionally to 5 feet. Wave detail, east 3 feet at 4 seconds and west 1 foot at 2 seconds. A slight chance of showers this afternoon. Tonight, northeast winds 10 to 15 knots with gusts up to 20 knots, becoming east 5 to 10 knots with gusts up to 15 knots in the late evening and early morning, then becoming south late. Waves 2 to 3 feet. Wave detail, east 3 feet at 5 seconds. Friday, southwest winds 5 to 10 knots, increasing to 10 to 15 knots in the afternoon. Gusts up to 20 knots. Waves 1 to 2 feet. Wave detail, southwest 2 feet at 3 seconds and east 2 feet at 7 seconds. Friday night, southwest winds 15 knots with gusts up to 20 knots, becoming northwest 20 to 25 knots with gusts up to 30 knots after midnight. Waves 3 to 4 feet, occasionally to 5 feet. Wave detail, west 3 feet at 3 seconds and east 2 feet at 7 seconds. Showers likely after midnight. Saturday, north winds 25 to 30 knots with gusts up to 40 knots. Waves 5 to 6 feet, occasionally to 8 feet. Wave detail, northwest 5 feet at 5 seconds and east 2 feet at 7 seconds. Showers likely. Saturday night, north winds 25 to 30 knots with gusts up to 40 knots. Waves 5 to 6 feet, occasionally to 8 feet. Wave detail, north 5 feet at 6 seconds. A chance of showers in the evening. Sunday, northeast winds 25 to 30 knots, diminishing to 20 to 25 knots in the afternoon. Gusts up to 35 knots. Waves 5 to 6 feet, occasionally to 8 feet. Sunday night, northeast winds 15 to 20 knots. Gusts up to 30 knots, decreasing to 20 knots after midnight. Waves 4 to 5 feet, occasionally to 6 feet. Monday, northeast winds 15 to 20 knots. Waves 3 to 4 feet, occasionally to 5 feet. Monday night, northeast winds 15 to 20 knots. Waves 3 to 4 feet, occasionally to 5 feet. Marine forecast, Kerr-Avik Sound. Today, northwest winds 5 to 10 knots, becoming northeast 10 to 15 knots with gusts up to 20 knots late this morning and afternoon. Waves around 1 foot, increasing to 1 to 2 feet late this morning and afternoon. Tonight, northeast winds 5 to 10 knots with gusts up to 15 knots, becoming southeast after midnight, then becoming south late. Waves around 1 foot, diminishing to 1 foot or less and light chop after midnight. Friday, southwest winds 5 to 10 knots, increasing to 10 to 15 knots in the afternoon. Gusts up to 20 knots. Waves around 1 foot, increasing to 1 to 2 feet in the afternoon. Friday night, south winds 10 to 15 knots, becoming west 15 to 20 knots after midnight. Gusts up to 25 knots. Waves 1 to 2 feet, increasing to 2 to 3 feet after midnight. A chance of showers after midnight. Saturday, north winds 20 to 25 knots, increasing to 25 to 30 knots in the afternoon. Gusts up to 40 knots. Waves 2 to 4 feet, increasing to 3 to 4 feet in the afternoon. Showers. Saturday night, north winds 25 to 30 knots with gusts up to 40 knots. Waves 3 to 4 feet. A chance of showers. Sunday, northeast winds 20 to 25 knots with gusts up to 35 knots. Waves 2 to 4 feet. Sunday night, northeast winds 15 to 20 knots, diminishing to 10 to 15 knots after midnight. Gusts up to 35 knots. Waves 2 to 3 feet, diminishing to 1 to 2 feet after midnight.
Monday, northeast winds 10 to 15 knots with gusts up to 30 knots.

This leaves the monthly total at 10. The yearly total since July 1st is 12. There were 13 cooling degree days yesterday. This brings the monthly total to 89. The yearly total since January 1st is 2,109. The normal high temperature for today is 73 degrees, and the normal low is 55. The record high for today is 89, which occurred in 1985, and the record low is 31, which occurred in 1876. Sunrise today is at 7:12 a.m. and sunset is at 6:28 p.m. The Tropical Weather Outlook. For the North Atlantic, Caribbean Sea, and the Gulf of America, tropical cyclone formation is not expected during the next 7 days. Offshore waters forecast Baltimore Canyon to Cape Charles Light to 100 nautical miles. Today, north to northeast winds 10 to 20 knots, becoming east to northeast. Seas 3 to 6 feet. Chance of rain. Tonight, east winds 5 to 15 knots, becoming southeast 10 to 20 knots. Seas 3 to 6 feet. Chance of showers. Slight chance of thunderstorms. Friday, south to southwest winds 10 to 20 knots. Seas 4 to 6 feet. Friday night, southwest winds 20 to 30 knots. Seas 4 to 8 feet. Saturday, north winds 20 to 30 knots, increasing to 30 to 40 knots. Seas 5 to 8 feet, building to 9 to 14 feet. Saturday night, north winds 25 to 35 knots, becoming north to northeast 25 to 30 knots. Seas 9 to 15 feet. Sunday, northeast winds 30 to 40 knots. Seas 9 to 15 feet. Sunday night, northeast winds 30 to 40 knots. Seas 6 to 11 feet. Monday, east to northeast winds 20 to 30 knots. Seas 9 to 15 feet. Monday night, northeast winds 25 to 35 knots. Seas 9 to 15 feet. Hazardous weather information. Now here is the hazardous weather outlook for southeast Maryland, northeast North Carolina, central Virginia, east central Virginia, eastern Virginia, north central Virginia, south central Virginia, and southeast Virginia. Today and tonight. No hazardous weather is expected at this time. And now the extended outlook for the period Friday through Wednesday. No hazardous weather is expected at this time. The key weather messages for the next 7 days. A cold front drops southward this morning with increasing clouds and much cooler temperatures. Some light rain is forecast across the northern half of the area. Warm and breezy Friday with gusty showers along the front Friday night into Saturday. Much cooler temperatures arrive this weekend. Now the official National Weather Service forecast. Today, mostly cloudy. A slight chance of showers this afternoon. Cooler with highs in the lower 70s. Northeast winds 10 to 15 miles per hour with gusts up to 25 miles per hour. Chance of rain 20%. Tonight, cloudy. Lows in the mid-60s. East winds 5 to 10 miles per hour, becoming southeast after midnight. Friday, partly sunny in the morning, then clearing. Warmer with highs in the mid-80s. Southwest winds 10 to 15 miles per hour. Friday night, mostly clear with a slight chance of showers in the evening, then mostly cloudy with showers likely after midnight. Breezy with lows in the upper 50s. Southwest winds 10 to 15 miles per hour, becoming northwest 15 to 20 miles per hour with gusts up to 30 miles per hour after midnight. Chance of rain 70%. Saturday, showers likely. Windy, colder. Less humid with highs in the lower 60s. North winds 15 to 25 miles per hour with gusts up to 40 miles per hour. Chance of rain 70%. Saturday night, partly cloudy. A chance of showers in the evening. Windy with lows in the lower 50s. Chance of rain 40%. Sunday, mostly sunny and windy. Highs in the mid-60s. Sunday night, partly cloudy and breezy. Lows in the mid-50s. Monday, partly sunny. Highs in the upper 60s. Monday night, partly cloudy. Lows in the upper 50s. Tuesday, partly sunny. Highs in the upper 60s. Tuesday night, partly cloudy. Lows in the upper 50s. Wednesday, partly sunny. Highs in the upper 60s. Here are the marine and buoy reports for 7 a.m. across the lower Chesapeake Bay and coastal waters. All wave and swell heights are in feet. Wave and swell periods are in seconds. Potomac River buoy, air temperature.

was 71. The wind was northeast at 14 knots. Cove Point, air temperature was 69. The wind was north at 12 knots. Piney Point, winds were northeast, 8 knots. Bishop's Head, air temperature was 72. The wind was northeast at 11 knots. Lewisetta, air temperature was 73. Water temperature 71. The wind was north at 5 knots. Stingray Point Buoy, air temperature was 70. Rappahannock Light, winds were north, 13 knots. Yorktown Coast Guard Station, air temperature was 74. Water temperature 71. The wind was north at 8 knots. Crypto Peak, water temperature 71. The wind was north at 5 knots. Dominion Terminal Newport News, air temperature was 72. The wind was northwest at 5 knots. South Craney Island, air temperature was 73. The wind was west at 3 knots. Cape Henry, air temperature was 73. The wind was northwest at 9 knots. Brandywine Chill Lake, Delaware, winds were northeast, 22 knots. Air temperature 64. Fenwick Island Buoy, winds were northeast, 21 knots. Air temperature 66. Buoy off Virginia Beach 64 nautical miles. Water temperature 69. Wave heights 2. Wave period 8. Buoy just east of Cape Henry. Water temperature 71. Wave heights 2. Wave period 9. Duck Cove here, air temperature was 73. The wind was west at 7 knots. Diamond Shoals Buoy, air temperature was 77. Wave height 2 feet. Wave period 5. The wind was west at 16, not gusting to 17. Marine forecast, Fenwick Island, Delaware to Currituck Beach Light, North Carolina out 20 nautical miles, including the Virginia portion of Chesapeake Bay and Currituck Sound. Synopsis for Fenwick Island, Delaware to Currituck Beach Light, North Carolina out 60 nautical miles, including Virginia portion of the Chesapeake Bay, Currituck Sound and portions of the James, York, and Rappahannock Rivers. A weak front drops across the waters this morning, bringing a wind shift to the NNE postfrontal. A second, stronger cold front crosses the region late Friday into the weekend. Strong small craft conditions are likely behind that front, with gale conditions possible late Friday night into Saturday morning. While confidence is lower, low pressure could then develop and linger offshore Sunday into Monday. Marine forecast, Chesapeake Bay from New Point Comfort to Little Creek, Virginia. Small craft advisory in effect until 4 p.m. this afternoon. Today, northeast winds 10 to 15 knots, increasing to 15 to 20 knots late this morning, then diminishing to 10 to 15 knots this afternoon. Waves 2 to 3 feet. A slight chance of showers early this afternoon. A chance of showers late. Tonight, east winds 10 to 15 knots with gusts up to 20 knots, diminishing to 5 to 10 knots with gusts up to 15 knots in the late evening and early morning, then becoming south late. Waves 1 to 2 feet. Friday, southwest winds 10 to 15 knots with gusts up to 20 knots. Waves 1 to 2 feet. Friday night, southwest winds 10 to 15 knots with gusts up to 20 knots, becoming northwest 20 to 25 knots with gusts up to 30 knots after midnight. Waves around 2 feet, building to 3 to 4 feet, occasionally to 5 feet after midnight. Showers likely after midnight. Saturday, north winds 25 to 30 knots with gusts up to 40 knots. Waves 5 to 6 feet, occasionally to 8 feet. Showers likely. Saturday night, north winds 25 to 30 knots with gusts up to 40 knots. Waves 5 to 6 feet, occasionally to 8 feet. A chance of showers in the evening. Sunday, northeast winds 25 to 30 knots, diminishing to 20 to 25 knots in the afternoon. Gusts up to 35 knots. Waves 4 to 5 feet, occasionally to 6 feet. Sunday night, northeast winds 15 to 20 knots with gusts up to 30 knots, diminishing to 10 to 15 knots after midnight. Waves 3 to 4 feet, occasionally to 5 feet. Monday, northeast winds 10 to 15 knots with gusts up to 20 knots. Waves 2 to 3 feet. Monday night, northeast winds 10 to 15 knots with gusts up to 20 knots. Waves 2 to 3 feet. Marine forecast, Chesapeake Bay from Little Creek, Virginia to Cape Henry, Virginia, including the Chesapeake Bay Bridge Tunnel. Small craft advisory in effect until 4 p.m. this afternoon.
Today, northeast winds 15 to 20 knots, diminishing to 10 to 15 knots late. Gusts up to 25 knots. Waves 3 to 4 feet, occasionally to 5 feet. Wave detail, east 3 feet at 4 seconds and west 1 foot at 2 seconds. A slight chance of showers this afternoon. Tonight, northeast winds 10 to 15 knots with gusts up to 20 knots, becoming east 5 to 10 knots with gusts up to 15 knots in the late evening and early morning, then becoming south late. Waves 2 to 3 feet. Wave detail, east 3 feet at 5 seconds. Friday, southwest winds 5 to 10 knots, increasing to 10 to 15 knots in the afternoon. Gusts up to 20 knots. Waves 1 to 2 feet. Wave detail, southwest 2 feet at 3 seconds and east 2 feet at 7 seconds. Friday night, southwest winds 15 knots with gusts up to 20 knots, becoming northwest 20 to 25 knots with gusts up to 30 knots after midnight. Waves 3 to 4 feet, occasionally to 5 feet. Wave detail, west 3 feet at 3 seconds and east 2 feet at 7 seconds. Showers likely after midnight. Saturday, north winds 25 to 30 knots with gusts up to 40 knots. Waves 5 to 6 feet, occasionally to 8 feet. Wave detail, northwest 5 feet at 5 seconds and east 2 feet at 7 seconds. Showers likely. Saturday night, north winds 25 to 30 knots with gusts up to 40 knots. Waves 5 to 6 feet, occasionally to 8 feet. Wave detail, north 5 feet at 6 seconds. A chance of showers in the evening. Sunday, northeast winds 25 to 30 knots, diminishing to 20 to 25 knots in the afternoon. Gusts up to 35 knots. Waves 5 to 6 feet, occasionally to 8 feet. Sunday night, northeast winds 15 to 20 knots. Gusts up to 30 knots, decreasing to 20 knots after midnight. Waves 4 to 5 feet, occasionally to 6 feet. Monday, northeast winds 15 to 20 knots. Waves 3 to 4 feet, occasionally to 5 feet. Monday night, northeast winds 15 to 20 knots. Waves 3 to 4 feet, occasionally to 5 feet. This is NOAA's National Weather Service All Hazards Weather Radio, KHP 37, broadcasting from Wakefield, Virginia, transmitting from Driver, Virginia on a frequency of 162.550 MHz. The following information is for Hampton Roads in northeast North Carolina, the southern part of the Chesapeake Bay and adjacent coastal waters. Marine forecast, Currid Sound. Today, northwest winds 5 to 10 knots, becoming northeast 10 to 15 knots with gusts up to 20 knots late this morning and afternoon. Waves around 1 foot, increasing to 1 to 2 feet late this morning and afternoon. Tonight, northeast winds 5 to 10 knots with gusts up to 15 knots, becoming southeast after midnight, then becoming south late. Waves around 1 foot, diminishing to 1 foot or less and light chop after midnight. Friday, southwest winds 5 to 10 knots, increasing to 10 to 15 knots in the afternoon. Gusts up to 20 knots. Waves around 1 foot, increasing to 1 to 2 feet in the afternoon. Friday night, south winds 10 to 15 knots, becoming west 15 to 20 knots after midnight. Gusts up to 25 knots. Waves 1 to 2 feet, increasing to 2 to 3 feet after midnight. A chance of showers after midnight. Saturday, north winds 20 to 25 knots, increasing to 25 to 30 knots in the afternoon. Gusts up to 40 knots. Waves 2 to 4 feet, increasing to 3 to 4 feet in the afternoon. Showers. Saturday night, north winds 25 to 30 knots with gusts up to 40 knots. Waves 3 to 4 feet. A chance of showers. Sunday, northeast winds 20 to 25 knots with gusts up to 35 knots. Waves 2 to 4 feet. Sunday night, northeast winds 15 to 20 knots, diminishing to 10 to 15 knots after midnight. Gusts up to 35 knots. Waves 2 to 3 feet, diminishing to 1 to 2 feet after midnight. Monday, northeast winds 10 to 15 knots with gusts up to 30 knots. Waves 1 to 2 feet. Monday night, northeast winds 10 to 15 knots with gusts up to 30 knots. Waves 1 to 2 feet. The current time is 8:09 a.m. Eastern Daylight Time. The Norfolk, Virginia climate summary for yesterday, October 14, 2026. Yesterday's high temperature was 90 degrees and the low 65 degrees.
No precipitation fell yesterday, which leaves the monthly total at 0.90 inches. This is 0.93 inches below the normal amount of 1.83 inches for October. The total precipitation for the year still stands at 29.90 inches, which is 10.87 inches below normal. There were no heating degree days yesterday. This leaves the monthly total at 10. The yearly total since July 1st is 12. There were 13 cooling degree days yesterday. This brings the monthly total to 89. The yearly total since January 1st is 2,109. The normal high temperature for today is 73 degrees, and the normal low is 55. The record high for today is 89, which occurred in 1985, and the record low is 31, which occurred in 1876. Sunrise today is at 7:12 a.m. and sunset is at 6:28 p.m. The Tropical Weather Outlook. For the North Atlantic, Caribbean Sea, and the Gulf of America, tropical cyclone formation is not expected during the next 7 days. Offshore waters forecast Baltimore Canyon to Cape Charles Light to 100 nautical miles. Today, north to northeast winds 10 to 20 knots, becoming east to northeast. Seas 3 to 6 feet. Chance of rain. Tonight, east winds 5 to 15 knots, becoming southeast 10 to 20 knots. Seas 3 to 6 feet. Chance of showers. Slight chance of thunderstorms. Friday, south to southwest winds 10 to 20 knots. Seas 4 to 6 feet. Friday night, southwest winds 20 to 30 knots. Seas 4 to 8 feet. Saturday, north winds 20 to 30 knots, increasing to 30 to 40 knots. Seas 5 to 8 feet, building to 9 to 14 feet. Saturday night, north winds 25 to 35 knots, becoming north to northeast 25 to 30 knots. Seas 9 to 15 feet. Sunday, northeast winds 30 to 40 knots. Seas 9 to 15 feet. Sunday night, northeast winds 30 to 40 knots. Seas 6 to 11 feet. Monday, east to northeast winds 20 to 30 knots. Seas 9 to 15 feet. Monday night, northeast winds 25 to 35 knots. Seas 9 to 15 feet. Hazardous weather information. Now here is the hazardous weather outlook for southeast Maryland, northeast North Carolina, central Virginia, east central Virginia, eastern Virginia, north central Virginia, south central Virginia, and southeast Virginia. Today and tonight. No hazardous weather is expected at this time. And now the extended outlook for the period Friday through Wednesday. No hazardous weather is expected at this time. The key weather messages for the next 7 days. A cold front drops southward this morning with increasing clouds and much cooler temperatures. Some light rain is forecast across the northern half of the area. Warm and breezy Friday with gusty showers along the front Friday night into Saturday. Much cooler temperatures arrive this weekend. Now the official National Weather Service forecast. Today, mostly cloudy. A slight chance of showers this afternoon. Cooler with highs in the lower 70s. Northeast winds 10 to 15 miles per hour with gusts up to 25 miles per hour. Chance of rain 20%. Tonight, cloudy. Lows in the mid-60s. East winds 5 to 10 miles per hour, becoming southeast after midnight. Friday, partly sunny in the morning, then clearing. Warmer with highs in the mid-80s. Southwest winds 10 to 15 miles per hour. Friday night, mostly clear with a slight chance of showers in the evening, then mostly cloudy with showers likely after midnight. Breezy with lows in the upper 50s. Southwest winds 10 to 15 miles per hour, becoming northwest 15 to 20 miles per hour with gusts up to 30 miles per hour after midnight. Chance of rain 70%. Saturday, showers likely. Windy, colder. Less humid with highs in the lower 60s. North winds 15 to 25 miles per hour with gusts up to 40 miles per hour. Chance of rain 70%. Saturday night, partly cloudy. A chance of showers in the evening. Windy with lows in the lower 50s. Chance of rain 40%. Sunday, mostly sunny and windy. Highs in the mid-60s. Sunday night, partly cloudy and breezy. Lows in the mid-50s. Monday, partly sunny. Highs in the upper 60s. Monday night, partly cloudy. Lows in the upper 50s. Tuesday, partly sunny. Highs in the upper 60s. Tuesday night, partly cloudy.
lows in the upper 50s. Wednesday, partly sunny, highs in the upper 60s. Here are the marine and buoy reports for 8 a.m. across the lower Chesapeake Bay and coastal waters. All wave and swell heights are in feet. Wave and swell periods are in seconds. Potomac River buoy, air temperature was 69. The wind was northeast at 19, knots, gusting to 23. Cove Point, air temperature was 67. The wind was north at 17, knots, gusting to 19. Piney Point, winds were northeast, 7 knots. Bishop's Head, air temperature was 68. The wind was northeast at 15, knots, gusting to 20. Lewisetta, air temperature was 72. Water temperature 71. The wind was northeast at 9 knots. Stingray Point buoy, air temperature was 69. Rappahannock Light, winds were northeast, 25 knots. Yorktown Coast Guard Station, air temperature was 74. Water temperature 71. The wind was northeast at 12 knots. Crypto Peak, water temperature 70. The wind was east at 12 knots, gusting to 20. Dominion Terminal Newport News, air temperature was 73. The wind was northeast at 6 knots. South Craney Island, air temperature was 73. The wind was north at 7 knots. Cape Henry, air temperature was 72. The wind was northwest at 9 knots. Brandywine Chill Light, Delaware, winds were northeast, 22 knots. Air temperature 63. Fenwick Island buoy, winds were northeast, 21 knots. Air temperature 65. Buoy off Virginia Beach 64 nautical miles. Wave heights 2. Wave period 4. Buoy just east of Cape Henry. Water temperature 71. Wave heights 2. Wave period 8. Duck Cove Pier, air temperature was 73. The wind was west at 8 knots. Diamond Shoals buoy, winds were west, 16 knots. Water temperature 83. Air temperature 77. Marine forecast, Fenwick Island, Delaware to Carrabee Beach Light, North Carolina, out 20 nautical miles, including the Virginia portion of Chesapeake Bay and Carrabee Sound. Synopsis for Fenwick Island, Delaware to Carrabee Beach Light, North Carolina, out 60 nautical miles, including Virginia portion of the Chesapeake Bay, Carrabee Sound, and portions of the James, York, and Rappahannock Rivers. A weak front drops across the waters this morning, bringing a wind shift to the NNE postfrontal. A second, stronger cold front crosses the region late Friday into the weekend. Strong small craft conditions are likely behind that front, with gale conditions possible late Friday night into Saturday morning. While confidence is lower, low pressure could then develop and linger offshore Sunday into Monday. Marine forecast, Chesapeake Bay from New Point Comfort to Little Creek, Virginia. Small craft advisory in effect until 4 p.m. this afternoon. Today, northeast winds 10 to 15 knots, increasing to 15 to 20 knots late this morning, then diminishing to 10 to 15 knots this afternoon. Waves 2 to 3 feet. A slight chance of showers early this afternoon. A chance of showers late. Tonight, east winds 10 to 15 knots with gusts up to 20 knots, diminishing to 5 to 10 knots with gusts up to 15 knots in the late evening and early morning, then becoming south late. Waves 1 to 2 feet. Friday, southwest winds 10 to 15 knots with gusts up to 20 knots. Waves 1 to 2 feet. Friday night, southwest winds 10 to 15 knots with gusts up to 20 knots, becoming northwest 20 to 25 knots with gusts up to 30 knots after midnight. Waves around 2 feet, building to 3 to 4 feet, occasionally to 5 feet after midnight. Showers likely after midnight. Saturday, north winds 25 to 30 knots with gusts up to 40 knots. Waves 5 to 6 feet, occasionally to 8 feet. Showers likely. Saturday night, north winds 25 to 30 knots with gusts up to 40 knots. Waves 5 to 6 feet, occasionally to 8 feet. A chance of showers in the evening. Sunday, northeast winds 25 to 30 knots, diminishing to 20 to 25 knots in the afternoon. Gusts up to 35 knots. Waves 4 to 5 feet, occasionally to 6 feet. Sunday night, northeast winds 15 to 20 knots with gusts up to 30 knots, diminishing to 10 to 15 knots after midnight. Waves 3 to 4 feet, occasionally to 5 feet. Monday, northeast winds 10 to 15 knots with gusts up to 20 knots. Waves 2 to 3 feet.
Monday night, northeast winds 10 to 15 knots with gusts up to 20 knots. Waves 2 to 3 feet. Marine forecast, Chesapeake Bay from Little Creek, Virginia to Cape Henry, Virginia, including the Chesapeake Bay Bridge Tunnel. Small craft advisory in effect until 4 p.m. this afternoon. Today, northeast winds 15 to 20 knots, diminishing to 10 to 15 knots late. Gusts up to 25 knots. Waves 3 to 4 feet, occasionally to 5 feet. Wave detail, east 3 feet at 4 seconds and west 1 foot at 2 seconds. A slight chance of showers this afternoon. Tonight, northeast winds 10 to 15 knots with gusts up to 20 knots, becoming east 5 to 10 knots with gusts up to 15 knots in the late evening and early morning, then becoming south late. Waves 2 to 3 feet. Wave detail, east 3 feet at 5 seconds. Friday, southwest winds 5 to 10 knots, increasing to 10 to 15 knots in the afternoon. Gusts up to 20 knots. Waves 1 to 2 feet. Wave detail, southwest 2 feet at 3 seconds and east 2 feet at 7 seconds. Friday night, southwest winds 15 knots with gusts up to 20 knots, becoming northwest 20 to 25 knots with gusts up to 30 knots after midnight. Waves 3 to 4 feet, occasionally to 5 feet. Wave detail, west 3 feet at 3 seconds and east 2 feet at 7 seconds. Showers likely after midnight. Saturday, north winds 25 to 30 knots with gusts up to 40 knots. Waves 5 to 6 feet, occasionally to 8 feet. Wave detail, northwest 5 feet at 5 seconds and east 2 feet at 7 seconds. Showers likely. Saturday night, north winds 25 to 30 knots with gusts up to 40 knots. Waves 5 to 6 feet, occasionally feet. Wave detail, north 5 feet at 6 seconds. A chance of showers in the evening. Sunday, northeast winds 25 to 30 knots, diminishing to 20 to 25 knots in the afternoon. Gusts up to 35 knots. Waves 5 to 6 feet, occasionally to 8 feet. Sunday night, northeast winds 15 to 20 knots. Gusts up to 30 knots, decreasing to 20 knots after midnight. Waves 4 to 5 feet, occasionally to 6 feet. Monday, northeast winds 15 to 20 knots. Waves 3 to 4 feet, occasionally to 5 feet. Monday night, northeast winds 15 to 20 knots. Waves 3 to 4 feet, occasionally to 5 feet. Marine forecast, Kerr-Big Sound. Today, northwest winds 5 to 10 knots, becoming northeast 10 to 15 knots with gusts up to 20 knots late this morning and afternoon. Waves around 1 foot, increasing to 1 to 2 feet late this morning and afternoon. Tonight, northeast winds 5 to 10 knots with gusts up to 15 knots, becoming southeast after midnight, then becoming south late. Waves around 1 foot, diminishing to 1 foot or less and light chop after midnight. Friday, southwest winds 5 to 10 knots, increasing to 10 to 15 knots in the afternoon. Gusts up to 20 knots. Waves around 1 foot, increasing to 1 to 2 feet in the afternoon. Friday night, south winds 10 to 15 knots, becoming west 15 to 20 knots after midnight. Gusts up to 25 knots. Waves 1 to 2 feet, increasing to 2 to 3 feet after midnight. A chance of showers after midnight. Saturday, north winds 20 to 25 knots, increasing to 25 to 30 knots in the afternoon. Gusts up to 40 knots. Waves 2 to 4 feet, increasing to 3 to 4 feet in the afternoon. Showers. Saturday night, north winds 25 to 30 knots with gusts up to 40 knots. Waves 3 to 4 feet. A chance of showers. Sunday, northeast winds 20 to 25 knots with gusts up to 35 knots. Waves 2 to 4 feet. Sunday night, northeast winds 15 to 20 knots, diminishing to 10 to 15 knots after midnight. Gusts up to 35 knots. Waves 2 to 3 feet, diminishing to 1 to 2 feet after midnight. Monday, northeast winds 10 to 15 knots with gusts up to 30 knots. Waves 1 to 2 feet. Monday night, northeast winds 10 to 15 knots with gusts up to 30 knots. Waves 1 to 2 feet. The current time is 8:24 a.m. Eastern Daylight Time. The Norfolk, Virginia climate summary for yesterday, October 14, 2026. Yesterday's high temperature was 90 degrees and the low 65 degrees.
No precipitation fell yesterday, which leaves the monthly total at 0.90 inches. This is 0.93 inches below the normal amount of 1.83 inches for October. The total precipitation for the year still stands at 29.90 inches, which is 10.87 inches below normal. There were no heating degree days yesterday. This leaves the monthly total at 10. The yearly total since July 1st is 12. There were 13 cooling degree days yesterday. This brings the monthly total to 89. The yearly total since January 1st is 2,109. The normal high temperature for today is 73 degrees, and the normal low is 55. The record high for today is 89, which occurred in 1985, and the record low is 31, which occurred in 1876. Sunrise today is at 7:12 a.m. and sunset is at 6:28 p.m. The Tropical Weather Outlook. For the North Atlantic, Caribbean Sea, and the Gulf of America, tropical cyclone formation is not expected during the next 7 days. Offshore waters forecast Baltimore Canyon to Cape Charles Light to 100 nautical miles. Today, north to northeast winds 10 to 20 knots, becoming east to northeast. Seas 3 to 6 feet. Chance of rain. Tonight, east winds 5 to 15 knots, becoming southeast 10 to 20 knots. Seas 3 to 6 feet. Chance of showers. Slight chance of thunderstorms. Friday, south to southwest winds 10 to 20 knots. Seas 4 to 6 feet. Friday night, southwest winds 20 to 30 knots. Seas 4 to 8 feet. Saturday, north winds 20 to 30 knots, increasing to 30 to 40 knots. Seas 5 to 8 feet, building to 9 to 14 feet. Saturday night, north winds 25 to 35 knots, becoming north to northeast 25 to 30 knots. Seas 9 to 15 feet. Sunday, northeast winds 30 to 40 knots. Seas 9 to 15 feet. Sunday night, northeast winds 30 to 40 knots. Seas 6 to 11 feet. Monday, east to northeast winds 20 to 30 knots. Seas 9 to 15 feet. Monday night, northeast winds 25 to 35 knots. Seas 9 to 15 feet. Hazardous weather information. Now here is the hazardous weather outlook for southeast Maryland, northeast North Carolina, central Virginia, east central Virginia, eastern Virginia, north central Virginia, south central Virginia, and southeast Virginia. Today and tonight. No hazardous weather is expected at this time. And now the extended outlook for the period Friday through Wednesday. No hazardous weather is expected at this time. The key weather messages for the next 7 days. A cold front drops southward this morning with increasing clouds and much cooler temperatures. Some light rain is forecast across the northern half of the area. Warm and breezy Friday with gusty showers along the front Friday night into Saturday. Much cooler temperatures arrive this weekend. Now the official National Weather Service forecast. Today, mostly cloudy. A slight chance of showers this afternoon. Cooler with highs in the lower 70s. Northeast winds 10 to 15 miles per hour with gusts up to 25 miles per hour. Chance of rain 20%. Tonight, cloudy. Lows in the mid-60s. East winds 5 to 10 miles per hour, becoming southeast after midnight. Friday, partly sunny in the morning, then clearing. Warmer with highs in the mid-80s. Southwest winds 10 to 15 miles per hour. Friday night, mostly clear with a slight chance of showers in the evening, then mostly cloudy with showers likely after midnight. Breezy with lows in the upper 50s. Southwest winds 10 to 15 miles per hour, becoming northwest 15 to 20 miles per hour with gusts up to 30 miles per hour after midnight. Chance of rain 70%. Saturday, showers likely. Windy, colder. Less humid with highs in the lower 60s. North winds 15 to 25 miles per hour with gusts up to 40 miles per hour. Chance of rain 70%. Saturday night, partly cloudy. A chance of showers in the evening. Windy with lows in the lower 50s. Chance of rain 40%. Sunday, mostly sunny and windy. Highs in the mid-60s. Sunday night, partly cloudy and breezy. Lows in the mid-50s. Monday, partly sunny. Highs in the upper 60s. Monday night, partly cloudy. Lows in the upper 50s. Tuesday, partly sunny. Highs in the upper 60s. Tuesday night, partly cloudy.
lows in the upper 50s. Wednesday, partly sunny. Highs in the upper 60s. Here are the marine and buoy reports for 8 a.m. across the lower Chesapeake Bay and coastal waters. All wave and swell heights are in feet. Wave and swell periods are in seconds. Potomac River buoy, air temperature was 69. The wind was northeast at 19, knots, gusting to 23. Cove Point, air temperature was 67. The wind was north at 17, knots, gusting to 19. Piney Point, winds were northeast, 7 knots. Bishop's Head, air temperature was 68. The wind was northeast at 15, knots, gusting to 20. Lewisetta, air temperature was 72. Water temperature 71. The wind was northeast at 9 knots. Stingray Point buoy, air temperature was 69. Rappahannock Light, winds were northeast, 25 knots. Yorktown Coast Guard Station, air temperature was 74. Water temperature 71. The wind was northeast at 12 knots. Crypto Peak, water temperature 70. The wind was east at 12 knots, gusting to 20. Dominion Terminal Newport News, air temperature was 73. The wind was northeast at 6 knots. South Craney Island, air temperature was 73. The wind was north at 7 knots. Cape Henry, air temperature was 72. The wind was northwest at 9 knots. Brandywine Chill Lake, Delaware, winds were northeast, 22 knots. Air temperature 63. Fenwick Island buoy, winds were northeast, 21 knots. Air temperature 65. Buoy off Virginia Beach, 64 nautical miles. Wave heights 2. Wave period 4. Buoy just east of Cape Henry. Water temperature 71. Wave heights 2. Wave period 8. Duck Cove Pier, air temperature was 73. The wind was west at 8 knots. Diamond Shoals buoy, winds were west, 16 knots. Water temperature 83. Air temperature 77. Marine forecast, Fenwick Island, Delaware to Caribbean Beach Light, North Carolina out 20 nautical miles, including the Virginia portion of Chesapeake Bay and Caribbean Sound. Synopsis for Fenwick Island, Delaware to Caribbean Beach Light, North Carolina out 60 nautical miles, including Virginia portion of the Chesapeake Bay, Caribbean Sound and portions of the James, York, and Rappahannock Rivers. A weak front drops across the waters this morning, bringing a wind shift to the NNE postfrontal. A second, stronger cold front crosses the region late Friday into the weekend. Strong small craft conditions are likely behind that front, with gale conditions possible late Friday night into Saturday morning. While confidence is lower, low pressure could then develop and linger offshore Sunday into Monday. Marine forecast, Chesapeake Bay from New Point Comfort to Little Creek, Virginia. Small craft advisory in effect until 4 p.m. this afternoon. Today, northeast winds 15 to 20 knots, then diminishing to 10 to 15 knots late. Gusts up to 25 knots. Waves 2 to 3 feet. A slight chance of showers early this afternoon. A chance of showers late. Tonight, east 15 knots late. Gusts up to 25 knots. Waves 2 to 3 feet. A slight chance of showers early this afternoon. A chance of showers late. Tonight, east winds 10 to 15 knots with gusts up to 20 knots, diminishing to 5 to 10 knots with gusts up to 15 knots in the late evening and early morning, then becoming south late. Waves 1 to 2 feet. Friday, southwest winds 10 to 15 knots with gusts up to 20 knots. Waves 1 to 2 feet. Friday night, southwest winds 10 to 15 knots with gusts up to 20 knots, becoming northwest 20 to 25 knots with gusts up to 30 knots after midnight. Waves around 2 feet, building to 3 to 4 feet, occasionally to 5 feet after midnight. Showers likely after midnight. Saturday, north winds 25 to 30 knots with gusts up to 40 knots. Waves 5 to 6 feet, occasionally to 8 feet. Showers likely. Saturday night, north winds 25 to 30 knots with gusts up to 40 knots. Waves 5 to 6 feet, occasionally to 8 feet. A chance of showers in the evening. Sunday, northeast winds 25 to 30 knots, diminishing to 20 to 25 knots in the afternoon. Gusts up to 35 knots. Waves 4 to 5 feet, occasionally to 6 feet. Sunday night, northeast winds 15 to 20 knots with gusts up to 30 knots, diminishing to 10 to 15 knots after midnight.
waves 3 to 4 feet, occasionally to 5 feet. Monday, northeast winds 10 to 15 knots with gusts.

up to 20 knots. Waves 2 to 3 feet. Monday night, northeast winds 10 to 15 knots with gusts up to 20 knots. Waves 2 to 3 feet. Marine forecast, Chesapeake Bay from Little Creek, Virginia to Cape Henry, Virginia, including the Chesapeake Bay Bridge Tunnel. Small craft advisory in effect until 4 p.m. this afternoon. Today, northeast winds 15 to 20 knots. Gusts up to 25 knots. Waves 3 to 4 feet, occasionally to 5 feet. Wave detail, east 3 feet at 4 seconds and west 1 foot at 2 seconds. A slight chance of showers this afternoon. Tonight, northeast winds 10 to 15 knots with gusts up to 20 knots, becoming east 5 to 10 knots with gusts up to 15 knots in the late evening and early morning, then becoming south late. Waves 2 to 3 feet. Wave detail, east 3 feet at 5 seconds. Friday, southwest winds 5 to 10 knots, increasing to 10 to 15 knots in the afternoon. Gusts up to 20 knots. Waves 1 to 2 feet. Wave detail, southwest 2 feet at 3 seconds and east 2 feet at 7 seconds. Friday night, southwest winds 15 knots with gusts up to 20 knots, becoming northwest 20 to 25 knots with gusts up to 30 knots after midnight. Waves 3 to 4 feet, occasionally to 5 feet. Wave detail, west 3 feet at 3 seconds and east 2 feet at 7 seconds. Showers likely after midnight. Saturday, north winds 25 to 30 knots with gusts up to 40 knots. Waves 5 to 6 feet, occasionally to 8 feet. Wave detail, northwest 5 feet at 5 seconds and east 2 feet at 7 seconds. Showers likely. Saturday night, north winds 25 to 30 knots with gusts up to 40 knots. Waves 5 to 6 feet, occasionally to 8 feet. Wave detail, north 5 feet at 6 seconds. A chance of showers in the evening. Sunday, northeast winds 25 to 30 knots, diminishing to 20 to 25 knots in the afternoon. Gusts up to 35 knots. Waves 5 to 6 feet, occasionally to 8 feet. Sunday night, northeast winds 15 to 20 knots. Gusts up to 30 knots, decreasing to 20 knots after midnight. Waves 4 to 5 feet, occasionally to 6 feet. Monday, northeast winds 15 to 20 knots. Waves 3 to 4 feet, occasionally to 5 feet. Monday night, northeast winds 15 to 20 knots. Waves 3 to 4 feet, occasionally to 5 feet. This is NOAA's National Weather Service All Hazards Weather Radio, KHP 37, broadcasting from Wakefield, Virginia, transmitting from Driver, Virginia on a frequency of 162.550 MHz. The following information is for Hampton Roads in northeast North Carolina, the southern part of the Chesapeake Bay and adjacent coastal waters. Marine forecast, Currituck Sound. Today, northwest winds 5 to 10 knots, becoming northeast 10 to 15 knots with gusts up to 20 knots late this morning and afternoon. Waves around 1 foot, increasing to 1 to 2 feet late this morning and afternoon. Tonight, northeast winds 5 to 10 knots with gusts up to 15 knots, becoming southeast after midnight, then becoming south late. Waves around 1 foot, diminishing to 1 foot or less and light chop after midnight. Friday, southwest winds 5 to 10 knots, increasing to 10 to 15 knots in the afternoon. Gusts up to 20 knots. Waves around 1 foot, increasing to 1 to 2 feet in the afternoon. Friday night, south winds 10 to 15 knots, becoming west 15 to 20 knots after midnight. Gusts up to 25 knots. Waves 1 to 2 feet, increasing to 2 to 3 feet after midnight. A chance of showers after midnight. Saturday, north winds 20 to 25 knots, increasing to 25 to 30 knots in the afternoon. Gusts up to 40 knots. Waves 2 to 4 feet, increasing to 3 to 4 feet in the afternoon. Showers. Saturday night, north winds 25 to 30 knots with gusts up to 40 knots. Waves 3 to 4 feet. A chance of showers. Sunday, northeast winds 20 to 25 knots with gusts up to 35 knots. Waves 2 to 4 feet. Sunday night, northeast winds 15 to 20 knots, diminishing to 10 to 15 knots after midnight. Gusts up to 35 knots. Waves 2 to 3 feet, diminishing to 1 to 2 feet after midnight. Monday, northeast winds 10 to 15 knots with gusts up to 30 knots. Waves 1 to 2 feet.
Monday night, northeast winds 10 to 15 knots with gusts up to 30 knots. Waves 1 to 2 feet. The current time is 8:39 a.m. Eastern Daylight Time. The Norfolk, Virginia climate summary for yesterday, October 14, 2026. Yesterday's high temperature was 90 degrees and the low 65 degrees. No precipitation fell yesterday, which leaves the monthly total at 0.90 inches. This is 0.93 inches below the normal amount of 1.83 inches for October. The total precipitation for the year still stands at 29.90 inches, which is 10.87 inches below normal. There were no heating degree days yesterday. This leaves the monthly total at 10. The yearly total since July 1st is 12. There were 13 cooling degree days yesterday. This brings the monthly total to 89. The yearly total since January 1st is 2,109. The normal high temperature for today is 73 degrees, and the normal low is 55. The record high for today is 89, which occurred in 1985, and the record low is 31, which occurred in 1876. Sunrise today is at 7:12 a.m. and sunset is at 6:28 p.m. The Tropical Weather Outlook. For the North Atlantic, Caribbean Sea, and the Gulf of America, tropical cyclone formation is not expected during the next 7 days. Offshore waters forecast Baltimore Canyon to Cape Charles Light to 100 nautical miles. Today, north to northeast winds 10 to 20 knots, becoming east to northeast. Seas 3 to 6 feet. Chance of rain. Tonight, east winds 5 to 15 knots, becoming southeast 10 to 20 knots. Seas 3 to 6 feet. Chance of showers. Slight chance of thunderstorms. Friday, south to southwest winds 10 to 20 knots. Seas 4 to 6 feet. Friday night, southwest winds 20 to 30 knots. Seas 4 to 8 feet. Saturday, north winds 20 to 30 knots, increasing to 30 to 40 knots. Seas 5 to 8 feet, building to 9 to 14 feet. Saturday night, north winds 25 to 35 knots, becoming north to northeast 25 to 30 knots. Seas 9 to 15 feet. Sunday, northeast winds 30 to 40 knots. Seas 9 to 15 feet. Sunday night, northeast winds 30 to 40 knots. Seas 6 to 11 feet. Monday, east to northeast winds 20 to 30 knots. Seas 9 to 15 feet. Monday night, northeast winds 25 to 35 knots. Seas 9 to 15 feet. Hazardous weather information. Now here is the hazardous weather outlook for southeast Maryland, northeast North Carolina, central Virginia, east central Virginia, eastern Virginia, north central Virginia, south central Virginia, and southeast Virginia. Today and tonight. No hazardous weather is expected at this time. And now the extended outlook for the period Friday through Wednesday. No hazardous weather is expected at this time. The key weather messages for the next 7 days. A cold front drops southward this morning with increasing clouds and much cooler temperatures. Some light rain is forecast across the northern half of the area. Warm and breezy Friday with gusty showers along the front Friday night into Saturday. Much cooler temperatures arrive this weekend. Now the official National Weather Service forecast. Today, mostly cloudy. A slight chance of showers this afternoon. Cooler with highs in the lower 70s. Northeast winds 10 to 15 miles per hour with gusts up to 25 miles per hour. Chance of rain 20%. Tonight, cloudy. Lows in the mid-60s. East winds 5 to 10 miles per hour, becoming southeast after midnight. Friday, partly sunny in the morning, then clearing. Warmer with highs in the mid-80s. Southwest winds 10 to 15 miles per hour. Friday night, mostly clear with a slight chance of showers in the evening, then mostly cloudy with showers likely after midnight. Breezy with lows in the upper 50s. Southwest winds 10 to 15 miles per hour, becoming northwest 15 to 20 miles per hour with gusts up to 30 miles per hour after midnight. Chance of rain 70%. Saturday, showers likely. Windy, colder. Less humid with highs in the lower 60s. North winds 15 to 25 miles per hour with gusts up to 40 miles per hour. Chance of rain 70%. Saturday night, partly cloudy. A chance of showers in the evening. Windy with lows in the lower 50s. Chance of rain 40%. Sunday, mostly sunny and windy.
highs in the mid-60s. Sunday night, partly cloudy and breezy. Lows in the mid-50s. Monday, partly sunny. Highs in the upper 60s. Monday night, partly cloudy. Lows in the upper 50s. Tuesday, partly sunny. Highs in the upper 60s. Tuesday night, partly cloudy. Lows in the upper 50s. Wednesday, partly sunny. Highs in the upper 60s. Here are the marine and buoy reports for 8 a.m. across the lower Chesapeake Bay and coastal waters. All wave and swell heights are in feet. Wave and swell periods are in seconds. Potomac River buoy, air temperature was 69. The wind was northeast at 19, not gusting to 23. Cove Point, air temperature was 67. The wind was north at 17, not gusting to 19. Piney Point, winds were northeast, 7 knots. Bishop's Head, air temperature was 68. The wind was northeast at 15, not gusting to 20. Lewisetta, air temperature was 72. Water temperature 71. The wind was northeast at 9 knots. Stingray Point buoy, air temperature was 69. Rappahannock Light, winds were northeast, 25 knots. Yorktown Coast Guard Station, air temperature was 74. Water temperature 71. The wind was northeast at 12 knots. Crypto Peak, water temperature 70. The wind was east at 12 knots, gusting to 20. Dominion Terminal Newport News, air temperature was 73. The wind was northeast at 6 knots. South Craney Island, air temperature was 73. The wind was north at 7 knots. Cape Henry, air temperature was 72. The wind was northwest at 9 knots. Brandywine Chill Lake, Delaware, winds were northeast, 22 knots. Air temperature 63. Fenwick Island buoy, winds were northeast, 21 knots. Air temperature 65. Buoy off Virginia Beach 64 nautical miles. Wave heights 2. Wave period 4. Buoy just east of Cape Henry. Water temperature 71. Wave heights 2. Wave period 8. Duck Cove Pier, air temperature was 73. The wind was west at 8 knots. Diamond Shoals buoy, winds were west, 16 knots. Water temperature 83. Air temperature 77. Marine forecast, Fenwick Island, Delaware to Caribbean Beach Light, North Carolina out 20 nautical miles, including the Virginia portion of Chesapeake Bay and Caribbean Sound. Synopsis for Fenwick Island, Delaware to Caribbean Beach Light, North Carolina out 60 nautical miles, including Virginia portion of the Chesapeake Bay, Caribbean Sound and portions of the James, York, and Rappahannock Rivers. A weak front drops across the waters this morning, bringing a wind shift to the NNE post-frontal. A second, stronger cold front crosses the region late Friday into the weekend. Strong small craft conditions are likely behind that front, with gale conditions possible late Friday night into Saturday morning. While confidence is lower, low pressure could then develop and linger offshore Sunday into Monday. Marine forecast, Chesapeake Bay from New Point Comfort to Little Creek, Virginia. Small craft advisory in effect until 4 p.m. this afternoon. Today, northeast winds 15 to 20 knots, then diminishing to 10 to 15 knots late. Gusts up to 25 knots. Waves 2 to 3 feet. A slight chance of showers early this afternoon. A chance of showers late. Tonight, east winds 10 to 15 knots with gusts up to 20 knots, diminishing to 5 to 10 knots with gusts up to 15 knots in the late evening and early morning, then becoming south late. Waves 1 to 2 feet. Friday, southwest winds 10 to 15 knots with gusts up to 20 knots. Waves 1 to 2 feet. Friday night, southwest winds 10 to 15 knots with gusts up to 20 knots, becoming northwest 20 to 25 knots with gusts up to 30 knots after midnight. Waves around 2 feet, building to 3 to 4 feet, occasionally to 5 feet after midnight. Showers likely after midnight. Saturday, north winds 25 to 30 knots with gusts up to 40 knots. Waves 5 to 6 feet, occasionally to 8 feet. Showers likely. Saturday night, north winds 25 to 30 knots with gusts up to 40 knots. Waves 5 to 6 feet, occasionally to 8 feet. A chance of showers in the evening. Sunday, northeast winds 25 to 30 knots, diminishing to 20 to 25 knots in the afternoon. Gusts up to 35 knots. Waves 4 to 5 feet,
occasionally to 6 feet. Sunday night, northeast winds 15 to 20 knots with gusts up to 30 knots, diminishing to 10 to 15 knots after midnight. Waves 3 to 4 feet, occasionally to 5 feet. Monday, northeast winds 10 to 15 knots with gusts up to 20 knots. Waves 2 to 3 feet. Monday night, northeast winds 10 to 15 knots with gusts up to 20 knots. Waves 2 to 3 feet. Marine forecast, Chesapeake Bay from Little Creek, Virginia to Cape Henry, Virginia, including the Chesapeake Bay Bridge Tunnel. Small craft advisory in effect until 4 p.m. this afternoon. Today, northeast winds 15 to 20 knots. Gusts up to 25 knots. Waves 3 to 4 feet, occasionally to 5 feet. Wave detail, east 3 feet at 4 seconds and west 1 foot at 2 seconds. A slight chance of showers this afternoon. Tonight, northeast winds 10 to 15 knots with gusts up to 20 knots, becoming east 5 to 10 knots with gusts up to 15 knots in the late evening and early morning, then becoming south late. Waves 2 to 3 feet. Wave detail, east 3 feet at 5 seconds. Friday, southwest winds 5 to 10 knots, increasing to 10 to 15 knots in the afternoon. Gusts up to 20 knots. Waves 1 to 2 feet. Wave detail, southwest 2 feet at 3 seconds and east 2 feet at 7 seconds. Friday night, southwest winds 15 knots with gusts up to 20 knots, becoming northwest 20 to 25 knots with gusts up to 30 knots after midnight. Waves 3 to 4 feet, occasionally to 5 feet. Wave detail, west 3 feet at 3 seconds and east 2 feet at 7 seconds. Showers likely after midnight. Saturday, north winds 25 to 30 knots with gusts up to 40 knots. Waves 5 to 6 feet, occasionally to 8 feet. Wave detail, northwest 5 feet at 5 seconds and east 2 feet at 7 seconds. Showers likely. Saturday night, north winds 25 to 30 knots with gusts up to 40 knots. Waves 5 to 6 feet, occasionally to 8 feet. Wave detail, north 5 feet at 6 seconds. A chance of showers in the evening. Sunday, northeast winds 25 to 30 knots, diminishing to 20 to 25 knots in the afternoon. Gusts up to 35 knots. Waves 5 to 6 feet, occasionally to 8 feet. Sunday night, northeast winds 15 to 20 knots. Gusts up to 30 knots, decreasing to 20 knots after midnight. Waves 4 to 5 feet, occasionally to 6 feet. Monday, northeast winds 15 to 20 knots. Waves 3 to 4 feet, occasionally to 5 feet. Monday night, northeast winds 15 to 20 knots. Waves 3 to 4 feet, occasionally to 5 feet. Marine forecast, Currituck Sound. Today, northwest winds 5 to 10 knots, becoming northeast 10 to 15 knots with gusts up to 20 knots late this morning and afternoon. Waves around 1 foot, increasing to 1 to 2 feet late this morning and afternoon. Tonight, northeast winds 5 to 10 knots with gusts up to 15 knots, becoming southeast after midnight, then becoming south late. Waves around 1 foot, diminishing to 1 foot or less and light chop after midnight. Friday, southwest winds 5 to 10 knots, increasing to 10 to 15 knots in the afternoon. Gusts up to 20 knots. Waves around 1 foot, increasing to 1 to 2 feet in the afternoon. Friday night, south winds 10 to 15 knots, becoming west 15 to 20 knots after midnight. Gusts up to 25 knots. Waves 1 to 2 feet, increasing to 2 to 3 feet after midnight. A chance of showers after midnight. Saturday, north winds 20 to 25 knots, increasing to 25 to 30 knots in the afternoon. Gusts up to 40 knots. Waves 2 to 4 feet, increasing to 3 to 4 feet in the afternoon. Showers. Saturday night, north winds 25 to 30 knots with gusts up to 40 knots. Waves 3 to 4 feet. A chance of showers. Sunday, northeast winds 20 to 25 knots with gusts up to 35 knots. Waves 2 to 4 feet. Sunday night, northeast winds 15 to 20 knots, diminishing to 10 to 15 knots after midnight. Gusts up to 35 knots. Waves 2 to 3 feet, diminishing to 1 to 2 feet after midnight. Monday, northeast winds 10 to 15 knots with gusts up to 30 knots. Waves 1 to 2 feet. Monday night, northeast winds 10 to 15 knots with gusts up to 30 knots. Waves 1 to 2 feet.
The current time is 8:54 a.m.

The normal high temperature for today is 73 degrees, and the normal low is 55. The record high for today is 89, which occurred in 1985, and the record low is 31, which occurred in 1876. Sunrise today is at 7:12 a.m. and sunset is at 6:28 p.m. The Tropical Weather Outlook. For the North Atlantic, Caribbean Sea and the Gulf of America, tropical cyclone formation is not expected during the next 7 days. Offshore waters forecast Baltimore Canyon to Cape Charles Light to 100 nautical miles. Today, north to northeast winds 10 to 20 knots, becoming east to northeast. Seas 3 to 6 feet. Chance of rain. Tonight, east winds 5 to 15 knots, becoming southeast 10 to 20 knots. Seas 3 to 6 feet. Chance of showers. Slight chance of thunderstorms. Friday, south to southwest winds 10 to 20 knots. Seas 4 to 6 feet. Friday night, southwest winds 20 to 30 knots. Seas 4 to 8 feet. Saturday, north winds 20 to 30 knots, increasing to 30 to 40 knots. Seas 5 to 8 feet, building to 9 to 14 feet. Saturday night, north winds 25 to 35 knots, becoming north to northeast 25 to 30 knots. Seas 9 to 15 feet. Sunday, northeast winds 30 to 40 knots. Seas 9 to 15 feet. Sunday night, northeast winds 30 to 40 knots. Seas 6 to 11 feet. Monday, east to northeast winds 20 to 30 knots. Seas 9 to 15 feet. Monday night, northeast winds 25 to 35 knots. Seas 9 to 15 feet. Hazardous weather information. Now here is the hazardous weather outlook for southeast Maryland, northeast North Carolina, central Virginia, east central Virginia, eastern Virginia, north central Virginia, south central Virginia, and southeast Virginia. Today and tonight. No hazardous weather is expected at this time. And now the extended outlook for the period Friday through Wednesday. No hazardous weather is expected at this time. The key weather messages for the next 7 days. A cold front drops southward this morning with increasing clouds and much cooler temperatures. Some light rain is forecast across the northern half of the area. Warm and breezy Friday with gusty showers along the front Friday night into Saturday. Much cooler temperatures arrive this weekend. Now the official National Weather Service forecast. Today, mostly cloudy. A slight chance of showers this afternoon. Cooler with highs in the lower 70s. Northeast winds 10 to 15 miles per hour with gusts up to 25 miles per hour. Chance of rain 20%. Tonight, cloudy. Lows in the mid-60s. East winds 5 to 10 miles per hour, becoming southeast after midnight. Friday, partly sunny in the morning, then clearing. Warmer with highs in the mid-80s. Southwest winds 10 to 15 miles per hour. Friday night, mostly clear with a slight chance of showers in the evening, then mostly cloudy with showers likely after midnight. Breezy with lows in the upper 50s. Southwest winds 10 to 15 miles per hour, becoming northwest 15 to 20 miles per hour with gusts up to 30 miles per hour after midnight. Chance of rain 70%. Saturday, showers likely. Windy, colder. Less humid with highs in the lower 60s. North winds 15 to 25 miles per hour with gusts up to 40 miles per hour. Chance of rain 70%. Saturday night, partly cloudy. A chance of showers in the evening. Windy with lows in the lower 50s. Chance of rain 40%. Sunday, mostly sunny and windy. Highs in the mid-60s. Sunday night, partly cloudy and breezy. Lows in the mid-50s. Monday, partly sunny. Highs in the upper 60s. Monday night, partly cloudy. Lows in the upper 50s. Tuesday, partly sunny. Highs in the upper 60s. Tuesday night, partly cloudy. Lows in the upper 50s. Wednesday, partly sunny. Highs in the upper 60s. Here are the marine and buoy reports for 8 a.m. across the lower Chesapeake Bay and coastal waters. All wave and swell heights are in feet. Wave and swell periods are in seconds. Potomac River buoy, air temperature was 69. The wind was northeast at 19, knots gusting to 23. Cove Point, air temperature was 67. The wind was north at 17, knots gusting to 19. Piney Point, winds were northeast, 7 knots.

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The wind was northeast at 15, not gusting to 20. Lewiseta, air temperature was 72. Water temperature 71. The wind was northeast at 9 knots. Stingray Point Buoy, air temperature was 69. Rappahannock Light, winds were northeast, 25 knots. Yorktown Coast Guard Station, air temperature was 74. Water temperature 71. The wind was northeast at 12 knots. Crypto Peak, water temperature 70. The wind was east at 12 knots, gusting to 20. Dominion Terminal Newport News, air temperature was 73. The wind was northeast at 6 knots. South Craney Island, air temperature was 73. The wind was north at 7 knots. Cape Henry, air temperature was 72. The wind was northwest at 9 knots. Brandywine Chill Lake, Delaware, winds were northeast, 22 knots. Air temperature 63. Fenwick Island Buoy, winds were northeast, 21 knots. Air temperature 65. Buoy off Virginia Beach 64 nautical miles. Wave heights 2. Wave period 4. Buoy just east of Cape Henry. Water temperature 71. Wave heights 2. Wave period 8. Duck Cove Pier, air temperature was 73. The wind was west at 8 knots. Diamond Shoals Buoy, winds were west, 16 knots. Water temperature 83. Air temperature 77. Marine forecast, Fenwick Island, Delaware to Caribbean Beach Light, North Carolina out 20 nautical miles, including the Virginia portion of Chesapeake Bay and Caribbean Sound. Synopsis for Fenwick Island, Delaware to Caribbean Beach Light, North Carolina out 60 nautical miles, including Virginia portion of the Chesapeake Bay, Caribbean Sound and portions of the James, York, and Rappahannock Rivers. A weak front drops across the waters this morning, bringing a wind shift to the NNE postfrontal. A second, stronger cold front crosses the region late Friday into the weekend. Strong small craft conditions are likely behind that front, with gale conditions possible late Friday night into Saturday morning. While confidence is lower, low pressure could then develop and linger offshore Sunday into Monday. Marine forecast, Chesapeake Bay from New Point Comfort to Little Creek, Virginia. Small craft advisory in effect until 4 p.m. this afternoon. Today, northeast winds 15 to 20 knots, then diminishing to 10 to 15 knots late. Gusts up to 25 knots. Waves 2 to 3 feet. A slight chance of showers early this afternoon. A chance of showers late. Tonight, east winds 10 to 15 knots with gusts up to 20 knots, diminishing to 5 to 10 knots with gusts up to 15 knots in the late evening and early morning, then becoming south late. Waves 1 to 2 feet. Friday, southwest winds 10 to 15 knots with gusts up to 20 knots. Waves 1 to 2 feet. Friday night, southwest winds 10 to 15 knots with gusts up to 20 knots, becoming northwest 20 to 25 knots with gusts up to 30 knots after midnight. Waves around 2 feet, building to 3 to 4 feet, occasionally to 5 feet after midnight. Showers likely after midnight. Saturday, north winds 25 to 30 knots with gusts up to 40 knots. Waves 5 to 6 feet, occasionally to 8 feet. Showers likely. Saturday night, north winds 25 to 30 knots with gusts up to 40 knots. Waves 5 to 6 feet, occasionally to 8 feet. A chance of showers in the evening. Sunday, northeast winds 25 to 30 knots, diminishing to 20 to 25 knots in the afternoon. Gusts up to 35 knots. Waves 4 to 5 feet, occasionally to 6 feet. Sunday night, northeast winds 15 to 20 knots with gusts up to 30 knots, diminishing to 10 to 15 knots after midnight. Waves 3 to 4 feet, occasionally to 5 feet. Monday, northeast winds 10 to 15 knots with gusts up to 20 knots. Waves 2 to 3 feet. Monday night, northeast winds 10 to 15 knots with gusts up to 20 knots. Waves 2 to 3 feet. This is NOAA's National Weather Service All Hazards Weather Radio, KHP 37, broadcasting from Wakefield, Virginia, transmitting from Driver, Virginia on a frequency of 162.550 MHz. The following information is for Hampton Roads in northeast North Carolina, the southern part of the Chesapeake Bay and adjacent coastal waters. Marine forecast, Chesapeake Bay from Little Creek, Virginia to Cape Henry, Virginia, including the Chesapeake Bay Bridge Tunnel.
small craft advisory in effect until 4 p.m. this afternoon. Today, northeast winds 15 to 20 knots. Gusts up to 25 knots. Waves 3 to 4 feet, occasionally to 5 feet. Wave detail, east 3 feet at 4 seconds and west 1 foot at 2 seconds. A slight chance of showers this afternoon. Tonight, northeast winds 10 to 15 knots with gusts up to 20 knots, becoming east 5 to 10 knots with gusts up to 15 knots in the late evening and early morning, then becoming south late. Waves 2 to 3 feet. Wave detail, east 3 feet at 5 seconds. Friday, southwest winds 5 to 10 knots, increasing to 10 to 15 knots in the afternoon. Gusts up to 20 knots. Waves 1 to 2 feet. Wave detail, southwest 2 feet at 3 seconds and east 2 feet at 7 seconds. Friday night, southwest winds 15 knots with gusts up to 20 knots, becoming northwest 20 to 25 knots with gusts up to 30 knots after midnight. Waves 3 to 4 feet, occasionally to 5 feet. Wave detail, west 3 feet at 3 seconds and east 2 feet at 7 seconds. Showers likely after midnight. Saturday, north winds 25 to 30 knots with gusts up to 40 knots. Waves 5 to 6 feet, occasionally to 8 feet. Wave detail, northwest 5 feet at 5 seconds and east 2 feet at 7 seconds. Showers likely. Saturday night, north winds 25 to 30 knots with gusts up to 40 knots. Waves 5 to 6 feet, occasionally to 8 feet. Wave detail, north 5 feet at 6 seconds. A chance of showers in the evening. Sunday, northeast winds 25 to 30 knots, diminishing to 20 to 25 knots in the afternoon. Gusts up to 35 knots. Waves 5 to 6 feet, occasionally to 8 feet. Sunday night, northeast winds 15 to 20 knots. Gusts up to 30 knots, decreasing to 20 knots after midnight. Waves 4 to 5 feet, occasionally to 6 feet. Monday, northeast winds 15 to 20 knots. Waves 3 to 4 feet, occasionally to 5 feet. Monday night, northeast winds 15 to 20 knots. Waves 3 to 4 feet, occasionally to 5 feet. Marine forecast, Kuril Sound. Today, northwest winds 5 to 10 knots, becoming northeast 10 to 15 knots with gusts up to 20 knots late this morning and afternoon. Waves around 1 foot, increasing to 1 to 2 feet late this morning and afternoon. Tonight, northeast winds 5 to 10 knots with gusts up to 15 knots, becoming southeast after midnight, then becoming south late. Waves around 1 foot, diminishing to 1 foot or less and light chop after midnight. Friday, southwest winds 5 to 10 knots, increasing to 10 to 15 knots in the afternoon. Gusts up to 20 knots. Waves around 1 foot, increasing to 1 to 2 feet in the afternoon. Friday night, south winds 10 to 15 knots, becoming west 15 to 20 knots after midnight. Gusts up to 25 knots. Waves 1 to 2 feet, increasing to 2 to 3 feet after midnight. A chance of showers after midnight. Saturday, north winds 20 to 25 knots, increasing to 25 to 30 knots in the afternoon. Gusts up to 40 knots. Waves 2 to 4 feet, increasing to 3 to 4 feet in the afternoon. Showers. Saturday night, north winds 25 to 30 knots with gusts up to 40 knots. Waves 3 to 4 feet. A chance of showers. Sunday, northeast winds 20 to 25 knots with gusts up to 35 knots. Waves 2 to 4 feet. Sunday night, northeast winds 15 to 20 knots, diminishing to 10 to 15 knots after midnight. Gusts up to 35 knots. Waves 2 to 3 feet, diminishing to 1 to 2 feet after midnight. Monday, northeast winds 10 to 15 knots with gusts up to 30 knots. Waves 1 to 2 feet. Monday night, northeast winds 10 to 15 knots with gusts up to 30 knots. Waves 1 to 2 feet. The current time is 9:09 a.m. Eastern Daylight Time. The Tropical Weather Outlook. For the North Atlantic, Caribbean Sea and the Gulf of America, tropical cyclone formation is not expected during the next 7 days. Offshore waters forecast Baltimore Canyon to Cape Charles Light to 100 nautical miles. Today, north to northeast winds 10 to 20 knots, becoming east to northeast. Seas 3 to 6 feet. Chance of rain. Tonight, east winds 5 to 15 knots, becoming southeast 10 to 20 knots.
exceeds 3 to 6 feet. Chance of showers. Slight chance of thunderstorms. Friday, south to southwest winds 10 to 20 knots. Seas 4 to 6 feet. Friday night, southwest winds 20 to 30 knots. Seas 4 to 8 feet. Saturday, north winds 20 to 30 knots, increasing to 30 to 40 knots. Seas 5 to 8 feet, building to 9 to 14 feet. Saturday night, north winds 25 to 35 knots, becoming north to northeast 25 to 30 knots. Seas 9 to 15 feet. Sunday, northeast winds 30 to 40 knots. Seas 9 to 15 feet. Sunday night, northeast winds 30 to 40 knots. Seas 6 to 11 feet. Monday, east to northeast winds 20 to 30 knots. Seas 9 to 15 feet. Monday night, northeast winds 25 to 35 knots. Seas 9 to 15 feet. Hazardous weather information. Now here is the hazardous weather outlook for southeast Maryland, northeast North Carolina, central Virginia, east central Virginia, eastern Virginia, north central Virginia, south central Virginia, and southeast Virginia. Today and tonight. No hazardous weather is expected at this time. And now the extended outlook for the period Friday through Wednesday. No hazardous weather is expected at this time. The key weather messages for the next 7 days. A cold front drops southward this morning with increasing clouds and much cooler temperatures. Some light rain is forecast across the northern half of the area. Warm and breezy Friday with gusty showers along the front Friday night into Saturday. Much cooler temperatures arrive this weekend. Now the official National Weather Service forecast. Today, mostly cloudy. A slight chance of showers this afternoon. Cooler with highs in the lower 70s. Northeast winds 10 to 15 miles per hour with gusts up to 25 miles per hour. Chance of rain 20%. Tonight, cloudy. Lows in the mid-60s. East winds 5 to 10 miles per hour, becoming southeast after midnight. Friday, partly sunny in the morning, then clearing. Warmer with highs in the mid-80s. Southwest winds 10 to 15 miles per hour. Friday night, mostly clear with a slight chance of showers in the evening, then mostly cloudy with showers likely after midnight. Breezy with lows in the upper 50s. Southwest winds 10 to 15 miles per hour, becoming northwest 15 to 20 miles per hour with gusts up to 30 miles per hour after midnight. Chance of rain 70%. Saturday, showers likely. Windy, colder. Less humid with highs in the lower 60s. North winds 15 to 25 miles per hour with gusts up to 40 miles per hour. Chance of rain 70%. Saturday night, partly cloudy. A chance of showers in the evening. Windy with lows in the lower 50s. Chance of rain 40%. Sunday, mostly sunny and windy. Highs in the mid-60s. Sunday night, partly cloudy and breezy. Lows in the mid-50s. Monday, partly sunny. Highs in the upper 60s. Monday night, partly cloudy. Lows in the upper 50s. Tuesday, partly sunny. Highs in the upper 60s. Tuesday night, partly cloudy. Lows in the upper 50s. Wednesday, partly sunny. Highs in the upper 60s. Here are the marine and buoy reports for 8 a.m. across the lower Chesapeake Bay and coastal waters. All wave and swell heights are in feet. Wave and swell periods are in seconds. Potomac River buoy, air temperature was 69. The wind was northeast at 19, knots gusting to 23. Cove Point, air temperature was 67. The wind was north at 17, knots gusting to 19. Piney Point, winds were northeast, 7 knots. Bishop's Head, air temperature was 68. The wind was northeast at 15, knots gusting to 20. Lewisetta, air temperature was 72. Water temperature 71. The wind was northeast at 9 knots. Stingray Point buoy, air temperature was 69. Rappahannock Light, winds were northeast, 25 knots. Yorktown Coast Guard Station, air temperature was 74. Water temperature 71. The wind was northeast at 12 knots. Crypto Peak, water temperature 70. The wind was east at 12 knots gusting to 20. Dominion Terminal Newport News, air temperature was 73. The wind was northeast at 6 knots. South Craney Island, air temperature was 73. The wind was north at 7 knots.
Cape Henry, air temperature was 72. The wind was northwest at 9 knots. Brandywine Chill Lake, Delaware, winds were northeast, 22 knots. Air temperature 63. Fenwick Island buoy, winds were northeast, 21 knots. Air temperature 65. Buoy off Virginia Beach 64 nautical miles. Wave heights 2. Wave period 4. Buoy just east of Cape Henry. Water temperature 71. Wave heights 2. Wave period 8. Duck Cove Pier, air temperature was 73. The wind was west at 8 knots. Diamond Shoals buoy, winds were west, 16 knots. Water temperature 83. Air temperature 77. Marine forecast, Fenwick Island, Delaware to Currituck Beach Light, North Carolina out 20 nautical miles, including the Virginia portion of Chesapeake Bay and Currituck Sound. Synopsis for Fenwick Island, Delaware to Currituck Beach Light, North Carolina out 60 nautical miles, including Virginia portion of the Chesapeake Bay, Currituck Sound and portions of the James, York, and Rappahannock Rivers. A weak front drops across the waters this morning, bringing a wind shift to the NNE postfrontal. A second, stronger cold front crosses the region late Friday into the weekend. Strong small craft conditions are likely behind that front, with gale conditions possible late Friday night into Saturday morning. While confidence is lower, low pressure could then develop and linger offshore Sunday into Monday. Marine forecast, Chesapeake Bay from New Point Comfort to Little Creek, Virginia. Small craft advisory in effect until 4 p.m. this afternoon. Today, northeast winds 15 to 20 knots, then diminishing to 10 to 15 knots late. Gusts up to 25 knots. Waves 2 to 3 feet. A slight chance of showers early this afternoon. A chance of showers late. Tonight, east winds 10 to 15 knots with gusts up to 20 knots, diminishing to 5 to 10 knots with gusts up to 15 knots in the late evening and early morning, then becoming south late. Waves 1 to 2 feet. Friday, southwest winds 10 to 15 knots with gusts up to 20 knots. Waves 1 to 2 feet. Friday night, southwest winds 10 to 15 knots with gusts up to 20 knots, becoming northwest 20 to 25 knots with gusts up to 30 knots after midnight. Waves around 2 feet, building to 3 to 4 feet, occasionally to 5 feet after midnight. Showers likely after midnight. Saturday, north winds 25 to 30 knots with gusts up to 40 knots. Waves 5 to 6 feet, occasionally to 8 feet. Showers likely. Saturday night, north winds 25 to 30 knots with gusts up to 40 knots. Waves 5 to 6 feet, occasionally to 8 feet. A chance of showers in the evening. Sunday, northeast winds 25 to 30 knots, diminishing to 20 to 25 knots in the afternoon. Gusts up to 35 knots. Waves 4 to 5 feet, occasionally to 6 feet. Sunday night, northeast winds 15 to 20 knots with gusts up to 30 knots, diminishing to 10 to 15 knots after midnight. Waves 3 to 4 feet, occasionally to 5 feet. Monday, northeast winds 10 to 15 knots with gusts up to 20 knots. Waves 2 to 3 feet. Monday night, northeast winds 10 to 15 knots with gusts up to 20 knots. Waves 2 to 3 feet. Marine forecast, Chesapeake Bay from Little Creek, Virginia to Cape Henry, Virginia, including the Chesapeake Bay Bridge Tunnel. Small craft advisory in effect until 4 p.m. this afternoon. Today, northeast winds 15 to 20 knots. Gusts up to 25 knots. Waves 3 to 4 feet, occasionally to 5 feet. Wave detail, east 3 feet at 4 seconds and west 1 foot at 2 seconds. A slight chance of showers this afternoon. Tonight, northeast winds 10 to 15 knots with gusts up to 20 knots, becoming east 5 to 10 knots with gusts up to 15 knots in the late evening and early morning, then becoming south late. Waves 2 to 3 feet. Wave detail, east 3 feet at 5 seconds. Friday, southwest winds 5 to 10 knots, increasing to 10 to 15 knots in the afternoon. Gusts up to 20 knots. Waves 1 to 2 feet. Wave detail, southwest 2 feet at 3 seconds and east 2 feet at 7 seconds. Friday night, southwest winds 15 knots with gusts up to 20 knots, becoming northwest 20 to 25 knots with gusts up to 30 knots after midnight. Waves 3 to 4 feet, occasionally to 5 feet. Wave detail, west 3 feet at 3 seconds and east 2 feet at 7 seconds.
showers likely after midnight. Saturday, north winds 25 to 30 knots with gusts up to 40 knots. Waves 5 to 6 feet, occasionally to 8 feet. Wave detail, northwest 5 feet at 5 seconds and east 2 feet at 7 seconds. Showers likely. Saturday night, north winds 25 to 30 knots with gusts up to 40 knots. Waves 5 to 6 feet, occasionally to 8 feet. Wave detail, north 5 feet at 6 seconds. A chance of showers in the evening. Sunday, northeast winds 25 to 30 knots, diminishing to 20 to 25 knots in the afternoon. Gusts up to 35 knots. Waves 5 to 6 feet, occasionally to 8 feet. Sunday night, northeast winds 15 to 20 knots. Gusts up to 30 knots, decreasing to 20 knots after midnight. Waves 4 to 5 feet, occasionally to 6 feet. Monday, northeast winds 15 to 20 knots. Waves 3 to 4 feet, occasionally to 5 feet. Monday night, northeast winds 15 to 20 knots. Waves 3 to 4 feet, occasionally to 5 feet. Marine forecast, Kuril Sound. Today, northwest winds 5 to 10 knots, becoming northeast 10 to 15 knots with gusts up to 20 knots late this morning and afternoon. Waves around 1 foot, increasing to 1 to 2 feet late this morning and afternoon. Tonight, northeast winds 5 to 10 knots with gusts up to 15 knots, becoming southeast after midnight, then becoming south late. Waves around 1 foot, diminishing to 1 foot or less and light chop after midnight. Friday, southwest winds 5 to 10 knots, increasing to 10 to 15 knots in the afternoon. Gusts up to 20 knots. Waves around 1 foot, increasing to 1 to 2 feet in the afternoon. Friday night, south winds 10 to 15 knots, becoming west 15 to 20 knots after midnight. Gusts up to 25 knots. Waves 1 to 2 feet, increasing to 2 to 3 feet after midnight. A chance of showers after midnight. Saturday, north winds 20 to 25 knots, increasing to 25 to 30 knots in the afternoon. Gusts up to 40 knots. Waves 2 to 4 feet, increasing to 3 to 4 feet in the afternoon. Showers. Saturday night, north winds 25 to 30 knots with gusts up to 40 knots. Waves 3 to 4 feet. A chance of showers. Sunday, northeast winds 20 to 25 knots with gusts up to 35 knots. Waves 2 to 4 feet. Sunday night, northeast winds 15 to 20 knots, diminishing to 10 to 15 knots after midnight. Gusts up to 35 knots. Waves 2 to 3 feet, diminishing to 1 to 2 feet after midnight. Monday, northeast winds 10 to 15 knots with gusts up to 30 knots. Waves 1 to 2 feet. Monday night, northeast winds 10 to 15 knots with gusts up to 30 knots. Waves 1 to 2 feet. The current time is 9:23 a.m. Eastern Daylight Time. The Tropical Weather Outlook. For the North Atlantic, Caribbean Sea and the Gulf of America, tropical cyclone formation is not expected during the next 7 days. Offshore waters forecast Baltimore Canyon to Cape Charles Light to 100 nautical miles. Today, north to northeast winds 10 to 20 knots, becoming east to northeast. Seas 3 to 6 feet. Chance of rain. Tonight, east winds 5 to 15 knots, becoming southeast 10 to 20 knots. Seas 3 to 6 feet. Chance of showers. Slight chance of thunderstorms. Friday, south to southwest winds 10 to 20 knots. Seas 4 to 6 feet. Friday night, southwest winds 20 to 30 knots. Seas 4 to 8 feet. Saturday, north winds 20 to 30 knots, increasing to 30 to 40 knots. Seas 5 to 8 feet, building to 9 to 14 feet. Saturday night, north winds 25 to 35 knots, becoming north to northeast 25 to 30 knots. Seas 9 to 15 feet. Sunday, northeast winds 30 to 40 knots. Seas 9 to 15 feet. Sunday night, northeast winds 30 to 40 knots. Seas 6 to 11 feet. Monday, east to northeast winds 20 to 30 knots. Seas 9 to 15 feet. Monday night, northeast winds 25 to 35 knots. Seas 9 to 15 feet. Hazardous weather information. Now here is the hazardous weather outlook for southeast Maryland, northeast North Carolina, central Virginia, east central Virginia, eastern Virginia, north central Virginia,
South Central Virginia and Southeast Virginia today and tonight. No hazardous weather is expected at this time. And now the extended outlook for the period Friday through Wednesday. No hazardous weather is expected at this time. The key weather messages for the next 7 days. A cold front drops southward this morning with increasing clouds and much cooler temperatures. Some light rain is forecast across the northern half of the area. Warm and breezy Friday with gusty showers along the front Friday night into Saturday. Much cooler temperatures arrive this weekend. Now the official National Weather Service forecast. Today, mostly cloudy. A slight chance of showers this afternoon. Cooler with highs in the lower 70s. Northeast winds 10 to 15 miles per hour with gusts up to 25 miles per hour. Chance of rain 20%. Tonight, cloudy. Lows in the mid-60s. East winds 5 to 10 miles per hour, becoming southeast after midnight. Friday, partly sunny in the morning, then clearing. Warmer with highs in the mid-80s. Southwest winds 10 to 15 miles per hour. Friday night, mostly clear with a slight chance of showers in the evening, then mostly cloudy with showers likely after midnight. Breezy with lows in the upper 50s. Southwest winds 10 to 15 miles per hour, becoming northwest 15 to 20 miles per hour with gusts up to 30 miles per hour after midnight. Chance of rain 70%. Saturday, showers likely. Windy, colder. Less humid with highs in the lower 60s. North winds 15 to 25 miles per hour with gusts up to 40 miles per hour. Chance of rain 70%. Saturday night, partly cloudy. A chance of showers in the evening. Windy with lows in the lower 50s. Chance of rain 40%. Sunday, mostly sunny and windy. Highs in the mid-60s. Sunday night, partly cloudy and breezy. Lows in the mid-50s. Monday, partly sunny. Highs in the upper 60s. Monday night, partly cloudy. Lows in the upper 50s. Tuesday, partly sunny. Highs in the upper 60s. Tuesday night, partly cloudy. Lows in the upper 50s. Wednesday, partly sunny. Highs in the upper 60s. Marine forecast, Fenwick Island, Delaware to Caribbean Beach, Light North Carolina, out 20 nautical miles, including the Virginia portion of Chesapeake Bay and Caribbean Sound. Synopsis for Fenwick Island, Delaware to Caribbean Beach, Light North Carolina, out 60 nautical miles, including Virginia portion of the Chesapeake Bay, Caribbean Sound, and portions of the James, York, and Rappahannock Rivers. A weak front drops across the waters this morning, bringing a wind shift to the NNE postfrontal. A second, stronger cold front crosses the region late Friday into the weekend. Strong small craft conditions are likely behind the front, with gale conditions possible late Friday night into Saturday morning. While confidence is lower, low pressure could then develop and linger offshore Sunday into Monday. Marine forecast, Chesapeake Bay from New Point Comfort to Little Creek, Virginia. Small craft advisory in effect until 4 p.m. this afternoon. Today, northeast winds 15 to 20 knots, then diminishing to 10 to 15 knots late. Gusts up to 25 knots. Waves 2 to 3 feet. A slight chance of showers early this afternoon. A chance of showers late. Tonight, east winds 10 to 15 knots with gusts up to 20 knots, diminishing to 5 to 10 knots with gusts up to 15 knots in the late evening and early morning, then becoming south late. Waves 1 to 2 feet. Friday, southwest winds 10 to 15 knots with gusts up to 20 knots. Waves 1 to 2 feet. Friday night, southwest winds 10 to 15 knots with gusts up to 20 knots, becoming northwest 20 to 25 knots with gusts up to 30 knots after midnight. Waves around 2 feet, building to 3 to 4 feet, occasionally to 5 feet after midnight. Showers likely after midnight. Saturday, north winds 25 to 30 knots with gusts up to 40 knots. Waves 5 to 6 feet, occasionally to 8 feet. Showers likely. Saturday night, north winds 25 to 30 knots with gusts up to 40 knots. Waves 5 to 6 feet, occasionally to 8 feet. A chance of showers in the evening. Sunday, northeast winds 25 to 30 knots, diminishing to 20 to 25 knots in the afternoon. Gusts up to 35 knots. Waves 4 to 5 feet, occasionally to 6 feet. Sunday night, northeast winds 15 to 20 knots with gusts up to 30 knots, diminishing to 10 to 15 knots after midnight.
waves 3 to 4 feet, occasionally to 5 feet. Monday, northeast winds 10 to 15 knots with gusts up to 20 knots. Waves 2 to 3 feet. Monday night, northeast winds 10 to 15 knots with gusts up to 20 knots. Waves 2 to 3 feet. Marine forecast, Chesapeake Bay from Little Creek, Virginia to Cape Henry, Virginia, including the Chesapeake Bay Bridge Tunnel. Small craft advisory in effect until 4 p.m. this afternoon. Today, northeast winds 15 to 20 knots. Gusts up to 25 knots. Waves 3 to 4 feet, occasionally to 5 feet. Wave detail, east 3 feet at 4 seconds and west 1 foot at 2 seconds. A slight chance of showers this afternoon. Tonight, northeast winds 10 to 15 knots with gusts up to 20 knots, becoming east 5 to 10 knots with gusts up to 15 knots in the late evening and early morning, then becoming south late. Waves 2 to 3 feet. Wave detail, east 3 feet at 5 seconds. Friday, southwest winds 5 to 10 knots, increasing to 10 to 15 knots in the afternoon. Gusts up to 20 knots. Waves 1 to 2 feet. Wave detail, southwest 2 feet at 3 seconds and east 2 feet at 7 seconds. Friday night, southwest winds 15 knots with gusts up to 20 knots, becoming northwest 20 to 25 knots with gusts up to 30 knots after midnight. Waves 3 to 4 feet, occasionally to 5 feet. Wave detail, west 3 feet at 3 seconds and east 2 feet at 7 seconds. Showers likely after midnight. Saturday, north winds 25 to 30 knots with gusts up to 40 knots. Waves 5 to 6 feet, occasionally to 8 feet. Wave detail, northwest 5 feet at 5 seconds and east 2 feet at 7 seconds. Showers likely. Saturday night, north winds 25 to 30 knots with gusts up to 40 knots. Waves 5 to 6 feet, occasionally to 8 feet. Wave detail, north 5 feet at 6 seconds. A chance of showers in the evening. Sunday, northeast winds 25 to 30 knots, diminishing to 20 to 25 knots in the afternoon. Gusts up to 35 knots. Waves 5 to 6 feet, occasionally to 8 feet. Sunday night, northeast winds 15 to 20 knots. Gusts up to 30 knots, decreasing to 20 knots after midnight. Waves 4 to 5 feet, occasionally to 6 feet. Monday, northeast winds 15 to 20 knots. Waves 3 to 4 feet, occasionally to 5 feet. Monday night, northeast winds 15 to 26 feet. Monday, northeast winds 15 to 20 knots. Waves 3 to 4 feet, occasionally to 5 feet. Monday night, northeast winds 15 to 20 knots. Waves 3 to 4 feet, occasionally to 5 feet. Marine forecast, Kerr-Hank Sound. Today, northwest winds 5 to 10 knots, becoming northeast 10 to 15 knots with gusts up to 20 knots late this morning and afternoon. Waves around 1 foot, increasing to 1 to 2 feet late this morning and afternoon. Tonight, northeast winds 5 to 10 knots with gusts up to 15 knots, becoming southeast after midnight, then becoming south late. Waves around 1 foot, diminishing to 1 foot or less and light chop after midnight. Friday, southwest winds 5 to 10 knots, increasing to 10 to 15 knots in the afternoon. Gusts up to 20 knots. Waves around 1 foot, increasing to 1 to 2 feet in the afternoon. Friday night, south winds 10 to 15 knots, becoming west 15 to 20 knots after midnight. Gusts up to 25 knots. Waves 1 to 2 feet, increasing to 2 to 3 feet after midnight. A chance of showers after midnight. Saturday, north winds 20 to 25 knots, increasing to 25 to 30 knots in the afternoon. Gusts up to 40 knots. Waves 2 to 4 feet, increasing to 3 to 4 feet in the afternoon. Showers. Saturday night, north winds 25 to 30 knots with gusts up to 40 knots. Waves 3 to 4 feet. A chance of showers. Sunday, northeast winds 20 to 25 knots with gusts up to 35 knots. Waves 2 to 4 feet. Sunday night, northeast winds 15 to 20 knots, diminishing to 10 to 15 knots after midnight. Gusts up to 35 knots. Waves 2 to 3 feet, diminishing to 1 to 2 feet after midnight. Monday, northeast winds 10 to 15 knots with gusts up to 30 knots. Waves 1 to 2 feet. Monday night, northeast winds 10 to 15 knots with gusts up to 30 knots.
waves 1 to 2 feet. This is NOAA's National Weather Service.

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The following information is for Hampton Roads in northeast North Carolina, the southern part of the Chesapeake Bay and adjacent coastal waters. The current time is 9:35 a.m. Eastern Daylight Time. The Tropical Weather Outlook. For the North Atlantic, Caribbean Sea and the Gulf of America, tropical cyclone formation is not expected during the next 7 days. Offshore waters forecast Baltimore Canyon to Cape Charles Light to 100 nautical miles. Today, north to northeast winds 10 to 20 knots, becoming east to northeast. Seas 3 to 6 feet. Chance of rain. Tonight, east winds 5 to 15 knots, becoming southeast 10 to 20 knots. Seas 3 to 6 feet. Chance of showers. Slight chance of thunderstorms. Friday, south to southwest winds 10 to 20 knots. Seas 4 to 6 feet. Friday night, southwest winds 20 to 30 knots. Seas 4 to 8 feet. Saturday, north winds 20 to 30 knots, increasing to 30 to 40 knots. Seas 5 to 8 feet, building to 9 to 14 feet. Saturday night, north winds 25 to 35 knots, becoming north to northeast 25 to 30 knots. Seas 9 to 15 feet. Sunday, northeast winds 30 to 40 knots. Seas 9 to 15 feet. Sunday night, northeast winds 30 to 40 knots. Seas 6 to 11 feet. Monday, east to northeast winds 20 to 30 knots. Seas 9 to 15 feet. Monday night, northeast winds 25 to 35 knots. Seas 9 to 15 feet. Hazardous weather information. Now here is the hazardous weather outlook for southeast Maryland, northeast North Carolina, central Virginia, east central Virginia, eastern Virginia, north central Virginia, south central Virginia, and southeast Virginia. Today and tonight. No hazardous weather is expected at this time. And now the extended outlook for the period Friday through Wednesday. No hazardous weather is expected at this time. The key weather messages for the next 7 days. A cold front drops southward this morning with increasing clouds and much cooler temperatures. Some light rain is forecast across the northern half of the area. Warm and breezy Friday with gusty showers along the front Friday night into Saturday. Much cooler temperatures arrive this weekend. Now the official National Weather Service forecast. Today, mostly cloudy. A slight chance of showers this afternoon. Cooler with highs in the lower 70s. Northeast winds 10 to 15 miles per hour with gusts up to 25 miles per hour. Chance of rain 20%. Tonight, cloudy. Lows in the mid-60s. East winds 5 to 10 miles per hour, becoming southeast after midnight. Friday, partly sunny in the morning, then clearing. Warmer with highs in the mid-80s. Southwest winds 10 to 15 miles per hour. Friday night, mostly clear with a slight chance of showers in the evening, then mostly cloudy with showers likely after midnight. Breezy with lows in the upper 50s. Southwest winds 10 to 15 miles per hour, becoming northwest 15 to 20 miles per hour with gusts up to 30 miles per hour after midnight. Chance of rain 70%. Saturday, showers likely. Windy, colder. Less humid with highs in the lower 60s. North winds 15 to 25 miles per hour with gusts up to 40 miles per hour. Chance of rain 70%. Saturday night, partly cloudy. A chance of showers in the evening. Windy with lows in the lower 50s. Chance of rain 40%. Sunday, mostly sunny and windy. Highs in the mid-60s. Sunday night, partly cloudy and breezy. Lows in the mid-50s. Monday, partly sunny. Highs in the upper 60s. Monday night, partly cloudy. Lows in the upper 50s. Tuesday, partly sunny. Highs in the upper 60s. Tuesday night, partly cloudy. Lows in the upper 50s. Wednesday, partly sunny. Highs in the upper 60s. Marine forecast, Fenwick Island, Delaware to Caribbean Beach Light, North Carolina, out 20 nautical miles, including the Virginia portion of Chesapeake Bay and Caribbean Sound. Synopsis for Fenwick Island, Delaware to Caribbean Beach Light, North Carolina, out 60 nautical miles, including Virginia portion of the Chesapeake Bay, Caribbean Sound, and portions of the James, York, and Rappahannock Rivers,
A weak front drops across the waters this morning, bringing a wind shift to the NNE postfrontal. A second, stronger cold front crosses the region late Friday into the weekend. Strong small craft conditions are likely behind the front, with gale conditions possible late Friday night into Saturday morning. While confidence is lower, low pressure could then develop and linger offshore Sunday into Monday. Marine forecast, Chesapeake Bay from New Point Comfort to Little Creek, Virginia. Small craft advisory in effect until 4 p.m. this afternoon. Today, northeast winds 15 to 20 knots, then diminishing to 10 to 15 knots late. Gusts up to 25 knots. Waves 2 to 3 feet. A slight chance of showers early this afternoon. A chance of showers late. Tonight, east winds 10 to 15 knots with gusts up to 20 knots, diminishing to 5 to 10 knots with gusts up to 15 knots in the late evening and early morning, then becoming south late. Waves 1 to 2 feet. Friday, southwest winds 10 to 15 knots with gusts up to 20 knots. Waves 1 to 2 feet. Friday night, southwest winds 10 to 15 knots with gusts up to 20 knots, becoming northwest 20 to 25 knots with gusts up to 30 knots after midnight. Waves around 2 feet, building to 3 to 4 feet, occasionally to 5 feet after midnight. Showers likely after midnight. Saturday, north winds 25 to 30 knots with gusts up to 40 knots. Waves 5 to 6 feet, occasionally to 8 feet. Showers likely. Saturday night, north winds 25 to 30 knots with gusts up to 40 knots. Waves 5 to 6 feet, occasionally to 8 feet. A chance of showers in the evening. Sunday, northeast winds 25 to 30 knots, diminishing to 20 to 25 knots in the afternoon. Gusts up to 35 knots. Waves 4 to 5 feet, occasionally to 6 feet. Sunday night, northeast winds 15 to 20 knots with gusts up to 30 knots, diminishing to 10 to 15 knots after midnight. Waves 3 to 4 feet, occasionally to 5 feet. Monday, northeast winds 10 to 15 knots with gusts up to 20 knots. Waves 2 to 3 feet. Monday night, northeast winds 10 to 15 knots with gusts up to 20 knots. Waves 2 to 3 feet. Marine forecast, Chesapeake Bay from Little Creek, Virginia to Cape Henry, Virginia, including the Chesapeake Bay Bridge Tunnel. Small craft advisory in effect until 4 p.m. this afternoon. Today, northeast winds 15 to 20 knots. Gusts up to 25 knots. Waves 3 to 4 feet, occasionally to 5 feet. Wave detail, east 3 feet at 4 seconds and west 1 foot at 2 seconds. A slight chance of showers this afternoon. Tonight, northeast winds 10 to 15 knots with gusts up to 20 knots, becoming east 5 to 10 knots with gusts up to 15 knots in the late evening and early morning, then becoming south late. Waves 2 to 3 feet. Wave detail, east 3 feet at 5 seconds. Friday, southwest winds 5 to 10 knots, increasing to 10 to 15 knots in the afternoon. Gusts up to 20 knots. Waves 1 to 2 feet. Wave detail, southwest 2 feet at 3 seconds and east 2 feet at 7 seconds. Friday night, southwest winds 15 knots with gusts up to 20 knots, becoming northwest 20 to 25 knots with gusts up to 30 knots after midnight. Waves 3 to 4 feet, occasionally to 5 feet. Wave detail, west 3 feet at 3 seconds and east 2 feet at 7 seconds. Showers likely after midnight. Saturday, north winds 25 to 30 knots with gusts up to 40 knots. Waves 5 to 6 feet, occasionally to 8 feet. Wave detail, northwest 5 feet at 5 seconds and east 2 feet at 7 seconds. Showers likely. Saturday night, north winds 25 to 30 knots with gusts up to 40 knots. Waves 5 to 6 feet, occasionally to 8 feet. Wave detail, north 5 feet at 6 seconds. A chance of showers in the evening. Sunday, northeast winds 25 to 30 knots, diminishing to 20 to 25 knots in the afternoon. Gusts up to 35 knots. Waves 5 to 6 feet, occasionally to 8 feet. Sunday night, northeast winds 15 to 20 knots. Gusts up to 30 knots, decreasing to 20 knots after midnight. Waves 4 to 5 feet, occasionally to 6 feet. Monday, northeast winds 15 to 20 knots. Waves 3 to 4 feet, occasionally to 5 feet. Monday night, northeast winds 15 to 20 knots. Waves 3 to 4 feet,
occasionally to 5 feet. Marine forecast, Currid Sound. Today, northwest winds 5 to 10 knots, becoming northeast 10 to 15 knots with gusts up to 20 knots late this morning and afternoon. Waves around 1 foot, increasing to 1 to 2 feet late this morning and afternoon. Tonight, northeast winds 5 to 10 knots with gusts up to 15 knots, becoming southeast after midnight, then becoming south late. Waves around 1 foot, diminishing to 1 foot or less and light chop after midnight. Friday, southwest winds 5 to 10 knots, increasing to 10 to 15 knots in the afternoon. Gusts up to 20 knots. Waves around 1 foot, increasing to 1 to 2 feet in the afternoon. Friday night, south winds 10 to 15 knots, becoming west 15 to 20 knots after midnight. Gusts up to 25 knots. Waves 1 to 2 feet, increasing to 2 to 3 feet after midnight. A chance of showers after midnight. Saturday, north winds 20 to 25 knots, increasing to 25 to 30 knots in the afternoon. Gusts up to 40 knots. Waves 2 to 4 feet, increasing to 3 to 4 feet in the afternoon. Showers. Saturday night, north winds 25 to 30 knots with gusts up to 40 knots. Waves 3 to 4 feet. A chance of showers. Sunday, northeast winds 20 to 25 knots with gusts up to 35 knots. Waves 2 to 4 feet. Sunday night, northeast winds 15 to 20 knots, diminishing to 10 to 15 knots after midnight. Gusts up to 35 knots. Waves 2 to 3 feet, diminishing to 1 to 2 feet after midnight. Monday, northeast winds 10 to 15 knots with gusts up to 30 knots. Waves 1 to 2 feet. Monday night, northeast winds 10 to 15 knots with gusts up to 30 knots. Waves 1 to 2 feet. The current time is 9:47 a.m. Eastern Daylight Time. The Tropical Weather Outlook. For the North Atlantic, Caribbean Sea and the Gulf of America, tropical cyclone formation is not expected during the next 7 days. Offshore waters forecast Baltimore Canyon to Cape Charles Light to 100 nautical miles. Today, north to northeast winds 10 to 20 knots, becoming east to northeast. Seas 3 to 6 feet. Chance of rain. Tonight, east winds 5 to 15 knots, becoming southeast 10 to 20 knots. Seas 3 to 6 feet. Chance of showers. Slight chance of thunderstorms. Friday, south to southwest winds 10 to 20 knots. Seas 4 to 6 feet. Friday night, southwest winds 20 to 30 knots. Seas 4 to 8 feet. Saturday, north winds 20 to 30 knots, increasing to 30 to 40 knots. Seas 5 to 8 feet, building to 9 to 14 feet. Saturday night, north winds 25 to 35 knots, becoming north to northeast 25 to 30 knots. Seas 9 to 15 feet. Sunday, northeast winds 30 to 40 knots. Seas 9 to 15 feet. Sunday night, northeast winds 30 to 40 knots. Seas 6 to 11 feet. Monday, east to northeast winds 20 to 30 knots. Seas 9 to 15 feet. Monday night, northeast winds 25 to 35 knots. Seas 9 to 15 feet. Hazardous weather information. Now here is the hazardous weather outlook for southeast Maryland, northeast North Carolina, central Virginia, east central Virginia, eastern Virginia, north central Virginia, south central Virginia, and southeast Virginia. Today and tonight. No hazardous weather is expected at this time. And now the extended outlook for the period Friday through Wednesday. No hazardous weather is expected at this time. The key weather messages for the next 7 days. A cold front drops southward this morning with increasing clouds and much cooler temperatures. Some light rain is forecast across the northern half of the area. Warm and breezy Friday with gusty showers along the front Friday night into Saturday. Much cooler temperatures arrive this weekend. Now the official National Weather Service forecast. Rest of today, mostly cloudy. Cooler with highs in the lower 70s. Northeast winds 10 to 15 miles per hour with gusts up to 25 miles per hour. Tonight, cloudy. Lows in the mid-60s. East winds 5 to 10 miles per hour with gusts up to 20 miles per hour, becoming southeast after midnight. Friday, partly sunny in the morning, then clearing. Highs in the mid-80s. Southwest winds 10 to 15 miles per hour.
Friday night, mostly clear with a slight chance of showers in the evening, then mostly cloudy with showers likely after midnight. Breezy with lows in the upper 50s. Southwest winds 10 to 15 miles per hour, becoming northwest 15 to 20 miles per hour with gusts up to 30 miles per hour after midnight. Chance of rain 70%. Saturday, showers likely. Windy, colder. Less humid with highs in the lower 60s. North winds 15 to 25 miles per hour with gusts up to 40 miles per hour. Chance of rain 70%. Saturday night, partly cloudy. A chance of showers in the evening. Windy with lows in the lower 50s. Chance of rain 40%. Sunday, mostly sunny and windy. Highs in the mid-60s. Sunday night, partly cloudy and breezy. Lows in the mid-50s. Monday, partly sunny. Highs in the upper 60s. Monday night, partly cloudy. Lows in the upper 50s. Tuesday, partly sunny. Highs in the upper 60s. Tuesday night, partly cloudy. Lows in the upper 50s. Wednesday, partly sunny. Highs in the upper 60s. Marine forecast, Fenwick Island, Delaware to Caribbean Beach Light, North Carolina out 20 nautical miles, including the Virginia portion of Chesapeake Bay and Caribbean Sound. Synopsis for Fenwick Island, Delaware to Caribbean Beach Light, North Carolina out 60 nautical miles, including Virginia portion of the Chesapeake Bay, Caribbean Sound and portions of the James, York, and Rappahannock Rivers. A weak front drops across the waters this morning, bringing a wind shift to the NNE postfrontal. A second, stronger cold front crosses the region late Friday into the weekend. Strong small craft conditions are likely behind the front, with gale conditions possible late Friday night into Saturday morning. While confidence is lower, low pressure could then develop and linger offshore Sunday into Monday. Marine forecast, Chesapeake Bay from New Point Comfort to Little Creek, Virginia. Small craft advisory in effect until 4 p.m. this afternoon. Today, northeast winds 15 to 20 knots, then diminishing to 10 to 15 knots late. Gusts up to 25 knots. Waves 2 to 3 feet. A slight chance of showers early this afternoon. A chance of showers late. Tonight, east winds 10 to 15 knots with gusts up to 20 knots, diminishing to 5 to 10 knots with gusts up to 15 knots in the late evening and early morning, then becoming south late. Waves 1 to 2 feet. Friday, southwest winds 10 to 15 knots with gusts up to 20 knots. Waves 1 to 2 feet. Friday night, southwest winds 10 to 15 knots with gusts up to 20 knots, becoming northwest 20 to 25 knots with gusts up to 30 knots after midnight. Waves around 2 feet, building to 3 to 4 feet, occasionally to 5 feet after midnight. Showers likely after midnight. Saturday, north winds 25 to 30 knots with gusts up to 40 knots. Waves 5 to 6 feet, occasionally to 8 feet. Showers likely. Saturday night, north winds 25 to 30 knots with gusts up to 40 knots. Waves 5 to 6 feet, occasionally to 8 feet. A chance of showers in the evening. Sunday, northeast winds 25 to 30 knots, diminishing to 20 to 25 knots in the afternoon. Gusts up to 35 knots. Waves 4 to 5 feet, occasionally to 6 feet. Sunday night, northeast winds 15 to 20 knots with gusts up to 30 knots, diminishing to 10 to 15 knots after midnight. Waves 3 to 4 feet, occasionally to 5 feet. Monday, northeast winds 10 to 15 knots with gusts up to 20 knots. Waves 2 to 3 feet. Monday night, northeast winds 10 to 15 knots with gusts up to 20 knots. Waves 2 to 3 feet. Marine forecast, Chesapeake Bay from Little Creek, Virginia to Cape Henry, Virginia, including the Chesapeake Bay Bridge Tunnel. Small craft advisory in effect until 4 p.m. this afternoon. Today, northeast winds 15 to 20 knots. Gusts up to 25 knots. Waves 3 to 4 feet, occasionally to 5 feet. Wave detail, east 3 feet at 4 seconds and west 1 foot at 2 seconds. A slight chance of showers this afternoon. Tonight, northeast winds 10 to 15 knots with gusts up to 20 knots, becoming east 5 to 10 knots with gusts up to 15 knots in the late evening and early morning, then becoming south late. Waves 2 to 3 feet. Wave detail, east 3 feet at 5 seconds. Friday, southwest winds 5 to 10 knots, increasing to 10 to 15 knots in the afternoon.
gusts up to 20 knots. Waves 1 to 2 feet. Wave detail, southwest 2 feet at 3 seconds and east 2.

Wave detail, north 5 feet at 6 seconds. A chance of showers in the evening. Sunday, northeast winds 25 to 30 knots, diminishing to 20 to 25 knots in the afternoon. Gusts up to 35 knots. Waves 5 to 6 feet, occasionally to 8 feet. Sunday night, northeast winds 15 to 20 knots. Gusts up to 30 knots, decreasing to 20 knots after midnight. Waves 4 to 5 feet, occasionally to 6 feet. Monday, northeast winds 15 to 20 knots. Waves 3 to 4 feet, occasionally to 5 feet. Monday night, northeast winds 15 to 20 knots. Waves 3 to 4 feet, occasionally to 5 feet. Marine forecast, Kuripik Sound. Today, northwest winds 5 to 10 knots, becoming northeast 10 to 15 knots with gusts up to 20 knots late this morning and afternoon. Waves around 1 foot, increasing to 1 to 2 feet late this morning and afternoon. Tonight, northeast winds 5 to 10 knots with gusts up to 15 knots, becoming southeast after midnight, then becoming south late. Waves around 1 foot, diminishing to 1 foot or less and light chop after midnight. Friday, southwest winds 5 to 10 knots, increasing to 10 to 15 knots in the afternoon. Gusts up to 20 knots. Waves around 1 foot, increasing to 1 to 2 feet in the afternoon. Friday night, south winds 10 to 15 knots, becoming west 15 to 20 knots after midnight. Gusts up to 25 knots. Waves 1 to 2 feet, increasing to 2 to 3 feet after midnight. A chance of showers after midnight. Saturday, north winds 20 to 25 knots, increasing to 25 to 30 knots in the afternoon. Gusts up to 40 knots. Waves 2 to 4 feet, increasing to 3 to 4 feet in the afternoon. Showers. Saturday night, north winds 25 to 30 knots with gusts up to 40 knots. Waves 3 to 4 feet. A chance of showers. Sunday, northeast winds 20 to 25 knots with gusts up to 35 knots. Waves 2 to 4 feet. Sunday night, northeast winds 15 to 20 knots, diminishing to 10 to 15 knots after midnight. Gusts up to 35 knots. Waves 2 to 3 feet, diminishing to 1 to 2 feet after midnight. Monday, northeast winds 10 to 15 knots with gusts up to 30 knots. Waves 1 to 2 feet. Monday night, northeast winds 10 to 15 knots with gusts up to 30 knots. Waves 1 to 2 feet. The current time is 9:58 a.m. Eastern Daylight Time. The Tropical Weather Outlook. For the North Atlantic, Caribbean Sea and the Gulf of America, tropical cyclone formation is not expected during the next 7 days. Offshore waters forecast Baltimore Canyon to Cape Charles Light to 100 nautical miles. Today, north to northeast winds 10 to 20 knots, becoming east to northeast. Seas 3 to 6 feet. Chance of rain. Tonight, east winds 5 to 15 knots, becoming southeast 10 to 20 knots. Seas 3 to 6 feet. Chance of showers. Slight chance of thunderstorms. Friday, south to southwest winds 10 to 20 knots. Seas 4 to 6 feet. Friday night, southwest winds 20 to 30 knots. Seas 4 to 8 feet. Saturday, north winds 20 to 30 knots, increasing to 30 to 40 knots. Seas 5 to 8 feet, building to 9 to 14 feet. Saturday night, north winds 25 to 35 knots, becoming north to northeast 25 to 30 knots. Seas 9 to 15 feet. Sunday, northeast winds 30 to 40 knots. Seas 9 to 15 feet. Sunday night, northeast winds 30 to 40 knots. Seas 6 to 11 feet. Monday, east to northeast winds 20 to 30 knots. Seas 9 to 15 feet. Monday night, northeast winds 25 to 35 knots. Seas 9 to 15 feet. Hazardous weather information. Now here is the hazardous weather outlook for southeast Maryland, northeast North Carolina, central Virginia, east central Virginia, eastern Virginia, north central Virginia, south central Virginia, and southeast Virginia. Today and tonight. No hazardous weather is expected at this time. And now the extended outlook for the period Friday through Wednesday. No hazardous weather is expected at this time. The key weather messages for the next 7 days. A cold front drops southward this morning with increasing clouds and much cooler temperatures. Some light rain is forecast across the northern half of the area. Warm and breezy Friday with gusty showers along.

front Friday night into Saturday. Much cooler temperatures arrive this weekend. Now the official National Weather Service forecast. Rest of today, mostly cloudy. Cooler with highs in the lower 70s. Northeast winds 10 to 15 miles per hour with gusts up to 25 miles per hour. Tonight, cloudy. Lows in the mid-60s. East winds 5 to 10 miles per hour with gusts up to 20 miles per hour, becoming southeast after midnight. Friday, partly sunny in the morning, then clearing. Highs in the mid-80s. Southwest winds 10 to 15 miles per hour. Friday night, mostly clear with a slight chance of showers in the evening, then mostly cloudy with showers likely after midnight. Breezy with lows in the upper 50s. Southwest winds 10 to 15 miles per hour, becoming northwest 15 to 20 miles per hour with gusts up to 30 miles per hour after midnight. Chance of rain 70%. Saturday, showers likely. Windy, colder. Less humid with highs in the lower 60s. North winds 15 to 25 miles per hour with gusts up to 40 miles per hour. Chance of rain 70%. Saturday night, partly cloudy. A chance of showers in the evening. Windy with lows in the lower 50s. Chance of rain 40%. Sunday, mostly sunny and windy. Highs in the mid-60s. Sunday night, partly cloudy and breezy. Lows in the mid-50s. Monday, partly sunny. Highs in the upper 60s. Monday night, partly cloudy. Lows in the upper 50s. Tuesday, partly sunny. Highs in the upper 60s. Tuesday night, partly cloudy. Lows in the upper 50s. Wednesday, partly sunny. Highs in the upper 60s. Marine forecast, Fenwick Island, Delaware to Carrabeek Beach Light, North Carolina, out 20 nautical miles, including the Virginia portion of Chesapeake Bay and Carrabeek Sound. Synopsis for Fenwick Island, Delaware to Carrabeek Beach Light, North Carolina, out 60 nautical miles, including Virginia portion of the Chesapeake Bay, Carrabeek Sound, and portions of the James, York, and Rappahannock Rivers. A weak front drops across the waters this morning, bringing a wind shift to the NNE postfrontal. A second, stronger cold front crosses the region late Friday into the weekend. Strong small craft conditions are likely behind that front, with gale conditions possible late Friday night into Saturday morning. While confidence is lower, low pressure could then develop and linger offshore Sunday into Monday. Marine forecast, Chesapeake Bay from New Point Comfort to Little Creek, Virginia. Small craft advisory in effect until 4 p.m. this afternoon. Today, northeast winds 15 to 20 knots, then diminishing to 10 to 15 knots late. Gusts up to 25 knots. Waves 2 to 3 feet. A slight chance of showers early this afternoon. A chance of showers late. Tonight, east winds 10 to 15 knots with gusts up to 20 knots, diminishing to 5 to 10 knots with gusts up to 15 knots in the late evening and early morning, then becoming south late. Waves 1 to 2 feet. Friday, southwest winds 10 to 15 knots with gusts up to 20 knots. Waves 1 to 2 feet. Friday night, southwest winds 10 to 15 knots with gusts up to 20 knots, becoming northwest 20 to 25 knots with gusts up to 30 knots after midnight. Waves around 2 feet, building to 3 to 4 feet, occasionally to 5 feet after midnight. Showers likely after midnight. Saturday, north winds 25 to 30 knots with gusts up to 40 knots. Waves 5 to 6 feet, occasionally to 8 feet. Showers likely. Saturday night, north winds 25 to 30 knots with gusts up to 40 knots. Waves 5 to 6 feet, occasionally to 8 feet. A chance of showers in the evening. Sunday, northeast winds 25 to 30 knots, diminishing to 20 to 25 knots in the afternoon. Gusts up to 35 knots. Waves 4 to 5 feet, occasionally to 6 feet. Sunday night, northeast winds 15 to 20 knots with gusts up to 30 knots, diminishing to 10 to 15 knots after midnight. Waves 3 to 4 feet, occasionally to 5 feet. Monday, northeast winds 10 to 15 knots with gusts up to 20 knots. Waves 2 to 3 feet. Monday night, northeast winds 10 to 15 knots with gusts up to 20 knots. Waves 2 to 3 feet. This is NOAA's National Weather Service All Hazards Weather Radio, KHP 37, broadcasting from Wakefield, Virginia, transmitting from Driver, Virginia on a frequency of 162.550 MHz.
The following information is for Hampton Roads in northeast North Carolina, the southern part of the Chesapeake Bay and adjacent coastal waters. Marine forecast, Chesapeake Bay from Little Creek, Virginia to Cape Henry, Virginia, including the Chesapeake Bay Bridge Tunnel. Small craft advisory in effect until 4 p.m. this afternoon. Today, northeast winds 15 to 20 knots. Gusts up to 25 knots. Waves 3 to 4 feet, occasionally to 5 feet. Wave detail, east 3 feet at 4 seconds and west 1 foot at 2 seconds. A slight chance of showers this afternoon. Tonight, northeast winds 10 to 15 knots with gusts up to 20 knots, becoming east 5 to 10 knots with gusts up to 15 knots in the late evening and early morning, then becoming south late. Waves 2 to 3 feet. Wave detail, east 3 feet at 5 seconds. Friday, southwest winds 5 to 10 knots, increasing to 10 to 15 knots in the afternoon. Gusts up to 20 knots. Waves 1 to 2 feet. Wave detail, southwest 2 feet at 3 seconds and east 2 feet at 7 seconds. Friday night, southwest winds 15 knots with gusts up to 20 knots, becoming northwest 20 to 25 knots with gusts up to 30 knots after midnight. Waves 3 to 4 feet, occasionally to 5 feet. Wave detail, west 3 feet at 3 seconds and east 2 feet at 7 seconds. Showers likely after midnight. Saturday, north winds 25 to 30 knots with gusts up to 40 knots. Waves 5 to 6 feet, occasionally to 8 feet. Wave detail, northwest 5 feet at 5 seconds and east 2 feet at 7 seconds. Showers likely. Saturday night, north winds 25 to 30 knots with gusts up to 40 knots. Waves 5 to 6 feet, occasionally to 8 feet. Wave detail, north 5 feet at 6 seconds. A chance of showers in the evening. Sunday, northeast winds 25 to 30 knots, diminishing to 20 to 25 knots in the afternoon. Gusts up to 35 knots. Waves 5 to 6 feet, occasionally to 8 feet. Sunday night, northeast winds 15 to 20 knots. Gusts up to 30 knots, decreasing to 20 knots after midnight. Waves 4 to 5 feet, occasionally to 6 feet. Monday, northeast winds 15 to 20 knots. Waves 3 to 4 feet, occasionally to 5 feet. Monday night, northeast winds 15 to 20 knots. Waves 3 to 4 feet, occasionally to 5 feet. Marine forecast, Currituck Sound. Today, northwest winds 5 to 10 knots, becoming northeast 10 to 15 knots with gusts up to 20 knots late this morning and afternoon. Waves around 1 foot, increasing to 1 to 2 feet late this morning and afternoon. Tonight, northeast winds 5 to 10 knots with gusts up to 15 knots, becoming southeast after midnight, then becoming south late. Waves around 1 foot, diminishing to 1 foot or less and light chop after midnight. Friday, southwest winds 5 to 10 knots, increasing to 10 to 15 knots in the afternoon. Gusts up to 20 knots. Waves around 1 foot, increasing to 1 to 2 feet in the afternoon. Friday night, south winds 10 to 15 knots, becoming west 15 to 20 knots after midnight. Gusts up to 25 knots. Waves 1 to 2 feet, increasing to 2 to 3 feet after midnight. A chance of showers after midnight. Saturday, north winds 20 to 25 knots, increasing to 25 to 30 knots in the afternoon. Gusts up to 40 knots. Waves 2 to 4 feet, increasing to 3 to 4 feet in the afternoon. Showers. Saturday night, north winds 25 to 30 knots with gusts up to 40 knots. Waves 3 to 4 feet. A chance of showers. Sunday, northeast winds 20 to 25 knots with gusts up to 35 knots. Waves 2 to 4 feet. Sunday night, northeast winds 15 to 20 knots, diminishing to 10 to 15 knots after midnight. Gusts up to 35 knots. Waves 2 to 3 feet, diminishing to 1 to 2 feet after midnight. Monday, northeast winds 10 to 15 knots with gusts up to 30 knots. Waves 1 to 2 feet. Monday night, northeast winds 10 to 15 knots with gusts up to 30 knots. Waves 1 to 2 feet. The current time is 10:10 a.m. Eastern Daylight Time. The Tropical Weather Outlook. For the North Atlantic, Caribbean Sea and the Gulf of America, tropical cyclone formation is not expected during the next 7 days. Offshore waters forecast Baltimore Canyon to Cape Charles Light to 100 nautical miles.
Today, north to northeast winds 10 to 20 knots, becoming east to northeast. Seas 3 to 6 feet. Chance of rain. Tonight, east winds 5 to 15 knots, becoming southeast 10 to 20 knots. Seas 3 to 6 feet. Chance of showers. Slight chance of thunderstorms. Friday, south to southwest winds 10 to 20 knots. Seas 4 to 6 feet. Friday night, southwest winds 20 to 30 knots. Seas 4 to 8 feet. Saturday, north winds 20 to 30 knots, increasing to 30 to 40 knots. Seas 5 to 8 feet, building to 9 to 14 feet. Saturday night, north winds 25 to 35 knots, becoming north to northeast 25 to 30 knots. Seas 9 to 15 feet. Sunday, northeast winds 30 to 40 knots. Seas 9 to 15 feet. Sunday night, northeast winds 30 to 40 knots. Seas 6 to 11 feet. Monday, east to northeast winds 20 to 30 knots. Seas 9 to 15 feet. Monday night, northeast winds 25 to 35 knots. Seas 9 to 15 feet. Hazardous weather information. Now here is the hazardous weather outlook for southeast Maryland, northeast North Carolina, central Virginia, east central Virginia, eastern Virginia, north central Virginia, south central Virginia, and southeast Virginia. Today and tonight. No hazardous weather is expected at this time. And now the extended outlook for the period Friday through Wednesday. No hazardous weather is expected at this time. The key weather messages for the next 7 days. A cold front drops southward this morning with increasing clouds and much cooler temperatures. Some light rain is forecast across the northern half of the area. Warm and breezy Friday with gusty showers along the front Friday night into Saturday. Much cooler temperatures arrive this weekend. Now the official National Weather Service forecast. Rest of today, mostly cloudy. Cooler with highs in the lower 70s. Northeast winds 10 to 15 miles per hour with gusts up to 25 miles per hour. Tonight, cloudy. Lows in the mid-60s. East winds 5 to 10 miles per hour with gusts up to 20 miles per hour, becoming southeast after midnight. Friday, partly sunny in the morning, then clearing. Highs in the mid-80s. Southwest winds 10 to 15 miles per hour. Friday night, mostly clear with a slight chance of showers in the evening, then mostly cloudy with showers likely after midnight. Breezy with lows in the upper 50s. Southwest winds 10 to 15 miles per hour, becoming northwest 15 to 20 miles per hour with gusts up to 30 miles per hour after midnight. Chance of rain 70%. Saturday, showers likely. Windy, colder. Less humid with highs in the lower 60s. North winds 15 to 25 miles per hour with gusts up to 40 miles per hour. Chance of rain 70%. Saturday night, partly cloudy. A chance of showers in the evening. Windy with lows in the lower 50s. Chance of rain 40%. Sunday, mostly sunny and windy. Highs in the mid-60s. Sunday night, partly cloudy and breezy. Lows in the mid-50s. Monday, partly sunny. Highs in the upper 60s. Monday night, partly cloudy. Lows in the upper 50s. Tuesday, partly sunny. Highs in the upper 60s. Tuesday night, partly cloudy. Lows in the upper 50s. Wednesday, partly sunny. Highs in the upper 60s. Here are the marine and buoy reports for 10 a.m. across the lower Chesapeake Bay and coastal waters. All wave and swell heights are in feet. Wave and swell periods are in seconds. Potomac River buoy, air temperature was 66. The wind was northeast at 16, knots gusting to 21. Cove Point, air temperature was 65. The wind was north at 12 knots. Piney Point, winds were northeast, 11 knots. Bishop's Head, air temperature was 65. The wind was northeast at 14, knots gusting to 18. Lewisetta, air temperature was 68. Water temperature 71. The wind was northeast at 14, knots gusting to 19. Stingray Point buoy, air temperature was 67. Rappahannock Light, winds were northeast, 18 knots. Yorktown Coast Guard Station, air temperature was 71. Water temperature 71. The wind was northeast at 17, knots gusting to 20. Crypto Peak, water temperature 70. The wind was east at 14, knots gusting to
2022. Dominion Terminal Newport News, air temperature was 71. The wind was north at 3 knots. South Craney Island, air temperature was 71. The wind was northeast at 18, knots gusting to 23. Cape Henry, air temperature was 69. The wind was northeast at 22, knots gusting to 26. Brandywine Chilliwack, Delaware, winds were northeast, 15 knots. Air temperature 61. Fenwick Island Buoy, winds were northeast, 17 knots. Air temperature 64. Buoy off Virginia Beach 64 nautical miles. Wave heights 2. Wave period 5. Buoy just east of Cape Henry. Water temperature 71. Wave heights 4. Wave period 4. Duck Cove Pier, air temperature was 73. The wind was northwest at 6 knots. Diamond Shoals Buoy, air temperature was 78. Wave height 2 feet. Wave period 4. The wind was southwest at 14 knots. Marine forecast, Fenwick Island, Delaware to Carrick Beach Light, North Carolina out 20 nautical miles, including the Virginia portion of Chesapeake Bay and Carrick Sound. Synopsis for Fenwick Island, Delaware to Carrick Beach Light, North Carolina out 60 nautical miles, including Virginia portion of the Chesapeake Bay, Carrick Sound and portions of the James, York, and Rappahannock Rivers. A weak front drops across the waters this morning, bringing a wind shift to the NNE postfrontal. A second, stronger cold front crosses the region late Friday into the weekend. Strong small craft conditions are likely behind that front, with gale conditions possible late Friday night into Saturday morning. While confidence is lower, low pressure could then develop and linger offshore Sunday into Monday. Marine forecast, Chesapeake Bay from New Point Comfort to Little Creek, Virginia. Small craft advisory in effect until 4 p.m. this afternoon. Today, northeast winds 15 to 20 knots, then diminishing to 10 to 15 knots late. Gusts up to 25 knots. Waves 2 to 3 feet. A slight chance of showers early this afternoon. A chance of showers late. Tonight, east winds 10 to 15 knots with gusts up to 20 knots, diminishing to 5 to 10 knots with gusts up to 15 knots in the late evening and early morning, then becoming south late. Waves 1 to 2 feet. Friday, southwest winds 10 to 15 knots with gusts up to 20 knots. Waves 1 to 2 feet. Friday night, southwest winds 10 to 15 knots with gusts up to 20 knots, becoming northwest 20 to 25 knots with gusts up to 30 knots after midnight. Waves around 2 feet, building to 3 to 4 feet, occasionally to 5 feet after midnight. Showers likely after midnight. Saturday, north winds 25 to 30 knots with gusts up to 40 knots. Waves 5 to 6 feet, occasionally to 8 feet. Showers likely. Saturday night, north winds 25 to 30 knots with gusts up to 40 knots. Waves 5 to 6 feet, occasionally to 8 feet. A chance of showers in the evening. Sunday, northeast winds 25 to 30 knots, diminishing to 20 to 25 knots in the afternoon. Gusts up to 35 knots. Waves 4 to 5 feet, occasionally to 6 feet. Sunday night, northeast winds 15 to 20 knots with gusts up to 30 knots, diminishing to 10 to 15 knots after midnight. Waves 3 to 4 feet, occasionally to 5 feet. Monday, northeast winds 10 to 15 knots with gusts up to 20 knots. Waves 2 to 3 feet. Monday night, northeast winds 10 to 15 knots with gusts up to 20 knots. Waves 2 to 3 feet. Marine forecast, Chesapeake Bay from Little Creek, Virginia to Cape Henry, Virginia, including the Chesapeake Bay Bridge Tunnel. Small craft advisory in effect until 4 p.m. this afternoon. Today, northeast winds 15 to 20 knots. Gusts up to 25 knots. Waves 3 to 4 feet, occasionally to 5 feet. Wave detail, east 3 feet at 4 seconds and west 1 foot at 2 seconds. A slight chance of showers this afternoon. Tonight, northeast winds 10 to 15 knots with gusts up to 20 knots, becoming east 5 to 10 knots with gusts up to 15 knots in the late evening and early morning, then becoming south late. Waves 2 to 3 feet. Wave detail, east 3 feet at 5 seconds. Friday, southwest winds 5 to 10 knots, increasing to 10 to 15 knots in the afternoon. Gusts up to 20 knots. Waves 1 to 2 feet. Wave detail, southwest 2 feet at 3 seconds and east 2 feet at 7 seconds.
seconds. Friday night, southwest winds 15 knots with gusts up to 20 knots, becoming northwest 20 to 25 knots with gusts up to 30 knots after midnight. Waves 3 to 4 feet, occasionally to 5 feet. Wave detail, west 3 feet at 3 seconds and east 2 feet at 7 seconds. Showers likely after midnight. Saturday, north winds 25 to 30 knots with gusts up to 40 knots. Waves 5 to 6 feet, occasionally to 8 feet. Wave detail, northwest 5 feet at 5 seconds and east 2 feet at 7 seconds. Showers likely. Saturday night, north winds 25 to 30 knots with gusts up to 40 knots. Waves 5 to 6 feet, occasionally to 8 feet. Wave detail, north 5 feet at 6 seconds. A chance of showers in the evening. Sunday, northeast winds 25 to 30 knots, diminishing to 20 to 25 knots in the afternoon. Gusts up to 35 knots. Waves 5 to 6 feet, occasionally to 8 feet. Sunday night, northeast winds 15 to 20 knots. Gusts up to 30 knots, decreasing to 20 knots after midnight. Waves 4 to 5 feet, occasionally to 6 feet. Monday, northeast winds 15 to 20 knots. Waves 3 to 4 feet, occasionally to 5 feet. Monday night, northeast winds 15 to 20 knots. Waves 3 to 4 feet, occasionally to 5 feet. Marine forecast, Kuril Sound. Today, northwest winds 5 to 10 knots, becoming northeast 10 to 15 knots with gusts up to 20 knots late this morning and afternoon. Waves around 1 foot, increasing to 1 to 2 feet late this morning and afternoon. Tonight, northeast winds 5 to 10 knots with gusts up to 15 knots, becoming southeast after midnight, then becoming south late. Waves around 1 foot, diminishing to 1 foot or less and light chop after midnight. Friday, southwest winds 5 to 10 knots, increasing to 10 to 15 knots in the afternoon. Gusts up to 20 knots. Waves around 1 foot, increasing to 1 to 2 feet in the afternoon. Friday night, south winds 10 to 15 knots, becoming west 15 to 20 knots after midnight. Gusts up to 25 knots. Waves 1 to 2 feet, increasing to 2 to 3 feet after midnight. A chance of showers after midnight. Saturday, north winds 20 to 25 knots, increasing to 25 to 30 knots in the afternoon. Gusts up to 40 knots. Waves 2 to 4 feet, increasing to 3 to 4 feet in the afternoon. Showers. Saturday night, north winds 25 to 30 knots with gusts up to 40 knots. Waves 3 to 4 feet. A chance of showers. Sunday, northeast winds 20 to 25 knots with gusts up to 35 knots. Waves 2 to 4 feet. Sunday night, northeast winds 15 to 20 knots, diminishing to 10 to 15 knots after midnight. Gusts up to 35 knots. Waves 2 to 3 feet, diminishing to 1 to 2 feet after midnight. Monday, northeast winds 10 to 15 knots with gusts up to 30 knots. Waves 1 to 2 feet. Monday night, northeast winds 10 to 15 knots with gusts up to 30 knots. Waves 1 to 2 feet. The current time is 10:44 a.m. Eastern Daylight Time. The Tropical Weather Outlook. For the North Atlantic, Caribbean Sea and the Gulf of America, tropical cyclone formation is not expected during the next 7 days. Offshore waters forecast Baltimore Canyon to Cape Charles Light to 100 nautical miles. Today, north to northeast winds 10 to 20 knots, becoming east to northeast. Seas 3 to 6 feet. Chance of rain. Tonight, east winds 5 to 15 knots, becoming southeast 10 to 20 knots. Seas 3 to 6 feet. Chance of showers. Slight chance of thunderstorms. Friday, south to southwest winds 10 to 20 knots. Seas 4 to 6 feet. Friday night, southwest winds 20 to 30 knots. Seas 4 to 8 feet. Saturday, north winds 20 to 30 knots, increasing to 30 to 40 knots. Seas 5 to 8 feet, building to 9 to 14 feet. Saturday night, north winds 25 to 35 knots, becoming north to northeast 25 to 30 knots. Seas 9 to 15 feet. Sunday, northeast winds 30 to 40 knots. Seas 9 to 15 feet. Sunday night, northeast winds 30 to 40 knots. Seas 6 to 11 feet. Monday, east to northeast winds 20 to 30 knots. Seas 9 to 15 feet.
Sunday night, northeast winds 25 to 35 knots. Seas 9 to 15 feet. Hazardous weather information. Now here is the hazardous weather outlook for southeast Maryland, northeast North Carolina, central Virginia, east central Virginia, eastern Virginia, north central Virginia, south central Virginia, and southeast Virginia. Today and tonight. No hazardous weather is expected at this time. And now the extended outlook for the period Friday through Wednesday. No hazardous weather is expected at this time. The key weather messages for the next 7 days. A cold front drops southward this morning with increasing clouds and much cooler temperatures. Some light rain is forecast across the northern half of the area. Warm and breezy Friday with gusty showers along the front Friday night into Saturday. Much cooler temperatures arrive this weekend. Now the official National Weather Service forecast. Rest of today, mostly cloudy. Cooler with highs in the lower 70s. Northeast winds 10 to 15 miles per hour with gusts up to 25 miles per hour. Tonight, cloudy. Lows in the mid-60s. East winds 5 to 10 miles per hour with gusts up to 20 miles per hour, becoming southeast after midnight. Friday, partly sunny in the morning, then clearing. Highs in the mid-80s. Southwest winds 10 to 15 miles per hour. Friday night, mostly clear with a slight chance of showers in the evening, then mostly cloudy with showers likely after midnight. Breezy with lows in the upper 50s. Southwest winds 10 to 15 miles per hour, becoming northwest 15 to 20 miles per hour with gusts up to 30 miles per hour after midnight. Chance of rain 70%. Saturday, showers likely. Windy, colder. Less humid with highs in the lower 60s. North winds 15 to 25 miles per hour with gusts up to 40 miles per hour. Chance of rain 70%. Saturday night, partly cloudy. A chance of showers in the evening. Windy with lows in the lower 50s. Chance of rain 40%. Sunday, mostly sunny and windy. Highs in the mid-60s. Sunday night, partly cloudy and breezy. Lows in the mid-50s. Monday, partly sunny. Highs in the upper 60s. Monday night, partly cloudy. Lows in the upper 50s. Tuesday, partly sunny. Highs in the upper 60s. Tuesday night, partly cloudy. Lows in the upper 50s. Wednesday, partly sunny. Highs in the upper 60s. Here are the marine and buoy reports for 10 a.m. across the lower Chesapeake Bay and coastal waters. All wave and swell heights are in feet. Wave and swell periods are in seconds. Potomac River buoy, air temperature was 66. The wind was northeast at 16, knots gusting to 21. Cove Point, air temperature was 65. The wind was north at 12 knots. Piney Point, winds were northeast, 11 knots. Bishop's Head, air temperature was 65. The wind was northeast at 14, knots gusting to 18. Lewisetta, air temperature was 68. Water temperature 71. The wind was northeast at 14, knots gusting to 19. Stingray Point buoy, air temperature was 67. Rappahannock Light, winds were northeast, 18 knots. Yorktown Coast Guard Station, air temperature was 71. Water temperature 71. The wind was northeast at 17, knots gusting to 20. Crypto Peak, water temperature 70. The wind was east at 14, knots gusting to 22. Dominion Terminal Newport News, air temperature was 71. The wind was north at 3 knots. South Craney Island, air temperature was 71. The wind was northeast at 18, knots gusting to 23. Cape Henry, air temperature was 69. The wind was northeast at 22, knots gusting to 26. Brandywine Chilliwack, Delaware, winds were northeast, 15 knots. Air temperature 61. Fenwick Island buoy, winds were northeast, 17 knots. Air temperature 64. Buoy off Virginia Beach 64 nautical miles. Wave heights 2. Wave period 5. Buoy just east of Cape Henry. Water temperature 71. Wave heights 4. Wave period 4. Duck Cove Pier, air temperature was 73. The wind was northwest at 6 knots. Diamond Shoals buoy, air temperature was 78. Wave height 2 feet. Wave period 4.
The wind was southwest at 14 knots. Marine forecast, Fenwick Island, Delaware to Carribean Beach Light, North Carolina out 20 nautical miles, including the Virginia portion of Chesapeake Bay and Carribean Sound. Synopsis for Fenwick Island, Delaware to Carribean Beach Light, North Carolina out 60 nautical miles, including Virginia portion of the Chesapeake Bay, Carribean Sound and portions of the James, York, and Rappahannock Rivers. A weak front drops across the waters this morning, bringing a wind shift to the NNE postfrontal. A second, stronger cold front crosses the region late Friday into the weekend. Strong small craft conditions are likely behind that front, with gale conditions possible late Friday night into Saturday morning. While confidence is lower, low pressure could then develop and linger offshore Sunday into Monday. Marine forecast, Chesapeake Bay from New Point Comfort to Little Creek, Virginia. Small craft advisory in effect until 4 p.m. this afternoon. Today, northeast winds 15 to 20 knots, then diminishing to 10 to 15 knots late. Gusts up to 25 knots. Waves 2 to 3 feet. A slight chance of showers early this afternoon. A chance of showers late. Tonight, east winds 10 to 15 knots with gusts up to 20 knots, diminishing to 5 to 10 knots with gusts up to 15 knots in the late evening and early morning, then becoming south late. Waves 1 to 2 feet. Friday, southwest winds 10 to 15 knots with gusts up to 20 knots. Waves 1 to 2 feet. Friday night, southwest winds 10 to 15 knots with gusts up to 20 knots, becoming northwest 20 to 25 knots with gusts up to 30 knots after midnight. Waves around 2 feet, building to 3 to 4 feet, occasionally to 5 feet after midnight. Showers likely after midnight. Saturday, north winds 25 to 30 knots with gusts up to 40 knots. Waves 5 to 6 feet, occasionally to 8 feet. Showers likely. Saturday, knots with gusts up to 40 knots. Waves 5 to 6 feet, occasionally to 8 feet. Showers likely. Saturday night, north winds 25 to 30 knots with gusts up to 40 knots. Waves 5 to 6 feet, occasionally to 8 feet. A chance of showers in the evening. Sunday, northeast winds 25 to 30 knots, diminishing to 20 to 25 knots in the afternoon. Gusts up to 35 knots. Waves 4 to 5 feet, occasionally to 6 feet. Sunday night, northeast winds 15 to 20 knots with gusts up to 30 knots, diminishing to 10 to 15 knots after midnight. Waves 3 to 4 feet, occasionally to 5 feet. Monday, northeast winds 10 to 15 knots with gusts up to 20 knots. Waves 2 to 3 feet. Monday night, northeast winds 10 to 15 knots with gusts up to 20 knots. Waves 2 to 3 feet. Marine forecast, Chesapeake Bay from Little Creek, Virginia to Cape Henry, Virginia, including the Chesapeake Bay Bridge Tunnel. Small craft advisory in effect until 4 p.m. this afternoon. Today, northeast winds 15 to 20 knots. Gusts up to 25 knots. Waves 3 to 4 feet, occasionally to 5 feet. Wave detail, east 3 feet at 4 seconds and west 1 foot at 2 seconds. A slight chance of showers this afternoon. Tonight, northeast winds 10 to 15 knots with gusts up to 20 knots, becoming east 5 to 10 knots with gusts up to 15 knots in the late evening and early morning, then becoming south late. Waves 2 to 3 feet. Wave detail, east 3 feet at 5 seconds. Friday, southwest winds 5 to 10 knots, increasing to 10 to 15 knots in the afternoon. Gusts up to 20 knots. Waves 1 to 2 feet. Wave detail, southwest 2 feet at 3 seconds and east 2 feet at 7 seconds. Friday night, southwest winds 15 knots with gusts up to 20 knots, becoming northwest 20 to 25 knots with gusts up to 30 knots after midnight. Waves 3 to 4 feet, occasionally to 5 feet. Wave detail, west 3 feet at 3 seconds and east 2 feet at 7 seconds. Showers likely after midnight. Saturday, north winds 25 to 30 knots with gusts up to 40 knots. Waves 5 to 6 feet, occasionally to 8 feet. Wave detail, northwest 5 feet at 5 seconds and east 2 feet at 7 seconds. Showers likely. Saturday night, north winds 25 to 30 knots with gusts up to 40 knots. Waves 5 to 6 feet, occasionally to 8 feet. Wave detail, north 5 feet at 6 seconds. A chance of showers in the evening. Sunday, northeast winds 25 to 30 knots,
diminishing to 20 to 25 knots in the afternoon.

gusts up to 35 knots. Waves 5 to 6 feet, occasionally to 8 feet. Sunday night, northeast winds 15 to 20 knots. Gusts up to 30 knots, decreasing to 20 knots after midnight. Waves 4 to 5 feet, occasionally to 6 feet. Monday, northeast winds 15 to 20 knots. Waves 3 to 4 feet, occasionally to 5 feet. Monday night, northeast winds 15 to 20 knots. Waves 3 to 4 feet, occasionally to 5 feet. This is NOAA's National Weather Service All Hazards Weather Radio, KHP 37, broadcasting from Wakefield, Virginia, transmitting from Driver, Virginia on a frequency of 162.550 MHz. The following information is for Hampton Roads in northeast North Carolina, the southern part of the Chesapeake Bay and adjacent coastal waters. Marine forecast, Currid Sound. Today, northwest winds 5 to 10 knots, becoming northeast 10 to 15 knots with gusts up to 20 knots late this morning and afternoon. Waves around 1 foot, increasing to 1 to 2 feet late this morning and afternoon. Tonight, northeast winds 5 to 10 knots with gusts up to 15 knots, becoming southeast after midnight, then becoming south late. Waves around 1 foot, diminishing to 1 foot or less and light chop after midnight. Friday, southwest winds 5 to 10 knots, increasing to 10 to 15 knots in the afternoon. Gusts up to 20 knots. Waves around 1 foot, increasing to 1 to 2 feet in the afternoon. Friday night, south winds 10 to 15 knots, becoming west 15 to 20 knots after midnight. Gusts up to 25 knots. Waves 1 to 2 feet, increasing to 2 to 3 feet after midnight. A chance of showers after midnight. Saturday, north winds 20 to 25 knots, increasing to 25 to 30 knots in the afternoon. Gusts up to 40 knots. Waves 2 to 4 feet, increasing to 3 to 4 feet in the afternoon. Showers. Saturday night, north winds 25 to 30 knots with gusts up to 40 knots. Waves 3 to 4 feet. A chance of showers. Sunday, northeast winds 20 to 25 knots with gusts up to 35 knots. Waves 2 to 4 feet. Sunday night, northeast winds 15 to 20 knots, diminishing to 10 to 15 knots after midnight. Gusts up to 35 knots. Waves 2 to 3 feet, diminishing to 1 to 2 feet after midnight. Monday, northeast winds 10 to 15 knots with gusts up to 30 knots. Waves 1 to 2 feet. Monday night, northeast winds 10 to 15 knots with gusts up to 30 knots. Waves 1 to 2 feet. The current time is 10:38 a.m. Eastern Daylight Time. The Tropical Weather Outlook. For the North Atlantic, Caribbean Sea and the Gulf of America, tropical cyclone formation is not expected during the next 7 days. Offshore waters forecast Baltimore Canyon to Cape Charles Light to 100 nautical miles. Today, north to northeast winds 10 to 20 knots, becoming east to northeast. Seas 3 to 6 feet. Chance of rain. Tonight, east winds 5 to 15 knots, becoming southeast 10 to 20 knots. Seas 3 to 6 feet. Chance of showers. Slight chance of thunderstorms. Friday, south to southwest winds 10 to 20 knots. Seas 4 to 6 feet. Friday night, southwest winds 20 to 30 knots. Seas 4 to 8 feet. Saturday, north winds 20 to 30 knots, increasing to 30 to 40 knots. Seas 5 to 8 feet, building to 9 to 14 feet. Saturday night, north winds 25 to 35 knots, becoming north to northeast 25 to 30 knots. Seas 9 to 15 feet. Sunday, northeast winds 30 to 40 knots. Seas 9 to 15 feet. Sunday night, northeast winds 30 to 40 knots. Seas 6 to 11 feet. Monday, east to northeast winds 20 to 30 knots. Seas 9 to 15 feet. Monday night, northeast winds 25 to 35 knots. Seas 9 to 15 feet. Hazardous weather information. Now here is the hazardous weather outlook for southeast Maryland, northeast North Carolina, central Virginia, east central Virginia, eastern Virginia, north central Virginia, south central Virginia, and southeast Virginia. Today and tonight. No hazardous weather is expected at this time. And now the extended outlook for the period Friday through Wednesday. No hazardous weather is expected at this time. The key weather messages for the next 7 days.
A cold front drops southward this morning with increasing clouds and much cooler temperatures. Some light rain is forecast across the northern half of the area. Warm and breezy Friday with gusty showers along the front Friday night into Saturday. Much cooler temperatures arrive this weekend. Now the official National Weather Service forecast. Rest of today, mostly cloudy. Cooler with highs in the lower 70s. Northeast winds 10 to 15 miles per hour with gusts up to 25 miles per hour. Tonight, cloudy. Lows in the mid-60s. East winds 5 to 10 miles per hour with gusts up to 20 miles per hour, becoming southeast after midnight. Friday, partly sunny in the morning, then clearing. Highs in the mid-80s. Southwest winds 10 to 15 miles per hour. Friday night, mostly chance of showers in the evening, then mostly cloudy with showers likely after midnight. Breezy with lows in the upper 50s. Southwest winds 10 to 15 miles per hour, becoming northwest 15 to 20 miles per hour with gusts up to 30 miles per hour after midnight. Chance of rain 70%. Saturday, showers likely. Windy, colder. Less humid with highs in the lower 60s. North winds 15 to 25 miles per hour with gusts up to 40 miles per hour. Chance of rain 70%. Saturday night, partly cloudy. A chance of showers in the evening. Windy with lows in the lower 50s. Chance of rain 40%. Sunday, mostly sunny and windy. Highs in the mid-60s. Sunday night, partly cloudy and breezy. Lows in the mid-50s. Monday, partly sunny. Highs in the upper 60s. Monday night, partly cloudy. Lows in the upper 50s. Tuesday, partly sunny. Highs in the upper 60s. Tuesday night, partly cloudy. Lows in the upper 50s. Wednesday, partly sunny. Highs in the upper 60s. Here are the marine and buoy reports for 10 a.m. across the lower Chesapeake Bay and coastal waters. All wave and swell heights are in feet. Wave and swell periods are in seconds. Potomac River buoy, air temperature was 66. The wind was northeast at 16, knots gusting to 21. Cove Point, air temperature was 65. The wind was north at 12 knots. Piney Point, winds were northeast, 11 knots. Bishop's Head, air temperature was 65. The wind was northeast at 14, knots gusting to 18. Lewisetta, air temperature was 68. Water temperature 71. The wind was northeast at 14, knots gusting to 19. Stingray Point buoy, air temperature was 67. Rappahannock Light, winds were northeast, 18 knots. Yorktown Coast Guard Station, air temperature was 71. Water temperature 71. The wind was northeast at 17, knots gusting to 20. Crypto Peak, water temperature 70. The wind was east at 14, knots gusting to 22. Dominion Terminal Newport News, air temperature was 71. The wind was north at 3 knots. South Craney Island, air temperature was 71. The wind was northeast at 18, knots gusting to 23. Cape Henry, air temperature was 69. The wind was northeast at 22, knots gusting to 26. Brandywine Chilliwack, Delaware, winds were northeast, 15 knots. Air temperature 61. Fenwick Island buoy, winds were northeast, 17 knots. Air temperature 64. Buoy off Virginia Beach 64 nautical miles. Wave heights 2. Wave period 5. Buoy just east of Cape Henry. Water temperature 71. Wave heights 4. Wave period 4. Duck Cove Pier, air temperature was 73. The wind was northwest at 6 knots. Diamond Shoals buoy, air temperature was 78. Wave height 2 feet. Wave period 4. The wind was southwest at 14 knots. Marine forecast, Fenwick Island, Delaware to Currituck Beach Light, North Carolina out 20 nautical miles, including the Virginia portion of Chesapeake Bay and Currituck Sound. Synopsis for Fenwick Island, Delaware to Currituck Beach Light, North Carolina out 60 nautical miles, including Virginia portion of the Chesapeake Bay, Currituck Sound and portions of the James, York, and Rappahannock Rivers. A weak front drops across the waters this morning, bringing a wind shift to the NNE postfrontal. A second, stronger cold front crosses the region late Friday into the weekend.
Strong small craft conditions are likely behind the front, with gale conditions possible late Friday night into Saturday morning. While confidence is lower, low pressure could then develop and linger offshore Sunday into Monday. Marine forecast, Chesapeake Bay from New Point Comfort to Little Creek, Virginia. Small craft advisory in effect until 4 p.m. this afternoon. Today, northeast winds 15 to 20 knots, then diminishing to 10 to 15 knots late. Gusts up to 25 knots. Waves 2 to 3 feet. A slight chance of showers early this afternoon. A chance of showers late. Tonight, east winds 10 to 15 knots with gusts up to 20 knots, diminishing to 5 to 10 knots with gusts up to 15 knots in the late evening and early morning, then becoming south late. Waves 1 to 2 feet. Friday, southwest winds 10 to 15 knots with gusts up to 20 knots. Waves 1 to 2 feet. Friday night, southwest winds 10 to 15 knots with gusts up to 20 knots, becoming northwest 20 to 25 knots with gusts up to 30 knots after midnight. Waves around 2 feet, building to 3 to 4 feet, occasionally to 5 feet after midnight. Showers likely after midnight. Saturday, north winds 25 to 30 knots with gusts up to 40 knots. Waves 5 to 6 feet, occasionally to 8 feet. Showers likely. Saturday night, north winds 25 to 30 knots with gusts up to 40 knots. Waves 5 to 6 feet, occasionally to 8 feet. A chance of showers in the evening. Sunday, northeast winds 25 to 30 knots, diminishing to 20 to 25 knots in the afternoon. Gusts up to 35 knots. Waves 4 to 5 feet, occasionally to 6 feet. Sunday night, northeast winds 15 to 20 knots with gusts up to 30 knots, diminishing to 10 to 15 knots after midnight. Waves 3 to 4 feet, occasionally to 5 feet. Monday, northeast winds 10 to 15 knots with gusts up to 20 knots. Waves 2 to 3 feet. Monday night, northeast winds 10 to 15 knots with gusts up to 20 knots. Waves 2 to 3 feet. Marine forecast, Chesapeake Bay from Little Creek, Virginia to Cape Henry, Virginia, including the Chesapeake Bay Bridge Tunnel. Small craft advisory in effect until 4 p.m. this afternoon. Today, northeast winds 15 to 20 knots. Gusts up to 25 knots. Waves 3 to 4 feet, occasionally to 5 feet. Wave detail, east 3 feet at 4 seconds and west 1 foot at 2 seconds. A slight chance of showers this afternoon. Tonight, northeast winds 10 to 15 knots with gusts up to 20 knots, becoming east 5 to 10 knots with gusts up to 15 knots in the late evening and early morning, then becoming south late. Waves 2 to 3 feet. Wave detail, east 3 feet at 5 seconds. Friday, southwest winds 5 to 10 knots, increasing to 10 to 15 knots in the afternoon. Gusts up to 20 knots. Waves 1 to 2 feet. Wave detail, southwest 2 feet at 3 seconds and east 2 feet at 7 seconds. Friday night, southwest winds 15 knots with gusts up to 20 knots, becoming northwest 20 to 25 knots with gusts up to 30 knots after midnight. Waves 3 to 4 feet, occasionally to 5 feet. Wave detail, west 3 feet at 3 seconds and east 2 feet at 7 seconds. Showers likely after midnight. Saturday, north winds 25 to 30 knots with gusts up to 40 knots. Waves 5 to 6 feet, occasionally to 8 feet. Wave detail, northwest 5 feet at 5 seconds and east 2 feet at 7 seconds. Showers likely. Saturday night, north winds 25 to 30 knots with gusts up to 40 knots. Waves 5 to 6 feet, occasionally to 8 feet. Wave detail, north 5 feet at 6 seconds. A chance of showers in the evening. Sunday, northeast winds 25 to 30 knots, diminishing to 20 to 25 knots in the afternoon. Gusts up to 35 knots. Waves 5 to 6 feet, occasionally to 8 feet. Sunday night, northeast winds 15 to 20 knots. Gusts up to 30 knots, decreasing to 20 knots after midnight. Waves 4 to 5 feet, occasionally to 6 feet. Monday, northeast winds 15 to 20 knots. Waves 3 to 4 feet, occasionally to 5 feet. Monday night, northeast winds 15 to 20 knots. Waves 3 to 4 feet, occasionally to 5 feet. Marine forecast, Kerr Sound. Today, northwest winds 5 to 10 knots,
becoming northeast 10 to 15 knots with gusts up to 20 knots late this morning and afternoon. Waves around 1 foot, increasing to 1 to 2 feet late this morning and afternoon. Tonight, northeast winds 5 to 10 knots with gusts up to 15 knots, becoming southeast after midnight, then becoming south late. Waves around 1 foot, diminishing to 1 foot or less and light chop after midnight. Friday, southwest winds 5 to 10 knots, increasing to 10 to 15 knots in the afternoon. Gusts up to 20 knots. Waves around 1 foot, increasing to 1 to 2 feet in the afternoon. Friday night, south winds 10 to 15 knots, becoming west 15 to 20 knots after midnight. Gusts up to 25 knots. Waves 1 to 2 feet, increasing to 2 to 3 feet after midnight. A chance of showers after midnight. Saturday, north winds 20 to 25 knots, increasing to 25 to 30 knots in the afternoon. Gusts up to 40 knots. Waves 2 to 4 feet, increasing to 3 to 4 feet in the afternoon. Showers. Saturday night, north winds 25 to 30 knots with gusts up to 40 knots. Waves 3 to 4 feet. A chance of showers. Sunday, northeast winds 20 to 25 knots with gusts up to 35 knots. Waves 2 to 4 feet. Sunday night, northeast winds 15 to 20 knots, diminishing to 10 to 15 knots after midnight. Gusts up to 35 knots. Waves 2 to 3 feet, diminishing to 1 to 2 feet after midnight. Monday, northeast winds 10 to 15 knots with gusts up to 30 knots. Waves 1 to 2 feet. Monday night, northeast winds 10 to 15 knots with gusts up to 30 knots. Waves 1 to 2 feet. The current time is 10:52 a.m. Eastern Daylight Time. The Tropical Weather Outlook. For the North Atlantic, Caribbean Sea, and the Gulf of America, tropical cyclone formation is not expected during the next 7 days. Offshore waters forecast Baltimore Canyon to Cape Charles Light to 100 nautical miles. Today, north to northeast winds 10 to 20 knots, becoming east to northeast. Seas 3 to 6 feet. Chance of rain. Tonight, east winds 5 to 15 knots, becoming southeast 10 to 20 knots. Seas 3 to 6 feet. Chance of showers. Slight chance of thunderstorms. Friday, south to southwest winds 10 to 20 knots. Seas 4 to 6 feet. Friday night, southwest winds 20 to 30 knots. Seas 4 to 8 feet. Saturday, north winds 20 to 30 knots, increasing to 30 to 40 knots. Seas 5 to 8 feet, building to 9 to 14 feet. Saturday night, north winds 25 to 35 knots, becoming north to northeast 25 to 30 knots. Seas 9 to 15 feet. Sunday, northeast winds 30 to 40 knots. Seas 9 to 15 feet. Sunday night, northeast winds 30 to 40 knots. Seas 6 to 11 feet. Monday, east to northeast winds 20 to 30 knots. Seas 9 to 15 feet. Monday night, northeast winds 25 to 35 knots. Seas 9 to 15 feet. Hazardous weather information. Now here is the hazardous weather outlook for southeast Maryland, northeast North Carolina, central Virginia, east central Virginia, eastern Virginia, north central Virginia, south central Virginia, and southeast Virginia. Today and tonight. No hazardous weather is expected at this time. And now the extended outlook for the period Friday through Wednesday. No hazardous weather is expected at this time. The key weather messages for the next 7 days. A cold front drops southward this morning with increasing clouds and much cooler temperatures. Some light rain is forecast across the northern half of the area. Warm and breezy Friday with gusty showers along the front Friday night into Saturday. Much cooler temperatures arrive this weekend. Now the official National Weather Service forecast. Rest of today, mostly cloudy. Cooler with highs in the lower 70s. Northeast winds 10 to 15 miles per hour with gusts up to 25 miles per hour. Tonight, cloudy. Lows in the mid-60s. East winds 5 to 10 miles per hour with gusts up to 20 miles per hour, becoming southeast after midnight. Friday, partly sunny in the morning, then clearing. Highs in the mid-80s. Southwest winds 10 to 15 miles per hour. Friday night, mostly clear with a slight chance of showers in the evening, then mostly cloudy with showers likely after midnight. Breezy with lows in the upper 50s.
southwest winds 10 to 15 miles per hour, becoming northwest 15 to 20 miles per hour with gusts up to 30 miles per hour after midnight.

the upper 60s. Tuesday night, partly cloudy. Lows in the upper 50s. Wednesday, partly sunny. Highs in the upper 60s. Here are the marine and buoy reports for 10 a.m. across the lower Chesapeake Bay and coastal waters. All wave and swell heights are in feet. Wave and swell periods are in seconds. Potomac River buoy, air temperature was 66. The wind was northeast at 16, not gusting to 21. Cove Point, air temperature was 65. The wind was north at 12 knots. Piney Point, winds were northeast, 11 knots. Bishop's Head, air temperature was 65. The wind was northeast at 14, not gusting to 18. Lewisetta, air temperature was 68. Water temperature 71. The wind was northeast at 14, not gusting to 19. Stingray Point buoy, air temperature was 67. Rappahannock Light, winds were northeast, 18 knots. Yorktown Coast Guard Station, air temperature was 71. Water temperature 71. The wind was northeast at 17, not gusting to 20. Crypto Peak, water temperature 70. The wind was east at 14, not gusting to 22. Dominion Terminal Newport News, air temperature was 71. The wind was north at 3 knots. South Craney Island, air temperature was 71. The wind was northeast at 18, not gusting to 23. Cape Henry, air temperature was 69. The wind was northeast at 22, not gusting to 26. Brandywine Chill Lake, Delaware, winds were northeast, 15 knots. Air temperature 61. Fenwick Island buoy, winds were northeast, 17 knots. Air temperature 64. Buoy off Virginia Beach 64 nautical miles. Wave heights 2. Wave period 5. Buoy just east of Cape Henry. Water temperature 71. Wave heights 4. Wave period 4. Duck Cove Pier, air temperature was 73. The wind was northwest at 6 knots. Diamond Shoals buoy, air temperature was 78. Wave height 2 feet. Wave period 4. The wind was southwest at 14 knots. Marine forecast, Fenwick Island, Delaware to Caribbean Beach Light, North Carolina out 20 nautical miles, including the Virginia portion of Chesapeake Bay and Caribbean Sound. Synopsis for Fenwick Island, Delaware to Caribbean Beach Light, North Carolina out 60 nautical miles, including Virginia portion of the Chesapeake Bay, Caribbean Sound and portions of the James, York, and Rappahannock Rivers. A weak front drops across the waters this morning, bringing a wind shift to the NNE postfrontal. A second, stronger cold front crosses the region late Friday into the weekend. Strong small craft conditions are likely behind that front, with gale conditions possible late Friday night into Saturday morning. While confidence is lower, low pressure could then develop and linger offshore Sunday into Monday. Marine forecast, Chesapeake Bay from New Point Comfort to Little Creek, Virginia. Small craft advisory in effect until 4 p.m. this afternoon. Today, northeast winds 15 to 20 knots, then diminishing to 10 to 15 knots late. Gusts up to 25 knots. Waves 2 to 3 feet. A slight chance of showers early this afternoon. A chance of showers late. Tonight, east winds 10 to 15 knots with gusts up to 20 knots, diminishing to 5 to 10 knots with gusts up to 15 knots in the late evening and early morning, then becoming south late. Waves 1 to 2 feet. Friday, southwest winds 10 to 15 knots with gusts up to 20 knots. Waves 1 to 2 feet. Friday night, southwest winds 10 to 15 knots with gusts up to 20 knots, becoming northwest 20 to 25 knots with gusts up to 30 knots after midnight. Waves around 2 feet, building to 3 to 4 feet, occasionally to 5 feet after midnight. Showers likely after midnight. Saturday, north winds 25 to 30 knots with gusts up to 40 knots. Waves 5 to 6 feet, occasionally to 8 feet. Showers likely. Saturday night, north winds 25 to 30 knots with gusts up to 40 knots. Waves 5 to 6 feet, occasionally to 8 feet. A chance of showers in the evening. Sunday, northeast winds 25 to 30 knots, diminishing to 20 to 25 knots in the afternoon. Gusts up to 35 knots. Waves 4 to 5 feet, occasionally to 6 feet. Sunday night, northeast winds 15 to 20 knots with gusts up to 30 knots, diminishing to 10 to 15 knots after midnight. Waves

4 feet, occasionally to 5 feet. Monday, northeast winds 10 to 15 knots with gusts up to 20 knots. Waves 2 to 3 feet. Monday night, northeast winds 10 to 15 knots with gusts up to 20 knots. Waves 2 to 3 feet. Marine forecast, Chesapeake Bay from Little Creek, Virginia to Cape Henry, Virginia, including the Chesapeake Bay Bridge Tunnel. Small craft advisory in effect until 4 p.m. this afternoon. Today, northeast winds 15 to 20 knots. Gusts up to 25 knots. Waves 3 to 4 feet, occasionally to 5 feet. Wave detail, east 3 feet at 4 seconds and west 1 foot at 2 seconds. A slight chance of showers this afternoon. Tonight, northeast winds 10 to 15 knots with gusts up to 20 knots, becoming east 5 to 10 knots with gusts up to 15 knots in the late evening and early morning, then becoming south late. Waves 2 to 3 feet. Wave detail, east 3 feet at 5 seconds. Friday, southwest winds 5 to 10 knots, increasing to 10 to 15 knots in the afternoon. Gusts up to 20 knots. Waves 1 to 2 feet. Wave detail, southwest 2 feet at 3 seconds and east 2 feet at 7 seconds. Friday night, southwest winds 15 knots with gusts up to 20 knots, becoming northwest 20 to 25 knots with gusts up to 30 knots after midnight. Waves 3 to 4 feet, occasionally to 5 feet. Wave detail, west 3 feet at 3 seconds and east 2 feet at 7 seconds. Showers likely after midnight. Saturday, north winds 25 to 30 knots with gusts up to 40 knots. Waves 5 to 6 feet, occasionally to 8 feet. Wave detail, northwest 5 feet at 5 seconds and east 2 feet at 7 seconds. Showers likely. Saturday night, north winds 25 to 30 knots with gusts up to 40 knots. Waves 5 to 6 feet, occasionally to 8 feet. Wave detail, north 5 feet at 6 seconds. A chance of showers in the evening. Sunday, northeast winds 25 to 30 knots, diminishing to 20 to 25 knots in the afternoon. Gusts up to 35 knots. Waves 5 to 6 feet, occasionally to 8 feet. Sunday night, northeast winds 15 to 20 knots. Gusts up to 30 knots, decreasing to 20 knots after midnight. Waves 4 to 5 feet, occasionally to 6 feet. Monday, northeast winds 15 to 20 knots. Waves 3 to 4 feet, occasionally to 5 feet. Monday night, northeast winds 15 to 20 knots. Waves 3 to 4 feet, occasionally to 5 feet. Marine forecast, Kerbic Sound. Today, northwest winds 5 to 10 knots, becoming northeast 10 to 15 knots with gusts up to 20 knots late this morning and afternoon. Waves around 1 foot, increasing to 1 to 2 feet late this morning and afternoon. Tonight, northeast winds 5 to 10 knots with gusts up to 15 knots, becoming southeast after midnight, then becoming south late. Waves around 1 foot, diminishing to 1 foot or less and light chop after midnight. Friday, southwest winds 5 to 10 knots, increasing to 10 to 15 knots in the afternoon. Gusts up to 20 knots. Waves around 1 foot, increasing to 1 to 2 feet in the afternoon. Friday night, south winds 10 to 15 knots, becoming west 15 to 20 knots after midnight. Gusts up to 25 knots. Waves 1 to 2 feet, increasing to 2 to 3 feet after midnight. A chance of showers after midnight. Saturday, north winds 20 to 25 knots, increasing to 25 to 30 knots in the afternoon. Gusts up to 40 knots. Waves 2 to 4 feet, increasing to 3 to 4 feet in the afternoon. Showers. Saturday night, north winds 25 to 30 knots with gusts up to 40 knots. Waves 3 to 4 feet. A chance of showers. Sunday, northeast winds 20 to 25 knots with gusts up to 35 knots. Waves 2 to 4 feet. Sunday night, northeast winds 15 to 20 knots, diminishing to 10 to 15 knots after midnight. Gusts up to 35 knots. Waves 2 to 3 feet, diminishing to 1 to 2 feet after midnight. Monday, northeast winds 10 to 15 knots with gusts up to 30 knots. Waves 1 to 2 feet. Monday night, northeast winds 10 to 15 knots with gusts up to 30 knots. Waves 1 to 2 feet. This is NOAA's National Weather Service All Hazards Weather Radio, KHP 37, broadcasting from Wakefield, Virginia,
transmitting from Driver, Virginia on a frequency of 162.550 MHz. The following information is for Hampton Roads in northeast North Carolina, the southern part of the Chesapeake Bay and adjacent coastal waters. The current time is 11:07 a.m. Eastern Daylight Time. The Tropical Weather Outlook. For the North Atlantic, Caribbean Sea, and the Gulf of America, tropical cyclone formation is not expected during the next 7 days. Offshore waters forecast Baltimore Canyon to Cape Charles Light to 100 nautical miles. Today, east to northeast winds 10 to 20 knots. Seas 3 to 6 feet. Chance of rain. Tonight, east winds 5 to 15 knots, becoming southeast 10 to 20 knots. Seas 3 to 6 feet. Chance of showers. Slight chance of thunderstorms. Friday, south to southwest winds 10 to 20 knots. Seas 4 to 6 feet. Friday night, southwest winds 20 to 30 knots. Seas 4 to 8 feet. Saturday, north winds 20 to 30 knots, increasing to 30 to 40 knots. Seas 5 to 8 feet, building to 9 to 14 feet. Saturday night, north winds 25 to 35 knots, becoming north to northeast 25 to 30 knots. Seas 9 to 15 feet. Sunday, northeast winds 20 to 30 knots, increasing to 30 to 40 knots. Seas 9 to 15 feet. Sunday night, northeast winds 30 to 40 knots, diminishing to 20 to 30 knots. Seas 6 to 11 feet. Monday, east to northeast winds 20 to 30 knots. Seas 8 to 14 feet. Monday night, northeast winds 20 to 30 knots, increasing to 25 to 35 knots. Seas 9 to 15 feet. Hazardous weather information. Now here is the hazardous weather outlook for southeast Maryland, northeast North Carolina, central Virginia, east central Virginia, eastern Virginia, north central Virginia, south central Virginia, and southeast Virginia. Today and tonight. No hazardous weather is expected at this time. And now the extended outlook for the period Friday through Wednesday. No hazardous weather is expected at this time. The key weather messages for the next 7 days. A cold front drops southward this morning with increasing clouds and much cooler temperatures. Some light rain is forecast across the northern half of the area. Warm and breezy Friday with gusty showers along the front Friday night into Saturday. Much cooler temperatures arrive this weekend. Now the official National Weather Service forecast. Rest of today, mostly cloudy. Cooler with highs in the lower 70s. Northeast winds 10 to 15 miles per hour with gusts up to 25 miles per hour. Tonight, cloudy. Lows in the mid-60s. East winds 5 to 10 miles per hour with gusts up to 20 miles per hour, becoming southeast after midnight. Friday, partly sunny in the morning, then clearing. Highs in the mid-80s. Southwest winds 10 to 15 miles per hour. Friday night, mostly clear with a slight chance of showers in the evening, then mostly cloudy with showers likely after midnight. Breezy with lows in the upper 50s. Southwest winds 10 to 15 miles per hour, becoming northwest 15 to 20 miles per hour with gusts up to 30 miles per hour after midnight. Chance of rain 70%. Saturday, showers likely. Windy, colder. Less humid with highs in the lower 60s. North winds 15 to 25 miles per hour with gusts up to 40 miles per hour. Chance of rain 70%. Saturday night, partly cloudy. A chance of showers in the evening. Windy with lows in the lower 50s. Chance of rain 40%. Sunday, mostly sunny and windy. Highs in the mid-60s. Sunday night, partly cloudy and breezy. Lows in the mid-50s. Monday, partly sunny. Highs in the upper 60s. Monday night, partly cloudy. Lows in the upper 50s. Tuesday, partly sunny. Highs in the upper 60s. Tuesday night, partly cloudy. Lows in the upper 50s. Wednesday, partly sunny. Highs in the upper 60s. Here are the marine and buoy reports for 10 a.m. across the lower Chesapeake Bay and coastal waters. All wave and swell heights are in feet. Wave and swell periods are in seconds. Potomac River buoy, air temperature was 66. The wind was northeast at 16, knots gusting to 21. Cove Point, air temperature was 65. The wind was north at 12 knots. Piney Point, winds were northeast, 11 knots.
Bishop's Head, air temperature was 65. The wind was northeast at 14, not gusting to 18. Lewisetta, air temperature was 68. Water temperature 71. The wind was northeast at 14, not gusting to 19. Stingray Point Buoy, air temperature was 67. Rappahannock Light, winds were northeast, 18 knots. Yorktown Coast Guard Station, air temperature was 71. Water temperature 71. The wind was northeast at 17, not gusting to 20. Crypto Peak, water temperature 70. The wind was east at 14, not gusting to 22. Dominion Terminal Newport News, air temperature was 71. The wind was north at 3 knots. South Craney Island, air temperature was 71. The wind was northeast at 18, not gusting to 23. Cape Henry, air temperature was 69. The wind was northeast at 22, not gusting to 26. Brandywine Shoalite, Delaware, winds were northeast, 15 knots. Air temperature 61. Fenwick Island Buoy, winds were northeast, 17 knots. Air temperature 64. Buoy off Virginia Beach 64 nautical miles. Wave heights 2. Wave period 5. Buoy just east of Cape Henry. Water temperature 71. Wave heights 4. Wave period 4. Duck Cove Pier, air temperature was 73. The wind was northwest at 6 knots. Diamond Shoals Buoy, air temperature was 78. Wave height 2 feet. Wave period 4. The wind was southwest at 14 knots. Marine forecast, Fenwick Island, Delaware to Currahick Beach Light, North Carolina out 20 nautical miles, including the Virginia portion of Chesapeake Bay and Currahick Sound. Synopsis for Fenwick Island, Delaware to Currahick Beach Light, North Carolina out 60 nautical miles, including Virginia portion of the Chesapeake Bay, Currahick Sound and portions of the James, York, and Rappahannock Rivers. A weak front drops across the waters this morning, bringing a wind shift to the NNE postfrontal. A second, stronger cold front crosses the region late Friday into the weekend. Strong small craft conditions are likely behind the front, with gale conditions possible late Friday night into Saturday morning. While confidence is lower, low pressure could then develop and linger offshore Sunday into Monday. Marine forecast, Chesapeake Bay from New Point Comfort to Little Creek, Virginia. Small craft advisory in effect until 4 p.m. this afternoon. Today, northeast winds 15 to 20 knots, then diminishing to 10 to 15 knots late. Gusts up to 25 knots. Waves 2 to 3 feet. A slight chance of showers early this afternoon. A chance of showers late. Tonight, east winds 10 to 15 knots with gusts up to 20 knots, diminishing to 5 to 10 knots with gusts up to 15 knots in the late evening and early morning, then becoming south late. Waves 1 to 2 feet. Friday, southwest winds 10 to 15 knots with gusts up to 20 knots. Waves 1 to 2 feet. Friday night, southwest winds 10 to 15 knots with gusts up to 20 knots, becoming northwest 20 to 25 knots with gusts up to 30 knots after midnight. Waves around 2 feet, building to 3 to 4 feet, occasionally to 5 feet after midnight. Showers likely after midnight. Saturday, north winds 25 to 30 knots with gusts up to 40 knots. Waves 5 to 6 feet, occasionally to 8 feet. Showers likely. Saturday night, north winds 25 to 30 knots with gusts up to 40 knots. Waves 5 to 6 feet, occasionally to 8 feet. A chance of showers in the evening. Sunday, northeast winds 25 to 30 knots, diminishing to 20 to 25 knots in the afternoon. Gusts up to 35 knots. Waves 4 to 5 feet, occasionally to 6 feet. Sunday night, northeast winds 15 to 20 knots with gusts up to 30 knots, diminishing to 10 to 15 knots after midnight. Waves 3 to 4 feet, occasionally to 5 feet. Monday, northeast winds 10 to 15 knots with gusts up to 20 knots. Waves 2 to 3 feet. Monday night, northeast winds 10 to 15 knots with gusts up to 20 knots. Waves 2 to 3 feet. Marine forecast, Chesapeake Bay from Little Creek, Virginia to Cape Henry, Virginia, including the Chesapeake Bay Bridge Tunnel. Small craft advisory in effect until 4 p.m. this afternoon. Today, northeast winds 15 to 20 knots. Gusts up to 25 knots. Waves 3 to 4 feet, occasionally to 5 feet.
Wave detail, east 3 feet at 4 seconds and west 1 foot at 2 seconds. A slight chance of showers this afternoon. Tonight, northeast winds 10 to 15 knots with gusts up to 20 knots, becoming east 5 to 10 knots with gusts up to 15 knots in the late evening and early morning, then becoming south late. Waves 2 to 3 feet. Wave detail, east 3 feet at 5 seconds. Friday, southwest winds 5 to 10 knots, increasing to 10 to 15 knots in the afternoon. Gusts up to 20 knots. Waves 1 to 2 feet. Wave detail, southwest 2 feet at 3 seconds and east 2 feet at 7 seconds. Friday night, southwest winds 15 knots with gusts up to 20 knots, becoming northwest 20 to 25 knots with gusts up to 30 knots after midnight. Waves 3 to 4 feet, occasionally to 5 feet. Wave detail, west 3 feet at 3 seconds and east 2 feet at 7 seconds. Showers likely after midnight. Saturday, north winds 25 to 30 knots with gusts up to 40 knots. Waves 5 to 6 feet, occasionally to 8 feet. Wave detail, northwest 5 feet at 5 seconds and east 2 feet at 7 seconds. Showers likely. Saturday night, north winds 25 to 30 knots with gusts up to 40 knots. Waves 5 to 6 feet, occasionally to 8 feet. Wave detail, north 5 feet at 6 seconds. A chance of showers in the evening. Sunday, northeast winds 25 to 30 knots, diminishing to 20 to 25 knots in the afternoon. Gusts up to 35 knots. Waves 5 to 6 feet, occasionally to 8 feet. Sunday night, northeast winds 15 to 20 knots. Gusts up to 30 knots, decreasing to 20 knots after midnight. Waves 4 to 5 feet, occasionally to 6 feet. Monday, northeast winds 15 to 20 knots. Waves 3 to 4 feet, occasionally to 5 feet. Monday night, northeast winds 15 to 20 knots. Waves 3 to 4 feet, occasionally to 5 feet. Marine forecast, Curvic Sound. Today, northwest winds 5 to 10 knots, becoming northeast 10 to 15 knots with gusts up to 20 knots late this morning and afternoon. Waves around 1 foot, increasing to 1 to 2 feet late this morning and afternoon. Tonight, northeast winds 5 to 10 knots with gusts up to 15 knots, becoming southeast after midnight, then becoming south late. Waves around 1 foot, diminishing to 1 foot or less and light chop after midnight. Friday, southwest winds 5 to 10 knots, increasing to 10 to 15 knots in the afternoon. Gusts up to 20 knots. Waves around 1 foot, increasing to 1 to 2 feet in the afternoon. Friday night, south winds 10 to 15 knots, becoming west 15 to 20 knots after midnight. Gusts up to 25 knots. Waves 1 to 2 feet, increasing to 2 to 3 feet after midnight. A chance of showers after midnight. Saturday, north winds 20 to 25 knots, increasing to 25 to 30 knots in the afternoon. Gusts up to 40 knots. Waves 2 to 4 feet, increasing to 3 to 4 feet in the afternoon. Showers. Saturday night, north winds 25 to 30 knots with gusts up to 40 knots. Waves 3 to 4 feet. A chance of showers. Sunday, northeast winds 20 to 25 knots with gusts up to 35 knots. Waves 2 to 4 feet. Sunday night, northeast winds 15 to 20 knots, diminishing to 10 to 15 knots after midnight. Gusts up to 35 knots. Waves 2 to 3 feet, diminishing to 1 to 2 feet after midnight. Monday, northeast winds 10 to 15 knots with gusts up to 30 knots. Waves 1 to 2 feet. Monday night, northeast winds 10 to 15 knots with gusts up to 30 knots. Waves 1 to 2 feet. The current time is 11:20 a.m. Eastern Daylight Time. The Tropical Weather Outlook. For the North Atlantic, Caribbean Sea, and the Gulf of America, tropical cyclone formation is not expected during the next 7 days. Offshore waters forecast Baltimore Canyon to Cape Charles Light to 100 nautical miles. Today, east to northeast winds 10 to 20 knots. Seas 3 to 6 feet. Chance of rain. Tonight, east winds 5 to 15 knots, becoming southeast 10 to 20 knots. Seas 3 to 6 feet. Chance of showers. Slight chance of thunderstorms. Friday, south to southwest winds 10 to 20 knots. Seas 4 to 6 feet. Friday night,
southwest winds 20 to 30 knots. Seas 4 to 8 feet. Saturday, north winds 20 to 30 knots, increasing to 30 to 40 knots. Seas 5 to 8 feet, building to 9 to 14 feet. Saturday night, north winds 25 to 35 knots, becoming north to northeast 25 to 30 knots. Seas 9 to 15 feet. Sunday, northeast winds 20 to 30 knots, increasing to 30 to 40 knots. Seas 9 to 15 feet. Sunday night, northeast winds 30 to 40 knots, diminishing to 20 to 30 knots. Seas 6 to 11 feet. Monday, east to northeast winds 20 to 30 knots. Seas 8 to 14 feet. Monday night, northeast winds 20 to 30 knots, increasing to 25 to 35 knots. Seas 9 to 15 feet. Hazardous weather information. Now here is the hazardous weather outlook for southeast Maryland, northeast North Carolina, central Virginia, east central Virginia, eastern Virginia, north central Virginia, south central Virginia, and southeast Virginia. Today and tonight. No hazardous weather is expected at this time. And now the extended outlook for the period Friday through Wednesday. No hazardous weather is expected at this time. The key weather messages for the next 7 days. A cold front drops southward this morning with increasing clouds and much cooler temperatures. Some light rain is forecast across the northern half of the area. Warm and breezy Friday with gusty showers along the front Friday night into Saturday. Much cooler temperatures arrive this weekend. Now the official National Weather Service forecast. Rest of today, mostly cloudy. Cooler with highs in the lower 70s. Northeast winds 10 to 15 miles per hour with gusts up to 25 miles per hour. Tonight, cloudy. Lows in the mid-60s. East winds 5 to 10 miles per hour with gusts up to 20 miles per hour, becoming southeast after midnight. Friday, partly sunny in the morning, then clearing. Highs in the mid-80s. Southwest winds 10 to 15 miles per hour. Friday night, mostly clear with a slight chance of showers in the evening, then mostly cloudy with showers likely after midnight. Breezy with lows in the upper 50s. Southwest winds 10 to 15 miles per hour, becoming northwest 15 to 20 miles per hour with gusts up to 30 miles per hour after midnight. Chance of rain 70%. Saturday, showers likely. Windy, colder. Less humid with highs in the lower 60s. North winds 15 to 25 miles per hour with gusts up to 40 miles per hour. Chance of rain 70%. Saturday night, partly cloudy. A chance of showers in the evening. Windy with lows in the lower 50s. Chance of rain 40%. Sunday, mostly sunny and windy. Highs in the mid-60s. Sunday night, partly cloudy and breezy. Lows in the mid-50s. Monday, partly sunny. Highs in the upper 60s. Monday night, partly cloudy. Lows in the upper 50s. Tuesday, partly sunny. Highs in the upper 60s. Tuesday night, partly cloudy. Lows in the upper 50s. Wednesday, partly sunny. Highs in the upper 60s. Here are the marine and buoy reports for 11 a.m. across the lower Chesapeake Bay and coastal waters. All wave and swell heights are in feet. Wave and swell periods are in seconds. Potomac River buoy, air temperature was 65. The wind was northeast at 17, knots gusting to 21. Cove Point, air temperature was 64. The wind was north at 13, knots. Piney Point, winds were northeast, 7 knots. Bishop's Head, air temperature was 65. The wind was northeast at 13, knots. Lewisetta, air temperature was 67. Water temperature 71. The wind was northeast at 11 knots. Stingray Point buoy, air temperature was 65. Rappahannock Light, winds were northeast, 18 knots. Yorktown Coast Guard Station, air temperature was 70. Water temperature 71. The wind was northeast at 17 knots, gusting to 19. Crypto Peak, water temperature 70. The wind was east at 15 knots, gusting to 23. Dominion Terminal Newport News, air temperature was 71. The wind was north at 2 knots. South Craney Island, air temperature was 70. The wind was northeast at 15, knots gusting to 21. Cape Henry, air temperature was 68. The wind was east at 25 knots gusting to 28.
Brandywine Chill Light, Delaware. Winds were northeast, 13 knots. Air temperature 62. Fenwick Island buoy. Winds were northeast, 17 knots. Buoy off Virginia Beach, 64 nautical miles. Wave heights 3. Wave period 3. Buoy just east of Cape Henry. Water temperature 70. Wave heights 5. Wave period 5. Duck Cove here, air temperature was 71. The wind was north at 13, knots, gusting to 18. Diamond Shoals buoy, winds were west, 14 knots. Water temperature 83. Air temperature 77. Marine forecast, Fenwick Island, Delaware to Carrick Beach Light, North Carolina, out 20 nautical miles, including the Virginia portion of Chesapeake Bay and Carrick Sound. Synopsis for Fenwick Island, Delaware to Carrick Beach Light, North Carolina, out 60 nautical miles, including Virginia portion of the Chesapeake Bay, Carrick Sound, and portions of the James, York, and Rappahannock Rivers. A weak front drops across the waters this morning, bringing a wind shift to the NNE postfrontal. A second, stronger cold front crosses the region late Friday into the weekend. Strong small craft conditions are likely behind the front, with gale conditions possible late Friday night into Saturday morning. While confidence is lower, low pressure could then develop and linger offshore Sunday into Monday. Marine forecast, Chesapeake Bay from New Point Comfort to Little Creek, Virginia. Small craft advisory in effect until 4 p.m. this afternoon. Today, northeast winds 15 to 20 knots, then diminishing to 10 to 15 knots late. Gusts up to 25 knots. Waves 2 to 3 feet. A slight chance of showers early but soon. A chance of showers late. Tonight, east winds 10 to 15 knots with gusts up to 20 knots, diminishing to 5 to 10 knots with gusts up to 15 knots in the late evening and early morning, then becoming south late. Waves 1 to 2 feet. Friday, southwest winds 10 to 15 knots with gusts up to 20 knots. Waves 1 to 2 feet. Friday night, southwest winds 10 to 15 knots with gusts up to 20 knots, becoming northwest 20 to 25 knots with gusts up to 30 knots after midnight. Waves around 2 feet, building to 3 to 4 feet, occasionally to 5 feet after midnight. Showers likely after midnight. Saturday, north winds 25 to 30 knots with gusts up to 40 knots. Waves 5 to 6 feet, occasionally to 8 feet. Showers likely. Saturday night, north winds 25 to 30 knots with gusts up to 40 knots. Waves 5 to 6 feet, occasionally to 8 feet. A chance of showers in the evening. Sunday, northeast winds 25 to 30 knots, diminishing to 20 to 25 knots in the afternoon. Gusts up to 35 knots. Waves 4 to 5 feet, occasionally to 6 feet. Sunday night, northeast winds 15 to 20 knots with gusts up to 30 knots, diminishing to 10 to 15 knots after midnight. Waves 3 to 4 feet, occasionally to 5 feet. Monday, northeast winds 10 to 15 knots with gusts up to 20 knots. Waves 2 to 3 feet. Monday night, northeast winds 10 to 15 knots with gusts up to 20 knots. Waves 2 to 3 feet. Marine forecast, Chesapeake Bay from Little Creek, Virginia to Cape Henry, Virginia, including the Chesapeake Bay Bridge Tunnel. Small craft advisory in effect until 4 p.m. this afternoon. Today, northeast winds 15 to 20 knots. Gusts up to 25 knots. Waves 3 to 4 feet, occasionally to 5 feet. Wave detail, east 3 feet at 4 seconds and west 1 foot at 2 seconds. A slight chance of showers this afternoon. Tonight, northeast winds 10 to 15 knots with gusts up to 20 knots, becoming east 5 to 10 knots with gusts up to 15 knots in the late evening and early morning, then becoming south late. Waves 2 to 3 feet. Wave detail, east 3 feet at 5 seconds. Friday, southwest winds 5 to 10 knots, increasing to 10 to 15 knots in the afternoon. Gusts up to 20 knots. Waves 1 to 2 feet. Wave detail, southwest 2 feet at 3 seconds and east 2 feet at 7 seconds. Friday night, southwest winds 15 knots with gusts up to 20 knots, becoming northwest 20 to 25 knots with gusts up to 30 knots after midnight. Waves 3 to 4 feet, occasionally to 5 feet. Wave detail, west 3 feet at 3 seconds and east 2 feet at 7 seconds. Showers likely after midnight.
Saturday, north winds 25 to 30 knots with gusts up to 40 knots. Waves 5 to 6 feet, occasionally to 8 feet. Wave detail, northwest 5 feet at 5 seconds and east 2 feet at 7 seconds. Showers likely. Saturday night, north winds 25 to 30 knots with gusts up to 40 knots. Waves 5 to 6 feet, occasionally to 8 feet. Wave detail, north 5 feet at 6 seconds. A chance of showers in the evening. Sunday, northeast winds 25 to 30 knots, diminishing to 20 to 25 knots in the afternoon. Gusts up to 35 knots. Waves 5 to 6 feet, occasionally to 8 feet. Sunday night, northeast winds 15 to 20 knots. Gusts up to 30 knots, decreasing to 20 knots after midnight. Waves 4 to 5 feet, occasionally to 6 feet. Monday, northeast winds 15 to 20 knots. Waves 3 to 4 feet, occasionally to 5 feet. Monday night, northeast winds 15 to 20 knots. Waves 3 to 4 feet, occasionally to 5 feet. Marine forecast, Caribbean Sound. Today, northwest winds 5 to 10 knots, becoming northeast 10 to 15 knots with gusts up to 20 knots late this morning and afternoon. Waves around 1 foot, increasing to 1 to 2 feet late this morning and afternoon. Tonight, northeast winds 5 to 10 knots with gusts up to 15 knots, becoming southeast after midnight, then becoming south late. Waves tonight, northeast winds 5 to 10 knots with gusts up to 15 knots, becoming southeast after midnight, then becoming south late. Waves around 1 foot, diminishing to 1 foot or less and light chop after midnight. Friday, southwest winds 5 to 10 knots, increasing to 10 to 15 knots in the afternoon. Gusts up to 20 knots. Waves around 1 foot, increasing to 1 to 2 feet in the afternoon. Friday night, south winds 10 to 15 knots, becoming west 15 to 20 knots after midnight. Gusts up to 25 knots. Waves 1 to 2 feet, increasing to 2 to 3 feet after midnight. A chance of showers after midnight. Saturday, north winds 20 to 25 knots, increasing to 25 to 30 knots in the afternoon. Gusts up to 40 knots. Waves 2 to 4 feet, increasing to 3 to 4 feet in the afternoon. Showers. Saturday night, north winds 25 to 30 knots with gusts up to 40 knots. Waves 3 to 4 feet. A chance of showers. Sunday, northeast winds 20 to 25 knots with gusts up to 35 knots. Waves 2 to 4 feet. Sunday night, northeast winds 15 to 20 knots, diminishing to 10 to 15 knots after midnight. Gusts up to 35 knots. Waves 2 to 3 feet, diminishing to 1 to 2 feet after midnight. Monday, northeast winds 10 to 15 knots with gusts up to 30 knots. Waves 1 to 2 feet. Monday night, northeast winds 10 to 15 knots with gusts up to 30 knots. Waves 1 to 2 feet. The current time is 11:34 a.m. Eastern Daylight Time. The Tropical Weather Outlook. For the North Atlantic, Caribbean Sea and the Gulf of America, tropical cyclone formation is not expected during the next 7 days. This is NOAA's National Weather Service All Hazards Weather Radio, KHP 37, broadcasting from Wakefield, Virginia, transmitting from Driver, Virginia on a frequency of 162.550 MHz. The following information is for Hampton Roads and Northeast North Carolina, the southern part of the Chesapeake Bay and adjacent coastal waters. Offshore waters forecast Baltimore Canyon to Cape Charles Light to 100 nautical miles. Today, east to northeast winds 10 to 20 knots. Seas 3 to 6 feet. Chance of rain. Tonight, east winds 5 to 15 knots, becoming southeast 10 to 20 knots. Seas 3 to 6 feet. Chance of showers. Slight chance of thunderstorms. Friday, south to southwest winds 10 to 20 knots. Seas 4 to 6 feet. Friday night, southwest winds 20 to 30 knots. Seas 4 to 8 feet. Saturday, north winds 20 to 30 knots, increasing to 30 to 40 knots. Seas 5 to 8 feet, building to 9 to 14 feet. Saturday night, north winds 25 to 35 knots, becoming north to northeast 25 to 30 knots. Seas 9 to 15 feet. Sunday, northeast winds 20 to 30 knots, increasing to 30 to 40 knots. Seas 9 to 15 feet. Sunday night, northeast winds 30 to 40 knots,
diminishing to 20 to 30 knots. Seas 6 to 11 feet. Monday, east to northeast winds 20 to 30 knots. Seas 8 to 14 feet. Monday night, northeast.

winds 20 to 30 knots, increasing to 25 to 35 knots. Seas 9 to 15 feet. Hazardous weather information. Now here is the hazardous weather outlook for Southeast Maryland, Northeast North Carolina, Central Virginia, East Central Virginia, Eastern Virginia, North Central Virginia, South Central Virginia, and Southeast Virginia. Today and tonight. No hazardous weather is expected at this time. And now the extended outlook for the period Friday through Wednesday. No hazardous weather is expected at this time. The key weather messages for the next 7 days. A cold front drops southward this morning with increasing clouds and much cooler temperatures. Some light rain is forecast across the northern half of the area. Warm and breezy Friday with gusty showers along the front Friday night into Saturday. Much cooler temperatures arrive this weekend. Now the official National Weather Service forecast. Rest of today, mostly cloudy. Cooler with highs in the lower 70s. Northeast winds 10 to 15 miles per hour with gusts up to 25 miles per hour. Tonight, cloudy. Lows in the mid-60s. East winds 5 to 10 miles per hour with gusts up to 20 miles per hour, becoming southeast after midnight. Friday, partly sunny in the morning, then clearing. Highs in the mid-80s. Southwest winds 10 to 15 miles per hour. Friday night, mostly clear with a slight chance of showers in the evening, then mostly cloudy with showers likely after midnight. Breezy with lows in the upper 50s. Southwest winds 10 to 15 miles per hour, becoming northwest 15 to 20 miles per hour with gusts up to 30 miles per hour after midnight. Chance of rain 70%. Saturday, showers likely. Windy, colder. Less humid with highs in the lower 60s. North winds 15 to 25 miles per hour with gusts up to 40 miles per hour. Chance of rain 70%. Saturday night, partly cloudy. A chance of showers in the evening. Windy with lows in the lower 50s. Chance of rain 40%. Sunday, mostly sunny and windy. Highs in the mid-60s. Sunday night, partly cloudy and breezy. Lows in the mid-50s. Monday, partly sunny. Highs in the upper 60s. Monday night, partly cloudy. Lows in the upper 50s. Tuesday, partly sunny. Highs in the upper 60s. Tuesday night, partly cloudy. Lows in the upper 50s. Wednesday, partly sunny. Highs in the upper 60s. Here are the marine and buoy reports for 11 a.m. across the lower Chesapeake Bay and coastal waters. All wave and swell heights are in feet. Wave and swell periods are in seconds. Potomac River buoy, air temperature was 65. The wind was northeast at 17, knots gusting to 21. Cove Point, air temperature was 64. The wind was north at 13, knots. Piney Point, winds were northeast, 7 knots. Bishop's Head, air temperature was 65. The wind was northeast at 13, knots. Lewisetta, air temperature was 67. Water temperature 71. The wind was northeast at 11 knots. Stingray Point buoy, air temperature was 65. Rappahannock Light, winds were northeast, 18 knots. Yorktown Coast Guard Station, air temperature was 70. Water temperature 71. The wind was northeast at 17 knots, gusting to 19. Crypto Peak, water temperature 70. The wind was east at 15 knots, gusting to 23. Dominion Terminal Newport News, air temperature was 71. The wind was north at 2 knots. South Craney Island, air temperature was 70. The wind was northeast at 15 knots, gusting to 21. Cape Henry, air temperature was 68. The wind was east at 25 knots, gusting to 28. Brandywine Chill Lake, Delaware, winds were northeast, 13 knots. Air temperature 62. Fenwick Island buoy, winds were northeast, 17 knots. Buoy off Virginia Beach 64 nautical miles. Wave heights 3. Wave period 3. Buoy just east of Cape Henry. Water temperature 70. Wave heights 5. Wave period 5. Duck Cove Pier, air temperature was 71. The wind was north at 13, knots gusting to 18. Diamond Shoal buoy, winds were west, 14 knots. Water temperature 83. Air temperature 77. Marine forecast,
Sandwich Island, Delaware to Carib Beach Light, North Carolina, out 20 nautical miles, including the Virginia portion of Chesapeake Bay and Caribbean Sound. Synopsis for Fenwick Island, Delaware to Caribbean Beach Light, North Carolina, out 60 nautical miles, including Virginia portion of the Chesapeake Bay, Caribbean Sound, and portions of the James, York, and Rappahannock Rivers. A weak front drops across the waters this morning, bringing a wind shift to the NNE postfrontal. A second, stronger cold front crosses the region late Friday into the weekend. Strong small craft conditions are likely behind that front, with gale conditions possible late Friday night into Saturday morning. While confidence is lower, low pressure could then develop and linger offshore Sunday into Monday. Marine forecast, Chesapeake Bay from New Point Comfort to Little Creek, Virginia. Small craft advisory in effect until 4 p.m. this afternoon. Today, northeast winds 15 to 20 knots, then diminishing to 10 to 15 knots late. Gusts up to 25 knots. Waves 2 to 3 feet. A slight chance of showers early this afternoon. A chance of showers late. Tonight, east winds 10 to 15 knots with gusts up to 20 knots, diminishing to 5 to 10 knots with gusts up to 15 knots in the late evening and early morning, then becoming south late. Waves 1 to 2 feet. Friday, southwest winds 10 to 15 knots with gusts up to 20 knots. Waves 1 to 2 feet. Friday night, southwest winds 10 to 15 knots with gusts up to 20 knots, becoming northwest 20 to 25 knots with gusts up to 30 knots after midnight. Waves around 2 feet, building to 3 to 4 feet, occasionally to 5 feet after midnight. Showers likely after midnight. Saturday, north winds 25 to 30 knots with gusts up to 40 knots. Waves 5 to 6 feet, occasionally to 8 feet. Showers likely. Saturday night, north winds 25 to 30 knots with gusts up to 40 knots. Waves 5 to 6 feet, occasionally to 8 feet. A chance of showers in the evening. Sunday, northeast winds 25 to 30 knots, diminishing to 20 to 25 knots in the afternoon. Gusts up to 35 knots. Waves 4 to 5 feet, occasionally to 6 feet. Sunday night, northeast winds 15 to 20 knots with gusts up to 30 knots, diminishing to 10 to 15 knots after midnight. Waves 3 to 4 feet, occasionally to 5 feet. Monday, northeast winds 10 to 15 knots with gusts up to 20 knots. Waves 2 to 3 feet. Monday night, northeast winds 10 to 15 knots with gusts up to 20 knots. Waves 2 to 3 feet. Marine forecast, Chesapeake Bay from Little Creek, Virginia to Cape Henry, Virginia, including the Chesapeake Bay Bridge Tunnel. Small craft advisory in effect until 4 p.m. this afternoon. Today, northeast winds 15 to 20 knots. Gusts up to 25 knots. Waves 3 to 4 feet, occasionally to 5 feet. Wave detail, east 3 feet at 4 seconds and west 1 foot at 2 seconds. A slight chance of showers this afternoon. Tonight, northeast winds 10 to 15 knots with gusts up to 20 knots, becoming east 5 to 10 knots with gusts up to 15 knots in the late evening and early morning, then becoming south late. Waves 2 to 3 feet. Wave detail, east 3 feet at 5 seconds. Friday, southwest winds 5 to 10 knots, increasing to 10 to 15 knots in the afternoon. Gusts up to 20 knots. Waves 1 to 2 feet. Wave detail, southwest 2 feet at 3 seconds and east 2 feet at 7 seconds. Friday night, southwest winds 15 knots with gusts up to 20 knots, becoming northwest 20 to 25 knots with gusts up to 30 knots after midnight. Waves 3 to 4 feet, occasionally to 5 feet. Wave detail, west 3 feet at 3 seconds and east 2 feet at 7 seconds. Showers likely after midnight. Saturday, north winds 25 to 30 knots with gusts up to 40 knots. Waves 5 to 6 feet, occasionally to 8 feet. Wave detail, northwest 5 feet at 5 seconds and east 2 feet at 7 seconds. Showers likely. Saturday night, north winds 25 to 30 knots with gusts up to 40 knots. Waves 5 to 6 feet, occasionally to 8 feet. Wave detail, north 5 feet at 6 seconds. A chance of showers in the evening. Sunday, northeast winds 25 to 30 knots, diminishing to 20 to 25 knots in the afternoon. Gusts up to 35 knots. Waves 5 to 6 feet, occasionally to 8 feet. Sunday night, northeast winds 15 to 20 knots.
Gusts up to 30 knots, decreasing to 20 knots after midnight. Waves 4 to 5 feet, occasionally to 6 feet. Monday, northeast winds 15 to 20 knots. Waves 3 to 4 feet, occasionally to 5 feet. Monday night, northeast winds 15 to 20 knots. Waves 3 to 4 feet, occasionally to 5 feet. Marine forecast, Caribbean Sound. Today, northwest winds 5 to 10 knots, becoming northeast 10 to 15 knots with gusts up to 20 knots late this morning and afternoon. Waves around 1 foot, increasing to 1 to 2 feet late this morning and afternoon. Tonight, northeast winds 5 to 10 knots with gusts up to 15 knots, becoming southeast after midnight, then becoming south late. Waves around 1 foot, diminishing to 1 foot or less and light chop after midnight. Friday, southwest winds 5 to 10 knots, increasing to 10 to 15 knots in the afternoon. Gusts up to 20 knots. Waves around 1 foot, increasing to 1 to 2 feet in the afternoon. Friday night, south winds 10 to 15 knots, becoming west 15 to 20 knots after midnight. Gusts up to 25 knots. Waves 1 to 2 feet, increasing to 2 to 3 feet after midnight. A chance of showers after midnight. Saturday, north winds 20 to 25 knots, increasing to 25 to 30 knots in the afternoon. Gusts up to 40 knots. Waves 2 to 4 feet, increasing to 3 to 4 feet in the afternoon. Showers. Saturday night, north winds 25 to 30 knots with gusts up to 40 knots. Waves 3 to 4 feet. A chance of showers. Sunday, northeast winds 20 to 25 knots with gusts up to 35 knots. Waves 2 to 4 feet. Sunday night, northeast winds 15 to 20 knots, diminishing to 10 to 15 knots after midnight. Gusts up to 35 knots. Waves 2 to 3 feet, diminishing to 1 to 2 feet after midnight. Monday, northeast winds 10 to 15 knots with gusts up to 30 knots. Waves 1 to 2 feet. Monday night, northeast winds 10 to 15 knots with gusts up to 30 knots. Waves 1 to 2 feet. The current time is 11:49 a.m. Eastern Daylight Time. The Tropical Weather Outlook. For the North Atlantic, Caribbean Sea and the Gulf of America, tropical cyclone formation is not expected during the next 7 days. Offshore waters forecast Baltimore Canyon to Cape Charles Light to 100 nautical miles. Today, east to northeast winds 10 to 20 knots. Seas 3 to 6 feet. Chance of rain. Tonight, east winds 5 to 15 knots, becoming southeast 10 to 20 knots. Seas 3 to 6 feet. Chance of showers. Slight chance of thunderstorms. Friday, south to southwest winds 10 to 20 knots. Seas 4 to 6 feet. Friday night, southwest winds 20 to 30 knots. Seas 4 to 8 feet. Saturday, north winds 20 to 30 knots, increasing to 30 to 40 knots. Seas 5 to 8 feet, building to 9 to 14 feet. Saturday night, north winds 25 to 35 knots, becoming north to northeast 25 to 30 knots. Seas 9 to 15 feet. Sunday, northeast winds 20 to 30 knots, increasing to 30 to 40 knots. Seas 9 to 15 feet. Sunday night, northeast winds 30 to 40 knots, diminishing to 20 to 30 knots. Seas 6 to 11 feet. Monday, east to northeast winds 20 to 30 knots. Seas 8 to 14 feet. Monday night, northeast winds 20 to 30 knots, increasing to 25 to 35 knots. Seas 9 to 15 feet. Hazardous weather information. Now here is the hazardous weather outlook for southeast Maryland, northeast North Carolina, central Virginia, east central Virginia, eastern Virginia, north central Virginia, south central Virginia, and southeast Virginia. Today and tonight. No hazardous weather is expected at this time. And now the extended outlook for the period Friday through Wednesday. No hazardous weather is expected at this time. The key weather messages for the next 7 days. A cold front drops southward this morning with increasing clouds and much cooler temperatures. Some light rain is forecast across the northern half of the area. Warm and breezy Friday with gusty showers along the front Friday night into Saturday. Much cooler temperatures arrive this weekend. Now the official National Weather Service forecast. Rest of today, mostly cloudy. Cooler with highs in the lower 70s.
Northeast winds 10 to 15 miles per hour with gusts up to 25 miles per hour. Tonight, cloudy. Lows in the mid-60s. East winds 5 to 10 miles per hour with gusts up to 20 miles per hour, becoming southeast after midnight. Friday, partly sunny in the morning, then clearing. Highs in the mid-80s. Southwest winds 10 to 15 miles per hour. Friday night, mostly clear with a slight chance of showers in the evening, then mostly cloudy with showers likely after midnight. Breezy with lows in the upper 50s. Southwest winds 10 to 15 miles per hour, becoming northwest 15 to 20 miles per hour with gusts up to 30 miles per hour after midnight. Chance of rain 70%. Saturday, showers likely. Windy, colder. Less humid with highs in the lower 60s. North winds 15 to 25 miles per hour with gusts up to 40 miles per hour. Chance of rain 70%. Saturday night, partly cloudy. A chance of showers in the evening. Windy with lows in the lower 50s. Chance of rain 40%. Sunday, mostly sunny and windy. Highs in the mid-60s. Sunday night, partly cloudy and breezy. Lows in the mid-50s. Monday, partly sunny. Highs in the upper 60s. Monday night, partly cloudy. Lows in the upper 50s. Tuesday, partly sunny. Highs in the upper 60s. Tuesday night, partly cloudy. Lows in the upper 50s. Wednesday, partly sunny. Highs in the upper 60s. Here are the marine and buoy reports for 11 a.m. across the lower Chesapeake Bay and coastal waters. All wave and swell heights are in feet. Wave and swell periods are in seconds. Potomac River buoy, air temperature was 65. The wind was northeast at 17, not gusting to 21. Cove Point, air temperature was 64. The wind was north at 13 knots. Piney Point, winds were northeast, 7 knots. Bishop's Head, air temperature was 65. The wind was northeast at 13 knots. Lewisetta, air temperature was 67. Water temperature 71. The wind was northeast at 11 knots. Stingray Point buoy, air temperature was 65. Rappahannock Light, winds were northeast, 18 knots. Yorktown Coast Guard Station, air temperature was 70. Water temperature 71. The wind was northeast at 17, not gusting to 19. Crypto Peak, water temperature 70. The wind was east at 15, not gusting to 23. Dominion Terminal Newport News, air temperature was 71. The wind was north at 2 knots. South Craney Island, air temperature was 70. The wind was northeast at 15, not gusting to 21. Cape Henry, air temperature was 68. The wind was east at 25, not gusting to 28. Brandywine Chill Lake, Delaware, winds were northeast, 13 knots. Air temperature 62. Fenwick Island buoy, winds were northeast, 17 knots. Buoy off Virginia Beach 64 nautical miles. Wave heights 3. Wave period 3. Buoy just east of Cape Henry. Water temperature 70. Wave heights 5. Wave period 5. Duck Cove Pier, air temperature was 71. The wind was north at 13, not gusting to 18. Diamond Shoals buoy, winds were west, 14 knots. Water temperature 83. Air temperature 77. Marine forecast, Fenwick Island, Delaware to Carrick Beach Light, North Carolina out 20 nautical miles, including the Virginia portion of Chesapeake Bay and Carrick Sound. Synopsis for Fenwick Island, Delaware to Carrick Beach Light, North Carolina out 60 nautical miles, including Virginia portion of the Chesapeake Bay, Carrick Sound and portions of the James, York, and Rappahannock Rivers. A weak front drops across the waters this morning, bringing a wind shift to the NNE post-frontal. A second, stronger cold front crosses the region late Friday into the weekend. Strong small craft conditions are likely behind that front, with gale conditions possible late Friday night into Saturday morning. While confidence is lower, low pressure could then develop and linger offshore Sunday into Monday. Marine forecast, Chesapeake Bay from New Point Comfort to Little Creek, Virginia. Small craft advisory in effect until 4 p.m. this afternoon. This afternoon, northeast winds 15 to 20 knots, diminishing to 10 to 15 knots late. Gusts up to 25 knots. Waves 2 to 3 feet. A slight chance of showers.
Tonight, east winds 10 to 15 knots with gusts up to 20 knots, diminishing to 5.

Saturday night, north winds 25 to 30 knots with gusts up to 40 knots. Waves 5 to 6 feet, occasionally to 8 feet. A chance of showers in the evening. Sunday, northeast winds 25 to 30 knots, diminishing to 20 to 25 knots in the afternoon. Gusts up to 35 knots. Waves 4 to 5 feet, occasionally to 6 feet. Sunday night, northeast winds 15 to 20 knots with gusts up to 30 knots, diminishing to 10 to 15 knots after midnight. Waves 3 to 4 feet, occasionally to 5 feet. Monday, northeast winds 10 to 15 knots with gusts up to 20 knots. Waves 2 to 3 feet. Monday night, northeast winds 10 to 15 knots with gusts up to 20 knots. Waves 2 to 3 feet. Marine forecast, Chesapeake Bay from Little Creek, Virginia to Cape Henry, Virginia, including the Chesapeake Bay Bridge Tunnel. Small craft advisory in effect until 4 p.m. this afternoon. This afternoon, northeast winds 15 to 20 knots with gusts up to 25 knots. Waves 3 to 4 feet, occasionally to 5 feet. Wave detail, east 3 feet at 4 seconds. Tonight, northeast winds 10 to 15 knots with gusts up to 20 knots, becoming east 5 to 10 knots with gusts up to 15 knots in the late evening and early morning, then becoming south late. Waves 2 to 3 feet. Wave detail, east 3 feet at 5 seconds. Friday, southwest winds 5 to 10 knots, increasing to 10 to 15 knots in the afternoon. Gusts up to 20 knots. Waves 1 to 2 feet. Wave detail, southwest 2 feet at 3 seconds and east 2 feet at 7 seconds. Friday night, southwest winds 15 knots with gusts up to 20 knots, becoming northwest 20 to 25 knots with gusts up to 30 knots after midnight. Waves 3 to 4 feet, occasionally to 5 feet. Wave detail, west 3 feet at 3 seconds and east 2 feet at 7 seconds. Showers likely after midnight. Saturday, north winds 25 to 30 knots with gusts up to 40 knots. Waves 5 to 6 feet, occasionally to 8 feet. Wave detail, northwest 5 feet at 5 seconds and east 2 feet at 7 seconds. Showers likely. Saturday night, north winds 25 to 30 knots with gusts up to 40 knots. Waves 5 to 6 feet, occasionally to 8 feet. Wave detail, north 5 feet at 6 seconds. A chance of showers in the evening. Sunday, northeast winds 25 to 30 knots, diminishing to 20 to 25 knots in the afternoon. Gusts up to 35 knots. Waves 5 to 6 feet, occasionally to 8 feet. Sunday night, northeast winds 15 to 20 knots. Gusts up to 30 knots, decreasing to 20 knots after midnight. Waves 4 to 5 feet, occasionally to 6 feet. Monday, northeast winds 15 to 20 knots. Waves 3 to 4 feet, occasionally to 5 feet. Monday night, northeast winds 15 to 20 knots. Waves 3 to 4 feet, occasionally to 5 feet. Marine forecast, Currituck Sound. This afternoon, northeast winds 10 to 15 knots with gusts up to 20 knots. Waves 1 to 2 feet. Tonight, northeast winds 5 to 10 knots with gusts up to 15 knots, becoming southeast after midnight, then becoming south late. Waves around 1 foot, diminishing to 1 foot or less and light chop after midnight. Friday, southwest winds 5 to 10 knots, increasing to 10 to 15 knots in the afternoon. Gusts up to 20 knots. Waves around 1 foot, increasing to 1 to 2 feet in the afternoon. Friday night, south winds 10 to 15 knots, becoming west 15 to 20 knots after midnight. Gusts up to 25 knots. Waves 1 to 2 feet, increasing to 2 to 3 feet after midnight. A chance of showers after midnight. Saturday, north winds 20 to 25 knots, increasing to 25 to 30 knots in the afternoon. Gusts up to 40 knots. Waves 2 to 4 feet, increasing to 3 to 4 feet in the afternoon. Showers. Saturday night, north winds 25 to 30 knots with gusts up to 40 knots. Waves 3 to 4 feet. A chance of showers. Sunday, northeast winds 20 to 25 knots with gusts up to 35 knots. Waves 2 to 4 feet. Sunday night, northeast winds 15 to 20 knots, diminishing to 10 to 15 knots after midnight. Gusts up to 35 knots. Waves 2 to 3 feet, diminishing to 1 to 2 feet after midnight. Monday, northeast winds 10 to 15 knots with gusts up

to 30 knots. Waves 1 to 2 feet. Monday night, northeast winds 10 to 15 knots with gusts up to 30 knots. Waves 1 to 2 feet. The current time is 12:02 p.m. Eastern Daylight Time. The Tropical Weather Outlook. For the North Atlantic, Caribbean Sea, and the Gulf of America, tropical cyclone formation is not expected during the next 7 days. Offshore waters forecast Baltimore Canyon to Cape Charles Light to 100 nautical miles. Today, east to northeast winds 10 to 20 knots. Seas 3 to 6 feet. Chance of rain. Tonight, east winds 5 to 15 knots, becoming southeast 10 to 20 knots. Seas 3 to 6 feet. Chance of showers. Slight chance of thunderstorms. Friday, south to southwest winds 10 to 20 knots. Seas 4 to 6 feet. Friday night, southwest winds 20 to 30 knots. Seas 4 to 8 feet. Saturday, north winds 20 to 30 knots, increasing to 30 to 40 knots. Seas 5 to 8 feet, building to 9 to 14 feet. Saturday night, north winds 25 to 35 knots, becoming north to northeast 25 to 30 knots. Seas 9 to 15 feet. Sunday, northeast winds 20 to 30 knots, increasing to 30 to 40 knots. Seas 9 to 15 feet. Sunday night, northeast winds 30 to 40 knots, diminishing to 20 to 30 knots. Seas 6 to 11 feet. Monday, east to northeast winds 20 to 30 knots. Seas 8 to 14 feet. Monday night, northeast winds 20 to 30 knots, increasing to 25 to 35 knots. Seas 9 to 15 feet. Hazardous weather information. Now here is the hazardous weather outlook for southeast Maryland, northeast North Carolina, central Virginia, east central Virginia, eastern Virginia, north central Virginia, south central Virginia, and southeast Virginia. Today and tonight. No hazardous weather is expected at this time. And now the extended outlook for the period Friday through Wednesday. No hazardous weather is expected at this time. The key weather messages for the next 7 days. A cold front drops southward this morning with increasing clouds and much cooler temperatures. Some light rain is forecast across the northern half of the area. Warm and breezy Friday with gusty showers along the front Friday night into Saturday. Much cooler temperatures arrive this weekend. 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The following information is for Hampton Roads and northeast North Carolina, the southern part of the Chesapeake Bay and adjacent coastal waters. Now the official National Weather Service forecast. Rest of today, mostly cloudy. Cooler with highs in the lower 70s. Northeast winds 10 to 15 miles per hour with gusts up to 25 miles per hour. Tonight, cloudy. Lows in the mid-60s. East winds 5 to 10 miles per hour with gusts up to 20 miles per hour, becoming southeast after midnight. Friday, partly sunny in the morning, then clearing. Highs in the mid-80s. Southwest winds 10 to 15 miles per hour. Friday night, mostly clear with a slight chance of showers in the evening, then mostly cloudy with showers likely after midnight. Breezy with lows in the upper 50s. Southwest winds 10 to 15 miles per hour, becoming northwest 15 to 20 miles per hour with gusts up to 30 miles per hour after midnight. Chance of rain 70%. Saturday, showers likely. Windy, colder. Less humid with highs in the lower 60s. North winds 15 to 25 miles per hour with gusts up to 40 miles per hour. Chance of rain 70%. Saturday night, partly cloudy. A chance of showers in the evening. Windy with lows in the lower 50s. Chance of rain 40%. Sunday, mostly sunny and windy. Highs in the mid-60s. Sunday night, partly cloudy and breezy. Lows in the mid-50s. Monday, partly sunny. Highs in the upper 60s. Monday night, partly cloudy. Lows in the upper 50s. Tuesday, partly sunny. Highs in the upper 60s. Tuesday night, partly cloudy. Lows in the upper 50s. Wednesday, partly sunny. Highs in the upper 60s. Here are the marine and buoy reports for 11 a.m. across the lower Chesapeake Bay and coastal waters. All wave and swell heights are in feet.
Wave and swell periods are in seconds. Potomac River buoy, air temperature was 65. The wind was northeast at 17, not gusting to 21. Cove Point, air temperature was 64. The wind was north at 13 knots. Piney Point, winds were northeast, 7 knots. Bishop's Head, air temperature was 65. The wind was northeast at 13 knots. Lewisetta, air temperature was 67. Water temperature 71. The wind was northeast at 11 knots. Stingray Point buoy, air temperature was 65. Rappahannock Light, winds were northeast, 18 knots. Yorktown Coast Guard Station, air temperature was 70. Water temperature 71. The wind was northeast at 17, not gusting to 19. Crypto Peak, water temperature 70. The wind was east at 15, not gusting to 23. Dominion Terminal Newport News, air temperature was 71. The wind was north at 2 knots. South Craney Island, air temperature was 70. The wind was northeast at 15, not gusting to 21. Cape Henry, air temperature was 68. The wind was east at 25, not gusting to 28. Brandywine Chill Lake, Delaware, winds were northeast, 13 knots. Air temperature 62. Fenwick Island buoy, winds were northeast, 17 knots. Buoy off Virginia Beach, 64 nautical miles. Wave heights 3. Wave period 3. Buoy just east of Cape Henry. Water temperature 70. Wave heights 5. Wave period 5. Duck Cove Pier, air temperature was 71. The wind was north at 13, not gusting to 18. Diamond Shoals buoy, winds were west, 14 knots. Water temperature 83. Air temperature 77. Marine forecast, Fenwick Island, Delaware to Currahick Beach, Light, North Carolina, out 20 nautical miles, including the Virginia portion of Chesapeake Bay and Currahick Sound. Synopsis for Fenwick Island, Delaware to Currahick Beach, Light, North Carolina, out 60 nautical miles, including Virginia portion of the Chesapeake Bay, Currahick Sound, and portions of the James, York, and Rappahannock Rivers. A weak front drops across the waters this morning, bringing a wind shift to the NNE postfrontal. A second, stronger cold front crosses the region late Friday into the weekend. Strong small craft conditions are likely behind that front, with gale conditions possible late Friday night into Saturday morning. While confidence is lower, low pressure could then develop and linger offshore Sunday into Monday. Marine forecast, Chesapeake Bay from New Point Comfort to Little Creek, Virginia. Small craft advisory in effect until 4 p.m. this afternoon. This afternoon, northeast winds 15 to 20 knots, diminishing to 10 to 15 knots late. Gusts up to 25 knots. Waves 2 to 3 feet. A slight chance of showers. Tonight, east winds 10 to 15 knots with gusts up to 20 knots, diminishing to 5 to 10 knots with gusts up to 15 knots in the late evening and early morning, then becoming south late. Waves 1 to 2 feet. Friday, southwest winds 10 to 15 knots with gusts up to 20 knots. Waves 1 to 2 feet. Friday night, southwest winds 10 to 15 knots with gusts up to 20 knots, becoming northwest 20 to 25 knots with gusts up to 30 knots after midnight. Waves around 2 feet, building to 3 to 4 feet, occasionally to 5 feet after midnight. Showers likely after midnight. Saturday, north winds 25 to 30 knots with gusts up to 40 knots. Waves 5 to 6 feet, occasionally to 8 feet. Showers likely. Saturday night, north winds 25 to 30 knots with gusts up to 40 knots. Waves 5 to 6 feet, occasionally to 8 feet. A chance of showers in the evening. Sunday, northeast winds 25 to 30 knots, diminishing to 20 to 25 knots in the afternoon. Gusts up to 35 knots. Waves 4 to 5 feet, occasionally to 6 feet. Sunday night, northeast winds 15 to 20 knots with gusts up to 30 knots, diminishing to 10 to 15 knots after midnight. Waves 3 to 4 feet, occasionally to 5 feet. Monday, northeast winds 10 to 15 knots with gusts up to 20 knots. Waves 2 to 3 feet. Monday night, northeast winds 10 to 15 knots with gusts up to 20 knots. Waves 2 to 3 feet. Marine forecast, Chesapeake Bay from Little Creek, Virginia to Cape Henry, Virginia, including the Chesapeake Bay Bridge Tunnel.
small craft advisory in effect until 4 p.m. this afternoon. This afternoon, northeast winds 15 to 20 knots with gusts up to 25 knots. Waves 3 to 4 feet, occasionally to 5 feet. Wave detail, east 3 feet at 4 seconds. Tonight, northeast winds 10 to 15 knots with gusts up to 20 knots, becoming east 5 to 10 knots with gusts up to 15 knots in the late evening and early morning, then becoming south late. Waves 2 to 3 feet. Wave detail, east 3 feet at 5 seconds. Friday, southwest winds 5 to 10 knots, increasing to 10 to 15 knots in the afternoon. Gusts up to 20 knots. Waves 1 to 2 feet. Wave detail, southwest 2 feet at 3 seconds and east 2 feet at 7 seconds. Friday night, southwest winds 15 knots with gusts up to 20 knots, becoming northwest 20 to 25 knots with gusts up to 30 knots after midnight. Waves 3 to 4 feet, occasionally to 5 feet. Wave detail, west 3 feet at 3 seconds and east 2 feet at 7 seconds. Showers likely after midnight. Saturday, north winds 25 to 30 knots with gusts up to 40 knots. Waves 5 to 6 feet, occasionally to 8 feet. Wave detail, northwest 5 feet at 5 seconds and east 2 feet at 7 seconds. Showers likely. Saturday night, north winds 25 to 30 knots with gusts up to 40 knots. Waves 5 to 6 feet, occasionally to 8 feet. Wave detail, north 5 feet at 6 seconds. A chance of showers in the evening. Sunday, northeast winds 25 to 30 knots, diminishing to 20 to 25 knots in the afternoon. Gusts up to 35 knots. Waves 5 to 6 feet, occasionally to 8 feet. Sunday night, northeast winds 15 to 20 knots. Gusts up to 30 knots, decreasing to 20 knots after midnight. Waves 4 to 5 feet, occasionally to 6 feet. Monday, northeast winds 15 to 20 knots. Waves 3 to 4 feet, occasionally to 5 feet. Monday night, northeast winds 15 to 20 knots. Waves 3 to 4 feet, occasionally to 5 feet. Marine forecast, Caribbean Sound. This afternoon, northeast winds 10 to 15 knots with gusts up to 20 knots. Waves 1 to 2 feet. Tonight, northeast winds 5 to 10 knots with gusts up to 15 knots, becoming southeast after midnight, then becoming south late. Waves around 1 foot, diminishing to 1 foot or less and light chop after midnight. Friday, southwest winds 5 to 10 knots, increasing to 10 to 15 knots in the afternoon. Gusts up to 20 knots. Waves around 1 foot, increasing to 1 to 2 feet in the afternoon. Friday night, south winds 10 to 15 knots, becoming west 15 to 20 knots after midnight. Gusts up to 25 knots. Waves 1 to 2 feet, increasing to 2 to 3 feet after midnight. A chance of showers after midnight. Saturday, north winds 20 to 25 knots, increasing to 25 to 30 knots in the afternoon. Gusts up to 40 knots. Waves 2 to 4 feet, increasing to 3 to 4 feet in the afternoon. Showers. Saturday night, north winds 25 to 30 knots with gusts up to 40 knots. Waves 3 to 4 feet. A chance of showers. Sunday, northeast winds 20 to 25 knots with gusts up to 35 knots. Waves 2 to 4 feet. Sunday night, northeast winds 15 to 20 knots, diminishing to 10 to 15 knots after midnight. Gusts up to 35 knots. Waves 2 to 3 feet, diminishing to 1 to 2 feet after midnight. Monday, northeast winds 10 to 15 knots with gusts up to 30 knots. Waves 1 to 2 feet. Monday night, northeast winds 10 to 15 knots with gusts up to 30 knots. Waves 1 to 2 feet. The current time is 12:16 p.m. Eastern Daylight Time. The Tropical Weather Outlook. For the North Atlantic, Caribbean Sea and the Gulf of America, tropical cyclone formation is not expected during the next 7 days. Offshore waters forecast Baltimore Canyon to Cape Charles Light to 100 nautical miles. Today, east to northeast winds 10 to 20 knots. Seas 3 to 6 feet. Chance of rain. Tonight, east winds 5 to 15 knots, becoming southeast 10 to 20 knots. Seas 3 to 6 feet. Chance of showers. Slight chance of thunderstorms. Friday, south to southwest winds 10 to 20 knots. Seas 4 to 6 feet.
Friday night, southwest winds 20 to 30 knots. Seas 4 to 8 feet. Saturday, north winds 20 to 30 knots, increasing to 30 to 40 knots. Seas 5 to 8 feet, building to 9 to 14 feet. Saturday night, north winds 25 to 35 knots, becoming north to northeast 25 to 30 knots. Seas 9 to 15 feet. Sunday, northeast winds 20 to 30 knots, increasing to 30 to 40 knots. Seas 9 to 15 feet. Sunday night, northeast winds 30 to 40 knots, diminishing to 20 to 30 knots. Seas 6 to 11 feet. Monday, east to northeast winds 20 to 30 knots. Seas 8 to 14 feet. Monday night, northeast winds 20 to 30 knots, increasing to 25 to 35 knots. Seas 9 to 15 feet. Hazardous weather information. Now here is the hazardous weather outlook for southeast Maryland, northeast North Carolina, central Virginia, east central Virginia, eastern Virginia, north central Virginia, south central Virginia, and southeast Virginia. Today and tonight. No hazardous weather is expected at this time. And now the extended outlook for the period Friday through Wednesday. No hazardous weather is expected at this time. The key weather messages for the next 7 days. A cold front drops southward this morning with increasing clouds and much cooler temperatures. Some light rain is forecast across the northern half of the area. Warm and breezy Friday with gusty showers along the front Friday night into Saturday. Much cooler temperatures arrive this weekend. Now the official National Weather Service forecast. Rest of today, mostly cloudy. Cooler with highs in the lower 70s. Northeast winds 10 to 15 miles per hour with gusts up to 25 miles per hour. Tonight, cloudy. Lows in the mid-60s. East winds 5 to 10 miles per hour with gusts up to 20 miles per hour, becoming southeast after midnight. Friday, partly sunny in the morning, then clearing. Highs in the mid-80s. Southwest winds 10 to 15 miles per hour. Friday night, mostly clear with a slight chance of showers in the evening, then mostly cloudy with showers likely after midnight. Breezy with lows in the upper 50s. Southwest winds 10 to 15 miles per hour, becoming northwest 15 to 20 miles per hour with gusts up to 30 miles per hour after midnight. Chance of rain 70%. Saturday, showers likely. Windy, colder. Less humid with highs in the lower 60s. North winds 15 to 25 miles per hour with gusts up to 40 miles per hour. Chance of rain 70%. Saturday night, partly cloudy. A chance of showers in the evening. Windy with lows in the lower 50s. Chance of rain 40%. Sunday, mostly sunny and windy. Highs in the mid-60s. Sunday night, partly cloudy and breezy. Lows in the mid-50s. Monday, partly sunny. Highs in the upper 60s. Monday night, partly cloudy. Lows in the upper 50s. Tuesday, partly sunny. Highs in the upper 60s. Tuesday night, partly cloudy. Lows in the upper 50s. Wednesday, partly sunny. Highs in the upper 60s. Here are the marine and buoy reports for noon across the lower Chesapeake Bay and coastal waters. All wave and swell heights are in feet. Wave and swell periods are in seconds. Potomac River buoy, air temperature was 64. The wind was northeast at 14, knots gusting to 17. Cove Point, air temperature was 63. The wind was northeast at 15, knots. Piney Point, winds were northeast, 4 knots. Bishop's Head, air temperature was 64. The wind was northeast at 11 knots. Lewisetta, air temperature was 66. Water temperature 71. The wind was east at 11 knots. Stingray Point buoy, air temperature was 65. Rappahannock Light, winds were northeast, 15 knots. Yorktown Coast Guard Station, air temperature was 69. Water temperature 71. The wind was northeast at 14 knots. Crypto Peak, water temperature 70. The wind was east at 13 knots, gusting to 23. Dominion Terminal Newport News, air temperature was 71. The wind was north at 4 knots. South Craney Island, air temperature was 69. The wind was northeast at 13 knots, gusting to 19. Cape Henry, air temperature was 67. The wind was east at 21 knots, gusting to 25.
Brandywine Chill Light, Delaware. Winds were east, 11 knots. Air temperature 63. Fenwick Island buoy. Winds were northeast, 19 knots. Air temperature 64. Buoy off Virginia Beach, 64 nautical miles. Water temperature 70. Wave heights 3. Wave period 4. Buoy just east of Cape Henry. Water temperature 70. Wave heights 5. Wave period 5. Duck Cove Pier, air temperature was 71. The wind was northeast at 16, not gusting to 19. Diamond Shoals buoy, air temperature was 78. Wave height 2 feet. Wave period 5. The wind was southwest at 14, not gusting to 17. Marine forecast, Fenwick Island, Delaware to Caribbean Beach Light, North Carolina out 20 nautical miles, including the Virginia portion of Chesapeake Bay and Caribbean Sound. Synopsis for Fenwick Island, Delaware to Caribbean Beach Light, North Carolina out 60 nautical miles, including Virginia portion of the Chesapeake Bay, Caribbean Sound and portions of the James, York, and Rappahannock Rivers. A weak front drops across the waters this morning, bringing a wind shift to the NNE post-frontal. A second, stronger cold front crosses the region late Friday into the weekend. Strong small craft conditions are likely behind that front, with gale conditions possible late Friday night into Saturday morning. While confidence is lower, low pressure could then develop and linger offshore Sunday into Monday. Marine forecast, Chesapeake Bay from New Point Comfort to Little Creek, Virginia. Small craft advisory in effect until 4 p.m. this afternoon. This afternoon, northeast winds 15 to 20 knots, diminishing to 10 to 15 knots late. Gusts up to 25 knots. Waves 2 to 3 feet. A slight chance of showers. Tonight, east winds 10 to 15 knots with gusts up to 20 knots, diminishing to 5 to 10 knots with gusts up to 15 knots in the late evening and early morning, then becoming south late. Waves 1 to 2 feet. Friday, southwest winds 10 to 15 knots with gusts up to 20 knots. Waves 1 to 2 feet. Friday night, southwest winds 10 to 15 knots with gusts up to 20 knots, becoming northwest 20 to 25 knots with gusts up to 30 knots after midnight. Waves around 2 feet, building to 3 to 4 feet, occasionally to 5 feet after midnight. Showers likely after midnight. Saturday, north winds 25 to 30 knots with gusts up to 40 knots. Waves 5 to 6 feet, occasionally to 8 feet. Showers likely. Saturday night, north winds 25 to 30 knots with gusts up to 40 knots. Waves 5 to 6 feet, occasionally to 8 feet. A chance of showers in the evening. Sunday, northeast winds 25 to 30 knots, diminishing to 20 to 25 knots in the afternoon. Gusts up to 35 knots. Waves 4 to 5 feet, occasionally to 6 feet. Sunday night, northeast winds 15 to 20 knots with gusts up to 30 knots, diminishing to 10 to 15 knots after midnight. Waves 3 to 4 feet, occasionally to 5 feet. Monday, northeast winds 10 to 15 knots with gusts up to 20 knots. Waves 2 to 3 feet. Monday night, northeast winds 10 to 15 knots with gusts up to 20 knots. Waves 2 to 3 feet. Marine forecast, Chesapeake Bay from Little Creek, Virginia to Cape Henry, Virginia, including the Chesapeake Bay Bridge Tunnel. Small craft advisory in effect until 4 p.m. this afternoon. This afternoon, northeast winds 15 to 20 knots with gusts up to 25 knots. Waves 3 to 4 feet, occasionally to 5 feet. Wave detail, east 3 feet at 4 seconds. Tonight, northeast winds 10 to 15 knots with gusts up to 20 knots, becoming east 5 to 10 knots with gusts up to 15 knots in the late evening and early morning, then becoming south late. Waves 2 to 3 feet. Wave detail, east 3 feet at 5 seconds. Friday, southwest winds 5 to 10 knots, increasing to 10 to 15 knots in the afternoon. Gusts up to 20 knots. Waves 1 to 2 feet. Wave detail, southwest 2 feet at 3 seconds and east 2 feet at 7 seconds. Friday night, southwest winds 15 knots with gusts up to 20 knots, becoming northwest 20 to 25 knots with gusts up to 30 knots after midnight. Waves 3 to 4 feet, occasionally to 5 feet. Wave detail, west 3 feet at 3 seconds and east 2 feet at 7 seconds. Showers likely after midnight. Saturday, north winds 25 to 30 knots with gusts up to 40 knots.
Waves 5 to 6 feet, occasionally to 8 feet. Wave detail, northwest 5 feet at 5 seconds and east 2 feet at 7 seconds. Showers likely. Saturday night, north winds 25 to 30 knots with gusts up to 40 knots. Waves 5 to 6 feet, occasionally to 8 feet. Wave detail, north 5 feet at 6 seconds. A chance of showers in the evening. Sunday, northeast winds 25 to 30 knots, diminishing to 20 to 25 knots in the afternoon. Gusts up to 35 knots. Waves 5 to 6 feet, occasionally to 8 feet. Sunday night, northeast winds 15 to 20 knots. Gusts up to 30 knots, decreasing to 20 knots after midnight. Waves 4 to 5 feet, occasionally to 6 feet. Monday, northeast winds 15 to 20 knots. Waves 3 to 4 feet, occasionally to 5 feet. Monday night, northeast winds 15 to 20 knots. Waves 3 to 4 feet, occasionally to 5 feet. Marine forecast, Kuripik Sound. This afternoon, northeast winds 10 to 15 knots with gusts up to 20 knots. Waves 1 to 2 feet. Tonight, northeast winds 5 to 10 knots with gusts up to 15 knots, becoming southeast after midnight, then becoming south late. Waves around 1 foot, diminishing to 1 foot or less and light chop after midnight. Friday, southwest winds 5 to 10 knots, increasing to 10 to 15 knots in the afternoon. Gusts up to 20 knots. Waves around 1 foot, increasing to 1 to 2 feet in the afternoon. Friday night, south winds 10 to 15 knots, becoming west 15 to 20 knots after midnight. Gusts up to 25 knots. Waves 1 to 2 feet, increasing to 2 to 3 feet after midnight. A chance of showers after midnight. Saturday, north winds 20 to 25 knots, increasing to 25 to 30 knots in the afternoon. Gusts up to 40 knots. Waves 2 to 4 feet, increasing to 3 to 4 feet in the afternoon. Showers. Saturday night, north winds 25 to 30 knots with gusts up to 40 knots. Waves 3 to 4 feet. A chance of showers. Sunday, northeast winds 20 to 25 knots with gusts up to 35 knots. Waves 2 to 4 feet. Sunday night, northeast winds 15 to 20 knots, diminishing to 10 to 15 knots after midnight. Gusts up to 35 knots. Waves 2 to 3 feet, diminishing to 1 to 2 feet after midnight. Monday, northeast winds 10 to 15 knots with gusts up to 30 knots. Waves 1 to 2 feet. Monday night, northeast winds 10 to 15 knots with gusts up to 30 knots. Waves 1 to 2 feet. The current time is 12:30 p.m. Eastern Daylight Time. The Tropical Weather Outlook. For the North Atlantic, Caribbean Sea and the Gulf of America, tropical cyclone formation is not expected during the next 7 days. Offshore waters forecast Baltimore Canyon to Cape Charles Light to 100 nautical miles. Today, east to northeast winds 10 to 20 knots. Seas 3 to 6 feet. Chance of rain. Tonight, east winds 5 to 15 knots, becoming southeast 10 to 20 knots. Seas 3 to 6 feet. Chance of showers. Slight chance of thunderstorms. Friday, south to southwest winds 10 to 20 knots. Seas 4 to 6 feet. Friday night, southwest winds 20 to 30 knots. Seas 4 to 8 feet. Saturday, north winds 20 to 30 knots, increasing to 30 to 40 knots. Seas 5 to 8 feet, building to 9 to 14 feet. Saturday night, north winds 25 to 35 knots, becoming north to northeast 25 to 30 knots. Seas 9 to 15 feet. Sunday, northeast winds 20 to 30 knots, increasing to 30 to 40 knots. Seas 9 to 15 feet. Sunday night, northeast winds 30 to 40 knots, diminishing to 20 to 30 knots. Seas 6 to 11 feet. Monday, east to northeast winds 20 to 30 knots. Seas 8 to 14 feet. Monday night, northeast winds 20 to 30 knots, increasing to 25 to 35 knots. Seas 9 to 15 feet. Hazardous weather information. Now here is the hazardous weather outlook for southeast Maryland, northeast North Carolina, central Virginia, east central Virginia, eastern Virginia, north central Virginia, south central Virginia, and southeast Virginia. Today and tonight. No hazardous weather is expected at this time. And now the extended outlook for the period Friday through Wednesday.
No hazardous weather is expected at this time. The key weather messages for the next 7 days. A cold front drops southward this morning with increasing clouds and much cooler temperatures. Some light rain is forecast across the northern half of the area. Warm and breezy Friday with gusty showers along the front Friday night into Saturday. Much cooler temperatures arrive this weekend. Now the official National Weather Service forecast. Rest of today, mostly cloudy. Cooler with highs in the lower 70s. Northeast winds 10 to 15 miles per hour with gusts up to 25 miles per hour. Tonight, cloudy. Lows in the mid-60s. East winds 5 to 10 miles per hour with gusts up to 20 miles per hour, becoming southeast after midnight. Friday, partly sunny in the morning, then clearing. Highs in the mid-80s. Southwest winds 10 to 15 miles per hour. Friday night, mostly clear with a slight chance of showers in the evening. Partly sunny in the morning, then clearing. Highs in the mid-80s. Southwest winds 10 to 15 miles per hour. Friday night, mostly clear with a slight chance of showers in the evening, then mostly cloudy with showers likely after midnight. Breezy with lows in the upper 50s. Southwest winds 10 to 15 miles per hour, becoming northwest 15 to 20 miles per hour with gusts up to 30 miles per hour after midnight. Chance of rain 70%. Saturday, showers likely. Windy, colder. Less humid with highs in the lower 60s. North winds 15 to 25 miles per hour with gusts up to 40 miles per hour. Chance of rain 70%. Saturday night, partly cloudy. A chance of showers in the evening. Windy with lows in the lower 50s. Chance of rain 40%. Sunday, mostly sunny and windy. Highs in the mid-60s. Sunday night, partly cloudy and breezy. Lows in the mid-50s. Monday, partly sunny. Highs in the upper 60s. Monday night, partly cloudy. Lows in the upper 50s. Tuesday, partly sunny. Highs in the upper 60s. Tuesday night, partly cloudy. Lows in the upper 50s. Wednesday, partly sunny. Highs in the upper 60s. Here are the marine and buoy reports for noon across the lower Chesapeake Bay and coastal waters. All wave and swell heights are in feet. Wave and swell periods are in seconds. Potomac River buoy, air temperature was 64. The wind was northeast at 14, knots gusting to 17. Cove Point, air temperature was 63. The wind was northeast at 15 knots. Piney Point, winds were northeast, 4 knots. Bishop's Head, air temperature was 64. The wind was northeast at 11 knots. Lewisetta, air temperature was 66. Water temperature 71. The wind was east at 11 knots. Stingray Point buoy, air temperature was 65. Rappahannock Light, winds were northeast, 15 knots. Yorktown Coast Guard Station, air temperature was 69. Water temperature 71. The wind was northeast at 14 knots. Crypto Peak, water temperature 70. The wind was east at 13 knots, gusting to 23. Dominion Terminal Newport News, air temperature was 71. The wind was north at 4 knots. South Craney Island, air temperature was 69. The wind was northeast at 13 knots, gusting to 19. Cape Henry, air temperature was 67. The wind was east at 21 knots, gusting to 25. Brandywine Chillicothe, Delaware, winds were east, 11 knots. Air temperature 63. Fenwick Island buoy, winds were northeast, 19 knots. Air temperature 64. Buoy off Virginia Beach 64 nautical miles. Water temperature 70. Wave heights 3. Wave period 4. Buoy just east of Cape Henry. Water temperature 70. Wave heights 5. Wave period 5. Duck Cove Pier, air temperature was 71. The wind was northeast at 16, knots gusting to 19. Diamond Shoals buoy, air temperature was 78. Wave height 2 feet. Wave period 5. The wind was southwest at 14, knots gusting to 17. This is NOAA's National Weather Service All Hazards Weather Radio, KHP 37, broadcasting from Wakefield, Virginia, transmitting from Driver, Virginia on a frequency of 162.550 MHz.
The following information is for Hampton Roads in northeast North Carolina, the southern part of the Chesapeake Bay and adjacent coastal waters. Marine forecast.

Sandwich Island, Delaware, to Carrick Beach Light, North Carolina, out 20 nautical miles, including the Virginia portion of Chesapeake Bay and Carrick Sound. Synopsis for Fenwick Island, Delaware, to Carrick Beach Light, North Carolina, out 60 nautical miles, including Virginia portion of the Chesapeake Bay, Carrick Sound, and portions of the James, York, and Rappahannock Rivers. A weak front drops across the waters this morning, bringing a wind shift to the NME postfrontal. A second, stronger cold front crosses the region late Friday into the weekend. Strong small craft conditions are likely behind that front, with gale conditions possible late Friday night into Saturday morning. While confidence is lower, low pressure could then develop and linger offshore Sunday into Monday. Marine forecast, Chesapeake Bay from New Point Comfort to Little Creek, Virginia. Small craft advisory in effect until 4 p.m. this afternoon. This afternoon, northeast winds 15 to 20 knots, diminishing to 10 to 15 knots late. Gusts up to 25 knots. Waves 2 to 3 feet. A slight chance of showers. Tonight, east winds 10 to 15 knots with gusts up to 20 knots, diminishing to 5 to 10 knots with gusts up to 15 knots in the late evening and early morning, then becoming south late. Waves 1 to 2 feet. Friday, southwest winds 10 to 15 knots with gusts up to 20 knots. Waves 1 to 2 feet. Friday night, southwest winds 10 to 15 knots with gusts up to 20 knots, becoming northwest 20 to 25 knots with gusts up to 30 knots after midnight. Waves around 2 feet, building to 3 to 4 feet, occasionally to 5 feet after midnight. Showers likely after midnight. Saturday, north winds 25 to 30 knots with gusts up to 40 knots. Waves 5 to 6 feet, occasionally to 8 feet. Showers likely. Saturday night, north winds 25 to 30 knots with gusts up to 40 knots. Waves 5 to 6 feet, occasionally to 8 feet. A chance of showers in the evening. Sunday, northeast winds 25 to 30 knots, diminishing to 20 to 25 knots in the afternoon. Gusts up to 35 knots. Waves 4 to 5 feet, occasionally to 6 feet. Sunday night, northeast winds 15 to 20 knots with gusts up to 30 knots, diminishing to 10 to 15 knots after midnight. Waves 3 to 4 feet, occasionally to 5 feet. Monday, northeast winds 10 to 15 knots with gusts up to 20 knots. Waves 2 to 3 feet. Monday night, northeast winds 10 to 15 knots with gusts up to 20 knots. Waves 2 to 3 feet. Marine forecast, Chesapeake Bay from Little Creek, Virginia to Cape Henry, Virginia, including the Chesapeake Bay Bridge Tunnel. Small craft advisory in effect until 4 p.m. this afternoon. This afternoon, northeast winds 15 to 20 knots with gusts up to 25 knots. Waves 3 to 4 feet, occasionally to 5 feet. Wave detail, east 3 feet at 4 seconds. Tonight, northeast winds 10 to 15 knots with gusts up to 20 knots, becoming east 5 to 10 knots with gusts up to 15 knots in the late evening and early morning, then becoming south late. Waves 2 to 3 feet. Wave detail, east 3 feet at 5 seconds. Friday, southwest winds 5 to 10 knots, increasing to 10 to 15 knots in the afternoon. Gusts up to 20 knots. Waves 1 to 2 feet. Wave detail, southwest 2 feet at 3 seconds and east 2 feet at 7 seconds. Friday night, southwest winds 15 knots with gusts up to 20 knots, becoming northwest 20 to 25 knots with gusts up to 30 knots after midnight. Waves 3 to 4 feet, occasionally to 5 feet. Wave detail, west 3 feet at 3 seconds and east 2 feet at 7 seconds. Showers likely after midnight. Saturday, north winds 25 to 30 knots with gusts up to 40 knots. Waves 5 to 6 feet, occasionally to 8 feet. Wave detail, northwest 5 feet at 5 seconds and east 2 feet at 7 seconds. Showers likely. Saturday night, north winds 25 to 30 knots with gusts up to 40 knots. Waves 5 to 6 feet, occasionally to 8 feet. Wave detail, north 5 feet at 6 seconds. A chance of showers in the evening. Sunday, northeast winds 25 to 30 knots, diminishing to 20 to 25 knots in the afternoon. Gusts up to 35 knots. Waves 5 to 6 feet, occasionally to 8 feet. Sunday night, northeast winds 15 to 20 knots. Gusts up to 30 knots, decreasing to 20 knots after midnight. Waves 4 to 5 feet, occasionally to 6 feet.
Monday, northeast winds 15 to 20 knots. Waves 3 to 4 feet, occasionally to 5 feet. Monday night, northeast winds 15 to 20 knots. Waves 3 to 4 feet, occasionally to 5 feet. Marine forecast, Caribbean Sound. This afternoon, northeast winds 10 to 15 knots with gusts up to 20 knots. Waves 1 to 2 feet. Tonight, northeast winds 5 to 10 knots with gusts up to 15 knots, becoming southeast after midnight, then becoming south late. Waves around 1 foot, diminishing to 1 foot or less and light chop after midnight. Friday, southwest winds 5 to 10 knots, increasing to 10 to 15 knots in the afternoon. Gusts up to 20 knots. Waves around 1 foot, increasing to 1 to 2 feet in the afternoon. Friday night, south winds 10 to 15 knots, becoming west 15 to 20 knots after midnight. Gusts up to 25 knots. Waves 1 to 2 feet, increasing to 2 to 3 feet after midnight. A chance of showers after midnight. Saturday, north winds 20 to 25 knots, increasing to 25 to 30 knots in the afternoon. Gusts up to 40 knots. Waves 2 to 4 feet, increasing to 3 to 4 feet in the afternoon. Showers. Saturday night, north winds 25 to 30 knots with gusts up to 40 knots. Waves 3 to 4 feet. A chance of showers. Sunday, northeast winds 20 to 25 knots with gusts up to 35 knots. Waves 2 to 4 feet. Sunday night, northeast winds 15 to 20 knots, diminishing to 10 to 15 knots after midnight. Gusts up to 35 knots. Waves 2 to 3 feet, diminishing to 1 to 2 feet after midnight. Monday, northeast winds 10 to 15 knots with gusts up to 30 knots. Waves 1 to 2 feet. Monday night, northeast winds 10 to 15 knots with gusts up to 30 knots. Waves 1 to 2 feet. The current time is 12:44 p.m. Eastern Daylight Time. The Tropical Weather Outlook. For the North Atlantic, Caribbean Sea and the Gulf of America, tropical cyclone formation is not expected during the next 7 days. Offshore waters forecast Baltimore Canyon to Cape Charles Light to 100 nautical miles. Today, east to northeast winds 10 to 20 knots. Seas 3 to 6 feet. Chance of rain. Tonight, east winds 5 to 15 knots, becoming southeast 10 to 20 knots. Seas 3 to 6 feet. Chance of showers. Slight chance of thunderstorms. Friday, south to southwest winds 10 to 20 knots. Seas 4 to 6 feet. Friday night, southwest winds 20 to 30 knots. Seas 4 to 8 feet. Saturday, north winds 20 to 30 knots, increasing to 30 to 40 knots. Seas 5 to 8 feet, building to 9 to 14 feet. Saturday night, north winds 25 to 35 knots, becoming north to northeast 25 to 30 knots. Seas 9 to 15 feet. Sunday, northeast winds 20 to 30 knots, increasing to 30 to 40 knots. Seas 9 to 15 feet. Sunday night, northeast winds 30 to 40 knots, diminishing to 20 to 30 knots. Seas 6 to 11 feet. Monday, east to northeast winds 20 to 30 knots. Seas 8 to 14 feet. Monday night, northeast winds 20 to 30 knots, increasing to 25 to 35 knots. Seas 9 to 15 feet. Hazardous weather information. Now here is the hazardous weather outlook for southeast Maryland, northeast North Carolina, central Virginia, east central Virginia, eastern Virginia, north central Virginia, south central Virginia, and southeast Virginia. Today and tonight. No hazardous weather is expected at this time. And now the extended outlook for the period Friday through Wednesday. No hazardous weather is expected at this time. The key weather messages for the next 7 days. A cold front drops southward this morning with increasing clouds and much cooler temperatures. Some light rain is forecast across the northern half of the area. Warm and breezy Friday with gusty showers along the front Friday night into Saturday. Much cooler temperatures arrive this weekend. Now the official National Weather Service forecast. Rest of today, mostly cloudy. Cooler with highs in the lower 70s. Northeast winds 10 to 15 miles per hour with gusts up to 25 miles per hour. Tonight, cloudy. Lows in the mid-60s. East winds 5 to 10 miles per hour with gusts up to 20 miles per hour, becoming southeast after midnight. Friday,
partly sunny in the morning, then clearing. Highs in the mid-80s. Southwest winds 10 to 15 miles per hour. Friday night, mostly clear with a slight chance of showers in the evening, then mostly cloudy with showers likely after midnight. Breezy with lows in the upper 50s. Southwest winds 10 to 15 miles per hour, becoming northwest 15 to 20 miles per hour with gusts up to 30 miles per hour after midnight. Chance of rain 70%. Saturday, showers likely. Windy, colder. Less humid with highs in the lower 60s. North winds 15 to 25 miles per hour with gusts up to 40 miles per hour. Chance of rain 70%. Saturday night, partly cloudy. A chance of showers in the evening. Windy with lows in the lower 50s. Chance of rain 40%. Sunday, mostly sunny and windy. Highs in the mid-60s. Sunday night, partly cloudy and breezy. Lows in the mid-50s. Monday, partly sunny. Highs in the upper 60s. Monday night, partly cloudy. Lows in the upper 50s. Tuesday, partly sunny. Highs in the upper 60s. Tuesday night, partly cloudy. Lows in the upper 50s. Wednesday, partly sunny. Highs in the upper 60s. Here are the marine and buoy reports for noon across the lower Chesapeake Bay and coastal waters. All wave and swell heights are in feet. Wave and swell periods are in seconds. Potomac River buoy, air temperature was 64. The wind was northeast at 14, not gusting to 17. Cove Point, air temperature was 63. The wind was northeast at 15 knots. Piney Point, winds were northeast, 4 knots. Bishop's Head, air temperature was 64. The wind was northeast at 11 knots. Lewisetta, air temperature was 66. Water temperature 71. The wind was east at 11 knots. Stingray Point buoy, air temperature was 65. Rappahannock Light, winds were northeast, 15 knots. Yorktown Coast Guard Station, air temperature was 69. Water temperature 71. The wind was northeast at 14 knots. Crypto Peak, water temperature 70. The wind was east at 13 knots, gusting to 23. Dominion Terminal Newport News, air temperature was 71. The wind was north at 4 knots. South Craney Island, air temperature was 69. The wind was northeast at 13 knots, gusting to 19. Cape Henry, air temperature was 67. The wind was east at 21 knots, gusting to 25. Brandywine Chill Lake, Delaware, winds were east, 11 knots. Air temperature 63. Fenwick Island buoy, winds were northeast, 19 knots. Air temperature 64. Buoy off Virginia Beach 64 nautical miles. Water temperature 70. Wave heights 3. Wave period 4. Buoy just east of Cape Henry. Water temperature 70. Wave heights 5. Wave period 5. Duck Cove Pier, air temperature was 71. The wind was northeast at 16, not gusting to 19. Diamond Shoals buoy, air temperature was 78. Wave height 2 feet. Wave period 5. The wind was southwest at 14, not gusting to 17. Marine forecast, Fenwick Island, Delaware to Carrick Beach Light, North Carolina out 20 nautical miles, including the Virginia portion of Chesapeake Bay and Carrick Sound. Synopsis for Fenwick Island, Delaware to Carrick Beach Light, North Carolina out 60 nautical miles, including Virginia portion of the Chesapeake Bay, Carrick Sound and portions of the James, York, and Rappahannock Rivers. A weak front drops across the waters this morning, bringing a wind shift to the NNE postfrontal. A second, stronger cold front crosses the region late Friday into the weekend. Strong small craft conditions are likely behind that front, with gale conditions possible late Friday night into Saturday morning. While confidence is lower, low pressure could then develop and linger offshore Sunday into Monday. Marine forecast, Chesapeake Bay from New Point Comfort to Little Creek, Virginia. Small craft advisory in effect until 4 p.m. this afternoon. This afternoon, northeast winds 15 to 20 knots, diminishing to 10 to 15 knots late. Gusts up to 25 knots. Waves 2 to 3 feet. A slight chance of showers. Tonight, east winds 10 to 15 knots with gusts up to 20 knots, diminishing to 5 to 10 knots with gusts up to 15 knots in the late evening and early morning, then becoming south late.
waves 1 to 2 feet. Friday, southwest winds 10 to 15 knots with gusts up to 20 knots. Waves 1 to 2 feet. Friday night, southwest winds 10 to 15 knots with gusts up to 20 knots, becoming northwest 20 to 25 knots with gusts up to 30 knots after midnight. Waves around 2 feet, building to 3 to 4 feet, occasionally to 5 feet after midnight. Showers likely after midnight. Saturday, north winds 25 to 30 knots with gusts up to 40 knots. Waves 5 to 6 feet, occasionally to 8 feet. Showers likely. Saturday night, north winds 25 to 30 knots with gusts up to 40 knots. Waves 5 to 6 feet, occasionally to 8 feet. A chance of showers in the evening. Sunday, northeast winds 25 to 30 knots, diminishing to 20 to 25 knots in the afternoon. Gusts up to 35 knots. Waves 4 to 5 feet, occasionally to 6 feet. Sunday night, northeast winds 15 to 20 knots with gusts up to 30 knots, diminishing to 10 to 15 knots after midnight. Waves 3 to 4 feet, occasionally to 5 feet. Monday, northeast winds 10 to 15 knots with gusts up to 20 knots. Waves 2 to 3 feet. Monday night, northeast winds 10 to 15 knots with gusts up to 20 knots. Waves 2 to 3 feet. Marine forecast, Chesapeake Bay from Little Creek, Virginia to Cape Henry, Virginia, including the Chesapeake Bay Bridge Tunnel. Small craft advisory in effect until 4 p.m. this afternoon. This afternoon, northeast winds 15 to 20 knots with gusts up to 25 knots. Waves 3 to 4 feet, occasionally to 5 feet. Wave detail, east 3 feet at 4 seconds. Tonight, northeast winds 10 to 15 knots with gusts up to 20 knots, becoming east 5 to 10 knots with gusts up to 15 knots in the late evening and early morning, then becoming south late. Waves 2 to 3 feet. Wave detail, east 3 feet at 5 seconds. Friday, southwest winds 5 to 10 knots, increasing to 10 to 15 knots in the afternoon. Gusts up to 20 knots. Waves 1 to 2 feet. Wave detail, southwest 2 feet at 3 seconds and east 2 feet at 7 seconds. Friday night, southwest winds 15 knots with gusts up to 20 knots, becoming northwest 20 to 25 knots with gusts up to 30 knots after midnight. Waves 3 to 4 feet, occasionally to 5 feet. Wave detail, west 3 feet at 3 seconds and east 2 feet at 7 seconds. Showers likely after midnight. Saturday, north winds 25 to 30 knots with gusts up to 40 knots. Waves 5 to 6 feet, occasionally to 8 feet. Wave detail, northwest 5 feet at 5 seconds and east 2 feet at 7 seconds. Showers likely. Saturday night, north winds 25 to 30 knots with gusts up to 40 knots. Waves 5 to 6 feet, occasionally to 8 feet. Wave detail, north 5 feet at 6 seconds. A chance of showers in the evening. Sunday, northeast winds 25 to 30 knots, diminishing to 20 to 25 knots in the afternoon. Gusts up to 35 knots. Waves 5 to 6 feet, occasionally to 8 feet. Sunday night, northeast winds 15 to 20 knots. Gusts up to 30 knots, decreasing to 20 knots after midnight. Waves 4 to 5 feet, occasionally to 6 feet. Monday, northeast winds 15 to 20 knots. Waves 3 to 4 feet, occasionally to 5 feet. Monday night, northeast winds 15 to 20 knots. Waves 3 to 4 feet, occasionally to 5 feet. Marine forecast, Currituck Sound. This afternoon, northeast winds 10 to 15 knots with gusts up to 20 knots. Waves 1 to 2 feet. Tonight, northeast winds 5 to 10 knots with gusts up to 15 knots, becoming southeast after midnight, then becoming south late. Waves around 1 foot, diminishing to 1 foot or less and light chop after midnight. Friday, southwest winds 5 to 10 knots, increasing to 10 to 15 knots in the afternoon. Gusts up to 20 knots. Waves around 1 foot, increasing to 1 to 2 feet in the afternoon. Friday night, south winds 10 to 15 knots, becoming west 15 to 20 knots after midnight. Gusts up to 25 knots. Waves 1 to 2 feet, increasing to 2 to 3 feet after midnight. A chance of showers after midnight. Saturday, north winds 20 to 25 knots, increasing to 25 to 30 knots in the afternoon. Gusts up to 40 knots.
waves 2 to 4 feet.

The current time is 12:58 p.m. Eastern Daylight Time. The Tropical Weather Outlook. For the North Atlantic, Caribbean Sea, and the Gulf of America, tropical cyclone formation is not expected during the next 7 days. Offshore waters forecast Baltimore Canyon to Cape Charles Light, to 100 nautical miles. Today, east to northeast winds 10 to 20 knots. Seas 3 to 6 feet. Chance of rain. Tonight, east winds 5 to 15 knots, becoming southeast 10 to 20 knots. Seas 3 to 6 feet. Chance of showers. Slight chance of thunderstorms. Friday, south to southwest winds 10 to 20 knots. Seas 4 to 6 feet. Friday night, southwest winds 20 to 30 knots. Seas 4 to 8 feet. Saturday, north winds 20 to 30 knots, increasing to 30 to 40 knots. Seas 5 to 8 feet, building to 9 to 14 feet. Saturday night, north winds 25 to 35 knots, becoming north to northeast 25 to 30 knots. Seas 9 to 15 feet. Sunday, northeast winds 20 to 30 knots, increasing to 30 to 40 knots. Seas 9 to 15 feet. Sunday night, northeast winds 30 to 40 knots, diminishing to 20 to 30 knots. Seas 6 to 11 feet. Monday, east to northeast winds 20 to 30 knots. Seas 8 to 14 feet. Monday night, northeast winds 20 to 30 knots, increasing to 25 to 35 knots. Seas 9 to 15 feet. Hazardous weather information. Now here is the hazardous weather outlook for southeast Maryland, northeast North Carolina, central Virginia, east central Virginia, eastern Virginia, north central Virginia, south central Virginia, and southeast Virginia. Today and tonight. No hazardous weather is expected at this time. And now the extended outlook for the period Friday through Wednesday. No hazardous weather is expected at this time. The key weather messages for the next 7 days. A cold front drops southward this morning with increasing clouds and much cooler temperatures. Some light rain is forecast across the northern half of the area. Warm and breezy Friday with gusty showers along the front Friday night into Saturday. Much cooler temperatures arrive this weekend. Now the official National Weather Service forecast. Rest of today, mostly cloudy. Cooler with highs in the lower 70s. Northeast winds 10 to 15 miles per hour with gusts up to 25 miles per hour. Tonight, cloudy. Lows in the mid-60s. East winds 5 to 10 miles per hour with gusts up to 20 miles per hour, becoming southeast after midnight. Friday, partly sunny in the morning, then clearing. Highs in the mid-80s. Southwest winds 10 to 15 miles per hour. Friday night, mostly clear with a slight chance of showers in the evening, then mostly cloudy with showers likely after midnight. Breezy with lows in the upper 50s. Southwest winds 10 to 15 miles per hour, becoming northwest 15 to 20 miles per hour with gusts up to 30 miles per hour after midnight. Chance of rain 70%. Saturday, showers likely. Windy, colder. Less humid with highs in the lower 60s. North winds 15 to 25 miles per hour with gusts up to 40 miles per hour. Chance of rain 70%. Saturday night, partly cloudy. A chance of showers in the evening. Windy with lows in the lower 50s. Chance of rain 40%. Sunday, mostly sunny and windy. Highs in the mid-60s. Sunday night, partly cloudy and breezy. Lows in the mid-50s. Monday, partly sunny. Highs in the upper 60s. Monday night, partly cloudy. Lows in the upper 50s. Tuesday, partly sunny. Highs in the upper 60s. Tuesday night, partly cloudy. Lows in the upper 50s. Wednesday, partly sunny. Highs in the upper 60s. Here are the marine and buoy reports for noon across the lower Chesapeake Bay and coastal waters. All wave and swell heights are in feet. Wave and swell periods are in seconds. Potomac River buoy, air temperature was 64. The wind was northeast at 14, knots gusting to 17. Cove Point, air temperature was 63. The wind was northeast at 15, knots. Piney Point, winds were northeast, 4 knots. Bishop's Head, air temperature was 64. The wind was northeast at 11 knots. Lewisetta, air temperature was 66. Water temperature 71. The wind was east at 11 knots.

Point Buoy, air temperature was 65. Rappahannock Light, winds were northeast, 15 knots. Yorktown Coast Guard Station, air temperature was 69. Water temperature 71. The wind was northeast at 14 knots. Crypto Peak, water temperature 70. The wind was east at 13 knots, gusting to 23. Dominion Terminal Newport News, air temperature was 71. The wind was north at 4 knots. South Craney Island, air temperature was 69. The wind was northeast at 13 knots, gusting to 19. Cape Henry, air temperature was 67. The wind was east at 21 knots, gusting to 25. Brandywine Chill Lake, Delaware, winds were east, 11 knots. Air temperature 63. Fenwick Island Buoy, winds were northeast, 19 knots. Air temperature 64. Buoy off Virginia Beach 64 nautical miles. Water temperature 70. Wave heights 3. Wave period 4. Buoy just east of Cape Henry. Water temperature 70. Wave heights 5. Wave period 5. Duck Cove Pier, air temperature was 71. The wind was northeast at 16, knots, gusting to 19. Diamond Shoals Buoy, air temperature was 78. Wave height 2 feet. Wave period 5. The wind was southwest at 14, knots, gusting to 17. Marine forecast, Fenwick Island, Delaware to Caribbean Beach Light, North Carolina out 20 nautical miles, including the Virginia portion of Chesapeake Bay and Caribbean Sound. Synopsis for Fenwick Island, Delaware to Caribbean Beach Light, North Carolina out 60 nautical miles, including Virginia portion of the Chesapeake Bay, Caribbean Sound and portions of the James, York, and Rappahannock Rivers. A weak front drops across the waters this morning, bringing a wind shift to the NNE postfrontal. A second, stronger cold front crosses the region late Friday into the weekend. Strong small craft conditions are likely behind that front, with gale conditions possible late Friday night into Saturday morning. While confidence is lower, low pressure could then develop and linger offshore Sunday into Monday. This is NOAA's National Weather Service All Hazards Weather Radio, KHP 37, broadcasting from Wakefield, Virginia, transmitting from Driver, Virginia on a frequency of 162.550 MHz. The following information is for Hampton Roads in northeast North Carolina, the southern part of the Chesapeake Bay and adjacent coastal waters. Marine forecast, Chesapeake Bay from New Point Comfort to Little Creek, Virginia. Small craft advisory in effect until 4 p.m. this afternoon. This afternoon, northeast winds 15 to 20 knots, diminishing to 10 to 15 knots late. Gusts up to 25 knots. Waves 2 to 3 feet. A slight chance of showers. Tonight, east winds 10 to 15 knots with gusts up to 20 knots, diminishing to 5 to 10 knots with gusts up to 15 knots in the late evening and early morning, then becoming south late. Waves 1 to 2 feet. Friday, southwest winds 10 to 15 knots with gusts up to 20 knots. Waves 1 to 2 feet. Friday night, southwest winds 10 to 15 knots with gusts up to 20 knots, becoming northwest 20 to 25 knots with gusts up to 30 knots after midnight. Waves around 2 feet, building to 3 to 4 feet, occasionally to 5 feet after midnight. Showers likely after midnight. Saturday, north winds 25 to 30 knots with gusts up to 40 knots. Waves 5 to 6 feet, occasionally to 8 feet. Showers likely. Saturday night, north winds 25 to 30 knots with gusts up to 40 knots. Waves 5 to 6 feet, occasionally to 8 feet. A chance of showers in the evening. Sunday, northeast winds 25 to 30 knots, diminishing to 20 to 25 knots in the afternoon. Gusts up to 35 knots. Waves 4 to 5 feet, occasionally to 6 feet. Sunday night, northeast winds 15 to 20 knots with gusts up to 30 knots, diminishing to 10 to 15 knots after midnight. Waves 3 to 4 feet, occasionally to 5 feet. Monday, northeast winds 10 to 15 knots with gusts up to 20 knots. Waves 2 to 3 feet. Monday night, northeast winds 10 to 15 knots with gusts up to 20 knots. Waves 2 to 3 feet. Marine forecast, Chesapeake Bay from Little Creek, Virginia to Cape Henry, Virginia, including the Chesapeake Bay Bridge Tunnel. Small craft advisory in effect until 4 p.m. this afternoon. This afternoon, northeast winds 15 to 20 knots with gusts up to 25 knots.
Waves 3 to 4 feet, occasionally to 5 feet. Wave detail, east 3 feet at 4 seconds. Tonight, northeast winds 10 to 15 knots with gusts up to 20 knots, becoming east 5 to 10 knots with gusts up to 15 knots in the late evening and early morning, then becoming south late. Waves 2 to 3 feet. Wave detail, east 3 feet at 5 seconds. Friday, southwest winds 5 to 10 knots, increasing to 10 to 15 knots in the afternoon. Gusts up to 20 knots. Waves 1 to 2 feet. Wave detail, southwest 2 feet at 3 seconds and east 2 feet at 7 seconds. Friday night, southwest winds 15 knots with gusts up to 20 knots, becoming northwest 20 to 25 knots with gusts up to 30 knots after midnight. Waves 3 to 4 feet, occasionally to 5 feet. Wave detail, west 3 feet at 3 seconds and east 2 feet at 7 seconds. Showers likely after midnight. Saturday, north winds 25 to 30 knots with gusts up to 40 knots. Waves 5 to 6 feet, occasionally to 8 feet. Wave detail, northwest 5 feet at 5 seconds and east 2 feet at 7 seconds. Showers likely. Saturday night, north winds 25 to 30 knots with gusts up to 40 knots. Waves 5 to 6 feet, occasionally to 8 feet. Wave detail, north 5 feet at 6 seconds. A chance of showers in the evening. Sunday, northeast winds 25 to 30 knots, diminishing to 20 to 25 knots in the afternoon. Gusts up to 35 knots. Waves 5 to 6 feet, occasionally to 8 feet. Sunday night, northeast winds 15 to 20 knots. Gusts up to 30 knots, decreasing to 20 knots after midnight. Waves 4 to 5 feet, occasionally to 6 feet. Monday, northeast winds 15 to 20 knots. Waves 3 to 4 feet, occasionally to 5 feet. Monday night, northeast winds 15 to 20 knots. Waves 3 to 4 feet, occasionally to 5 feet. Marine forecast, Caribbean Sound. This afternoon, northeast winds 10 to 15 knots with gusts up to 20 knots. Waves 1 to 2 feet. Tonight, northeast winds 5 to 10 knots with gusts up to 15 knots, becoming southeast after midnight, then becoming south late. Waves around 1 foot, diminishing to 1 foot or less and light chop after midnight. Friday, southwest winds 5 to 10 knots, increasing to 10 to 15 knots in the afternoon. Gusts up to 20 knots. Waves around 1 foot, increasing to 1 to 2 feet in the afternoon. Friday night, south winds 10 to 15 knots, becoming west 15 to 20 knots after midnight. Gusts up to 25 knots. Waves 1 to 2 feet, increasing to 2 to 3 feet after midnight. A chance of showers after midnight. Saturday, north winds 20 to 25 knots, increasing to 25 to 30 knots in the afternoon. Gusts up to 40 knots. Waves 2 to 4 feet, increasing to 3 to 4 feet in the afternoon. Showers. Saturday night, north winds 25 to 30 knots with gusts up to 40 knots. Waves 3 to 4 feet. A chance of showers. Sunday, northeast winds 20 to 25 knots with gusts up to 35 knots. Waves 2 to 4 feet. Sunday night, northeast winds 15 to 20 knots, diminishing to 10 to 15 knots after midnight. Gusts up to 35 knots. Waves 2 to 3 feet, diminishing to 1 to 2 feet after midnight. Monday, northeast winds 10 to 15 knots with gusts up to 30 knots. Waves 1 to 2 feet. Monday night, northeast winds 10 to 15 knots with gusts up to 30 knots. Waves 1 to 2 feet. The current time is 1:12 p.m. Eastern Daylight Time. The Tropical Weather Outlook. For the North Atlantic, Caribbean Sea and the Gulf of America, tropical cyclone formation is not expected during the next 7 days. Offshore waters forecast Baltimore Canyon to Cape Charles Light to 100 nautical miles. Today, east to northeast winds 10 to 20 knots. Seas 3 to 6 feet. Chance of rain. Tonight, east winds 5 to 15 knots, becoming southeast 10 to 20 knots. Seas 3 to 6 feet. Chance of showers. Slight chance of thunderstorms. Friday, south to southwest winds 10 to 20 knots. Seas 4 to 6 feet. Friday night, southwest winds 20 to 30 knots. Seas 4 to 8 feet. Saturday, north winds 20 to 30 knots,
increasing to 30 to 40 knots. Seas 5 to 8 feet, building to 9 to 14 feet. Saturday night, north winds 25 to 35 knots, becoming north to northeast 25 to 30 knots. Seas 9 to 15 feet. Sunday, northeast winds 20 to 30 knots, increasing to 30 to 40 knots. Seas 9 to 15 feet. Sunday night, northeast winds 30 to 40 knots, diminishing to 20 to 30 knots. Seas 6 to 11 feet. Monday, east to northeast winds 20 to 30 knots. Seas 8 to 14 feet. Monday night, northeast winds 20 to 30 knots, increasing to 25 to 35 knots. Seas 9 to 15 feet. Hazardous weather information. Now here is the hazardous weather outlook for southeast Maryland, northeast North Carolina, central Virginia, east central Virginia, eastern Virginia, north central Virginia, south central Virginia, and southeast Virginia. Today and tonight. No hazardous weather is expected at this time. And now the extended outlook for the period Friday through Wednesday. No hazardous weather is expected at this time. The key weather messages for the next 7 days. A cold front drops southward this morning with increasing clouds and much cooler temperatures. Some light rain is forecast across the northern half of the area. Warm and breezy Friday with gusty showers along the front Friday night into Saturday. Much cooler temperatures arrive this weekend. Now the official National Weather Service forecast. Rest of today, mostly cloudy. Cooler with highs in the lower 70s. Northeast winds 10 to 15 miles per hour with gusts up to 25 miles per hour. Tonight, cloudy. Lows in the mid-60s. East winds 5 to 10 miles per hour with gusts up to 20 miles per hour, becoming southeast after midnight. Friday, partly sunny in the morning, then clearing. Highs in the mid-80s. Southwest winds 10 to 15 miles per hour. Friday night, mostly clear with a slight chance of showers in the evening, then mostly cloudy with showers likely after midnight. Breezy with lows in the upper 50s. Southwest winds 10 to 15 miles per hour, becoming northwest 15 to 20 miles per hour with gusts up to 30 miles per hour after midnight. Chance of rain 70%. Saturday, showers likely. Windy, colder. Less humid with highs in the lower 60s. North winds 15 to 25 miles per hour with gusts up to 40 miles per hour. Chance of rain 70%. Saturday night, partly cloudy. A chance of showers in the evening. Windy with lows in the lower 50s. Chance of rain 40%. Sunday, mostly sunny and windy. Highs in the mid-60s. Sunday night, partly cloudy and breezy. Lows in the mid-50s. Monday, partly sunny. Highs in the upper 60s. Monday night, partly cloudy. Lows in the upper 50s. Tuesday, partly sunny. Highs in the upper 60s. Tuesday night, partly cloudy. Lows in the upper 50s. Wednesday, partly sunny. Highs in the upper 60s. Here are the marine and buoy reports for 1 p.m. across the lower Chesapeake Bay and coastal waters. All wave and swell heights are in feet. Wave and swell periods are in seconds. Potomac River buoy, air temperature was 64. The wind was northeast at 14, knots gusting to 19. Cove Point, air temperature was 63. The wind was northeast at 5 knots. Piney Point, winds were northeast, 6 knots. Bishop's Head, air temperature was 64. The wind was northeast at 9 knots. Lewisetta, air temperature was 65. Water temperature 71. The wind was northeast at 11 knots. Stingray Point buoy, air temperature was 65. Rappahannock Light, winds were northeast, 15 knots. Yorktown Coast Guard Station, air temperature was 69. Water temperature 71. The wind was northeast at 13 knots. Crypto Peak, water temperature 70. The wind was east at 14 knots, gusting to 20. Dominion Terminal Newport News, air temperature was 70. The wind was east at 11 knots. South Craney Island, air temperature was 69. The wind was northeast at 12 knots. Cape Henry, air temperature was 67. The wind was east at 19 knots, gusting to 22. Brandywine Shoalite, Delaware, winds were east, 13 knots. Air temperature 64. Fenwick Island buoy, winds were northeast, 16 knots.
Air temperature 63. Buoy off Virginia Beach 64 nautical miles. Water temperature 71. Wave heights 4. Wave period 4. Buoy just east of Cape Henry. Water temperature 70. Wave heights 5. Wave period 6. Duck Cove Pier, air temperature was 71. The wind was northeast at 18, not gusting to 21. Diamond Shoals Buoy, air temperature was 77. Wave height 2 feet. Wave period 10. The wind was west at 14, not gusting to 17. Marine forecast, Fenwick Island, Delaware to Currituck Beach, light North Carolina out 20 nautical miles, including the Virginia portion of Chesapeake Bay and Currituck Sound. Synopsis for Fenwick Island, Delaware to Currituck Beach, light North Carolina out 60 nautical miles, including Virginia portion of the Chesapeake Bay, Currituck Sound and portions of the James, York, and Rappahannock Rivers. A weak front drops across the waters this morning, bringing a wind shift to the NNE post-frontal. A second, stronger cold front crosses the region late Friday into the weekend. Strong small craft conditions are likely behind that front, with gale conditions possible late Friday night into Saturday morning. While confidence is lower, low pressure could then develop and linger offshore Sunday into Monday. Marine forecast, Chesapeake Bay from New Point Comfort to Little Creek, Virginia. Small craft advisory in effect until 4 p.m. this afternoon. This afternoon, northeast winds 15 to 20 knots, diminishing to 10 to 15 knots late. Gusts up to 25 knots. Waves 2 to 3 feet. A slight chance of showers. Tonight, east winds 10 to 15 knots with gusts up to 20 knots, diminishing to 5 to 10 knots with gusts up to 15 knots in the late evening and early morning, then becoming south late. Waves 1 to 2 feet. Friday, southwest winds 10 to 15 knots with gusts up to 20 knots. Waves 1 to 2 feet. Friday night, southwest winds 10 to 15 knots with gusts up to 20 knots, becoming northwest 20 to 25 knots with gusts up to 30 knots after midnight. Waves around 2 feet, building to 3 to 4 feet, occasionally to 5 feet after midnight. Showers likely after midnight. Saturday, north winds 25 to 30 knots with gusts up to 40 knots. Waves 5 to 6 feet, occasionally to 8 feet. Showers likely. Saturday night, north winds 25 to 30 knots with gusts up to 40 knots. Waves 5 to 6 feet, occasionally to 8 feet. A chance of showers in the evening. Sunday, northeast winds 25 to 30 knots, diminishing to 20 to 25 knots in the afternoon. Gusts up to 35 knots. Waves 4 to 5 feet, occasionally to 6 feet. Sunday night, northeast winds 15 to 20 knots with gusts up to 30 knots, diminishing to 10 to 15 knots after midnight. Waves 3 to 4 feet, occasionally to 5 feet. Monday, northeast winds 10 to 15 knots with gusts up to 20 knots. Waves 2 to 3 feet. Monday night, northeast winds 10 to 15 knots with gusts up to 20 knots. Waves 2 to 3 feet. Marine forecast, Chesapeake Bay from Little Creek, Virginia to Cape Henry, Virginia, including the Chesapeake Bay Bridge Tunnel. Small craft advisory in effect until 4 p.m. this afternoon. This afternoon, northeast winds 15 to 20 knots with gusts up to 25 knots. Waves 3 to 4 feet, occasionally to 5 feet. Wave detail, east 3 feet at 4 seconds. Tonight, northeast winds 10 to 15 knots with gusts up to 20 knots, becoming east 5 to 10 knots with gusts up to 15 knots in the late evening and early morning, then becoming south late. Waves 2 to 3 feet. Wave detail, east 3 feet at 5 seconds. Friday, southwest winds 5 to 10 knots, increasing to 10 to 15 knots in the afternoon. Gusts up to 20 knots. Waves 1 to 2 feet. Wave detail, southwest 2 feet at 3 seconds and east 2 feet at 7 seconds. Friday night, southwest winds 15 knots with gusts up to 20 knots, becoming northwest 20 to 25 knots with gusts up to 30 knots after midnight. Waves 3 to 4 feet, occasionally to 5 feet. Wave detail, west 3 feet at 3 seconds and east 2 feet at 7 seconds. Showers likely after midnight. Saturday, north winds 25 to 30 knots with gusts up to 40 knots. Waves 5 to 6 feet, occasionally to 8 feet. Wave detail, northwest 5 feet at 5 seconds and east 2 feet at 7 seconds. Showers likely.
Saturday night, north winds 25 to 30 knots with gusts up to 40 knots. Waves 5 to 6 feet, occasionally to 8 feet. Wave detail, north 5 feet at 6 seconds. A chance of showers in the evening. Sunday, northeast winds 25 to 30 knots, diminishing to 20 to 25 knots in the afternoon. Gusts up to 35 knots. Waves 5 to 6 feet, occasionally to 8 feet. Sunday night, northeast winds 15 to 20 knots. Gusts up to 30 knots, decreasing to 20 knots after midnight. Waves 4 to 5 feet, occasionally to 6 feet. Monday, northeast winds 15 to 20 knots. Waves 3 to 4 feet, occasionally to 5 feet. Monday night, northeast winds 15 to 20 knots. Waves 3 to 4 feet, occasionally to 5 feet. Marine forecast, Kerbic Sound. This afternoon, northeast winds 10 to 15 knots with gusts up to 20 knots. Waves 1 to 2 feet. Tonight, northeast winds 5 to 10 knots with gusts up to 15 knots, becoming southeast after midnight, then becoming south late. Waves around 1 foot, diminishing to 1 foot or less and light chop after midnight. Friday, southwest winds 5 to 10 knots, increasing to 10 to 15 knots in the afternoon. Gusts up to 20 knots. Waves around 1 foot, increasing to 1 to 2 feet in the afternoon. Friday night, south winds 10 to 15 knots, becoming west 15 to 20 knots after midnight. Gusts up to 25 knots. Waves 1 to 2 feet, increasing to 2 to 3 feet after midnight. A chance of showers after midnight. Saturday, north winds 20 to 25 knots, increasing to 25 to 30 knots in the afternoon. Gusts up to 40 knots. Waves 2 to 4 feet, increasing to 3 to 4 feet in the afternoon. Showers. Saturday night, north winds 25 to 30 knots with gusts up to 40 knots. Waves 3 to 4 feet. A chance of showers. Sunday, northeast winds 20 to 25 knots with gusts up to 35 knots. Waves 2 to 4 feet. Sunday night, northeast winds 15 to 20 knots, diminishing to 10 to 15 knots after midnight. Gusts up to 35 knots. Waves 2 to 3 feet, diminishing to 1 to 2 feet after midnight. Monday, northeast winds 10 to 15 knots with gusts up to 30 knots. Waves 1 to 2 feet. Monday night, northeast winds 10 to 15 knots with gusts up to 30 knots. Waves 1 to 2 feet. The current time is 1:25 p.m. Eastern Daylight Time. The Tropical Weather Outlook. For the North Atlantic, Caribbean Sea and the Gulf of America, tropical cyclone formation is not expected during the next 7 days. Offshore waters forecast Baltimore Canyon to Cape Charles Light to 100 nautical miles. Today, east to northeast winds 10 to 20 knots. Seas 3 to 6 feet. Chance of rain. Tonight, east winds 5 to 15 knots, becoming southeast 10 to 20 knots. Seas 3 to 6 feet. Chance of showers. Slight chance of thunderstorms. Friday, south to southwest winds 10 to 20 knots. Seas 4 to 6 feet. Friday night, southwest winds 20 to 30 knots. Seas 4 to 8 feet. Saturday, north winds 20 to 30 knots, increasing to 30 to 40 knots. Seas 5 to 8 feet, building to 9 to 14 feet. Saturday night, north winds 25 to 35 knots, becoming north to northeast 25 to 30 knots. Seas 9 to 15 feet. Sunday, northeast winds 20 to 30 knots, increasing to 30 to 40 knots. Seas 9 to 15 feet. Sunday night, northeast winds 30 to 40 knots, diminishing to 20 to 30 knots. Seas 6 to 11 feet. Monday, east to northeast winds 20 to 30 knots. Seas 8 to 14 feet. Monday night, northeast winds 20 to 30 knots, increasing to 25 to 35 knots. Seas 9 to 15 feet. Hazardous weather information. Now here is the hazardous weather outlook for southeast Maryland, northeast North Carolina, central Virginia, east central Virginia, eastern Virginia, north central Virginia, south central Virginia, and southeast Virginia. Today and tonight. No hazardous weather is expected at this time. And now the extended outlook for the period Friday through Wednesday. No hazardous weather is expected at this time. The key weather messages for the next 7 days.
A cold front drops southward this morning with increasing clouds and much cooler temperatures. Some light rain is forecast across the northern half of the area. Warm and breezy Friday with gusty showers along the front Friday night into Saturday. Much cooler temperatures arrive this weekend. Now the official National Weather Service forecast. Rest of today, mostly cloudy. Cooler with highs in the lower 70s. Northeast winds 10 to 15 miles per hour with gusts up to 25 miles per hour. Tonight, cloudy. Lows in the mid-60s. East winds 5 to 10 miles per hour with gusts up to 20 miles per hour, becoming southeast after midnight. Friday, partly sunny in the morning, then clearing. Highs in the mid-80s. Southwest winds 10 to 15 miles per hour. Friday night, mostly clear with a slight chance of showers in the evening, then mostly cloudy with showers likely after midnight. Breezy with lows in the upper 50s. Southwest winds 10 to 15 miles per hour, becoming northwest 15 to 20 miles per hour with gusts up to 30 miles per hour after midnight. Chance of rain 70%. Saturday, showers likely. Windy, colder. Less humid with highs in the lower 60s. North winds 15 to 25 miles per hour with gusts up to 40 miles per hour. Chance of rain 70%. Saturday night, partly cloudy. A chance of showers in the evening. Windy with lows in the lower 50s. Chance of rain 40%. Sunday, mostly sunny and windy. Highs in the mid-60s. Sunday night, partly cloudy and breezy. Lows in the mid-50s. Monday, partly sunny. Highs in the upper 60s. Monday night, partly cloudy. Lows in the upper 50s. Tuesday, partly sunny. Highs in the upper 60s. Tuesday night, partly cloudy. Lows in the upper 50s. Wednesday, partly sunny. Highs in the upper 60s. Here are the marine and buoy reports for 1 p.m. across the lower Chesapeake Bay and coastal waters. All wave and swell heights are in feet. Wave and swell periods are in seconds. Potomac River buoy, air temperature was 64. The wind was northeast at 14, knots gusting to 19. Cove Point, air temperature was 63. The wind was northeast at 5 knots. Piney Point, winds were northeast, 6 knots. Bishop's Head, air temperature was 64. The wind was northeast at 9 knots. Lewisetta, air temperature was 65. Water temperature 71. The wind was northeast at 11 knots. Stingray Point buoy, air temperature was 65. Rappahannock Light, winds were northeast, 15 knots. Yorktown Coast Guard Station, air temperature was 69. Water temperature 71. The wind was northeast at 13 knots. Crypto Peak, water temperature 70. The wind was east at 14 knots, gusting to 20. Dominion Terminal Newport News, air temperature was 70. The wind was east at 11 knots. South Craney Island, air temperature was 69. The wind was northeast at 12 knots. Cape Henry, air temperature was 67. The wind was east at 19 knots, gusting to 22. Brandywine Chill Lake, Delaware, winds were east, 13 knots. Air temperature 64. Fenwick Island buoy, winds were northeast, 16 knots. Air temperature 63. Buoy off Virginia Beach 64 nautical miles. Water temperature 71. Wave heights 4. Wave period 4. Buoy just east of Cape Henry. Water temperature 70. Wave heights 5. Wave period 6. Duck Cove Pier, air temperature was 71. The wind was northeast at 18, knots gusting to 21. Diamond Shoals buoy, air temperature was 77. Wave height 2 feet. Wave period 10. The wind was west at 14, knots gusting to 17. Marine forecast, Fenwick Island, Delaware to Carrick Beach Light, North Carolina out 20 nautical miles, including the Virginia portion of Chesapeake Bay and Carrick Sound. Synopsis for Fenwick Island, Delaware to Carrick Beach Light, North Carolina out 60 nautical miles, including Virginia portion of the Chesapeake Bay, Carrick Sound and portions of the James, York, and Rappahannock Rivers. A weak front drops across the waters this morning, bringing a wind shift to the NNE postfrontal. A second, stronger cold front crosses the region late Friday into the weekend.
Strong small craft conditions are likely behind the front, with gale conditions possible late Friday night into Saturday morning. While confidence is lower, low pressure could then develop and linger offshore Sunday into Monday. Marine forecast, Chesapeake Bay from New Point Comfort to Little Creek, Virginia. Small craft advisory in effect until 4 p.m. this afternoon. This afternoon, northeast winds 15 to 20 knots. Marine forecast, Chesapeake Bay from New Point Comfort to Little Creek, Virginia. Small craft advisory in effect until 4 p.m. this afternoon. This afternoon, northeast winds 15 to 20 knots, diminishing to 10 to 15 knots late. Gusts up to 25 knots. Waves 2 to 3 feet. A slight chance of showers. Tonight, east winds 10 to 15 knots with gusts up to 20 knots, diminishing to 5 to 10 knots with gusts up to 15 knots in the late evening and early morning, then becoming south late. Waves 1 to 2 feet. Friday, southwest winds 10 to 15 knots with gusts up to 20 knots. Waves 1 to 2 feet. Friday night, southwest winds 10 to 15 knots with gusts up to 20 knots, becoming northwest 20 to 25 knots with gusts up to 30 knots after midnight. Waves around 2 feet, building to 3 to 4 feet, occasionally to 5 feet after midnight. Showers likely after midnight. Saturday, north winds 25 to 30 knots with gusts up to 40 knots. Waves 5 to 6 feet, occasionally to 8 feet. Showers likely. Saturday night, north winds 25 to 30 knots with gusts up to 40 knots. Waves 5 to 6 feet, occasionally to 8 feet. A chance of showers in the evening. Sunday, northeast winds 25 to 30 knots, diminishing to 20 to 25 knots in the afternoon. Gusts up to 35 knots. Waves 4 to 5 feet, occasionally to 6 feet. Sunday night, northeast winds 15 to 20 knots with gusts up to 30 knots, diminishing to 10 to 15 knots after midnight. Waves 3 to 4 feet, occasionally to 5 feet. Monday, northeast winds 10 to 15 knots with gusts up to 20 knots. Waves 2 to 3 feet. Monday night, northeast winds 10 to 15 knots with gusts up to 20 knots. Waves 2 to 3 feet. This is NOAA's National Weather Service All Hazards Weather Radio, KHB 37, broadcasting from Wakefield, Virginia, transmitting from Driver, Virginia on a frequency of 162.550 MHz. The following information is for Hampton Roads in northeast North Carolina, the southern part of the Chesapeake Bay and adjacent coastal waters. Marine forecast, Chesapeake Bay from Little Creek, Virginia to Cape Henry, Virginia, including the Chesapeake Bay Bridge Tunnel. Small craft advisory in effect until 4 p.m. this afternoon. This afternoon, northeast winds 15 to 20 knots with gusts up to 25 knots. Waves 3 to 4 feet, occasionally to 5 feet. Wave detail, east 3 feet at 4 seconds. Tonight, northeast winds 10 to 15 knots with gusts up to 20 knots, becoming east 5 to 10 knots with gusts up to 15 knots in the late evening and early morning, then becoming south late. Waves 2 to 3 feet. Wave detail, east 3 feet at 5 seconds. Friday, southwest winds 5 to 10 knots, increasing to 10 to 15 knots in the afternoon. Gusts up to 20 knots. Waves 1 to 2 feet. Wave detail, southwest 2 feet at 3 seconds and east 2 feet at 7 seconds. Friday night, southwest winds 15 knots with gusts up to 20 knots, becoming northwest 20 to 25 knots with gusts up to 30 knots after midnight. Waves 3 to 4 feet, occasionally to 5 feet. Wave detail, west 3 feet at 3 seconds and east 2 feet at 7 seconds. Showers likely after midnight. Saturday, north winds 25 to 30 knots with gusts up to 40 knots. Waves 5 to 6 feet, occasionally to 8 feet. Wave detail, northwest 5 feet at 5 seconds and east 2 feet at 7 seconds. Showers likely. Saturday night, north winds 25 to 30 knots with gusts up to 40 knots. Waves 5 to 6 feet, occasionally to 8 feet. Wave detail, north 5 feet at 6 seconds. A chance of showers in the evening. Sunday, northeast winds 25 to 30 knots, diminishing to 20 to 25 knots in the afternoon. Gusts up to 35 knots. Waves 5 to 6 feet, occasionally to 8 feet. Sunday night, northeast winds 15 to 20 knots. Gusts up to 30 knots, decreasing to 20 knots after midnight.
waves 4 to 5 feet, occasionally to 6 feet. Monday, northeast winds 15 to 20 knots. Waves 3 to 4 feet, occasionally to 5 feet.

Monday night, northeast winds 15 to 20 knots. Waves 3 to 4 feet, occasionally to 5 feet. Marine forecast, Caribbean Sound. This afternoon, northeast winds 10 to 15 knots with gusts up to 20 knots. Waves 1 to 2 feet. Tonight, northeast winds 5 to 10 knots with gusts up to 15 knots, becoming southeast after midnight, then becoming south late. Waves around 1 foot, diminishing to 1 foot or less and light chop after midnight. Friday, southwest winds 5 to 10 knots, increasing to 10 to 15 knots in the afternoon. Gusts up to 20 knots. Waves around 1 foot, increasing to 1 to 2 feet in the afternoon. Friday night, south winds 10 to 15 knots, becoming west 15 to 20 knots after midnight. Gusts up to 25 knots. Waves 1 to 2 feet, increasing to 2 to 3 feet after midnight. A chance of showers after midnight. Saturday, north winds 20 to 25 knots, increasing to 25 to 30 knots in the afternoon. Gusts up to 40 knots. Waves 2 to 4 feet, increasing to 3 to 4 feet in the afternoon. Showers. Saturday night, north winds 25 to 30 knots with gusts up to 40 knots. Waves 3 to 4 feet. A chance of showers. Sunday, northeast winds 20 to 25 knots with gusts up to 35 knots. Waves 2 to 4 feet. Sunday night, northeast winds 15 to 20 knots, diminishing to 10 to 15 knots after midnight. Gusts up to 35 knots. Waves 2 to 3 feet, diminishing to 1 to 2 feet after midnight. Monday, northeast winds 10 to 15 knots with gusts up to 30 knots. Waves 1 to 2 feet. Monday night, northeast winds 10 to 15 knots with gusts up to 30 knots. Waves 1 to 2 feet. The current time is 1:39 p.m. Eastern Daylight Time. Offshore waters forecast Baltimore Canyon to Cape Charles Light to 100 nautical miles. Today, east to northeast winds 10 to 20 knots. Seas 3 to 6 feet. Chance of rain. Tonight, east winds 5 to 15 knots, becoming southeast 10 to 20 knots. Seas 3 to 6 feet. Chance of showers. Slight chance of thunderstorms. Friday, south to southwest winds 10 to 20 knots. Seas 4 to 6 feet. Friday night, southwest winds 20 to 30 knots. Seas 4 to 8 feet. Saturday, north winds 20 to 30 knots, increasing to 30 to 40 knots. Seas 5 to 8 feet, building to 9 to 14 feet. Saturday night, north winds 25 to 35 knots, becoming north to northeast 25 to 30 knots. Seas 9 to 15 feet. Sunday, northeast winds 20 to 30 knots, increasing to 30 to 40 knots. Seas 9 to 15 feet. Sunday night, northeast winds 30 to 40 knots, diminishing to 20 to 30 knots. Seas 6 to 11 feet. Monday, east to northeast winds 20 to 30 knots. Seas 8 to 14 feet. Monday night, northeast winds 20 to 30 knots, increasing to 25 to 35 knots. Seas 9 to 15 feet. Hazardous weather information. Now here is the hazardous weather outlook for southeast Maryland, northeast North Carolina, central Virginia, east central Virginia, eastern Virginia, north central Virginia, south central Virginia, and southeast Virginia. Today and tonight. No hazardous weather is expected at this time. And now the extended outlook for the period Friday through Wednesday. No hazardous weather is expected at this time. The key weather messages for the next 7 days. A cold front drops southward this morning with increasing clouds and much cooler temperatures. Some light rain is forecast across the northern half of the area. Warm and breezy Friday with gusty showers along the front Friday night into Saturday. Much cooler temperatures arrive this weekend. Now the official National Weather Service forecast. Rest of today, mostly cloudy. Cooler with highs in the lower 70s. Northeast winds 10 to 15 miles per hour with gusts up to 25 miles per hour. Tonight, cloudy. Lows in the mid-60s. East winds 5 to 10 miles per hour with gusts up to 20 miles per hour, becoming southeast after midnight. Friday, partly sunny in the morning, then clearing. Highs in the mid-80s. Southwest winds 10 to 15 miles per hour. Friday night, mostly clear with a slight chance of showers in the evening, then mostly cloudy with showers likely after midnight. Breezy with lows in the upper 50s.
southwest winds 10 to 15 miles per hour, becoming northwest 15 to 20 miles per hour with gusts up to 30 miles per hour after midnight. Chance of rain 70%. Saturday, showers likely. Windy, colder. Less humid with highs in the lower 60s. North winds 15 to 25 miles per hour with gusts up to 40 miles per hour. Chance of rain 70%. Saturday night, partly cloudy. A chance of showers in the evening. Windy with lows in the lower 50s. Chance of rain 40%. Sunday, mostly sunny and windy. Highs in the mid-60s. Sunday night, partly cloudy and breezy. Lows in the mid-50s. Monday, partly sunny. Highs in the upper 60s. Monday night, partly cloudy. Lows in the upper 50s. Tuesday, partly sunny. Highs in the upper 60s. Tuesday night, partly cloudy. Lows in the upper 50s. Wednesday, partly sunny. Highs in the upper 60s. Here are the marine and buoy reports for 1 p.m. across the lower Chesapeake Bay and coastal waters. All wave and swell heights are in feet. Wave and swell periods are in seconds. Potomac River buoy, air temperature was 64. The wind was northeast at 14, not gusting to 19. Cove Point, air temperature was 63. The wind was northeast at 5 knots. Piney Point, winds were northeast, 6 knots. Bishop's Head, air temperature was 64. The wind was northeast at 9 knots. Lewisetta, air temperature was 65. Water temperature 71. The wind was northeast at 11 knots. Stingray Point buoy, air temperature was 65. Rappahannock Light, winds were northeast, 15 knots. Yorktown Coast Guard Station, air temperature was 69. Water temperature 71. The wind was northeast at 13 knots. Crypto Peak, water temperature 70. The wind was east at 14, not gusting to 20. Dominion Terminal Newport News, air temperature was 70. The wind was east at 11 knots. South Craney Island, air temperature was 69. The wind was northeast at 12 knots. Cape Henry, air temperature was 67. The wind was east at 19, not gusting to 22. Brandywine Chill Lake, Delaware, winds were east, 13 knots. Air temperature 64. Fenwick Island buoy, winds were northeast, 16 knots. Air temperature 63. Buoy off Virginia Beach 64 nautical miles. Water temperature 71. Wave heights 4. Wave period 4. Buoy just east of Cape Henry. Water temperature 70. Wave heights 5. Wave period 6. Duck Cove Pier, air temperature was 71. The wind was northeast at 18, not gusting to 21. Diamond Shoals buoy, air temperature was 77. Wave height 2 feet. Wave period 10. The wind was west at 14, not gusting to 17. Marine forecast, Fenwick Island, Delaware to Caribbean Beach Light, North Carolina out 20 nautical miles, including the Virginia portion of Chesapeake Bay and Caribbean Sound. Synopsis for Fenwick Island, Delaware to Caribbean Beach Light, North Carolina out 60 nautical miles, including Virginia portion of the Chesapeake Bay, Caribbean Sound and portions of the James, York, and Rappahannock Rivers. A weak front drops across the waters this morning, bringing a wind shift to the NNE post-frontal. A second, stronger cold front crosses the region late Friday into the weekend. Strong small craft conditions are likely behind that front, with gale conditions possible late Friday night into Saturday morning. While confidence is lower, low pressure could then develop and linger offshore Sunday into Monday. Marine forecast, Chesapeake Bay from New Point Comfort to Little Creek, Virginia. Small craft advisory in effect until 4 p.m. this afternoon. This afternoon, northeast winds 15 to 20 knots, diminishing to 10 to 15 knots late. Gusts up to 25 knots. Waves 2 to 3 feet. A slight chance of showers. Tonight, east winds 10 to 15 knots with gusts up to 20 knots, diminishing to 5 to 10 knots with gusts up to 15 knots in the late evening and early morning, then becoming south late. Waves 1 to 2 feet. Friday, southwest winds 10 to 15 knots with gusts up to 20 knots. Waves 1 to 2 feet. Friday night, southwest winds 10 to 15 knots with gusts up to 20 knots,
becoming northwest 20 to 25 knots with gusts up to 30 knots after midnight. Waves around 2 feet, building to 3 to 4 feet, occasionally to 5 feet after midnight. Showers likely after midnight. Saturday, north winds 25 to 30 knots with gusts up to 40 knots. Waves 5 to 6 feet, occasionally to 8 feet. Showers likely. Saturday night, north winds 25 to 30 knots with gusts up to 40 knots. Waves 5 to 6 feet, occasionally to 8 feet. A chance of showers in the evening. Sunday, northeast winds 25 to 30 knots, diminishing to 20 to 25 knots in the afternoon. Gusts up to 35 knots. Waves 4 to 5 feet, occasionally to 6 feet. Sunday night, northeast winds 15 to 20 knots with gusts up to 30 knots, diminishing to 10 to 15 knots after midnight. Waves 3 to 4 feet, occasionally to 5 feet. Monday, northeast winds 10 to 15 knots with gusts up to 20 knots. Waves 2 to 3 feet. Monday night, northeast winds 10 to 15 knots with gusts up to 20 knots. Waves 2 to 3 feet. Marine forecast. Chesapeake Bay from Little Creek, Virginia to Cape Henry, Virginia, including the Chesapeake Bay Bridge Tunnel. Small craft advisory in effect until 4 p.m. this afternoon. This afternoon, northeast winds 15 to 20 knots with gusts up to 25 knots. Waves 3 to 4 feet, occasionally to 5 feet. Wave detail, east 3 feet at 4 seconds. Tonight, northeast winds 10 to 15 knots with gusts up to 20 knots, becoming east 5 to 10 knots with gusts up to 15 knots in the late evening and early morning, then becoming south late. Waves 2 to 3 feet. Wave detail, east 3 feet at 5 seconds. Friday, southwest winds 5 to 10 knots, increasing to 10 to 15 knots in the afternoon. Gusts up to 20 knots. Waves 1 to 2 feet. Wave detail, southwest 2 feet at 3 seconds and east 2 feet at 7 seconds. Friday night, southwest winds 15 knots with gusts up to 20 knots, becoming northwest 20 to 25 knots with gusts up to 30 knots after midnight. Waves 3 to 4 feet, occasionally to 5 feet. Wave detail, west 3 feet at 3 seconds and east 2 feet at 7 seconds. Showers likely after midnight. Saturday, north winds 25 to 30 knots with gusts up to 40 knots. Waves 5 to 6 feet, occasionally to 8 feet. Wave detail, northwest 5 feet at 5 seconds and east 2 feet at 7 seconds. Showers likely. Saturday night, north winds 25 to 30 knots with gusts up to 40 knots. Waves 5 to 6 feet, occasionally to 8 feet. Wave detail, north 5 feet at 6 seconds. A chance of showers in the evening. Sunday, northeast winds 25 to 30 knots, diminishing to 20 to 25 knots in the afternoon. Gusts up to 35 knots. Waves 5 to 6 feet, occasionally to 8 feet. Sunday night, northeast winds 15 to 20 knots. Gusts up to 30 knots, decreasing to 20 knots after midnight. Waves 4 to 5 feet, occasionally to 6 feet. Monday, northeast winds 15 to 20 knots. Waves 3 to 4 feet, occasionally to 5 feet. Monday night, northeast winds 15 to 20 knots. Waves 3 to 4 feet, occasionally to 5 feet. Marine forecast, Kerr-Hawk Sound. This afternoon, northeast winds 10 to 15 knots with gusts up to 20 knots. Waves 1 to 2 feet. Tonight, northeast winds 5 to 10 knots with gusts up to 15 knots, becoming southeast after midnight, then becoming south late. Waves around 1 foot, diminishing to 1 foot or less and light chop after midnight. Friday, southwest winds 5 to 10 knots, increasing to 10 to 15 knots in the afternoon. Gusts up to 20 knots. Waves around 1 foot, increasing to 1 to 2 feet in the afternoon. Friday night, south winds 10 to 15 knots, becoming west 15 to 20 knots after midnight. Gusts up to 25 knots. Waves 1 to 2 feet, increasing to 2 to 3 feet after midnight. A chance of showers after midnight. Saturday, north winds 20 to 25 knots, increasing to 25 to 30 knots in the afternoon. Gusts up to 40 knots. Waves 2 to 4 feet, increasing to 3 to 4 feet in the afternoon. Showers. Saturday night, north winds 25 to 30 knots with gusts up to 40 knots. Waves 3 to 4 feet. A chance of showers.
Sunday, northeast winds 20 to 25 knots with gusts up to 35 knots. Waves 2 to 4 feet. Sunday night, northeast winds 15 to 20 knots, diminishing to 10 to 15 knots after midnight. Gusts up to 35 knots. Waves 2 to 3 feet, diminishing to 1 to 2 feet after midnight. Monday, northeast winds 10 to 15 knots with gusts up to 30 knots. Waves 1 to 2 feet. Monday night, northeast winds 10 to 15 knots with gusts up to 30 knots. Waves 1 to 2 feet. The current time is 1:53 p.m. Eastern Daylight Time. The Tropical Weather Outlook. For the North Atlantic, Caribbean Sea, and the Gulf of America, tropical cyclone formation is not expected during the next 7 days. Offshore waters forecast Baltimore Canyon to Cape Charles Light to 100 nautical miles. Today, east to northeast winds 10 to 20 knots. Seas 3 to 6 feet. Chance of rain. Tonight, east winds 5 to 15 knots, becoming southeast 10 to 20 knots. Seas 3 to 6 feet. Chance of showers. Slight chance of thunderstorms. Friday, south to southwest winds 10 to 20 knots. Seas 4 to 6 feet. Friday night, southwest winds 20 to 30 knots. Seas 4 to 8 feet. Saturday, north winds 20 to 30 knots, increasing to 30 to 40 knots. Seas 5 to 8 feet, building to 9 to 14 feet. Saturday night, north winds 25 to 35 knots, becoming north to northeast 25 to 30 knots. Seas 9 to 15 feet. Sunday, northeast winds 20 to 30 knots, increasing to 30 to 40 knots. Seas 9 to 15 feet. Sunday night, northeast winds 30 to 40 knots, diminishing to 20 to 30 knots. Seas 6 to 11 feet. Monday, east to northeast winds 20 to 30 knots. Seas 8 to 14 feet. Monday night, northeast winds 20 to 30 knots, increasing to 25 to 35 knots. Seas 9 to 15 feet. Hazardous weather information. Now here is the hazardous weather outlook for southeast Maryland, northeast North Carolina, central Virginia, east central Virginia, eastern Virginia, north central Virginia, south central Virginia, and southeast Virginia. Today and tonight. No hazardous weather is expected at this time. And now the extended outlook for the period Friday through Wednesday. No hazardous weather is expected at this time. The key weather messages for the next 7 days. A cold front drops southward this morning with increasing clouds and much cooler temperatures. Some light rain is forecast across the northern half of the area. Warm and breezy Friday with gusty showers along the front Friday night into Saturday. Much cooler temperatures arrive this weekend. Now the official National Weather Service forecast. Rest of today, mostly cloudy. Cooler with highs in the lower 70s. Northeast winds 10 to 15 miles per hour with gusts up to 25 miles per hour. Tonight, cloudy. Lows in the mid-60s. East winds 5 to 10 miles per hour with gusts up to 20 miles per hour, becoming southeast after midnight. Friday, partly sunny in the morning, then clearing. Highs in the mid-80s. Southwest winds 10 to 15 miles per hour. Friday night, mostly clear with a slight chance of showers in the evening, then mostly cloudy with showers likely after midnight. Breezy with lows in the upper 50s. Southwest winds 10 to 15 miles per hour, becoming northwest 15 to 20 miles per hour with gusts up to 30 miles per hour after midnight. Chance of rain 70%. Saturday, showers likely. Windy, colder. Less humid with highs in the lower 60s. North winds 15 to 25 miles per hour with gusts up to 40 miles per hour. Chance of rain 70%. Saturday night, partly cloudy. A chance of showers in the evening. Windy with lows in the lower 50s. Chance of rain 40%. Sunday, mostly sunny and windy. Highs in the mid-60s. Sunday night, partly cloudy and breezy. Lows in the mid-50s. Monday, partly sunny. Highs in the upper 60s. Monday night, partly cloudy. Lows in the upper 50s. Tuesday, partly sunny. Highs in the upper 60s. Tuesday night, partly cloudy. Lows in the upper 50s. Wednesday, partly sunny. Highs in the upper 60s. Here are the marine and buoy reports for 1 p.m. across the lower Chesapeake Bay and coastal waters.
All wave and swell heights are in feet. Wave and swell periods are intact.

heat at 14, not gusting to 20. Dominion Terminal Newport News, air temperature was 70. The wind was east at 11 knots. South Craney Island, air temperature was 69. The wind was northeast at 12 knots. Cape Henry, air temperature was 67. The wind was east at 19, not gusting to 22. Brandywine Shoalite, Delaware, winds were east, 13 knots. Air temperature 64. Fenwick Island Buoy, winds were northeast, 16 knots. Air temperature 63. Buoy off Virginia Beach 64 nautical miles. Water temperature 71. Wave heights 4. Wave period 4. Buoy just east of Cape Henry. Water temperature 70. Wave heights 5. Wave period 6. Duck Cove Pier, air temperature was 71. The wind was northeast at 18, not gusting to 21. Diamond Shoal Buoy, air temperature was 77. Wave height 2 feet. Wave period 10. The wind was west at 14, not gusting to 17. Marine forecast, Fenwick Island, Delaware to Carrick Beach Light, North Carolina out 20 nautical miles, including the Virginia portion of Chesapeake Bay and Carrick Sound. Synopsis for Fenwick Island, Delaware to Carrick Beach Light, North Carolina out 60 nautical miles, including Virginia portion of the Chesapeake Bay, Carrick Sound and portions of the James, York, and Rappahannock Rivers. A weak front drops across the waters this morning, bringing a wind shift to the NNE postfrontal. A second, stronger cold front crosses the region late Friday into the weekend. Strong small craft conditions are likely behind the front, with gale conditions possible late Friday night into Saturday morning. While confidence is lower, low pressure could then develop and linger offshore Sunday into Monday. Marine forecast, Chesapeake Bay from New Point Comfort to Little Creek, Virginia. Small craft advisory in effect until 4 p.m. this afternoon. This afternoon, northeast winds 15 to 20 knots, diminishing to 10 to 15 knots late. Gusts up to 25 knots. Waves 2 to 3 feet. A slight chance of showers. Tonight, east winds 10 to 15 knots with gusts up to 20 knots, diminishing to 5 to 10 knots with gusts up to 15 knots in the late evening and early morning, then becoming south late. Waves 1 to 2 feet. Friday, southwest winds 10 to 15 knots with gusts up to 20 knots. Waves 1 to 2 feet. Friday night, southwest winds 10 to 15 knots with gusts up to 20 knots, becoming northwest 20 to 25 knots with gusts up to 30 knots after midnight. Waves around 2 feet, building to 3 to 4 feet, occasionally to 5 feet after midnight. Showers likely after midnight. Saturday, north winds 25 to 30 knots with gusts up to 40 knots. Waves 5 to 6 feet, occasionally to 8 feet. Showers likely. Saturday night, north winds 25 to 30 knots with gusts up to 40 knots. Waves 5 to 6 feet, occasionally to 8 feet. A chance of showers in the evening. Sunday, northeast winds 25 to 30 knots, diminishing to 20 to 25 knots in the afternoon. Gusts up to 35 knots. Waves 4 to 5 feet, occasionally to 6 feet. Sunday night, northeast winds 15 to 20 knots with gusts up to 30 knots, diminishing to 10 to 15 knots after midnight. Waves 3 to 4 feet, occasionally to 5 feet. Monday, northeast winds 10 to 15 knots with gusts up to 20 knots. Waves 2 to 3 feet. Monday night, northeast winds 10 to 15 knots with gusts up to 20 knots. Waves 2 to 3 feet. Marine forecast, Chesapeake Bay from Little Creek, Virginia to Cape Henry, Virginia, including the Chesapeake Bay Bridge Tunnel. Small craft advisory in effect until 4 p.m. this afternoon. This afternoon, northeast winds 15 to 20 knots with gusts up to 25 knots. Waves 3 to 4 feet, occasionally to 5 feet. Wave detail, east 3 feet at 4 seconds. Tonight, northeast winds 10 to 15 knots with gusts up to 20 knots, becoming east 5 to 10 knots with gusts up to 15 knots in the late evening and early morning, then becoming south late. Waves 2 to 3 feet. Wave detail, east 3 feet at 5 seconds. Friday, southwest winds 5 to 10 knots, increasing to 10 to 15 knots in the afternoon. Gusts up to 20 knots. Waves 1 to 2 feet. Wave detail, southwest 2 feet at 3 seconds and east 2 feet at 7 seconds. Friday night, southwest winds 15.

knots with gusts up to 20 knots, becoming northwest 20 to 25 knots with gusts up to 30 knots after midnight. Waves 3 to 4 feet, occasionally to 5 feet. Wave detail, west 3 feet at 3 seconds and east 2 feet at 7 seconds. Showers likely after midnight. Saturday, north winds 25 to 30 knots with gusts up to 40 knots. Waves 5 to 6 feet, occasionally to 8 feet. Wave detail, northwest 5 feet at 5 seconds and east 2 feet at 7 seconds. Showers likely. Saturday night, north winds 25 to 30 knots with gusts up to 40 knots. Waves 5 to 6 feet, occasionally to 8 feet. Wave detail, north 5 feet at 6 seconds. A chance of showers in the evening. Sunday, northeast winds 25 to 30 knots, diminishing to 20 to 25 knots in the afternoon. Gusts up to 35 knots. Waves 5 to 6 feet, occasionally to 8 feet. Sunday night, northeast winds 15 to 20 knots. Gusts up to 30 knots, decreasing to 20 knots after midnight. Waves 4 to 5 feet, occasionally to 6 feet. Monday, northeast winds 15 to 20 knots. Waves 3 to 4 feet, occasionally to 5 feet. Monday night, northeast winds 15 to 20 knots. Waves 3 to 4 feet, occasionally to 5 feet. This is NOAA's National Weather Service All Hazards Weather Radio, KHP 37, broadcasting from Wakefield, Virginia, transmitting from Driver, Virginia on a frequency of 162.550 MHz. The following information is for Hampton Roads in northeast North Carolina, the southern part of the Chesapeake Bay and adjacent coastal waters. Marine forecast, Caribbean Sound. This afternoon, northeast winds 10 to 15 knots with gusts up to 20 knots. Waves 1 to 2 feet. Tonight, northeast winds 5 to 10 knots with gusts up to 15 knots, becoming southeast after midnight, then becoming south late. Waves around 1 foot, diminishing to 1 foot or less and light chop after midnight. Friday, southwest winds 5 to 10 knots, increasing to 10 to 15 knots in the afternoon. Gusts up to 20 knots. Waves around 1 foot, increasing to 1 to 2 feet in the afternoon. Friday night, south winds 10 to 15 knots, becoming west 15 to 20 knots after midnight. Gusts up to 25 knots. Waves 1 to 2 feet, increasing to 2 to 3 feet after midnight. A chance of showers after midnight. Saturday, north winds 20 to 25 knots, increasing to 25 to 30 knots in the afternoon. Gusts up to 40 knots. Waves 2 to 4 feet, increasing to 3 to 4 feet in the afternoon. Showers. Saturday night, north winds 25 to 30 knots with gusts up to 40 knots. Waves 3 to 4 feet. A chance of showers. Sunday, northeast winds 20 to 25 knots with gusts up to 35 knots. Waves 2 to 4 feet. Sunday night, northeast winds 15 to 20 knots, diminishing to 10 to 15 knots after midnight. Gusts up to 35 knots. Waves 2 to 3 feet, diminishing to 1 to 2 feet after midnight. Monday, northeast winds 10 to 15 knots with gusts up to 30 knots. Waves 1 to 2 feet. Monday night, northeast winds 10 to 15 knots with gusts up to 30 knots. Waves 1 to 2 feet. The current time is 2:07 p.m. Eastern Daylight Time. The Tropical Weather Outlook. For the North Atlantic, Caribbean Sea and the Gulf of America, tropical cyclone formation is not expected during the next 7 days. Offshore waters forecast Baltimore Canyon to Cape Charles Light to 100 nautical miles. Today, east to northeast winds 10 to 20 knots. Seas 3 to 6 feet. Chance of rain. Tonight, east winds 5 to 15 knots, becoming southeast 10 to 20 knots. Seas 3 to 6 feet. Chance of showers. Slight chance of thunderstorms. Friday, south to southwest winds 10 to 20 knots. Seas 4 to 6 feet. Friday night, southwest winds 20 to 30 knots. Seas 4 to 8 feet. Saturday, north winds 20 to 30 knots, increasing to 30 to 40 knots. Seas 5 to 8 feet, building to 9 to 14 feet. Saturday night, north winds 25 to 35 knots, becoming north to northeast 25 to 30 knots. Seas 9 to 15 feet. Sunday, northeast winds 20 to 30 knots, increasing to 30 to 40 knots. Seas 9 to 15 feet.
Sunday night, northeast winds 30 to 40 knots, diminishing to 20 to 30 knots. Seas 6 to 11 feet. Monday, east to northeast winds 20 to 30 knots. Seas 8 to 14 feet. Monday night, northeast winds 20 to 30 knots, increasing to 25 to 35 knots. Seas 9 to 15 feet. Hazardous weather information. Now here is the hazardous weather outlook for southeast Maryland, northeast North Carolina, central Virginia, east central Virginia, eastern Virginia, north central Virginia, south central Virginia, and southeast Virginia. Today and tonight. No hazardous weather is expected at this time. And now the extended outlook for the period Friday through Wednesday. No hazardous weather is expected at this time. The key weather messages for the next 7 days. A cold front drops southward this morning with increasing clouds and much cooler temperatures. Some light rain is forecast across the northern half of the area. Warm and breezy Friday with gusty showers along the front Friday night into Saturday. Much cooler temperatures arrive this weekend. Now the official National Weather Service forecast. Rest of today, mostly cloudy. Cooler with highs in the lower 70s. Northeast winds 10 to 15 miles per hour with gusts up to 25 miles per hour. Tonight, cloudy. Lows in the mid-60s. East winds 5 to 10 miles per hour with gusts up to 20 miles per hour, becoming southeast after midnight. Friday, partly sunny in the morning, then clearing. Highs in the mid-80s. Southwest winds 10 to 15 miles per hour. Friday night, mostly clear with a slight chance of showers in the evening, then mostly cloudy with showers likely after midnight. Breezy with lows in the upper 50s. Southwest winds 10 to 15 miles per hour, becoming northwest 15 to 20 miles per hour with gusts up to 30 miles per hour after midnight. Chance of rain 70%. Saturday, showers likely. Windy, colder. Less humid with highs in the lower 60s. North winds 15 to 25 miles per hour with gusts up to 40 miles per hour. Chance of rain 70%. Saturday night, partly cloudy. A chance of showers in the evening. Windy with lows in the lower 50s. Chance of rain 40%. Sunday, mostly sunny and windy. Highs in the mid-60s. Sunday night, partly cloudy and breezy. Lows in the mid-50s. Monday, partly sunny. Highs in the upper 60s. Monday night, partly cloudy. Lows in the upper 50s. Tuesday, partly sunny. Highs in the upper 60s. Tuesday night, partly cloudy. Lows in the upper 50s. Wednesday, partly sunny. Highs in the upper 60s. Here are the marine and buoy reports for 1 p.m. across the lower Chesapeake Bay and coastal waters. All wave and swell heights are in feet. Wave and swell periods are in seconds. Potomac River buoy, air temperature was 64. The wind was northeast at 14, knots gusting to 19. Cove Point, air temperature was 63. The wind was northeast at 5 knots. Piney Point, winds were northeast, 6 knots. Bishop's Head, air temperature was 64. The wind was northeast at 9 knots. Lewisetta, air temperature was 65. Water temperature 71. The wind was northeast at 11 knots. Stingray Point buoy, air temperature was 65. Rappahannock Light, winds were northeast, 15 knots. Yorktown Coast Guard Station, air temperature was 69. Water temperature 71. The wind was northeast at 13 knots. Crypto Peak, water temperature 70. The wind was east at 14 knots, gusting to 20. Dominion Terminal Newport News, air temperature was 70. The wind was east at 11 knots. South Craney Island, air temperature was 69. The wind was northeast at 12 knots. Cape Henry, air temperature was 67. The wind was east at 19 knots, gusting to 22. Brandywine Chill Lake, Delaware, winds were east, 13 knots. Air temperature 64. Fenwick Island buoy, winds were northeast, 16 knots. Air temperature 63. Buoy off Virginia Beach 64 nautical miles. Water temperature 71. Wave heights 4. Wave period 4. Buoy just east of Cape Henry. Water temperature 70. Wave heights 5. Wave period 6. Duck Cove Pier, air temperature was 71.
The wind is northeast at 18 knots, gusting to 21. Diamond Shoal buoy, air temperature was 77. Wave height 2 feet. Wave period 10. The wind was west at 14 knots, gusting to 17. Here are the marine and buoy reports for 2 p.m. across the lower Chesapeake Bay and coastal waters. All wave and swell heights are in feet. Wave and swell periods are in seconds. Potomac River buoy, air temperature was 64. The wind was northeast at 14, knots gusting to 17. Cove Point, air temperature was 63. The wind was northeast at 7 knots. Piney Point, winds were northeast, 8 knots. Bishop's Head, air temperature was 64. The wind was northeast at 7 knots. Lewisetta, air temperature was 65. Water temperature 71. The wind was east at 10 knots. Stingray Point buoy, air temperature was 65. Rappahannock Light, winds were northeast, 14 knots. Yorktown Coast Guard Station, air temperature was 68. Water temperature 71. The wind was northeast at 12 knots. Crypto Peak, water temperature 70. The wind was east at 11 knots. Dominion Terminal Newport News, air temperature was 69. The wind was northeast at 13 knots. South Craney Island, air temperature was 68. The wind was northeast at 15 knots, gusting to 18. Cape Henry, air temperature was 66. The wind was east at 18 knots, gusting to 21. Brandywine Chill Lake, Delaware, winds were east, 14 knots. Air temperature 63. Fenwick Island buoy, winds were northeast, 16 knots. Air temperature 63. Buoy off Virginia Beach, 64 nautical miles. Water temperature 72. Wave heights 5. Wave period 5. Buoy just east of Cape Henry. Water temperature 70. Wave height 6. Wave period 6. Duck Cove Pier, air temperature was 70. The wind was northeast at 18, knots gusting to 23. Diamond Shoals buoy, air temperature was 78. Wave height 2 feet. Wave period 10. The wind was west at 12 knots. Marine forecast, Fenwick Island, Delaware to Caribbean Beach Light, North Carolina out 20 nautical miles, including the Virginia portion of Chesapeake Bay and Caribbean Sound. Synopsis for Fenwick Island, Delaware to Caribbean Beach Light, North Carolina out 60 nautical miles, including Virginia portion of the Chesapeake Bay, Caribbean Sound and portions of the James, York, and Rappahannock Rivers. A weak front drops across the waters this morning, bringing a wind shift to the NNE postfrontal. A second, stronger cold front crosses the region late Friday into the weekend. Strong small craft conditions are likely behind the front, with gale conditions possible late Friday night into Saturday morning. While confidence is lower, low pressure could then develop and linger offshore Sunday into Monday. Marine forecast, Chesapeake Bay from New Point Comfort to Little Creek, Virginia. Small craft advisory in effect until 4 p.m. this afternoon. This afternoon, northeast winds 15 to 20 knots, diminishing to 10 to 15 knots late. Gusts up to 25 knots. Waves 2 to 3 feet. A slight chance of showers. Tonight, east winds 10 to 15 knots with gusts up to 20 knots, diminishing to 5 to 10 knots with gusts up to 15 knots in the late evening and early morning, then becoming south late. Waves 1 to 2 feet. Friday, southwest winds 10 to 15 knots with gusts up to 20 knots. Waves 1 to 2 feet. Friday night, southwest winds 10 to 15 knots with gusts up to 20 knots, becoming northwest 20 to 25 knots with gusts up to 30 knots after midnight. Waves around 2 feet, building to 3 to 4 feet, occasionally to 5 feet after midnight. Showers likely after midnight. Saturday, north winds 25 to 30 knots with gusts up to 40 knots. Waves 5 to 6 feet, occasionally to 8 feet. Showers likely. Saturday night, north winds 25 to 30 knots with gusts up to 40 knots. Waves 5 to 6 feet, occasionally to 8 feet. A chance of showers in the evening. Sunday, northeast winds 25 to 30 knots, diminishing to 20 to 25 knots in the afternoon. Gusts up to 35 knots. Waves 4 to 5 feet, occasionally to 6 feet. Sunday night, northeast winds 15 to 20 knots with gusts up to 30 knots, diminishing to 10 to 15 knots after midnight.
waves 3 to 4 feet, occasionally to 5 feet. Monday, northeast winds 10 to 15 knots with gusts up to 20 knots. Waves 2 to 3 feet. Monday night, northeast winds 10 to 15 knots with gusts up to 20 knots. Waves 2 to 3 feet. Marine forecast, Chesapeake Bay from Little Creek, Virginia to Cape Henry, Virginia, including the Chesapeake Bay Bridge Tunnel. Small craft advisory in effect until 4 p.m. this afternoon. This afternoon, northeast winds 15 to 20 knots with gusts up to 25 knots. Waves 3 to 4 feet, occasionally to 5 feet. Wave detail, east 3 feet at 4 seconds. Tonight, northeast winds 10 to 15 knots with gusts up to 20 knots, becoming east 5 to 10 knots with gusts up to 15 knots in the late evening and early morning, then becoming south late. Waves 2 to 3 feet. Wave detail, east 3 feet at 5 seconds. Friday, southwest winds 5 to 10 knots, increasing to 10 to 15 knots in the afternoon. Gusts up to 20 knots. Waves 1 to 2 feet. Wave detail, southwest 2 feet at 3 seconds and east 2 feet at 7 seconds. Friday night, southwest winds 15 knots with gusts up to 20 knots, becoming northwest 20 to 25 knots with gusts up to 30 knots after midnight. Waves 3 to 4 feet, occasionally to 5 feet. Wave detail, west 3 feet at 3 seconds and east 2 feet at 7 seconds. Showers likely after midnight. Saturday, north winds 25 to 30 knots with gusts up to 40 knots. Waves 5 to 6 feet, occasionally to 8 feet. Wave detail, northwest 5 feet at 5 seconds and east 2 feet at 7 seconds. Showers likely. Saturday night, north winds 25 to 30 knots with gusts up to 40 knots. Waves 5 to 6 feet, occasionally to 8 feet. Wave detail, north 5 feet at 6 seconds. A chance of showers in the evening. Sunday, northeast winds 25 to 30 knots, diminishing to 20 to 25 knots in the afternoon. Gusts up to 35 knots. Waves 5 to 6 feet, occasionally to 8 feet. Sunday night, northeast winds 15 to 20 knots. Gusts up to 30 knots, decreasing to 20 knots after midnight. Waves 4 to 5 feet, occasionally to 6 feet. Monday, northeast winds 15 to 20 knots. Waves 3 to 4 feet, occasionally to 5 feet. Monday night, northeast winds 15 to 20 knots. Waves 3 to 4 feet, occasionally to 5 feet. Marine forecast, Kuribik Sound. This afternoon, northeast winds 10 to 15 knots with gusts up to 20 knots. Waves 1 to 2 feet. Tonight, northeast winds 5 to 10 knots with gusts up to 15 knots, becoming southeast after midnight, then becoming south late. Waves around 1 foot, diminishing to 1 foot or less and light chop after midnight. Friday, southwest winds 5 to 10 knots, increasing to 10 to 15 knots in the afternoon. Gusts up to 20 knots. Waves around 1 foot, increasing to 1 to 2 feet in the afternoon. Friday night, south winds 10 to 15 knots, becoming west 15 to 20 knots after midnight. Gusts up to 25 knots. Waves 1 to 2 feet, increasing to 2 to 3 feet after midnight. A chance of showers after midnight. Saturday, north winds 20 to 25 knots, increasing to 25 to 30 knots in the afternoon. Gusts up to 40 knots. Waves 2 to 4 feet, increasing to 3 to 4 feet in the afternoon. Showers. Saturday night, north winds 25 to 30 knots with gusts up to 40 knots. Waves 3 to 4 feet. A chance of showers. Sunday, northeast winds 20 to 25 knots with gusts up to 35 knots. Waves 2 to 4 feet. Sunday night, northeast winds 15 to 20 knots, diminishing to 10 to 15 knots after midnight. Gusts up to 35 knots. Waves 2 to 3 feet, diminishing to 1 to 2 feet after midnight. Monday, northeast winds 10 to 15 knots with gusts up to 30 knots. Waves 1 to 2 feet. Monday night, northeast winds 10 to 15 knots with gusts up to 30 knots. Waves 1 to 2 feet. The current time is 2:23 p.m. Eastern Daylight Time. The Tropical Weather Outlook. For the North Atlantic, Caribbean Sea, and the Gulf of America, tropical cyclone formation is not expected during the next 7 days. Offshore waters forecast Baltimore Canyon to Cape Charles Light,
to 100 nautical miles. Today, east to northeast winds 10 to 20 knots. Seas 3 to 6 feet. Chance of rain. Tonight, east winds 5 to 15 knots, becoming southeast 10 to 20 knots. Seas 3 to 6 feet. Chance of showers. Slight chance of thunderstorms. Friday, south to southwest winds 10 to 20 knots. Seas 4 to 6 feet. Friday night, southwest winds 20 to 30 knots. Seas 4 to 8 feet. Saturday, north winds 20 to 30 knots, increasing to 30 to 40 knots. Seas 5 to 8 feet, building to 9 to 14 feet. Saturday night, north winds 25 to 35 knots, becoming north to northeast 25 to 30 knots. Seas 9 to 15 feet. Sunday, northeast winds 20 to 30 knots, increasing to 30 to 40 knots. Seas 9 to 15 feet. Sunday night, northeast winds 30 to 40 knots, diminishing to 20 to 30 knots. Seas 6 to 11 feet. Monday, east to northeast winds 20 to 30 knots. Seas 8 to 14 feet. Monday night, northeast winds 20 to 30 knots, increasing to 25 to 35 knots. Seas 9 to 15 feet. Hazardous weather information. Now here is the hazardous weather outlook for southeast Maryland, northeast North Carolina, central Virginia, east central Virginia, eastern Virginia, north central Virginia, south central Virginia, and southeast Virginia. Today and tonight. No hazardous weather is expected at this time. And now the extended outlook for the period Friday through Wednesday. No hazardous weather is expected at this time. The key weather messages for the next 7 days. A cold front drops southward this morning with increasing clouds and much cooler temperatures. Some light rain is forecast across the northern half of the area. Warm and breezy Friday with gusty showers along the front Friday night into Saturday. Much cooler temperatures arrive this weekend. Now the official National Weather Service forecast. Rest of today, mostly cloudy. Cooler with highs in the lower 70s. Northeast winds 10 to 15 miles per hour with gusts up to 25 miles per hour. Tonight, cloudy. Lows in the mid-60s. East winds 5 to 10 miles per hour with gusts up to 20 miles per hour, becoming southeast after midnight. Friday, partly sunny in the morning, then clearing. Highs in the mid-80s. Southwest winds 10 to 15 miles per hour. Friday night, mostly clear with a slight chance of showers in the evening, then mostly cloudy with showers likely after midnight. Breezy with lows in the upper 50s. Southwest winds 10 to 15 miles per hour, becoming northwest 15 to 20 miles per hour with gusts up to 30 miles per hour after midnight. Chance of rain 70%. Saturday, showers likely. Windy, colder. Less humid with highs in the lower 60s. North winds 15 to 25 miles per hour with gusts up to 40 miles per hour. Chance of rain 70%. Saturday night, partly cloudy. A chance of showers in the evening. Windy with lows in the lower 50s. Chance of rain 40%. Sunday, mostly sunny and windy. Highs in the mid-60s. Sunday night, partly cloudy and breezy. Lows in the mid-50s. Monday, partly sunny. Highs in the upper 60s. Monday night, partly cloudy. Lows in the upper 50s. Tuesday, partly sunny. Highs in the upper 60s. Tuesday night, partly cloudy. Lows in the upper 50s. Wednesday, partly sunny. Highs in the upper 60s. Here are the marine and buoy reports for 2 p.m. across the lower Chesapeake Bay and coastal waters. All wave and swell heights are in feet. Wave and swell periods are in seconds. Potomac River buoy, air temperature was 64. The wind was northeast at 14, not gusting to 17. Cove Point, air temperature was 63. The wind was northeast at 7 knots. Piney Point, winds were northeast, 8 knots. Bishop's Head, air temperature was 64. The wind was northeast at 7 knots. Lewisetta, air temperature was 65. Water temperature 71. The wind was east at 10 knots. Stingray Point buoy, air temperature was 65. Rappahannock Light, winds were northeast, 14 knots. Yorktown Coast Guard Station, air temperature was 68. Water temperature 71. The wind was northeast at 12 knots. Crypto Peak, water temperature 70.
The wind was east at 11 knots. Dominion Terminal Newport News, air temperature was 69. The wind was northeast at 13 knots. South Craney Island, air temperature was 68. The wind was northeast at 15 knots, gusting to 18. Cape Henry, air temperature was 66. The wind was east at 18 knots, gusting to 21. Brandywine Chill Lake, Delaware, winds were east, 14 knots. Air temperature 63. Fenwick Island buoy, winds were northeast, 16 knots. Air temperature 63. Buoy off Virginia Beach 64 nautical miles. Water temperature 72. Wave heights 5. Wave period 5. Buoy just east of Cape Henry. Water temperature 70. Wave height 6. Wave period 6. Duck Cove Pier, air temperature was 70. The wind was northeast at 18, knots, gusting to 23. Diamond Shoals buoy, air temperature was 78. Wave height 2 feet. Wave period 10. The wind was west at 12 knots. Marine forecast, Fenwick Island, Delaware to Carrabeek Beach Light, North Carolina out 20 nautical miles, including the Virginia portion of Chesapeake Bay and Carrabeek Sound. Synopsis for Fenwick Island, Delaware to Carrabeek Beach Light, North Carolina out 60 nautical miles, including Virginia portion of the Chesapeake Bay, Carrabeek Sound and portions of the James, York, and Rappahannock Rivers. A weak front drops across the waters this morning, bringing a wind shift to the NNE postfrontal. A second, stronger cold front crosses the region late Friday into the weekend. Strong small craft conditions are likely behind that front, with gale conditions possible late Friday night into Saturday morning. While confidence is lower, low pressure could then develop and linger offshore Sunday into Monday. Marine forecast, Chesapeake Bay from New Point Comfort to Little Creek, Virginia. Small craft advisory in effect until 4 p.m. this afternoon. This afternoon, northeast winds 15 to 20 knots, diminishing to 10 to 15 knots late. Gusts up to 25 knots. Waves 2 to 3 feet. A slight chance of showers. Tonight, east winds 10 to 15 knots with gusts up to 20 knots, diminishing to 5 to 10 knots with gusts up to 15 knots in the late evening and early morning, then becoming south late. Waves 1 to 2 feet. Friday, southwest winds 10 to 15 knots with gusts up to 20 knots. Waves 1 to 2 feet. Friday night, southwest winds 10 to 15 knots with gusts up to 20 knots, becoming northwest 20 to 25 knots with gusts up to 30 knots after midnight. Waves around 2 feet, building to 3 to 4 feet, occasionally to 5 feet after midnight. Showers likely after midnight. Saturday, north winds 25 to 30 knots with gusts up to 40 knots. Waves 5 to 6 feet, occasionally to 8 feet. Showers likely. Saturday night, north winds 25 to 30 knots with gusts up to 40 knots. Waves 5 to 6 feet, occasionally to 8 feet. A chance of showers in the evening. Sunday, northeast winds 25 to 30 knots, diminishing to 20 to 25 knots in the afternoon. Gusts up to 35 knots. Waves 4 to 5 feet, occasionally to 6 feet. Sunday night, northeast winds 15 to 20 knots with gusts up to 30 knots, diminishing to 10 to 15 knots after midnight. Waves 3 to 4 feet, occasionally to 5 feet. Monday, northeast winds 10 to 15 knots with gusts up to 20 knots. Waves 2 to 3 feet. Monday night, northeast winds 10 to 15 knots with gusts up to 20 knots. Waves 2 to 3 feet. Marine forecast, Chesapeake Bay from Little Creek, Virginia to Cape Henry, Virginia, including the Chesapeake Bay Bridge Tunnel. Small craft advisory in effect until 4 p.m. this afternoon. This afternoon, northeast winds 15 to 20 knots with gusts up to 25 knots. Waves 3 to 4 feet, occasionally to 5 feet. Wave detail, east 3 feet at 4 seconds. Tonight, northeast winds 10 to 15 knots with gusts up to 20 knots, becoming east 5 to 10 knots with gusts up to 15 knots in the late evening and early morning, then becoming south late. Waves 2 to 3 feet. Wave detail, east 3 feet at 5 seconds. Friday. Wave detail, east 3 feet at 5 seconds. Friday, southwest winds 5 to 10 knots, increasing to 10 to 15 knots in the afternoon. Gusts up to 20 knots. Waves 1 to 2 feet. Wave detail,
southwest 2 feet at 3 seconds and east 2 feet at 7 seconds. Friday night, southwest

knots with gusts up to 20 knots, becoming northwest 20 to 25 knots with gusts up to 30 knots after midnight. Waves 3 to 4 feet, occasionally to 5 feet. Wave detail, west 3 feet at 3 seconds and east 2 feet at 7 seconds. Showers likely after midnight. Saturday, north winds 25 to 30 knots with gusts up to 40 knots. Waves 5 to 6 feet, occasionally to 8 feet. Wave detail, northwest 5 feet at 5 seconds and east 2 feet at 7 seconds. Showers likely. Saturday night, north winds 25 to 30 knots with gusts up to 40 knots. Waves 5 to 6 feet, occasionally to 8 feet. Wave detail, north 5 feet at 6 seconds. A chance of showers in the evening. Sunday, northeast winds 25 to 30 knots, diminishing to 20 to 25 knots in the afternoon. Gusts up to 35 knots. Waves 5 to 6 feet, occasionally to 8 feet. Sunday night, northeast winds 15 to 20 knots. Gusts up to 30 knots, decreasing to 20 knots after midnight. Waves 4 to 5 feet, occasionally to 6 feet. Monday, northeast winds 15 to 20 knots. Waves 3 to 4 feet, occasionally to 5 feet. Monday night, northeast winds 15 to 20 knots. Waves 3 to 4 feet, occasionally to 5 feet. This is NOAA's National Weather Service All Hazards Weather Radio, KHP 37, broadcasting from Wake, transmitting from Driver, Virginia on a frequency of 162.550 MHz. The following information is for Hampton Roads in northeast North Carolina, the southern part of the Chesapeake Bay and adjacent coastal waters. Marine forecast, Currie Sound. This afternoon, northeast winds 10 to 15 knots with gusts up to 20 knots. Waves 1 to 2 feet. Tonight, northeast winds 5 to 10 knots with gusts up to 15 knots, becoming southeast after midnight, then becoming south late. Waves around 1 foot, diminishing to 1 foot or less and light chop after midnight. Friday, southwest winds 5 to 10 knots, increasing to 10 to 15 knots in the afternoon. Gusts up to 20 knots. Waves around 1 foot, increasing to 1 to 2 feet in the afternoon. Friday night, south winds 10 to 15 knots, becoming west 15 to 20 knots after midnight. Gusts up to 25 knots. Waves 1 to 2 feet, increasing to 2 to 3 feet after midnight. A chance of showers after midnight. Saturday, north winds 20 to 25 knots, increasing to 25 to 30 knots in the afternoon. Gusts up to 40 knots. Waves 2 to 4 feet, increasing to 3 to 4 feet in the afternoon. Showers. Saturday night, north winds 25 to 30 knots with gusts up to 40 knots. Waves 3 to 4 feet. A chance of showers. Sunday, northeast winds 20 to 25 knots with gusts up to 35 knots. Waves 2 to 4 feet. Sunday night, northeast winds 15 to 20 knots, diminishing to 10 to 15 knots after midnight. Gusts up to 35 knots. Waves 2 to 3 feet, diminishing to 1 to 2 feet after midnight. Monday, northeast winds 10 to 15 knots with gusts up to 30 knots. Waves 1 to 2 feet. Monday night, northeast winds 10 to 15 knots with gusts up to 30 knots. Waves 1 to 2 feet. The current time is 2:37 p.m. Eastern Daylight Time. The Tropical Weather Outlook. For the North Atlantic, Caribbean Sea and the Gulf of America, tropical cyclone formation is not expected during the next 7 days. Offshore waters forecast Baltimore Canyon to Cape Charles Light to 100 nautical miles. Today, east to northeast winds 10 to 20 knots. Seas 3 to 6 feet. Chance of rain. Tonight, east winds 5 to 15 knots, becoming southeast 10 to 20 knots. Seas 3 to 6 feet. Chance of showers. Slight chance of thunderstorms. Friday, south to southwest winds 10 to 20 knots. Seas 4 to 6 feet. Friday night, southwest winds 20 to 30 knots. Seas 4 to 8 feet. Saturday, north winds 20 to 30 knots, increasing to 30 to 40 knots. Seas 5 to 8 feet, building to 9 to 14 feet. Saturday night, north winds 25 to 35 knots, becoming north to northeast 25 to 30 knots. Seas 9 to 15 feet. Sunday, northeast winds 20 to 30 knots, increasing to 30 to 40 knots. Seas 9 to 15 feet.
Sunday night, northeast winds 30 to 40 knots, diminishing to 20 to 30 knots. Seas 6 to 11 feet. Monday, east to northeast winds 20 to 30 knots. Seas 8 to 14 feet. Monday night, northeast winds 20 to 30 knots, increasing to 25 to 35 knots. Seas 9 to 15 feet. Hazardous weather information. Now here is the hazardous weather outlook for southeast Maryland, northeast North Carolina, central Virginia, east central Virginia, eastern Virginia, north central Virginia, south central Virginia, and southeast Virginia. Today and tonight. No hazardous weather is expected at this time. And now the extended outlook for the period Friday through Wednesday. No hazardous weather is expected at this time. The key weather messages for the next 7 days. A cold front drops southward this morning with increasing clouds and much cooler temperatures. Some light rain is forecast across the northern half of the area. Warm and breezy Friday with gusty showers along the front Friday night into Saturday. Much cooler temperatures arrive this weekend. Now the official National Weather Service forecast. Tonight, cloudy. Lows in the mid-60s. East winds 5 to 10 miles per hour with gusts up to 20 miles per hour, becoming southeast after midnight. Friday, partly sunny in the morning, then clearing. Warmer with highs around 90. Southwest winds 10 to 15 miles per hour. Gusts up to 25 miles per hour in the afternoon. Friday night, mostly clear with a slight chance of showers in the evening, then mostly cloudy with showers after midnight. Breezy with lows in the upper 50s. Southwest winds 10 to 15 miles per hour, becoming northwest 15 to 20 miles per hour with gusts up to 35 miles per hour after midnight. Chance of rain 80%. Saturday, showers, windy, colder. Less humid with highs in the lower 60s. North winds 15 to 25 miles per hour with gusts up to 40 miles per hour. Chance of rain 80%. Saturday night, partly cloudy with a chance of showers in the evening, then mostly clear after midnight. Windy with lows around 50. North winds 20 to 25 miles per hour with gusts up to 40 miles per hour. Chance of rain 30%. Sunday, mostly sunny and windy. Highs in the lower 60s. Sunday night, mostly clear and breezy. Lows in the mid-50s. Monday, partly sunny and breezy. Highs in the mid-60s. Monday night, partly cloudy and breezy. Lows in the upper 50s. Tuesday, partly sunny and breezy. Highs in the upper 60s. Tuesday night, mostly clear and breezy. Lows in the upper 50s. Wednesday, partly sunny and breezy. Highs in the upper 60s. Wednesday night, partly cloudy and breezy. Lows in the upper 50s. Thursday, partly sunny and breezy. Highs in the upper 60s. Here are the marine and buoy reports for 2 p.m. across the lower Chesapeake Bay and coastal waters. All wave and swell heights are in feet. Wave and swell periods are in seconds. Potomac River buoy, air temperature was 64. The wind was northeast at 14, knots gusting to 17. Cove Point, air temperature was 63. The wind was northeast at 7 knots. Piney Point, winds were northeast, 8 knots. Bishop's Head, air temperature was 64. The wind was northeast at 7 knots. Lewisetta, air temperature was 65. Water temperature 71. The wind was east at 10 knots. Stingray Point buoy, air temperature was 65. Rappahannock Light, winds were northeast, 14 knots. Yorktown Coast Guard Station, air temperature was 68. Water temperature 71. The wind was northeast at 12 knots. Crypto Peak, water temperature 70. The wind was east at 11 knots. Dominion Terminal Newport News, air temperature was 69. The wind was northeast at 13 knots. South Craney Island, air temperature was 68. The wind was northeast at 15 knots, gusting to 18. Cape Henry, air temperature was 66. The wind was east at 18, knots gusting to 21. Brandywine Chillicothe, Delaware, winds were east, 14 knots. Air temperature 63. Fenwick Island buoy, winds were northeast, 16 knots. Air temperature 63. Buoy off Virginia Beach 64 nautical miles. Water temperature 72. Wave heights 5. Wave period 5.
Buoy just east of Cape Henry. Water temperature 70. Wave height 6. Wave period 6. Duck Cove Pier, air temperature was 70. The wind was northeast at 18, not gusting to 23. Diamond Shoals Buoy, air temperature was 78. Wave height 2 feet. Wave period 10. The wind was west at 12 knots. Marine forecast, Fenwick Island, Delaware to Carribean Beach, Light North Carolina out 20 nautical miles, including the Virginia portion of Chesapeake Bay and Carribean Sound. Synopsis for Fenwick Island, Delaware to Carribean Beach, Light North Carolina out 60 nautical miles, including Virginia portion of the Chesapeake Bay, Carribean Sound and portions of the James, York, and Rappahannock Rivers. A weak front drops across the waters this morning, bringing a wind shift to the NNE postfrontal. A second, stronger cold front crosses the region late Friday into the weekend. Strong small craft conditions are likely behind that front, with gale conditions possible late Friday night into Saturday morning. While confidence is lower, low pressure could then develop and linger offshore Sunday into Monday. Marine forecast, Chesapeake Bay from New Point Comfort to Little Creek, Virginia. Small craft advisory in effect until 4 p.m. this afternoon. This afternoon, northeast winds 15 to 20 knots, diminishing to 10 to 15 knots late. Gusts up to 25 knots. Waves 2 to 3 feet. A slight chance of showers. Tonight, east winds 10 to 15 knots with gusts up to 20 knots, diminishing to 5 to 10 knots with gusts up to 15 knots in the late evening and early morning, then becoming south late. Waves 1 to 2 feet. Friday, southwest winds 10 to 15 knots with gusts up to 20 knots. Waves 1 to 2 feet. Friday night, southwest winds 10 to 15 knots with gusts up to 20 knots, becoming northwest 20 to 25 knots with gusts up to 30 knots after midnight. Waves around 2 feet, building to 3 to 4 feet, occasionally to 5 feet after midnight. Showers likely after midnight. Saturday, north winds 25 to 30 knots with gusts up to 40 knots. Waves 5 to 6 feet, occasionally to 8 feet. Showers likely. Saturday night, north winds 25 to 30 knots with gusts up to 40 knots. Waves 5 to 6 feet, occasionally to 8 feet. A chance of showers in the evening. Sunday, northeast winds 25 to 30 knots, diminishing to 20 to 25 knots in the afternoon. Gusts up to 35 knots. Waves 4 to 5 feet, occasionally to 6 feet. Sunday night, northeast winds 15 to 20 knots with gusts up to 30 knots, diminishing to 10 to 15 knots after midnight. Waves 3 to 4 feet, occasionally to 5 feet. Monday, northeast winds 10 to 15 knots with gusts up to 20 knots. Waves 2 to 3 feet. Monday night, northeast winds 10 to 15 knots with gusts up to 20 knots. Waves 2 to 3 feet. Marine forecast, Chesapeake Bay from Little Creek, Virginia to Cape Henry, Virginia, including the Chesapeake Bay Bridge Tunnel. Small craft advisory in effect until 4 p.m. this afternoon. This afternoon, northeast winds 15 to 20 knots with gusts up to 25 knots. Waves 3 to 4 feet, occasionally to 5 feet. Wave detail, east 3 feet at 4 seconds. Tonight, northeast winds 10 to 15 knots with gusts up to 20 knots, becoming east 5 to 10 knots with gusts up to 15 knots in the late evening and early morning, then becoming south late. Waves 2 to 3 feet. Wave detail, east 3 feet at 5 seconds. Friday, southwest winds 5 to 10 knots, increasing to 10 to 15 knots in the afternoon. Gusts up to 20 knots. Waves 1 to 2 feet. Wave detail, southwest 2 feet at 3 seconds and east 2 feet at 7 seconds. Friday night, southwest winds 15 knots with gusts up to 20 knots, becoming northwest 20 to 25 knots with gusts up to 30 knots after midnight. Waves 3 to 4 feet, occasionally to 5 feet. Wave detail, west 3 feet at 3 seconds and east 2 feet at 7 seconds. Showers likely after midnight. Saturday, north winds 25 to 30 knots with gusts up to 40 knots. Waves 5 to 6 feet, occasionally to 8 feet. Wave detail, northwest 5 feet at 5 seconds and east 2 feet at 7 seconds. Showers likely. Saturday night, north winds 25 to 30 knots with gusts up to 40 knots. Waves 5 to 6 feet, occasionally to 8 feet. Wave detail, north 5 feet at 6 seconds.
chance of showers in the evening. Sunday, northeast winds 25 to 30 knots, diminishing to 20 to 25 knots in the afternoon. Gusts up to 35 knots. Waves 5 to 6 feet, occasionally to 8 feet. Sunday night, northeast winds 15 to 20 knots. Gusts up to 30 knots, decreasing to 20 knots after midnight. Waves 4 to 5 feet, occasionally to 6 feet. Monday, northeast winds 15 to 20 knots. Waves 3 to 4 feet, occasionally to 5 feet. Monday night, northeast winds 15 to 20 knots. Waves 3 to 4 feet, occasionally to 5 feet. Marine forecast, Caribbean Sound. This afternoon, northeast winds 10 to 15 knots with gusts up to 20 knots. Waves 1 to 2 feet. Tonight, northeast winds 5 to 10 knots with gusts up to 15 knots, becoming southeast after midnight, then becoming south late. Waves around 1 foot, diminishing to 1 foot or less and light chop after midnight. Friday, southwest winds 5 to 10 knots, increasing to 10 to 15 knots in the afternoon. Gusts up to 20 knots. Waves around 1 foot, increasing to 1 to 2 feet in the afternoon. Friday night, south winds 10 to 15 knots, becoming west 15 to 20 knots after midnight. Gusts up to 25 knots. Waves 1 to 2 feet, increasing to 2 to 3 feet after midnight. A chance of showers after midnight. Saturday, north winds 20 to 25 knots, increasing to 25 to 30 knots in the afternoon. Gusts up to 40 knots. Waves 2 to 4 feet, increasing to 3 to 4 feet in the afternoon. Showers. Saturday night, north winds 25 to 30 knots with gusts up to 40 knots. Waves 3 to 4 feet. A chance of showers. Sunday, northeast winds 20 to 25 knots with gusts up to 35 knots. Waves 2 to 4 feet. Sunday night, northeast winds 15 to 20 knots, diminishing to 10 to 15 knots after midnight. Gusts up to 35 knots. Waves 2 to 3 feet, diminishing to 1 to 2 feet after midnight. Monday, northeast winds 10 to 15 knots with gusts up to 30 knots. Waves 1 to 2 feet. Monday night, northeast winds 10 to 15 knots with gusts up to 30 knots. Waves 1 to 2 feet. The current time is 2:51 p.m. Eastern Daylight Time. The Tropical Weather Outlook. For the North Atlantic, Caribbean Sea and the Gulf of America, tropical cyclone formation is not expected during the next 7 days. Offshore waters forecast Baltimore Canyon to Cape Charles Light to 100 nautical miles. Today, east to northeast winds 10 to 20 knots. Seas 3 to 6 feet. Chance of rain. Tonight, east winds 5 to 15 knots, becoming southeast 10 to 20 knots. Seas 3 to 6 feet. Chance of showers. Slight chance of thunderstorms. Friday, south to southwest winds 10 to 20 knots. Seas 4 to 6 feet. Friday night, southwest winds 20 to 30 knots. Seas 4 to 8 feet. Saturday, north winds 20 to 30 knots, increasing to 30 to 40 knots. Seas 5 to 8 feet, building to 9 to 14 feet. Saturday night, north winds 25 to 35 knots, becoming north to northeast 25 to 30 knots. Seas 9 to 15 feet. Sunday, northeast winds 20 to 30 knots, increasing to 30 to 40 knots. Seas 9 to 15 feet. Sunday night, northeast winds 30 to 40 knots, diminishing to 20 to 30 knots. Seas 6 to 11 feet. Monday, east to northeast winds 20 to 30 knots. Seas 8 to 14 feet. Monday night, northeast winds 20 to 30 knots, increasing to 25 to 35 knots. Seas 9 to 15 feet. Hazardous weather information. Now here is the hazardous weather outlook for southeast Maryland, northeast North Carolina, central Virginia, east central Virginia, eastern Virginia, north central Virginia, south central Virginia, and southeast Virginia. Today and tonight. No hazardous weather is expected at this time. And now the extended outlook for the period Friday through Wednesday. No hazardous weather is expected at this time. The key weather messages for the next 7 days. A cold front drops southward this morning with increasing clouds and much cooler temperatures. Some light rain is forecast across the northern half of the area. Warm and breezy Friday with gusty showers along the front Friday night into Saturday. Much cooler temperatures arrive this weekend.
Now the official National Weather Service forecast. This afternoon, cloudy. Highs in the lower 70s. Northeast winds 10 to 15 miles per hour. Tonight, cloudy. Lows in the mid-60s. East winds 5 to 10 miles per hour with gusts up to 20 miles per hour, becoming southeast after midnight. Friday, partly sunny in the morning, then clearing. Warmer with highs around 90. Southwest winds 10 to 15 miles per hour. Gusts up to 25 miles per hour in the afternoon. Friday night, mostly clear with a slight chance of showers in the evening, then mostly cloudy with showers after midnight. Breezy with lows in the upper 50s. Southwest winds 10 to 15 miles per hour, becoming northwest 15 to 20 miles per hour with gusts up to 35 miles per hour after midnight. Chance of rain 80%. Saturday, showers, windy, colder. Less humid with highs in the lower 60s. North winds 15 to 25 miles per hour with gusts up to 40 miles per hour. Chance of rain 80%. Saturday night, partly cloudy with a chance of showers in the evening, then mostly clear after midnight. Windy with lows around 50. Chance of rain 30%. Sunday, mostly sunny and windy. Highs in the lower 60s. Sunday night, mostly clear and breezy. Lows in the mid-50s. Monday, partly sunny and breezy. Highs in the mid-60s. Monday night, partly cloudy and breezy. Lows in the upper 50s. Tuesday, partly sunny and breezy. Highs in the upper 60s. Tuesday night, mostly clear and breezy. Lows in the upper 50s. Wednesday, partly sunny and breezy. Highs in the upper 60s. Here are the marine and buoy reports for 2 p.m. across the lower Chesapeake Bay and coastal waters. All wave and swell heights are in feet. Wave and swell periods are in seconds. Potomac River buoy, air temperature was 64. The wind was northeast at 14, knots gusting to 17. Cove Point, air temperature was 63. The wind was northeast at 7 knots. Piney Point, winds were northeast, 8 knots. Bishop's Head, air temperature was 64. The wind was northeast at 7 knots. Lewisetta, air temperature was 65. Water temperature 71. The wind was east at 10 knots. Stingray Point buoy, air temperature was 65. Rappahannock Light, winds were northeast, 14 knots. Yorktown Coast Guard Station, air temperature was 68. Water temperature 71. The wind was northeast at 12 knots. Crypto Peak, water temperature 70. The wind was east at 11 knots. Dominion Terminal Newport News, air temperature was 69. The wind was northeast at 13 knots. South Craney Island, air temperature was 68. The wind was northeast at 15 knots, gusting to 18. Cape Henry, air temperature was 66. The wind was east at 18 knots, gusting to 21. Brandywine Chilliwack, Delaware, winds were east, 14 knots. Air temperature 63. Fenwick Island buoy, winds were northeast, 16 knots. Air temperature 63. Buoy off Virginia Beach 64 nautical miles. Water temperature 72. Wave heights 5. Wave period 5. Buoy just east of Cape Henry. Water temperature 70. Wave height 6. Wave period 6. Duck Cove here, air temperature was 70. The wind was northeast at 18, knots gusting to 23. Diamond Shoals buoy, air temperature was 78. Wave height 2 feet. Wave period 10. The wind was west at 12 knots. Marine forecast, Fenwick Island, Delaware to Caribbean Beach Light, North Carolina out 20 nautical miles, including the Virginia portion of Chesapeake Bay and Caribbean Sound. Synopsis for Fenwick Island, Delaware to Caribbean Beach Light, North Carolina out 60 nautical miles, including Virginia portion of the Chesapeake Bay, Caribbean Sound and portions of the James, York, and Rappahannock Rivers. A weak front drops across the waters this morning, bringing a wind shift to the NNE postfrontal. A second, stronger cold front crosses the region late Friday into the weekend. Strong small craft conditions are likely behind the front, with gale conditions possible late Friday night into Saturday morning. While confidence is lower, low pressure could then develop and linger offshore Sunday into Monday. Marine forecast, Chesapeake Bay from New Point Comfort to Little Creek, Virginia. Small craft advisory.

gusts up to 20 knots, becoming northwest 20 to 25 knots with gusts up to 30 knots after midnight. Waves around 2 feet, building to 3 to 4 feet, occasionally to 5 feet after midnight. Showers likely after midnight. Saturday, north winds 25 to 30 knots with gusts up to 40 knots. Waves 5 to 6 feet, occasionally to 8 feet. Showers likely. Saturday night, north winds 25 to 30 knots with gusts up to 40 knots. Waves 5 to 6 feet, occasionally to 8 feet. A chance of showers in the evening. Sunday, northeast winds 25 to 30 knots, diminishing to 20 to 25 knots in the afternoon. Gusts up to 35 knots. Waves 4 to 5 feet, occasionally to 6 feet. Sunday night, northeast winds 15 to 20 knots with gusts up to 30 knots, diminishing to 10 to 15 knots after midnight. Waves 3 to 4 feet, occasionally to 5 feet. Monday, northeast winds 10 to 15 knots with gusts up to 20 knots. Waves 2 to 3 feet. Monday night, northeast winds 10 to 15 knots with gusts up to 20 knots. Waves 2 to 3 feet. Marine forecast, Chesapeake Bay from Little Creek, Virginia to Cape Henry, Virginia, including the Chesapeake Bay Bridge Tunnel. Small craft advisory in effect until 4 p.m. this afternoon. This afternoon, northeast winds 15 to 20 knots with gusts up to 25 knots. Waves 3 to 4 feet, occasionally to 5 feet. Wave detail, east 3 feet at 4 seconds. Tonight, northeast winds 10 to 15 knots with gusts up to 20 knots, becoming east 5 to 10 knots with gusts up to 15 knots in the late evening and early morning, then becoming south late. Waves 2 to 3 feet. Wave detail, east 3 feet at 5 seconds. Friday, southwest winds 5 to 10 knots, increasing to 10 to 15 knots in the afternoon. Gusts up to 20 knots. Waves 1 to 2 feet. Wave detail, southwest 2 feet at 3 seconds and east 2 feet at 7 seconds. Friday night, southwest winds 15 knots with gusts up to 20 knots, becoming northwest 20 to 25 knots with gusts up to 30 knots after midnight. Waves 3 to 4 feet, occasionally to 5 feet. Wave detail, west 3 feet at 3 seconds and east 2 feet at 7 seconds. Showers likely after midnight. Saturday, north winds 25 to 30 knots with gusts up to 40 knots. Waves 5 to 6 feet, occasionally to 8 feet. Wave detail, northwest 5 feet at 5 seconds and east 2 feet at 7 seconds. Showers likely. Saturday night, north winds 25 to 30 knots with gusts up to 40 knots. Waves 5 to 6 feet, occasionally to 8 feet. Wave detail, north 5 feet at 6 seconds. A chance of showers in the evening. Sunday, northeast winds 25 to 30 knots, diminishing to 20 to 25 knots in the afternoon. Gusts up to 35 knots. Waves 5 to 6 feet, occasionally to 8 feet. Sunday night, northeast winds 15 to 20 knots. Gusts up to 30 knots, decreasing to 20 knots after midnight. Waves 4 to 5 feet, occasionally to 6 feet. Monday, northeast winds 15 to 20 knots. Waves 3 to 4 feet, occasionally to 5 feet. Monday night, northeast winds 15 to 20 knots. Waves 3 to 4 feet, occasionally to 5 feet. Marine forecast, Kerr-Hinck Sound. This afternoon, northeast winds 10 to 15 knots with gusts up to 20 knots. Waves 1 to 2 feet. Tonight, northeast winds 5 to 10 knots with gusts up to 15 knots, becoming southeast after midnight, then becoming south late. Waves around 1 foot, diminishing to 1 foot or less and light chop after midnight. Friday, southwest winds 5 to 10 knots, increasing to 10 to 15 knots in the afternoon. Gusts up to 20 knots. Waves around 1 foot, increasing to 1 to 2 feet in the afternoon. Friday night, south winds 10 to 15 knots, becoming west 15 to 20 knots after midnight. Gusts up to 25 knots. Waves 1 to 2 feet, increasing to 2 to 3 feet after midnight. A chance of showers after midnight. Saturday, north winds 20 to 25 knots, increasing to 25 to 30 knots in the afternoon. Gusts up to 40 knots. Waves 2 to 4 feet, increasing to 3 to 4 feet in the afternoon. Showers. Saturday night, north winds 25 to 30 knots with gusts up to 40 knots. Waves 3 to 4 feet. A chance of showers.

Sunday, northeast winds 20 to 25 knots with gusts up to 35 knots. Waves 2 to 4 feet. Sunday night, northeast winds 15 to 20 knots, diminishing to 10 to 15 knots after midnight. Gusts up to 35 knots. Waves 2 to 3 feet, diminishing to 1 to 2 feet after midnight. Monday, northeast winds 10 to 15 knots with gusts up to 30 knots. Waves 1 to 2 feet. Monday night, northeast winds 10 to 15 knots with gusts up to 30 knots. Waves 1 to 2 feet. Marine forecast, Fenwick Island, Delaware to Caribbean Beach Light, North Carolina, out 20 nautical miles, including the Virginia portion of Chesapeake Bay and Caribbean Sound. Synopsis for Fenwick Island, Delaware to Caribbean Beach Light, North Carolina, out 60 nautical miles, including Virginia portion of the Chesapeake Bay, Caribbean Sound, and portions of the James, York, and Rappahannock Rivers. A frontal boundary south of the waters will move back north late tonight into Friday morning. Meanwhile, strong low pressure over the Great Lakes will move northeast into northern New England by Friday evening. The associated cold front will pass across the waters Friday night, with strong high pressure building across the Great Lakes into the middle Atlantic by Sunday. There is lower confidence that an area of low pressure could develop along the cold front and linger off the southeast coast Sunday into Monday. This is NOAA's National Weather Service All Hazards Weather Radio, KHP 37, broadcasting from Wakefield, Virginia, transmitting from Driver, Virginia on a frequency of 162.550 MHz. The following information is for Hampton Roads in northeast North Carolina, the southern part of the Chesapeake Bay and adjacent coastal waters. Marine forecast, Chesapeake Bay from New Point Comfort to Little Creek, Virginia. Small craft advisory in effect until 4 p.m. this afternoon. Gale watch in effect from late Friday night through Sunday morning. Through 7 p.m., northeast winds 15 knots with gusts up to 20 knots, decreasing to 10 to 15 knots. Waves 2 to 3 feet. A slight chance of showers. Tonight, east winds 10 to 15 knots, diminishing to 5 to 10 knots with gusts up to 15 knots in the late evening and early morning, then becoming south late. Waves 1 to 2 feet. Friday, southwest winds 10 to 15 knots with gusts up to 20 knots. Waves 1 to 2 feet. Friday night, southwest winds 15 to 20 knots, becoming northwest 20 to 25 knots with gusts up to 35 knots after midnight. Waves 2 to 3 feet. Showers after midnight. Saturday, north winds 25 to 30 knots with gusts up to 40 knots. Waves 4 to 5 feet, occasionally to 6 feet. Showers. Saturday night, north winds 25 to 30 knots, increasing to 30 to 35 knots after midnight. Gusts up to 40 knots. Waves 5 to 6 feet, occasionally to 8 feet. Sunday, northeast winds 25 to 30 knots, diminishing to 20 to 25 knots in the afternoon. Gusts up to 35 knots. Waves 5 to 6 feet, occasionally to 8 feet, subsiding to 3 to 4 feet, occasionally to 5 feet in the afternoon. Sunday night, northeast winds 15 to 20 knots with gusts up to 25 knots. Waves 3 to 4 feet, occasionally to 5 feet. Monday, northeast winds 15 to 20 knots with gusts up to 25 knots. Waves 2 to 3 feet. Monday night, northeast winds 15 to 20 knots. Waves 2 to 3 feet. Marine forecast, Chesapeake Bay from Little Creek, Virginia to Cape Henry, Virginia, including the Chesapeake Bay Bridge Tunnel. Small craft advisory in effect until 4 p.m. this afternoon. Gale watch in effect from late Friday night through Sunday morning. Through 7 p.m., northeast winds 15 knots with gusts up to 20 knots, decreasing to 10 to 15 knots. Waves 3 to 4 feet, occasionally to 5 feet. Wave detail, east 3 feet at 4 seconds and east 1 foot at 8 seconds. Tonight, northeast winds 10 to 15 knots with gusts up to 20 knots, becoming east 5 to 10 knots with gusts up to 15 knots in the late evening and early morning, then becoming south late. Waves 2 to 3 feet. Wave detail, east 3 feet at 5 seconds and east 1 foot at 9 seconds. Friday, southwest winds 5 to 10 knots, increasing to 10 to 15 knots in the afternoon. Gusts up to 20 knots. Waves 1 to 2 feet. Wave detail, southwest 2 feet at 3 seconds and east 2 feet at 7 seconds. Friday night, southwest winds 50 knots with gusts up to 20 knots, becoming northwest 20 to 25 knots with gusts up to 35 knots after midnight.
waves 2 to 3 feet. Wave detail, west 3 feet at 4 seconds and east 1 foot at 6 seconds. Showers after midnight. Saturday, north winds 25 to 30 knots with gusts up to 40 knots. Waves 5 to 6 feet, occasionally to 8 feet. Wave detail, northwest 5 feet at 5 seconds and east 3 feet at 5 seconds. Showers. Saturday night, north winds 25 to 30 knots with gusts up to 40 knots. Waves 6 to 7 feet, occasionally to 9 feet. Wave detail, north 5 feet at 5 seconds. A chance of showers in the evening. Sunday, northeast winds 25 to 30 knots, diminishing to 20 to 25 knots in the afternoon. Gusts up to 35 knots. Waves 6 to 7 feet, occasionally to 9 feet. Sunday night, northeast winds 20 to 25 knots, diminishing to 15 to 20 knots after midnight. Gusts up to 30 knots. Waves 5 to 6 feet, occasionally to 8 feet. Monday, northeast winds 15 to 20 knots, increasing to 20 to 25 knots in the afternoon. Waves 3 to 4 feet, occasionally to 5 feet. Monday night, northeast winds 15 to 20 knots with gusts up to 25 knots. Waves 4 to 5 feet, occasionally to 6 feet. Marine forecast, Caribbean Sound. Gale watch in effect from Saturday afternoon through late Sunday night. Through 7 p.m., northeast winds 15 knots with a few gusts up to 20 knots. Waves 1 to 2 feet. Tonight, northeast winds 5 to 10 knots with gusts up to 15 knots, becoming east after midnight, then becoming south late. Waves around 1 foot, diminishing to 1 foot or less and light chop after midnight. Friday, southwest winds 5 to 10 knots, increasing to 10 to 15 knots in the afternoon. Gusts up to 20 knots. Waves around 1 foot, increasing to 1 to 2 feet in the afternoon. Friday night, southwest winds 10 to 15 knots with gusts up to 20 knots, becoming west 20 to 25 knots with gusts up to 30 knots after midnight. Waves 1 to 2 feet, increasing to 2 to 4 feet after midnight. Showers likely after midnight. Saturday, north winds 20 to 25 knots. Gusts up to 30 knots, increasing to 40 knots in the afternoon. Waves 2 to 4 feet. Showers. Saturday night, north winds 25 to 30 knots with gusts up to 40 knots. Waves 3 to 4 feet. A chance of showers in the evening. Sunday, northeast winds 25 to 30 knots with gusts up to 40 knots. Waves 3 to 4 feet. Sunday night, northeast winds 20 to 25 knots, diminishing to 15 to 20 knots after midnight. Gusts up to 40 knots. Waves 2 to 4 feet, diminishing to 2 to 3 feet after midnight. Monday, northeast winds 15 to 20 knots with gusts up to 30 knots, increasing to 20 to 25 knots with gusts up to 40 knots in the afternoon. Waves 2 to 3 feet, increasing to 2 to 4 feet in the afternoon. Monday night, northeast winds 20 to 25 knots, becoming north 15 to 20 knots after midnight. Gusts up to 40 knots. Waves 2 to 4 feet, diminishing to 2 to 3 feet after midnight. The current time is 3:12 p.m. Eastern Daylight Time. The Tropical Weather Outlook. For the North Atlantic, Caribbean Sea, and the Gulf of America, tropical cyclone formation is not expected during the next 7 days. Offshore waters forecast Baltimore Canyon to Cape Charles Light, to 100 nautical miles. Today, east to northeast winds 10 to 20 knots. Seas 3 to 6 feet. Chance of rain. Tonight, east winds 5 to 15 knots, becoming southeast 10 to 20 knots. Seas 3 to 6 feet. Chance of showers. Slight chance of thunderstorms. Friday, south to southwest winds 10 to 20 knots. Seas 4 to 6 feet. Friday night, southwest winds 20 to 30 knots. Seas 4 to 8 feet. Saturday, north winds 20 to 30 knots, increasing to 30 to 40 knots. Seas 5 to 8 feet, building to 9 to 14 feet. Saturday night, north winds 25 to 35 knots, becoming north to northeast 25 to 30 knots. Seas 9 to 15 feet. Sunday, northeast winds 20 to 30 knots, increasing to 30 to 40 knots. Seas 9 to 15 feet. Sunday night, northeast winds 30 to 40 knots, diminishing to 20 to 30 knots. Seas 6 to 11 feet. Monday, east to northeast winds 20 to 30 knots.
seas 8 to 14 feet. Monday night, northeast winds 20 to 30 knots, increasing to 25 to 35 knots. Seas 9 to 15 feet. Hazardous weather information. Now here is the hazardous weather outlook for southeast Maryland, northeast North Carolina, central Virginia, east central Virginia, eastern Virginia, north central Virginia, south central Virginia, and southeast Virginia. Today and tonight. No hazardous weather is expected at this time. And now the extended outlook for the period Friday through Wednesday. No hazardous weather is expected at this time. The key weather messages for the next 7 days. A cold front drops southward this morning with increasing clouds and much cooler temperatures. Some light rain is forecast across the northern half of the area. Warm and breezy Friday with gusty showers along the front Friday night into Saturday. Much cooler temperatures arrive this weekend. Now the official National Weather Service forecast. This afternoon, cloudy. Highs in the lower 70s. Northeast winds 10 to 15 miles per hour. Tonight, cloudy. Lows in the mid-60s. East winds 5 to 10 miles per hour with gusts up to 20 miles per hour, becoming southeast after midnight. Friday, partly sunny in the morning, then clearing. Warmer with highs around 90. Southwest winds 10 to 15 miles per hour. Gusts up to 25 miles per hour in the afternoon. Friday night, mostly clear with a slight chance of showers in the evening, then mostly cloudy with showers after midnight. Breezy with lows in the upper 50s. Southwest winds 10 to 15 miles per hour, becoming northwest 15 to 20 miles per hour with gusts up to 35 miles per hour after midnight. Chance of rain 80%. Saturday, showers, windy, colder. Less humid with highs in the lower 60s. North winds 15 to 25 miles per hour with gusts up to 40 miles per hour. Chance of rain 80%. Saturday night, partly cloudy with a chance of showers in the evening, then mostly clear after midnight. Windy with lows around 50. Chance of rain 30%. Sunday, mostly sunny and windy. Highs in the lower 60s. Sunday night, mostly clear and breezy. Lows in the mid-50s. Monday, partly sunny and breezy. Highs in the mid-60s. Monday night, partly cloudy and breezy. Lows in the upper 50s. Tuesday, partly sunny and breezy. Highs in the upper 60s. Tuesday night, mostly clear and breezy. Lows in the upper 50s. Wednesday, partly sunny and breezy. Highs in the upper 60s. Here are the marine and buoy reports for 3 p.m. across the lower Chesapeake Bay and coastal waters. All wave and swell heights are in feet. Wave and swell periods are in seconds. Potomac River buoy, air temperature was 64. The wind was northeast at 10 knots. Cove Point, air temperature was 63. The wind was east at 5 knots. Piney Point, winds were northeast, 5 knots. Bishop's Head, air temperature was 62. The wind was east at 10 knots. Lewisetta, air temperature was 65. Water temperature 70. The wind was east at 6 knots. Stingray Point buoy, air temperature was 66. Rappahannock Light, winds were northeast, 11 knots. Yorktown Coast Guard Station, air temperature was 68. Water temperature 71. The wind was northeast at 13 knots. Crypto Peak, water temperature 71. The wind was east at 11 knots, gusting to 19. Dominion Terminal Newport News, air temperature was 68. The wind was east at 13 knots, gusting to 18. South Craney Island, air temperature was 68. The wind was northeast at 16 knots, gusting to 19. Cape Henry, air temperature was 66. The wind was east at 18 knots, gusting to 21. Brandywine Chilliwack, Delaware, winds were east, 15 knots. Air temperature 62. Fenwick Island buoy, winds were northeast, 16 knots. Air temperature 63. Buoy off Virginia Beach 64 nautical miles. Wave height 6. Wave period 6. Buoy just east of Cape Henry. Water temperature 70. Wave heights 5. Wave period 6. Duck Cove Pier, air temperature was 70. The wind was northeast at 18, not gusting to 21. Diamond Shoals buoy, winds were west, 8 knots. Water temperature 83.
air temperature 78. Marine forecast, Fenwick Island, Delaware to Caribbean Beach Light, North Carolina, out 20 nautical miles, including the Virginia portion of Chesapeake Bay and Caribbean Sound. Synopsis for Fenwick Island, Delaware to Caribbean Beach Light, North Carolina, out 60 nautical miles, including Virginia portion of the Chesapeake Bay, Caribbean Sound, and portions of the James, York, and Rappahannock Rivers. A frontal boundary south of the waters will move back north late tonight into Friday morning. Meanwhile, strong low pressure over the Great Lakes will move northeast into northern New England by Friday evening. The associated cold front will pass across the waters Friday night, with strong high pressure building across the Great Lakes into the Middle Atlantic by Sunday. There is lower confidence that an area of low pressure could develop along the cold front and linger off the southeast coast Sunday into Monday. Marine forecast, Chesapeake Bay from New Point Comfort to Little Creek, Virginia. Small craft advisory in effect until 4 p.m. this afternoon. Gale watch in effect from late Friday night through Sunday morning. Through 7 p.m., northeast winds 15 knots with gusts up to 20 knots, decreasing to 10 to 15 knots. Waves 2 to 3 feet. A slight chance of showers. Tonight, east winds 10 to 15 knots, diminishing to 5 to 10 knots with gusts up to 15 knots in the late evening and early morning, then becoming south late. Waves 1 to 2 feet. Friday, southwest winds 10 to 15 knots with gusts up to 20 knots. Waves 1 to 2 feet. Friday night, southwest winds 15 to 20 knots, becoming northwest 20 to 25 knots with gusts up to 35 knots after midnight. Waves 2 to 3 feet. Showers after midnight. Saturday, north winds 25 to 30 knots with gusts up to 40 knots. Waves 4 to 5 feet, occasionally to 6 feet. Showers. Saturday night, north winds 25 to 30 knots, increasing to 30 to 35 knots after midnight. Gusts up to 40 knots. Waves 5 to 6 feet, occasionally to 8 feet. Sunday, northeast winds 25 to 30 knots, diminishing to 20 to 25 knots in the afternoon. Gusts up to 35 knots. Waves 5 to 6 feet, occasionally to 8 feet, subsiding to 3 to 4 feet, occasionally to 5 feet in the afternoon. Sunday night, northeast winds 15 to 20 knots with gusts up to 25 knots. Waves 3 to 4 feet, occasionally to 5 feet. Monday, northeast winds 15 to 20 knots with gusts up to 25 knots. Waves 2 to 3 feet. Monday night, northeast winds 15 to 20 knots. Waves 2 to 3 feet. Marine forecast, Chesapeake Bay from Little Creek, Virginia to Cape Henry, Virginia, including the Chesapeake Bay Bridge Tunnel. Small craft advisory in effect until 4 p.m. this afternoon. Gale watch in effect from late Friday night through Sunday morning. Through 7 p.m., northeast winds 15 knots with gusts up to 20 knots, decreasing to 10 to 15 knots. Waves 3 to 4 feet, occasionally to 5 feet. Wave detail, east 3 feet at 4 seconds and east 1 foot at 8 seconds. Tonight, northeast winds 10 to 15 knots with gusts up to 20 knots, becoming east 5 to 10 knots with gusts up to 15 knots in the late evening and early morning, then becoming south late. Waves 2 to 3 feet. Wave detail, east 3 feet at 5 seconds and east 1 foot at 9 seconds. Friday, southwest winds 5 to 10 knots, increasing to 10 to 15 knots in the afternoon. Gusts up to 20 knots. Waves 1 to 2 feet. Wave detail, southwest 2 feet at 3 seconds and east 2 feet at 7 seconds. Friday night, southwest winds 15 knots with gusts up to 20 knots, becoming northwest 20 to 25 knots with gusts up to 35 knots after midnight. Waves 2 to 3 feet. Wave detail, west 3 feet at 4 seconds and east 1 foot at 6 seconds. Showers after midnight. Saturday, north winds 25 to 30 knots with gusts up to 40 knots. Waves 5 to 6 feet, occasionally to 8 feet. Wave detail, northwest 5 feet at 5 seconds and east 3 feet at 5 seconds. Showers. Saturday night, north winds 25 to 30 knots with gusts up to 40 knots. Waves 6 to 7 feet, occasionally to 9 feet. Wave detail, north 5 feet at 5 seconds. A chance of showers in the evening. Sunday, northeast winds 25 to 30 knots, diminishing to 20 to 25 knots in the afternoon. Gusts up to 35 knots. Waves 6 to 7 feet, occasionally to 9 feet. Sunday night, northeast winds 20 to 25 knots,
diminishing to 15 to 20 knots after midnight. Gusts up to 30 knots. Waves 5 to 6 feet, occasionally to 8 feet. Monday, northeast winds 15 to 20 knots, increasing to 20 to 25 knots in the afternoon. Waves 3 to 4 feet, occasionally to 5 feet. Monday night, northeast winds 15 to 20 knots with gusts up to 25 knots. Waves 4 to 5 feet, occasionally to 6 feet. Marine forecast, Currituck Sound. Gale watch in effect from Saturday afternoon through late Sunday night. Through 7 p.m., northeast winds 15 knots with a few gusts up to 20 knots. Waves 1 to 2 feet. Tonight, northeast winds 5 to 10 knots with gusts up to 15 knots, becoming east after midnight, then becoming south late. Waves around 1 foot, diminishing to 1 foot or less and light chop after midnight. Friday, southwest winds 5 to 10 knots, increasing to 10 to 15 knots in the afternoon. Gusts up to 20 knots. Waves around 1 foot, increasing to 1 to 2 feet in the afternoon. Friday night, southwest winds 10 to 15 knots with gusts up to 20 knots, becoming west 20 to 25 knots with gusts up to 30 knots after midnight. Waves 1 to 2 feet, increasing to 2 to 4 feet after midnight. Showers likely after midnight. Saturday, north winds 20 to 25 knots. Gusts up to 30 knots, increasing to 40 knots in the afternoon. Waves 2 to 4 feet. Showers. Saturday night, north winds 25 to 30 knots with gusts up to 40 knots. Waves 3 to 4 feet. A chance of showers in the evening. Sunday, northeast winds 25 to 30 knots with gusts up to 40 knots. Waves 3 to 4 feet. Sunday night, northeast winds 20 to 25 knots, diminishing to 15 to 20 knots after midnight. Gusts up to 40 knots. Waves 2 to 4 feet, diminishing to 2 to 3 feet after midnight. Monday, northeast winds 15 to 20 knots with gusts up to 30 knots, increasing to 20 to 25 knots with gusts up to 40 knots in the afternoon. Waves 2 to 3 feet, increasing to 2 to 4 feet in the afternoon. Monday night, northeast winds 20 to 25 knots, becoming north 15 to 20 knots after midnight. Gusts up to 40 knots. Waves 2 to 4 feet, diminishing to 2 to 3 feet after midnight. The current time is 3:26 p.m. Eastern Daylight Time. The Tropical Weather Outlook. For the North Atlantic, Caribbean Sea and the Gulf of America, tropical cyclone formation is not expected during the next 7 days. Offshore waters forecast Baltimore Canyon to Cape Charles Light, to 100 nautical miles. Today, east to northeast winds 10 to 20 knots. Seas 3 to 6 feet. Chance of rain. Tonight, east winds 5 to 15 knots, becoming southeast 10 to 20 knots. Seas 3 to 6 feet. Chance of showers. Slight chance of thunderstorms. Friday, south to southwest winds 10 to 20 knots. Seas 4 to 6 feet. Friday night, southwest winds 20 to 30 knots. Seas 4 to 8 feet. Saturday, north winds 20 to 30 knots, increasing to 30 to 40 knots. Seas 5 to 8 feet, building to 9 to 14 feet. Saturday night, north winds 25 to 35 knots, becoming north to northeast 25 to 30 knots. Seas 9 to 15 feet. Sunday, northeast winds 20 to 30 knots, increasing to 30 to 40 knots. Seas 9 to 15 feet. Sunday night, northeast winds 30 to 40 knots, diminishing to 20 to 30 knots. Seas 6 to 11 feet. Monday, east to northeast winds 20 to 30 knots. Seas 8 to 14 feet. Monday night, northeast winds 20 to 30 knots, increasing to 25 to 35 knots. Seas 9 to 15 feet. Hazardous weather information. Now here is the hazardous weather outlook for southeast Maryland, northeast North Carolina, central Virginia, east central Virginia, eastern Virginia, north central Virginia, south central Virginia, and southeast Virginia. Today and tonight. No hazardous weather is expected at this time. And now the extended outlook for the period Friday through Wednesday. No hazardous weather is expected at this time. The key weather messages for the next 7 days. A cold front drops southward this morning with increasing clouds and much cooler temperatures. Some light rain is forecast across the northern half of the area. Warm and breezy Friday with gusty showers along the front Friday night into Saturday.
Much cooler temperatures arrive this weekend. Now the official National Weather Service forecast. This afternoon, cloudy. Highs in the lower 70s. Northeast winds 10 to 15 miles per hour. Tonight, cloudy. Lows in the mid-60s. East winds 5 to 10 miles per hour with gusts up to 20 miles per hour, becoming southeast after midnight. Friday, partly sunny in the morning, then clearing. Warmer with highs around 90. Southwest winds 10 to 15 miles per hour. Gusts up to 25 miles per hour in the afternoon. Friday night, mostly clear with a slight chance of showers in the evening, then mostly cloudy with showers after midnight. Breezy with lows in the upper 50s. Southwest winds 10 to 15 miles per hour, becoming northwest 15 to 20 miles per hour with gusts up to 35 miles per hour after midnight. Chance of rain 80%. Saturday, showers, windy, colder. Less humid with highs in the lower 60s. North winds 15 to 25 miles per hour with gusts up to 40 miles per hour. Chance of rain 80%. Saturday night, partly cloudy with a chance of showers in the evening, then mostly clear after midnight. Windy with lows around 50. Chance of rain 30%. Sunday, mostly sunny and windy. Highs in the lower 60s. Sunday night, mostly clear and breezy. Lows in the mid-50s. Monday, partly sunny and breezy. Highs in the mid-60s. Monday night, partly cloudy and breezy. Lows in the upper 50s. Tuesday, partly sunny and breezy. Highs in the upper 60s. Tuesday night, mostly clear and breezy. Lows in the upper 50s. Wednesday, partly sunny and breezy. Highs in the upper 60s. Here are the marine and buoy reports for 3 p.m. across the lower Chesapeake Bay and coastal waters. All wave and swell heights are in feet. Wave and swell periods are in seconds. Potomac River buoy, air temperature was 64. The wind was northeast at 10 knots. Cove Point, air temperature was 63. The wind was east at 5 knots. Piney Point, winds were northeast, 5 knots. Bishop's Head, air temperature was 62. The wind was east at 10 knots. Lewisetta, air temperature was 65. Water temperature 70. The wind was east at 6 knots. Stingray Point buoy, air temperature was 66. Rappahannock Light, winds were northeast, 11 knots. Yorktown Coast Guard Station, air temperature was 68. Water temperature 71. The wind was northeast at 13 knots. Crypto Peak, water temperature 71. The wind was east at 11 knots, gusting to 19. Dominion Terminal Newport News, air temperature was 68. The wind was east at 13 knots, gusting to 18. South Craney Island, air temperature was 68. The wind was northeast at 16 knots, gusting to 19. Cape Henry, air temperature was 66. The wind was east at 18 knots, gusting to 21. Brandywine Chill Lake, Delaware, winds were east, 15 knots. Air temperature 62. Fenwick Island buoy, winds were northeast, 16 knots. Air temperature 63. Buoy off Virginia Beach 64 nautical miles. Wave height 6. Wave period 6. Buoy just east of Cape Henry. Water temperature 70. Wave heights 5. Wave period 6. Duck Cove Pier, air temperature was 70. The wind was northeast at 18 knots, gusting to 21. Diamond Shoals buoy, winds were west, 8 knots. Water temperature here, air temperature was 70. The wind was northeast at 18 knots, gusting to 21. Diamond Shoals buoy, winds were west, 8 knots. Water temperature 83. Air temperature 78. Marine forecast, Fenwick Island, Delaware to Caribbean Beach Light, North Carolina out 20 nautical miles, including the Virginia portion of Chesapeake Bay and Caribbean Sound. Synopsis for Fenwick Island, Delaware to Caribbean Beach Light, North Carolina out 60 nautical miles, including Virginia portion of the Chesapeake Bay, Caribbean Sound and portions of the James, York, and Rappahannock Rivers, a frontal boundary south of the waters will move back north late tonight into Friday morning. Meanwhile, strong low pressure over the Great Lakes will move northeast into northern New England by Friday evening. The associated cold front will pass across the waters Friday night, with strong high pressure building across the Great Lakes into the middle Atlantic by Sunday.
there is lower confidence that an area of low pressure could develop along

cold front and linger off the southeast coast Sunday into Monday. Marine forecast, Chesapeake Bay from New Point Comfort to Little Creek, Virginia. Small craft advisory in effect until 4 p.m. this afternoon. Gale watch in effect from late Friday night through Sunday morning. Through 7 p.m., northeast winds 15 knots with gusts up to 20 knots decreasing to 10 to 15 knots. Waves 2 to 3 feet. A slight chance of showers. Tonight, east winds 10 to 15 knots, diminishing to 5 to 10 knots with gusts up to 15 knots in the late evening and early morning, then becoming south late. Waves 1 to 2 feet. Friday, southwest winds 10 to 15 knots with gusts up to 20 knots. Waves 1 to 2 feet. Friday night, southwest winds 15 to 20 knots, becoming northwest 20 to 25 knots with gusts up to 35 knots after midnight. Waves 2 to 3 feet. Showers after midnight. Saturday, north winds 25 to 30 knots with gusts up to 40 knots. Waves 4 to 5 feet, occasionally to 6 feet. Showers. Saturday night, north winds 25 to 30 knots, increasing to 30 to 35 knots after midnight. Gusts up to 40 knots. Waves 5 to 6 feet, occasionally to 8 feet. Sunday, northeast winds 25 to 30 knots, diminishing to 20 to 25 knots in the afternoon. Gusts up to 35 knots. Waves 5 to 6 feet, occasionally to 8 feet, subsiding to 3 to 4 feet, occasionally to 5 feet in the afternoon. Sunday night, northeast winds 15 to 20 knots with gusts up to 25 knots. Waves 3 to 4 feet, occasionally to 5 feet. Monday, northeast winds 15 to 20 knots with gusts up to 25 knots. Waves 2 to 3 feet. Monday night, northeast winds 15 to 20 knots. Waves 2 to 3 feet. This is NOAA's National Weather Service All Hazards Weather Radio, KHB 37, broadcasting from Wakefield, Virginia, transmitting from Driver, Virginia on a frequency of 162.550 MHz. The following information is for Hampton Roads in northeast North Carolina, the southern part of the Chesapeake Bay and adjacent coastal waters. Marine forecast, Chesapeake Bay from Little Creek, Virginia to Cape Henry, Virginia, including the Chesapeake Bay Bridge Tunnel. Small craft advisory in effect until 4 p.m. this afternoon. Gale watch in effect from late Friday night through Sunday morning. Through 7 p.m., northeast winds 15 knots with gusts up to 20 knots, decreasing to 10 to 15 knots. Waves 3 to 4 feet, occasionally to 5 feet. Wave detail, east 3 feet at 4 seconds and east 1 foot at 8 seconds. Tonight, northeast winds 10 to 15 knots with gusts up to 20 knots, becoming east 5 to 10 knots with gusts up to 15 knots in the late evening and early morning, then becoming south late. Waves 2 to 3 feet. Wave detail, east 3 feet at 5 seconds and east 1 foot at 9 seconds. Friday, southwest winds 5 to 10 knots, increasing to 10 to 15 knots in the afternoon. Gusts up to 20 knots. Waves 1 to 2 feet. Wave detail, southwest 2 feet at 3 seconds and east 2 feet at 7 seconds. Friday night, southwest winds 15 knots with gusts up to 20 knots, becoming northwest 20 to 25 knots with gusts up to 35 knots after midnight. Waves 2 to 3 feet. Wave detail, west 3 feet at 4 seconds and east 1 foot at 6 seconds. Showers after midnight. Saturday, north winds 25 to 30 knots with gusts up to 40 knots. Waves 5 to 6 feet, occasionally to 8 feet. Wave detail, northwest 5 feet at 5 seconds and east 3 feet at 5 seconds. Showers. Saturday night, north winds 25 to 30 knots with gusts up to 40 knots. Waves 6 to 7 feet, occasionally to 9 feet. Wave detail, north 5 feet at 5 seconds. A chance of showers in the evening. Sunday, northeast winds 25 to 30 knots, diminishing to 20 to 25 knots in the afternoon. Gusts up to 35 knots. Waves 6 to 7 feet, occasionally to 9 feet. Sunday night, northeast winds 20 to 25 knots, diminishing to 15 to 20 knots after midnight. Gusts up to 30 knots. Waves 5 to 6 feet, occasionally to 8 feet. Monday, northeast winds 15 to 20 knots, increasing to 20 to 25 knots in the afternoon. Waves 3 to 4 feet, occasionally to 5 feet. Monday night, northeast winds 15 to 20 knots with gusts up to 25 knots.
waves 4 to 5 feet, occasionally to 6 feet. Marine forecast, Kerguelen Sound. Gale watch in effect from Saturday afternoon through late Sunday night. Through 7 p.m., northeast winds 15 knots with a few gusts up to 20 knots. Waves 1 to 2 feet. Tonight, northeast winds 5 to 10 knots with gusts up to 15 knots, becoming east after midnight, then becoming south late. Waves around 1 foot, diminishing to 1 foot or less and light chop after midnight. Friday, southwest winds 5 to 10 knots, increasing to 10 to 15 knots in the afternoon. Gusts up to 20 knots. Waves around 1 foot, increasing to 1 to 2 feet in the afternoon. Friday night, southwest winds 10 to 15 knots with gusts up to 20 knots, becoming west 20 to 25 knots with gusts up to 30 knots after midnight. Waves 1 to 2 feet, increasing to 2 to 4 feet after midnight. Showers likely after midnight. Saturday, north winds 20 to 25 knots. Gusts up to 30 knots, increasing to 40 knots in the afternoon. Waves 2 to 4 feet. Showers. Saturday night, north winds 25 to 30 knots with gusts up to 40 knots. Waves 3 to 4 feet. A chance of showers in the evening. Sunday, northeast winds 25 to 30 knots with gusts up to 40 knots. Waves 3 to 4 feet. Sunday night, northeast winds 20 to 25 knots, diminishing to 15 to 20 knots after midnight. Gusts up to 40 knots. Waves 2 to 4 feet, diminishing to 2 to 3 feet after midnight. Monday, northeast winds 15 to 20 knots with gusts up to 30 knots, increasing to 20 to 25 knots with gusts up to 40 knots in the afternoon. Waves 2 to 3 feet, increasing to 2 to 4 feet in the afternoon. Monday night, northeast winds 20 to 25 knots, becoming north 15 to 20 knots after midnight. Gusts up to 40 knots. Waves 2 to 4 feet, diminishing to 2 to 3 feet after midnight. The current time is 3:41 p.m. Eastern Daylight Time. The Tropical Weather Outlook. For the North Atlantic, Caribbean Sea and the Gulf of America, tropical cyclone formation is not expected during the next 7 days. Offshore waters forecast Baltimore Canyon to Cape Charles Light to 100 nautical miles. Today, east to northeast winds 10 to 20 knots. Seas 3 to 6 feet. Chance of rain. Tonight, east winds 5 to 15 knots, becoming southeast 10 to 20 knots. Seas 3 to 6 feet. Chance of showers. Slight chance of thunderstorms. Friday, south to southwest winds 10 to 20 knots. Seas 4 to 6 feet. Friday night, southwest winds 20 to 30 knots. Seas 4 to 8 feet. Saturday, north winds 20 to 30 knots, increasing to 30 to 40 knots. Seas 5 to 8 feet, building to 9 to 14 feet. Saturday night, north winds 25 to 35 knots, becoming north to northeast 25 to 30 knots. Seas 9 to 15 feet. Sunday, northeast winds 20 to 30 knots, increasing to 30 to 40 knots. Seas 9 to 15 feet. Sunday night, northeast winds 30 to 40 knots, diminishing to 20 to 30 knots. Seas 6 to 11 feet. Monday, east to northeast winds 20 to 30 knots. Seas 8 to 14 feet. Monday night, northeast winds 20 to 30 knots, increasing to 25 to 35 knots. Seas 9 to 15 feet. Hazardous weather information. Now here is the hazardous weather outlook for southeast Maryland, northeast North Carolina, central Virginia, east central Virginia, eastern Virginia, north central Virginia, south central Virginia, and southeast Virginia. Today and tonight. No hazardous weather is expected at this time. And now the extended outlook for the period Friday through Wednesday. No hazardous weather is expected at this time. The key weather messages for the next 7 days. A cold front drops southward this morning with increasing clouds and much cooler temperatures. Some light rain is forecast across the northern half of the area. Warm and breezy Friday with gusty showers along the front Friday night into Saturday. Much cooler temperatures arrive this weekend. Now the official National Weather Service forecast. This afternoon, cloudy. Highs in the lower 70s. Northeast winds 10 to 15 miles per hour. Tonight, cloudy. Lows in the mid-60s. East winds 5 to 10 miles per hour with gusts up to 20 miles per hour, becoming southeast after midnight.
Friday, partly sunny in the morning, then clearing. Warmer with highs around 90. Southwest winds 10 to 15 miles per hour. Gusts up to 25 miles per hour in the afternoon. Friday night, mostly clear with a slight chance of showers in the evening, then mostly cloudy with showers after midnight. Breezy with lows in the upper 50s. Southwest winds 10 to 15 miles per hour, becoming northwest 15 to 20 miles per hour with gusts up to 35 miles per hour after midnight. Chance of rain 80%. Saturday, showers, windy, colder. Less humid with highs in the lower 60s. North winds 15 to 25 miles per hour with gusts up to 40 miles per hour. Chance of rain 80%. Saturday night, partly cloudy with a chance of showers in the evening, then mostly clear after midnight. Windy with lows around 50. Chance of rain 30%. Sunday, mostly sunny and windy. Highs in the lower 60s. Sunday night, mostly clear and breezy. Lows in the mid-50s. Monday, partly sunny and breezy. Highs in the mid-60s. Monday night, partly cloudy and breezy. Lows in the upper 50s. Tuesday, partly sunny and breezy. Highs in the upper 60s. Tuesday night, mostly clear and breezy. Lows in the upper 50s. Wednesday, partly sunny and breezy. Highs in the upper 60s. Here are the marine and buoy reports for 3 p.m. across the lower Chesapeake Bay and coastal waters. All wave and swell heights are in feet. Wave and swell periods are in seconds. Potomac River buoy, air temperature was 64. The wind was northeast at 10 knots. Cove Point, air temperature was 63. The wind was east at 5 knots. Piney Point, winds were northeast, 5 knots. Bishop's Head, air temperature was 62. The wind was east at 10 knots. Lewisetta, air temperature was 65. Water temperature 70. The wind was east at 6 knots. Stingray Point buoy, air temperature was 66. Rappahannock Light, winds were northeast, 11 knots. Yorktown Coast Guard Station, air temperature was 68. Water temperature 71. The wind was northeast at 13 knots. Crypto Peak, water temperature 71. The wind was east at 11 knots, gusting to 19. Dominion Terminal Newport News, air temperature was 68. The wind was east at 13 knots, gusting to 18. South Craney Island, air temperature was 68. The wind was northeast at 16 knots, gusting to 19. Cape Henry, air temperature was 66. The wind was east at 18 knots, gusting to 21. Brandywine Chill Lake, Delaware, winds were east, 15 knots. Air temperature 62. Fenwick Island buoy, winds were northeast, 16 knots. Air temperature 63. Buoy off Virginia Beach 64 nautical miles. Wave height 6. Wave period 6. Buoy just east of Cape Henry. Water temperature 70. Wave heights 5. Wave period 6. Duck Cove here, air temperature was 70. The wind was northeast at 18 knots, gusting to 21. Diamond Shoals buoy, winds were west, 8 knots. Water temperature 83. Air temperature 78. Marine forecast, Fenwick Island, Delaware to Caribbean Beach Light, North Carolina out 20 nautical miles, including the Virginia portion of Chesapeake Bay and Caribbean Sound. Synopsis for Fenwick Island, Delaware to Caribbean Beach Light, North Carolina out 60 nautical miles, including Virginia portion of the Chesapeake Bay, Caribbean Sound and portions of the James, York, and Rappahannock Rivers. A frontal boundary south of the waters will move back north late tonight into Friday morning. Meanwhile, strong low pressure over the Great Lakes will move northeast into northern New England by Friday evening. The associated cold front will pass across the waters Friday night, with strong high pressure building across the Great Lakes into the middle Atlantic by Sunday. There is lower confidence that an area of low pressure could develop along the cold front and linger off the southeast coast Sunday into Monday. Marine forecast, Chesapeake Bay from New Point Comfort to Little Creek, Virginia. Small craft advisory in effect until 4 p.m. this afternoon. Gale watch in effect from late Friday night through Sunday morning. Through 7 p.m., northeast winds 15 knots with gusts up to 20 knots, decreasing to 10 to 15 knots. Waves 2 to 3 feet. A slight chance of showers. Tonight, east winds 10 to 15 knots,
diminishing to 5 to 10 knots with gusts up to 15 knots in the late evening and early morning, then becoming south late. Waves 1 to 2 feet. Friday, southwest winds 10 to 15 knots with gusts up to 20 knots. Waves 1 to 2 feet. Friday night, southwest winds 15 to 20 knots, becoming northwest 20 to 25 knots with gusts up to 35 knots after midnight. Waves 2 to 3 feet. Showers after midnight. Saturday, north winds 25 to 30 knots with gusts up to 40 knots. Waves 4 to 5 feet, occasionally to 6 feet. Showers. Saturday night, north winds 25 to 30 knots, increasing to 30 to 35 knots after midnight. Gusts up to 40 knots. Waves 5 to 6 feet, occasionally to 8 feet. Sunday, northeast winds 25 to 30 knots, diminishing to 20 to 25 knots in the afternoon. Gusts up to 35 knots. Waves 5 to 6 feet, occasionally to 8 feet, subsiding to 3 to 4 feet, occasionally to 5 feet in the afternoon. Sunday night, northeast winds 15 to 20 knots with gusts up to 25 knots. Waves 3 to 4 feet, occasionally to 5 feet. Monday, northeast winds 15 to 20 knots with gusts up to 25 knots. Waves 2 to 3 feet. Monday night, northeast winds 15 to 20 knots. Waves 2 to 3 feet. Marine forecast, Chesapeake Bay from Little Creek, Virginia to Cape Henry, Virginia, including the Chesapeake Bay Bridge Tunnel. Small craft advisory in effect until 4 p.m. this afternoon. Gale watch in effect from late Friday night through Sunday morning. Through 7 p.m., northeast winds 15 knots with gusts up to 20 knots, decreasing to 10 to 15 knots. Waves 3 to 4 feet, occasionally to 5 feet. Wave detail, east 3 feet at 4 seconds and east 1 foot at 8 seconds. Tonight, northeast winds 10 to 15 knots with gusts up to 20 knots, becoming east 5 to 10 knots with gusts up to 15 knots in the late evening and early morning, then becoming south late. Waves 2 to 3 feet. Wave detail, east 3 feet at 5 seconds and east 1 foot at 9 seconds. Friday, southwest winds 5 to 10 knots, increasing to 10 to 15 knots in the afternoon. Gusts up to 20 knots. Waves 1 to 2 feet. Wave detail, southwest 2 feet at 3 seconds and east 2 feet at 7 seconds. Friday night, southwest winds 15 knots with gusts up to 20 knots, becoming northwest 20 to 25 knots with gusts up to 35 knots after midnight. Waves 2 to 3 feet. Wave detail, west 3 feet at 4 seconds and east 1 foot at 6 seconds. Showers after midnight. Saturday, north winds 25 to 30 knots with gusts up to 40 knots. Waves 5 to 6 feet, occasionally to 8 feet. Wave detail, northwest 5 feet at 5 seconds and east 3 feet at 5 seconds. Showers. Saturday night, north winds 25 to 30 knots with gusts up to 40 knots. Waves 6 to 7 feet, occasionally to 9 feet. Wave detail, north 5 feet at 5 seconds. A chance of showers in the evening. Sunday, northeast winds 25 to 30 knots, diminishing to 20 to 25 knots in the afternoon. Gusts up to 35 knots. Waves 6 to 7 feet, occasionally to 9 feet. Sunday night, northeast winds 20 to 25 knots, diminishing to 15 to 20 knots after midnight. Gusts up to 30 knots. Waves 5 to 6 feet, occasionally to 8 feet. Monday, northeast winds 15 to 20 knots, increasing to 20 to 25 knots in the afternoon. Waves 3 to 4 feet, occasionally to 5 feet. Monday night, northeast winds 15 to 20 knots with gusts up to 25 knots. Waves 4 to 5 feet, occasionally to 6 feet. Marine forecast, Kerr-Hick Sound. Gale watch in effect from Saturday afternoon through late Sunday night. Through 7 p.m., northeast winds 15 knots with a few gusts up to 20 knots. Waves 1 to 2 feet. Tonight, northeast winds 5 to 10 knots with gusts up to 15 knots, becoming east after midnight, then becoming south late. Waves around 1 foot, diminishing to 1 foot or less and light chop after midnight. Friday, southwest winds 5 to 10 knots, increasing to 10 to 15 knots in the afternoon. Gusts up to 20 knots. Waves around 1 foot, increasing to 1 to 2 feet in the afternoon. Friday night, southwest winds 10 to 15 knots with gusts up to 20 knots,
becoming west 20 to 25 knots with gusts up to 30 knots after midnight. Waves 1 to 2 feet, increasing to 2 to 4 feet after midnight. Showers likely after midnight. Saturday, north winds 20 to 25 knots. Gusts up to 30 knots, increasing to 40 knots in the afternoon. Waves 2 to 4 feet. Showers. Saturday night, north winds 25 to 30 knots with gusts up to 40 knots. Waves 3 to 4 feet. A chance of showers in the evening. Sunday, northeast winds 25 to 30 knots with gusts up to 40 knots. Waves 3 to 4 feet. Sunday night, northeast winds 20 to 25 knots, diminishing to 15 to 20 knots after midnight. Gusts up to 40 knots. Waves 2 to 4 feet, diminishing to 2 to 3 feet after midnight. Monday, northeast winds 15 to 20 knots with gusts up to 30 knots, increasing to 20 to 25 knots with gusts up to 40 knots in the afternoon. Waves 2 to 3 feet, increasing to 2 to 4 feet in the afternoon. Monday night, northeast winds 20 to 25 knots, becoming north 15 to 20 knots after midnight. Gusts up to 40 knots. Waves 2 to 4 feet, diminishing to 2 to 3 feet after midnight. The current time is 3:55 p.m. Eastern Daylight Time. The Tropical Weather Outlook. For the North Atlantic, Caribbean Sea, and the Gulf of America, tropical cyclone formation is not expected during the next 7 days. Offshore waters forecast Baltimore Canyon to Cape Charles Light to 100 nautical miles. Today, east to northeast winds 10 to 20 knots. Seas 3 to 6 feet. Chance of rain. Tonight, east winds 5 to 15 knots, becoming southeast 10 to 20 knots. Seas 3 to 6 feet. Chance of showers. Slight chance of thunderstorms. Friday, south to southwest winds 10 to 20 knots. Seas 4 to 6 feet. Friday night, southwest winds 20 to 30 knots. Seas 4 to 8 feet. Saturday, north winds 20 to 30 knots, increasing to 30 to 40 knots. Seas 5 to 8 feet, building to 9 to 14 feet. Saturday night, north winds 25 to 35 knots, becoming north to northeast 25 to 30 knots. Seas 9 to 15 feet. Sunday, northeast winds 20 to 30 knots, increasing to 30 to 40 knots. Seas 9 to 15 feet. Sunday night, northeast winds 30 to 40 knots, diminishing to 20 to 30 knots. Seas 6 to 11 feet. Monday, east to northeast winds 20 to 30 knots. Seas 8 to 14 feet. Monday night, northeast winds 20 to 30 knots, increasing to 25 to 35 knots. Seas 9 to 15 feet. Hazardous weather information. Now here is the hazardous weather outlook for Southeast Maryland, Northeast North Carolina, Central Virginia, East Central Virginia, Eastern Virginia, North Central Virginia, South Central Virginia, and Southeast Virginia. Today and tonight. No hazardous weather is expected at this time. And now the extended outlook for the period Friday through Wednesday. No hazardous weather is expected at this time. The key weather messages for the next 7 days. Mainly cloudy overnight, then record to near record warmth and breezy Friday with gusty showers possible along the front Friday night into Saturday morning. Much cooler temperatures arrive this weekend, with frost possible Sunday morning, mainly in the Piedmont. A lot of uncertainty for next week with a potential strong coastal system lingering offshore or possibly retrograding back towards the local area. Now the official National Weather Service forecast. This afternoon, cloudy. Highs in the lower 70s. Northeast winds 10 to 15 miles per hour. Tonight, cloudy. Lows in the mid-60s. East winds 5 to 10 miles per hour with gusts up to 20 miles per hour, becoming southeast after midnight. Friday, partly sunny in the morning, then clearing. Warmer with highs around 90. Southwest winds 10 to 15 miles per hour. Gusts up to 25 miles per hour in the afternoon. Friday night, mostly clear with a slight chance of showers in the evening, then mostly cloudy with showers after midnight. Breezy with lows in the upper 50s. Southwest winds 10 to 15 miles per hour, becoming northwest 15 to 20 miles per hour with gusts up to 35 miles per hour after midnight. Chance of rain 80%. Saturday, showers, windy, colder. Less humid with highs in the lower 60s. North winds 15 to 25 miles per hour with gusts up to 40 miles per hour.
chance of rain 80%. Saturday night, partly cloudy with a chance of showers in the evening, then mostly clear after midnight.

Wave and swell periods are in seconds. Potomac River buoy, air temperature was 64. The wind was northeast at 10 knots. Cove Point, air temperature was 63. The wind was east at 5 knots. Piney Point, winds were northeast, 5 knots. Bishop's Head, air temperature was 62. The wind was east at 10 knots. Lewisetta, air temperature was 65. Water temperature 70. The wind was east at 6 knots. Stingray Point buoy, air temperature was 66. Rappahannock Light, winds were northeast, 11 knots. Yorktown Coast Guard Station, air temperature was 68. Water temperature 71. The wind was northeast at 13 knots. Crypto Peak, water temperature 71. The wind was east at 11 knots, gusting to 19. Dominion Terminal Newport News, air temperature was 68. The wind was east at 13 knots, gusting to 18. South Craney Island, air temperature was 68. The wind was northeast at 16 knots, gusting to 19. Cape Henry, air temperature was 66. The wind was east at 18 knots, gusting to 21. Brandywine Chill Lake, Delaware, winds were east, 15 knots. Air temperature 62. Fenwick Island buoy, winds were northeast, 16 knots. Air temperature 63. Buoy off Virginia Beach 64 nautical miles. Wave height 6. Wave period 6. Buoy just east of Cape Henry. Water temperature 70. Wave heights 5. Wave period 6. Duck Cove Pier, air temperature was 70. The wind was northeast at 18, knots gusting to 21. Diamond Shoal buoy, winds were west, 8 knots. Water temperature 83. Air temperature 78. Marine forecast, Fenwick Island, Delaware to Carrick Beach Light, North Carolina out 20 nautical miles, including the Virginia portion of Chesapeake Bay and Carrick Sound. Synopsis for Fenwick Island, Delaware to Carrick Beach Light, North Carolina out 60 nautical miles, including Virginia portion of the Chesapeake Bay, Carrick Sound and portions of the James, York, and Rappahannock Rivers, a frontal boundary south of the waters will move back north late tonight into Friday morning. Meanwhile, strong low pressure over the Great Lakes will move northeast into northern New England by Friday evening. The associated cold front will pass across the waters Friday night, with strong high pressure building across the Great Lakes into the middle Atlantic by Sunday. There is lower confidence that an area of low pressure could develop along the cold front and linger off the southeast coast Sunday into Monday. Marine forecast, Chesapeake Bay from New Point Comfort to Little Creek, Virginia. Small craft advisory in effect until 4 p.m. this afternoon, gale watch in effect from late Friday night through Sunday morning. Through 7 p.m., northeast winds 15 knots with gusts up to 20 knots, decreasing to 10 to 15 knots. Waves 2 to 3 feet. A slight chance of showers. Tonight, east winds 10 to 15 knots, diminishing to 5 to 10 knots with gusts up to 15 knots in the late evening and early morning, then becoming south late. Waves 1 to 2 feet. Friday, southwest winds 10 to 15 knots with gusts up to 20 knots. Waves 1 to 2 feet. Friday night, southwest winds 15 to 20 knots, becoming northwest 20 to 25 knots with gusts up to 35 knots after midnight. Waves 2 to 3 feet. Showers after midnight. Saturday, north winds 25 to 30 knots with gusts up to 40 knots. Waves 4 to 5 feet, occasionally to 6 feet. Showers. Saturday night, north winds 25 to 30 knots, increasing to 30 to 35 knots after midnight. Gusts up to 40 knots. Waves 5 to 6 feet, occasionally to 8 feet. Sunday, northeast winds 25 to 30 knots, diminishing to 20 to 25 knots in the afternoon. Gusts up to 35 knots. Waves 5 to 6 feet, occasionally to 8 feet, subsiding to 3 to 4 feet, occasionally to 5 feet in the afternoon. Sunday night, northeast winds 15 to 20 knots with gusts up to 25 knots. Waves 3 to 4 feet, occasionally to 5 feet. Monday, northeast winds 15 to 20 knots with gusts up to 25 knots. Waves 2 to 3 feet. Monday night, northeast winds 15 to 20 knots. Waves 2 to 3 feet. Marine forecast, Chesapeake Bay from Little Creek, Virginia to Cape Henry, Virginia, including the Chesapeake Bay Bridge Tunnel. Small craft advisory in effect until 4 p.m. this afternoon. Gale watch in effect from late

Friday night through Sunday morning. Through 7 p.m., northeast winds 15 knots with gusts up to 20 knots, decreasing to 10 to 15 knots. Waves 3 to 4 feet, occasionally to 5 feet. Wave detail, east 3 feet at 4 seconds and east 1 foot at 8 seconds. Tonight, northeast winds 10 to 15 knots with gusts up to 20 knots, becoming east 5 to 10 knots with gusts up to 15 knots in the late evening and early morning, then becoming south late. Waves 2 to 3 feet. Wave detail, east 3 feet at 5 seconds and east 1 foot at 9 seconds. Friday, southwest winds 5 to 10 knots, increasing to 10 to 15 knots in the afternoon. Gusts up to 20 knots. Waves 1 to 2 feet. Wave detail, southwest 2 feet at 3 seconds and east 2 feet at 7 seconds. Friday night, southwest winds 50 knots with gusts up to 20 knots, becoming northwest 20 to 25 knots with gusts up to 35 knots after midnight. Waves 2 to 3 feet. Wave detail, west 3 feet at 4 seconds and east 1 foot at 6 seconds. Showers after midnight. Saturday, north winds 25 to 30 knots with gusts up to 40 knots. Waves 5 to 6 feet, occasionally to 8 feet. Wave detail, northwest 5 feet at 5 seconds and east 3 feet at 5 seconds. Showers. Saturday night, north winds 25 to 30 knots with gusts up to 40 knots. Waves 6 to 7 feet, occasionally to 9 feet. Wave detail, north 5 feet at 5 seconds. A chance of showers in the evening. Sunday, northeast winds 25 to 30 knots, diminishing to 20 to 25 knots in the afternoon. Gusts up to 35 knots. Waves 6 to 7 feet, occasionally to 9 feet. Sunday night, northeast winds 20 to 25 knots, diminishing to 15 to 20 knots after midnight. Gusts up to 30 knots. Waves 5 to 6 feet, occasionally to 8 feet. Monday, northeast winds 15 to 20 knots, increasing to 20 to 25 knots in the afternoon. Waves 3 to 4 feet, occasionally to 5 feet. Monday night, northeast winds 15 to 20 knots with gusts up to 25 knots. Waves 4 to 5 feet, occasionally to 6 feet. This is NOAA's National Weather Service All Hazards Weather Radio, KHP 37, broadcasting from Wakefield, Virginia, transmitting from Driver, Virginia on a frequency of 162.550 MHz. The following information is for Hampton Roads in northeast North Carolina, the southern part of the Chesapeake Bay and adjacent coastal waters. Marine forecast, Currying Sound. Gale watch in effect from Saturday afternoon through late Sunday night. Through 7 p.m., northeast winds 15 knots with a few gusts up to 20 knots. Waves 1 to 2 feet. Tonight, northeast winds 5 to 10 knots with gusts up to 15 knots, becoming east after midnight, then becoming south late. Waves around 1 foot, diminishing to 1 foot or less and light chop after midnight. Friday, southwest winds 5 to 10 knots, increasing to 10 to 15 knots in the afternoon. Gusts up to 20 knots. Waves around 1 foot, increasing to 1 to 2 feet in the afternoon. Friday night, southwest winds 10 to 15 knots with gusts up to 20 knots, becoming west 20 to 25 knots with gusts up to 30 knots after midnight. Waves 1 to 2 feet, increasing to 2 to 4 feet after midnight. Showers likely after midnight. Saturday, north winds 20 to 25 knots. Gusts up to 30 knots, increasing to 40 knots in the afternoon. Waves 2 to 4 feet. Showers. Saturday night, north winds 25 to 30 knots with gusts up to 40 knots. Waves 3 to 4 feet. A chance of showers in the evening. Sunday, northeast winds 25 to 30 knots with gusts up to 40 knots. Waves 3 to 4 feet. Sunday night, northeast winds 20 to 25 knots, diminishing to 15 to 20 knots after midnight. Gusts up to 40 knots. Waves 2 to 4 feet, diminishing to 2 to 3 feet after midnight. Monday, northeast winds 15 to 20 knots with gusts up to 30 knots, increasing to 20 to 25 knots with gusts up to 40 knots in the afternoon. Waves 2 to 3 feet, increasing to 2 to 4 feet in the afternoon. Monday night, northeast winds 20 to 25 knots, becoming north 15 to 20 knots after midnight. Gusts up to 40 knots. Waves 2 to 4 feet, diminishing to 2 to 3 feet after midnight. The current time is 4:09 p.m. Eastern Daylight Time.
the tropical weather outlook. For the North Atlantic, Caribbean Sea, and the Gulf of America, tropical cyclone formation is not expected during the next 7 days. Offshore waters forecast Baltimore Canyon to Cape Charles Light to 100 nautical miles. Today, east to northeast winds 10 to 20 knots. Seas 3 to 6 feet. Chance of rain. Tonight, east winds 5 to 15 knots, becoming southeast 10 to 20 knots. Seas 3 to 6 feet. Chance of showers. Slight chance of thunderstorms. Friday, south to southwest winds 10 to 20 knots. Seas 4 to 6 feet. Friday night, southwest winds 20 to 30 knots. Seas 4 to 8 feet. Saturday, north winds 20 to 30 knots, increasing to 30 to 40 knots. Seas 5 to 8 feet, building to 9 to 14 feet. Saturday night, north winds 25 to 35 knots, becoming north to northeast 25 to 30 knots. Seas 9 to 15 feet. Sunday, northeast winds 20 to 30 knots, increasing to 30 to 40 knots. Seas 9 to 15 feet. Sunday night, northeast winds 30 to 40 knots, diminishing to 20 to 30 knots. Seas 6 to 11 feet. Monday, east to northeast winds 20 to 30 knots. Seas 8 to 14 feet. Monday night, northeast winds 20 to 30 knots, increasing to 25 to 35 knots. Seas 9 to 15 feet. Hazardous weather information. Now here is the hazardous weather outlook for southeast Maryland, northeast North Carolina, central Virginia, east central Virginia, eastern Virginia, north central Virginia, south central Virginia, and southeast Virginia. Today and tonight. No hazardous weather is expected at this time. And now the extended outlook for the period Friday through Wednesday. No hazardous weather is expected at this time. The key weather messages for the next 7 days. Mainly cloudy overnight, then record to near record warmth and breezy Friday with gusty showers possible along the front Friday night into Saturday morning. Much cooler temperatures arrive this weekend, with frost possible Sunday morning, mainly in the Piedmont. A lot of uncertainty for next week with a potential strong coastal system lingering offshore or possibly retrograding back towards the local area. Now the official National Weather Service forecast. This afternoon, cloudy. Highs in the lower 70s. Northeast winds 10 to 15 miles per hour. Tonight, cloudy. Lows in the mid-60s. East winds 5 to 10 miles per hour with gusts up to 20 miles per hour, becoming southeast after midnight. Friday, partly sunny in the morning, then clearing. Warmer with highs around 90. Southwest winds 10 to 15 miles per hour. Gusts up to 25 miles per hour in the afternoon. Friday night, mostly clear with a slight chance of showers in the evening, then mostly cloudy with showers after midnight. Breezy with lows in the upper 50s. Southwest winds 10 to 15 miles per hour, becoming northwest 15 to 20 miles per hour with gusts up to 35 miles per hour after midnight. Chance of rain 80%. Saturday, showers, windy, colder. Less humid with highs in the lower 60s. North winds 15 to 25 miles per hour with gusts up to 40 miles per hour. Chance of rain 80%. Saturday night, partly cloudy with a chance of showers in the evening, then mostly clear after midnight. Windy with lows around 50. Chance of rain 30%. Sunday, mostly sunny and windy. Highs in the lower 60s. Sunday night, mostly clear and breezy. Lows in the mid-50s. Monday, partly sunny and breezy. Highs in the mid-60s. Monday night, partly cloudy and breezy. Lows in the upper 50s. Tuesday, partly sunny and breezy. Highs in the upper 60s. Tuesday night, mostly clear and breezy. Lows in the upper 50s. Wednesday, partly sunny and breezy. Highs in the upper 60s. Here are the marine and buoy reports for 4 p.m. across the lower Chesapeake Bay and coastal waters. All wave and swell heights are in feet. Wave and swell periods are in seconds. Potomac River buoy, air temperature was 64. The wind was northeast at 12 knots. Cove Point, air temperature was 63. The wind was southeast at 5 knots. Piney Point, winds were northeast, 6 knots. Bishop's Head, air temperature was 64. The wind was east at 10 knots. Lewisetta, air temperature was 65. Water temperature 71.
The wind was east at 7 knots. Stingray Point buoy, air temperature was 65. Rappahannock Light, winds were northeast, 12 knots. Yorktown Coast Guard Station, air temperature was 68. Water temperature 71. The wind was northeast at 12 knots. Crypto Peak, water temperature 70. The wind was northeast at 9 knots. Dominion Terminal Newport News, air temperature was 68. The wind was east at 13 knots. South Craney Island, air temperature was 68. The wind was east at 11 knots. Cape Henry, air temperature was 66. The wind was east at 15 knots, gusting to 19. Brandywine Chill Lake, Delaware, winds were east, 14 knots. Air temperature 62. Fenwick Island buoy, winds were northeast, 14 knots. Air temperature 64. Buoy off Virginia Beach, 64 nautical miles. Water temperature 72. Wave height 6. Wave period 6. Buoy just east of Cape Henry. Water temperature 70. Wave heights 5. Wave period 6. Duck Cove Pier, air temperature was 69. The wind was northeast at 17, knots, gusting to 18. Diamond Shoals buoy, air temperature was 78. Wave height 2 feet. Wave period 8. The wind was west at 8 knots. Marine forecast, Fenwick Island, Delaware to Caribbean Beach Light, North Carolina out 20 nautical miles, including the Virginia portion of Chesapeake Bay and Caribbean Sound. Synopsis for Fenwick Island, Delaware to Caribbean Beach Light, North Carolina out 60 nautical miles, including Virginia portion of the Chesapeake Bay, Caribbean Sound and portions of the James, York, and Rappahannock Rivers. A frontal boundary south of the waters will move back north late tonight into Friday morning. Meanwhile, strong low pressure over the Great Lakes will move northeast into northern New England by Friday evening. The associated cold front will pass across the waters Friday night, with strong high pressure building across the Great Lakes into the middle Atlantic by Sunday. There is lower confidence that an area of low pressure could develop along the cold front and linger off the southeast coast Sunday into Monday. Marine forecast, Chesapeake Bay from New Point Comfort to Little Creek, Virginia. Small craft advisory in effect until 4 p.m. this afternoon. Gale watch in effect from late Friday night through Sunday morning. Through 7 p.m., northeast winds 15 knots with gusts up to 20 knots, decreasing to 10 to 15 knots. Waves 2 to 3 feet. A slight chance of showers. Tonight, east winds 10 to 15 knots, diminishing to 5 to 10 knots with gusts up to 15 knots in the late evening and early morning, then becoming south late. Waves 1 to 2 feet. Friday, southwest winds 10 to 15 knots with gusts up to 20 knots. Waves 1 to 2 feet. Friday night, southwest winds 15 to 20 knots, becoming northwest 20 to 25 knots with gusts up to 35 knots after midnight. Waves 2 to 3 feet. Showers after midnight. Saturday, north winds 25 to 30 knots with gusts up to 40 knots. Waves 4 to 5 feet. Occasionally to 6 feet. Showers. Saturday night, north winds 25 to 30 knots, increasing to 30 to 35 knots after midnight. Gusts up to 40 knots. Waves 5 to 6 feet, occasionally to 8 feet. Sunday, northeast winds 25 to 30 knots, diminishing to 20 to 25 knots in the afternoon. Gusts up to 35 knots. Waves 5 to 6 feet, occasionally to 8 feet, subsiding to 3 to 4 feet. Occasionally to 5 feet in the afternoon. Sunday night, northeast winds 15 to 20 knots with gusts up to 25 knots. Waves 3 to 4 feet, occasionally to 5 feet. Monday, northeast winds 15 to 20 knots with gusts up to 25 knots. Waves 2 to 3 feet. Monday night, northeast winds 15 to 20 knots. Waves 2 to 3 feet. Marine forecast, Chesapeake Bay from Little Creek, Virginia to Cape Henry, Virginia, including the Chesapeake Bay Bridge Tunnel. Small craft advisory in effect until 4 p.m. this afternoon. Gale watch in effect from late Friday night through Sunday morning. Through 7 p.m., northeast winds 15 knots with gusts up to 20 knots, decreasing to 10 to 15 knots. Waves 3 to 4 feet, occasionally to 5 feet. Wave detail, east 3 feet at 4 seconds and east 1 foot at 8 seconds. Tonight, northeast winds 10 to 15 knots with gusts up to 20 knots,
becoming east 5 to 10 knots with gusts up to 15 knots in the late evening and early morning, then becoming south late. Waves 2 to 3 feet. Wave detail, east 3 feet at 5 seconds and east 1 foot at 9 seconds. Friday, southwest winds 5 to 10 knots, increasing to 10 to 15 knots in the afternoon. Gusts up to 20 knots. Waves 1 to 2 feet. Wave detail, southwest 2 feet at 3 seconds and east 2 feet at 7 seconds. Friday night, southwest winds 50 knots with gusts up to 20 knots, becoming northwest 20 to 25 knots with gusts up to 35 knots after midnight. Waves 2 to 3 feet. Wave detail, west 3 feet at 4 seconds and east 1 foot at 6 seconds. Showers after midnight. Saturday, north winds 25 to 30 knots with gusts up to 40 knots. Waves 5 to 6 feet, occasionally to 8 feet. Wave detail, northwest 5 feet at 5 seconds and east 3 feet at 5 seconds. Showers. Saturday night, north winds 25 to 30 knots with gusts up to 40 knots. Waves 6 to 7 feet, occasionally to 9 feet. Wave detail, north 5 feet at 5 seconds. A chance of showers in the evening. Sunday, northeast winds 25 to 30 knots, diminishing to 20 to 25 knots in the afternoon. Gusts up to 35 knots. Waves 6 to 7 feet, occasionally to 9 feet. Sunday night, northeast winds 20 to 25 knots, diminishing to 15 to 20 knots after midnight. Gusts up to 30 knots. Waves 5 to 6 feet, occasionally to 8 feet. Monday, northeast winds 15 to 20 knots, increasing to 20 to 25 knots in the afternoon. Waves 3 to 4 feet, occasionally to 5 feet. Monday night, northeast winds 15 to 20 knots with gusts up to 25 knots. Waves 4 to 5 feet, occasionally to 6 feet. Marine forecast, Kuribik Sound. Gale watch in effect from Saturday afternoon through late Sunday night. Through 7 p.m., northeast winds 15 knots with a few gusts up to 20 knots. Waves 1 to 2 feet. Tonight, northeast winds 5 to 10 knots with gusts up to 15 knots, becoming east after midnight, then becoming south late. Waves around 1 foot, diminishing to 1 foot or less and light chop after midnight. Friday, southwest winds 5 to 10 knots, increasing to 10 to 15 knots in the afternoon. Gusts up to 20 knots. Waves around 1 foot, increasing to 1 to 2 feet in the afternoon. Friday night, southwest winds 10 to 15 knots with gusts up to 20 knots, becoming west 20 to 25 knots with gusts up to 30 knots after midnight. Waves 1 to 2 feet, increasing to 2 to 4 feet after midnight. Showers likely after midnight. Saturday, north winds 20 to 25 knots. Gusts up to 30 knots, increasing to 40 knots in the afternoon. Waves 2 to 4 feet. Showers. Saturday night, north winds 25 to 30 knots with gusts up to 40 knots. Waves 3 to 4 feet. A chance of showers in the evening. Sunday, northeast winds 25 to 30 knots with gusts up to 40 knots. Waves 3 to 4 feet. Sunday night, northeast winds 20 to 25 knots, diminishing to 15 to 20 knots after midnight. Gusts up to 40 knots. Waves 2 to 4 feet, diminishing to 2 to 3 feet after midnight. Monday, northeast winds 15 to 20 knots with gusts up to 30 knots, increasing to 20 to 25 knots with gusts up to 40 knots in the afternoon. Waves 2 to 3 feet, increasing to 2 to 4 feet in the afternoon. Monday night, northeast winds 20 to 25 knots, becoming north 15 to 20 knots after midnight. Gusts up to 40 knots. Waves 2 to 4 feet, diminishing to 2 to 3 feet after midnight. The current time is 4:24 p.m. Eastern Daylight Time. The Tropical Weather Outlook. For the North Atlantic, Caribbean Sea and the Gulf of America, tropical cyclone formation is not expected during the next 7 days. Offshore waters forecast Baltimore Canyon to Cape Charles Light, to 100 nautical miles. Today, east to northeast winds 10 to 20 knots. Seas 3 to 6 feet. Chance of rain. Tonight, east winds 5 to 15 knots, becoming southeast 10 to 20 knots. Seas 3 to 6 feet. Chance of showers. Slight chance of thunderstorms. Friday, south to southwest winds 10 to 20 knots. Seas 4 to 6 feet. Friday night,
southwest winds 20 to 30 knots. Seas 4 to 8 feet. Saturday, north winds 20 to 30 knots, increasing to 30 to 40 knots. Seas 5 to 8 feet, building to 9 to 14 feet. Saturday night, north winds 25 to 35 knots, becoming north to northeast 25 to 30 knots. Seas 9 to 15 feet. Sunday, northeast winds 20 to 30 knots, increasing to 30 to 40 knots. Seas 9 to 15 feet. Sunday night, northeast winds 30 to 40 knots, diminishing to 20 to 30 knots. Seas 6 to 11 feet. Monday, east to northeast winds 20 to 30 knots. Seas 8 to 14 feet. Monday night, northeast winds 20 to 30 knots, increasing to 25 to 35 knots. Seas 9 to 15 feet. Hazardous weather information. Now here is the hazardous weather outlook for southeast Maryland, northeast North Carolina, central Virginia, east central Virginia, eastern Virginia, north central Virginia, south central Virginia, and southeast Virginia. Today and tonight. No hazardous weather is expected at this time. And now the extended outlook for the period Friday through Wednesday. No hazardous weather is expected at this time. The key weather messages for the next 7 days. Mainly cloudy overnight, then record to near record warmth and breezy Friday with gusty showers possible along the front Friday night into Saturday morning. Much cooler temperatures arrive this weekend, with frost possible Sunday morning, mainly in the Piedmont. A lot of uncertainty for next week with a potential strong coastal system lingering offshore or possibly retrograding back towards the local area. Now the official National Weather Service forecast. This afternoon, cloudy. Highs in the lower 70s. Northeast winds 10 to 15 miles per hour. Tonight, cloudy. Lows in the mid-60s. East winds 5 to 10 miles per hour with gusts up to 20 miles per hour, becoming southeast after midnight. Friday, partly sunny in the morning, then clearing. Warmer with highs around 90. Southwest winds 10 to 15 miles per hour. Gusts up to 25 miles per hour in the afternoon. Friday night, mostly clear with a slight chance of showers in the evening, then mostly cloudy with showers after midnight. Breezy with lows in the upper 50s. Southwest winds 10 to 15 miles per hour, becoming northwest 15 to 20 miles per hour with gusts up to 35 miles per hour after midnight. Chance of rain 80%. Saturday, showers, windy, colder. Less humid with highs in the lower 60s. North winds 15 to 25 miles per hour with gusts up to 40 miles per hour. Chance of rain 80%. Saturday night, partly cloudy with a chance of showers in the evening, then mostly clear after midnight. Windy with lows around 50. Chance of rain 30%. Sunday, mostly sunny and windy. Highs in the lower 60s. Sunday night, mostly clear and breezy. Lows in the mid-50s. Monday, partly sunny and breezy. Highs in the mid-60s. Monday night, partly cloudy and breezy. Lows in the upper 50s. Tuesday, partly sunny and breezy. Highs in the upper 60s. Tuesday night, mostly clear and breezy. Lows in the upper 50s. Wednesday, partly sunny and breezy. Highs in the upper 60s. Here are the marine and buoy reports for 4 p.m. across the lower Chesapeake Bay and coastal waters. All wave and swell heights are in feet. Wave and swell periods are in seconds. Potomac River buoy, air temperature was 64. The wind was northeast at 12 knots. Cove Point, air temperature was 63. The wind was southeast at 5 knots. Piney Point, winds were northeast, 6 knots. Bishop's Head, air temperature was 64. The wind was east at 10 knots. Lewisetta, air temperature was 65. Water temperature 71. The wind was east at 7 knots. Stingray Point buoy, air temperature was 65. Rappahannock Light, winds were northeast, 12 knots. Yorktown Coast Guard Station, air temperature was 68. Water temperature 71. The wind was northeast at 12 knots. Crypto Peak, water temperature 70. The wind was northeast at 9 knots. Dominion Terminal Newport News, air temperature was 68. The wind was east at 13 knots. South Craney Island, air temperature was 68. The wind was east at 11 knots. Cape Henry, air temperature was 66.
The wind was east at 15, not gusting to 19. Brandywine Chill Lake, Delaware, winds were east, 14 knots. Air temperature 62. Fenwick Island buoy, winds were northeast, 14 knots. Air temperature 64. Buoy off Virginia Beach 64 nautical miles. Water temperature 72. Wave height 6. Wave period 6. Buoy just east of Cape Henry. Water temperature 70. Wave heights 5. Wave period 6. Duck Cove Pier, air temperature was 69. The wind was northeast at 17, not gusting to 18. Diamond Shoals buoy, air temperature was 78. Wave height 2 feet. Wave period 8. The wind was west at 8 knots. Marine forecast, Fenwick Island, Delaware to Caribbean Beach Light, North Carolina out 20 nautical miles, including the Virginia portion of Chesapeake Bay and Caribbean Sound. Synopsis for Fenwick Island, Delaware to Caribbean Beach Light, North Carolina out 60 nautical miles, including Virginia portion of the Chesapeake Bay, Caribbean Sound and portions of the James, York, and Rappahannock Rivers, a frontal boundary south of the waters will move back north late tonight into Friday morning. Meanwhile, strong low pressure over the Great Lakes will move northeast into northern New England by Friday evening. The associated cold front will pass across the waters Friday night, with strong high pressure building across the Great Lakes into the middle Atlantic by Sunday. There is lower confidence that an area of low pressure could develop along the cold front and linger off the southeast coast Sunday into Monday. Marine forecast, Chesapeake Bay from New Point Comfort to Little Creek, Virginia. Small craft advisory in effect until 4 p.m. this afternoon. Gale watch in effect from late Friday night through Sunday morning. Through 7 p.m., northeast winds 15 knots with gusts up to 20 knots, decreasing to 10 to 15 knots. Waves 2 to 3 feet. A slight chance of showers. Tonight, east winds 10 to 15 knots, diminishing to 5 to 10 knots with gusts up to 15 knots in the late evening and early morning, then becoming south late. Waves 1 to 2 feet. Friday, southwest winds 10 to 15 knots with gusts up to 20 knots. Waves 1 to 2 feet. Friday night, southwest winds 15 to 20 knots, becoming northwest 20 to 25 knots with gusts up to 35 knots after midnight. Waves 2 to 3 feet. Showers after midnight. Saturday, north winds 25 to 30 knots with gusts up to 40 knots. Waves 4 to 5 feet, occasionally to 6 feet. Showers. Saturday night, north winds 25 to 30 knots, increasing to 30 to 35 knots after midnight. Gusts up to 40 knots. Waves 5 to 6 feet, occasionally to 8 feet. Sunday, northeast winds 25 to 30 knots, diminishing to 20 to 25 knots in the afternoon. Gusts up to 35 knots. Waves 5 to 6 feet, occasionally to 8 feet, subsiding to 3 to 4 feet, occasionally to 5 feet in the afternoon. Sunday night, northeast winds 15 to 20 knots with gusts up to 25 knots. Waves 3 to 4 feet, occasionally to 5 feet. Monday, northeast winds 15 to 20 knots with gusts up to 25 knots. Waves 2 to 3 feet. Monday night, northeast winds 15 feet, occasionally to 5 feet. Monday, northeast winds 15 to 20 knots with gusts up to 25 knots. Waves 2 to 3 feet. Monday night, northeast winds 15 to 20 knots. Waves 2 to 3 feet. Marine forecast, Chesapeake Bay from Little Creek, Virginia to Cape Henry, Virginia, including the Chesapeake Bay Bridge Tunnel. Small craft advisory in effect until 4 p.m. this afternoon. Gale watch in effect from late Friday night through Sunday morning. Through 7 p.m., northeast winds 15 knots with gusts up to 20 knots, decreasing to 10 to 15 knots. Waves 3 to 4 feet, occasionally to 5 feet. Wave detail, east 3 feet at 4 seconds and east 1 foot at 8 seconds. Tonight, northeast winds 10 to 15 knots with gusts up to 20 knots, becoming east 5 to 10 knots with gusts up to 15 knots in the late evening and early morning, then becoming south late. Waves 2 to 3 feet. Wave detail, east 3 feet at 5 seconds and east 1 foot at 9 seconds. Friday, southwest winds 5 to 10 knots, increasing to 10 to 15 knots in the afternoon. Gusts up to 20 knots. Waves 1 to 2 feet. Wave detail, southwest 2 feet at 3 seconds and east 2 feet at 7 seconds. Friday night,
southwest winds 50 knots with gusts up to 20 knots, becoming northwest 20 to 25 knots with gusts up to 35 knots after midnight. Waves 2 to 3 feet. Wave detail, west 3 feet.

at 4 seconds and east 1 foot at 6 seconds. Showers after midnight. Saturday, north winds 25 to 30 knots with gusts up to 40 knots. Waves 5 to 6 feet, occasionally to 8 feet. Wave detail, northwest 5 feet at 5 seconds and east 3 feet at 5 seconds. Showers. Saturday night, north winds 25 to 30 knots with gusts up to 40 knots. Waves 6 to 7 feet, occasionally to 9 feet. Wave detail, north 5 feet at 5 seconds. A chance of showers in the evening. Sunday, northeast winds 25 to 30 knots, diminishing to 20 to 25 knots in the afternoon. Gusts up to 35 knots. Waves 6 to 7 feet, occasionally to 9 feet. Sunday night, northeast winds 20 to 25 knots, diminishing to 15 to 20 knots after midnight. Gusts up to 30 knots. Waves 5 to 6 feet, occasionally to 8 feet. Monday, northeast winds 15 to 20 knots, increasing to 20 to 25 knots in the afternoon. Waves 3 to 4 feet, occasionally to 5 feet. Monday night, northeast winds 15 to 20 knots with gusts up to 25 knots. Waves 4 to 5 feet, occasionally to 6 feet. This is NOAA's National Weather Service All Hazards Weather Radio, KHB 37, broadcasting from Wakefield, Virginia, transmitting from Driver, Virginia on a frequency of 162.550 MHz. The following information is for Hampton Roads in northeast North Carolina, the southern part of the Chesapeake Bay and adjacent coastal waters. Marine forecast, Currituck Sound. Gale watch in effect from Saturday afternoon through late Sunday night. Through 7 p.m., northeast winds 15 knots with a few gusts up to 20 knots. Waves 1 to 2 feet. Tonight, northeast winds 5 to 10 knots with gusts up to 15 knots, becoming east after midnight, then becoming south late. Waves around 1 foot, diminishing to 1 foot or less and light chop after midnight. Friday, southwest winds 5 to 10 knots, increasing to 10 to 15 knots in the afternoon. Gusts up to 20 knots. Waves around 1 foot, increasing to 1 to 2 feet in the afternoon. Friday night, southwest winds 10 to 15 knots with gusts up to 20 knots, becoming west 20 to 25 knots with gusts up to 30 knots after midnight. Waves 1 to 2 feet, increasing to 2 to 4 feet after midnight. Showers likely after midnight. Saturday, north winds 20 to 25 knots. Gusts up to 30 knots, increasing to 40 knots in the afternoon. Waves 2 to 4 feet. Showers. Saturday night, north winds 25 to 30 knots with gusts up to 40 knots. Waves 3 to 4 feet. A chance of showers in the evening. Sunday, northeast winds 25 to 30 knots with gusts up to 40 knots. Waves 3 to 4 feet. Sunday night, northeast winds 20 to 25 knots, diminishing to 15 to 20 knots after midnight. Gusts up to 40 knots. Waves 2 to 4 feet, diminishing to 2 to 3 feet after midnight. Monday, northeast winds 15 to 20 knots with gusts up to 30 knots, increasing to 20 to 25 knots with gusts up to 40 knots in the afternoon. Waves 2 to 3 feet, increasing to 2 to 4 feet in the afternoon. Monday night, northeast winds 20 to 25 knots, becoming north 15 to 20 knots after midnight. Gusts up to 40 knots. Waves 2 to 4 feet, diminishing to 2 to 3 feet after midnight. The current time is 4:38 p.m. Eastern Daylight Time. The Tropical Weather Outlook. For the North Atlantic, Caribbean Sea and the Gulf of America, tropical cyclone formation is not expected during the next 7 days. Offshore waters forecast Baltimore Canyon to Cape Charles Light to 100 nautical miles. Today, east to northeast winds 10 to 20 knots. Seas 3 to 6 feet. Chance of rain. Tonight, east winds 5 to 15 knots, becoming southeast 10 to 20 knots. Seas 3 to 6 feet. Chance of showers. Slight chance of thunderstorms. Friday, south to southwest winds 10 to 20 knots. Seas 4 to 6 feet. Friday night, southwest winds 20 to 30 knots. Seas 4 to 8 feet. Saturday, north winds 20 to 30 knots, increasing to 30 to 40 knots. Seas 5 to 8 feet, building to 9 to 14 feet. Saturday night, north winds 25 to 35 knots, becoming north to northeast 25 to 30 knots. Seas 9 to 15 feet. Sunday, northeast winds 20 to 30 knots,
increasing to 30 to 40 knots. Seas 9 to 15 feet. Sunday night, northeast winds 30 to 40 knots, diminishing to 20 to 30 knots. Seas 6 to 11 feet. Monday, east to northeast winds 20 to 30 knots. Seas 8 to 14 feet. Monday night, northeast winds 20 to 30 knots, increasing to 25 to 35 knots. Seas 9 to 15 feet. Hazardous weather information. Now here is the hazardous weather outlook for southeast Maryland, northeast North Carolina, central Virginia, east central Virginia, eastern Virginia, north central Virginia, south central Virginia, and southeast Virginia. Today and tonight. No hazardous weather is expected at this time. And now the extended outlook for the period Friday through Wednesday. No hazardous weather is expected at this time. The key weather messages for the next 7 days. Mainly cloudy overnight, then record to near record warmth and breezy Friday with gusty showers possible along the front Friday night into Saturday morning. Much cooler temperatures arrive this weekend, with frost possible Sunday morning, mainly in the Piedmont. A lot of uncertainty for next week with a potential strong coastal system lingering offshore or possibly retrograding back towards the local area. Now the official National Weather Service forecast. This afternoon, cloudy. Highs in the lower 70s. Northeast winds 10 to 15 miles per hour. Tonight, cloudy. Lows in the mid-60s. East winds 5 to 10 miles per hour with gusts up to 20 miles per hour, becoming southeast after midnight. Friday, partly sunny in the morning, then clearing. Warmer with highs around 90. Southwest winds 10 to 15 miles per hour. Gusts up to 25 miles per hour in the afternoon. Friday night, mostly clear with a slight chance of showers in the evening, then mostly cloudy with showers after midnight. Breezy with lows in the upper 50s. Southwest winds 10 to 15 miles per hour, becoming northwest 15 to 20 miles per hour with gusts up to 35 miles per hour after midnight. Chance of rain 80%. Saturday, showers, windy, colder. Less humid with highs in the lower 60s. North winds 15 to 25 miles per hour with gusts up to 40 miles per hour. Chance of rain 80%. Saturday night, partly cloudy with a chance of showers in the evening, then mostly clear after midnight. Windy with lows around 50. Chance of rain 30%. Sunday, mostly sunny and windy. Highs in the lower 60s. Sunday night, mostly clear and breezy. Lows in the mid-50s. Monday, partly sunny and breezy. Highs in the mid-60s. Monday night, partly cloudy and breezy. Lows in the upper 50s. Tuesday, partly sunny and breezy. Highs in the upper 60s. Tuesday night, mostly clear and breezy. Lows in the upper 50s. Wednesday, partly sunny and breezy. Highs in the upper 60s. Here are the marine and buoy reports for 4 p.m. across the lower Chesapeake Bay and coastal waters. All wave and swell heights are in feet. Wave and swell periods are in seconds. Potomac River buoy, air temperature was 64. The wind was northeast at 12 knots. Cove Point, air temperature was 63. The wind was southeast at 5 knots. Piney Point, winds were northeast, 6 knots. Bishop's Head, air temperature was 64. The wind was east at 10 knots. Lewisetta, air temperature was 65. Water temperature 71. The wind was east at 7 knots. Stingray Point buoy, air temperature was 65. Rappahannock Light, winds were northeast, 12 knots. Yorktown Coast Guard Station, air temperature was 68. Water temperature 71. The wind was northeast at 12 knots. Crypto Peak, water temperature 70. The wind was northeast at 9 knots. Dominion Terminal Newport News, air temperature was 68. The wind was east at 13 knots. South Craney Island, air temperature was 68. The wind was east at 11 knots. Cape Henry, air temperature was 66. The wind was east at 15 knots, gusting to 19. Brandywine Chill Lake, Delaware, winds were east, 14 knots. Air temperature 62. Fenwick Island buoy, winds were northeast, 14 knots. Air temperature 64. Buoy off Virginia Beach 64 nautical miles. Water temperature 72. Wave height 6. Wave period 6.
Buoy just east of Cape Henry. Water temperature 70. Wave heights 5. Wave period 6. Duck Cove Pier, air temperature was 69. The wind was northeast at 17, not gusting to 18. Diamond Shoal Buoy, air temperature was 78. Wave height 2 feet. Wave period 8. The wind was west at 8 knots. Marine forecast, Fenwick Island, Delaware to Caribbean Beach Light, North Carolina out 20 nautical miles, including the Virginia portion of Chesapeake Bay and Caribbean Sound. Synopsis for Fenwick Island, Delaware to Caribbean Beach Light, North Carolina out 60 nautical miles, including Virginia portion of the Chesapeake Bay, Caribbean Sound and portions of the James, York, and Rappahannock Rivers, a frontal boundary south of the waters will move back north late tonight into Friday morning. Meanwhile, strong low pressure over the Great Lakes will move northeast into northern New England by Friday evening. The associated cold front will pass across the waters Friday night, with strong high pressure building across the Great Lakes into the middle Atlantic by Sunday. There is lower confidence that an area of low pressure could develop along the cold front and linger off the southeast coast Sunday into Monday. Marine forecast, Chesapeake Bay from New Point Comfort to Little Creek, Virginia. Small craft advisory in effect until 4 p.m. this afternoon. Gale watch in effect from late Friday night through Sunday morning. Through 7 p.m., northeast winds 15 knots with gusts up to 20 knots decreasing to 10 to 15 knots. Waves 2 to 3 feet. A slight chance of showers. Tonight, east winds 10 to 15 knots, diminishing to 5 to 10 knots with gusts up to 15 knots in the late evening and early morning, then becoming south late. Waves 1 to 2 feet. Friday, southwest winds 10 to 15 knots with gusts up to 20 knots. Waves 1 to 2 feet. Friday night, southwest winds 15 to 20 knots, becoming northwest 20 to 25 knots with gusts up to 35 knots after midnight. Waves 2 to 3 feet. Showers after midnight. Saturday, north winds 25 to 30 knots with gusts up to 40 knots. Waves 4 to 5 feet. Occasionally to 6 feet. Showers. Saturday night, north winds 25 to 30 knots, increasing to 30 to 35 knots after midnight. Gusts up to 40 knots. Waves 5 to 6 feet, occasionally to 8 feet. Sunday, northeast winds 25 to 30 knots, diminishing to 20 to 25 knots in the afternoon. Gusts up to 35 knots. Waves 5 to 6 feet, occasionally to 8 feet, subsiding to 3 to 4 feet, occasionally to 5 feet in the afternoon. Sunday night, northeast winds 15 to 20 knots with gusts up to 25 knots. Waves 3 to 4 feet, occasionally to 5 feet. Monday, northeast winds 15 to 20 knots with gusts up to 25 knots. Waves 2 to 3 feet. Monday night, northeast winds 15 to 20 knots. Waves 2 to 3 feet. Marine forecast, Chesapeake Bay from Little Creek, Virginia to Cape Henry, Virginia, including the Chesapeake Bay Bridge Tunnel. Small craft advisory in effect until 4 p.m. this afternoon. Gale watch in effect from late Friday night through Sunday morning. Through 7 p.m., northeast winds 15 knots with gusts up to 20 knots, decreasing to 10 to 15 knots. Waves 3 to 4 feet, occasionally to 5 feet. Wave detail, east 3 feet at 4 seconds and east 1 foot at 8 seconds. Tonight, northeast winds 10 to 15 knots with gusts up to 20 knots, becoming east 5 to 10 knots with gusts up to 15 knots in the late evening and early morning, then becoming south late. Waves 2 to 3 feet. Wave detail, east 3 feet at 5 seconds and east 1 foot at 9 seconds. Friday, southwest winds 5 to 10 knots, increasing to 10 to 15 knots in the afternoon. Gusts up to 20 knots. Waves 1 to 2 feet. Wave detail, southwest 2 feet at 3 seconds and east 2 feet at 7 seconds. Friday night, southwest winds 50 knots with gusts up to 20 knots, becoming northwest 20 to 25 knots with gusts up to 35 knots after midnight. Waves 2 to 3 feet. Wave detail, west 3 feet at 4 seconds and east 1 foot at 6 seconds. Showers after midnight. Saturday, north winds 25 to 30 knots with gusts up to 40 knots. Waves 5 to 6 feet, occasionally to 8 feet. Wave detail, northwest 5 feet at 5 seconds and east 3 feet at 5 seconds. Showers. Saturday night, north winds 25 to 30 knots with gusts up to 40 knots.
Waves 6 to 7 feet, occasionally to 9 feet. Wave detail, north 5 feet at 5 seconds. A chance of showers in the evening. Sunday, northeast winds 25 to 30 knots, diminishing to 20 to 25 knots in the afternoon. Gusts up to 35 knots. Waves 6 to 7 feet, occasionally to 9 feet. Sunday night, northeast winds 20 to 25 knots, diminishing to 15 to 20 knots after midnight. Gusts up to 30 knots. Waves 5 to 6 feet, occasionally to 8 feet. Monday, northeast winds 15 to 20 knots, increasing to 20 to 25 knots in the afternoon. Waves 3 to 4 feet, occasionally to 5 feet. Monday night, northeast winds 15 to 20 knots with gusts up to 25 knots. Waves 4 to 5 feet, occasionally to 6 feet. Marine forecast, Caribbean Sound. Gale watch in effect from Saturday afternoon through late Sunday night. Through 7 p.m., northeast winds 15 knots with a few gusts up to 20 knots. Waves 1 to 2 feet. Tonight, northeast winds 5 to 10 knots with gusts up to 15 knots, becoming east after midnight, then becoming south late. Waves around 1 foot, diminishing to 1 foot or less and light chop after midnight. Friday, southwest winds 5 to 10 knots, increasing to 10 to 15 knots in the afternoon. Gusts up to 20 knots. Waves around 1 foot, increasing to 1 to 2 feet in the afternoon. Friday night, southwest winds 10 to 15 knots with gusts up to 20 knots, becoming west 20 to 25 knots with gusts up to 30 knots after midnight. Waves 1 to 2 feet, increasing to 2 to 4 feet after midnight. Showers likely after midnight. Saturday, north winds 20 to 25 knots. Gusts up to 30 knots, increasing to 40 knots in the afternoon. Waves 2 to 4 feet. Showers. Saturday night, north winds 25 to 30 knots with gusts up to 40 knots. Waves 3 to 4 feet. A chance of showers in the evening. Sunday, northeast winds 25 to 30 knots with gusts up to 40 knots. Waves 3 to 4 feet. Sunday night, northeast winds 20 to 25 knots, diminishing to 15 to 20 knots after midnight. Gusts up to 40 knots. Waves 2 to 4 feet, diminishing to 2 to 3 feet after midnight. Monday, northeast winds 15 to 20 knots with gusts up to 30 knots, increasing to 20 to 25 knots with gusts up to 40 knots in the afternoon. Waves 2 to 3 feet, increasing to 2 to 4 feet in the afternoon. Monday night, northeast winds 20 to 25 knots, becoming north 15 to 20 knots after midnight. Gusts up to 40 knots. Waves 2 to 4 feet, diminishing to 2 to 3 feet after midnight. The current time is 4:52 p.m. Eastern Daylight Time. The Tropical Weather Outlook. For the North Atlantic, Caribbean Sea and the Gulf of America, tropical cyclone formation is not expected during the next 7 days. Offshore waters forecast Baltimore Canyon to Cape Charles Light, to 100 nautical miles. Today, east to northeast winds 10 to 20 knots. Seas 3 to 6 feet. Chance of rain. Tonight, east winds 5 to 15 knots, becoming southeast 10 to 20 knots. Seas 3 to 6 feet. Chance of showers. Slight chance of thunderstorms. Friday, south to southwest winds 10 to 20 knots. Seas 4 to 6 feet. Friday night, southwest winds 20 to 30 knots. Seas 4 to 8 feet. Saturday, north winds 20 to 30 knots, increasing to 30 to 40 knots. Seas 5 to 8 feet, building to 9 to 14 feet. Saturday night, north winds 25 to 35 knots, becoming north to northeast 25 to 30 knots. Seas 9 to 15 feet. Sunday, northeast winds 20 to 30 knots, increasing to 30 to 40 knots. Seas 9 to 15 feet. Sunday night, northeast winds 30 to 40 knots, diminishing to 20 to 30 knots. Seas 6 to 11 feet. Monday, east to northeast winds 20 to 30 knots. Seas 8 to 14 feet. Monday night, northeast winds 20 to 30 knots, increasing to 25 to 35 knots. Seas 9 to 15 feet. Hazardous weather information. Now here is the hazardous weather outlook for Southeast Maryland, Northeast North Carolina, Central Virginia, East Central Virginia, Eastern Virginia, North Central Virginia, South Central Virginia, and Southeast Virginia. Today and tonight. No hazardous weather is expected at this time.
and now the extended outlook for the period Friday through Wednesday. No hazardous weather is expected at this time. The key weather messages for the next 7 days. Mainly cloudy overnight, then record to near record warmth and breezy Friday with gusty showers possible along the front Friday night into Saturday morning. Much cooler temperatures arrive this weekend, with frost possible Sunday morning, mainly in the Piedmont. A lot of uncertainty for next week with a potential strong coastal system lingering offshore or possibly retrograding back towards the local area. Now the official national weather. This afternoon, cloudy. Highs in the lower 70s. Northeast winds 10 to 15 miles per hour. Tonight, cloudy. Lows in the mid-60s. East winds 5 to 10 miles per hour with gusts up to 20 miles per hour, becoming southeast after midnight. Friday, partly sunny in the morning, then clearing. Warmer with highs around 90. Southwest winds 10 to 15 miles per hour. Gusts up to 25 miles per hour in the afternoon. Friday night, mostly clear with a slight chance of showers in the evening, then mostly cloudy with showers after midnight. Breezy with lows in the upper 50s. Southwest winds 10 to 15 miles per hour, becoming northwest 15 to 20 miles per hour with gusts up to 35 miles per hour after midnight. Chance of rain 80%. Saturday, showers, windy, colder. Less humid with highs in the lower 60s. North winds 15 to 25 miles per hour with gusts up to 40 miles per hour. Chance of rain 80%. Saturday night, partly cloudy with a chance of showers in the evening, then mostly clear after midnight. Windy with lows around 50. Chance of rain 30%. Sunday, mostly sunny and windy. Highs in the lower 60s. Sunday night, mostly clear and breezy. Lows in the mid-50s. Monday, partly sunny and breezy. Highs in the mid-60s. Monday night, partly cloudy and breezy. Lows in the upper 50s. Tuesday, partly sunny and breezy. Highs in the upper 60s. Tuesday night, mostly clear and breezy. Lows in the upper 50s. Wednesday, partly sunny and breezy. Highs in the upper 60s. Here are the marine and buoy reports for 4 p.m. across the lower Chesapeake Bay and coastal waters. All wave and swell heights are in feet. Wave and swell periods are in seconds. Potomac River buoy, air temperature was 64. The wind was northeast at 12 knots. Cove Point, air temperature was 63. The wind was southeast at 5 knots. Piney Point, winds were northeast, 6 knots. Bishop's Head, air temperature was 64. The wind was east at 10 knots. Lewisetta, air temperature was 65. Water temperature 71. The wind was east at 7 knots. Stingray Point buoy, air temperature was 65. Rappahannock Light, winds were northeast, 12 knots. Yorktown Coast Guard Station, air temperature was 68. Water temperature 71. The wind was northeast at 12 knots. Crypto Peak, water temperature 70. The wind was northeast at 9 knots. Dominion Terminal Newport News, air temperature was 68. The wind was east at 13 knots. South Craney Island, air temperature was 68. The wind was east at 11 knots. Cape Henry, air temperature was 66. The wind was east at 15 knots, gusting to 19. Brandywine Chill Lake, Delaware, winds were east, 14 knots. Air temperature 62. Fenwick Island buoy, winds were northeast, 14 knots. Air temperature 64. Buoy off Virginia Beach 64 nautical miles. Water temperature 72. Wave height 6. Wave period 6. Buoy just east of Cape Henry. Water temperature 70. Wave heights 5. Wave period 6. Duck Cove Pier, air temperature was 69. The wind was northeast at 17, knots gusting to 18. Diamond Shoals buoy, air temperature was 78. Wave height 2 feet. Wave period 8. The wind was west at 8 knots. Marine forecast, Fenwick Island, Delaware to Caribbean Beach Light, North Carolina out 20 nautical miles, including the Virginia portion of Chesapeake Bay and Caribbean Sound. Synopsis for Fenwick Island, Delaware to Caribbean Beach Light, North Carolina out 60 nautical miles, including Virginia portion of the Chesapeake Bay, Caribbean Sound and portions of the James,
York, and Rappahannock Rivers. A frontal boundary south of the waters will move back north late tonight into Friday morning.

to 5 to 10 knots with gusts up to 15 knots in the late evening and early morning, then becoming south late. Waves 1 to 2 feet. Friday, southwest winds 10 to 15 knots with gusts up to 20 knots. Waves 1 to 2 feet. Friday night, southwest winds 15 to 20 knots, becoming northwest 20 to 25 knots with gusts up to 35 knots after midnight. Waves 2 to 3 feet. Showers after midnight. Saturday, north winds 25 to 30 knots with gusts up to 40 knots. Waves 4 to 5 feet, occasionally to 6 feet. Showers. Saturday night, north winds 25 to 30 knots, increasing to 30 to 35 knots after midnight. Gusts up to 40 knots. Waves 5 to 6 feet, occasionally to 8 feet. Sunday, northeast winds 25 to 30 knots, diminishing to 20 to 25 knots in the afternoon. Gusts up to 35 knots. Waves 5 to 6 feet, occasionally to 8 feet, subsiding to 3 to 4 feet, occasionally to 5 feet in the afternoon. Sunday night, northeast winds 15 to 20 knots with gusts up to 25 knots. Waves 3 to 4 feet, occasionally to 5 feet. Monday, northeast winds 15 to 20 knots with gusts up to 25 knots. Waves 2 to 3 feet. Monday night, northeast winds 15 to 20 knots. Waves 2 to 3 feet. Marine forecast, Chesapeake Bay from Little Creek, Virginia to Cape Henry, Virginia, including the Chesapeake Bay Bridge Tunnel. Small craft advisory in effect until 4 p.m. this afternoon. Gale watch in effect from late Friday night through Sunday morning. Through 7 p.m., northeast winds 15 knots with gusts up to 20 knots, decreasing to 10 to 15 knots. Waves 3 to 4 feet, occasionally to 5 feet. Wave detail, east 3 feet at 4 seconds and east 1 foot at 8 seconds. Tonight, northeast winds 10 to 15 knots with gusts up to 20 knots, becoming east 5 to 10 knots with gusts up to 15 knots in the late evening and early morning, then becoming south late. Waves 2 to 3 feet. Wave detail, east 3 feet at 5 seconds and east 1 foot at 9 seconds. Friday, southwest winds 5 to 10 knots, increasing to 10 to 15 knots in the afternoon. Gusts up to 20 knots. Waves 1 to 2 feet. Wave detail, southwest 2 feet at 3 seconds and east 2 feet at 7 seconds. Friday night, southwest winds 15 knots with gusts up to 20 knots, becoming northwest 20 to 25 knots with gusts up to 35 knots after midnight. Waves 2 to 3 feet. Wave detail, west 3 feet at 4 seconds and east 1 foot at 6 seconds. Showers after midnight. Saturday, north winds 25 to 30 knots with gusts up to 40 knots. Waves 5 to 6 feet, occasionally to 8 feet. Wave detail, northwest 5 feet at 5 seconds and east 3 feet at 5 seconds. Showers. Saturday night, north winds 25 to 30 knots with gusts up to 40 knots. Waves 6 to 7 feet, occasionally to 9 feet. Wave detail, north 5 feet at 5 seconds. A chance of showers in the evening. Sunday, northeast winds 25 to 30 knots, diminishing to 20 to 25 knots in the afternoon. Gusts up to 35 knots. Waves 6 to 7 feet, occasionally to 9 feet. Sunday night, northeast winds 20 to 25 knots, diminishing to 15 to 20 knots after midnight. Gusts up to 30 knots. Waves 5 to 6 feet, occasionally to 8 feet. Monday, northeast winds 15 to 20 knots, increasing to 20 to 25 knots in the afternoon. Waves 3 to 4 feet, occasionally to 5 feet. Monday night, northeast winds 15 to 20 knots with gusts up to 25 knots. Waves 4 to 5 feet, occasionally to 6 feet. Marine forecast, Currituck Sound. Gale watch in effect from Saturday afternoon through late Sunday night. Through 7 p.m., northeast winds 15 knots with a few gusts up to 20 knots. Waves 1 to 2 feet. Tonight, northeast winds 5 to 10 knots with gusts up to 15 knots, becoming east after midnight, then becoming south late. Waves around 1 foot, diminishing to 1 foot or less and light chop after midnight. Friday, southwest winds 5 to 10 knots, increasing to 10 to 15 knots in the afternoon. Gusts up to 20 knots. Waves around 1 foot, increasing to 1 to 2 feet in the afternoon. Friday night, southwest winds 10 to 15 knots with gusts up to 20 knots, becoming west 20 to 25 knots with gusts up to 30 knots.

after midnight. Waves 1 to 2 feet, increasing to 2 to 4 feet after midnight. Showers likely after midnight. Saturday, north winds 20 to 25 knots. Gusts up to 30 knots, increasing to 40 knots in the afternoon. Waves 2 to 4 feet. Showers. Saturday night, north winds 25 to 30 knots with gusts up to 40 knots. Waves 3 to 4 feet. A chance of showers in the evening. Sunday, northeast winds 25 to 30 knots with gusts up to 40 knots. Waves 3 to 4 feet. Sunday night, northeast winds 20 to 25 knots, diminishing to 15 to 20 knots after midnight. Gusts up to 40 knots. Waves 2 to 4 feet, diminishing to 2 to 3 feet after midnight. Monday, northeast winds 15 to 20 knots with gusts up to 30 knots, increasing to 20 to 25 knots with gusts up to 40 knots in the afternoon. Waves 2 to 3 feet, increasing to 2 to 4 feet in the afternoon. Monday night, northeast winds 20 to 25 knots, becoming north 15 to 20 knots after midnight. Gusts up to 40 knots. Waves 2 to 4 feet, diminishing to 2 to 3 feet after midnight. This is NOAA's National Weather Service All Hazards Weather Radio, KHP 37, broadcasting from Wakefield, Virginia, transmitting from Driver, Virginia on a frequency of 162.550 MHz. The following information is for Hampton Roads in northeast North Carolina, the southern part of the Chesapeake Bay and adjacent coastal waters. Air quality forecast. The forecast Friday for Hampton Roads is code level yellow, which is moderate, and means people unusually sensitive to air pollution may be mildly affected. Primary pollutant will be particulate matter. The current time is 5:07 p.m. Eastern Daylight Time. The tropical weather outlook. For the North Atlantic, Caribbean Sea and the Gulf of America, tropical cyclone formation is not expected during the next 7 days. Offshore waters forecast Baltimore Canyon to Cape Charles Light, to 100 nautical miles. Today, east to northeast winds 10 to 20 knots. Seas 3 to 6 feet. Chance of rain. Tonight, east winds 5 to 15 knots, becoming southeast 10 to 20 knots. Seas 3 to 6 feet. Chance of showers. Slight chance of thunderstorms. Friday, south to southwest winds 10 to 20 knots. Seas 4 to 6 feet. Friday night, southwest winds 20 to 30 knots. Seas 4 to 8 feet. Saturday, north winds 20 to 30 knots, increasing to 30 to 40 knots. Seas 5 to 8 feet, building to 9 to 14 feet. Saturday night, north winds 25 to 35 knots, becoming north to northeast 25 to 30 knots. Seas 9 to 15 feet. Sunday, northeast winds 20 to 30 knots, increasing to 30 to 40 knots. Seas 9 to 15 feet. Sunday night, northeast winds 30 to 40 knots, diminishing to 20 to 30 knots. Seas 6 to 11 feet. Monday, east to northeast winds 20 to 30 knots. Seas 8 to 14 feet. Monday night, northeast winds 20 to 30 knots, increasing to 25 to 35 knots. Seas 9 to 15 feet. Offshore waters forecast Baltimore Canyon to Cape Charles Light, to 100 nautical miles. Gale warning, tonight, east winds 5 to 15 knots, becoming southeast 10 to 20 knots. Seas 3 to 6 feet. Scattered showers. Friday, south to southwest winds 10 to 20 knots. Seas 3 to 6 feet. Friday night, southwest winds 15 to 25 knots. Seas 4 to 7 feet. Saturday, north winds 20 to 30 knots, increasing to 30 to 40 knots. Seas 5 to 9 feet, building to 9 to 14 feet. Scattered showers and thunderstorms, then rain. Saturday night, north winds 30 to 40 knots, becoming northeast. Seas 11 to 18 feet. Sunday, northeast winds 35 to 45 knots. Seas 12 to 20 feet. Sunday night, northeast winds 30 to 40 knots. Seas 12 to 21 feet. Monday, northeast winds 30 to 40 knots. Seas 12 to 20 feet. Monday night, northeast winds 30 to 40 knots, diminishing to 20 to 30 knots. Seas 13 to 22 feet. Tuesday, northeast winds 20 to 30 knots, increasing to 25 to 35 knots. Seas 11 to 19 feet. Tuesday night, northeast winds 20 to 30 knots. Seas 9 to 16 feet.
hazardous weather information. Now here is the hazardous weather outlook for Southeast Maryland, Northeast North Carolina, Central Virginia, East Central Virginia, Eastern Virginia, North Central Virginia, South Central Virginia, and Southeast Virginia. Today and tonight. No hazardous weather is expected at this time. And now the extended outlook for the period Friday through Wednesday. No hazardous weather is expected at this time. The key weather messages for the next 7 days. Mainly cloudy overnight, then record to near record warmth and breezy Friday with gusty showers possible along the front Friday night into Saturday morning. Much cooler temperatures arrive this weekend, with frost possible Sunday morning, mainly in the Piedmont. A lot of uncertainty for next week with a potential strong coastal system lingering offshore or possibly retrograding back towards the local area. Now the official National Weather Service forecast. This afternoon, cloudy. Highs in the lower 70s. Northeast winds 10 to 15 miles per hour. Tonight, cloudy. Lows in the mid-60s. East winds 5 to 10 miles per hour with gusts up to 20 miles per hour, becoming southeast after midnight. Friday, partly sunny in the morning, then clearing. Warmer with highs around 90. Southwest winds 10 to 15 miles per hour. Gusts up to 25 miles per hour in the afternoon. Friday night, mostly clear with a slight chance of showers in the evening, then mostly cloudy with showers after midnight. Breezy with lows in the upper 50s. Southwest winds 10 to 15 miles per hour, becoming northwest 15 to 20 miles per hour with gusts up to 35 miles per hour after midnight. Chance of rain 80%. Saturday, showers, windy, colder. Less humid with highs in the lower 60s. North winds 15 to 25 miles per hour with gusts up to 40 miles per hour. Chance of rain 80%. Saturday night, partly cloudy with a chance of showers in the evening, then mostly clear after midnight. Windy with lows around 50. Chance of rain 30%. Sunday, mostly sunny and windy. Highs in the lower 60s. Sunday night, mostly clear and breezy. Lows in the mid-50s. Monday, partly sunny and breezy. Highs in the mid-60s. Monday night, partly cloudy and breezy. Lows in the upper 50s. Tuesday, partly sunny and breezy. Highs in the upper 60s. Tuesday night, mostly clear and breezy. Lows in the upper 50s. Wednesday, partly sunny and breezy. Highs in the upper 60s. Here are the marine and buoy reports for 4 p.m. across the lower Chesapeake Bay and coastal waters. All wave and swell heights are in feet. Wave and swell periods are in seconds. Potomac River buoy, air temperature was 64. The wind was northeast at 12 knots. Cove Point, air temperature was 63. The wind was southeast at 5 knots. Piney Point, winds were northeast, 6 knots. Bishop's Head, air temperature was 64. The wind was east at 10 knots. Lewisetta, air temperature was 65. Water temperature 71. The wind was east at 7 knots. Stingray Point buoy, air temperature was 65. Rappahannock Light, winds were northeast, 12 knots. Yorktown Coast Guard Station, air temperature was 68. Water temperature 71. The wind was northeast at 12 knots. Crypto Peak, water temperature 70. The wind was northeast at 9 knots. Dominion Terminal Newport News, air temperature was 68. The wind was east at 13 knots. South Craney Island, air temperature was 68. The wind was east at 11 knots. Cape Henry, air temperature was 66. The wind was east at 15 knots, gusting to 19. Brandywine Chill Lake, Delaware, winds were east, 14 knots. Air temperature 62. Fenwick Island buoy, winds were northeast, 14 knots. Air temperature 64. Buoy off Virginia Beach 64 nautical miles. Water temperature 72. Wave height 6. Wave period 6. Buoy just east of Cape Henry. Water temperature 70. Wave heights 5. Wave period 6. Duck Cove Pier, air temperature was 69. The wind was northeast at 17, knots gusting to 18. Diamond Shoals buoy, air temperature was 78. Wave height 2 feet. Wave period 8. The wind was west at 8 knots.
Here are the marine and buoy reports for 5 p.m. across the lower Chesapeake Bay and coastal waters. All wave and swell heights are in feet. Wave and swell periods are in seconds. Potomac River buoy, air temperature was 64. The wind was east at 16, knots gusting to 17. Cove Point, air temperature was 64. The wind was south at 4 knots. Piney Point, winds were east, 8 knots. Bishop's Head, air temperature was 64. The wind was east at 7 knots. Lewisetta, air temperature was 65. Water temperature 71. The wind was northeast at 7 knots. Stingray Point buoy, air temperature was 65. Rappahannock Light, winds were northeast, 12 knots. Yorktown Coast Guard Station, air temperature was 67. Water temperature 71. The wind was northeast at 12 knots. Crypto Peak, water temperature 71. The wind was east at 10 knots. Dominion Terminal Newport News, air temperature was 67. The wind was northeast at 12 knots. South Craney Island, air temperature was 67. The wind was east at 10 knots. Cape Henry, air temperature was 65. The wind was northeast at 15 knots. Brandywine Chill Lake, Delaware, winds were east, 12 knots. Air temperature 62. Fenwick Island buoy, winds were northeast, 14 knots. Air temperature 64. Buoy off Virginia Beach 64 nautical miles. Wave height 7. Wave period 7. Buoy just east of Cape Henry. Water temperature 70. Wave heights 5. Wave period 6. Duck Cove Pier, air temperature was 69. The wind was northeast at 16, knots gusting to 18. Diamond Shoals buoy, air temperature was 78. Wave height 2 feet. Wave period 8. The wind was north at 8 knots. Tidal information. For Sewell's Point. Low tide at 7:25 p.m. Thursday. High tide at 12:50 p.m. Thursday. Low tide at 6:18 a.m. Thursday. High tide at 12:27 a.m. Thursday. Low tide at 8:15 p.m. Friday. High tide at 1:35 p.m. Friday. Low tide at 7:02 a.m. Friday. High tide at 1:12 a.m. Friday. Marine forecast, Fenwick Island, Delaware to Currituck Beach Light, North Carolina out 20 nautical miles, including the Virginia portion of Chesapeake Bay and Currituck Sound. Synopsis for Fenwick Island, Delaware to Currituck Beach Light, North Carolina out 60 nautical miles, including Virginia portion of the Chesapeake Bay, Currituck Sound and portions of the James, York, and Rappahannock Rivers, a frontal boundary south of the waters will move back north late tonight into Friday morning. Meanwhile, strong low pressure over the Great Lakes will move northeast into northern New England by Friday evening. The associated cold front will pass across the waters Friday night, with strong high pressure building across the Great Lakes into the Middle Atlantic by Sunday. There is lower confidence that an area of low pressure could develop along the cold front and linger off the southeast coast Sunday into Monday. Marine forecast, Chesapeake Bay from New Point Comfort to Little Creek, Virginia. Small craft advisory in effect until 4 p.m. this afternoon, gale watch in effect from late Friday night through Sunday morning. Through 7 p.m., northeast winds 15 knots with gusts up to 20 knots decreasing to 10 to 15 knots. Waves 2 to 3 feet. A slight chance of showers. Tonight, east winds 10 to 15 knots, diminishing to 5 to 10 knots with gusts up to 15 knots in the late evening and early morning, then becoming south late. Waves 1 to 2 feet. Friday, southwest winds 10 to 15 knots with gusts up to 20 knots. Waves 1 to 2 feet. Friday night, southwest winds 15 to 20 knots, becoming northwest 20 to 25 knots with gusts up to 35 knots after midnight. Waves 2 to 3 feet. Showers after midnight. Saturday, north winds 25 to 30 knots with gusts up to 40 knots. Waves 4 to 5 feet, occasionally to 6 feet. Showers. Saturday night, north winds 25 to 30 knots, increasing to 30 to 35 knots after midnight. Gusts up to 40 knots. Waves 5 to 6 feet, occasionally to 8 feet. Sunday, northeast winds 25 to 30 knots, diminishing to 20 to 25 knots in the afternoon. Gusts up to 35 knots. Waves 5 to 6 feet, occasionally to 8 feet, subsiding to 3 to 4 feet, occasionally to 5 feet in the afternoon.
Sunday night, northeast winds 15 to 20 knots with gusts up to 25 knots. Waves 3 to 4 feet, occasionally to 5 feet. Monday, northeast winds 15 to 20 knots with gusts up to 25 knots. Waves 2 to 3 feet. Monday night, northeast winds 15 to 20 knots. Waves 2 to 3 feet. Marine forecast, Chesapeake Bay from Little Creek, Virginia to Cape Henry, Virginia, including the Chesapeake Bay Bridge Tunnel. Small craft advisory in effect until 4 p.m. this afternoon. Gale watch in effect from late Friday night through Sunday morning. Through 7 p.m., northeast winds 15 knots with gusts up to 20 knots, decreasing to 10 to 15 knots. Waves 3 to 4 feet, occasionally to 5 feet. Wave detail, east 3 feet at 4 seconds and east 1 foot at 8 seconds. Tonight, northeast winds 10 to 15 knots with gusts up to 20 knots, becoming east 5 to 10 knots with gusts up to 15 knots in the late evening and early morning, then becoming south late. Waves 2 to 3 feet. Wave detail, east 3 feet at 5 seconds and east 1 foot at 9 seconds. Friday, southwest winds 5 to 10 knots, increasing to 10 to 15 knots in the afternoon. Gusts up to 20 knots. Waves 1 to 2 feet. Wave detail, southwest 2 feet at 3 seconds and east 2 feet at 7 seconds. Friday night, southwest winds 15 knots with gusts up to 20 knots, becoming northwest 20 to 25 knots with gusts up to 35 knots after midnight. Waves 2 to 3 feet. Wave detail, west 3 feet at 4 seconds and east 1 foot at 6 seconds. Showers after midnight. Saturday, north winds 25 to 30 knots with gusts up to 40 knots. Waves 5 to 6 feet, occasionally to 8 feet. Wave detail, northwest 5 feet at 5 seconds and east 3 feet at 5 seconds. Showers. Saturday night, north winds 25 to 30 knots with gusts up to 40 knots. Waves 6 to 7 feet, occasionally to 9 feet. Wave detail, north 5 feet at 5 seconds. A chance of showers in the evening. Sunday, northeast winds 25 to 30 knots, diminishing to 20 to 25 knots in the afternoon. Gusts up to 35 knots. Waves 6 to 7 feet, occasionally to 9 feet. Sunday night, northeast winds 20 to 25 knots, diminishing to 15 to 20 knots after midnight. Gusts up to 30 knots. Waves 5 to 6 feet, occasionally to 8 feet. Monday, northeast winds 15 to 20 knots, increasing to 20 to 25 knots in the afternoon. Waves 3 to 4 feet, occasionally to 5 feet. Monday night, northeast winds 15 to 20 knots with gusts up to 25 knots. Waves 4 to 5 feet, occasionally to 6 feet. Marine forecast, Kuril Sound. Gale watch in effect from Saturday afternoon through late Sunday night. Through 7 p.m., northeast winds 15 knots with a few gusts up to 20 knots. Waves 1 to 2 feet. Tonight, northeast winds 5 to 10 knots with gusts up to 15 knots, becoming east after midnight, then becoming south late. Waves around 1 foot, diminishing to 1 foot or less and light chop after midnight. Friday, southwest winds 5 to 10 knots, increasing to 10 to 15 knots in the afternoon. Gusts up to 20 knots. Waves around 1 foot, increasing to 1 to 2 feet in the afternoon. Friday night, southwest winds 10 to 15 knots with gusts up to 20 knots, becoming west 20 to 25 knots with gusts up to 30 knots after midnight. Waves 1 to 2 feet, increasing to 2 to 4 feet after midnight. Showers likely after midnight. Saturday, north winds 20 to 25 knots. Gusts up to 30 knots, increasing to 40 knots in the afternoon. Waves 2 to 4 feet. Showers. Saturday night, north winds 25 to 30 knots with gusts up to 40 knots. Waves 3 to 4 feet. A chance of showers in the evening. Sunday, northeast winds 25 to 30 knots with gusts up to 40 knots. Waves 3 to 4 feet. Sunday night, northeast winds 20 to 25 knots, diminishing to 15 to 20 knots after midnight. Gusts up to 40 knots. Waves 2 to 4 feet, diminishing to 2 to 3 feet after midnight. Monday, northeast winds 15 to 20 knots with gusts up to 30 knots, increasing to 20 to 25 knots with gusts up to 40 knots in the afternoon. Waves 2 to 3 feet, increasing to 2 to 4 feet in the afternoon. Monday night, northeast winds 20 to 25 knots,
becoming north 15 to 20 knots after midnight. Gusts up to 40 knots. Waves 2 to 4 feet, diminishing to 2 to 3 feet after midnight. Air quality forecast. The forecast Friday for Hampton Roads is code level yellow, which is moderate and means people unusually sensitive to air pollution may be mildly affected. Primary pollutant will be particulate matter. The current time is 5:25 p.m. Eastern Daylight Time. The tropical weather outlook. For the North Atlantic, Caribbean Sea and the Gulf of America, tropical cyclone formation is not expected during the next 7 days. Offshore waters forecast Baltimore Canyon to Cape Charles Light, to 100 nautical miles. Gale warning, tonight, east winds 5 to 15 knots, becoming southeast 10 to 20 knots. Seas 3 to 6 feet. Scattered showers. Friday, south to southwest winds 10 to 20 knots. Seas 3 to 6 feet. Friday night, southwest winds 15 to 25 knots. Seas 4 to 7 feet. Saturday, north winds 20 to 30 knots, increasing to 30 to 40 knots. Seas 5 to 9 feet, building to 9 to 14 feet. Scattered showers and thunderstorms, then rain. Saturday night, north winds 30 to 40 knots, becoming northeast. Seas 11 to 18 feet. Sunday, northeast winds 35 to 45 knots. Seas 12 to 20 feet. Sunday night, northeast winds 30 to 40 knots. Seas 12 to 21 feet. Monday, northeast winds 30 to 40 knots. Seas 12 to 20 feet. Monday night, northeast winds 30 to 40 knots, diminishing to 20 to 30 knots. Seas 13 to 22 feet. Tuesday, northeast winds 20 to 30 knots, increasing to 25 to 35 knots. Seas 11 to 19 feet. Tuesday night, northeast winds 20 to 30 knots. Seas 9 to 16 feet. Hazardous weather information. Now here is the hazardous weather outlook for southeast Maryland, northeast North Carolina, central Virginia, east central Virginia, eastern Virginia, north central Virginia, south central Virginia, and southeast Virginia. Today and tonight. No hazardous weather is expected at this time. And now the extended outlook for the period Friday through Wednesday. No hazardous weather is expected at this time. The key weather messages for the next 7 days. Mainly cloudy overnight, then record to near record warmth and breezy Friday with gusty showers possible along the front Friday night into Saturday morning. Much cooler temperatures arrive this weekend, with frost possible Sunday morning, mainly in the Piedmont. A lot of uncertainty for next week with a potential strong coastal system lingering offshore or possibly retrograding back towards the local area. Now the official National Weather Service forecast. This afternoon, cloudy. Highs in the lower 70s. Northeast winds 10 to 15 miles per hour. Tonight, cloudy. Lows in the mid-60s. East winds 5 to 10 miles per hour with gusts up to 20 miles per hour, becoming southeast after midnight. Friday, partly sunny in the morning, then clearing. Warmer with highs around 90. Southwest winds 10 to 15 miles per hour. Gusts up to 25 miles per hour in the afternoon. Friday night, mostly clear with a slight chance of showers in the evening, then mostly cloudy with showers after midnight. Breezy with lows in the upper 50s. Southwest winds 10 to 15 miles per hour, becoming northwest 15 to 20 miles per hour with gusts up to 35 miles per hour after midnight. Chance of rain 80%. Saturday, showers, windy, colder. Less humid with highs in the lower 60s. North winds 15 to 25 miles per hour with gusts up to 40 miles per hour. Chance of rain 80%. Saturday night, partly cloudy with a chance of showers in the evening, then mostly clear after midnight. Windy with lows around 50. Chance of rain 30%. Sunday, mostly sunny and windy. Highs in the lower 60s. Sunday night, mostly clear and breezy. Lows in the mid-50s. Monday, partly sunny and breezy. Highs in the mid-60s. Monday night, partly cloudy and breezy. Lows in the upper 50s. Tuesday, partly sunny and breezy. Highs in the upper 60s. Tuesday night, mostly clear and breezy. Lows in the upper 50s. Wednesday, partly sunny and breezy. Highs in the upper 60s.
Here are the marine and buoy reports for 5 p.m. across the lower Chesapeake Bay and coastal waters. All wave and swell heights are in feet. Wave and swell periods are in seconds. Potomac River buoy, air temperature was 64. The wind was east at 16, knots gusting to 17. Cove Point, air temperature was 64. The wind was south at 4 knots. Piney Point, winds were east, 8 knots. Bishop's Head, air temperature was 64. The wind was east at 7 knots. Lewisetta, air temperature was 65. Water temperature 71. The wind was northeast at 7 knots. Stingray Point buoy, air temperature was 65. Rappahannock Light, winds were northeast, 12 knots. Yorktown Coast Guard Station, air temperature was 67. Water temperature 71. The wind was northeast at 12 knots. Crypto Peak, water temperature 71. The wind was east at 10 knots. Dominion Terminal Newport News, air temperature was 67. The wind was northeast at 12 knots. South Craney Island, air temperature was 67. The wind was east at 10 knots. Cape Henry, air temperature was 65. The wind was northeast at 15 knots. Brandywine Chill Lake, Delaware, winds were east, 12 knots. Air temperature 62. Fenwick Island buoy, winds were northeast, 14 knots. Air temperature 64. Buoy off Virginia Beach 64 nautical miles. Wave height 7. Wave period 7. Buoy just east of Cape Henry. Water temperature 70. Wave heights 5. Wave period 6. Duck Cove Pier, air temperature was 69. The wind was northeast at 16, knots gusting to 18. Diamond Shoals buoy, air temperature was 78. Wave height 2 feet. Wave period 8. The wind was north at 8 knots. Tidal information. For Sewell's Point. Low tide at 7:25 p.m. Thursday. High tide at 12:50 p.m. Thursday. Low tide at 6:18 a.m. Thursday. High tide at 12:27 a.m. Thursday. Low tide at 8:15 p.m. Friday. High tide at 1:35 p.m. Friday. Low tide at 7:02 a.m. Friday. High tide at 1:12 a.m. Friday. Marine forecast, Fenwick Island, Delaware to Currahee Beach Light, North Carolina out 20 nautical miles, including the Virginia portion of Chesapeake Bay and Currahee Sound. Synopsis for Fenwick Island, Delaware to Currahee Beach Light, North Carolina out 60 nautical miles, including Virginia portion of the Chesapeake Bay, Currahee Sound and Chesapeake Bay and Currahee Sound. Synopsis for Fenwick Island, Delaware to Currahee Beach Light, North Carolina out 60 nautical miles, including Virginia portion of the Chesapeake Bay, Currahee Sound and portions of the James, York, and Rappahannock Rivers, a frontal boundary south of the waters will move back north late tonight into Friday morning. Meanwhile, strong low pressure over the Great Lakes will move northeast into northern New England by Friday evening. The associated cold front will pass across the waters Friday night, with strong high pressure building across the Great Lakes into the Middle Atlantic by Sunday. There is lower confidence that an area of low pressure could develop along the cold front and linger off the southeast coast Sunday into Monday. Marine forecast, Chesapeake Bay from New Point Comfort to Little Creek, Virginia. Small craft advisory in effect until 4 p.m. this afternoon, gale watch in effect from late Friday night through Sunday morning. Through 7 p.m., northeast winds 15 knots with gusts up to 20 knots decreasing to 10 to 15 knots. Waves 2 to 3 feet. A slight chance of showers. Tonight, east winds 10 to 15 knots, diminishing to 5 to 10 knots with gusts up to 15 knots in the late evening and early morning, then becoming south late. Waves 1 to 2 feet. Friday, southwest winds 10 to 15 knots with gusts up to 20 knots. Waves 1 to 2 feet. Friday night, southwest winds 15 to 20 knots, becoming northwest 20 to 25 knots with gusts up to 35 knots after midnight. Waves 2 to 3 feet. Showers after midnight. Saturday, north winds 25 to 30 knots with gusts up to 40 knots. Waves 4 to 5 feet, occasionally to 6 feet. Showers. Saturday night, north winds 25 to 30 knots, increasing to 30 to 35 knots after midnight. Gusts up to 40 knots. Waves 5 to 6 feet, occasionally to 8 feet. Sunday, northeast winds 25 to 30 knots, diminishing to 20 to 25 knots in the afternoon.
gusts up to 35 knots. Waves 5 to 6 feet, occasionally to 8 feet, subsiding to 3 to 4 feet, occasionally to 5 feet on the afternoon.

night, northeast winds 15 to 20 knots with gusts up to 25 knots. Waves 3 to 4 feet, occasionally to 5 feet. Monday, northeast winds 15 to 20 knots with gusts up to 25 knots. Waves 2 to 3 feet. Monday night, northeast winds 15 to 20 knots. Waves 2 to 3 feet. This is NOAA's National Weather Service All Hazards Weather Radio, KHP 37, broadcasting from Wakefield, Virginia, transmitting from Driver, Virginia on a frequency of 162.550 MHz. The following information is for Hampton Roads and northeast North Carolina, the southern part of the Chesapeake Bay and adjacent coastal waters. Marine forecast, Chesapeake Bay from Little Creek, Virginia to Cape Henry, Virginia, including the Chesapeake Bay Bridge Tunnel. Small craft advisory in effect until 4 p.m. this afternoon. Gale watch in effect from late Friday night through Sunday morning. Through 7 p.m., northeast winds 15 knots with gusts up to 20 knots, decreasing to 10 to 15 knots. Waves 3 to 4 feet, occasionally to 5 feet. Wave detail, east 3 feet at 4 seconds and east 1 foot at 8 seconds. Tonight, northeast winds 10 to 15 knots with gusts up to 20 knots, becoming east 5 to 10 knots with gusts up to 15 knots in the late evening and early morning, then becoming south late. Waves 2 to 3 feet. Wave detail, east 3 feet at 5 seconds and east 1 foot at 9 seconds. Friday, southwest winds 5 to 10 knots, increasing to 10 to 15 knots in the afternoon. Gusts up to 20 knots. Waves 1 to 2 feet. Wave detail, southwest 2 feet at 3 seconds and east 2 feet at 7 seconds. Friday night, southwest winds 15 knots with gusts up to 20 knots, becoming northwest 20 to 25 knots with gusts up to 35 knots after midnight. Waves 2 to 3 feet. Wave detail, west 3 feet at 4 seconds and east 1 foot at 6 seconds. Showers after midnight. Saturday, north winds 25 to 30 knots with gusts up to 40 knots. Waves 5 to 6 feet, occasionally to 8 feet. Wave detail, northwest 5 feet at 5 seconds and east 3 feet at 5 seconds. Showers. Saturday night, north winds 25 to 30 knots with gusts up to 40 knots. Waves 6 to 7 feet, occasionally to 9 feet. Wave detail, north 5 feet at 5 seconds. A chance of showers in the evening. Sunday, northeast winds 25 to 30 knots, diminishing to 20 to 25 knots in the afternoon. Gusts up to 35 knots. Waves 6 to 7 feet, occasionally to 9 feet. Sunday night, northeast winds 20 to 25 knots, diminishing to 15 to 20 knots after midnight. Gusts up to 30 knots. Waves 5 to 6 feet, occasionally to 8 feet. Monday, northeast winds 15 to 20 knots, increasing to 20 to 25 knots in the afternoon. Waves 3 to 4 feet, occasionally to 5 feet. Monday night, northeast winds 15 to 20 knots with gusts up to 25 knots. Waves 4 to 5 feet, occasionally to 6 feet. Marine forecast, Currituck Sound. Gale watch in effect from Saturday afternoon through late Sunday night. Through 7 p.m., northeast winds 15 knots with a few gusts up to 20 knots. Waves 1 to 2 feet. Tonight, northeast winds 5 to 10 knots with gusts up to 15 knots, becoming east after midnight, then becoming south late. Waves around 1 foot, diminishing to 1 foot or less and light chop after midnight. Friday, southwest winds 5 to 10 knots, increasing to 10 to 15 knots in the afternoon. Gusts up to 20 knots. Waves around 1 foot, increasing to 1 to 2 feet in the afternoon. Friday night, southwest winds 10 to 15 knots with gusts up to 20 knots, becoming west 20 to 25 knots with gusts up to 30 knots after midnight. Waves 1 to 2 feet, increasing to 2 to 4 feet after midnight. Showers likely after midnight. Saturday, north winds 20 to 25 knots. Gusts up to 30 knots, increasing to 40 knots in the afternoon. Waves 2 to 4 feet. Showers. Saturday night, north winds 25 to 30 knots with gusts up to 40 knots. Waves 3 to 4 feet. A chance of showers in the evening. Sunday, northeast winds 25 to 30 knots with gusts up to 40 knots. Waves 3 to 4 feet. Sunday night, northeast winds 20 to 25 knots, diminishing to 15 to 20 knots after midnight. Gusts up to 40 knots.
waves 2 to 4 feet, diminishing to 2 to 3 feet after midnight. Monday, northeast winds 15 to 20 knots with gusts up to 30 knots, increasing to 20 to 25 knots with gusts up to 40 knots in the afternoon. Waves 2 to 3 feet, increasing to 2 to 4 feet in the afternoon. Monday night, northeast winds 20 to 25 knots, becoming north 15 to 20 knots after midnight. Gusts up to 40 knots. Waves 2 to 4 feet, diminishing to 2 to 3 feet after midnight. Air quality forecast. The forecast Friday for Hampton Roads is code level yellow, which is moderate and means people unusually sensitive to air pollution may be mildly affected. Primary pollutant will be particulate matter. The current time is 5:41 p.m. Eastern Daylight Time. The tropical weather outlook. For the North Atlantic, Caribbean Sea and the Gulf of America, tropical cyclone formation is not expected during the next 7 days. Offshore waters forecast Baltimore Canyon to Cape Charles Light, to 100 nautical miles. Gale warning, tonight, east winds 5 to 15 knots, becoming southeast 10 to 20 knots. Seas 3 to 6 feet. Scattered showers. Friday, south to southwest winds 10 to 20 knots. Seas 3 to 6 feet. Friday night, southwest winds 15 to 25 knots. Seas 4 to 7 feet. Saturday, north winds 20 to 30 knots, increasing to 30 to 40 knots. Seas 5 to 9 feet, building to 9 to 14 feet. Scattered showers and thunderstorms, then rain. Saturday night, north winds 30 to 40 knots, becoming northeast. Seas 11 to 18 feet. Sunday, northeast winds 35 to 45 knots. Seas 12 to 20 feet. Sunday night, northeast winds 30 to 40 knots. Seas 12 to 21 feet. Monday, northeast winds 30 to 40 knots. Seas 12 to 20 feet. Monday night, northeast winds 30 to 40 knots, diminishing to 20 to 30 knots. Seas 13 to 22 feet. Tuesday, northeast winds 20 to 30 knots, increasing to 25 to 35 knots. Seas 11 to 19 feet. Tuesday night, northeast winds 20 to 30 knots. Seas 9 to 16 feet. The Norfolk, Virginia climate summary for this evening, as of 5 p.m., October 15, 2026. Today's high temperature was 75 degrees and the low 67 degrees. No precipitation fell today, which leaves the monthly total at 0.90 inches. The total precipitation for the year still stands at 29.90 inches. The record high for tomorrow is 87, which occurred in 2008, and the record low is 33, which occurred in 1876. Sunset tonight is at 6:28 p.m. Sunrise tomorrow is at 7:13 a.m. Hazardous weather information. Now here is the hazardous weather outlook for Southeast Maryland, Northeast North Carolina, Central Virginia, East Central Virginia, Eastern Virginia, North Central Virginia, South Central Virginia, and Southeast Virginia. Today and tonight. No hazardous weather is expected at this time. And now the extended outlook for the period Friday through Wednesday. No hazardous weather is expected at this time. The key weather messages for the next 7 days. Mainly cloudy overnight, then record to near record warmth and breezy Friday with gusty showers possible along the front Friday night into Saturday morning. Much cooler temperatures arrive this weekend, with frost possible Sunday morning, mainly in the Piedmont. A lot of uncertainty for next week with a potential strong coastal system lingering offshore or possibly retrograding back towards the local area. Now the official National Weather Service forecast. This afternoon, cloudy. Highs in the lower 70s. Northeast winds 10 to 15 miles per hour. Tonight, cloudy. Lows in the mid-60s. East winds 5 to 10 miles per hour with gusts up to 20 miles per hour, becoming southeast after midnight. Friday, partly sunny in the morning, then clearing. Warmer with highs around 90. Southwest winds 10 to 15 miles per hour. Gusts up to 25 miles per hour in the afternoon. Friday night, mostly clear with a slight chance of showers in the evening, then mostly cloudy with showers after midnight. Breezy with lows in the upper 50s. Southwest winds 10 to 15 miles per hour, becoming northwest 15 to 20 miles per hour with gusts up to 35 miles per hour after midnight. Chance of rain 80%. Saturday, showers, windy, colder. Less humid with highs in the lower 60s.
North winds 15 to 25 miles per hour with gusts up to 40 miles per hour. Chance of rain 80%. Saturday night, partly cloudy with a chance of showers in the evening, then mostly clear after midnight. Windy with lows around 50. Chance of rain 30%. Sunday, mostly sunny and windy. Highs in the lower 60s. Sunday night, mostly clear and breezy. Lows in the mid-50s. Monday, partly sunny and breezy. Highs in the mid-60s. Monday night, partly cloudy and breezy. Lows in the upper 50s. Tuesday, partly sunny and breezy. Highs in the upper 60s. Tuesday night, mostly clear and breezy. Lows in the upper 50s. Wednesday, partly sunny and breezy. Highs in the upper 60s. Here are the marine and buoy reports for 5 p.m. across the lower Chesapeake Bay and coastal waters. All wave and swell heights are in feet. Wave and swell periods are in seconds. Potomac River buoy, air temperature was 64. The wind was east at 16, knots gusting to 17. Cove Point, air temperature was 64. The wind was south at 4 knots. Piney Point, winds were east, 8 knots. Bishop's Head, air temperature was 64. The wind was east at 7 knots. Lewisetta, air temperature was 65. Water temperature 71. The wind was northeast at 7 knots. Stingray Point buoy, air temperature was 65. Rappahannock Light, winds were northeast, 12 knots. Yorktown Coast Guard Station, air temperature was 67. Water temperature 71. The wind was northeast at 12 knots. Crypto Peak, water temperature 71. The wind was east at 10 knots. Dominion Terminal Newport News, air temperature was 67. The wind was northeast at 12 knots. South Craney Island, air temperature was 67. The wind was east at 10 knots. Cape Henry, air temperature was 65. The wind was northeast at 15 knots. Brandywine Chill Lake, Delaware, winds were east, 12 knots. Air temperature 62. Fenwick Island buoy, winds were northeast, 14 knots. Air temperature 64. Buoy off Virginia Beach 64 nautical miles. Wave height 7. Wave period 7. Buoy just east of Cape Henry. Water temperature 70. Wave heights 5. Wave period 6. Duck Cove here, air temperature was 69. The wind was northeast at 16, knots gusting to 18. Diamond Shoals buoy, air temperature was 78. Wave height 2 feet. Wave period 8. The wind was north at 8 knots. Tidal information. For Sewell's Point. Low tide at 7:25 p.m. Thursday. High tide at 12:50 p.m. Thursday. Low tide at 6:18 a.m. Thursday. High tide at 12:27 a.m. Thursday. Low tide at 8:15 p.m. Friday. High tide at 1:35 p.m. Friday. Low tide at 7:02 a.m. Friday. High tide at 1:12 a.m. Friday. Marine forecast, Fenwick Island, Delaware to Currituck Beach Light, North Carolina out 20 nautical miles, including the Virginia portion of Chesapeake Bay and Currituck Sound. Synopsis for Fenwick Island, Delaware to Currituck Beach Light, North Carolina out 60 nautical miles, including Virginia portion of the Chesapeake Bay, Currituck Sound and portions of the James, York, and Rappahannock Rivers, a frontal boundary south of the waters will move back north late tonight into Friday morning. Meanwhile, strong low pressure over the Great Lakes will move northeast into northern New England by Friday evening. The associated cold front will pass across the waters Friday night, with strong high pressure building across the Great Lakes into the middle Atlantic by Sunday. There is lower confidence that an area of low pressure could develop along the cold front and linger off the southeast coast Sunday into Monday. Marine forecast, Chesapeake Bay from New Point Comfort to Little Creek, Virginia. Small craft advisory in effect until 4 p.m. this afternoon, gale watch in effect from late Friday night through Sunday morning. Through 7 p.m., northeast winds 15 knots with gusts up to 20 knots decreasing to 10 to 15 knots. Waves 2 to 3 feet. A slight chance of showers. Tonight, east winds 10 to 15 knots, diminishing to 5 to 10 knots with gusts up to 15 knots in the late evening and early morning, then becoming south late. Waves 1 to 2 feet. Friday, southwest winds 10 to 15 knots with gusts up to 20 knots. Waves 1 to 2 feet.
Friday night, southwest winds 15 to 20 knots, becoming northwest 20 to 25 knots with gusts up to 35 knots after midnight. Waves 2 to 3 feet. Showers after midnight. Saturday, north winds 25 to 30 knots with gusts up to 40 knots. Waves 4 to 5 feet, occasionally to 6 feet. Showers. Saturday night, north winds 25 to 30 knots, increasing to 30 to 35 knots after midnight. Gusts up to 40 knots. Waves 5 to 6 feet, occasionally to 8 feet. Sunday, northeast winds 25 to 30 knots, diminishing to 20 to 25 knots in the afternoon. Gusts up to 35 knots. Waves 5 to 6 feet, occasionally to 8 feet, subsiding to 3 to 4 feet, occasionally to 5 feet in the afternoon. Sunday night, northeast winds 15 to 20 knots with gusts up to 25 knots. Waves 3 to 4 feet, occasionally to 5 feet. Monday, northeast winds 15 to 20 knots with gusts up to 25 knots. Waves 2 to 3 feet. Monday night, northeast winds 15 to 20 knots. Waves 2 to 3 feet. Marine forecast, Chesapeake Bay from Little Creek, Virginia to Cape Henry, Virginia, including the Chesapeake Bay Bridge Tunnel. Small craft advisory in effect until 4 p.m. this afternoon. Gale watch in effect from late Friday night through Sunday morning. Through 7 p.m., northeast winds 15 knots with gusts up to 20 knots, decreasing to 10 to 15 knots. Waves 3 to 4 feet, occasionally to 5 feet. Wave detail, east 3 feet at 4 seconds and east 1 foot at 8 seconds. Tonight, northeast winds 10 to 15 knots with gusts up to 20 knots, becoming east 5 to 10 knots with gusts up to 15 knots in the late evening and early morning, then becoming south late. Waves 2 to 3 feet. Wave detail, east 3 feet at 5 seconds and east 1 foot at 9 seconds. Friday, southwest winds 5 to 10 knots, increasing to 10 to 15 knots in the afternoon. Gusts up to 20 knots. Waves 1 to 2 feet. Wave detail, southwest 2 feet at 3 seconds and east 2 feet at 7 seconds. Friday night, southwest winds 50 knots with gusts up to 20 knots, becoming northwest 20 to 25 knots with gusts up to 35 knots after midnight. Waves 2 to 3 feet. Wave detail, west 3 feet at 4 seconds and east 1 foot at 6 seconds. Showers after midnight. Saturday, north winds 25 to 30 knots with gusts up to 40 knots. Waves 5 to 6 feet, occasionally to 8 feet. Wave detail, northwest 5 feet at 5 seconds and east 3 feet at 5 seconds. Showers. Saturday night, north winds 25 to 30 knots with gusts up to 40 knots. Waves 6 to 7 feet, occasionally to 9 feet. Wave detail, north 5 feet at 5 seconds. A chance of showers in the evening. Sunday, northeast winds 25 to 30 knots, diminishing to 20 to 25 knots in the afternoon. Gusts up to 35 knots. Waves 6 to 7 feet, occasionally to 9 feet. Sunday night, northeast winds 20 to 25 knots, diminishing to 15 to 20 knots after midnight. Gusts up to 30 knots. Waves 5 to 6 feet, occasionally to 8 feet. Monday, northeast winds 15 to 20 knots, increasing to 20 to 25 knots in the afternoon. Waves 3 to 4 feet, occasionally to 5 feet. Monday night, northeast winds 15 to 20 knots with gusts up to 25 knots. Waves 4 to 5 feet, occasionally to 6 feet. Marine forecast, Caribbean Sound. Gale watch in effect from Saturday afternoon through late Sunday night. Through 7 p.m., northeast winds 15 knots with a few gusts up to 20 knots. Waves 1 to 2 feet. Tonight, northeast winds 5 to 10 knots with gusts up to 15 knots, becoming east after midnight, then becoming south late. Waves around 1 foot, diminishing to 1 foot or less and light chop after midnight. Friday, southwest winds 5 to 10 knots, increasing to 10 to 15 knots in the afternoon. Gusts up to 20 knots. Waves around 1 foot, increasing to 1 to 2 feet in the afternoon. Friday night, southwest winds 10 to 15 knots with gusts up to 20 knots, becoming west 20 to 25 knots with gusts up to 30 knots after midnight. Waves 1 to 2 feet, increasing to 2 to 4 feet after midnight. Showers likely after midnight. Saturday, north winds 20 to 25 knots. Gusts up to 30 knots, increasing to 40 knots in the afternoon.
waves 2 to 4 feet. Showers. Saturday night, north winds 25 to 30 knots with gusts up to 40 knots. Waves 3 to 4 feet. A chance of showers in the evening. Sunday, northeast winds 25 to 30 knots with gusts up to 40 knots. Waves 3 to 4 feet. Sunday night, northeast winds 20 to 25 knots, diminishing to 15 to 20 knots after midnight. Gusts up to 40 knots. Waves 2 to 4 feet, diminishing to 2 to 3 feet after midnight. Monday, northeast winds 15 to 20 knots with gusts up to 30 knots, increasing to 20 to 25 knots with gusts up to 40 knots in the afternoon. Waves 2 to 3 feet, increasing to 2 to 4 feet in the afternoon. Monday night, northeast winds 20 to 25 knots, becoming north 15 to 20 knots after midnight. Gusts up to 40 knots. Waves 2 to 4 feet, diminishing to 2 to 3 feet after midnight. Air quality forecast. The forecast Friday for Hampton Roads is code level yellow, which is moderate and means people unusually sensitive to air pollution may be mildly affected. Primary pollutant will be particulate matter. The current time is 5:56 p.m. Eastern Daylight Time. The Norfolk, Virginia climate summary for this evening, as of 5 p.m., October 15, 2026. Today's high temperature was 75 degrees and the low 67 degrees. No precipitation fell today, which leaves the monthly total at 0.90 inches. The total precipitation for the year still stands at 29.90 inches. The record high for tomorrow is 87, which occurred in 2008, and the record low is 33, which occurred in 1876. Sunset tonight is at 6:28 p.m. Sunrise tomorrow is at 7:13 a.m. The Tropical Weather Outlook. For the North Atlantic, Caribbean Sea, and the Gulf of America, tropical cyclone formation is not expected during the next 7 days. Offshore waters forecast Baltimore Canyon to Cape Charles Light, to 100 nautical miles. Gale warning, tonight, east winds 5 to 15 knots, becoming southeast 10 to 20 knots. Seas 3 to 6 feet. Scattered showers. Friday, south to southwest winds 10 to 20 knots. Seas 3 to 6 feet. Friday night, southwest winds 15 to 25 knots. Seas 4 to 7 feet. Saturday, north winds 20 to 30 knots, increasing to 30 to 40 knots. Seas 5 to 9 feet, building to 9 to 14 feet. Scattered showers and thunderstorms, then rain. Saturday night, north winds 30 to 40 knots, becoming northeast. Seas 11 to 18 feet. Sunday, northeast winds 35 to 45 knots. Seas 12 to 20 feet. Sunday night, northeast winds 30 to 40 knots. Seas 12 to 21 feet. Monday, northeast winds 30 to 40 knots. Seas 12 to 20 feet. Monday night, northeast winds 30 to 40 knots, diminishing to 20 to 30 knots. Seas 13 to 22 feet. Tuesday, northeast winds 20 to 30 knots, increasing to 25 to 35 knots. Seas 11 to 19 feet. Tuesday night, northeast winds 20 to 30 knots. Seas 9 to 16 feet. Hazardous weather information. Now here is the hazardous weather outlook for Southeast Maryland, Northeast North Carolina, Central Virginia, East Central Virginia, Eastern Virginia, North Central Virginia, South Central Virginia, and Southeast Virginia. Today and tonight. No hazardous weather is expected at this time. And now the extended outlook for the period Friday through Wednesday. No hazardous weather is expected at this time. The key weather messages for the next 7 days. Mainly cloudy overnight, then record to near record warmth and breezy Friday with gusty showers possible along the front Friday night into Saturday morning. Much cooler temperatures arrive this weekend, with frost possible Sunday morning, mainly in the Piedmont. A lot of uncertainty for next week with a potential strong coastal system lingering offshore or possibly retrograding back towards the local area. Now the official National Weather Service forecast. This afternoon, cloudy. Highs in the lower 70s. Northeast winds 10 to 15 miles per hour. Tonight, cloudy. Lows in the mid-60s. East winds 5 to 10 miles per hour with gusts up to 20 miles per hour, becoming southeast after midnight. Friday, partly sunny in the morning, then clearing. Warmer with highs around 90. Southwest winds 10 to 15 miles per hour.
gusts up to 25 miles per hour in the afternoon.

highs in the lower 60s. Sunday night, mostly clear and breezy. Lows in the mid-50s. Monday, partly sunny and breezy. Highs in the mid-60s. Monday night, partly cloudy and breezy. Lows in the upper 50s. Tuesday, partly sunny and breezy. Highs in the upper 60s. Tuesday night, mostly clear and breezy. Lows in the upper 50s. Wednesday, partly sunny and breezy. Highs in the upper 60s. Here are the marine and buoy reports for 5 p.m. across the lower Chesapeake Bay and coastal waters. All wave and swell heights are in feet. Wave and swell periods are in seconds. Potomac River buoy, air temperature was 64. The wind was east at 16, not gusting to 17. Cove Point, air temperature was 64. The wind was south at 4 knots. Piney Point, winds were east, 8 knots. Bishop's Head, air temperature was 64. The wind was east at 7 knots. Lewisetta, air temperature was 65. Water temperature 71. The wind was northeast at 7 knots. Stingray Point buoy, air temperature was 65. Rappahannock Light, winds were northeast, 12 knots. Yorktown Coast Guard Station, air temperature was 67. Water temperature 71. The wind was northeast at 12 knots. Crypto Peak, water temperature 71. The wind was east at 10 knots. Dominion Terminal Newport News, air temperature was 67. The wind was northeast at 12 knots. South Craney Island, air temperature was 67. The wind was east at 10 knots. Cape Henry, air temperature was 65. The wind was northeast at 15 knots. Brandywine Chill Lake, Delaware, winds were east, 12 knots. Air temperature 62. Fenwick Island buoy, winds were northeast, 14 knots. Air temperature 64. Buoy off Virginia Beach 64 nautical miles. Wave height 7. Wave period 7. Buoy just east of Cape Henry. Water temperature 70. Wave heights 5. Wave period 6. Duck Cove Pier, air temperature was 69. The wind was northeast at 16, not gusting to 18. Diamond Shoals buoy, air temperature was 78. Wave height 2 feet. Wave period 8. The wind was north at 8 knots. Tidal information. For Sewell's Point. Low tide at 7:25 p.m. Thursday. High tide at 12:50 p.m. Thursday. Low tide at 6:18 a.m. Thursday. High tide at 12:27 a.m. Thursday. Low tide at 8:15 p.m. Friday. High tide at 1:35 p.m. Friday. Low tide at 7:02 a.m. Friday. High tide at 1:12 a.m. Friday. Marine forecast, Fenwick Island, Delaware to Currituck Beach Light, North Carolina out 20 nautical miles, including the Virginia portion of Chesapeake Bay and Currituck Sound. Synopsis for Fenwick Island, Delaware to Currituck Beach Light, North Carolina out 60 nautical miles, including Virginia portion of the Chesapeake Bay, Currituck Sound and portions of the James, York, and Rappahannock Rivers, a frontal boundary south of the waters will move back north late tonight into Friday morning. Meanwhile, strong low pressure over the Great Lakes will move northeast into northern New England by Friday evening. The associated cold front will pass across the waters Friday night, with strong high pressure building across the Great Lakes into the middle Atlantic by Sunday. There is lower confidence that an area of low pressure could develop along the cold front and linger off the southeast coast Sunday into Monday. This is NOAA's National Weather Service All Hazards Weather Radio, KHB 37, broadcasting from Wakefield, Virginia, transmitting from Driver, Virginia on a frequency of 162.550 MHz. The following information is for Hampton Roads and Northeast North Carolina, the southern part of the Chesapeake Bay and adjacent coastal waters. Marine forecast, Chesapeake Bay from New Point Comfort to Little Creek, Virginia. Small craft advisory in effect until 4 p.m. this afternoon, gale watch in effect from late Friday night through Sunday morning. Through 7 p.m., northeast winds 15 knots with gusts up to 20 knots decreasing to 10 to 15 knots. Waves 2 to 3 feet. A slight chance of showers. Tonight, east winds 10 to 15 knots, diminishing to 5 to 10 knots with gusts up to 15 knots in the late evening and early morning, then becoming south late. Waves 1 to 2 feet. Friday, southwest winds 10 to 15 knots with gusts up to 20 knots. Waves 1 to 2 feet.

Friday night, southwest winds 15 to 20 knots, becoming northwest 20 to 25 knots with gusts up to 35 knots after midnight. Waves 2 to 3 feet. Showers after midnight. Saturday, north winds 25 to 30 knots with gusts up to 40 knots. Waves 4 to 5 feet, occasionally to 6 feet. Showers. Saturday night, north winds 25 to 30 knots, increasing to 30 to 35 knots after midnight. Gusts up to 40 knots. Waves 5 to 6 feet, occasionally to 8 feet. Sunday, northeast winds 25 to 30 knots, diminishing to 20 to 25 knots in the afternoon. Gusts up to 35 knots. Waves 5 to 6 feet, occasionally to 8 feet, subsiding to 3 to 4 feet, occasionally to 5 feet in the afternoon. Sunday night, northeast winds 15 to 20 knots with gusts up to 25 knots. Waves 3 to 4 feet, occasionally to 5 feet. Monday, northeast winds 15 to 20 knots with gusts up to 25 knots. Waves 2 to 3 feet. Monday night, northeast winds 15 to 20 knots. Waves 2 to 3 feet. Marine forecast, Chesapeake Bay from Little Creek, Virginia to Cape Henry, Virginia, including the Chesapeake Bay Bridge Tunnel. Small craft advisory in effect until 4 p.m. this afternoon. Gale watch in effect from late Friday night through Sunday morning. Through 7 p.m., northeast winds 15 knots with gusts up to 20 knots, decreasing to 10 to 15 knots. Waves 3 to 4 feet, occasionally to 5 feet. Wave detail, east 3 feet at 4 seconds and east 1 foot at 8 seconds. Tonight, northeast winds 10 to 15 knots with gusts up to 20 knots, becoming east 5 to 10 knots with gusts up to 15 knots in the late evening and early morning, then becoming south late. Waves 2 to 3 feet. Wave detail, east 3 feet at 5 seconds and east 1 foot at 9 seconds. Friday, southwest winds 5 to 10 knots, increasing to 10 to 15 knots in the afternoon. Gusts up to 20 knots. Waves 1 to 2 feet. Wave detail, southwest 2 feet at 3 seconds and east 2 feet at 7 seconds. Friday night, southwest winds 15 knots with gusts up to 20 knots, becoming northwest 20 to 25 knots with gusts up to 35 knots after midnight. Waves 2 to 3 feet. Wave detail, west 3 feet at 4 seconds and east 1 foot at 6 seconds. Showers after midnight. Saturday, north winds 25 to 30 knots with gusts up to 40 knots. Waves 5 to 6 feet, occasionally to 8 feet. Wave detail, northwest 5 feet at 5 seconds and east 3 feet at 5 seconds. Showers. Saturday night, north winds 25 to 30 knots with gusts up to 40 knots. Waves 6 to 7 feet, occasionally to 9 feet. Wave detail, north 5 feet at 5 seconds. A chance of showers in the evening. Sunday, northeast winds 25 to 30 knots, diminishing to 20 to 25 knots in the afternoon. Gusts up to 35 knots. Waves 6 to 7 feet, occasionally to 9 feet. Sunday night, northeast winds 20 to 25 knots, diminishing to 15 to 20 knots after midnight. Gusts up to 30 knots. Waves 5 to 6 feet, occasionally to 8 feet. Monday, northeast winds 15 to 20 knots, increasing to 20 to 25 knots in the afternoon. Waves 3 to 4 feet, occasionally to 5 feet. Monday night, northeast winds 15 to 20 knots with gusts up to 25 knots. Waves 4 to 5 feet, occasionally to 6 feet. Marine forecast, Currituck Sound. Gale watch in effect from Saturday afternoon through late Sunday night. Through 7 p.m., northeast winds 15 knots with a few gusts up to 20 knots. Waves 1 to 2 feet. Tonight, northeast winds 5 to 10 knots with gusts up to 15 knots, becoming east after midnight, then becoming south late. Waves around 1 foot, diminishing to 1 foot or less and light chop after midnight. Friday, southwest winds 5 to 10 knots, increasing to 10 to 15 knots in the afternoon. Gusts up to 20 knots. Waves around 1 foot, increasing to 1 to 2 feet in the afternoon. Friday night, southwest winds 10 to 15 knots with gusts up to 20 knots, becoming west 20 to 25 knots with gusts up to 30 knots after midnight. Waves 1 to 2 feet, increasing to 2 to 4 feet after midnight. Showers likely after midnight. Saturday, north winds 20 to 25 knots. Gusts up to 30 knots, increasing to 40 knots in the afternoon.
waves 2 to 4 feet. Showers. Saturday night, north winds 25 to 30 knots with gusts up to 40 knots. Waves 3 to 4 feet. A chance of showers in the evening. Sunday, northeast winds 25 to 30 knots with gusts up to 40 knots. Waves 3 to 4 feet. Sunday night, northeast winds 20 to 25 knots, diminishing to 15 to 20 knots after midnight. Gusts up to 40 knots. Waves 2 to 4 feet, diminishing to 2 to 3 feet after midnight. Monday, northeast winds 15 to 20 knots with gusts up to 30 knots, increasing to 20 to 25 knots with gusts up to 40 knots in the afternoon. Waves 2 to 3 feet, increasing to 2 to 4 feet in the afternoon. Monday night, northeast winds 20 to 25 knots, becoming north 15 to 20 knots after midnight. Gusts up to 40 knots. Waves 2 to 4 feet, diminishing to 2 to 3 feet after midnight. Air quality forecast. The forecast Friday for Hampton Roads is code level yellow, which is moderate and means people unusually sensitive to air pollution may be mildly affected. Primary pollutant will be particulate matter. The current time is 6:12 p.m. Eastern Daylight Time. The Norfolk, Virginia climate summary for this evening, as of 5 p.m., October 15, 2026. Today's high temperature was 75 degrees and the low 67 degrees. No precipitation fell today, which leaves the monthly total at 0.90 inches. The total precipitation for the year still stands at 29.90 inches. The record high for tomorrow is 87, which occurred in 2008, and the record low is 33, which occurred in 1876. Sunset tonight is at 6:28 p.m. Sunrise tomorrow is at 7:13 a.m. The Tropical Weather Outlook. For the North Atlantic, Caribbean Sea, and the Gulf of America, tropical cyclone formation is not expected during the next 7 days. Offshore waters forecast Baltimore Canyon to Cape Charles Light, to 100 nautical miles. Gale warning, tonight, east winds 5 to 15 knots, becoming southeast 10 to 20 knots. Seas 3 to 6 feet. Scattered showers. Friday, south to southwest winds 10 to 20 knots. Seas 3 to 6 feet. Friday night, southwest winds 15 to 25 knots. Seas 4 to 7 feet. Saturday, north winds 20 to 30 knots, increasing to 30 to 40 knots. Seas 5 to 9 feet, building to 9 to 14 feet. Scattered showers and thunderstorms, then rain. Saturday night, north winds 30 to 40 knots, becoming northeast. Seas 11 to 18 feet. Sunday, northeast winds 35 to 45 knots. Seas 12 to 20 feet. Sunday night, northeast winds 30 to 40 knots. Seas 12 to 21 feet. Monday, northeast winds 30 to 40 knots. Seas 12 to 20 feet. Monday night, northeast winds 30 to 40 knots, diminishing to 20 to 30 knots. Seas 13 to 22 feet. Tuesday, northeast winds 20 to 30 knots, increasing to 25 to 35 knots. Seas 11 to 19 feet. Tuesday night, northeast winds 20 to 30 knots. Seas 9 to 16 feet. Hazardous weather information. Now here is the hazardous weather outlook for southeast Maryland, northeast North Carolina, central Virginia, east central Virginia, eastern Virginia, north central Virginia, south central Virginia, and southeast Virginia. Today and tonight. No hazardous weather is expected at this time. And now the extended outlook for the period Friday through Wednesday. No hazardous weather is expected at this time. The key weather messages for the next 7 days. Mainly cloudy overnight, then record to near record warmth and breezy Friday with gusty showers possible along the front Friday night into Saturday morning. Much cooler temperatures arrive this weekend, with frost possible Sunday morning, mainly in the Piedmont. A lot of uncertainty for next week with a potential strong coastal system lingering offshore or possibly retrograding back towards the local area. Now the official National Weather Service forecast. This afternoon, cloudy. Highs in the lower 70s. Northeast winds 10 to 15 miles per hour. Tonight, cloudy. Lows in the mid-60s. East winds 5 to 10 miles per hour with gusts up to 20 miles per hour, becoming southeast after midnight. Friday, partly sunny in the morning, then clearing. Warmer with highs around 90. Southwest winds 10 to 15 miles per hour.
gusts up to 25 miles per hour in the afternoon. Friday night, mostly clear with a slight chance of showers in the evening, then mostly cloudy with showers after midnight. Breezy with lows in the upper 50s. Southwest winds 10 to 15 miles per hour, becoming northwest 15 to 20 miles per hour with gusts up to 35 miles per hour after midnight. Chance of rain 80%. Saturday, showers, windy, colder. Less humid with highs in the lower 60s. North winds 15 to 25 miles per hour with gusts up to 40 miles per hour. Chance of rain 80%. Saturday night, partly cloudy with a chance of showers in the evening, then mostly clear after midnight. Windy with lows around 50. Chance of rain 30%. Sunday, mostly sunny and windy. Highs in the lower 60s. Sunday night, mostly clear and breezy. Lows in the mid-50s. Monday, partly sunny and breezy. Highs in the mid-60s. Monday night, partly cloudy and breezy. Lows in the upper 50s. Tuesday, partly sunny and breezy. Highs in the upper 60s. Tuesday night, mostly clear and breezy. Lows in the upper 50s. Wednesday, partly sunny and breezy. Highs in the upper 60s. Here are the marine and buoy reports for 6 p.m. across the lower Chesapeake Bay and coastal waters. All wave and swell heights are in feet. Wave and swell periods are in seconds. Potomac River buoy, air temperature was 64. The wind was east at 14, knots gusting to 17. Cove Point, air temperature was 65. The wind was east at 5 knots. Piney Point, winds were east, 11 knots. Bishop's Head, air temperature was 65. The wind was east at 7 knots. Lewisetta, air temperature was 65. Water temperature 71. The wind was east at 11 knots. Stingray Point buoy, air temperature was 65. Rappahannock Light, winds were northeast, 10 knots. Yorktown Coast Guard Station, air temperature was 67. Water temperature 71. The wind was northeast at 10 knots. Crypto Peak, water temperature 71. The wind was east at 10 knots. Dominion Terminal Newport News, air temperature was 67. The wind was northeast at 11 knots. South Craney Island, air temperature was 67. The wind was northeast at 11 knots. Cape Henry, air temperature was 66. The wind was northeast at 13 knots. Brandywine Chill Lake, Delaware, winds were east, 14 knots. Air temperature 62. Fenwick Island buoy, winds were northeast, 14 knots. Air temperature 64. Buoy off Virginia Beach 64 nautical miles. Water temperature 71. Wave height 6. Wave period 6. Buoy just east of Cape Henry. Water temperature 70. Wave heights 5. Wave period 6. Duck Cove Pier, air temperature was 69. The wind was northeast at 14 knots. Diamond Shoals buoy, air temperature was 76. Wave height 2 feet. Wave period 10. The wind was north at 10 knots. Tidal information. For Sewell's Point. Low tide at 7:25 p.m. Thursday. High tide at 12:50 p.m. Thursday. Low tide at 6:18 a.m. Thursday. High tide at 12:27 a.m. Thursday. Low tide at 8:15 p.m. Friday. High tide at 1:35 p.m. Friday. Low tide at 7:02 a.m. Friday. High tide at 1:12 a.m. Friday. Marine forecast, Fenwick Island, Delaware to Currituck Beach Light, North Carolina out 20 nautical miles, including the Virginia portion of Chesapeake Bay and Currituck Sound. Synopsis for Fenwick Island, Delaware to Currituck Beach Light, North Carolina out 60 nautical miles, including Virginia portion of the Chesapeake Bay, Currituck Sound and portions of the James, York, and Rappahannock Rivers, a frontal boundary south of the waters will move back north late tonight into Friday morning. Meanwhile, strong low pressure over the Great Lakes will move northeast into northern New England by Friday evening. The associated cold front will pass across the waters Friday night, with strong high pressure building across the Great Lakes into the Middle Atlantic by Sunday. There is lower confidence that an area of low pressure could develop along the cold front and linger off the southeast coast Sunday into Monday. Marine forecast, Chesapeake Bay from New Point Comfort to Little Creek, Virginia.
small craft advisory in effect until 4 p.m. this afternoon. Gale watch in effect from late Friday night through Sunday morning. Through 7 p.m., northeast winds 15 knots with gusts up to 20 knots decreasing to 10 to 15 knots. Waves 2 to 3 feet. A slight chance of showers. Tonight, east winds 10 to 15 knots, diminishing to 5 to 10 knots with gusts up to 15 knots in the late evening and early morning, then becoming south late. Waves 1 to 2 feet. Friday, southwest winds 10 to 15 knots with gusts up to 20 knots. Waves 1 to 2 feet. Friday night, southwest winds 15 to 20 knots, becoming northwest 20 to 25 knots with gusts up to 35 knots after midnight. Waves 2 to 3 feet. Showers after midnight. Saturday, north winds 25 to 30 knots with gusts up to 40 knots. Waves 4 to 5 feet, occasionally to 6 feet. Showers. Saturday night, north winds 25 to 30 knots, increasing to 30 to 35 knots after midnight. Gusts up to 40 knots. Waves 5 to 6 feet, occasionally to 8 feet. Sunday, northeast winds 25 to 30 knots, diminishing to 20 to 25 knots in the afternoon. Gusts up to 35 knots. Waves 5 to 6 feet, occasionally to 8 feet, subsiding to 3 to 4 feet, occasionally to 5 feet in the afternoon. Sunday night, northeast winds 15 to 20 knots with gusts up to 25 knots. Waves 3 to 4 feet, occasionally to 5 feet. Monday, northeast winds 15 to 20 knots with gusts up to 25 knots. Waves 2 to 3 feet. Monday night, northeast winds 15 to 20 knots. Waves 2 to 3 feet. Marine forecast, Chesapeake Bay from Little Creek, Virginia to Cape Henry, Virginia, including the Chesapeake Bay Bridge Tunnel. Small craft advisory in effect until 4 p.m. this afternoon. Gale watch in effect from late Friday night through Sunday morning. Through 7 p.m., northeast winds 15 knots with gusts up to 20 knots, decreasing to 10 to 15 knots. Waves 3 to 4 feet, occasionally to 5 feet. Wave detail, east 3 feet at 4 seconds and east 1 foot at 8 seconds. Tonight, northeast winds 10 to 15 knots with gusts up to 20 knots, becoming east 5 to 10 knots with gusts up to 15 knots in the late evening and early morning, then becoming south late. Waves 2 to 3 feet. Wave detail, east 3 feet at 5 seconds and east 1 foot at 9 seconds. Friday, southwest winds 5 to 10 knots, increasing to 10 to 15 knots in the afternoon. Gusts up to 20 knots. Waves 1 to 2 feet. Wave detail, southwest 2 feet at 3 seconds and east 2 feet at 7 seconds. Friday night, southwest winds 15 knots with gusts up to 20 knots, becoming northwest 20 to 25 knots with gusts up to 35 knots after midnight. Waves 2 to 3 feet. Wave detail, west 3 feet at 4 seconds and east 1 foot at 6 seconds. Showers after midnight. Saturday, north winds 25 to 30 knots with gusts up to 40 knots. Waves 5 to 6 feet, occasionally to 8 feet. Wave detail, northwest 5 feet at 5 seconds and east 3 feet at 5 seconds. Showers. Saturday night, north winds 25 to 30 knots with gusts up to 40 knots. Waves 6 to 7 feet, occasionally to 9 feet. Wave detail, north 5 feet at 5 seconds. A chance of showers in the evening. Sunday, northeast winds 25 to 30 knots, diminishing to 20 to 25 knots in the afternoon. Gusts up to 35 knots. Waves 6 to 7 feet, occasionally to 9 feet. Sunday night, northeast winds 20 to 25 knots, diminishing to 15 to 20 knots after midnight. Gusts up to 30 knots. Waves 5 to 6 feet, occasionally to 8 feet. Monday, northeast winds 15 to 20 knots, increasing to 20 to 25 knots in the afternoon. Waves 3 to 4 feet, occasionally to 5 feet. Monday night, northeast winds 15 to 20 knots with gusts up to 25 knots. Waves 4 to 5 feet, occasionally to 6 feet. Marine forecast, Caribbean Sound. Gale watch in effect from Saturday afternoon through late Sunday night. Through 7 p.m., northeast winds 15 knots with a few gusts up to 20 knots. Waves 1 to 2 feet. Tonight, northeast winds 5 to 10 knots with gusts up to 15 knots, becoming east after midnight, then becoming south late.
waves around 1 foot, diminishing to 1 foot or less and light chop after midnight. Friday, southwest winds 5 to 10 knots, increasing to 10 to 15 knots in the afternoon. Gusts up to 20 knots. Waves around 1 foot, increasing to 1 to 2 feet in the afternoon. Friday night, southwest winds 10 to 15 knots with gusts up to 20 knots, becoming west 20 to 25 knots with gusts up to 30 knots after midnight. Waves 1 to 2 feet, increasing to 2 to 4 feet after midnight. Showers likely after midnight. Saturday, north winds 20 to 25 knots. Gusts up to 30 knots, increasing to 40 knots in the afternoon. Waves 2 to 4 feet. Showers. Saturday night, north winds 25 to 30 knots with gusts up to 40 knots. Waves 3 to 4 feet. A chance of showers in the evening. Sunday, northeast winds 25 to 30 knots with gusts up to 40 knots. Waves 3 to 4 feet. Sunday night, northeast winds 20 to 25 knots, diminishing to 15 to 20 knots after midnight. Gusts up to 40 knots. Waves 2 to 4 feet, diminishing to 2 to 3 feet after midnight. Monday, northeast winds 15 to 20 knots with gusts up to 30 knots, increasing to 20 to 25 knots with gusts up to 40 knots in the afternoon. Waves 2 to 3 feet, increasing to 2 to 4 feet in the afternoon. Monday night, northeast winds 20 to 25 knots, becoming north 15 to 20 knots after midnight. Gusts up to 40 knots. Waves 2 to 4 feet, diminishing to 2 to 3 feet after midnight. Air quality forecast. The forecast Friday for Hampton Roads is code level yellow, which is moderate and means people unusually sensitive to air pollution may be mildly affected. Primary pollutant will be particulate matter. The current time is 6:27 p.m. Eastern Daylight Time. The Norfolk, Virginia climate summary for this evening, as of 5 p.m., October 15, 2026. Today's high temperature was 75 degrees and the low 67 degrees. No precipitation fell today, which leaves the monthly total at 0.90 inches. The total precipitation for the year still stands at 29.90 inches. The record high for tomorrow is 87, which occurred in 2008, and the record low is 33, which occurred in 1876. Sunset tonight is at 6:28 p.m. Sunrise tomorrow is at 7:13 a.m. The Tropical Weather Outlook. For the North Atlantic, Caribbean Sea, and the Gulf of America, tropical cyclone formation is not expected during the next 7 days. Offshore waters forecast Baltimore Canyon to Cape Charles Light, to 100 nautical miles. Gale warning, tonight, east winds 5 to 15 knots, becoming southeast 10 to 20 knots. Seas 3 to 6 feet. Scattered showers. Friday, south to southwest winds 10 to 20 knots. Seas 3 to 6 feet. Friday night, southwest winds 15 to 25 knots. Seas 4 to 7 feet. Saturday, north winds 20 to 30 knots, increasing to 30 to 40 knots. Seas 5 to 9 feet, building to 9 to 14 feet. Scattered showers and thunderstorms, then rain. Saturday night, north winds 30 to 40 knots, becoming northeast. Seas 11 to 18 feet. Sunday, northeast winds 35 to 45 knots. Seas 12 to 20 feet. Sunday night, northeast winds 30 to 40 knots. Seas 12 to 21 feet. Monday, northeast winds 30 to 40 knots. Seas 12 to 20 feet. Monday night, northeast winds 30 to 40 knots, diminishing to 20 to 30 knots. Seas 13 to 22 feet. Tuesday, northeast winds 20 to 30 knots, increasing to 25 to 35 knots. Seas 11 to 19 feet. Tuesday night, northeast winds 20 to 30 knots. Seas 9 to 16 feet. Hazardous weather information. Now here is the hazardous weather outlook for Southeast Maryland, Northeast North Carolina, Central Virginia, East Central Virginia, Eastern Virginia, North Central Virginia, South Central Virginia, and Southeast Virginia. Today and tonight. No hazardous weather is expected at this time. And now the extended outlook for the period Friday through Wednesday. No hazardous weather is expected at this time. The key weather messages for the next 7 days. Mainly cloudy overnight, then record to near record warmth and breezy Friday with gusty showers possible along the front Friday night into Saturday morning.
Much cooler temperatures arrive this weekend, with frost possible Sunday morning, mainly in the Piedmont. A lot of uncertainty for next week with a potential strong coastal system lingering offshore or possibly retrograding back towards the local area. Now the official National Weather Service forecast. This afternoon, cloudy. Highs in the lower 70s. Northeast winds 10 to 15 miles per hour. Tonight, cloudy. Lows in the mid-60s. East winds 5 to 10 miles per hour with gusts up to 20 miles per hour, becoming southeast after midnight. Friday, partly sunny in the morning, then clearing. Warmer with highs around 90. Southwest winds 10 to 15 miles per hour. Gusts up to 25 miles per hour in the afternoon. Friday night, mostly clear with a slight chance of showers in the evening, then mostly cloudy with showers after midnight. Breezy with lows in the upper 50s. Southwest winds 10 to 15 miles per hour, becoming northwest 15 to 20 miles per hour with gusts up to 35 miles per hour after midnight. Chance of rain 80%. Saturday, showers, windy, colder. Less humid with highs in the lower 60s. North winds 15 to 25 miles per hour with gusts up to 40 miles per hour. Chance of rain 80%. Saturday night, partly cloudy with a chance of showers in the evening, then mostly clear after midnight. Windy with lows around 50. Chance of rain 30%. Sunday, mostly sunny and windy. Highs in the lower 60s. Sunday night, mostly clear and breezy. Lows in the mid-50s. Monday, partly sunny and breezy. Highs in the mid-60s. Monday night, partly cloudy and breezy. Lows in the upper 50s. Tuesday, partly sunny and breezy. Highs in the upper 60s. Tuesday night, mostly clear and breezy. Lows in the upper 50s. Wednesday, partly sunny and breezy. Highs in the upper 60s. Here are the marine and buoy reports for 6 p.m. across the lower Chesapeake Bay and coastal waters. All wave and swell heights are in feet. Wave and swell periods are in seconds. Potomac River across the lower Chesapeake Bay and coastal waters. All wave and swell heights are in feet. Wave and swell periods are in seconds. Potomac River buoy, air temperature was 64. The wind was east at 14, not gusting to 17. Cove Point, air temperature was 65. The wind was east at 5 knots. Piney Point, winds were east, 11 knots. Bishop's Head, air temperature was 65. The wind was east at 7 knots. Lewisetta, air temperature was 65. Water temperature 71. The wind was east at 11 knots. Stingray Point buoy, air temperature was 65. Rappahannock Light, winds were northeast, 10 knots. Yorktown Coast Guard Station, air temperature was 67. Water temperature 71. The wind was northeast at 10 knots. Crypto Peak, water temperature 71. The wind was east at 10 knots. Dominion Terminal Newport News, air temperature was 67. The wind was northeast at 11 knots. South Craney Island, air temperature was 67. The wind was northeast at 11 knots. Cape Henry, air temperature was 66. The wind was northeast at 13 knots. Brandywine Chill Lake, Delaware, winds were east, 14 knots. Air temperature 62. Fenwick Island buoy, winds were northeast, 14 knots. Air temperature 64. Buoy off Virginia Beach 64 nautical miles. Water temperature 71. Wave height 6. Wave period 6. Buoy just east of Cape Henry. Water temperature 70. Wave heights 5. Wave period 6. Duck Cove Pier, air temperature was 69. The wind was northeast at 14 knots. Diamond Shoals buoy, air temperature was 76. Wave height 2 feet. Wave period 10. The wind was north at 10 knots. This is NOAA's National Weather Service All Hazards Weather Radio, KHP 37, broadcasting from Wakefield, Virginia, transmitting from Driver, Virginia on a frequency of 162.550 MHz. The following information is for Hampton Roads and Northeast North Carolina, the southern part of the Chesapeake Bay and adjacent coastal waters. Tidal information. For Sewell's Point. Low tide at 7:25 p.m. Thursday. High tide at 12:50 p.m. Thursday.
Low tide at 6:18 a.m. Thursday. High tide at 12:27 a.m. Thursday. Low tide at 8:15 p.m. Friday. High tide at 1:35 p.m. Friday. 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High tide at 1:12 a.m.

p.m. Friday. Marine forecast, Fenwick Island, Delaware to Caribbean Beach Light, North Carolina, out 20 nautical miles, including the Virginia portion of Chesapeake Bay and Caribbean Sound. Synopsis for Fenwick Island, Delaware to Caribbean Beach Light, North Carolina, out 60 nautical miles, including Virginia portion of the Chesapeake Bay, Caribbean Sound, and portions of the James, York, and Rappahannock Rivers. A frontal boundary south of the waters will move back north late tonight into Friday morning. Meanwhile, strong low pressure over the Great Lakes will move northeast into northern New England by Friday evening. The associated cold front will pass across the waters Friday night, with strong high pressure building across the Great Lakes into the middle Atlantic by Sunday. There is lower confidence that an area of low pressure could develop along the cold front and linger off the southeast coast Sunday into Monday. Marine forecast, Chesapeake Bay from New Point Comfort to Little Creek, Virginia. Small craft advisory in effect until 4 p.m. this afternoon, gale watch in effect from late Friday night through Sunday morning. Through 7 p.m., northeast winds 15 knots with gusts up to 20 knots decreasing to 10 to 15 knots. Waves 2 to 3 feet. A slight chance of showers. Tonight, east winds 10 to 15 knots, diminishing to 5 to 10 knots with gusts up to 15 knots in the late evening and early morning, then becoming south late. Waves 1 to 2 feet. Friday, southwest winds 10 to 15 knots with gusts up to 20 knots. Waves 1 to 2 feet. Friday night, southwest winds 15 to 20 knots, becoming northwest 20 to 25 knots with gusts up to 35 knots after midnight. Waves 2 to 3 feet. Showers after midnight. Saturday, north winds 25 to 30 knots with gusts up to 40 knots. Waves 4 to 5 feet, occasionally to 6 feet. Showers. Saturday night, north winds 25 to 30 knots, increasing to 30 to 35 knots after midnight. Gusts up to 40 knots. Waves 5 to 6 feet, occasionally to 8 feet. Sunday, northeast winds 25 to 30 knots, diminishing to 20 to 25 knots in the afternoon. Gusts up to 35 knots. Waves 5 to 6 feet, occasionally to 8 feet, subsiding to 3 to 4 feet, occasionally to 5 feet in the afternoon. Sunday night, northeast winds 15 to 20 knots with gusts up to 25 knots. Waves 3 to 4 feet, occasionally to 5 feet. Monday, northeast winds 15 to 20 knots with gusts up to 25 knots. Waves 2 to 3 feet. Monday night, northeast winds 15 to 20 knots. Waves 2 to 3 feet. Marine forecast, Chesapeake Bay from Little Creek, Virginia to Cape Henry, Virginia, including the Chesapeake Bay Bridge Tunnel. Small craft advisory in effect until 4 p.m. this afternoon. Gale watch in effect from late Friday night through Sunday morning. Through 7 p.m., northeast winds 15 knots with gusts up to 20 knots, decreasing to 10 to 15 knots. Waves 3 to 4 feet, occasionally to 5 feet. Wave detail, east 3 feet at 4 seconds and east 1 foot at 8 seconds. Tonight, northeast winds 10 to 15 knots with gusts up to 20 knots, becoming east 5 to 10 knots with gusts up to 15 knots in the late evening and early morning, then becoming south late. Waves 2 to 3 feet. Wave detail, east 3 feet at 5 seconds and east 1 foot at 9 seconds. Friday, southwest winds 5 to 10 knots, increasing to 10 to 15 knots in the afternoon. Gusts up to 20 knots. Waves 1 to 2 feet. Wave detail, southwest 2 feet at 3 seconds and east 2 feet at 7 seconds. Friday night, southwest winds 50 knots with gusts up to 20 knots, becoming northwest 20 to 25 knots with gusts up to 35 knots after midnight. Waves 2 to 3 feet. Wave detail, west 3 feet at 4 seconds and east 1 foot at 6 seconds. Showers after midnight. Saturday, north winds 25 to 30 knots with gusts up to 40 knots. Waves 5 to 6 feet, occasionally to 8 feet. Wave detail, northwest 5 feet at 5 seconds and east 3 feet at 5 seconds. Showers. Saturday night, north winds 25 to 30 knots with gusts up to 40 knots. Waves 6 to 7 feet, occasionally to 9 feet. Wave detail, north 5 feet at 5 seconds. A chance of showers in the evening. Sunday, northeast winds 25 to 30 knots, diminishing to 20 to 25 knots in the afternoon. Gusts up to 35 knots. Waves 6 to 7 feet, occasionally to 9 feet. Sunday night, northeast winds 20 to 25 knots,
diminishing to 15 to 20 knots after midnight. Gusts up to 30 knots. Waves 5 to 6 feet, occasionally to 8 feet. Monday, northeast winds 15 to 20 knots, increasing to 20 to 25 knots in the afternoon. Waves 3 to 4 feet, occasionally to 5 feet. Monday night, northeast winds 15 to 20 knots with gusts up to 25 knots. Waves 4 to 5 feet, occasionally to 6 feet. Marine forecast, Caribbean Sound. Gale watch in effect from Saturday afternoon through late Sunday night. Through 7 p.m., northeast winds 15 knots with a few gusts up to 20 knots. Waves 1 to 2 feet. Tonight, northeast winds 5 to 10 knots with gusts up to 15 knots, becoming east after midnight, then becoming south late. Waves around 1 foot, diminishing to 1 foot or less and light chop after midnight. Friday, southwest winds 5 to 10 knots, increasing to 10 to 15 knots in the afternoon. Gusts up to 20 knots. Waves around 1 foot, increasing to 1 to 2 feet in the afternoon. Friday night, southwest winds 10 to 15 knots with gusts up to 20 knots, becoming west 20 to 25 knots with gusts up to 30 knots after midnight. Waves 1 to 2 feet, increasing to 2 to 4 feet after midnight. Showers likely after midnight. Saturday, north winds 20 to 25 knots. Gusts up to 30 knots, increasing to 40 knots in the afternoon. Waves 2 to 4 feet. Showers. Saturday night, north winds 25 to 30 knots with gusts up to 40 knots. Waves 3 to 4 feet. A chance of showers in the evening. Sunday, northeast winds 25 to 30 knots with gusts up to 40 knots. Waves 3 to 4 feet. Sunday night, northeast winds 20 to 25 knots, diminishing to 15 to 20 knots after midnight. Gusts up to 40 knots. Waves 2 to 4 feet, diminishing to 2 to 3 feet after midnight. Monday, northeast winds 15 to 20 knots with gusts up to 30 knots, increasing to 20 to 25 knots with gusts up to 40 knots in the afternoon. Waves 2 to 3 feet, increasing to 2 to 4 feet in the afternoon. Monday night, northeast winds 20 to 25 knots, becoming north 15 to 20 knots after midnight. Gusts up to 40 knots. Waves 2 to 4 feet, diminishing to 2 to 3 feet after midnight. Air quality forecast. The forecast Friday for Hampton Roads is code level yellow, which is moderate and means people unusually sensitive to air pollution may be mildly affected. Primary pollutant will be particulate matter. The current time is 6:43 p.m. Eastern Daylight Time. The Norfolk, Virginia climate summary for this evening, as of 5 p.m., October 15, 2026. Today's high temperature was 75 degrees and the low 67 degrees. No precipitation fell today, which leaves the monthly total at 0.90 inches. The total precipitation for the year still stands at 29.90 inches. The record high for tomorrow is 87, which occurred in 2008, and the record low is 33, which occurred in 1876. Sunset tonight is at 6:28 p.m. Sunrise tomorrow is at 7:13 a.m. The Tropical Weather Outlook. For the North Atlantic, Caribbean Sea and the Gulf of America, tropical cyclone formation is not expected during the next 7 days. Offshore waters forecast Baltimore Canyon to Cape Charles Light to 100 nautical miles. Gale warning, tonight, east winds 5 to 15 knots, becoming southeast 10 to 20 knots. Seas 3 to 6 feet. Scattered showers. Friday, south to southwest winds 10 to 20 knots. Seas 3 to 6 feet. Friday night, southwest winds 15 to 25 knots. Seas 4 to 7 feet. Saturday, north winds 20 to 30 knots, increasing to 30 to 40 knots. Seas 5 to 9 feet, building to 9 to 14 feet. Scattered showers and thunderstorms, then rain. Saturday night, north winds 30 to 40 knots, becoming northeast. Seas 11 to 18 feet. Sunday, northeast winds 35 to 45 knots. Seas 12 to 20 feet. Sunday night, northeast winds 30 to 40 knots. Seas 12 to 21 feet. Monday, northeast winds 30 to 40 knots. Seas 12 to 20 feet. Monday night, northeast winds 30 to 40 knots, diminishing to 20 to 30 knots. Seas 13 to 22 feet.
Tuesday, northeast winds 20 to 30 knots, increasing to 25 to 35 knots. Seas 11 to 19 feet. Tuesday night, northeast winds 20 to 30 knots. Seas 9 to 16 feet. Hazardous weather information. Now here is the hazardous weather outlook for southeast Maryland, northeast North Carolina, central Virginia, east central Virginia, eastern Virginia, north central Virginia, south central Virginia, and southeast Virginia. Today and tonight. No hazardous weather is expected at this time. And now the extended outlook for the period Friday through Wednesday. No hazardous weather is expected at this time. The key weather messages for the next 7 days. Mainly cloudy overnight, then record to near record warmth and breezy Friday with gusty showers possible along the front Friday night into Saturday morning. Much cooler temperatures arrive this weekend, with frost possible Sunday morning, mainly in the Piedmont. A lot of uncertainty for next week with a potential strong coastal system lingering offshore or possibly retrograding back towards the local area. Now the official National Weather Service forecast. This afternoon, cloudy. Highs in the lower 70s. Northeast winds 10 to 15 miles per hour. Tonight, cloudy. Lows in the mid-60s. East winds 5 to 10 miles per hour with gusts up to 20 miles per hour, becoming southeast after midnight. Friday, partly sunny in the morning, then clearing. Warmer with highs around 90. Southwest winds 10 to 15 miles per hour. Gusts up to 25 miles per hour in the afternoon. Friday night, mostly clear with a slight chance of showers in the evening, then mostly cloudy with showers after midnight. Breezy with lows in the upper 50s. Southwest winds 10 to 15 miles per hour, becoming northwest 15 to 20 miles per hour with gusts up to 35 miles per hour after midnight. Chance of rain 80%. Saturday, showers, windy, colder. Less humid with highs in the lower 60s. North winds 15 to 25 miles per hour with gusts up to 40 miles per hour. Chance of rain 80%. Saturday night, partly cloudy with a chance of showers in the evening, then mostly clear after midnight. Windy with lows around 50. Chance of rain 30%. Sunday, mostly sunny and windy. Highs in the lower 60s. Sunday night, mostly clear and breezy. Lows in the mid-50s. Monday, partly sunny and breezy. Highs in the mid-60s. Monday night, partly cloudy and breezy. Lows in the upper 50s. Tuesday, partly sunny and breezy. Highs in the upper 60s. Tuesday night, mostly clear and breezy. Lows in the upper 50s. Wednesday, partly sunny and breezy. Highs in the upper 60s. Now the official National Weather Service forecast. Tonight, cloudy. Lows in the mid-60s. East winds 5 to 10 miles per hour with gusts up to 20 miles per hour, becoming southeast after midnight. Friday, partly sunny in the morning, then clearing. Warmer with highs around 90. Southwest winds 10 to 15 miles per hour. Gusts up to 25 miles per hour in the afternoon. Friday night, mostly clear with a slight chance of showers in the evening, then mostly cloudy with showers after midnight. Breezy with lows in the upper 50s. Southwest winds 10 to 15 miles per hour, becoming northwest 15 to 20 miles per hour with gusts up to 35 miles per hour after midnight. Chance of rain 80%. Saturday, showers, windy, colder. Less humid with highs in the lower 60s. North winds 15 to 25 miles per hour with gusts up to 40 miles per hour. Chance of rain 80%. Saturday night, partly cloudy with a chance of showers in the evening, then mostly clear after midnight. Windy with lows around 50. North winds 20 to 25 miles per hour with gusts up to 40 miles per hour. Chance of rain 30%. Sunday, mostly sunny and windy. Highs in the lower 60s. Sunday night, mostly clear and breezy. Lows in the mid-50s. Monday, partly sunny and breezy. Highs in the mid-60s. Monday night, partly cloudy and breezy. Lows in the upper 50s. Tuesday, partly sunny and breezy. Highs in the upper 60s. Tuesday night, mostly clear and breezy. Lows in the upper 50s. Wednesday, partly sunny and breezy. Highs in the upper 60s. Wednesday night, partly cloudy and breezy. Lows in the upper 50s. Thursday,
partly sunny and breezy. Highs in the upper 60s. Here are the marine and buoy reports for 6 p.m. across the lower Chesapeake Bay and coastal waters. All wave and swell heights are in feet. Wave and swell periods are in seconds. Potomac River buoy, air temperature was 64. The wind was east at 14, knots gusting to 17. Cove Point, air temperature was 65. The wind was east at 5 knots. Piney Point, winds were east, 11 knots. Bishop's Head, air temperature was 65. The wind was east at 7 knots. Lewisetta, air temperature was 65. Water temperature 71. The wind was east at 11 knots. Stingray Point buoy, air temperature was 65. Rappahannock Light, winds were northeast, 10 knots. Yorktown Coast Guard Station, air temperature was 67. Water temperature 71. The wind was northeast at 10 knots. Crypto Peak, water temperature 71. The wind was east at 10 knots. Dominion Terminal Newport News, air temperature was 67. The wind was northeast at 11 knots. South Craney Island, air temperature was 67. The wind was northeast at 11 knots. Cape Henry, air temperature was 66. The wind was northeast at 13 knots. Brandywine Shoalite, Delaware, winds were east, 14 knots. Air temperature 62. Fenwick Island buoy, winds were northeast, 14 knots. Air temperature 64. Buoy off Virginia Beach, 64 nautical miles. Water temperature 71. Wave height 6. Wave period 6. Buoy just east of Cape Henry. Water temperature 70. Wave heights 5. Wave period 6. Duck Cove Pier, air temperature was 69. The wind was northeast at 14 knots. Diamond Shoals buoy, air temperature was 76. Wave height 2 feet. Wave period 10. The wind was north at 10 knots. Tidal information. For Sewell's Point. Low tide at 7:25 p.m. Thursday. High tide at 12:50 p.m. Thursday. Low tide at 6:18 a.m. Thursday. High tide at 12:27 a.m. Thursday. Low tide at 8:15 p.m. Friday. High tide at 1:35 p.m. Friday. Low tide at 7:02 a.m. Friday. High tide at 1:12 a.m. Friday. Marine forecast, Fenwick Island, Delaware to Caribbean Beach Light, North Carolina out 20 nautical miles, including the Virginia portion of Chesapeake Bay and Caribbean Sound. Synopsis for Fenwick Island, Delaware to Caribbean Beach Light, North Carolina out 60 nautical miles, including Virginia portion of the Chesapeake Bay, Caribbean Sound and portions of the James, York, and Rappahannock Rivers, a frontal boundary south of the waters will move back north late tonight into Friday morning. Meanwhile, strong low pressure over the Great Lakes will move northeast into northern New England by Friday evening. The associated cold front will pass across the waters Friday night, with strong high pressure building across the Great Lakes into the middle Atlantic by Sunday. There is lower confidence that an area of low pressure could develop along the cold front and linger off the southeast coast Sunday into Monday. Marine forecast, Chesapeake Bay from New Point Humford to Little Creek, Virginia. Small craft advisory in effect until 4 p.m. this afternoon. Gale watch in effect from late Friday night through Sunday morning. Through 7 p.m., northeast winds 15 knots with gusts up to 20 knots decreasing to 10 to 15 knots. Waves 2 to 3 feet. A slight chance of showers. Tonight, east winds 10 to 15 knots, diminishing to 5 to 10 knots with gusts up to 15 knots in the late evening and early morning, then becoming south late. Waves 1 to 2 feet. Friday, southwest winds 10 to 15 knots with gusts up to 20 knots. Waves 1 to 2 feet. Friday night, southwest winds 15 to 20 knots, becoming northwest 20 to 25 knots with gusts up to 35 knots after midnight. Waves 2 to 3 feet. Showers after midnight. Saturday, north winds 25 to 30 knots with gusts up to 40 knots. Waves 4 to 5 feet. Occasionally to 6 feet. Showers. Saturday night, north winds 25 to 30 knots, increasing to 30 to 35 knots after midnight. Gusts up to 40 knots. Waves 5 to 6 feet, occasionally to 8 feet. Sunday, northeast winds 25 to 30 knots, diminishing to 20 to 25 knots in the afternoon. Gusts up to 35 knots. Waves 5 to 6 feet,
occasionally to 8 feet, subsiding to 3 to 4 feet, occasionally to 5 feet in the afternoon. Sunday night, northeast winds 15 to 20 knots with gusts up to 25 knots. Waves 3 to 4 feet, occasionally to 5 feet. Monday, northeast winds 15 to 20 knots with gusts up to 25 knots. Waves 2 to 3 feet. Monday night, northeast winds 15 to 20 knots. Waves 2 to 3 feet. Marine forecast, Chesapeake Bay from Little Creek, Virginia to Cape Henry, Virginia, including the Chesapeake Bay Bridge Tunnel. Small craft advisory in effect until 4 p.m. this afternoon. Gale watch in effect from late Friday night through Sunday morning. Through 7 p.m., northeast winds 15 knots with gusts up to 20 knots, decreasing to 10 to 15 knots. Waves 3 to 4 feet, occasionally to 5 feet. Wave detail, east 3 feet at 4 seconds and east 1 foot at 8 seconds. Tonight, northeast winds 10 to 15 knots with gusts up to 20 knots, becoming east 5 to 10 knots with gusts up to 15 knots in the late evening and early morning, then becoming south late. Waves 2 to 3 feet. Wave detail, east 3 feet at 5 seconds and east 1 foot at 9 seconds. Friday, southwest winds 5 to 10 knots, increasing to 10 to 15 knots in the afternoon. Gusts up to 20 knots. Waves 1 to 2 feet. Wave detail, southwest 2 feet at 3 seconds and east 2 feet at 7 seconds. Friday night, southwest winds 50 knots with gusts up to 20 knots, becoming northwest 20 to 25 knots with gusts up to 35 knots after midnight. Waves 2 to 3 feet. Wave detail, west 3 feet at 4 seconds and east 1 foot at 6 seconds. Showers after midnight. Saturday, north winds 25 to 30 knots with gusts up to 40 knots. Waves 5 to 6 feet, occasionally to 8 feet. Wave detail, northwest 5 feet at 5 seconds and east 3 feet at 5 seconds. Showers. Saturday night, north winds 25 to 30 knots with gusts up to 40 knots. Waves 6 to 7 feet, occasionally to 9 feet. Wave detail, north 5 feet at 5 seconds. A chance of showers in the evening. Sunday, northeast winds 25 to 30 knots, diminishing to 20 to 25 knots in the afternoon. Gusts up to 35 knots. Waves 6 to 7 feet, occasionally to 9 feet. Sunday night, northeast winds 20 to 25 knots, diminishing to 15 to 20 knots after midnight. Gusts up to 30 knots. Waves 5 to 6 feet, occasionally to 8 feet. Monday, northeast winds 15 to 20 knots, increasing to 20 to 25 knots in the afternoon. Waves 3 to 4 feet, occasionally to 5 feet. Monday night, northeast winds 15 to 20 knots with gusts up to 25 knots. Waves 4 to 5 feet, occasionally to 6 feet. Marine forecast, Caribbean Sound. Gale watch in effect from Saturday afternoon through late Sunday night. Through 7 p.m., northeast winds 15 knots with a few gusts up to 20 knots. Waves 1 to 2 feet. Tonight, northeast winds 5 to 10 knots with gusts up to 15 knots, becoming east after midnight, then becoming south late. Waves around 1 foot, diminishing to 1 foot or less and light chop after midnight. Friday, southwest winds 5 to 10 knots, increasing to 10 to 15 knots in the afternoon. Gusts up to 20 knots. Waves around 1 foot, increasing to 1 to 2 feet in the afternoon. Friday night, southwest winds 10 to 15 knots with gusts up to 20 knots, becoming west 20 to 25 knots with gusts up to 30 knots after midnight. Waves 1 to 2 feet, increasing to 2 to 4 feet after midnight. Showers likely after midnight. Saturday, north winds 20 to 25 knots. Gusts up to 30 knots, increasing to 40 knots in the afternoon. Waves 2 to 4 feet. Showers. Saturday night, north winds 25 to 30 knots with gusts up to 40 knots. Waves 3 to 4 feet. A chance of showers in the evening. Sunday, northeast winds 25 to 30 knots with gusts up to 40 knots. Waves 3 to 4 feet. Sunday night, northeast winds 20 to 25 knots, diminishing to 15 to 20 knots after midnight. Gusts up to 40 knots. Waves 2 to 4 feet, diminishing to 2 to 3 feet after midnight. Monday, northeast winds 15 to 20 knots with gusts up to 30 knots, increasing to 20 to 25 knots with gusts up to 40 knots in the afternoon.
Waves 2 to 3 feet, increasing to 2 to 4 feet in the afternoon. Monday night, northeast winds 20 to 25 knots, becoming north 15 to 20 knots.

29.90 inches. The record high for tomorrow is 87, which occurred in 2008, and the record low is 33, which occurred in 1876. Sunset tonight is at 6:28 p.m. Sunrise tomorrow is at 7:13 a.m. The Tropical Weather Outlook. For the North Atlantic, Caribbean Sea, and the Gulf of America, tropical cyclone formation is not expected during the next 7 days. Offshore waters forecast Baltimore Canyon to Cape Charles Light to 100 nautical miles. Gale warning, tonight, east winds 5 to 15 knots, becoming southeast 10 to 20 knots. Seas 3 to 6 feet. Scattered showers. Friday, south to southwest winds 10 to 20 knots. Seas 3 to 6 feet. Friday night, southwest winds 15 to 25 knots. Seas 4 to 7 feet. Saturday, north winds 20 to 30 knots, increasing to 30 to 40 knots. Seas 5 to 9 feet, building to 9 to 14 feet. Scattered showers and thunderstorms, then rain. Saturday night, north winds 30 to 40 knots, becoming northeast. Seas 11 to 18 feet. Sunday, northeast winds 35 to 45 knots. Seas 12 to 20 feet. Sunday night, northeast winds 30 to 40 knots. Seas 12 to 21 feet. Monday, northeast winds 30 to 40 knots. Seas 12 to 20 feet. Monday night, northeast winds 30 to 40 knots, diminishing to 20 to 30 knots. Seas 13 to 22 feet. Tuesday, northeast winds 20 to 30 knots, increasing to 25 to 35 knots. Seas 11 to 19 feet. Tuesday night, northeast winds 20 to 30 knots. Seas 9 to 16 feet. Hazardous weather information. Now here is the hazardous weather outlook for southeast Maryland, northeast North Carolina, central Virginia, east central Virginia, eastern Virginia, north central Virginia, south central Virginia, and southeast Virginia. Today and tonight. No hazardous weather is expected at this time. And now the extended outlook for the period Friday through Wednesday. No hazardous weather is expected at this time. The key weather messages for the next 7 days. Mainly cloudy overnight, then record to near record warmth and breezy Friday with gusty showers possible along the front Friday night into Saturday morning. Much cooler temperatures arrive this weekend, with frost possible Sunday morning, mainly in the Piedmont. A lot of uncertainty for next week with a potential strong coastal system lingering offshore or possibly retrograding back towards the local area. Now the official National Weather Service forecast. Tonight, cloudy. Lows in the mid-60s. East winds 5 to 10 miles per hour with gusts up to 20 miles per hour, becoming southeast after midnight. Friday, partly sunny in the morning, then clearing. Warmer with highs around 90. Southwest winds 10 to 15 miles per hour. Gusts up to 25 miles per hour in the afternoon. Friday night, mostly clear with a slight chance of showers in the evening, then mostly cloudy with showers after midnight. Breezy with lows in the upper 50s. Southwest winds 10 to 15 miles per hour, becoming northwest 15 to 20 miles per hour with gusts up to 35 miles per hour after midnight. Chance of rain 80%. Saturday, showers, windy, colder. Less humid with highs in the lower 60s. North winds 15 to 25 miles per hour with gusts up to 40 miles per hour. Chance of rain 80%. Saturday night, partly cloudy with a chance of showers in the evening, then mostly clear after midnight. Windy with lows around 50. North winds 20 to 25 miles per hour with gusts up to 40 miles per hour. Chance of rain 30%. Sunday, mostly sunny and windy. Highs in the lower 60s. Sunday night, mostly clear and breezy. Lows in the mid-50s. Monday, partly sunny and breezy. Highs in the mid-60s. Monday night, partly cloudy and breezy. Lows in the upper 50s. Tuesday, partly sunny and breezy. Highs in the upper 60s. Tuesday night, mostly clear and breezy. Lows in the upper 50s. Wednesday, partly sunny and breezy. Highs in the upper 60s. Wednesday night, partly cloudy and breezy. Lows in the upper 50s. Thursday, partly sunny and breezy. Highs in the upper 60s. 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

162.550 MHz. The following information is for Hampton Roads in northeast North Carolina, the southern part of the Chesapeake Bay and adjacent coastal waters. Here are the marine and buoy reports for 6 p.m. across the lower Chesapeake Bay and coastal waters. All wave and swell heights are in feet. Wave and swell periods are in seconds. Potomac River buoy, air temperature was 64. The wind was east at 14, knots gusting to 17. Cove Point, air temperature was 65. The wind was east at 5 knots. Piney Point, winds were east, 11 knots. Bishop's Head, air temperature was 65. The wind was east at 7 knots. Lewisetta, air temperature was 65. Water temperature 71. The wind was east at 11 knots. Stingray Point buoy, air temperature was 65. Rappahannock Light, winds were northeast, 10 knots. Yorktown Coast Guard Station, air temperature was 67. Water temperature 71. The wind was northeast at 10 knots. Crypto Peak, water temperature 71. The wind was east at 10 knots. Dominion Terminal Newport News, air temperature was 67. The wind was northeast at 11 knots. South Craney Island, air temperature was 67. The wind was northeast at 11 knots. Cape Henry, air temperature was 66. The wind was northeast at 13 knots. Brandywine Chill Lake, Delaware, winds were east, 14 knots. Air temperature 62. Fenwick Island buoy, winds were northeast, 14 knots. Air temperature 64. Buoy off Virginia Beach 64 nautical miles. Water temperature 71. Wave height 6. Wave period 6. Buoy just east of Cape Henry. Water temperature 70. Wave heights 5. Wave period 6. Duck Cove Pier, air temperature was 69. The wind was northeast at 14 knots. Diamond Shoals buoy, air temperature was 76. Wave height 2 feet. Wave period 10. The wind was north at 10 knots. Tidal information. For Sewell's Point. Low tide at 7:25 p.m. Thursday. High tide at 12:50 p.m. Thursday. Low tide at 6:18 a.m. Thursday. High tide at 12:27 a.m. Thursday. Low tide at 8:15 p.m. Friday. High tide at 1:35 p.m. Friday. Low tide at 7:02 a.m. Friday. High tide at 1:12 a.m. Friday. Marine forecast, Fenwick Island, Delaware to Carrick Beach Light, North Carolina out 20 nautical miles, including the Virginia portion of Chesapeake Bay and Carrick Sound. Synopsis for Fenwick Island, Delaware to Carrick Beach Light, North Carolina out 60 nautical miles, including Virginia portion of the Chesapeake Bay, Carrick Sound and portions of the James, York, and Rappahannock Rivers, a frontal boundary south of the waters will move back north late tonight into Friday morning. Meanwhile, strong low pressure over the Great Lakes will move northeast into northern New England by Friday evening. The associated cold front will pass across the waters Friday night, with strong high pressure building across the Great Lakes into the middle Atlantic by Sunday. There is lower confidence that an area of low pressure could develop along the cold front and linger off the southeast coast Sunday into Monday. Marine forecast, Chesapeake Bay from New Point Comfort to Little Creek, Virginia. Small craft advisory in effect until 4 p.m. this afternoon, gale watch in effect from late Friday night through Sunday morning. Through 7 p.m., northeast winds 15 knots with gusts up to 20 knots decreasing to 10 to 15 knots. Waves 2 to 3 feet. A slight chance of showers. Tonight, east winds 10 to 15 knots, diminishing to 5 to 10 knots with gusts up to 15 knots in the late evening and early morning, then becoming south late. Waves 1 to 2 feet. Friday, southwest winds 10 to 15 knots with gusts up to 20 knots. Waves 1 to 2 feet. Friday night, southwest winds 15 to 20 knots, becoming northwest 20 to 25 knots with gusts up to 35 knots after midnight. Waves 2 to 3 feet. Showers after midnight. Saturday, north winds 25 to 30 knots with gusts up to 40 knots. Waves 4 to 5 feet. Occasionally to 6 feet. Showers. Saturday night, north winds 25 to 30 knots, increasing to 30 to 35 knots after midnight. Gusts up to 40 knots. Waves 5 to 6 feet, occasionally to 8 feet. Sunday, northeast winds 25 to 30 knots,
diminishing to 20 to 25 knots in the afternoon. Gusts up to 35 knots. Waves 5 to 6 feet, occasionally to 8 feet, subsiding to 3 to 4 feet, occasionally to 5 feet in the afternoon. Sunday night, northeast winds 15 to 20 knots with gusts up to 25 knots. Waves 3 to 4 feet, occasionally to 5 feet. Monday, northeast winds 15 to 20 knots with gusts up to 25 knots. Waves 2 to 3 feet. Monday night, northeast winds 15 to 20 knots. Waves 2 to 3 feet. Marine forecast, Chesapeake Bay from Little Creek, Virginia to Cape Henry, Virginia, including the Chesapeake Bay Bridge Tunnel. Small craft advisory in effect until 4 p.m. this afternoon. Gale watch in effect from late Friday night through Sunday morning. Through 7 p.m., northeast winds 15 knots with gusts up to 20 knots, decreasing to 10 to 15 knots. Waves 3 to 4 feet, occasionally to 5 feet. Wave detail, east 3 feet at 4 seconds and east 1 foot at 8 seconds. Tonight, northeast winds 10 to 15 knots with gusts up to 20 knots, becoming east 5 to 10 knots with gusts up to 15 knots in the late evening and early morning, then becoming south late. Waves 2 to 3 feet. Wave detail, east 3 feet at 5 seconds and east 1 foot at 9 seconds. Friday, southwest winds 5 to 10 knots, increasing to 10 to 15 knots in the afternoon. Gusts up to 20 knots. Waves 1 to 2 feet. Wave detail, southwest 2 feet at 3 seconds and east 2 feet at 7 seconds. Friday night, southwest winds 15 knots with gusts up to 20 knots, becoming northwest 20 to 25 knots with gusts up to 35 knots after midnight. Waves 2 to 3 feet. Wave detail, west 3 feet at 4 seconds and east 1 foot at 6 seconds. Showers after midnight. Saturday, north winds 25 to 30 knots with gusts up to 40 knots. Waves 5 to 6 feet, occasionally to 8 feet. Wave detail, northwest 5 feet at 5 seconds and east 3 feet at 5 seconds. Showers. Saturday night, north winds 25 to 30 knots with gusts up to 40 knots. Waves 6 to 7 feet, occasionally to 9 feet. Wave detail, north 5 feet at 5 seconds. A chance of showers in the evening. Sunday, northeast winds 25 to 30 knots, diminishing to 20 to 25 knots in the afternoon. Gusts up to 35 knots. Waves 6 to 7 feet, occasionally to 9 feet. Sunday night, northeast winds 20 to 25 knots, diminishing to 15 to 20 knots after midnight. Gusts up to 30 knots. Waves 5 to 6 feet, occasionally to 8 feet. Monday, northeast winds 15 to 20 knots, increasing to 20 to 25 knots in the afternoon. Waves 3 to 4 feet, occasionally to 5 feet. Monday night, northeast winds 15 to 20 knots with gusts up to 25 knots. Waves 4 to 5 feet, occasionally to 6 feet. Marine forecast, Kuripik Sound. Gale watch in effect from Saturday afternoon through late Sunday night. Through 7 p.m., northeast winds 15 knots with a few gusts up to 20 knots. Waves 1 to 2 feet. Tonight, northeast winds 5 to 10 knots with gusts up to 15 knots, becoming east after midnight, then becoming south late. Waves around 1 foot, diminishing to 1 foot or less and light chop after midnight. Friday, southwest winds 5 to 10 knots, increasing to 10 to 15 knots in the afternoon. Gusts up to 20 knots. Waves around 1 foot, increasing to 1 to 2 feet in the afternoon. Friday night, southwest winds 10 to 15 knots with gusts up to 20 knots, becoming west 20 to 25 knots with gusts up to 30 knots after midnight. Waves 1 to 2 feet, increasing to 2 to 4 feet after midnight. Showers likely after midnight. Saturday, north winds 20 to 25 knots. Gusts up to 30 knots, increasing to 40 knots in the afternoon. Waves 2 to 4 feet. Showers. Saturday night, north winds 25 to 30 knots with gusts up to 40 knots. Waves 3 to 4 feet. A chance of showers in the evening. Sunday, northeast winds 25 to 30 knots with gusts up to 40 knots. Waves 3 to 4 feet. Sunday night, northeast winds 20 to 25 knots, diminishing to 15 to 20 knots after midnight. Gusts up to 40 knots. Waves 2 to 4 feet, diminishing to 2 to 3 feet after midnight. Monday, northeast winds 15 to 20 knots with gusts up to 30 knots,
increasing to 20 to 25 knots with gusts up to 40 knots in the afternoon. Waves 2 to 3 feet, increasing to 2 to 4 feet in the afternoon. Monday night, northeast winds 20 to 25 knots, becoming north 15 to 20 knots after midnight. Gusts up to 40 knots. Waves 2 to 4 feet, diminishing to 2 to 3 feet after midnight. Air quality forecast. The forecast Friday for Hampton Roads is code level yellow, which is moderate, and means people unusually sensitive to air pollution may be mildly affected. Primary pollutant will be particulate matter. The current time is 7:17 p.m. Eastern Daylight Time. The Norfolk, Virginia climate summary for this evening, as of 5 p.m., October 15, 2026. Today's high temperature was 75 degrees and the low 67 degrees. No precipitation fell today, which leaves the monthly total at 0.90 inches. The total precipitation for the year still stands at 29.90 inches. The record high for tomorrow is 87, which occurred in 2008, and the record low is 33, which occurred in 1876. Sunset tonight is at 6:28 p.m. Sunrise tomorrow is at 7:13 a.m. Hazardous weather information. Now here is the hazardous weather outlook for Southeast Maryland, Northeast North Carolina, Central Virginia, East Central Virginia, Eastern Virginia, North Central Virginia, South Central Virginia, and Southeast Virginia. Today and tonight. No hazardous weather is expected at this time. And now the extended outlook for the period Friday through Wednesday. No hazardous weather is expected at this time. The key weather messages for the next 7 days. Mainly cloudy overnight, then record to near record warmth and breezy Friday with gusty showers possible along the front Friday night into Saturday morning. Much cooler temperatures arrive this weekend, with frost possible Sunday morning, mainly in the Piedmont. A lot of uncertainty for next week with a potential strong coastal system lingering offshore or possibly retrograding back towards the local area. Now the official National Weather Service forecast. Tonight, cloudy. Lows in the mid-60s. East winds 5 to 10 miles per hour with gusts up to 20 miles per hour, becoming southeast after midnight. Friday, partly sunny in the morning, then clearing. Warmer with highs around 90. Southwest winds 10 to 15 miles per hour. Gusts up to 25 miles per hour in the afternoon. Friday night, mostly clear with a slight chance of showers in the evening, then mostly cloudy with showers after midnight. Breezy with lows in the upper 50s. Southwest winds 10 to 15 miles per hour, becoming northwest 15 to 20 miles per hour with gusts up to 35 miles per hour after midnight. Chance of rain 80%. Saturday, showers, windy, colder. Less humid with highs in the lower 60s. North winds 15 to 25 miles per hour with gusts up to 40 miles per hour. Chance of rain 80%. Saturday night, partly cloudy with a chance of showers in the evening, then mostly clear after midnight. Windy with lows around 50. North winds 20 to 25 miles per hour with gusts up to 40 miles per hour. Chance of rain 30%. Sunday, mostly sunny and windy. Highs in the lower 60s. Sunday night, mostly clear and breezy. Lows in the mid-50s. Monday, partly sunny and breezy. Highs in the mid-60s. Monday night, partly cloudy and breezy. Lows in the upper 50s. Tuesday, partly sunny and breezy. Highs in the upper 60s. Tuesday night, mostly clear and breezy. Lows in the upper 50s. Wednesday, partly sunny and breezy. Highs in the upper 60s. Wednesday night, partly cloudy and breezy. Lows in the upper 50s. Thursday, partly sunny and breezy. Highs in the upper 60s. Here are the marine and buoy reports for 7 p.m. across the lower Chesapeake Bay and coastal waters. All wave and swell heights are in feet. Wave and swell periods are in seconds. Potomac River buoy. Water temperature 69. Cove Point, air temperature was 65. The wind was east at 7 knots. Piney Point, winds were east, 11 knots. Bishop's Head, air temperature was 65. The wind was east at 8 knots. Lewisetta, air temperature was 65. Water temperature 70. The wind was east at 10 knots. Stingray Point buoy, air temperature was 65. Rappahannock Light, winds were northeast, 13 knots.
Yorktown Coast Guard Station, air temperature was 67. Water temperature 71. The wind was northeast at 9 knots. Crypto Peak, water temperature 71. The wind was east at 10 knots. Dominion Terminal Newport News, air temperature was 67. The wind was northeast at 10 knots. South Craney Island, air temperature was 67. The wind was east at 12 knots. Cape Henry, air temperature was 66. The wind was east at 12 knots. Brandywine Chill Lake, Delaware, winds were east, 11 knots. Air temperature 62. Fenwick Island Buoy, winds were northeast, 14 knots. Air temperature 64. Buoy off Virginia Beach 64 nautical miles. Water temperature 71. Wave height 6. Wave period 6. Buoy just east of Cape Henry. Water temperature 70. Wave heights 5. Wave period 6. Duck Cove Pier, air temperature was 69. The wind was northeast at 14 knots. Diamond Shoals Buoy, air temperature was 75. Wave height 2 feet. Wave period 10. The wind was north at 10 knots. Tidal information. For Sewell's Point. Low tide at 7:25 p.m. Thursday. High tide at 12:50 p.m. Thursday. Low tide at 6:18 a.m. Thursday. High tide at 12:27 a.m. Thursday. Low tide at 8:15 p.m. Friday. High tide at 1:35 p.m. Friday. Low tide at 7:02 a.m. Friday. High tide at 1:12 a.m. Friday. Marine forecast, Fenwick Island, Delaware to Carribean Beach Light, North Carolina out 20 nautical miles, including the Virginia portion of Chesapeake Bay and Carribean Sound. Synopsis for Fenwick Island, Delaware to Carribean Beach Light, North Carolina out 60 nautical miles, including Virginia portion of the Chesapeake Bay, Carribean Sound and portions of the James, York, and Rappahannock Rivers, a frontal boundary south of the waters will move back north late tonight into Friday morning. Meanwhile, strong low pressure over the Great Lakes will move northeast into northern New England by Friday evening. The associated cold front will pass across the waters Friday night, with strong high pressure building across the Great Lakes into the Middle Atlantic by Sunday. There is lower confidence that an area of low pressure could develop along the cold front and linger off the southeast coast Sunday into Monday. Marine forecast, Chesapeake Bay from New Point Comfort to Little Creek, Virginia. Gale watch in effect from late Friday night through Sunday morning. Tonight, east winds 10 to 15 knots with gusts up to 20 knots, diminishing to 5 to 10 knots with gusts up to 15 knots late this evening and early morning, then becoming south late. Waves 1 to 2 feet. Friday, south winds 5 to 10 knots, becoming southwest 10 to 15 knots in the late morning and afternoon. Gusts up to 20 knots. Waves 1 to 2 feet. Patchy fog in the morning. Friday night, southwest winds 10 to 15 knots with gusts up to 20 knots, becoming northwest 20 to 25 knots with gusts up to 30 knots after midnight. Waves 2 to 3 feet. Showers after midnight. Saturday, north winds 25 to 30 knots with gusts up to 40 knots. Waves 4 to 5 feet, occasionally to 6 feet. Showers. Saturday night, north winds 25 to 30 knots with gusts up to 35 knots. Waves 5 to 6 feet, occasionally to 8 feet. Sunday, northeast winds 25 to 30 knots, diminishing to 20 to 25 knots in the afternoon. Gusts up to 35 knots. Waves 5 to 6 feet, occasionally to 8 feet. Sunday night, northeast winds 20 to 25 knots, diminishing to 15 to 20 knots after midnight. Gusts up to 30 knots. Waves 3 to 4 feet, occasionally to 5 feet. Monday, northeast winds 15 to 20 knots with gusts up to 25 knots. Waves 2 to 3 feet. Monday night, northeast winds 15 to 20 knots. Waves 2 to 3 feet. Tuesday, north winds 15 to 20 knots with gusts up to 25 knots. Waves 3 to 4 feet, occasionally to 5 feet. Tuesday night, north winds 15 to 20 knots with gusts up to 25 knots. Waves 3 to 4 feet, occasionally to 5 feet. Marine forecast, Chesapeake Bay from Little Creek, Virginia to Cape Henry, Virginia, including the Chesapeake Bay Bridge Tunnel. Gale watch in effect from late Friday night through Sunday morning. Tonight, east winds 10 to 15 knots with gusts up to 20 knots,
becoming southeast 5 to 10 knots with gusts up to 15 knots after midnight. Waves 2 to 3 feet. Wave detail, east 3 feet at 5 seconds and east 1 foot at 9 seconds. Friday, southwest winds 5 to 10 knots, increasing to 10 to 15 knots late. Waves 1 to 2 feet. Wave detail, southwest 2 feet at 3 seconds and east 2 feet at 7 seconds. Patchy fog in the morning. Friday night, southwest winds 10 to 15 knots with gusts up to 20 knots, becoming northwest 20 to 25 knots with gusts up to 30 knots after midnight. Waves 2 to 3 feet. Wave detail, west 3 feet at 4 seconds and east 1 foot at 6 seconds. Showers after midnight. Saturday, north winds 25 to 30 knots with gusts up to 40 knots. Waves 5 to 6 feet, occasionally to 8 feet. Wave detail, northwest 5 feet at 5 seconds and east 3 feet at 5 seconds. Showers. Saturday night, north winds 25 to 30 knots with gusts up to 40 knots. Waves 6 to 7 feet, occasionally to 9 feet. Wave detail, north 5 feet at 5 seconds. A chance of showers in the evening. Sunday, northeast winds 25 to 30 knots, diminishing to 20 to 25 knots in the afternoon. Gusts up to 35 knots. Waves 6 to 7 feet, occasionally to 9 feet. Wave detail, northeast 5 feet at 7 seconds. Sunday night, northeast winds 20 to 25 knots, diminishing to 15 to 20 knots after midnight. Gusts up to 30 knots. Waves 5 to 6 feet, occasionally to 8 feet. Monday, northeast winds 15 to 20 knots, increasing to 20 to 25 knots in the afternoon. Waves 3 to 4 feet, occasionally to 5 feet. Monday night, northeast winds 15 to 20 knots with gusts up to 25 knots. Waves 4 to 5 feet, occasionally to 6 feet. Tuesday, north winds 20 to 25 knots. Waves 4 to 5 feet, occasionally to 6 feet. Tuesday night, north winds 20 knots with gusts up to 25 knots. Waves 4 to 5 feet, occasionally to 6 feet. Marine forecast, Kuril Sound. Gale watch in effect from Saturday afternoon through late Sunday night. Tonight, northeast winds 10 to 15 knots with gusts up to 20 knots, becoming east 5 to 10 knots with gusts up to 15 knots late this evening and early morning, then becoming south late. Waves 1 to 2 feet, diminishing to around 1 foot late this evening and early morning, then diminishing to 1 foot or less and light chop late. Friday, southwest winds 5 to 10 knots with gusts up to 15 knots, increasing to 10 to 15 knots with gusts up to 20 knots in the afternoon. Waves 1 to 2 feet. Friday night, southwest winds 10 to 15 knots, becoming northwest 15 to 20 knots after midnight. Gusts up to 30 knots. Waves 1 to 2 feet, increasing to 2 to 3 feet after midnight. Showers likely after midnight. Saturday, north winds 20 to 25 knots, increasing to 25 to 30 knots in the afternoon. Gusts up to 40 knots. Waves 2 to 4 feet, increasing to 3 to 4 feet in the afternoon. Showers. Saturday night, north winds 25 to 30 knots with gusts up to 40 knots. Waves 3 to 4 feet. A chance of showers in the evening. Sunday, northeast winds 25 to 30 knots with gusts up to 40 knots. Waves 3 to 4 feet. Sunday night, northeast winds 20 to 25 knots with gusts up to 40 knots. Waves 2 to 4 feet. Monday, northeast winds 15 to 20 knots with gusts up to 30 knots, increasing to 20 to 25 knots with gusts up to 40 knots in the afternoon. Waves 2 to 3 feet, increasing to 2 to 4 feet in the afternoon. Monday night, northeast winds 20 to 25 knots, becoming north 15 to 20 knots after midnight. Gusts up to 40 knots. Waves 2 to 4 feet, diminishing to 2 to 3 feet after midnight. Tuesday, north winds 15 to 20 knots with gusts up to 35 knots. Waves 2 to 3 feet. Tuesday night, north winds 15 to 20 knots with gusts up to 35 knots. Waves 2 to 3 feet. Air quality forecast. The forecast Friday for Hampton Roads is code level yellow, which is moderate, and means people unusually sensitive to air pollution may be mildly affected. Primary pollutant will be particulate matter. The current time is 7:31 p.m. Eastern Daylight Time.
The Norfolk, Virginia climate summary for this evening, as of 5 p.m., October 15, 2026. Today's high temperature was 75 degrees and the low 67 degrees. No precipitation fell today, which leaves the monthly total at 0.90 inches. The total precipitation for the year still stands at 29.90 inches. The record high for tomorrow is 87, which occurred in 2008, and the record low is 33, which occurred in 1876. Sunset tonight is at 6:28 p.m. Sunrise tomorrow is at 7:13 a.m. The Tropical Weather Outlook. For the North Atlantic, Caribbean Sea and the Gulf of America, tropical cyclone formation is not expected during the next 7 days. Offshore waters forecast Baltimore Canyon to Cape Charles Light to 100 nautical miles. Gale warning, tonight, east winds 5 to 15 knots, becoming southeast 10 to 20 knots. Seas 3 to 6 feet. Scattered showers. Friday, south to southwest winds 10 to 20 knots. Seas 3 to 6 feet. Friday night, southwest winds 15 to 25 knots. Seas 4 to 7 feet. Saturday, north winds 20 to 30 knots, increasing to 30 to 40 knots. Seas 5 to 9 feet, building to 9 to 14 feet. Scattered showers and thunderstorms, then rain. Saturday night, north winds 30 to 40 knots, becoming northeast. Seas 11 to 18 feet. Sunday, northeast winds 35 to 45 knots. Seas 12 to 18 feet. Sunday, northeast winds 35 to 45 knots. Seas 12 to 20 feet. Sunday night, northeast winds 30 to 40 knots. Seas 12 to 21 feet. Monday, northeast winds 30 to 40 knots. Seas 12 to 20 feet. Monday night, northeast winds 30 to 40 knots, diminishing to 20 to 30 knots. Seas 13 to 22 feet. Tuesday, northeast winds 20 to 30 knots, increasing to 25 to 35 knots. Seas 11 to 19 feet. Tuesday night, northeast winds 20 to 30 knots. Seas 9 to 16 feet. Hazardous weather information. Now here is the hazardous weather outlook for southeast Maryland, northeast North Carolina, central Virginia, east central Virginia, eastern Virginia, north central Virginia, south central Virginia, and southeast Virginia. Today and tonight. No hazardous weather is expected at this time. And now the extended outlook for the period Friday through Wednesday. No hazardous weather is expected at this time. The key weather messages for the next 7 days. Mainly cloudy overnight, then record to near record warmth and breezy Friday with gusty showers possible along the front Friday night into Saturday morning. Much cooler temperatures arrive this weekend, with frost possible Sunday morning, mainly in the Piedmont. A lot of uncertainty for next week with a potential strong coastal system lingering offshore or possibly retrograding back towards the local area. Now the official National Weather Service forecast. Tonight, cloudy. Lows in the mid-60s. East winds 5 to 10 miles per hour with gusts up to 20 miles per hour, becoming southeast after midnight. Friday, partly sunny in the morning, then clearing. Warmer with highs around 90. Southwest winds 10 to 15 miles per hour. Gusts up to 25 miles per hour in the afternoon. Friday night, mostly clear with a slight chance of showers in the evening, then mostly cloudy with showers after midnight. Breezy with lows in the upper 50s. Southwest winds 10 to 15 miles per hour, becoming northwest 15 to 20 miles per hour with gusts up to 35 miles per hour after midnight. Chance of rain 80%. Saturday, showers, windy, colder. Less humid with highs in the lower 60s. North winds 15 to 25 miles per hour with gusts up to 40 miles per hour. Chance of rain 80%. Saturday night, partly cloudy with a chance of showers in the evening, then mostly clear after midnight. Windy with lows around 50. North winds 20 to 25 miles per hour with gusts up to 40 miles per hour. Chance of rain 30%. Sunday, mostly sunny and windy. Highs in the lower 60s. Sunday night, mostly clear and breezy. Lows in the mid-50s. Monday, partly sunny and breezy. Highs in the mid-60s. Monday night, partly cloudy and breezy. Lows in the upper 50s. Tuesday, partly sunny and breezy. Highs in the upper 60s. Tuesday night, mostly clear and breezy. Lows in the upper 50s.
Wednesday, partly sunny and breezy. Highs in the upper 60s. Wednesday night, partly cloudy and breezy. Lows in the upper 50s.

Thursday, partly sunny and breezy. Highs in the upper 60s. This is NOAA's National Weather Service All Hazards Weather Radio, KHP 37, broadcasting from Wakefield, Virginia, transmitting from Driver, Virginia on a frequency of 162.550 MHz. The following information is for Hampton Roads in northeast North Carolina, the southern part of the Chesapeake Bay and adjacent coastal waters. Here are the marine and buoy reports for 7 p.m. across the lower Chesapeake Bay and coastal waters. All wave and swell heights are in feet. Wave and swell periods are in seconds. Potomac River buoy. Water temperature 69. Cove Point, air temperature was 65. The wind was east at 7 knots. Piney Point, winds were east, 11 knots. Bishop's Head, air temperature was 65. The wind was east at 8 knots. Lewisetta, air temperature was 65. Water temperature 70. The wind was east at 10 knots. Stingray Point buoy, air temperature was 65. Rappahannock Light, winds were northeast, 13 knots. Yorktown Coast Guard Station, air temperature was 67. Water temperature 71. The wind was northeast at 9 knots. Crypto Peak, water temperature 71. The wind was east at 10 knots. Dominion Terminal Newport News, air temperature was 67. The wind was northeast at 10 knots. South Craney Island, air temperature was 67. The wind was east at 12 knots. Cape Henry, air temperature was 66. The wind was east at 12 knots. Brandywine Chill Lake, Delaware, winds were east, 11 knots. Air temperature 62. Fenwick Island buoy, winds were northeast, 14 knots. Air temperature 64. Buoy off Virginia Beach 64 nautical miles. Water temperature 71. Wave height 6. Wave period 6. Buoy just east of Cape Henry. Water temperature 70. Wave heights 5. Wave period 6. Duck Cove Pier, air temperature was 69. The wind was northeast at 14 knots. Diamond Shoals buoy, air temperature was 75. Wave height 2 feet. Wave period 10. The wind was north at 10 knots. Tidal information. For Sewell's Point. Low tide at 7:25 p.m. Thursday. High tide at 12:50 p.m. Thursday. Low tide at 6:18 a.m. Thursday. High tide at 12:27 a.m. Thursday. Low tide at 8:15 p.m. Friday. High tide at 1:35 p.m. Friday. Low tide at 7:02 a.m. Friday. High tide at 1:12 a.m. Friday. Marine forecast, Fenwick Island, Delaware to Currahick Beach Light, North Carolina out 20 nautical miles, including the Virginia portion of Chesapeake Bay and Currahick Sound. Synopsis for Fenwick Island, Delaware to Currahick Beach Light, North Carolina out 60 nautical miles, including Virginia portion of the Chesapeake Bay, Currahick Sound and portions of the James, York, and Rappahannock Rivers, a frontal boundary south of the waters will move back north late tonight into Friday morning. Meanwhile, strong low pressure over the Great Lakes will move northeast into northern New England by Friday evening. The associated cold front will pass across the waters Friday night, with strong high pressure building across the Great Lakes into the middle Atlantic by Sunday. There is lower confidence that an area of low pressure could develop along the cold front and linger off the southeast coast Sunday into Monday. Marine forecast, Chesapeake Bay from New Point Comfort to Little Creek, Virginia. Gale watch in effect from late Friday night through Sunday morning. Tonight, east winds 10 to 15 knots with gusts up to 20 knots, diminishing to 5 to 10 knots with gusts up to 15 knots late this evening and early morning, then becoming south late. Waves 1 to 2 feet. Friday, south winds 5 to 10 knots, becoming southwest 10 to 15 knots in the late morning and afternoon. Gusts up to 20 knots. Waves 1 to 2 feet. Patchy fog in the morning. Friday night, southwest winds 10 to 15 knots with gusts up to 20 knots, becoming northwest 20 to 25 knots with gusts up to 30 knots after midnight. Waves 2 to 3 feet. Showers after midnight. Saturday, north winds 25 to 30 knots with gusts up to 40 knots. Waves 4 to 5 feet, occasionally to 6 feet. Showers. Saturday night, north winds 25 to 30 knots with gusts up to 35 knots. Waves 5 to 6 feet, occasionally to 8 feet. Sunday, northeast winds 25 to 30 knots,
diminishing to 20 to 25 knots in the afternoon. Gusts up to 35 knots. Waves 5 to 6 feet, occasionally to 8 feet. Sunday night, northeast winds 20 to 25 knots, diminishing to 15 to 20 knots after midnight. Gusts up to 30 knots. Waves 3 to 4 feet, occasionally to 5 feet. Monday, northeast winds 15 to 20 knots with gusts up to 25 knots. Waves 2 to 3 feet. Monday night, northeast winds 15 to 20 knots. Waves 2 to 3 feet. Tuesday, north winds 15 to 20 knots with gusts up to 25 knots. Waves 3 to 4 feet, occasionally to 5 feet. Tuesday night, north winds 15 to 20 knots with gusts up to 25 knots. Waves 3 to 4 feet, occasionally to 5 feet. Marine forecast, Chesapeake Bay from Little Creek, Virginia to Cape Henry, Virginia, including the Chesapeake Bay Bridge Tunnel. Gale watch in effect from late Friday night through Sunday morning. Tonight, east winds 10 to 15 knots with gusts up to 20 knots, becoming southeast 5 to 10 knots with gusts up to 15 knots after midnight. Waves 2 to 3 feet. Wave detail, east 3 feet at 5 seconds and east 1 foot at 9 seconds. Friday, southwest winds 5 to 10 knots, increasing to 10 to 15 knots late. Waves 1 to 2 feet. Wave detail, southwest 2 feet at 3 seconds and east 2 feet at 7 seconds. Patchy fog in the morning. Friday night, southwest winds 10 to 15 knots with gusts up to 20 knots, becoming northwest 20 to 25 knots with gusts up to 30 knots after midnight. Waves 2 to 3 feet. Wave detail, west 3 feet at 4 seconds and east 1 foot at 6 seconds. Showers after midnight. Saturday, north winds 25 to 30 knots with gusts up to 40 knots. Waves 5 to 6 feet, occasionally to 8 feet. Wave detail, northwest 5 feet at 5 seconds and east 3 feet at 5 seconds. Showers. Saturday night, north winds 25 to 30 knots with gusts up to 40 knots. Waves 6 to 7 feet, occasionally to 9 feet. Wave detail, north 5 feet at 5 seconds. A chance of showers in the evening. Sunday, northeast winds 25 to 30 knots, diminishing to 20 to 25 knots in the afternoon. Gusts up to 35 knots. Waves 6 to 7 feet, occasionally to 9 feet. Wave detail, northeast 5 feet at 7 seconds. Sunday night, northeast winds 20 to 25 knots, diminishing to 15 to 20 knots after midnight. Gusts up to 30 knots. Waves 5 to 6 feet, occasionally to 8 feet. Monday, northeast winds 15 to 20 knots, increasing to 20 to 25 knots in the afternoon. Waves 3 to 4 feet, occasionally to 5 feet. Monday night, northeast winds 15 to 20 knots with gusts up to 25 knots. Waves 4 to 5 feet, occasionally to 6 feet. Tuesday, north winds 20 to 25 knots. Waves 4 to 5 feet, occasionally to 6 feet. Tuesday night, north winds 20 knots with gusts up to 25 knots. Waves 4 to 5 feet, occasionally to 6 feet. Marine forecast, Caribbean Sound. Gale watch in effect from Saturday afternoon through late Sunday night. Tonight, northeast winds 10 to 15 knots with gusts up to 20 knots, becoming east 5 to 10 knots with gusts up to 15 knots late this evening and early morning, then becoming south late. Waves 1 to 2 feet, diminishing to around 1 foot late this evening and early morning, then diminishing to 1 foot or less and light chop late. Friday, southwest winds 5 to 10 knots with gusts up to 15 knots, increasing to 10 to 15 knots with gusts up to 20 knots in the afternoon. Waves 1 to 2 feet. Friday night, southwest winds 10 to 15 knots, becoming northwest 15 to 20 knots after midnight. Gusts up to 30 knots. Waves 1 to 2 feet, increasing to 2 to 3 feet after midnight. Showers likely after midnight. Saturday, north winds 20 to 25 knots, increasing to 25 to 30 knots in the afternoon. Gusts up to 40 knots. Waves 2 to 4 feet, increasing to 3 to 4 feet in the afternoon. Showers. Saturday night, north winds 25 to 30 knots with gusts up to 40 knots. Waves 3 to 4 feet. A chance of showers in the evening. Sunday, northeast winds 25 to 30 knots with gusts up to 40 knots. Waves 3 to 4 feet.
Sunday night, northeast winds 20 to 25 knots with gusts up to 40 knots. Waves 2 to 4 feet. Monday, northeast winds 15 to 20 knots with gusts up to 30 knots, increasing to 20 to 25 knots with gusts up to 40 knots in the afternoon. Waves 2 to 3 feet, increasing to 2 to 4 feet in the afternoon. Monday night, northeast winds 20 to 25 knots, becoming north 15 to 20 knots after midnight. Gusts up to 40 knots. Waves 2 to 4 feet, diminishing to 2 to 3 feet after midnight. Tuesday, north winds 15 to 20 knots with gusts up to 35 knots. Waves 2 to 3 feet. Tuesday night, north winds 15 to 20 knots with gusts up to 35 knots. Waves 2 to 3 feet. Air quality forecast. The forecast Friday for Hampton Roads is code level yellow, which is moderate and means people unusually sensitive to air pollution may be mildly affected. Primary pollutant will be particulate matter. The current time is 7:47 p.m. Eastern Daylight Time. The Norfolk, Virginia climate summary for this evening, as of 5 p.m., October 15, 2026. Today's high temperature was 75 degrees and the low 67 degrees. No precipitation fell today, which leaves the monthly total at 0.90 inches. The total precipitation for the year still stands at 29.90 inches. The record high for tomorrow is 87, which occurred in 2008, and the record low is 33, which occurred in 1876. Sunset tonight is at 6:28 p.m. Sunrise tomorrow is at 7:13 a.m. The Tropical Weather Outlook. For the North Atlantic, Caribbean Sea, and the Gulf of America, tropical cyclone formation is not expected during the next 7 days. Offshore waters forecast Baltimore Canyon to Cape Charles Light, to 100 nautical miles. Gale warning, tonight, east winds 5 to 15 knots, becoming southeast 10 to 20 knots. Seas 3 to 6 feet. Scattered showers. Friday, south to southwest winds 10 to 20 knots. Seas 3 to 6 feet. Friday night, southwest winds 15 to 25 knots. Seas 4 to 7 feet. Saturday, north winds 20 to 30 knots, increasing to 30 to 40 knots. Seas 5 to 9 feet, building to 9 to 14 feet. Scattered showers and thunderstorms, then rain. Saturday night, north winds 30 to 40 knots, becoming northeast. Seas 11 to 18 feet. Sunday, northeast winds 35 to 45 knots. Seas 12 to 20 feet. Sunday night, northeast winds 30 to 40 knots. Seas 12 to 21 feet. Monday, northeast winds 30 to 40 knots. Seas 12 to 20 feet. Monday night, northeast winds 30 to 40 knots, diminishing to 20 to 30 knots. Seas 13 to 22 feet. Tuesday, northeast winds 20 to 30 knots, increasing to 25 to 35 knots. Seas 11 to 19 feet. Tuesday night, northeast winds 20 to 30 knots. Seas 9 to 16 feet. Hazardous weather information. Now here is the hazardous weather outlook for Southeast Maryland, Northeast North Carolina, Central Virginia, East Central Virginia, Eastern Virginia, North Central Virginia, South Central Virginia, and Southeast Virginia. Today and tonight. No hazardous weather is expected at this time. And now the extended outlook for the period Friday through Wednesday. No hazardous weather is expected at this time. The key weather messages for the next 7 days. Mainly cloudy overnight, then record to near record warmth and breezy Friday with gusty showers possible along the front Friday night into Saturday morning. Much cooler temperatures arrive this weekend, with frost possible Sunday morning, mainly in the Piedmont. A lot of uncertainty for next week with a potential strong coastal system lingering offshore or possibly retrograding back towards the local area. Now the official National Weather Service forecast. Tonight, cloudy. Lows in the mid-60s. East winds 5 to 10 miles per hour with gusts up to 20 miles per hour, becoming southeast after midnight. Friday, partly sunny in the morning, then clearing. Warmer with highs around 90. Southwest winds 10 to 15 miles per hour. Gusts up to 25 miles per hour in the afternoon. Friday night, mostly clear with a slight chance of showers in the evening, then mostly cloudy with showers after midnight. Breezy with lows in the upper 50s. Southwest winds 10 to 15 miles per hour,
becoming northwest 15 to 20 miles per hour with gusts up to 35 miles per hour after midnight. Chance of rain 80%. Saturday, showers, windy, colder. Less humid with highs in the lower 60s. North winds 15 to 25 miles per hour with gusts up to 40 miles per hour. Chance of rain 80%. Saturday night, partly cloudy with a chance of showers in the evening, then mostly clear after midnight. Windy with lows around 50. North winds 20 to 25 miles per hour with gusts up to 40 miles per hour. Chance of rain 30%. Sunday, mostly sunny and windy. Highs in the lower 60s. Sunday night, mostly clear and breezy. Lows in the mid-50s. Monday, partly sunny and breezy. Highs in the mid-60s. Monday night, partly cloudy and breezy. Lows in the upper 50s. Tuesday, partly sunny and breezy. Highs in the upper 60s. Tuesday night, mostly clear and breezy. Lows in the upper 50s. Wednesday, partly sunny and breezy. Highs in the upper 60s. Wednesday night, partly cloudy and breezy. Lows in the upper 50s. Thursday, partly sunny and breezy. Highs in the upper 60s. Here are the marine and buoy reports for 7 p.m. across the lower Chesapeake Bay and coastal waters. All wave and swell heights are in feet. Wave and swell periods are in seconds. Potomac River buoy. Water temperature 69. Cove Point, air temperature was 65. The wind was east at 7 knots. Piney Point, winds were east, 11 knots. Bishop's Head, air temperature was 65. The wind was east at 8 knots. Lewisetta, air temperature was 65. Water temperature 70. The wind was east at 10 knots. Stingray Point buoy, air temperature was 65. Rappahannock Light, winds were northeast, 13 knots. Yorktown Coast Guard Station, air temperature was 67. Water temperature 71. The wind was northeast at 9 knots. Crypto Peak, water temperature 71. The wind was east at 10 knots. Dominion Terminal Newport News, air temperature was 67. The wind was northeast at 10 knots. South Craney Island, air temperature was 67. The wind was east at 12 knots. Cape Henry, air temperature was 66. The wind was east at 12 knots. Brandywine Chill Lake, Delaware, winds were east, 11 knots. Air temperature 62. Fenwick Island buoy, winds were northeast, 14 knots. Air temperature 64. Buoy off Virginia Beach 64 nautical miles. Water temperature 71. Wave height 6. Wave period 6. Buoy just east of Cape Henry. Water temperature 70. Wave heights 5. Wave period 6. Duck Cove Pier, air temperature was 69. The wind was northeast at 14 knots. Diamond Shoals buoy, air temperature was 75. Wave height 2 feet. Wave period 10. The wind was north at 10 knots. Tidal information. For Sewell's Point. Low tide at 7:25 p.m. Thursday. High tide at 12:50 p.m. Thursday. Low tide at 6:18 a.m. Thursday. High tide at 12:27 a.m. Thursday. Low tide at 8:15 p.m. Friday. High tide at 1:35 p.m. Friday. Low tide at 7:02 a.m. Friday. High tide at 1:12 a.m. Friday. Marine forecast, Fenwick Island, Delaware to Caribbean Beach Light, North Carolina out 20 nautical miles, including the Virginia portion of Chesapeake Bay and Caribbean Sound. Synopsis for Fenwick Island, Delaware to Caribbean Beach Light, North Carolina out 60 nautical miles, including Virginia portion of the Chesapeake Bay, Caribbean Sound and portions of the James, York, and Rappahannock Rivers, a frontal boundary south of the waters will move back north late tonight into Friday morning. Meanwhile, strong low pressure over the Great Lakes will move northeast into northern New England by Friday evening. The associated cold front will pass across the waters Friday night, with strong high pressure building across the Great Lakes into the middle Atlantic by Sunday. There is lower confidence that an area of low pressure could develop along the cold front and linger off the southeast coast Sunday into Monday. Marine forecast, Chesapeake Bay from New Point Comfort to Little Creek, Virginia. Gale watch in effect from late Friday night through Sunday morning.
Tonight, east winds 10 to 15 knots with gusts up to 20 knots, diminishing to 5 to 10 knots with gusts up to 15 knots late this evening and early morning, then becoming south late. Waves 1 to 2 feet. Friday, south winds 5 to 10 knots, becoming southwest 10 to 15 knots in the late morning and afternoon. Gusts up to 20 knots. Waves 1 to 2 feet. Patchy fog in the morning. Friday night, southwest winds 10 to 15 knots with gusts up to 20 knots, becoming northwest 20 to 25 knots with gusts up to 30 knots after midnight. Waves 2 to 3 feet. Showers after midnight. Saturday, north winds 25 to 30 knots with gusts up to 40 knots. Waves 4 to 5 feet, occasionally to 6 feet. Showers. Saturday night, north winds 25 to 30 knots with gusts up to 35 knots. Waves 5 to 6 feet, occasionally to 8 feet. Sunday, northeast winds 25 to 30 knots, diminishing to 20 to 25 knots in the afternoon. Gusts up to 35 knots. Waves 5 to 6 feet, occasionally to 8 feet. Sunday night, northeast winds 20 to 25 knots, diminishing to 15 to 20 knots after midnight. Gusts up to 30 knots. Waves 3 to 4 feet, occasionally to 5 feet. Monday, northeast winds 15 to 20 knots with gusts up to 25 knots. Waves 2 to 3 feet. Monday night, northeast winds 15 to 20 knots. Waves 2 to 3 feet. Tuesday, north winds 15 to 20 knots with gusts up to 25 knots. Waves 3 to 4 feet, occasionally to 5 feet. Tuesday night, north winds 15 to 20 knots with gusts up to 25 knots. Waves 3 to 4 feet, occasionally to 5 feet. Marine forecast, Chesapeake Bay from Little Creek, Virginia to Cape Henry, Virginia, including the Chesapeake Bay Bridge Tunnel. Gale watch in effect from late Friday night through Sunday morning. Tonight, east winds 10 to 15 knots with gusts up to 20 knots, becoming southeast 5 to 10 knots with gusts up to 15 knots after midnight. Waves 2 to 3 feet. Wave detail, east 3 feet at 5 seconds and east 1 foot at 9 seconds. Friday, southwest winds 5 to 10 knots, increasing to 10 to 15 knots late. Waves 1 to 2 feet. Wave detail, southwest 2 feet at 3 seconds and east 2 feet at 7 seconds. Patchy fog in the morning. Friday night, southwest winds 10 to 15 knots with gusts up to 20 knots, becoming northwest 20 to 25 knots with gusts up to 30 knots after midnight. Waves 2 to 3 feet. Wave detail, west 3 feet at 4 seconds and east 1 foot at 6 seconds. Showers after midnight. Saturday, north winds 25 to 30 knots with gusts up to 40 knots. Waves 5 to 6 feet, occasionally to 8 feet. Wave detail, northwest 5 feet at 5 seconds and east 3 feet at 5 seconds. Showers. Saturday night, north winds 25 to 30 knots with gusts up to 40 knots. Waves 6 to 7 feet, occasionally to 9 feet. Wave detail, north 5 feet at 5 seconds. A chance of showers in the evening. Sunday, northeast winds 25 to 30 knots, diminishing to 20 to 25 knots in the afternoon. Gusts up to 35 knots. Waves 6 to 7 feet, occasionally to 9 feet. Wave detail, northeast 5 feet at 7 seconds. Sunday night, northeast winds 20 to 25 knots, diminishing to 15 to 20 knots after midnight. Gusts up to 30 knots. Waves 5 to 6 feet, occasionally to 8 feet. Monday, northeast winds 15 to 20 knots, increasing to 20 to 25 knots in the afternoon. Waves 3 to 4 feet, occasionally to 5 feet. Monday night, northeast winds 15 to 20 knots with gusts up to 25 knots. Waves 4 to 5 feet, occasionally to 6 feet. Tuesday, north winds 20 to 25 knots. Waves 4 to 5 feet, occasionally to 6 feet. Tuesday night, north winds 20 knots with gusts up to 25 knots. Waves 4 to 5 feet, occasionally to 6 feet. Marine forecast, Kerrivik Sound. Gale watch in effect from Saturday afternoon through late Sunday night. Tonight, northeast winds 10 to 15 knots with gusts up to 20 knots, becoming east 5 to 10 knots with gusts up to 15 knots late this evening and early morning, then becoming south late. Waves 1 to 2 feet, diminishing to around 1 foot late this evening and early morning, then diminishing to 1 foot or less and light chop late.
Friday, southwest winds 5 to 10 knots with gusts up to 15 knots, increasing to 10 to 15 knots with gusts up to 20 knots in the afternoon. Waves 1 to 2 feet. Friday night, southwest winds 10 to 15 knots, becoming northwest.